30 miles an hour. Chance of rain 20%. The following is a summary of watches, warnings, and advisories in effect. For the WXJ71 listening area, a flash flood warning remains in effect until 7:30 p.m. for the following county, McLean, Illinois. Flash flood warning remains in effect until 7:30 p.m. this evening for northeastern Owyat, southeastern McLean, northern Piatt, and northern Champaign counties. At 5:36 p.m., Doppler radar indicated thunderstorms producing heavy rain across the warned area. Between 1 and 4 inches of rain have fallen. Additional rainfall amounts up to 1 inch are possible in the warned area. Flash flooding is ongoing or expected to begin shortly. Expected hazards include flash flooding caused by thunderstorms. Source, radar. The following impacts are expected: flash flooding of small creeks and streams, urban areas, highways, streets and underpasses, as well as other poor drainage and low-lying areas. Some locations that will experience flash flooding include Champaign, Bloomington, Urbana, Rantoul, Mahomet, St. Joseph, Leroy, Farmer City, Fisher, Thomasboro, Downs, Gifford, Mansfield, Ogden, Saybrook, Deland, Bonneville, Lake of the Woods, Ludlow, and Bellflower. This includes the following state parks: Moraine View State Park. This includes the following highways: Interstate 72 between mile markers 173 and 182. Interstate 74 between mile markers 134 and 197. Interstate 55 between mile markers 155 and 156. Interstate 57 between mile markers 235 and 257. This includes the following streams and drainages: Stony Creek, Hillsbury Slough, Tranquil Slough, Timber Creek, Salt Creek, Lone Tree Creek, West Fork Salt Creek, Sugar Creek, Owl Creek, Long Point Creek, Spoon River, Dickerson Slough, Camp Creek, Kaskaskia River, Kickapoo Creek, South Fork Camp Creek, Upper Salt Fork Drainage Ditch, Lake Fork Special, Copper Slough, Madden Creek, Prairie Creek, Buck Creek, Goose Creek, Little Kickapoo Creek, Drummer Creek, Conkey Branch, Salt Fork, Wildcat Slough, Sangamon River, and Middle Fork Vermilion River. Flash flood warning will expire at 7 p.m. this evening for northern Owyat, northeastern Logan, southwestern McLean, and southeastern Tazewell counties. Flood waters have receded. The heavy rain has ended. Flooding is no longer expected to pose a threat. Please continue to heed remaining road closures. Flash flood warning will expire at 7 p.m. this evening for northern McLean, southeastern Peoria, northeastern Tazewell, and southern Woodford counties. Flood waters have receded. The heavy rain has ended. Flooding is no longer expected to pose a threat. Please continue to heed remaining road closures. And now a discussion of hazardous weather conditions for the following counties in Illinois: Fulton, Mason, McLean, and Tazewell. This hazardous weather outlook is for Central Illinois, East Central Illinois, Southeast Illinois, and West Central Illinois. For tonight, a broken line of thunderstorms capable of all severe hazards will settle southward through central Illinois late this afternoon and evening. The strongest cells within the line will have the potential to produce tornadoes, damaging wind gusts in excess of 70 miles per hour, and hail larger than golf balls. The highest probability for strong tornadoes will focus along and south of a Springfield to Paris line. For Thursday through Tuesday, thunderstorms will develop across the area late Saturday night into Sunday. At this time, it appears the severe weather risk will remain low. River flooding is ongoing for portions of central Illinois. Please refer to the latest flood statement for details. Spotter information statement: spotter activation will be needed through 10 p.m. this evening. Expected storm motion is toward the east at 60 to 70 miles per hour. And now a discussion of hazardous weather conditions for the following counties in Illinois: Knox, Marshall, Peoria, Stark, and Woodford. This hazardous weather outlook is for central Illinois and west central Illinois. For tonight, a few strong to severe thunderstorms capable of damaging wind gusts and large hail will track across north central Illinois late this afternoon. The storms will drop south of the Peoria area by early evening. For Thursday through Tuesday, thunderstorms will develop across the area late Saturday night into Sunday. At this time, it appears the severe weather risk will remain low.
River flooding is ongoing for portions of central Illinois. Please refer to the latest flood statement for details. Spotter information statement. Spotter activation may be needed through 5 p.m. this afternoon. Expected storm motion is toward the east at 60 to 70 miles per hour. When flooding is a threat, keep these safety rules in mind. Never drive or walk across flood waters. It only takes 12 to 18 inches of water to sweep a vehicle off the road, and only 6 inches of moving water to knock over an adult. Do not drive around barricades. The road is closed for a reason. Most flood fatalities occur in vehicles. Besides your safety, you also put the lives of first responders at risk. If you live in a flood-prone area, or are camping in a low-lying area, move to higher ground. If you have water in your home, do not go into a room if standing water covers electrical outlets. Stay out of water that may have electricity in it. The time is currently 7:07 p.m. Central Daylight Time. 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Now for the official National Weather Service forecast for Peoria and surrounding areas of central Illinois. Rest of tonight, partly cloudy with a slight chance of showers and thunderstorms until midnight, then mostly clear after midnight. Some thunderstorms may produce damaging winds, large hail, heavy rainfall, and tornadoes until midnight. Lows in the upper 50s. West winds 10 to 15 miles an hour with gusts up to 30 miles an hour. Chance of rain 20%. Thursday, mostly sunny. Highs in the mid-70s. Northwest winds 10 to 15 miles an hour with gusts up to 25 miles an hour. Thursday night, mostly clear. Lows in the mid-50s. Northwest winds 5 to 10 miles an hour. Juneteenth, sunny. Highs in the upper 70s. Northwest winds 5 to 10 miles an hour. Friday night, partly cloudy until midnight, then becoming mostly cloudy. Lows around 60. West winds around 5 miles an hour. Saturday, mostly sunny. Highs in the lower 80s. Saturday night, partly cloudy until midnight, then mostly cloudy with a chance of showers after midnight. Lows in the lower 60s. Chance of rain 40%. Sunday, showers likely in the morning, then showers with a chance of thunderstorms in the afternoon. Highs in the upper 70s. Chance of rain 90%. Sunday night, showers likely until midnight, then a chance of showers after midnight. Lows in the upper 50s. Chance of rain 70%. Monday, mostly sunny. Highs in the mid-70s. Monday night, mostly clear. Lows in the mid-50s. Tuesday through Wednesday, partly cloudy. Highs around 80. Lows in the upper 50s. Again, the forecast for Peoria and surrounding areas of central Illinois for the rest of tonight, partly cloudy with a slight chance of showers and thunderstorms until midnight, then mostly clear after midnight. Some thunderstorms may produce damaging winds, large hail, heavy rainfall, and tornadoes until midnight. Lows in the upper 50s. West winds 10 to 15 miles an hour with gusts up to 30 miles an hour. Chance of rain 20%. At 7 p.m. in Peoria, skies were sunny. The temperature was 72 degrees, the dew point was 68, and the relative humidity was 87%. The wind was southwest at 7 miles an hour. The pressure was 29.40 inches and rising. Around central and western Illinois, it was mostly sunny, with a temperature of 75 at Moline, 72 at Galesburg, and 73 at Pontiac. It was partly sunny, with a temperature of 75 at Macomb, and 76 at Quincy. It was cloudy, with a temperature of 71 at Bloomington, 70 at Lakin, and 72 at Springfield. And once again at 7 p.m. in Peoria, under sunny skies, the temperature was 72. Looking elsewhere around the Midwest at 7 p.m., Chicago was partly sunny, and 68. Indianapolis had light rain, and 71. St. Louis was cloudy, and 88. Kansas City was mostly sunny, and 85. Des Moines was mostly sunny, and 79. Milwaukee had light rain, and 59. The Peoria, Illinois climate summary for this evening,
as of 4 p.m., June 17, 2026. Today's high temperature was

64 degrees. The normal high is 84. The record high is 100 degrees, which was set in 1887. Today's low temperature was 55 degrees. The normal low is 63. The record low is 47 degrees, which was last set in 1974. 2.23 inches of precipitation fell today, which brings the monthly total to 6.66 inches. The total precipitation for the year now stands at 20.66 inches. Sunset tonight is at 8:32 p.m. Sunrise tomorrow is at 5:27 a.m. You're listening to NOAA Weather Radio All Hazards, station WXJ71 in Peoria. Now for the official National Weather Service forecast for Peoria and surrounding areas of central Illinois. Rest of tonight, partly cloudy with a slight chance of showers and thunderstorms until midnight, then mostly clear after midnight. Some thunderstorms may produce damaging winds, large hail, heavy rainfall, and tornadoes until midnight. Lows in the upper 50s. West winds 10 to 15 miles an hour with gusts up to 30 miles an hour. Chance of rain 20%. Thursday, mostly sunny. Highs in the mid-70s. Northwest winds 10 to 15 miles an hour with gusts up to 25 miles an hour. Thursday night, mostly clear. Lows in the mid-50s. Northwest winds 5 to 10 miles an hour. Juneteenth, sunny. Highs in the upper 70s. Northwest winds 5 to 10 miles an hour. Friday night, partly cloudy until midnight, then becoming mostly cloudy. Lows around 60. West winds around 5 miles an hour. Saturday, mostly sunny. Highs in the lower 80s. Saturday night, partly cloudy until midnight, then mostly cloudy with a chance of showers after midnight. Lows in the lower 60s. Chance of rain 40%. Sunday, showers likely in the morning, then showers with a chance of thunderstorms in the afternoon. Highs in the upper 70s. Chance of rain 90%. Sunday night, showers likely until midnight, then a chance of showers after midnight. Lows in the upper 50s. Chance of rain 70%. Monday, mostly sunny. Highs in the mid-70s. Monday night, mostly clear. Lows in the mid-50s. Tuesday through Wednesday, partly cloudy. Highs around 80. Lows in the upper 50s. Again, the forecast for Peoria and surrounding areas of central Illinois for the rest of tonight, partly cloudy with a slight chance of showers and thunderstorms until midnight, then mostly clear after midnight. Some thunderstorms may produce damaging winds, large hail, heavy rainfall, and tornadoes until midnight. Lows in the upper 50s. West winds 10 to 15 miles an hour with gusts up to 30 miles an hour. Chance of rain 20%. 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The following is a summary of watches, warnings, and advisories in effect. For the WXJ71 listening area, a flash flood warning remains in effect until 7:30 p.m. for the following county: McLean, Illinois. At 7 p.m. in Peoria, skies were sunny. The temperature was 72 degrees, the dew point was 68, and the relative humidity was 87%. The wind was southwest at 7 miles an hour. The pressure was 29.40 inches and rising. Around central and western Illinois, it was mostly sunny, with a temperature of 75 at Moline, 72 at Galesburg, and 73 at Pontiac. It was partly sunny, with a temperature of 75 at Macomb, and 76 at Quincy. It was cloudy, with a temperature of 71 at Bloomington, 70 at Lakin, and 72 at Springfield. And once again at 7 p.m. in Peoria, under sunny skies, the temperature was 72. Flash flood warning remains in effect until 7:30 p.m. this evening for northeastern Owyatt, southeastern McLean.

Plain, Northern Piatt, and Northern Champaign counties. At 5:36 p.m., Doppler radar indicated thunderstorms producing heavy rain across the warned area. Between 1 and 4 inches of rain have fallen. Additional rainfall amounts up to 1 inch are possible in the warned area. Flash flooding is ongoing or expected to begin shortly. Expected hazards include flash flooding caused by thunderstorms. Source, radar. The following impacts are expected: flash flooding of small creeks and streams, urban areas, highways, streets and underpasses, as well as other poor drainage and low-lying areas. Some locations that will experience flash flooding include Champaign, Bloomington, Urbana, Rantoul, Mahomet, St. Joseph, Leroy, Farmer City, Fisher, Thomasboro, Downs, Gifford, Mansfield, Ogden, Saybrook, Deland, Bonneville, Lake of the Woods, Ludlow, and Bellflower. This includes the following state parks: Moraine View State Park. This includes the following highways: Interstate 72 between mile markers 173 and 182. Interstate 74 between mile markers 134 and 197. Interstate 55 between mile markers 155 and 156. Interstate 57 between mile markers 235 and 257. This includes the following streams and drainages: Stony Creek, Hillsbury Slough, Tranquil Slough, Timber Creek, Salt Creek, Lone Tree Creek, West Fork Salt Creek, Sugar Creek, Owl Creek, Long Point Creek, Spoon River, Dickerson Slough, Camp Creek, Kaskaskia River, Kickapoo Creek, South Fork Camp Creek, Upper Salt Fork Drainage Ditch, Lake Fork Special, Copper Slough, Madden Creek, Prairie Creek, Buck Creek, Goose Creek, Little Kickapoo Creek, Drummer Creek, Conkey Branch, Salt Fork, Wildcat Slough, Sangamon River, and Middle Fork Vermilion River. And now a discussion of hazardous weather conditions for the following counties in Illinois: Fulton, Mason, McLean, and Tazewell. This hazardous weather outlook is for Central Illinois, East Central Illinois, Southeast Illinois, and West Central Illinois. For tonight, a broken line of thunderstorms capable of all severe hazards will settle southward through Central Illinois late this afternoon and evening. The strongest cells within the line will have the potential to produce tornadoes, damaging wind gusts in excess of 70 miles per hour, and hail larger than golf balls. The highest probability for strong tornadoes will focus along and south of a Springfield to Paris line. For Thursday through Tuesday, thunderstorms will develop across the area late Saturday night into Sunday. At this time, it appears the severe weather risk will remain low. River flooding is ongoing for portions of Central Illinois. Please refer to the latest flood statement for details. Spotter information statement: spotter activation will be needed through 10 p.m. this evening. Expected storm motion is toward the east at 60 to 70 miles per hour. And now a discussion of hazardous weather conditions for the following counties in Illinois: Knox, Marshall, Peoria, Stark, and Woodford. This hazardous weather outlook is for Central Illinois and West Central Illinois. For tonight, a few strong to severe thunderstorms capable of damaging wind gusts and large hail will track across North Central Illinois late this afternoon. The storms will drop south of the Peoria area by early evening. For Thursday through Tuesday, thunderstorms will develop across the area late Saturday night into Sunday. At this time, it appears the severe weather risk will remain low. River flooding is ongoing for portions of Central Illinois. Please refer to the latest flood statement for details. Spotter information statement: spotter activation may be needed through 5 p.m. this afternoon. Expected storm motion is toward the east at 60 to 70 miles per hour. When flooding is a threat, keep these safety rules in mind. Never drive or walk across flood waters. It only takes 12 to 18 inches of water to sweep a vehicle off the road, and only 6 inches of moving water to knock over an adult. Do not drive around barricades. The road is closed for a reason. Most flood fatalities occur in vehicles. Besides your safety, you also put the lives of first responders at risk. If you live in a flood-prone area or are camping in a low-lying area, move to higher ground. If you have water in your home, do not go into a room if standing water covers electrical outlets. Stay out of water that may have electricity in it. The time is currently 7:20 p.m. Central Daylight Time. 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

all hazards. Station WXJ71 in Peoria. Now for the official National Weather Service forecast for Peoria and surrounding areas of central Illinois. Rest of tonight, partly cloudy with a slight chance of showers and thunderstorms until midnight, then mostly clear after midnight. Some thunderstorms may produce damaging winds, large hail, heavy rainfall, and tornadoes until midnight. Lows in the upper 50s. West winds 10 to 15 miles an hour with gusts up to 30 miles an hour. Chance of rain 20%. Thursday, mostly sunny. Highs in the mid-70s. Northwest winds 10 to 15 miles an hour with gusts up to 25 miles an hour. Thursday night, mostly clear. Lows in the mid-50s. Northwest winds 5 to 10 miles an hour. Juneteenth, sunny. Highs in the upper 70s. Northwest winds 5 to 10 miles an hour. Friday night, partly cloudy until midnight, then becoming mostly cloudy. Lows around 60. West winds around 5 miles an hour. Saturday, mostly sunny. Highs in the lower 80s. Saturday night, partly cloudy until midnight, then mostly cloudy with a chance of showers after midnight. Lows in the lower 60s. Chance of rain 40%. Sunday, showers likely in the morning, then showers with a chance of thunderstorms in the afternoon. Highs in the upper 70s. Chance of rain 90%. Sunday night, showers likely until midnight, then a chance of showers after midnight. Lows in the upper 50s. Chance of rain 70%. Monday, mostly sunny. Highs in the mid-70s. Monday night, mostly clear. Lows in the mid-50s. Tuesday through Wednesday, partly cloudy. Highs around 80. Lows in the upper 50s. Again, the forecast for Peoria and surrounding areas of central Illinois for the rest of tonight, partly cloudy with a slight chance of showers and thunderstorms until midnight, then mostly clear after midnight. Some thunderstorms may produce damaging winds, large hail, heavy rainfall, and tornadoes until midnight. Lows in the upper 50s. West winds 10 to 15 miles an hour with gusts up to 30 miles an hour. Chance of rain 20%. The following is a summary of watches, warnings, and advisories in effect. For the WXJ71 listening area, a flash flood warning remains in effect until 7:30 p.m. for the following county, McLean, Illinois. At 7 p.m. in Peoria, skies were sunny. The temperature was 72 degrees, the dew point was 68, and the relative humidity was 87%. The wind was southwest at 7 miles an hour. The pressure was 29.40 inches and rising. Around central and western Illinois, it was mostly sunny, with a temperature of 75 at Moline, 72 at Galesburg, and 73 at Pontiac. It was partly sunny, with a temperature of 72 at Bloomington, 75 at Macomb, and 76 at Quincy. It was cloudy, with a temperature of 70 at Lakin, and 72 at Springfield. And once again at 7 p.m. in Peoria, under sunny skies, the temperature was 72. Flash flood warning remains in effect until 7:30 p.m. this evening for northeastern Owyt, southeastern McLean, northern Piatt, and northern Champaign counties. At 5:36 p.m., Doppler radar indicated thunderstorms producing heavy rain across the warned area. Between 1 and 4 inches of rain have fallen. Additional rainfall amounts up to 1 inch are possible in the warned area. Flash flooding is ongoing or expected to begin shortly. Expected hazards include flash flooding caused by thunderstorms. Source, radar. The following impacts are expected: flash flooding of small creeks and streams, urban areas, highways, streets and underpasses, as well as other poor drainage and low-lying areas. Some locations that will experience flash flooding include Champaign, Bloomington, Urbana, Rantoul, Mahomet, St. Joseph, Leroy, Farmer City, Fisher, Thomasboro, Downs, Gifford, Mansfield, Ogden, Saybrook, DeLand, Bonneville, Lake of the Woods, Ludlow, and Bellflower. This includes the following state parks: Moraine View State Park. This includes the following highways: Interstate 72 between mile markers 100. Flash flood warning will expire at 7:30 p.m. this evening for northeastern Owyt, southeastern McLean, northern Piatt, and northern Champaign counties.

flood waters have receded. The heavy rain has ended. Flooding is no longer expected to pose a threat. Please continue to heed remaining road closures. When flooding is a threat, keep these safety rules in mind. Never drive or walk across flood waters. It only takes 12 to 18 inches of water to sweep a vehicle off the road, and only 6 inches of moving water to knock over an adult. Do not drive around barricades. The road is closed for a reason. Most flood fatalities occur in vehicles. Besides your safety, you also put the lives of first responders at risk. If you live in a flood-prone area, or are camping in a low-lying area, move to higher ground. If you have water in your home, do not go into a room if standing water covers electrical outlets. Stay out of water that may have electricity in it. The time is currently 7:27 p.m. Central Daylight Time. 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Now for the official National Weather Service forecast for Peoria and surrounding areas of central Illinois. Rest of tonight, partly cloudy with a slight chance of showers and thunderstorms until midnight, then mostly clear after midnight. Some thunderstorms may produce damaging winds, large hail, heavy rainfall, and tornadoes until midnight. Lows in the upper 50s. West winds 10 to 15 miles an hour with gusts up to 30 miles an hour. Chance of rain 20%. Thursday, mostly sunny. Highs in the mid-70s. Northwest winds 10 to 15 miles an hour with gusts up to 25 miles an hour. Thursday night, mostly clear. Lows in the mid-50s. Northwest winds 5 to 10 miles an hour. Juneteenth, sunny. Highs in the upper 70s. Northwest winds 5 to 10 miles an hour. Friday night, partly cloudy until midnight, then becoming mostly cloudy. Lows around 60. West winds around 5 miles an hour. Saturday, mostly sunny. Highs in the lower 80s. Saturday night, partly cloudy until midnight, then mostly cloudy with a chance of showers after midnight. Lows in the lower 60s. Chance of rain 40%. Sunday, showers likely in the morning, then showers with a chance of thunderstorms in the afternoon. Highs in the upper 70s. Chance of rain 90%. Sunday night, showers likely until midnight, then a chance of showers after midnight. Lows in the upper 50s. Chance of rain 70%. Monday, mostly sunny. Highs in the mid-70s. Monday night, mostly clear. Lows in the mid-50s. Tuesday through Wednesday, partly cloudy. Highs around 80. Lows in the upper 50s. Again, the forecast for Peoria and surrounding areas of central Illinois for the rest of tonight, partly cloudy with a slight chance of showers and thunderstorms until midnight, then mostly clear after midnight. Some thunderstorms may produce damaging winds, large hail, heavy rainfall, and tornadoes until midnight. Lows in the upper 50s. West winds 10 to 15 miles an hour with gusts up to 30 miles an hour. Chance of rain 20%. The following is a summary of watches, warnings, and advisories in effect. For the WXJ71 listening area, no watches, warnings, or advisories remain in effect. At 7 p.m. in Peoria, skies were sunny. The temperature was 72 degrees, the dew point was 68, and the relative humidity was 87%. The wind was southwest at 7 miles an hour. The pressure was 29.40 inches and rising. Around central and western Illinois, it was mostly sunny, with a temperature of 75 at Moline, 72 at Galesburg, and 73 at Pontiac. It was partly sunny, with a temperature of 72 at Bloomington, 75 at Macomb, and 76 at Quincy. It was cloudy, with a temperature of 70 at Lakin, and 72 at Springfield. And once again at 7 p.m. in Peoria, under sunny skies, the temperature was 72. Flash flood warning will expire at 7:30 p.m. this evening for northeastern Owyatt, southeastern McLean, northern Piatt, and northern Champaign counties. Flood waters have receded. The heavy rain has ended. Flooding is no longer expected to pose a threat. Please continue to heed remaining road closures. When flooding is a threat, keep these safety rules in mind.

areas of central Illinois. Rest of tonight, partly cloudy with a slight chance of showers and thunderstorms until midnight, then mostly clear after midnight. Some thunderstorms may produce damaging winds, large hail, heavy rainfall, and tornadoes until midnight. Lows in the upper 50s. West winds 10 to 15 miles an hour with gusts up to 30 miles an hour. Chance of rain 20%. Thursday, mostly sunny. Highs in the mid-70s. Northwest winds 10 to 15 miles an hour with gusts up to 25 miles an hour. Thursday night, mostly clear. Lows in the mid-50s. Northwest winds 5 to 10 miles an hour. Juneteenth, sunny. Highs in the upper 70s. Northwest winds 5 to 10 miles an hour. Friday night, partly cloudy until midnight, then becoming mostly cloudy. Lows around 60. West winds around 5 miles an hour. Saturday, mostly sunny. Highs in the lower 80s. Saturday night, partly cloudy and lows around 60. West winds around 5 miles an hour. Saturday, mostly sunny. Highs in the lower 80s. Saturday night, partly cloudy until midnight, then mostly cloudy with a chance of showers after midnight. Lows in the lower 60s. Chance of rain 40%. Sunday, showers likely in the morning, then showers with a chance of thunderstorms in the afternoon. Highs in the upper 70s. Chance of rain 90%. Sunday night, showers likely until midnight, then a chance of showers after midnight. Lows in the upper 50s. Chance of rain 70%. Monday, mostly sunny. Highs in the mid-70s. Monday night, mostly clear. Lows in the mid-50s. Tuesday through Wednesday, partly cloudy. Highs around 80. Lows in the upper 50s. Again, the forecast for Peoria and surrounding areas of central Illinois for the rest of tonight, partly cloudy with a slight chance of showers and thunderstorms until midnight, then mostly clear after midnight. Some thunderstorms may produce damaging winds, large hail, heavy rainfall, and tornadoes until midnight. Lows in the upper 50s. West winds 10 to 15 miles an hour with gusts up to 30 miles an hour. Chance of rain 20%. The following is a summary of watches, warnings, and advisories in effect. For the WXJ71 listening area, no watches, warnings, or advisories remain in effect. At 7 p.m. in Peoria, skies were sunny. The temperature was 72 degrees, the dew point was 68, and the relative humidity was 87%. The wind was southwest at 7 miles an hour. The pressure was 29.40 inches and rising. Around central and western Illinois, it was mostly sunny, with a temperature of 75 at Moline, 72 at Galesburg, and 73 at Pontiac. It was partly sunny, with a temperature of 72 at Bloomington, 75 at Macomb, and 76 at Quincy. It was cloudy, with a temperature of 70 at Lakin, and 72 at Springfield. And once again at 7 p.m. in Peoria, under sunny skies, the temperature was 72. The Peoria, Illinois climate summary for this evening, as of 4 p.m., June 17, 2026. Today's high temperature was 64 degrees. The normal high is 84. The record high is 100 degrees, which was set in 1887. Today's low temperature was 55 degrees. The normal low is 63. The record low is 47 degrees, which was last set in 1974. 2.23 inches of precipitation fell today, which brings the monthly total to 6.66 inches. The total precipitation for the year now stands at 20.66 inches. Sunset tonight is at 8:32 p.m. Sunrise tomorrow is at 5:27 a.m. The time is currently 7:36 p.m. Central Daylight Time. 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Now for the official National Weather Service forecast for Peoria and surrounding areas of central Illinois. Rest of tonight, partly cloudy with a slight chance of showers and thunderstorms until midnight, then mostly clear after midnight. Some thunderstorms may produce damaging winds, large hail, heavy rainfall, and tornadoes until midnight. Lows in the upper 50s. West winds 10 to 15.

miles an hour with gusts up to 30 miles an hour. Chance of rain 20%. Thursday, mostly sunny. Highs in the mid-70s. Northwest winds 10 to 15 miles an hour with gusts up to 25 miles an hour. Thursday night, mostly clear. Lows in the mid-50s. Northwest winds 5 to 10 miles an hour. Juneteenth, sunny. Highs in the upper 70s. Northwest winds 5 to 10 miles an hour. Friday night, partly cloudy until midnight, then becoming mostly cloudy. Lows around 60. West winds around 5 miles an hour. Saturday, mostly sunny. Highs in the lower 80s. Saturday night, partly cloudy until midnight, then mostly cloudy with a chance of showers after midnight. Lows in the lower 60s. Chance of rain 40%. Sunday, showers likely in the morning, then showers with a chance of thunderstorms in the afternoon. Highs in the upper 70s. Chance of rain 90%. Sunday night, showers likely until midnight, then a chance of showers after midnight. Lows in the upper 50s. Chance of rain 70%. Monday, mostly sunny. Highs in the mid-70s. Monday night, mostly clear. Lows in the mid-50s. Tuesday through Wednesday, partly cloudy. Highs around 80. Lows in the upper 50s. Again, the forecast for Peoria and surrounding areas of central Illinois for the rest of tonight, partly cloudy with a slight chance of showers and thunderstorms until midnight, then mostly clear after midnight. Some thunderstorms may produce damaging winds, large hail, heavy rainfall, and tornadoes until midnight. Lows in the upper 50s. West winds 10 to 15 miles an hour with gusts up to 30 miles an hour. Chance of rain 20%. At 7 p.m. in Peoria, skies were sunny. The temperature was 72 degrees, the dew point was 68, and the relative humidity was 87%. The wind was southwest at 7 miles an hour. The pressure was 29.40 inches and rising. Around central and western Illinois, it was mostly sunny, with a temperature of 75 at Moline, 72 at Galesburg, and 73 at Pontiac. It was partly sunny, with a temperature of 72 at Bloomington, 75 at Macomb, and 76 at Quincy. It was cloudy, with a temperature of 70 at Lakin, and 72 at Springfield. And once again at 7 p.m. in Peoria, under sunny skies, the temperature was 72. Looking elsewhere around the Midwest at 7 p.m., Chicago was partly sunny, and 68. Indianapolis had light rain, and 71. St. Louis was cloudy, and 88. Kansas City was mostly sunny, and 85. Des Moines was mostly sunny, and 79. Milwaukee had light rain, and 59. The time is currently 7:40 p.m. Central Daylight Time. 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Now for the official National Weather Service forecast for Peoria and surrounding areas of central Illinois. Rest of tonight, partly cloudy with a slight chance of showers and thunderstorms until midnight, then mostly clear after midnight. Some thunderstorms may produce damaging winds, large hail, heavy rainfall, and tornadoes until midnight. Lows in the upper 50s. West winds 10 to 15 miles an hour with gusts up to 30 miles an hour. Chance of rain 20%. Thursday, mostly sunny. Highs in the mid-70s. Northwest winds 10 to 15 miles an hour with gusts up to 25 miles an hour. Thursday night, mostly clear. Lows in the mid-50s. Northwest winds 5 to 10 miles an hour. Juneteenth, sunny. Highs in the upper 70s. Northwest winds 5 to 10 miles an hour. Friday night, partly cloudy until midnight, then becoming mostly cloudy. Lows around 60. West winds around 5 miles an hour. Saturday, mostly sunny. Highs in the lower 80s. Saturday night, partly cloudy until midnight, then mostly cloudy with a chance of showers after midnight. Lows in the lower 60s. Chance of rain 40%. Sunday, showers likely in the morning, then showers with a chance of thunderstorms in the afternoon. Highs in the upper 70s. Chance of rain 90%.
Sunday night, showers likely until midnight, then a chance of showers after midnight. Lows in the upper 50s. Chance of rain 70%. Monday, mostly sunny. Highs in the mid-70s. Monday night, mostly clear. Lows in the mid-50s. Tuesday through Wednesday, partly cloudy. Highs around 80. Lows in the upper 50s. Again, the forecast for Peoria and surrounding areas of central Illinois for the rest of tonight, partly cloudy with a slight chance of showers and thunderstorms until midnight, then mostly clear after midnight. Some thunderstorms may produce damaging winds, large hail, heavy rainfall, and tornadoes until midnight. Lows in the upper 50s. West winds 10 to 15 miles an hour with gusts up to 30 miles an hour. Chance of rain 20%. At 7 p.m. in Peoria, skies were sunny. The temperature was 72 degrees, the dew point was 68, and the relative humidity was 87%. The wind was southwest at 7 miles an hour. The pressure was 29.40 inches and rising. Around central and western Illinois, it was mostly sunny, with a temperature of 75 at Moline, 72 at Galesburg, and 73 at Pontiac. It was partly sunny, with a temperature of 72 at Bloomington, 75 at Macomb, and 76 at Quincy. It was cloudy, with a temperature of 70 at Lakin, and 72 at Springfield. And once again at 7 p.m. in Peoria, under sunny skies, the temperature was 72. Looking elsewhere around the Midwest at 7 p.m., Chicago was partly sunny, and 68. Indianapolis had light rain, and 71. St. Louis was cloudy, and 88. Kansas City was mostly sunny, and 85. Des Moines was mostly sunny, and 79. Milwaukee had light rain, and 59. The time is currently 7:43 p.m. Central Daylight Time. 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Now for the official National Weather Service forecast for Peoria and surrounding areas of central Illinois. Rest of tonight, partly cloudy with a slight chance of showers and thunderstorms until midnight, then mostly clear after midnight. Some thunderstorms may produce damaging winds, large hail, heavy rainfall, and tornadoes until midnight. Lows in the upper 50s. West winds 10 to 15 miles an hour with gusts up to 30 miles an hour. Chance of rain 20%. Thursday, mostly sunny. Highs in the mid-70s. Northwest winds 10 to 15 miles an hour with gusts up to 25 miles an hour. Thursday night, mostly clear. Lows in the mid-50s. Northwest winds 5 to 10 miles an hour. Juneteenth, sunny. Highs in the upper 70s. Northwest winds 5 to 10 miles an hour. Friday night, partly cloudy until midnight, then becoming mostly cloudy. Lows around 60. West winds around 5 miles an hour. Saturday, mostly sunny. Highs in the lower 80s. Saturday night, partly cloudy until midnight, then mostly cloudy with a chance of showers after midnight. Lows in the lower 60s. Chance of rain 40%. Sunday, showers likely in the morning, then showers with a chance of thunderstorms in the afternoon. Highs in the upper 70s. Chance of rain 90%. Sunday night, showers likely until midnight, then a chance of showers after midnight. Lows in the upper 50s. Chance of rain 70%. Monday, mostly sunny. Highs in the mid-70s. Monday night, mostly clear. Lows in the mid-50s. Tuesday through Wednesday, partly cloudy. Highs around 80. Lows in the upper 50s. Again, the forecast for Peoria and surrounding areas of central Illinois for the rest of tonight, partly cloudy with a slight chance of showers and thunderstorms until midnight, then mostly clear after midnight. Some thunderstorms may produce damaging winds, large hail, heavy rainfall, and tornadoes until midnight. Lows in the upper 50s. West winds 10 to 15 miles an hour with gusts up to 30 miles an hour. Chance of rain 20%. The Peoria, Illinois climate summary for this evening, as of 4 p.m., June 17, 2026. Today's high temperature was 64 degrees. The normal high is 84.
The record high is 100.

degrees, which was set in 1887. Today's low temperature was 55 degrees. The normal low is 63. The record low is 47 degrees, which was last set in 1974. 2.23 inches of precipitation fell today, which brings the monthly total to 6.66 inches. The total precipitation for the year now stands at 20.66 inches. Sunset tonight is at 8:32 p.m. Sunrise tomorrow is at 5:27 a.m. At 7 p.m. in Peoria, skies were sunny. The temperature was 72 degrees, the dew point was 68, and the relative humidity was 87%. The wind was southwest at 7 miles an hour. The pressure was 29.40 inches and rising. Around central and western Illinois, it was mostly sunny, with a temperature of 75 at Moline, 72 at Galesburg, and 73 at Pontiac. It was partly sunny, with a temperature of 72 at Bloomington, 75 at Macomb, and 76 at Quincy. It was cloudy, with a temperature of 70 at Lakin, and 72 at Springfield. And once again at 7 p.m. in Peoria, under sunny skies, the temperature was 72. Looking elsewhere around the Midwest at 7 p.m., Chicago was partly sunny, and 68. Indianapolis had light rain, and 71. St. Louis was cloudy, and 88. Kansas City was mostly sunny, and 85. Des Moines was mostly sunny, and 79. Milwaukee had light rain, and 59. The time is currently 7:48 p.m. Central Daylight Time. 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Now for the official National Weather Service forecast for Peoria and surrounding areas of central Illinois. Rest of tonight, partly cloudy with a slight chance of showers and thunderstorms until midnight, then mostly clear after midnight. Some thunderstorms may produce damaging winds, large hail, heavy rainfall, and tornadoes until midnight. Lows in the upper 50s. West winds 10 to 15 miles an hour with gusts up to 30 miles an hour. Chance of rain 20%. Thursday, mostly sunny. Highs in the mid-70s. Northwest winds 10 to 15 miles an hour with gusts up to 25 miles an hour. Thursday night, mostly clear. Lows in the mid-50s. Northwest winds 5 to 10 miles an hour. Juneteenth, sunny. Highs in the upper 70s. Northwest winds 5 to 10 miles an hour. Friday night, partly cloudy until midnight, then becoming mostly cloudy. Lows around 60. West winds around 5 miles an hour. Saturday, mostly sunny. Highs in the lower 80s. Saturday night, partly cloudy until midnight, then mostly cloudy with a chance of showers after midnight. Lows in the lower 60s. Chance of rain 40%. Sunday, showers likely in the morning, then showers with a chance of thunderstorms in the afternoon. Highs in the upper 70s. Chance of rain 90%. Sunday night, showers likely until midnight, then a chance of showers after midnight. Lows in the upper 50s. Chance of rain 70%. Monday, mostly sunny. Highs in the mid-70s. Monday night, mostly clear. Lows in the mid-50s. Tuesday through Wednesday, partly cloudy. Highs around 80. Lows in the upper 50s. Again, the forecast for Peoria and surrounding areas of central Illinois for the rest of tonight, partly cloudy with a slight chance of showers and thunderstorms until midnight, then mostly clear after midnight. Some thunderstorms may produce damaging winds, large hail, heavy rainfall, and tornadoes until midnight. Lows in the upper 50s. West winds 10 to 15 miles an hour with gusts up to 30 miles an hour. Chance of rain 20%. Now for the official National Weather Service forecast for Peoria and surrounding areas of central Illinois. Rest of tonight, partly cloudy until midnight, then becoming mostly clear. A slight chance of showers and thunderstorms until midnight. Some thunderstorms may produce damaging winds, large hail, heavy rainfall, and tornadoes until midnight. Lows in the upper 50s. West winds 10 to 15 miles an hour with gusts up to 25 miles an hour. Chance of rain 20%. Thursday, mostly sunny.

highs in the mid-70s. Northwest winds 10 to 15 miles an hour with gusts up to 25 miles an hour. Thursday night, mostly clear. Lows in the mid-50s. Northwest winds 5 to 10 miles an hour. Juneteenth, sunny. Highs in the upper 70s. Northwest winds 5 to 10 miles an hour. Friday night, partly cloudy until midnight, then becoming mostly cloudy. Lows around 60. West winds around 5 miles an hour. Saturday, mostly sunny. Highs in the lower 80s. Saturday night, partly cloudy until midnight, then mostly cloudy with a chance of showers after midnight. Lows in the lower 60s. Chance of rain 40%. Sunday, showers likely in the morning, then showers with a chance of thunderstorms in the afternoon. Highs in the upper 70s. Chance of rain 90%. Sunday night, showers likely until midnight, then a chance of showers after midnight. Lows in the upper 50s. Chance of rain 70%. Monday, mostly sunny. Highs in the mid-70s. Monday night, mostly clear. Lows in the mid-50s. Tuesday through Wednesday, partly cloudy. Highs around 80. Lows in the upper 50s. Again, the forecast for Peoria and surrounding areas of central Illinois for the rest of tonight, partly cloudy until midnight, then becoming mostly clear. A slight chance of showers and thunderstorms until midnight. Some thunderstorms may produce damaging winds, large hail, heavy rainfall, and tornadoes until midnight. Lows in the upper 50s. West winds 10 to 15 miles an hour with gusts up to 25 miles an hour. Chance of rain 20%. At 7 p.m. in Peoria, skies were sunny. The temperature was 72 degrees, the dew point was 68, and the relative humidity was 87%. The wind was southwest at 7 miles an hour. The pressure was 29.40 inches and rising. Around central and western Illinois, it was mostly sunny, with a temperature of 75 at Moline, 72 at Galesburg, and 73 at Pontiac. It was partly sunny, with a temperature of 72 at Bloomington, 75 at Macomb, and 76 at Quincy. It was cloudy, with a temperature of 70 at Lakin, and 72 at Springfield. And once again at 7 p.m. in Peoria, under sunny skies, the temperature was 72. Looking elsewhere around the Midwest at 7 p.m., Chicago was partly sunny, and 68. Indianapolis had light rain, and 71. St. Louis was cloudy, and 88. Kansas City was mostly sunny, and 85. Des Moines was mostly sunny, and 79. Milwaukee had light rain, and 59. The time is currently 7:54 p.m. Central Daylight Time. 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Now for the official National Weather Service forecast for Peoria and surrounding areas of central Illinois. Rest of tonight, partly cloudy until midnight, then becoming mostly clear. A slight chance of showers and thunderstorms until midnight. Some thunderstorms may produce damaging winds, large hail, heavy rainfall, and tornadoes until midnight. Lows in the upper 50s. West winds 10 to 15 miles an hour with gusts up to 25 miles an hour. Chance of rain 20%. Thursday, mostly sunny. Highs in the mid-70s. Northwest winds 10 to 15 miles an hour with gusts up to 25 miles an hour. Thursday night, mostly clear. Lows in the mid-50s. Northwest winds 5 to 10 miles an hour. Juneteenth, sunny. Highs in the upper 70s. Northwest winds 5 to 10 miles an hour. Friday night, partly cloudy until midnight, then becoming mostly cloudy. Lows around 60. West winds around 5 miles an hour. Saturday, mostly sunny. Highs in the lower 80s. Saturday night, partly cloudy until midnight, then mostly cloudy with a chance of showers after midnight. Lows in the lower 60s. Chance of rain 40%. Sunday, showers likely in the morning, then showers with a chance of thunderstorms in the afternoon. Highs in the upper 70s. Chance of rain 90%. Sunday night, showers likely until midnight, then a chance of showers after midnight. Lows in the upper

or 50s. Chance of rain 70%. Monday, mostly sunny. Highs in the mid-70s. Monday night, mostly clear. Lows in the mid-50s. Tuesday through Wednesday, partly cloudy. Highs around 80. Lows in the upper 50s. Again, the forecast for Peoria and surrounding areas of central Illinois for the rest of tonight, partly cloudy until midnight, then becoming mostly clear. A slight chance of showers and thunderstorms until midnight. Some thunderstorms may produce damaging winds, large hail, heavy rainfall, and tornadoes until midnight. Lows in the upper 50s. West winds 10 to 15 miles an hour with gusts up to 25 miles an hour. Chance of rain 20%. At 7 p.m. in Peoria, skies were sunny. The temperature was 72 degrees, the dew point was 68, and the relative humidity was 87%. The wind was southwest at 7 miles an hour. The pressure was 29.40 inches and rising. Around central and western Illinois, it was mostly sunny, with a temperature of 75 at Moline, 72 at Galesburg, and 73 at Pontiac. It was partly sunny, with a temperature of 72 at Bloomington, 75 at Macomb, and 76 at Quincy. It was cloudy, with a temperature of 70 at Lakin, and 72 at Springfield. And once again at 7 p.m. in Peoria, under sunny skies, the temperature was 72. Looking elsewhere around the Midwest at 7 p.m., Chicago was partly sunny, and 68. Indianapolis had light rain, and 71. St. Louis was cloudy, and 88. Kansas City was mostly sunny, and 85. Des Moines was mostly sunny, and 79. Milwaukee had light rain, and 59. The time is currently 7:58 p.m. Central Daylight Time. 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Now for the official National Weather Service forecast for Peoria and surrounding areas of central Illinois. Rest of tonight, partly cloudy until midnight, then becoming mostly clear. A slight chance of showers and thunderstorms until midnight. Some thunderstorms may produce damaging winds, large hail, heavy rainfall, and tornadoes until midnight. Lows in the upper 50s. West winds 10 to 15 miles an hour with gusts up to 25 miles an hour. Chance of rain 20%. Thursday, mostly sunny. Highs in the mid-70s. Northwest winds 10 to 15 miles an hour with gusts up to 25 miles an hour. Thursday night, mostly clear. Lows in the mid-50s. Northwest winds 5 to 10 miles an hour. Juneteenth, sunny. Highs in the upper 70s. Northwest winds 5 to 10 miles an hour. Friday night, partly cloudy until midnight, then becoming mostly cloudy. Lows around 60. West winds around 5 miles an hour. Saturday, mostly sunny. Highs in the lower 80s. Saturday night, partly cloudy until midnight, then mostly cloudy with a chance of showers after midnight. Lows in the lower 60s. Chance of rain 40%. Sunday, showers likely in the morning, then showers with a chance of thunderstorms in the afternoon. Highs in the upper 70s. Chance of rain 90%. Sunday night, showers likely until midnight, then a chance of showers after midnight. Lows in the upper 50s. Chance of rain 70%. Monday, mostly sunny. Highs in the mid-70s. Monday night, mostly clear. Lows in the mid-50s. Tuesday through Wednesday, partly cloudy. Highs around 80. Lows in the upper 50s. Again, the forecast for Peoria and surrounding areas of central Illinois for the rest of tonight, partly cloudy until midnight, then becoming mostly clear. A slight chance of showers and thunderstorms until midnight. Some thunderstorms may produce damaging winds, large hail, heavy rainfall, and tornadoes until midnight. Lows in the upper 50s. West winds 10 to 15 miles an hour with gusts up to 25 miles an hour. Chance of rain 20%. The time is currently 8:01 p.m. Central Daylight Time. 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

was forecast for Peoria and surrounding areas of central Illinois. Rest of tonight, partly cloudy until midnight, then becoming mostly clear. A slight chance of showers and thunderstorms until midnight. Some thunderstorms may produce damaging winds, large hail, heavy rainfall, and tornadoes until midnight. Lows in the upper 50s. West winds 10 to 15 miles an hour with gusts up to 25 miles an hour. Chance of rain 20%. Thursday, mostly sunny. Highs in the mid-70s. Northwest winds 10 to 15 miles an hour with gusts up to 25 miles an hour. Thursday night, mostly clear. Lows in the mid-50s. Northwest winds 5 to 10 miles an hour. Juneteenth, sunny. Highs in the upper 70s. Northwest winds 5 to 10 miles an hour. Friday night, partly cloudy until midnight, then becoming mostly cloudy. Lows around 60. West winds around 5 miles an hour. Saturday, mostly sunny. Highs in the lower 80s. Saturday night, partly cloudy until midnight, then mostly cloudy with a chance of showers after midnight. Lows in the lower 60s. Chance of rain 40%. Sunday, showers likely in the morning, then showers with a chance of thunderstorms in the afternoon. Highs in the upper 70s. Chance of rain 90%. Sunday night, showers likely until midnight, then a chance of showers after midnight. Lows in the upper 50s. Chance of rain 70%. Monday, mostly sunny. Highs in the mid-70s. Monday night, mostly clear. Lows in the mid-50s. Tuesday through Wednesday, partly cloudy. Highs around 80. Lows in the upper 50s. Again, the forecast for Peoria and surrounding areas of central Illinois for the rest of tonight, partly cloudy until midnight, then becoming mostly clear. A slight chance of showers and thunderstorms until midnight. Some thunderstorms may produce damaging winds, large hail, heavy rainfall, and tornadoes until midnight. Lows in the upper 50s. West winds 10 to 15 miles an hour with gusts up to 25 miles an hour. Chance of rain 20%. At 8 p.m. in Peoria, skies were mostly cloudy. The temperature was 71 degrees, the dew point was 68, and the relative humidity was 90%. The wind was southwest at 7 miles an hour. The pressure was 29.43 inches and rising. Around central and western Illinois, it was clear, with a temperature of 70 at Lakin and 73 at Macomb. At Galesburg, it was partly cloudy, with a temperature of 71. It was mostly cloudy, with a temperature of 75 at Moline, 75 at Quincy, 73 at Springfield, and 72 at Pontiac. At Bloomington, it was cloudy, with a temperature of 71. And once again at 8 p.m. in Peoria, under mostly cloudy skies, the temperature was 71. The time is currently 8:05 p.m. Central Daylight Time. 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Now for the official National Weather Service forecast for Peoria and surrounding areas of central Illinois. Rest of tonight, partly cloudy until midnight, then becoming mostly clear. A slight chance of showers and thunderstorms until midnight. Some thunderstorms may produce damaging winds, large hail, heavy rainfall, and tornadoes until midnight. Lows in the upper 50s. West winds 10 to 15 miles an hour with gusts up to 25 miles an hour. Chance of rain 20%. Thursday, mostly sunny. Highs in the mid-70s. Northwest winds 10 to 15 miles an hour with gusts up to 25 miles an hour. Thursday night, mostly clear. Lows in the mid-50s. Northwest winds 5 to 10 miles an hour. Juneteenth, sunny. Highs in the upper 70s. Northwest winds 5 to 10 miles an hour. Friday night, partly cloudy until midnight, then becoming mostly cloudy. Lows around 60. West winds around 5 miles an hour. Saturday, mostly sunny. Highs in the lower 80s. Saturday night, partly cloudy until midnight, then mostly cloudy with a chance of showers after midnight. Lows in the lower 60s. Chance of rain 40%. Sunday, showers likely in the morning, then showers with a chance of

Thunderstorms in the afternoon. Highs in the upper 70s. Chance of rain 90%. Sunday night, showers likely until midnight, then a chance of showers after midnight. Lows in the upper 50s. Chance of rain 70%. Monday, mostly sunny. Highs in the mid-70s. Monday night, mostly clear. Lows in the mid-50s. Tuesday through Wednesday, partly cloudy. Highs around 80. Lows in the upper 50s. Again, the forecast for Peoria and surrounding areas of central Illinois for the rest of tonight, partly cloudy until midnight, then becoming mostly clear. A slight chance of showers and thunderstorms until midnight. Some thunderstorms may produce damaging winds, large hail, heavy rainfall, and tornadoes until midnight. Lows in the upper 50s. West winds 10 to 15 miles an hour with gusts up to 25 miles an hour. Chance of rain 20%. At 8 p.m. in Peoria, skies were mostly cloudy. The temperature was 71 degrees, the dew point was 68, and the relative humidity was 90%. The wind was southwest at 7 miles an hour. The pressure was 29.43 inches and rising. Around central and western Illinois, it was clear, with a temperature of 70 at Lakin and 73 at Macomb. At Galesburg, it was partly cloudy, with a temperature of 71. It was mostly cloudy, with a temperature of 75 at Moline, 75 at Quincy, 73 at Springfield, and 72 at Pontiac. At Bloomington, it was cloudy, with a temperature of 71. And once again at 8 p.m. in Peoria, under mostly cloudy skies, the temperature was 71. Looking elsewhere around the Midwest at 8 p.m., Chicago was mostly cloudy, and 68. Indianapolis reported a thunderstorm, and 71. St. Louis had light rain, and 87. Kansas City was partly cloudy, and 81. Des Moines was partly cloudy, and 78. Milwaukee was cloudy, and 60. The time is currently 8:09 p.m. Central Daylight Time. 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Now for the official National Weather Service forecast for Peoria and surrounding areas of central Illinois. Rest of tonight, partly cloudy until midnight, then becoming mostly clear. A slight chance of showers and thunderstorms until midnight. Some thunderstorms may produce damaging winds, large hail, heavy rainfall, and tornadoes until midnight. Lows in the upper 50s. West winds 10 to 15 miles an hour with gusts up to 25 miles an hour. Chance of rain 20%. Thursday, mostly sunny. Highs in the mid-70s. Northwest winds 10 to 15 miles an hour with gusts up to 25 miles an hour. Thursday night, mostly clear. Lows in the mid-50s. Northwest winds 5 to 10 miles an hour. Juneteenth, sunny. Highs in the upper 70s. Northwest winds 5 to 10 miles an hour. Friday night, partly cloudy until midnight, then becoming mostly cloudy. Lows around 60. West winds around 5 miles an hour. Saturday, mostly sunny. Highs in the lower 80s. Saturday night, partly cloudy until midnight, then mostly cloudy with a chance of showers after midnight. Lows in the lower 60s. Chance of rain 40%. Sunday, showers likely in the morning, then showers with a chance of thunderstorms in the afternoon. Highs in the upper 70s. Chance of rain 90%. Sunday night, showers likely until midnight, then a chance of showers after midnight. Lows in the upper 50s. Chance of rain 70%. Monday, mostly sunny. Highs in the mid-70s. Monday night, mostly clear. Lows in the mid-50s. Tuesday through Wednesday, partly cloudy. Highs around 80. Lows in the upper 50s. Again, the forecast for Peoria and surrounding areas of central Illinois for the rest of tonight, partly cloudy until midnight, then becoming mostly clear. A slight chance of showers and thunderstorms until midnight. Some thunderstorms may produce damaging winds, large hail, heavy rainfall, and tornadoes until midnight. Lows in the upper 50s. West winds 10 to 15 miles an hour with gusts up to 25 miles an hour.

chance of rain 20%. At 8 p.m. in Peoria, skies were mostly cloudy. The temperature was 71 degrees, the dew point was 68, and the relative humidity was 90%. The wind was southwest at 7 miles an hour. The pressure was 29.43 inches and rising. Around central and western Illinois, it was clear, with a temperature of 70 at Lakin and 73 at Macomb. At Galesburg, it was partly cloudy, with a temperature of 71. It was mostly cloudy, with a temperature of 75 at Moline, 75 at Quincy, 73 at Springfield, and 72 at Pontiac. At Bloomington, it was cloudy, with a temperature of 71. And once again at 8 p.m. in Peoria, under mostly cloudy skies, the temperature was 71. Looking elsewhere around the Midwest at 8 p.m., Chicago was mostly cloudy, and 68. Indianapolis reported a thunderstorm, and 71. St. Louis had light rain, and 87. Kansas City was partly cloudy, and 81. Des Moines was partly cloudy, and 78. Milwaukee was cloudy, and 60. 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Now for the official National Weather Service forecast for Peoria and surrounding areas of central Illinois. Rest of tonight, partly cloudy until midnight, then becoming mostly clear. A slight chance of showers and thunderstorms until midnight. Some thunderstorms may produce damaging winds, large hail, heavy rainfall, and tornadoes until midnight. Lows in the upper 50s. West winds 10 to 15 miles an hour with gusts up to 25 miles an hour. Chance of rain 20%. Thursday, mostly sunny. Highs in the mid-70s. Northwest winds 10 to 15 miles an hour with gusts up to 25 miles an hour. Thursday night, mostly clear. Lows in the mid-50s. Northwest winds 5 to 10 miles an hour. Juneteenth, sunny. Highs in the upper 70s. Northwest winds 5 to 10 miles an hour. Friday night, partly cloudy until midnight, then becoming mostly cloudy. Lows around 60. West winds around 5 miles an hour. Saturday, mostly sunny. Highs in the lower 80s. Saturday night, partly cloudy until midnight, then mostly cloudy with a chance of showers after midnight. Lows in the lower 60s. Chance of rain 40%. Sunday, showers likely in the morning, then showers with a chance of thunderstorms in the afternoon. Highs in the upper 70s. Chance of rain 90%. Sunday night, showers likely until midnight, then a chance of showers after midnight. Lows in the upper 50s. Chance of rain 70%. Monday, mostly sunny. Highs in the mid-70s. Monday night, mostly clear. Lows in the mid-50s. Tuesday through Wednesday, partly cloudy. Highs around 80. Lows in the upper 50s. Again, the forecast for Peoria and surrounding areas of central Illinois for the rest of tonight, partly cloudy until midnight, then becoming mostly clear. A slight chance of showers and thunderstorms until midnight. Some thunderstorms may produce damaging winds, large hail, heavy rainfall, and tornadoes until midnight. Lows in the upper 50s. West winds 10 to 15 miles an hour with gusts up to 25 miles an hour. Chance of rain 20%. At 8 p.m. in Peoria, skies were mostly cloudy. The temperature was 71 degrees, the dew point was 68, and the relative humidity was 90%. The wind was southwest at 7 miles an hour. The pressure was 29.43 inches and rising. Around central and western Illinois, it was clear, with a temperature of 70 at

until midnight, then becoming mostly cloudy. Lows around 60. West winds around 5 miles an hour. Saturday, mostly sunny. Highs in the lower 80s. Saturday night, partly cloudy until midnight, then mostly cloudy with a chance of showers after midnight. Lows in the lower 60s. Chance of rain 40%. Sunday, showers likely in the morning, then showers with a chance of thunderstorms in the afternoon. Highs in the upper 70s. Chance of rain 90%. Sunday night, showers likely until midnight, then a chance of showers after midnight. Lows in the upper 50s. Chance of rain 70%. Monday, mostly sunny. Highs in the mid-70s. Monday night, mostly clear. Lows in the mid-50s. Tuesday through Wednesday, partly cloudy. Highs around 80. Lows in the upper 50s. Again, the forecast for Peoria and surrounding areas of central Illinois for the rest of tonight, partly cloudy until midnight, then becoming mostly clear. A slight chance of showers and thunderstorms until midnight. Some thunderstorms may produce damaging winds, large hail, heavy rainfall, and tornadoes until midnight. Lows in the upper 50s. West winds 10 to 15 miles an hour with gusts up to 25 miles an hour. Chance of rain 20%. At 8 p.m. in Peoria, skies were mostly cloudy. The temperature was 71 degrees, the dew point was 68, and the relative humidity was 90%. The wind was southwest at 7 miles an hour. The pressure was 29.43 inches and rising. Around central and western Illinois, it was clear, with a temperature of 70 at Lakin and 72 at Macomb. At Galesburg, it was partly cloudy, with a temperature of 71. It was mostly cloudy, with a temperature of 75 at Moline, 75 at Quincy, 73 at Springfield, and 72 at Pontiac. At Bloomington, it was cloudy, with a temperature of 71. And once again at 8 p.m. in Peoria, under mostly cloudy skies, the temperature was 71. Looking elsewhere around the Midwest at 8 p.m., Chicago was mostly cloudy, and 68. Indianapolis reported a thunderstorm, and 70. St. Louis had light rain, and 87. Kansas City was partly cloudy, and 81. Des Moines was partly cloudy, and 78. Milwaukee was cloudy, and 60. The time is currently 8:29 p.m. Central Daylight Time. 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Now for the official National Weather Service forecast for Peoria and surrounding areas of central Illinois. Rest of tonight, partly cloudy until midnight, then becoming mostly clear. A slight chance of showers and thunderstorms until midnight. Some thunderstorms may produce damaging winds, large hail, heavy rainfall, and tornadoes until midnight. Lows in the upper 50s. West winds 10 to 15 miles an hour with gusts up to 25 miles an hour. Chance of rain 20%. Thursday, mostly sunny. Highs in the mid-70s. Northwest winds 10 to 15 miles an hour with gusts up to 25 miles an hour. Thursday night, mostly clear. Lows in the mid-50s. Northwest winds 5 to 10 miles an hour. Juneteenth, sunny. Highs in the upper 70s. Northwest winds 5 to 10 miles an hour. Friday night, partly cloudy until midnight, then becoming mostly cloudy. Lows around 60. West winds around 5 miles an hour. Saturday, mostly sunny. Highs in the lower 80s. Saturday night, partly cloudy until midnight, then mostly cloudy with a chance of showers after midnight. Lows in the lower 60s. Chance of rain 40%. Sunday, showers likely in the morning, then showers with a chance of thunderstorms in the afternoon. Highs in the upper 70s. Chance of rain 90%. Sunday night, showers likely until midnight, then a chance of showers after midnight. Lows in the upper 50s. Chance of rain 70%. Monday, mostly sunny. Highs in the mid-70s. Monday night, mostly clear. Lows in the mid-50s. Tuesday through Wednesday, partly cloudy. Highs around 80. Lows in the upper 50s. Again, the

partly cloudy, with a temperature of 71. It was mostly cloudy, with a temperature of 75 at Moline, 75 at Quincy, 73 at Springfield, and 72 at Pontiac. At Bloomington, it was cloudy, with a temperature of 71. And once again at 8 p.m. in Peoria, under mostly cloudy skies, the temperature was 71. Looking elsewhere around the Midwest at 8 p.m., Chicago was mostly cloudy. And once again at 8 p.m. in Peoria, under mostly cloudy skies, the temperature was 71. Looking elsewhere around the Midwest at 8 p.m., Chicago was mostly cloudy, and 68. Indianapolis reported a thunderstorm, and 70. St. Louis had light rain, and 87. Kansas City was partly cloudy, and 81. Des Moines was partly cloudy, and 78. Milwaukee was cloudy, and 60. The time is currently 8:33 p.m. Central Daylight Time. 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Now for the official National Weather Service forecast for Peoria and surrounding areas of central Illinois. Rest of tonight, partly cloudy until midnight, then becoming mostly clear. A slight chance of showers and thunderstorms until midnight. Some thunderstorms may produce damaging winds, large hail, heavy rainfall, and tornadoes until midnight. Lows in the upper 50s. West winds 10 to 15 miles an hour with gusts up to 25 miles an hour. Chance of rain 20%. Thursday, mostly sunny. Highs in the mid-70s. Northwest winds 10 to 15 miles an hour with gusts up to 25 miles an hour. Thursday night, mostly clear. Lows in the mid-50s. Northwest winds 5 to 10 miles an hour. Juneteenth, sunny. Highs in the upper 70s. Northwest winds 5 to 10 miles an hour. Friday night, partly cloudy until midnight, then becoming mostly cloudy. Lows around 60. West winds around 5 miles an hour. Saturday, mostly sunny. Highs in the lower 80s. Saturday night, partly cloudy until midnight, then mostly cloudy with a chance of showers after midnight. Lows in the lower 60s. Chance of rain 40%. Sunday, showers likely in the morning, then showers with a chance of thunderstorms in the afternoon. Highs in the upper 70s. Chance of rain 90%. Sunday night, showers likely until midnight, then a chance of showers after midnight. Lows in the upper 50s. Chance of rain 70%. Monday, mostly sunny. Highs in the mid-70s. Monday night, mostly clear. Lows in the mid-50s. Tuesday through Wednesday, partly cloudy. Highs around 80. Lows in the upper 50s. Again, the forecast for Peoria and surrounding areas of central Illinois for the rest of tonight, partly cloudy until midnight, then becoming mostly clear. A slight chance of showers and thunderstorms until midnight. Some thunderstorms may produce damaging winds, large hail, heavy rainfall, and tornadoes until midnight. Lows in the upper 50s. West winds 10 to 15 miles an hour with gusts up to 25 miles an hour. Chance of rain 20%. At 8 p.m. in Peoria, skies were mostly cloudy. The temperature was 71 degrees, the dew point was 68, and the relative humidity was 90%. The wind was southwest at 7 miles an hour. The pressure was 29.43 inches and rising. Around central and western Illinois, it was clear, with a temperature of 70 at Lakin, and 72 at Macomb. At Galesburg, it was partly cloudy, with a temperature of 71. It was mostly cloudy, with a temperature of 75 at Moline, 75 at Quincy, 73 at Springfield, and 72 at Pontiac. At Bloomington, it was cloudy, with a temperature of 71. And once again at 8 p.m. in Peoria, under mostly cloudy skies, the temperature was 71. Looking elsewhere around the Midwest at 8 p.m., Chicago was mostly cloudy, and 68. Indianapolis reported a thunderstorm, and 70. St. Louis had light rain, and 87. Kansas City was partly cloudy, and 81. Des Moines was partly cloudy, and 78. Milwaukee was cloudy, and 60. The time is currently 8:36.

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Now for the official National Weather Service forecast for Peoria and surrounding areas of central Illinois. Rest of tonight, partly cloudy until midnight, then becoming mostly clear. A slight chance of showers and thunderstorms until midnight. Some thunderstorms may produce damaging winds, large hail, heavy rainfall, and tornadoes until midnight. Lows in the upper 50s. West winds 10 to 15 miles an hour with gusts up to 25 miles an hour. Chance of rain 20%. Thursday, mostly sunny. Highs in the mid-70s. Northwest winds 10 to 15 miles an hour with gusts up to 25 miles an hour. Thursday night, mostly clear. Lows in the mid-50s. Northwest winds 5 to 10 miles an hour. Juneteenth, sunny. Highs in the upper 70s. Northwest winds 5 to 10 miles an hour. Friday night, partly cloudy until midnight, then becoming mostly cloudy. Lows around 60. West winds around 5 miles an hour. Saturday, mostly sunny. Highs in the lower 80s. Saturday night, partly cloudy until midnight, then mostly cloudy with a chance of showers after midnight. Lows in the lower 60s. Chance of rain 40%. Sunday, showers likely in the morning, then showers with a chance of thunderstorms in the afternoon. Highs in the upper 70s. Chance of rain 90%. Sunday night, showers likely until midnight, then a chance of showers after midnight. Lows in the upper 50s. Chance of rain 70%. Monday, mostly sunny. Highs in the mid-70s. Monday night, mostly clear. Lows in the mid-50s. Tuesday through Wednesday, partly cloudy. Highs around 80. Lows in the upper 50s. Again, the forecast for Peoria and surrounding areas of central Illinois for the rest of tonight, partly cloudy until midnight, then becoming mostly clear. A slight chance of showers and thunderstorms until midnight. Some thunderstorms may produce damaging winds, large hail, heavy rainfall, and tornadoes until midnight. Lows in the upper 50s. West winds 10 to 15 miles an hour with gusts up to 25 miles an hour. Chance of rain 20%. At 8 p.m. in Peoria, skies were mostly cloudy. The temperature was 71 degrees, the dew point was 68, and the relative humidity was 90%. The wind was southwest at 7 miles an hour. The pressure was 29.43 inches and rising. Around central and western Illinois, it was clear, with a temperature of 70 at Lakin and 72 at Macomb. At Galesburg, it was partly cloudy, with a temperature of 71. It was mostly cloudy, with a temperature of 75 at Moline, 75 at Quincy, 73 at Springfield, and 72 at Pontiac. At Bloomington, it was cloudy, with a temperature of 71. And once again at 8 p.m. in Peoria, under mostly cloudy skies, the temperature was 71. Looking elsewhere around the Midwest at 8 p.m., Chicago was mostly cloudy, and 68. Indianapolis reported a thunderstorm, and 70. St. Louis had light rain, and 87. Kansas City was partly cloudy, and 81. Des Moines was partly cloudy, and 78. Milwaukee was cloudy, and 60. The time is currently 8:41 p.m. Central Daylight Time. 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Now for the official National Weather Service forecast for Peoria and surrounding areas of central Illinois. Rest of tonight, partly cloudy until midnight, then becoming mostly clear. A slight chance of showers and thunderstorms until midnight. Some thunderstorms may produce damaging winds, large hail, heavy rainfall, and tornadoes until midnight. Lows in the upper 50s. West winds 10 to 15 miles an hour with gusts up to 25 miles an hour. Chance of rain 20%. Thursday, mostly sunny. Highs in the mid-70s. Northwest winds 10 to 15 miles an hour with gusts up to 25 miles an hour. Thursday night, mostly clear. Lows in the mid-50s. Northwest winds 5 to 10 miles an hour. Juneteenth,

highs in the upper 70s. Northwest winds 5 to 10 miles an hour. Friday night, partly cloudy until midnight, then becoming mostly cloudy. Lows around 60. West winds around 5 miles an hour. Saturday, mostly sunny. Highs in the lower 80s. Saturday night, partly cloudy until midnight, then mostly cloudy with a chance of showers after midnight. Lows in the lower 60s. Chance of rain 40%. Sunday, showers likely in the morning, then showers with a chance of thunderstorms in the afternoon. Highs in the upper 70s. Chance of rain 90%. Sunday night, showers likely until midnight, then a chance of showers after midnight. Lows in the upper 50s. Chance of rain 70%. Monday, mostly sunny. Highs in the mid-70s. Monday night, mostly clear. Lows in the mid-50s. Tuesday through Wednesday, partly cloudy. Highs around 80. Lows in the upper 50s. Again, the forecast for Peoria and surrounding areas of central Illinois for the rest of tonight, partly cloudy until midnight, then becoming mostly clear. A slight chance of showers and thunderstorms until midnight. Some thunderstorms may produce damaging winds, large hail, heavy rainfall, and tornadoes until midnight. Lows in the upper 50s. West winds 10 to 15 miles an hour with gusts up to 25 miles an hour. Chance of rain 20%. At 8 p.m. in Peoria, skies were mostly cloudy. The temperature was 71 degrees, the dew point was 68, and the relative humidity was 90%. The wind was southwest at 7 miles an hour. The pressure was 29.43 inches and rising. Around central and western Illinois, it was clear, with a temperature of 70 at Lakin and 72 at Macomb. At Galesburg, it was partly cloudy, with a temperature of 71. It was mostly cloudy, with a temperature of 75 at Moline, 75 at Quincy, 73 at Springfield, and 72 at Pontiac. At Bloomington, it was cloudy, with a temperature of 71. And once again at 8 p.m. in Peoria, under mostly cloudy skies, the temperature was 71. Looking elsewhere around the Midwest at 8 p.m., Chicago was mostly cloudy, and 68. Indianapolis reported a thunderstorm, and 70. St. Louis had light rain, and 87. Kansas City was partly cloudy, and 81. Des Moines was partly cloudy, and 78. Milwaukee was cloudy, and 60. The time is currently 8:45 p.m. Central Daylight Time. 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Now for the official National Weather Service forecast for Peoria and surrounding areas of central Illinois. Rest of tonight, partly cloudy until midnight, then becoming mostly clear. A slight chance of showers and thunderstorms until midnight. Some thunderstorms may produce damaging winds, large hail, heavy rainfall, and tornadoes until midnight. Lows in the upper 50s. West winds 10 to 15 miles an hour with gusts up to 25 miles an hour. Chance of rain 20%. Thursday, mostly sunny. Highs in the mid-70s. Northwest winds 10 to 15 miles an hour with gusts up to 25 miles an hour. Thursday night, mostly clear. Lows in the mid-50s. Northwest winds 5 to 10 miles an hour. Juneteenth, sunny. Highs in the upper 70s. Northwest winds 5 to 10 miles an hour. Friday night, partly cloudy until midnight, then becoming mostly cloudy. Lows around 60. West winds around 5 miles an hour. Saturday, mostly sunny. Highs in the lower 80s. Saturday night, partly cloudy until midnight, then mostly cloudy with a chance of showers after midnight. Lows in the lower 60s. Chance of rain 40%. Sunday, showers likely in the morning, then showers with a chance of thunderstorms in the afternoon. Highs in the upper 70s. Chance of rain 90%. Sunday night, showers likely until midnight, then a chance of showers after midnight. Lows in the upper 50s. Chance of rain 70%. Monday, mostly sunny. Highs in the mid-70s. Monday night, mostly clear. Lows in the mid-50s.

through Wednesday, partly cloudy. Highs around 80. Lows in the upper 50s. Again, the forecast for Peoria and surrounding areas of central Illinois for the rest of tonight, partly cloudy until midnight, then becoming mostly clear. A slight chance of showers and thunderstorms until midnight. Some thunderstorms may produce damaging winds, large hail, heavy rainfall, and tornadoes until midnight. Lows in the upper 50s. West winds 10 to 15 miles an hour with gusts up to 25 miles an hour. Chance of rain 20%. At 8 p.m. in Peoria, skies were mostly cloudy. The temperature was 71 degrees, the dew point was 68, and the relative humidity was 90%. The wind was southwest at 7 miles an hour. The pressure was 29.43 inches and rising. Around central and western Illinois, it was clear, with a temperature of 70 at Lakin and 72 at Macomb. At Galesburg, it was partly cloudy, with a temperature of 71. It was mostly cloudy, with a temperature of 75 at Moline, 75 at Quincy, 73 at Springfield, and 72 at Pontiac. At Bloomington, it was cloudy, with a temperature of 71. And once again at 8 p.m. in Peoria, under mostly cloudy skies, the temperature was 71. Looking elsewhere around the Midwest at 8 p.m., Chicago was mostly cloudy, and 68. Indianapolis reported a thunderstorm, and 70. St. Louis had light rain, and 87. Kansas City was partly cloudy, and 81. Des Moines was partly cloudy, and 78. Milwaukee was cloudy, and 60. The time is currently 8:49 p.m. Central Daylight Time. 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Now for the official National Weather Service forecast for Peoria and surrounding areas of central Illinois. Rest of tonight, partly cloudy until midnight, then becoming mostly clear. A slight chance of showers and thunderstorms until midnight. Some thunderstorms may produce damaging winds, large hail, heavy rainfall, and tornadoes until midnight. Lows in the upper 50s. West winds 10 to 15 miles an hour with gusts up to 25 miles an hour. Chance of rain 20%. Thursday, mostly sunny. Highs in the mid-70s. Northwest winds 10 to 15 miles an hour with gusts up to 25 miles an hour. Thursday night, mostly clear. Lows in the mid-50s. Northwest winds 5 to 10 miles an hour. Juneteenth, sunny. Highs in the upper 70s. Northwest winds 5 to 10 miles an hour. Friday night, partly cloudy until midnight, then becoming mostly cloudy. Lows around 60. West winds around 5 miles an hour. Saturday, mostly sunny. Highs in the lower 80s. Saturday night, partly cloudy until midnight, then mostly cloudy with a chance of showers after midnight. Lows in the lower 60s. Chance of rain 40%. Sunday, showers likely in the morning, then showers with a chance of thunderstorms in the afternoon. Highs in the upper 70s. Chance of rain 90%. Sunday night, showers likely until midnight, then a chance of showers after midnight. Lows in the upper 50s. Chance of rain 70%. Monday, mostly sunny. Highs in the mid-70s. Monday night, mostly clear. Lows in the mid-50s. Tuesday through Wednesday, partly cloudy. Highs around 80. Lows in the upper 50s. Again, the forecast for Peoria and surrounding areas of central Illinois for the rest of tonight, partly cloudy until midnight, then becoming mostly clear. A slight chance of showers and thunderstorms until midnight. Some thunderstorms may produce damaging winds, large hail, heavy rainfall, and tornadoes until midnight. Lows in the upper 50s. West winds 10 to 15 miles an hour with gusts up to 25 miles an hour. Chance of rain 20%. At 8 p.m. in Peoria, skies were mostly cloudy. The temperature was 71 degrees, the dew point was 68, and the relative humidity was 90%. The wind was southwest at 7 miles an hour. The pressure was 29.43 inches and rising. Around central and western Illinois, it was clear, with a temperature of 70 at Lakin and 72 at Macomb.

Galesburg, it was partly cloudy, with a temperature of 71. It was mostly cloudy, with a temperature of 75 at Moline, 75 at Quincy, 73 at Springfield, and 72 at Pontiac. At Bloomington, it was cloudy, with a temperature of 71. And once again at 8 p.m. in Peoria, under mostly cloudy skies, the temperature was 71. Looking elsewhere around the Midwest at 8 p.m., Chicago was mostly cloudy, and 68. Indianapolis reported a thunderstorm, and 70. St. Louis had light rain, and 87. Kansas City was partly cloudy, and 81. Des Moines was partly cloudy, and 78. Milwaukee was cloudy, and 60. The time is currently 8:53 p.m. Central Daylight Time. 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Now for the official National Weather Service forecast for Peoria and surrounding areas of central Illinois. Rest of tonight, partly cloudy until midnight, then becoming mostly clear. A slight chance of showers and thunderstorms until midnight. Some thunderstorms may produce damaging winds, large hail, heavy rainfall, and tornadoes until midnight. Lows in the upper 50s. West winds 10 to 15 miles an hour with gusts up to 25 miles an hour. Chance of rain 20%. Thursday, mostly sunny. Highs in the mid-70s. Northwest winds 10 to 15 miles an hour with gusts up to 25 miles an hour. Thursday night, mostly clear. Lows in the mid-50s. Northwest winds 5 to 10 miles an hour. Juneteenth, sunny. Highs in the upper 70s. Northwest winds 5 to 10 miles an hour. Friday night, partly cloudy until midnight, then becoming mostly cloudy. Lows around 60. West winds around 5 miles an hour. Saturday, mostly sunny. Highs in the lower 80s. Saturday night, partly cloudy until midnight, then mostly cloudy with a chance of showers after midnight. Lows in the lower 60s. Chance of rain 40%. Sunday, showers likely in the morning, then showers with a chance of thunderstorms in the afternoon. Highs in the upper 70s. Chance of rain 90%. Sunday night, showers likely until midnight, then a chance of showers after midnight. Lows in the upper 50s. Chance of rain 70%. Monday, mostly sunny. Highs in the mid-70s. Monday night, mostly clear. Lows in the mid-50s. Tuesday through Wednesday, partly cloudy. Highs around 80. Lows in the upper 50s. Again, the forecast for Peoria and surrounding areas of central Illinois for the rest of tonight, partly cloudy until midnight, then becoming mostly clear. A slight chance of showers and thunderstorms until midnight. Some thunderstorms may produce damaging winds, large hail, heavy rainfall, and tornadoes until midnight. Lows in the upper 50s. West winds 10 to 15 miles an hour with gusts up to 25 miles an hour. Chance of rain 20%. At 8 p.m. in Peoria, skies were mostly cloudy. The temperature was 71 degrees, the dew point was 68, and the relative humidity was 90%. The wind was southwest at 7 miles an hour. The pressure was 29.43 inches and rising. Around central and western Illinois, it was clear, with a temperature of 70 at Lakin, and 72 at Macomb. At Galesburg, it was partly cloudy, with a temperature of 71. It was mostly cloudy, with a temperature of 75 at Moline, 75 at Quincy, 73 at Springfield, and 72 at Pontiac. At Bloomington, it was cloudy, with a temperature of 71. And once again at 8 p.m. in Peoria, under mostly cloudy skies, the temperature was 71. Looking elsewhere around the Midwest at 8 p.m., Chicago was mostly cloudy, and 68. Indianapolis reported a thunderstorm, and 70. St. Louis had light rain, and 87. Kansas City was partly cloudy, and 81. Des Moines was partly cloudy, and 78. Milwaukee was cloudy, and 60. The time is currently 8:57 p.m. Central Daylight Time. 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

now for the official National Weather Service forecast for Peoria and surrounding areas of central Illinois. Rest of tonight, partly cloudy until midnight, then becoming mostly clear. A slight chance of showers and thunderstorms until midnight. Some thunderstorms may produce damaging winds, large hail, heavy rainfall, and tornadoes until midnight. Lows in the upper 50s. West winds 10 to 15 miles an hour with gusts up to 25 miles an hour. Chance of rain 20%. Thursday, mostly sunny. Highs in the mid-70s. Northwest winds 10 to 15 miles an hour with gusts up to 25 miles an hour. Thursday night, mostly clear. Lows in the mid-50s. Northwest winds 5 to 10 miles an hour. Juneteenth, sunny. Highs in the upper 70s. Northwest winds 5 to 10 miles an hour. Friday night, partly cloudy until midnight, then becoming mostly cloudy. Lows around 60. West winds around 5 miles an hour. Saturday, mostly sunny. Highs in the lower 80s. Saturday night, partly cloudy until midnight, then mostly cloudy with a chance of showers after midnight. Lows in the lower 60s. Chance of rain 40%. Sunday, showers likely in the morning, then showers with a chance of thunderstorms in the afternoon. Highs in the upper 70s. Chance of rain 90%. Sunday night, showers likely until midnight, then a chance of showers after midnight. Lows in the upper 50s. Chance of rain 70%. Monday, mostly sunny. Highs in the mid-70s. Monday night, mostly clear. Lows in the mid-50s. Tuesday through Wednesday, partly cloudy. Highs around 80. Lows in the upper 50s. Again, the forecast for Peoria and surrounding areas of central Illinois for the rest of tonight, partly cloudy until midnight, then becoming mostly clear. A slight chance of showers and thunderstorms until midnight. Some thunderstorms may produce damaging winds, large hail, heavy rainfall, and tornadoes until midnight. Lows in the upper 50s. West winds 10 to 15 miles an hour with gusts up to 25 miles an hour. Chance of rain 20%. The time is currently 9 p.m. Central Daylight Time. 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Now for the official National Weather Service forecast for Peoria and surrounding areas of central Illinois. Rest of tonight, partly cloudy until midnight, then becoming mostly clear. A slight chance of showers and thunderstorms until midnight. Some thunderstorms may produce damaging winds, large hail, heavy rainfall, and tornadoes until midnight. Lows in the upper 50s. West winds 10 to 15 miles an hour with gusts up to 25 miles an hour. Chance of rain 20%. Thursday, mostly sunny. Highs in the mid-70s. Northwest winds 10 to 15 miles an hour with gusts up to 25 miles an hour. Thursday night, mostly clear. Lows in the mid-50s. Northwest winds 5 to 10 miles an hour. Juneteenth, sunny. Highs in the upper 70s. Northwest winds 5 to 10 miles an hour. Friday night, partly cloudy until midnight, then becoming mostly cloudy. Lows around 60. West winds around 5 miles an hour. Saturday, mostly sunny. Highs in the lower 80s. Saturday night, partly cloudy until midnight, then mostly cloudy with a chance of showers after midnight. Lows in the lower 60s. Chance of rain 40%. Sunday, showers likely in the morning, then showers with a chance of thunderstorms in the afternoon. Highs in the upper 70s. Chance of rain 90%. Sunday night, showers likely until midnight, then a chance of showers after midnight. Lows in the upper 50s. Chance of rain 70%. Monday, mostly sunny. Highs in the mid-70s. Monday night, mostly clear. Lows in the mid-50s. Tuesday through Wednesday, partly cloudy. Highs around 80. Lows in the upper 50s. Again, the forecast for Peoria and surrounding areas of central Illinois for the rest of tonight, partly cloudy until midnight, then becoming mostly clear. A slight chance of showers and thunderstorms until midnight. Some thunderstorms may produce damage.

winds, large hail, heavy rainfall, and tornadoes until midnight. Lows in the upper 50s. West winds 10 to 15 miles an hour with gusts up to 25 miles an hour. Chance of rain 20%. The time is currently 9:02 p.m. Central Daylight Time. 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Now for the official National Weather Service forecast for Peoria and surrounding areas of central Illinois. Rest of tonight, partly cloudy until midnight, then becoming mostly clear. A slight chance of showers and thunderstorms until midnight. Some thunderstorms may produce damaging winds, large hail, heavy rainfall, and tornadoes until midnight. Lows in the upper 50s. West winds 10 to 15 miles an hour with gusts up to 25 miles an hour. Chance of rain 20%. Thursday, mostly sunny. Highs in the mid-70s. Northwest winds 10 to 15 miles an hour with gusts up to 25 miles an hour. Thursday night, mostly clear. Lows in the mid-50s. Northwest winds 5 to 10 miles an hour. Juneteenth, sunny. Highs in the upper 70s. Northwest winds 5 to 10 miles an hour. Friday night, partly cloudy until midnight, then becoming mostly cloudy. Lows around 60. West winds around 5 miles an hour. Saturday, mostly sunny. Highs in the lower 80s. Saturday night, partly cloudy until midnight, then mostly cloudy with a chance of showers after midnight. Lows in the lower 60s. Chance of rain 40%. Sunday, showers likely in the morning, then showers with a chance of thunderstorms in the afternoon. Highs in the upper 70s. Chance of rain 90%. Sunday night, showers likely until midnight, then a chance of showers after midnight. Lows in the upper 50s. Chance of rain 70%. Monday, mostly sunny. Highs in the mid-70s. Monday night, mostly clear. Lows in the mid-50s. Tuesday through Wednesday, partly cloudy. Highs around 80. Lows in the upper 50s. Again, the forecast for Peoria and surrounding areas of central Illinois for the rest of tonight, partly cloudy until midnight, then becoming mostly clear. A slight chance of showers and thunderstorms until midnight. Some thunderstorms may produce damaging winds, large hail, heavy rainfall, and tornadoes until midnight. Lows in the upper 50s. West winds 10 to 15 miles an hour with gusts up to 25 miles an hour. Chance of rain 20%. At 9 p.m. in Peoria, skies were clear. The temperature was 69 degrees, the dew point was 67, and the relative humidity was 93%. The wind was west at 7 miles an hour. The pressure was 29.47 inches and rising. Around central and western Illinois, it was clear, with a temperature of 72 at Moline and 69 at Lakin. It was partly cloudy, with a temperature of 70 at Bloomington, 69 at Galesburg, and 72 at Macomb. Under partly cloudy skies, Quincy reported 72, Springfield reported 73, and Pontiac reported 70. And once again at 9 p.m. in Peoria, under clear skies, the temperature was 69. The time is currently 9:06 p.m. Central Daylight Time. 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Now for the official National Weather Service forecast for Peoria and surrounding areas of central Illinois. Rest of tonight, partly cloudy until midnight, then becoming mostly clear. A slight chance of showers and thunderstorms until midnight. Some thunderstorms may produce damaging winds, large hail, heavy rainfall, and tornadoes until midnight. Lows in the upper 50s. West winds 10 to 15 miles an hour with gusts up to 25 miles an hour. Chance of rain 20%. Thursday, mostly sunny. Highs in the mid-70s. Northwest winds 10 to 15 miles an hour with gusts up to 25 miles an hour. Thursday night, mostly clear. Lows in the mid-50s. Northwest winds 5 to 10 miles an hour. Juneteenth, sunny. Highs in the upper 70s. Northwest winds 5 to 10 miles an hour. Friday night, partly cloudy until midnight,
then becoming mostly cloudy. Lows around 60. West winds around 5 miles an hour. Saturday, mostly sunny. Highs in the lower 80s. Saturday night, partly cloudy until midnight, then mostly cloudy with a chance of showers after midnight. Lows in the lower 60s. Chance of rain 40%. Sunday, showers likely in the morning, then showers with a chance of thunderstorms in the afternoon. Highs in the upper 70s. Chance of rain 90%. Sunday night, showers likely until midnight, then a chance of showers after midnight. Lows in the upper 50s. Chance of rain 70%. Monday, mostly sunny. Highs in the mid 70s. Monday night, mostly clear. Lows in the mid 50s. Tuesday through Wednesday, partly cloudy. Highs around 80. Lows in the upper 50s. Again, the forecast for Peoria and surrounding areas of central Illinois for the rest of tonight, partly cloudy until midnight, then becoming mostly clear. A slight chance of showers and thunderstorms until midnight. Some thunderstorms may produce damaging winds, large hail, heavy rainfall, and tornadoes until midnight. Lows in the upper 50s. West winds 10 to 15 miles an hour with gusts up to 25 miles an hour. Chance of rain 20%. At 9 p.m. in Peoria, skies were clear. The temperature was 69 degrees, the dew point was 67, and the relative humidity was 93%. The wind was west at 7 miles an hour. The pressure was 29.47 inches and rising. Around central and western Illinois, it was clear, with a temperature of 72 at Moline and 69 at Lakin. It was partly cloudy, with a temperature of 70 at Bloomington, 69 at Galesburg, and 72 at Macomb. Under partly cloudy skies, Quincy reported 72, Springfield reported 73, and Pontiac reported 70. And once again at 9 p.m. in Peoria, under clear skies, the temperature was 69. Looking elsewhere around the Midwest at 9 p.m., Chicago was partly cloudy, and 67. Indianapolis reported a thunderstorm, and 72. St. Louis was cloudy, and 86. Kansas City was partly cloudy, and 77. Des Moines was partly cloudy, and 75. Milwaukee reported a thunderstorm, and 60. The time is currently 9:10 p.m. Central Daylight Time. 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Now for the official National Weather Service forecast for Peoria and surrounding areas of central Illinois. Rest of tonight, partly cloudy until midnight, then becoming mostly clear. A slight chance of showers and thunderstorms until midnight. Some thunderstorms may produce damaging winds, large hail, heavy rainfall, and tornadoes until midnight. Lows in the upper 50s. West winds 10 to 15 miles an hour with gusts up to 25 miles an hour. Chance of rain 20%. Thursday, mostly sunny. Highs in the mid-70s. Northwest winds 10 to 15 miles an hour with gusts up to 25 miles an hour. Thursday night, mostly clear. Lows in the mid-50s. Northwest winds 5 to 10 miles an hour. Juneteenth, sunny. Highs in the upper 70s. Northwest winds 5 to 10 miles an hour. Friday night, partly cloudy until midnight, then becoming mostly cloudy. Lows around 60. West winds around 5 miles an hour. Saturday, mostly sunny. Highs in the lower 80s. Saturday night, partly cloudy until midnight, then mostly cloudy with a chance of showers after midnight. Lows in the lower 60s. Chance of rain 40%. Sunday, showers likely in the morning, then showers with a chance of thunderstorms in the afternoon. Highs in the upper 70s. Chance of rain 90%. Sunday night, showers likely until midnight, then a chance of showers after midnight. Lows in the upper 50s. Chance of rain 70%. Monday, mostly sunny. Highs in the mid-70s. Monday night, mostly clear. Lows in the mid-50s. Tuesday through Wednesday, partly cloudy. Highs around 80. Lows in the upper 50s. Again, the forecast for Peoria and surrounding areas of central Illinois for the

lows in the upper 50s. West winds 10 to 15 miles an hour with gusts up to 25 miles an hour. Chance of rain 20%. At 9 p.m. in Peoria, skies were clear. The temperature was 69 degrees, the dew point was 67, and the relative humidity was 93%. The wind was west at 7 miles an hour. The pressure was 29.47 inches and rising. Around central and western Illinois, it was clear, with a temperature of 72 at Moline and 69 at Lakin. It was partly cloudy, with a temperature of 70 at Bloomington, 69 at Galesburg, and 72 at Macomb. Under partly cloudy skies, Quincy reported 72, Springfield reported 73, and Pontiac reported 70. And once again at 9 p.m. in Peoria, under clear skies, the temperature was 69. Looking elsewhere around the Midwest at 9 p.m., Chicago was partly cloudy, and 67. Indianapolis reported a thunderstorm, and 72. St. Louis was cloudy, and 86. Kansas City was partly cloudy, and 77. Des Moines was partly cloudy, and 75. Milwaukee was mostly cloudy, and 61. The time is currently 9:29 p.m. Central Daylight Time. 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Now for the official National Weather Service forecast for Peoria and surrounding areas of central Illinois. Rest of tonight, mostly clear. A slight chance of showers and thunderstorms until midnight. Some thunderstorms may produce heavy rainfall until midnight. Lows in the upper 50s. West winds 10 to 15 miles an hour with gusts up to 25 miles an hour. Chance of rain 20%. Thursday, mostly sunny. Highs in the mid-70s. Northwest winds 10 to 15 miles an hour with gusts up to 25 miles an hour. Thursday night, mostly clear. Lows in the mid-50s. Northwest winds 5 to 10 miles an hour. Juneteenth, sunny. Highs in the upper 70s. Northwest winds 5 to 10 miles an hour. Friday night, partly cloudy until midnight, then becoming mostly cloudy. Lows around 60. West winds around 5 miles an hour. Saturday, mostly sunny. Highs in the lower 80s. Saturday night, partly cloudy until midnight, then mostly cloudy with a chance of showers after midnight. Lows in the lower 60s. Chance of rain 40%. Sunday, showers likely in the morning, then showers with a chance of thunderstorms in the afternoon. Highs in the upper 70s. Chance of rain 90%. Sunday night, showers likely until midnight, then a chance of showers after midnight. Lows in the upper 50s. Chance of rain 70%. Monday, mostly sunny. Highs in the mid-70s. Monday night, mostly clear. Lows in the mid-50s. Tuesday through Wednesday, partly cloudy. Highs around 80. Lows in the upper 50s. Again, the forecast for Peoria and surrounding areas of central Illinois for the rest of tonight, mostly clear. A slight chance of showers and thunderstorms until midnight. Some thunderstorms may produce heavy rainfall until midnight. Lows in the upper 50s. West winds 10 to 15 miles an hour with gusts up to 25 miles an hour. Chance of rain 20%. At 9 p.m. in Peoria, skies were clear. The temperature was 69 degrees, the dew point was 67, and the relative humidity was 93%. The wind was west at 7 miles an hour. The pressure was 29.47 inches and rising. Around central and western Illinois, it was clear, with a temperature of 72 at Moline and 69 at Lakin. It was partly cloudy, with a temperature of 70 at Bloomington, 69 at Galesburg, and 72 at Macomb. Under partly cloudy skies, Quincy reported 72, Springfield reported 73, and Pontiac reported 70. And once again at 9 p.m. in Peoria, under clear skies, the temperature was 69. Looking elsewhere around the Midwest at 9 p.m., Chicago was partly cloudy, and 67. Indianapolis reported a thunderstorm, and 72. St. Louis was cloudy, and 86. Kansas City was partly cloudy, and 77.

was in the mid-50s. Northwest winds 5 to 10 miles an hour. Juneteenth, sunny. Highs in the upper 70s. Northwest winds 5 to 10 miles an hour. Friday night, partly cloudy until midnight, then becoming mostly cloudy. Lows around 60. West winds around 5 miles an hour. Saturday, mostly sunny. Highs in the lower 80s. Saturday night, partly cloudy until midnight, then mostly cloudy with a chance of showers after midnight. Lows in the lower 60s. Chance of rain 40%. Sunday, showers likely in the morning, then showers with a chance of thunderstorms in the afternoon. Highs in the upper 70s. Chance of rain 90%. Sunday night, showers likely until midnight, then a chance of showers after midnight. Lows in the upper 50s. Chance of rain 70%. Monday, mostly sunny. Highs in the mid-70s. Monday night, mostly clear. Lows in the mid-50s. Tuesday through Wednesday, partly cloudy. Highs around 80. Lows in the upper 50s. Again, the forecast for Peoria and surrounding areas of central Illinois for the rest of tonight, mostly clear. A slight chance of showers and thunderstorms until midnight. Some thunderstorms may produce heavy rainfall until midnight. Lows in the upper 50s. West winds 10 to 15 miles an hour with gusts up to 25 miles an hour. Chance of rain 20%. At 9 p.m. in Peoria, skies were clear. The temperature was 69 degrees, the dew point was 67, and the relative humidity was 93%. The wind was west at 7 miles an hour. The pressure was 29.47 inches and rising. Around central and western Illinois, it was clear, with a temperature of 72 at Moline and 69 at Lakin. It was partly cloudy, with a temperature of 70 at Bloomington, 69 at Galesburg, and 72 at Macomb. Under partly cloudy skies, Quincy reported 72, Springfield reported 73, and Pontiac reported 70. And once again at 9 p.m. in Peoria, under clear skies, the temperature was 69. Looking elsewhere around the Midwest at 9 p.m., Chicago was partly cloudy, and 67. Indianapolis reported a thunderstorm, and 72. St. Louis was cloudy, and 86. Kansas City was partly cloudy, and 77. Des Moines was partly cloudy, and 75. Milwaukee was mostly cloudy, and 61. The time is currently 9:36 p.m. Central Daylight Time. 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Now for the official National Weather Service forecast for Peoria and surrounding areas of central Illinois. Rest of tonight, mostly clear. A slight chance of showers and thunderstorms until midnight. Some thunderstorms may produce heavy rainfall until midnight. Lows in the upper 50s. West winds 10 to 15 miles an hour with gusts up to 25 miles an hour. Chance of rain 20%. Thursday, mostly sunny. Highs in the mid-70s. Northwest winds 10 to 15 miles an hour with gusts up to 25 miles an hour. Thursday night, mostly clear. Lows in the mid-50s. Northwest winds 5 to 10 miles an hour. Juneteenth, sunny. Highs in the upper 70s. Northwest winds 5 to 10 miles an hour. Friday night, partly cloudy until midnight, then becoming mostly cloudy. Lows around 60. West winds around 5 miles an hour. Saturday, mostly sunny. Highs in the lower 80s. Saturday night, partly cloudy until midnight, then mostly cloudy with a chance of showers after midnight. Lows in the lower 60s. Chance of rain 40%. Sunday, showers likely in the morning, then showers with a chance of thunderstorms in the afternoon. Highs in the upper 70s. Chance of rain 90%. Sunday night, showers likely until midnight, then a chance of showers after midnight. Lows in the upper 50s. Chance of rain 70%. Monday, mostly sunny. Highs in the mid-70s. Monday night, mostly clear. Lows in the mid-50s. Tuesday through Wednesday, partly cloudy. Highs around 80. Lows in the upper 50s.

Again, the forecast for Peoria and surrounding areas of central Illinois for the rest of tonight, mostly clear. A slight chance of showers and thunderstorms until midnight. Some thunderstorms may produce heavy rainfall until midnight. Lows in the upper 50s. West winds 10 to 15 miles an hour with gusts up to 25 miles an hour. Chance of rain 20%. At 9 p.m. in Peoria, skies were clear. The temperature was 69 degrees, the dew point was 67, and the relative humidity was 93%. The wind was west at 7 miles an hour. The pressure was 29.47 inches and rising. Around central and western Illinois, it was clear, with a temperature of 72 at Moline and 69 at Lakin. It was partly cloudy, with a temperature of 70 at Bloomington, 69 at Galesburg, and 72 at Macomb. Under partly cloudy skies, Quincy reported 72, Springfield reported 73, and Pontiac reported 70. And once again at 9 p.m. in Peoria, under clear skies, the temperature was 69. Looking elsewhere around the Midwest at 9 p.m., Chicago was partly cloudy, and 67. Indianapolis reported a thunderstorm, and 72. St. Louis was cloudy, and 86. Kansas City was partly cloudy, and 77. Des Moines was partly cloudy, and 75. Milwaukee was mostly cloudy, and 61. The time is currently 9:40 p.m. Central Daylight Time. 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Now for the official National Weather Service forecast for Peoria and surrounding areas of central Illinois. Rest of tonight, mostly clear. A slight chance of showers and thunderstorms until midnight. Some thunderstorms may produce heavy rainfall until midnight. Lows in the upper 50s. West winds 10 to 15 miles an hour with gusts up to 25 miles an hour. Chance of rain 20%. Thursday, mostly sunny. Highs in the mid-70s. Northwest winds 10 to 15 miles an hour with gusts up to 25 miles an hour. Thursday night, mostly clear. Lows in the mid-50s. Northwest winds 5 to 10 miles an hour. Juneteenth, sunny. Highs in the upper 70s. Northwest winds 5 to 10 miles an hour. Friday night, partly cloudy until midnight, then becoming mostly cloudy. Lows around 60. West winds around 5 miles an hour. Saturday, mostly sunny. Highs in the lower 80s. Saturday night, partly cloudy until midnight, then mostly cloudy with a chance of showers after midnight. Lows in the lower 60s. Chance of rain 40%. Sunday, showers likely in the morning, then showers with a chance of thunderstorms in the afternoon. Highs in the upper 70s. Chance of rain 90%. Sunday night, showers likely until midnight, then a chance of showers after midnight. Lows in the upper 50s. Chance of rain 70%. Monday, mostly sunny. Highs in the mid-70s. Monday night, mostly clear. Lows in the mid-50s. Tuesday through Wednesday, partly cloudy. Highs around 80. Lows in the upper 50s. Again, the forecast for Peoria and surrounding areas of central Illinois for the rest of tonight, mostly clear. A slight chance of showers and thunderstorms until midnight. Some thunderstorms may produce heavy rainfall until midnight. Lows in the upper 50s. West winds 10 to 15 miles an hour with gusts up to 25 miles an hour. Chance of rain 20%. At 9 p.m. in Peoria, skies were clear. The temperature was 69 degrees, the dew point was 67, and the relative humidity was 93%. The wind was west at 7 miles an hour. The pressure was 29.47 inches and rising. Around central and western Illinois, it was clear, with a temperature of 72 at Moline and 69 at Lakin. It was partly cloudy, with a temperature of 70 at Bloomington, 69 at Galesburg, and 72 at Macomb. Under partly cloudy skies, Quincy reported 72, Springfield reported 73, and Pontiac reported 70. And once again at 9 p.m. in Peoria, under clear skies, the temperature was 69. Looking elsewhere around the Midwest at 9

p.m., Chicago was partly cloudy, and 67. Indianapolis reported a thunderstorm, and 72. St. Louis was cloudy, and 86. Kansas City was partly cloudy, and 77. Des Moines was partly cloudy, and 75. Milwaukee was mostly cloudy, and 61. The time is currently 9:43 p.m. Central Daylight Time. 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Now for the official National Weather Service forecast for Peoria and surrounding areas of central Illinois. Rest of tonight, mostly clear. A slight chance of showers and thunderstorms until midnight. Some thunderstorms may produce heavy rainfall until midnight. Lows in the upper 50s. West winds 10 to 15 miles an hour with gusts up to 25 miles an hour. Chance of rain 20%. Thursday, mostly sunny. Highs in the mid-70s. Northwest winds 10 to 15 miles an hour with gusts up to 25 miles an hour. Thursday night, mostly clear. Lows in the mid-50s. Northwest winds 5 to 10 miles an hour. Juneteenth, sunny. Highs in the upper 70s. Northwest winds 5 to 10 miles an hour. Friday night, partly cloudy until midnight, then becoming mostly cloudy. Lows around 60. West winds around 5 miles an hour. Saturday, mostly sunny. Highs in the lower 80s. Saturday night, partly cloudy until midnight, then mostly cloudy with a chance of showers after midnight. Lows in the lower 60s. Chance of rain 40%. Sunday, showers likely in the morning, then showers with a chance of thunderstorms in the afternoon. Highs in the upper 70s. Chance of rain 90%. Sunday night, showers likely until midnight, then a chance of showers after midnight. Lows in the upper 50s. Chance of rain 70%. Monday, mostly sunny. Highs in the mid-70s. Monday night, mostly clear. Lows in the mid-50s. Tuesday through Wednesday, partly cloudy. Highs around 80. Lows in the upper 50s. Again, the forecast for Peoria and surrounding areas of central Illinois for the rest of tonight, mostly clear. A slight chance of showers and thunderstorms until midnight. Some thunderstorms may produce heavy rainfall until midnight. Lows in the upper 50s. West winds 10 to 15 miles an hour with gusts up to 25 miles an hour. Chance of rain 20%. At 9 p.m. in Peoria, skies were clear. The temperature was 69 degrees, the dew point was 67, and the relative humidity was 93%. The wind was west at 7 miles an hour. The pressure was 29.47 inches and rising. Around central and western Illinois, it was clear, with a temperature of 72 at Moline and 69 at Lakin. It was partly cloudy, with a temperature of 70 at Bloomington, 69 at Galesburg, and 72 at Macomb. Under partly cloudy skies, Quincy reported 72, Springfield reported 73, and Pontiac reported 70. And once again at 9 p.m. in Peoria, under clear skies, the temperature was 69. Looking elsewhere around the Midwest at 9 p.m., Chicago was partly cloudy, and 67. Indianapolis reported a thunderstorm, and 72. St. Louis was cloudy, and 86. Kansas City was partly cloudy, and 77. Des Moines was partly cloudy, and 75. Milwaukee was mostly cloudy, and 61. The time is currently 9:47 p.m. Central Daylight Time. 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Now for the official National Weather Service forecast for Peoria and surrounding areas of central Illinois. Rest of tonight, mostly clear. A slight chance of showers and thunderstorms until midnight. Some thunderstorms may produce heavy rainfall until midnight. Lows in the upper 50s. West winds 10 to 15 miles an hour with gusts up to 25 miles an hour. Chance of rain 20%. Thursday, mostly sunny. Highs in the mid-70s. Northwest winds 10 to 15 miles an hour with gusts up to 25 miles an hour. Thursday night, mostly clear.

in the mid-50s. Northwest winds 5 to 10 miles an hour. Juneteenth, sunny. Highs in the upper 70s. Northwest winds 5 to 10 miles an hour. Friday night, partly cloudy until midnight, then becoming mostly cloudy. Lows around 60. West winds around 5 miles an hour. Saturday, mostly sunny. Highs in the lower 80s. Saturday night, partly cloudy until midnight, then mostly cloudy with a chance of showers after midnight. Lows in the lower 60s. Chance of rain 40%. Sunday, showers likely in the morning, then showers with a chance of thunderstorms in the afternoon. Highs in the upper 70s. Chance of rain 90%. Sunday night, showers likely until midnight, then a chance of showers after midnight. Lows in the upper 50s. Chance of rain 70%. Monday, mostly sunny. Highs in the mid-70s. Monday night, mostly clear. Lows in the mid-50s. Tuesday through Wednesday, partly cloudy. Highs around 80. Lows in the upper 50s. Again, the forecast for Peoria and surrounding areas of central Illinois for the rest of tonight, mostly clear. A slight chance of showers and thunderstorms until midnight. Some thunderstorms may produce heavy rainfall until midnight. Lows in the upper 50s. West winds 10 to 15 miles an hour with gusts up to 25 miles an hour. Chance of rain 20%. At 9 p.m. in Peoria, skies were clear. The temperature was 69 degrees, the dew point was 67, and the relative humidity was 93%. The wind was west at 7 miles an hour. The pressure was 29.47 inches and rising. Around central and western Illinois, it was clear, with a temperature of 72 at Moline, and 69 at Lakin. It was partly cloudy, with a temperature of 70 at Bloomington, 69 at Galesburg, and 72 at Macomb. Under partly cloudy skies, Quincy reported 72, Springfield reported 73, and Pontiac reported 70. And once again at 9 p.m. in Peoria, under clear skies, the temperature was 69. Looking elsewhere around the Midwest at 9 p.m., Chicago was partly cloudy, and 67. Indianapolis reported a thunderstorm, and 72. St. Louis was cloudy, and 86. Kansas City was partly cloudy, and 77. Des Moines was partly cloudy, and 75. Milwaukee was mostly cloudy, and 61. The time is currently 9:51 p.m. Central Daylight Time. 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Now for the official National Weather Service forecast for Peoria and surrounding areas of central Illinois. Rest of tonight, mostly clear. A slight chance of showers and thunderstorms until midnight. Some thunderstorms may produce heavy rainfall until midnight. Lows in the upper 50s. West winds 10 to 15 miles an hour with gusts up to 25 miles an hour. Chance of rain 20%. Thursday, mostly sunny. Highs in the mid-70s. Northwest winds 10 to 15 miles an hour with gusts up to 25 miles an hour. Thursday night, mostly clear. Lows in the mid-50s. Northwest winds 5 to 10 miles an hour. Juneteenth, sunny. Highs in the upper 70s. Northwest winds 5 to 10 miles an hour. Friday night, partly cloudy until midnight, then becoming mostly cloudy. Lows around 60. West winds around 5 miles an hour. Saturday, mostly sunny. Highs in the lower 80s. Saturday night, partly cloudy until midnight, then mostly cloudy with a chance of showers after midnight. Lows in the lower 60s. Chance of rain 40%. Sunday, showers likely in the morning, then showers with a chance of thunderstorms in the afternoon. Highs in the upper 70s. Chance of rain 90%. Sunday night, showers likely until midnight, then a chance of showers after midnight. Lows in the upper 50s. Chance of rain 70%. Monday, mostly sunny. Highs in the mid-70s. Monday night, mostly clear. Lows in the mid-50s. Tuesday through Wednesday, partly cloudy. Highs around 80. Lows in the upper 50s.

Again, the forecast for Peoria and surrounding areas of central Illinois for the rest of tonight, mostly clear. A slight chance of showers and thunderstorms until midnight. Some thunderstorms may produce heavy rainfall until midnight. Lows in the upper 50s. West winds 10 to 15 miles an hour with gusts up to 25 miles an hour. Chance of rain 20%. At 9 p.m. in Peoria, skies were clear. The temperature was 69 degrees, the dew point was 67, and the relative humidity was 93%. The wind was west at 7 miles an hour. The pressure was 29.47 inches and rising. Around central and western Illinois, it was clear, with a temperature of 72 at Moline and 69 at Lakin. It was partly cloudy, with a temperature of 70 at Bloomington, 69 at Galesburg, and 72 at Macomb. Under partly cloudy skies, Quincy reported 72, Springfield reported 73, and Pontiac reported 70. And once again at 9 p.m. in Peoria, under clear skies, the temperature was 69. Looking elsewhere around the Midwest at 9 p.m., Chicago was partly cloudy, and 67. Indianapolis reported a thunderstorm, and 72. St. Louis was cloudy, and 86. Kansas City was partly cloudy, and 77. Des Moines was partly cloudy, and 75. Milwaukee was mostly cloudy, and 61. The time is currently 9:55 p.m. Central Daylight Time. 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Now for the official National Weather Service forecast for Peoria and surrounding areas of central Illinois. Rest of tonight, mostly clear. A slight chance of showers and thunderstorms until midnight. Some thunderstorms may produce heavy rainfall until midnight. Lows in the upper 50s. West winds 10 to 15 miles an hour with gusts up to 25 miles an hour. Chance of rain 20%. Thursday, mostly sunny. Highs in the mid-70s. Northwest winds 10 to 15 miles an hour with gusts up to 25 miles an hour. Thursday night, mostly clear. Lows in the mid-50s. Northwest winds 5 to 10 miles an hour. Juneteenth, sunny. Highs in the upper 70s. Northwest winds 5 to 10 miles an hour. Friday night, partly cloudy until midnight, then becoming mostly cloudy. Lows around 60. West winds around 5 miles an hour. Saturday, mostly sunny. Highs in the lower 80s. Saturday night, partly cloudy until midnight, then mostly cloudy with a chance of showers after midnight. Lows in the lower 60s. Chance of rain 40%. Sunday, showers likely in the morning, then showers with a chance of thunderstorms in the afternoon. Highs in the upper 70s. Chance of rain 90%. Sunday night, showers likely until midnight, then a chance of showers after midnight. Lows in the upper 50s. Chance of rain 70%. Monday, mostly sunny. Highs in the mid-70s. Monday night, mostly clear. Lows in the mid-50s. Tuesday through Wednesday, partly cloudy. Highs around 80. Lows in the upper 50s. Again, the forecast for Peoria and surrounding areas of central Illinois for the rest of tonight, mostly clear. A slight chance of showers and thunderstorms until midnight. Some thunderstorms may produce heavy rainfall until midnight. Lows in the upper 50s. West winds 10 to 15 miles an hour with gusts up to 25 miles an hour. Chance of rain 20%. At 9 p.m. in Peoria, skies were clear. The temperature was 69 degrees, the dew point was 67, and the relative humidity was 93%. The wind was west at 7 miles an hour. The pressure was 29.47 inches and rising. Around central and western Illinois, it was clear, with a temperature of 72 at Moline and 69 at Lakin. It was partly cloudy, with a temperature of 70 at Bloomington, 69 at Galesburg, and 72 at Macomb. Under partly cloudy skies, Quincy reported 72, Springfield reported 73, and Pontiac reported 70. And once again at 9 p.m. in Peoria, under clear skies, the temperature was 69. Looking elsewhere around the Midwest at 9 p.m.,

Chicago was partly cloudy and 67. Indianapolis reported a thunderstorm and 72. St. Louis was cloudy and 86. Kansas City was partly cloudy and 77. Des Moines was partly cloudy and 75. Milwaukee was mostly cloudy and 61. The time is currently 9:58 p.m. Central Daylight Time. 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Now for the official National Weather Service forecast for Peoria and surrounding areas of central Illinois. Rest of tonight, mostly clear. A slight chance of showers and thunderstorms until midnight. Some thunderstorms may produce heavy rainfall until midnight. Lows in the upper 50s. West winds 10 to 15 miles an hour with gusts up to 25 miles an hour. Chance of rain 20%. Thursday, mostly sunny. Highs in the mid-70s. Northwest winds 10 to 15 miles an hour with gusts up to 25 miles an hour. Thursday night, mostly clear. Lows in the mid-50s. Northwest winds 5 to 10 miles an hour. Juneteenth, sunny. Highs in the upper 70s. Northwest winds 5 to 10 miles an hour. Friday night, partly cloudy until midnight, then becoming mostly cloudy. Lows around 60. West winds around 5 miles an hour. Saturday, mostly sunny. Highs in the lower 80s. Saturday night, partly cloudy until midnight, then mostly cloudy with a chance of showers after midnight. Lows in the lower 60s. Chance of rain 40%. Sunday, showers likely in the morning, then showers with a chance of thunderstorms in the afternoon. Highs in the upper 70s. Chance of rain 90%. Sunday night, showers likely until midnight, then a chance of showers after midnight. Lows in the upper 50s. Chance of rain 70%. Monday, mostly sunny. Highs in the mid-70s. Monday night, mostly clear. Lows in the mid-50s. Tuesday through Wednesday, partly cloudy. Highs around 80. Lows in the upper 50s. Again, the forecast for Peoria and surrounding areas of central Illinois for the rest of tonight, mostly clear. A slight chance of showers and thunderstorms until midnight. Some thunderstorms may produce heavy rainfall until midnight. Lows in the upper 50s. West winds 10 to 15 miles an hour with gusts up to 25 miles an hour. Chance of rain 20%. The time is currently 10:01 p.m. Central Daylight Time. 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Now for the official National Weather Service forecast for Peoria and surrounding areas of central Illinois. Rest of tonight, mostly clear. A slight chance of showers and thunderstorms until midnight. Some thunderstorms may produce heavy rainfall until midnight. Lows in the upper 50s. West winds 10 to 15 miles an hour with gusts up to 25 miles an hour. Chance of rain 20%. Thursday, mostly sunny. Highs in the mid-70s. Northwest winds 10 to 15 miles an hour with gusts up to 25 miles an hour. Thursday night, mostly clear. Lows in the mid-50s. Northwest winds 5 to 10 miles an hour. Juneteenth, sunny. Highs in the upper 70s. Northwest winds 5 to 10 miles an hour. Friday night, partly cloudy until midnight, then becoming mostly cloudy. Lows around 60. West winds around 5 miles an hour. Saturday, mostly sunny. Highs in the lower 80s. Saturday night, partly cloudy until midnight, then mostly cloudy with a chance of showers after midnight. Lows in the lower 60s. Chance of rain 40%. Sunday, showers likely in the morning, then showers with a chance of thunderstorms in the afternoon. Highs in the upper 70s. Chance of rain 90%. Sunday night, showers likely until midnight, then a chance of showers after midnight. Lows in the upper 50s. Chance of rain 70%. Monday, mostly sunny. Highs in the mid-70s. Monday night, mostly clear. Lows in the mid-50s. Tuesday through Wednesday, partly cloudy. Highs around 80.

in the upper 50s. Again, the forecast for Peoria and surrounding areas of central Illinois for the rest of tonight, mostly clear. A slight chance of showers and thunderstorms until midnight. Some thunderstorms may produce heavy rainfall until midnight. Lows in the upper 50s. West winds 10 to 15 miles an hour with gusts up to 25 miles an hour. Chance of rain 20%. At 10 p.m. in Peoria, skies were clear. The temperature was 68 degrees, the dew point was 67, and the relative humidity was 96%. The wind was west at 7 miles an hour. The pressure was 29.50 inches and rising. Around central and western Illinois, it was clear, with a temperature of 71 at Moline, 70 at Macomb, and 73 at Quincy. It was partly cloudy, with a temperature of 70 at Bloomington, 69 at Lakin, and 72 at Springfield. And once again at 10 p.m. in Peoria, under clear skies, the temperature was 68. The time is currently 10:04 p.m. Central Daylight Time. 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Now for the official National Weather Service forecast for Peoria and surrounding areas of central Illinois. Rest of tonight, mostly clear. A slight chance of showers and thunderstorms until midnight. Some thunderstorms may produce heavy rainfall until midnight. Lows in the upper 50s. West winds 10 to 15 miles an hour with gusts up to 25 miles an hour. Chance of rain 20%. Thursday, mostly sunny. Highs in the mid-70s. Northwest winds 10 to 15 miles an hour with gusts up to 25 miles an hour. Thursday night, mostly clear. Lows in the mid-50s. Northwest winds 5 to 10 miles an hour. Juneteenth, sunny. Highs in the upper 70s. Northwest winds 5 to 10 miles an hour. Friday night, partly cloudy until midnight, then becoming mostly cloudy. Lows around 60. West winds around 5 miles an hour. Saturday, mostly sunny. Highs in the lower 80s. Saturday night, partly cloudy until midnight, then mostly cloudy with a chance of showers after midnight. Lows in the lower 60s. Chance of rain 40%. Sunday, showers likely in the morning, then showers with a chance of thunderstorms in the afternoon. Highs in the upper 70s. Chance of rain 90%. Sunday night, showers likely until midnight, then a chance of showers after midnight. Lows in the upper 50s. Chance of rain 70%. Monday, mostly sunny. Highs in the mid-70s. Monday night, mostly clear. Lows in the mid-50s. Tuesday through Wednesday, partly cloudy. Highs around 80. Lows in the upper 50s. Again, the forecast for Peoria and surrounding areas of central Illinois for the rest of tonight, mostly clear. A slight chance of showers and thunderstorms until midnight. Some thunderstorms may produce heavy rainfall until midnight. Lows in the upper 50s. West winds 10 to 15 miles an hour with gusts up to 25 miles an hour. Chance of rain 20%. At 10 p.m. in Peoria, skies were clear. The temperature was 68 degrees, the dew point was 67, and the relative humidity was 96%. The wind was west at 7 miles an hour. The pressure was 29.50 inches and rising. Around central and western Illinois, it was clear, with a temperature of 71 at Moline, 70 at Macomb, and 73 at Quincy. It was partly cloudy, with a temperature of 70 at Bloomington, 69 at Lakin, and 72 at Springfield. And once again at 10 p.m. in Peoria, under clear skies, the temperature was 68. Looking elsewhere around the Midwest at 10 p.m., Chicago was partly cloudy, and 67. Indianapolis reported thunder, and 71. St. Louis was cloudy, and 85. Kansas City was clear, and 73. Des Moines was clear, and 68. Milwaukee was mostly cloudy, and 64. The time is currently 10:08 p.m. Central Daylight Time. 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Now for the official National Weather Service forecast for Peoria and surrounding areas of

central Illinois. Rest of tonight, mostly clear. A slight chance of showers and thunderstorms until midnight. Some thunderstorms may produce heavy rainfall until midnight. Lows in the upper 50s. West winds 10 to 15 miles an hour with gusts up to 25 miles an hour. Chance of rain 20%. Thursday, mostly sunny. Highs in the mid-70s. Northwest winds 10 to 15 miles an hour with gusts up to 25 miles an hour. Thursday night, mostly clear. Lows in the mid-50s. Northwest winds 5 to 10 miles an hour. Juneteenth, sunny. Highs in the upper 70s. Northwest winds 5 to 10 miles an hour. Friday night, partly cloudy until midnight, then becoming mostly cloudy. Lows around 60. West winds around 5 miles an hour. Saturday, mostly sunny. Highs in the lower 80s. Saturday night, partly cloudy until midnight, then mostly cloudy with a chance of showers after midnight. Lows in the lower 60s. Chance of rain 40%. Sunday, showers likely in the morning, then showers with a chance of thunderstorms in the afternoon. Highs in the upper 70s. Chance of rain 90%. Sunday night, showers likely until midnight, then a chance of showers after midnight. Lows in the upper 50s. Chance of rain 70%. Monday, mostly sunny. Highs in the mid-70s. Monday night, mostly clear. Lows in the mid-50s. Tuesday through Wednesday, partly cloudy. Highs around 80. Lows in the upper 50s. Again, the forecast for Peoria and surrounding areas of central Illinois for the rest of tonight, mostly clear. A slight chance of showers and thunderstorms until midnight. Some thunderstorms may produce heavy rainfall until midnight. Lows in the upper 50s. West winds 10 to 15 miles an hour with gusts up to 25 miles an hour. Chance of rain 20%. At 10 p.m. in Peoria, skies were clear. The temperature was 68 degrees, the dew point was 67, and the relative humidity was 96%. The wind was west at 7 miles an hour. The pressure was 29.50 inches and rising. Around central and western Illinois, it was clear, with a temperature of 71 at Moline, 70 at Macomb, and 73 at Quincy. It was partly cloudy, with a temperature of 70 at Bloomington, 69 at Lakin, and 72 at Springfield. And once again at 10 p.m. in Peoria, under clear skies, the temperature was 68. At 10 p.m. in Peoria, skies were clear. The temperature was 68 degrees, the dew point was 67, and the relative humidity was 96%. The wind was west at 7 miles an hour. The pressure was 29.50 inches and rising. Around central and western Illinois, it was clear, with a temperature of 71 at Moline, 70 at Macomb, 73 at Quincy, 72 at Springfield, and 69 at Pontiac. It was partly cloudy, with a temperature of 70 at Bloomington, and 69 at Lakin. And once again at 10 p.m. in Peoria, under clear skies, the temperature was 68. Looking elsewhere around the Midwest at 10 p.m., Chicago was partly cloudy, and 67. Indianapolis reported thunder, and 71. St. Louis was cloudy, and 85. Kansas City was clear, and 73. Des Moines was clear, and 68. Milwaukee was mostly cloudy, and 64. The time is currently 10:12 p.m. Central Daylight Time. 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Now for the official National Weather Service forecast for Peoria and surrounding areas of central Illinois. Rest of tonight, mostly clear. A slight chance of showers and thunderstorms until midnight. Some thunderstorms may produce heavy rainfall until midnight. Lows in the upper 50s. West winds 10 to 15 miles an hour with gusts up to 25 miles an hour. Chance of rain 20%. Thursday, mostly sunny. Highs in the mid-70s. Northwest winds 10 to 15 miles an hour with gusts up to 25 miles an hour. Thursday night, mostly clear. Lows in the mid-50s. Northwest winds 5 to 10 miles an hour. Juneteenth, sunny. Highs in

upper 70s. Northwest winds 5 to 10 miles an hour. Friday night, partly cloudy until midnight, then becoming mostly cloudy. Lows around 60. West winds around 5 miles an hour. Saturday, mostly sunny. Highs in the lower 80s. Saturday night, partly cloudy until midnight, then mostly cloudy with a chance of showers after midnight. Lows in the lower 60s. Chance of rain 40%. Sunday, showers likely in the morning, then showers with a chance of thunderstorms in the afternoon. Highs in the upper 70s. Chance of rain 90%. Sunday night, showers likely until midnight, then a chance of showers after midnight. Lows in the upper 50s. Chance of rain 70%. Monday, mostly sunny. Highs in the mid 70s. Monday night, mostly clear. Lows in the mid 50s. Tuesday through Wednesday, partly cloudy. Highs around 80. Lows in the upper 50s. Again, the forecast for Peoria and surrounding areas of central Illinois for the rest of tonight, mostly clear. A slight chance of showers and thunderstorms until midnight. Some thunderstorms may produce heavy rainfall until midnight. Lows in the upper 50s. West winds 10 to 15 miles an hour with gusts up to 25 miles an hour. Chance of rain 20%. 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Now for the official National Weather Service forecast for Peoria and surrounding areas of central Illinois. Rest of tonight, mostly clear. Lows in the upper 50s. West winds 10 to 15 miles an hour with gusts up to 25 miles an hour. Thursday, mostly sunny. Highs in the mid-70s. Northwest winds 10 to 15 miles an hour with gusts up to 25 miles an hour. Thursday night, mostly clear. Lows in the mid-50s. Northwest winds 5 to 10 miles an hour. Juneteenth, sunny. Highs in the upper 70s. Northwest winds 5 to 10 miles an hour. Friday night, partly cloudy until midnight, then becoming mostly cloudy. Lows around 60. West winds around 5 miles an hour. Saturday, mostly sunny. Highs in the lower 80s. Saturday night, partly cloudy until midnight, then mostly cloudy with a chance of showers after midnight. Lows in the lower 60s. Chance of rain 40%. Sunday, showers likely in the morning, then showers with a chance of thunderstorms in the afternoon. Highs in the upper 70s. Chance of rain 90%. Sunday night, showers likely until midnight, then a chance of showers after midnight. Lows in the upper 50s. Chance of rain 70%. Monday, mostly sunny. Highs in the mid-70s. Monday night, mostly clear. Lows in the mid-50s. Tuesday through Wednesday, partly cloudy. Highs around 80. Lows in the upper 50s. Again, the forecast for Peoria and surrounding areas of central Illinois for the rest of tonight, mostly clear. Lows in the upper 50s. West winds 10 to 15 miles an hour with gusts up to 25 miles an hour. At 10 p.m. in Peoria, skies were clear. The temperature was 68 degrees, the dew point was 67, and the relative humidity was 96%. The wind was west at 7 miles an hour. The pressure was 29.50 inches and rising. Around central and western Illinois, it was clear, with a temperature of 71 at Moline, 70 at Macomb, 73 at Quincy, 72 at Springfield, and 69 at Pontiac. It was partly cloudy, with a temperature of 70 at Bloomington, and 69 at Lakin. And once again at 10 p.m. in Peoria, under clear skies, the temperature was 68. Looking elsewhere around the Midwest at 10 p.m., Chicago was partly cloudy, and 67. Indianapolis reported thunder,

71. St. Louis was cloudy and 85. Kansas City was clear and 73. Des Moines was clear and 68. Milwaukee was mostly cloudy and 64. The time is currently 10:18 p.m. Central Daylight Time. 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Now for the official National Weather Service forecast for Peoria and surrounding areas of central Illinois. Rest of tonight, mostly clear. Lows in the upper 50s. West winds 10 to 15 miles an hour with gusts up to 25 miles an hour. Thursday, mostly sunny. Highs in the mid-70s. Northwest winds 10 to 15 miles an hour with gusts up to 25 miles an hour. Thursday night, mostly clear. Lows in the mid-50s. Northwest winds 5 to 10 miles an hour. Juneteenth, sunny. Highs in the upper 70s. Northwest winds 5 to 10 miles an hour. Friday night, partly cloudy until midnight, then becoming mostly cloudy. Lows around 60. West winds around 5 miles an hour. Saturday, mostly sunny. Highs in the lower 80s. Saturday night, partly cloudy until midnight, then mostly cloudy with a chance of showers after midnight. Lows in the lower 60s. Chance of rain 40%. Sunday, showers likely in the morning, then showers with a chance of thunderstorms in the afternoon. Highs in the upper 70s. Chance of rain 90%. Sunday night, showers likely until midnight, then a chance of showers after midnight. Lows in the upper 50s. Chance of rain 70%. Monday, mostly sunny. Highs in the mid-70s. Monday night, mostly clear. Lows in the mid-50s. Tuesday through Wednesday, partly cloudy. Highs around 80. Lows in the upper 50s. Again, the forecast for Peoria and surrounding areas of central Illinois for the rest of tonight, mostly clear. Lows in the upper 50s. West winds 10 to 15 miles an hour with gusts up to 25 miles an hour. At 10 p.m. in Peoria, skies were clear. The temperature was 68 degrees, the dew point was 67, and the relative humidity was 96%. The wind was west at 7 miles an hour. The pressure was 29.50 inches and rising. Around central and western Illinois, it was clear, with a temperature of 71 at Moline, 70 at Macomb, 73 at Quincy, 72 at Springfield, and 69 at Pontiac. It was partly cloudy, with a temperature of 70 at Bloomington, and 69 at Lakin. And once again at 10 p.m. in Peoria, under clear skies, the temperature was 68. At 10 p.m. in Peoria, skies were clear. The temperature was 68 degrees, the dew point was 67, and the relative humidity was 96%. The wind was west at 7 miles an hour. The pressure was 29.50 inches and rising. Around central and western Illinois, it was clear, with a temperature of 71 at Moline, 70 at Macomb, 73 at Quincy, 72 at Springfield, and 69 at Pontiac. It was partly cloudy, with a temperature of 70 at Bloomington, and 69 at Lakin. And once again at 10 p.m. in Peoria, under clear skies, the temperature was 68. Looking elsewhere around the Midwest at 10 p.m., Chicago was partly cloudy, and 67. Indianapolis reported thunder, and 71. St. Louis was cloudy, and 85. Kansas City was clear, and 73. Des Moines was clear, and 68. Milwaukee was mostly cloudy, and 64. The time is currently 10:22 p.m. Central Daylight Time. 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Now for the official National Weather Service forecast for Peoria and surrounding areas of central Illinois. Rest of tonight, mostly clear. Lows in the upper 50s. West winds 10 to 15 miles an hour with gusts up to 25 miles an hour. Thursday, mostly sunny. Highs in the mid-70s. Northwest winds 10 to 15 miles an hour with gusts up to 25 miles an hour. Thursday night, mostly clear. Lows in the mid-50s. Northwest winds 5 to 10 miles an hour.
Juneteenth, sunny. Highs in the upper 70s. Northwest winds 5 to 10 miles an hour. Friday night, partly cloudy until midnight, then becoming mostly cloudy. Lows around 60. West winds around 5 miles an hour. Saturday, mostly sunny. Highs in the lower 80s. Saturday night, partly cloudy until midnight, then mostly cloudy with a chance of showers after midnight. Lows in the lower 60s. Chance of rain 40%. Sunday, showers likely in the morning, then showers with a chance of thunderstorms in the afternoon. Highs in the upper 70s. Chance of rain 90%. Sunday night, showers likely until midnight, then a chance of showers after midnight. Lows in the upper 50s. Chance of rain 70%. Monday, mostly sunny. Highs in the mid-70s. Monday night, mostly clear. Lows in the mid-50s. Tuesday through Wednesday, partly cloudy. Highs around 80. Lows in the upper 50s. Again, the forecast for Peoria and surrounding areas of central Illinois for the rest of tonight, mostly clear. Lows in the upper 50s. West winds 10 to 15 miles an hour with gusts up to 25 miles an hour. At 10 p.m. in Peoria, skies were clear. The temperature was 68 degrees, the dew point was 67, and the relative humidity was 96%. The wind was west at 7 miles an hour. The pressure was 29.50 inches and rising. Around central and western Illinois, it was clear, with a temperature of 71 at Moline, 70 at Macomb, 73 at Quincy, 72 at Springfield, and 69 at Pontiac. It was partly cloudy, with a temperature of 70 at Bloomington, and 69 at Lakin. And once again at 10 p.m. in Peoria, under clear skies, the temperature was 68. Looking elsewhere around the Midwest at 10 p.m., Chicago was partly cloudy, and 67. Indianapolis reported thunder, and 71. St. Louis was cloudy, and 85. Kansas City was clear, and 73. Des Moines was clear, and 68. Milwaukee was mostly cloudy, and 64. The time is currently 10:26 p.m. Central Daylight Time. 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Now for the official National Weather Service forecast for Peoria and surrounding areas of central Illinois. Rest of tonight, mostly clear. Lows in the upper 50s. West winds 10 to 15 miles an hour with gusts up to 25 miles an hour. Thursday, mostly sunny. Highs in the mid-70s. Northwest winds 10 to 15 miles an hour with gusts up to 25 miles an hour. Thursday night, mostly clear. Lows in the mid-50s. Northwest winds 5 to 10 miles an hour. Juneteenth, sunny. Highs in the upper 70s. Northwest winds 5 to 10 miles an hour. Friday night, partly cloudy until midnight, then becoming mostly cloudy. Lows around 60. West winds around 5 miles an hour. Saturday, mostly sunny. Highs in the lower 80s. Saturday night, partly cloudy until midnight, then mostly cloudy with a chance of showers after midnight. Lows in the lower 60s. Chance of rain 40%. Sunday, showers likely in the morning, then showers with a chance of thunderstorms in the afternoon. Highs in the upper 70s. Chance of rain 90%. Sunday night, showers likely until midnight, then a chance of showers after midnight. Lows in the upper 50s. Chance of rain 70%. Monday, mostly sunny. Highs in the mid-70s. Monday night, mostly clear. Lows in the mid-50s. Tuesday through Wednesday, partly cloudy. Highs around 80. Lows in the upper 50s. Again, the forecast for Peoria and surrounding areas of central Illinois for the rest of tonight, mostly clear. Lows in the upper 50s. West winds 10 to 15 miles an hour with gusts up to 25 miles an hour. At 10 p.m. in Peoria, skies were clear. The temperature was 68 degrees, the dew point was 67, and the relative humidity was 96%. The wind was west at 7 miles an hour. The pressure was 29.50 inches and rising.
around Central.

in western Illinois. It was clear, with a temperature of 71 at Moline, 70 at Macomb, 73 at Quincy, 72 at Springfield, and 69 at Pontiac. It was partly cloudy, with a temperature of 70 at Bloomington and 69 at Lakin. And once again at 10 p.m. in Peoria, under clear skies, the temperature was 68. Looking elsewhere around the Midwest at 10 p.m., Chicago was partly cloudy and 67. Indianapolis reported thunder and 71. St. Louis was cloudy and 85. Kansas City was clear and 73. Des Moines was clear and 68. Milwaukee was mostly cloudy and 64. The time is currently 10:29 p.m. Central Daylight Time. 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Now for the official National Weather Service forecast for Peoria and surrounding areas of central Illinois. Rest of tonight, mostly clear. Lows in the upper 50s. West winds 10 to 15 miles an hour with gusts up to 25 miles an hour. Thursday, mostly sunny. Highs in the mid-70s. Northwest winds 10 to 15 miles an hour with gusts up to 25 miles an hour. Thursday night, mostly clear. Lows in the mid-50s. Northwest winds 5 to 10 miles an hour. Juneteenth, sunny. Highs in the upper 70s. Northwest winds 5 to 10 miles an hour. Friday night, partly cloudy until midnight, then becoming mostly cloudy. Lows around 60. West winds around 5 miles an hour. Saturday, mostly sunny. Highs in the lower 80s. Saturday night, partly cloudy until midnight, then mostly cloudy with a chance of showers after midnight. Lows in the lower 60s. Chance of rain 40%. Sunday, showers likely in the morning, then showers with a chance of thunderstorms in the afternoon. Highs in the upper 70s. Chance of rain 90%. Sunday night, showers likely until midnight, then a chance of showers after midnight. Lows in the upper 50s. Chance of rain 70%. Monday, mostly sunny. Highs in the mid-70s. Monday night, mostly clear. Lows in the mid-50s. Tuesday through Wednesday, partly cloudy. Highs around 80. Lows in the upper 50s. Again, the forecast for Peoria and surrounding areas of central Illinois for the rest of tonight, mostly clear. Lows in the upper 50s. West winds 10 to 15 miles an hour with gusts up to 25 miles an hour. At 10 p.m. in Peoria, skies were clear. The temperature was 68 degrees, the dew point was 67, and the relative humidity was 96%. The wind was west at 7 miles an hour. The pressure was 29.50 inches and rising. Around central and western Illinois, it was clear, with a temperature of 71 at Moline, 70 at Macomb, 73 at Quincy, 72 at Springfield, and 69 at Pontiac. It was partly cloudy, with a temperature of 70 at Bloomington and 69 at Lakin. And once again at 10 p.m. in Peoria, under clear skies, the temperature was 68. Looking elsewhere around the Midwest at 10 p.m., Chicago was partly cloudy and 67. Indianapolis reported thunder and 71. St. Louis was cloudy and 85. Kansas City was clear and 73. Des Moines was clear and 68. Milwaukee was mostly cloudy and 64. The time is currently 10:32 p.m. Central Daylight Time. 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Now for the official National Weather Service forecast for Peoria and surrounding areas of central Illinois. Rest of tonight, mostly clear. Lows in the upper 50s. West winds 10 to 15 miles an hour with gusts up to 25 miles. Lows in the upper 50s. West winds 10 to 15 miles an hour with gusts up to 25 miles an hour. Thursday, mostly sunny. Highs in the mid-70s. Northwest winds 10 to 15 miles an hour with gusts up to 25 miles an hour. Thursday night, mostly clear. Lows in the mid-50s. Northwest winds 5 to 10 miles an hour. Juneteenth.

mostly sunny. Highs in the mid-70s. Monday night, mostly clear. Lows in the mid-50s. Tuesday through Wednesday, partly cloudy. Highs around 80. Lows in the upper 50s. Again, the forecast for Peoria and surrounding areas of central Illinois for the rest of tonight, mostly clear. Lows in the upper 50s. West winds 10 to 15 miles an hour with gusts up to 25 miles an hour. At 10 p.m. in Peoria, skies were clear. The temperature was 68 degrees, the dew point was 67, and the relative humidity was 96%. The wind was west at 7 miles an hour. The pressure was 29.50 inches and rising. Around central and western Illinois, it was clear, with a temperature of 71 at Moline, 70 at Macomb, 73 at Quincy, 72 at Springfield, and 69 at Pontiac. It was partly cloudy, with a temperature of 70 at Bloomington and 69 at Lakin. And once again at 10 p.m. in Peoria, under clear skies, the temperature was 68. Looking elsewhere around the Midwest at 10 p.m., Chicago was partly cloudy and 67. Indianapolis reported thunder and 71. St. Louis was cloudy and 85. Kansas City was clear and 73. Des Moines was clear and 68. Milwaukee was mostly cloudy and 64. The time is currently 10:35 p.m. Central Daylight Time. 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Now for the official National Weather Service forecast for Peoria and surrounding areas of central Illinois. Rest of tonight, mostly clear. Lows in the upper 50s. West winds 10 to 15 miles an hour with gusts up to 25 miles an hour. Thursday, mostly sunny. Highs in the mid-70s. Northwest winds 10 to 15 miles an hour with gusts up to 25 miles an hour. Thursday night, mostly clear. Lows in the mid-50s. Northwest winds 5 to 10 miles an hour. Juneteenth, sunny. Highs in the upper 70s. Northwest winds 5 to 10 miles an hour. Friday night, partly cloudy until midnight, then becoming mostly cloudy. Lows around 60. West winds around 5 miles an hour. Saturday, mostly sunny. Highs in the lower 80s. Saturday night, partly cloudy until midnight, then mostly cloudy with a chance of showers after midnight. Lows in the lower 60s. Chance of rain 40%. Sunday, showers likely in the morning, then showers with a chance of thunderstorms in the afternoon. Highs in the upper 70s. Chance of rain 90%. Sunday night, showers likely until midnight, then a chance of showers after midnight. Lows in the upper 50s. Chance of rain 70%. Monday, mostly sunny. Highs in the mid-70s. Monday night, mostly clear. Lows in the mid-50s. Tuesday through Wednesday, partly cloudy. Highs around 80. Lows in the upper 50s. Again, the forecast for Peoria and surrounding areas of central Illinois for the rest of tonight, mostly clear. Lows in the upper 50s. West winds 10 to 15 miles an hour with gusts up to 25 miles an hour. At 10 p.m. in Peoria, skies were clear. The temperature was 68 degrees, the dew point was 67, and the relative humidity was 96%. The wind was west at 7 miles an hour. The pressure was 29.50 inches and rising. Around central and western Illinois, it was clear, with a temperature of 71 at Moline, 70 at Macomb, 73 at Quincy, 72 at Springfield, and 69 at Pontiac. It was partly cloudy, with a temperature of 70 at Bloomington and 69 at Lakin. And once again at 10 p.m. in Peoria, under clear skies, the temperature was 68. Looking elsewhere around the Midwest at 10 p.m., Chicago was partly cloudy and 67. Indianapolis reported thunder and 71. St. Louis was cloudy and 85. Kansas City was clear and 73. Des Moines was clear and 68. Milwaukee was mostly cloudy and 64. The time is currently 10:39 p.m. Central Daylight Time. 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

Hazards, Station WXJ71 in Peoria. Now for the official National Weather Service forecast for Peoria and surrounding areas of central Illinois. Rest of tonight, mostly clear. Lows in the upper 50s. West winds 10 to 15 miles an hour with gusts up to 25 miles an hour. Thursday, mostly sunny. Highs in the mid-70s. Northwest winds 10 to 15 miles an hour with gusts up to 25 miles an hour. Thursday night, mostly clear. Lows in the mid-50s. Northwest winds 5 to 10 miles an hour. Juneteenth, sunny. Highs in the upper 70s. Northwest winds 5 to 10 miles an hour. Friday night, partly cloudy until midnight, then becoming mostly cloudy. Lows around 60. West winds around 5 miles an hour. Saturday, mostly sunny. Highs in the lower 80s. Saturday night, partly cloudy until midnight, then mostly cloudy with a chance of showers after midnight. Lows in the lower 60s. Chance of rain 40%. Sunday, showers likely in the morning, then showers with a chance of thunderstorms in the afternoon. Highs in the upper 70s. Chance of rain 90%. Sunday night, showers likely until midnight, then a chance of showers after midnight. Lows in the upper 50s. Chance of rain 70%. Monday, mostly sunny. Highs in the mid-70s. Monday night, mostly clear. Lows in the mid-50s. Tuesday through Wednesday, partly cloudy. Highs around 80. Lows in the upper 50s. Again, the forecast for Peoria and surrounding areas of central Illinois for the rest of tonight, mostly clear. Lows in the upper 50s. West winds 10 to 15 miles an hour with gusts up to 25 miles an hour. At 10 p.m. in Peoria, skies were clear. The temperature was 68 degrees, the dew point was 67, and the relative humidity was 96%. The wind was west at 7 miles an hour. The pressure was 29.50 inches and rising. Around central and western Illinois, it was clear, with a temperature of 71 at Moline, 70 at Macomb, 73 at Quincy, 72 at Springfield, and 69 at Pontiac. It was partly cloudy, with a temperature of 70 at Bloomington, and 69 at Lakin. And once again at 10 p.m. in Peoria, under clear skies, the temperature was 68. Looking elsewhere around the Midwest at 10 p.m., Chicago was partly cloudy, and 67. Indianapolis reported thunder, and 71. St. Louis was cloudy, and 85. Kansas City was clear, and 73. Des Moines was clear, and 68. Milwaukee was mostly cloudy, and 64. Here is a river flood statement. The flood warning continues for the Illinois River at Henry. From Friday afternoon to early Monday afternoon. At 9:45 p.m. Wednesday, the stage was 22.7 feet. The river is expected to rise above flood stage Friday afternoon to a crest of 23.3 feet early Saturday afternoon. It will then fall below flood stage Monday morning. Here is a river flood statement. The flood warning continues for the Illinois River at Peoria. Until further notice. At 9:45 p.m. Wednesday, the stage was 19.1 feet. The river is expected to rise to a crest of 19.9 feet early Sunday morning. Here is a river flood statement. The flood warning continues for the Illinois River near Havana. Until further notice. At 9:45 p.m. Wednesday, the stage was 17.4 feet. The river is expected to rise to a crest of 19.1 feet Sunday morning. The time is currently 10:43 p.m. Central Daylight Time. 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Now for the official National Weather Service forecast for Peoria and surrounding areas of central Illinois. Rest of tonight, mostly clear. Lows in the upper 50s. West winds 10 to 15 miles an hour with gusts up to 25 miles an hour. Thursday, mostly sunny. Highs in the mid-70s. Northwest winds 10 to 15 miles an hour with gusts up to 25 miles an hour. Thursday night, mostly clear. Lows in the mid-50s. Northwest winds 5 to 10 miles an hour. Juneteenth, sunny.

highs in the upper 70s. Northwest winds 5 to 10 miles an hour. Friday night, partly cloudy until midnight, then becoming mostly cloudy. Lows around 60. West winds around 5 miles an hour. Saturday, mostly sunny. Highs in the lower 80s. Saturday night, partly cloudy until midnight, then mostly cloudy with a chance of showers after midnight. Lows in the lower 60s. Chance of rain 40%. Sunday, showers likely in the morning, then showers with a chance of thunderstorms in the afternoon. Highs in the upper 70s. Chance of rain 90%. Sunday night, showers likely until midnight, then a chance of showers after midnight. Lows in the upper 50s. Chance of rain 70%. Monday, mostly sunny. Highs in the mid-70s. Monday night, mostly clear. Lows in the mid-50s. Tuesday through Wednesday, partly cloudy. Highs around 80. Lows in the upper 50s. Again, the forecast for Peoria and surrounding areas of central Illinois for the rest of tonight, mostly clear. Lows in the upper 50s. West winds 10 to 15 miles an hour with gusts up to 25 miles an hour. Here is a river flood statement. The flood warning continues for the Illinois River at Henry. From Friday afternoon to early Monday afternoon. At 9:45 p.m. Wednesday, the stage was 22.7 feet. The river is expected to rise above flood stage Friday afternoon to a crest of 23.3 feet early Saturday afternoon. It will then fall below flood stage Monday morning. Here is a river flood statement. The flood warning continues for the Illinois River at Peoria. Until further notice. At 9:45 p.m. Wednesday, the stage was 19.1 feet. The river is expected to rise to a crest of 19.9 feet early Sunday morning. Here is a river flood statement. The flood warning continues for the Illinois River near Havana. Until further notice. At 9:45 p.m. Wednesday, the stage was 17.4 feet. The river is expected to rise to a crest of 19.1 feet Sunday morning. At 10 p.m. in Peoria, skies were clear. The temperature was 68 degrees, the dew point was 67, and the relative humidity was 96%. The wind was west at 7 miles an hour. The pressure was 29.50 inches and rising. Around central and western Illinois, it was clear, with a temperature of 71 at Moline, 70 at Macomb, 73 at Quincy, 72 at Springfield, and 69 at Pontiac. It was partly cloudy, with a temperature of 70 at Bloomington, and 69 at Lakin. And once again at 10 p.m. in Peoria, under clear skies, the temperature was 68. Looking elsewhere around the Midwest at 10 p.m., Chicago was partly cloudy, and 67. Indianapolis reported thunder, and 71. St. Louis was cloudy, and 85. Kansas City was clear, and 73. Des Moines was clear, and 68. Milwaukee was mostly cloudy, and 64. The time is currently 10:47 p.m. Central Daylight Time. 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Now for the official National Weather Service forecast for Peoria and surrounding areas of central Illinois. Rest of tonight, mostly clear. Lows in the upper 50s. West winds 10 to 15 miles an hour with gusts up to 25 miles an hour. Thursday, mostly sunny. Highs in the mid-70s. Northwest winds 10 to 15 miles an hour with gusts up to 25 miles an hour. Thursday night, mostly clear. Lows in the mid-50s. Northwest winds 5 to 10 miles an hour. Juneteenth, sunny. Highs in the upper 70s. Northwest winds 5 to 10 miles an hour. Friday night, partly cloudy until midnight, then becoming mostly cloudy. Lows around 60. West winds around 5 miles an hour. Saturday, mostly sunny. Highs in the lower 80s. Saturday night, partly cloudy until midnight, then mostly cloudy with a chance of showers after midnight. Lows in the lower 60s. Chance of rain 40%. Sunday, showers likely in the morning, then showers with a chance of thunderstorms in the afternoon. Highs in the upper 70s. Chance of rain 90%.

Sunday night, showers likely until midnight, then a chance of showers after midnight. Lows in the upper 50s. Chance of rain 70%. Monday, mostly sunny. Highs in the mid-70s. Monday night, mostly clear. Lows in the mid-50s. Tuesday through Wednesday, partly cloudy. Highs around 80. Lows in the upper 50s. Again, the forecast for Peoria and surrounding areas of central Illinois for the rest of tonight, mostly clear. Lows in the upper 50s. West winds 10 to 15 miles an hour with gusts up to 25 miles an hour. At 10 p.m. in Peoria, skies were clear. The temperature was 68 degrees, the dew point was 67, and the relative humidity was 96%. The wind was west at 7 miles an hour. The pressure was 29.50 inches and rising. Around central and western Illinois, it was clear, with a temperature of 71 at Moline, 70 at Macomb, 73 at Quincy, 72 at Springfield, and 69 at Pontiac. It was partly cloudy, with a temperature of 70 at Bloomington and 69 at Lakin. And once again at 10 p.m. in Peoria, under clear skies, the temperature was 68. Looking elsewhere around the Midwest at 10 p.m., Chicago was partly cloudy and 67. Indianapolis reported thunder and 71. St. Louis was cloudy and 85. Kansas City was clear and 73. Des Moines was clear and 68. Milwaukee was mostly cloudy and 64. The time is currently 10:51 p.m. Central Daylight Time. 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Now for the official National Weather Service forecast for Peoria and surrounding areas of central Illinois. Rest of tonight, mostly clear. Lows in the upper 50s. West winds 10 to 15 miles an hour with gusts up to 25 miles an hour. Thursday, mostly sunny. Highs in the mid-70s. Northwest winds 10 to 15 miles an hour with gusts up to 25 miles an hour. Thursday night, mostly clear. Lows in the mid-50s. Northwest winds 5 to 10 miles an hour. Juneteenth, sunny. Highs in the upper 70s. Northwest winds 5 to 10 miles an hour. Friday night, partly cloudy until midnight, then becoming mostly cloudy. Lows around 60. West winds around 5 miles an hour. Saturday, mostly sunny. Highs in the lower 80s. Saturday night, partly cloudy until midnight, then mostly cloudy with a chance of showers after midnight. Lows in the lower 60s. Chance of rain 40%. Sunday, showers likely in the morning, then showers with a chance of thunderstorms in the afternoon. Highs in the upper 70s. Chance of rain 90%. Sunday night, showers likely until midnight, then a chance of showers after midnight. Lows in the upper 50s. Chance of rain 70%. Monday, mostly sunny. Highs in the mid-70s. Monday night, mostly clear. Lows in the mid-50s. Tuesday through Wednesday, partly cloudy. Highs around 80. Lows in the upper 50s. Again, the forecast for Peoria and surrounding areas of central Illinois for the rest of tonight, mostly clear. Lows in the upper 50s. West winds 10 to 15 miles an hour with gusts up to 25 miles an hour. At 10 p.m. in Peoria, skies were clear. The temperature was 68 degrees, the dew point was 67, and the relative humidity was 96%. The wind was west at 7 miles an hour. The pressure was 29.50 inches and rising. Around central and western Illinois, it was clear, with a temperature of 71 at Moline, 70 at Macomb, 73 at Quincy, 72 at Springfield, and 69 at Pontiac. It was partly cloudy, with a temperature of 70 at Bloomington and 69 at Lakin. And once again at 10 p.m. in Peoria, under clear skies, the temperature was 68. Looking elsewhere around the Midwest at 10 p.m., Chicago was partly cloudy and 67. Indianapolis reported thunder and 71. St. Louis was cloudy and 85. Kansas City was clear and 73. Des Moines was clear and 68.

Milwaukee was mostly cloudy, and 64. The time is currently 10:54 p.m. Central Daylight Time. 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Now for the official National Weather Service forecast for Peoria and surrounding areas of central Illinois. Rest of tonight, mostly clear. Lows in the upper 50s. West winds 10 to 15 miles an hour with gusts up to 25 miles an hour. Thursday, mostly sunny. Highs in the mid-70s. Northwest winds 10 to 15 miles an hour with gusts up to 25 miles an hour. Thursday night, mostly clear. Lows in the mid-50s. Northwest winds 5 to 10 miles an hour. Juneteenth, sunny. Highs in the upper 70s. Northwest winds 5 to 10 miles an hour. Friday night, partly cloudy until midnight, then becoming mostly cloudy. Lows around 60. West winds around 5 miles an hour. Saturday, mostly sunny. Highs in the lower 80s. Saturday night, partly cloudy until midnight, then mostly cloudy with a chance of showers after midnight. Lows in the lower 60s. Chance of rain 40%. Sunday, showers likely in the morning, then showers with a chance of thunderstorms in the afternoon. Highs in the upper 70s. Chance of rain 90%. Sunday night, showers likely until midnight, then a chance of showers after midnight. Lows in the upper 50s. Chance of rain 70%. Monday, mostly sunny. Highs in the mid-70s. Monday night, mostly clear. Lows in the mid-50s. Tuesday through Wednesday, partly cloudy. Highs around 80. Lows in the upper 50s. Again, the forecast for Peoria and surrounding areas of central Illinois for the rest of tonight, mostly clear. Lows in the upper 50s. West winds 10 to 15 miles an hour with gusts up to 25 miles an hour. Here is a river flood statement. The flood warning continues for the Illinois River at Henry. From Friday afternoon to early Monday afternoon. At 9:45 p.m. Wednesday, the stage was 22.7 feet. The river is expected to rise above flood stage Friday afternoon to a crest of 23.3 feet early Saturday afternoon. It will then fall below flood stage Monday morning. Here is a river flood statement. The flood warning continues for the Illinois River at Peoria. Until further notice. At 9:45 p.m. Wednesday, the stage was 19.1 feet. The river is expected to rise to a crest of 19.9 feet early Sunday morning. Here is a river flood statement. The flood warning continues for the Illinois River near Havana. Until further notice. At 9:45 p.m. Wednesday, the stage was 17.4 feet. The river is expected to rise to a crest of 19.1 feet Sunday morning. At 10 p.m. in Peoria, skies were clear. The temperature was 68 degrees, the dew point was 67, and the relative humidity was 96%. The wind was west at 7 miles an hour. The pressure was 29.50 inches and rising. Around central and western Illinois, it was clear, with a temperature of 71 at Moline, 70 at Macomb, 73 at Quincy, 72 at Springfield, and 69 at Pontiac. It was partly cloudy, with a temperature of 70 at Bloomington, and 69 at Lakin. And once again at 10 p.m. in Peoria, under clear skies, the temperature was 68. Looking elsewhere around the Midwest at 10 p.m., Chicago was partly cloudy, and 67. Indianapolis reported thunder, and 71. St. Louis was cloudy, and 85. Kansas City was clear, and 73. Des Moines was clear, and 68. Milwaukee was mostly cloudy, and 64. The time is currently 10:58 p.m. Central Daylight Time. 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Now for the official National Weather Service forecast for Peoria and surrounding areas of central Illinois. Rest of tonight, mostly clear. Lows in the upper 50s. West winds 10 to 15 miles an hour with gusts up to 25 miles an hour. Thursday, mostly sunny. Highs in the mid-70s. Northwest winds 10 to 15 miles an hour with gusts up to 20.

5 miles an hour. Thursday night, mostly clear. Lows in the mid-50s. Northwest winds 5 to 10 miles an hour. Juneteenth, sunny. Highs in the upper 70s. Northwest winds 5 to 10 miles an hour. Friday night, partly cloudy until midnight, then becoming mostly cloudy. Lows around 60. West winds around 5 miles an hour. Saturday, mostly sunny. Highs in the lower 80s. Saturday night, partly cloudy until midnight, then mostly cloudy with a chance of showers after midnight. Lows in the lower 60s. Chance of rain 40%. Sunday, showers likely in the morning, then showers with a chance of thunderstorms in the afternoon. Highs in the upper 70s. Chance of rain 90%. Sunday night, showers likely until midnight, then a chance of showers after midnight. Lows in the upper 50s. Chance of rain 70%. Monday, mostly sunny. Highs in the mid-70s. Monday night, mostly clear. Lows in the mid-50s. Tuesday through Wednesday, partly cloudy. Highs around 80. Lows in the upper 50s. Again, the forecast for Peoria and surrounding areas of central Illinois for the rest of tonight, mostly clear. Lows in the upper 50s. West winds 10 to 15 miles an hour with gusts up to 25 miles an hour. The time is currently 11 p.m. Central Daylight Time. 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Now for the official National Weather Service forecast for Peoria and surrounding areas of central Illinois. Rest of tonight, mostly clear. Lows in the upper 50s. West winds 10 to 15 miles an hour with gusts up to 25 miles an hour. Thursday, mostly sunny. Highs in the mid-70s. Northwest winds 10 to 15 miles an hour with gusts up to 25 miles an hour. Thursday night, mostly clear. Lows in the mid-50s. Northwest winds 5 to 10 miles an hour. Juneteenth, sunny. Highs in the upper 70s. Northwest winds 5 to 10 miles an hour. Friday night, partly cloudy until midnight, then becoming mostly cloudy. Lows around 60. West winds around 5 miles an hour. Saturday, mostly sunny. Highs in the lower 80s. Saturday night, partly cloudy until midnight, then mostly cloudy with a chance of showers after midnight. Lows in the lower 60s. Chance of rain 40%. Sunday, showers likely in the morning, then showers with a chance of thunderstorms in the afternoon. Highs in the upper 70s. Chance of rain 90%. Sunday night, showers likely until midnight, then a chance of showers after midnight. Lows in the upper 50s. Chance of rain 70%. Monday, mostly sunny. Highs in the mid-70s. Monday night, mostly clear. Lows in the mid-50s. Tuesday through Wednesday, partly cloudy. Highs around 80. Lows in the upper 50s. Again, the forecast for Peoria and surrounding areas of central Illinois for the rest of tonight, mostly clear. Lows in the upper 50s. West winds 10 to 15 miles an hour with gusts up to 25 miles an hour. The time is currently 11:03 p.m. Central Daylight Time. 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Now for the official National Weather Service forecast for Peoria and surrounding areas of central Illinois. Rest of tonight, mostly clear. Lows in the upper 50s. West winds 10 to 15 miles an hour with gusts up to 25 miles an hour. Thursday, mostly sunny. Highs in the mid-70s. Northwest winds 10 to 15 miles an hour with gusts up to 25 miles an hour. Thursday night, mostly clear. Lows in the mid-50s. Northwest winds 5 to 10 miles an hour. Juneteenth, sunny. Highs in the upper 70s. Northwest winds 5 to 10 miles an hour. Friday night, partly cloudy until midnight, then becoming mostly cloudy. Lows around 60. West winds around 5 miles an hour. Saturday, mostly sunny. Highs in the lower 80s. Saturday night, partly cloudy until midnight, then mostly cloudy with

The chance of showers after midnight. Lows in the lower 60s. Chance of rain 40%. Sunday, showers likely in the morning, then showers with a chance of thunderstorms in the afternoon. Highs in the upper 70s. Chance of rain 90%. Sunday night, showers likely until midnight, then a chance of showers after midnight. Lows in the upper 50s. Chance of rain 70%. Monday, mostly sunny. Highs in the mid-70s. Monday night, mostly clear. Lows in the mid-50s. Tuesday through Wednesday, partly cloudy. Highs around 80. Lows in the upper 50s. Again, the forecast for Peoria and surrounding areas of central Illinois for the rest of tonight, mostly clear. Lows in the upper 50s. West winds 10 to 15 miles an hour with gusts up to 25 miles an hour. Here is a river flood statement. The flood warning continues for the Illinois River at Henry. From Friday afternoon to early Monday afternoon. At 9:45 p.m. Wednesday, the stage was 22.7 feet. The river is expected to rise above flood stage Friday afternoon to a crest of 23.3 feet early Saturday afternoon. It will then fall below flood stage Monday morning. Here is a river flood statement. The flood warning continues for the Illinois River at Peoria. Until further notice. At 9:45 p.m. Wednesday, the stage was 19.1 feet. The river is expected to rise to a crest of 19.9 feet early Sunday morning. Here is a river flood statement. The flood warning continues for the Illinois River near Havana. Until further notice. At 9:45 p.m. Wednesday, the stage was 17.4 feet. The river is expected to rise to a crest of 19.1 feet Sunday morning. At 11 p.m. in Peoria, skies were clear. The temperature was 69 degrees, the dew point was 64, and the relative humidity was 84%. The wind was west at 7 miles an hour. The pressure was 29.53 inches and rising. Around central and western Illinois, it was clear, with a temperature of 71 at Bloomington, 70 at Moline, 68 at Galesburg, and 70 at Lakin. Under clear skies, Macomb reported 67, Quincy reported 71, and Pontiac reported 68. At Springfield, it was partly cloudy, with a temperature of 71. And once again at 11 p.m. in Peoria, under clear skies, the temperature was 69. The time is currently 11:07 p.m. Central Daylight Time. 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Now for the official National Weather Service forecast for Peoria and surrounding areas of central Illinois. Rest of tonight, mostly clear. Lows in the upper 50s. West winds 10 to 15 miles an hour with gusts up to 25 miles an hour. Thursday, mostly sunny. Highs in the mid-70s. Northwest winds 10 to 15 miles an hour with gusts up to 25 miles an hour. Thursday night, mostly clear. Lows in the mid-50s. Northwest winds 5 to 10 miles an hour. Juneteenth, sunny. Highs in the upper 70s. Northwest winds 5 to 10 miles an hour. Friday night, partly cloudy until midnight, then becoming mostly cloudy. Lows around 60. West winds around 5 miles an hour. Saturday, mostly sunny. Highs in the lower 80s. Saturday night, partly cloudy until midnight, then mostly cloudy with a chance of showers after midnight. Lows in the lower 60s. Chance of rain 40%. Sunday, showers likely in the morning, then showers with a chance of thunderstorms in the afternoon. Highs in the upper 70s. Chance of rain 90%. Sunday night, showers likely until midnight, then a chance of showers after midnight. Lows in the upper 50s. Chance of rain 70%. Monday, mostly sunny. Highs in the mid-70s. Monday night, mostly clear. Lows in the mid-50s. Tuesday through Wednesday, partly cloudy. Highs around 80. Lows in the upper 50s. Again, the forecast for Peoria and surrounding areas of central Illinois for the rest of tonight, mostly clear. Lows in the upper 50s. West winds 10 to 15 miles an hour with gusts up to 25 miles an hour. At 11

p.m. in Peoria, skies were clear. The temperature was 69 degrees, the dew point was 64, and the relative humidity was 84%. The wind was west at 7 miles an hour. The pressure was 29.53 inches and rising. Around central and western Illinois, it was clear, with a temperature of 71 at Bloomington, 70 at Moline, 68 at Galesburg, and 70 at Lakin. Under clear skies, Macomb reported 67, Quincy reported 71, and Pontiac reported 68. At Springfield, it was partly cloudy, with a temperature of 71. And once again at 11 p.m. in Peoria, under clear skies, the temperature was 69. Looking elsewhere around the Midwest at 11 p.m., Chicago was partly cloudy, and 69. Indianapolis reported a thunderstorm, and 70. St. Louis reported a thunderstorm, and 81. Kansas City was clear, and 71. Des Moines was clear, and 67. Milwaukee was mostly cloudy, and 64. The time is currently 11:10 p.m. Central Daylight Time. 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Now for the official National Weather Service forecast for Peoria and surrounding areas of central Illinois. Rest of tonight, mostly clear. Lows in the upper 50s. West winds 10 to 15 miles an hour with gusts up to 25 miles an hour. Thursday, mostly sunny. Highs in the mid-70s. Northwest winds 10 to 15 miles an hour with gusts up to 25 miles an hour. Thursday night, mostly clear. Lows in the mid-50s. Northwest winds 5 to 10 miles an hour. Juneteenth, sunny. Highs in the upper 70s. Northwest winds 5 to 10 miles an hour. Friday night, partly cloudy until midnight, then becoming mostly cloudy. Lows around 60. West winds around 5 miles an hour. Saturday, mostly sunny. Highs in the lower 80s. Saturday night, partly cloudy until midnight, then mostly cloudy with a chance of showers after midnight. Lows in the lower 60s. Chance of rain 40%. Sunday, showers likely in the morning, then showers with a chance of thunderstorms in the afternoon. Highs in the upper 70s. Chance of rain 90%. Sunday night, showers likely until midnight, then a chance of showers after midnight. Lows in the upper 50s. Chance of rain 70%. Monday, mostly sunny. Highs in the mid-70s. Monday night, mostly clear. Lows in the mid-50s. Tuesday through Wednesday, partly cloudy. Highs around 80. Lows in the upper 50s. Again, the forecast for Peoria and surrounding areas of central Illinois for the rest of tonight, mostly clear. Lows in the upper 50s. West winds 10 to 15 miles an hour with gusts up to 25 miles an hour. At 11 p.m. in Peoria, skies were clear. The temperature was 69 degrees, the dew point was 64, and the relative humidity was 84%. The wind was west at 7 miles an hour. The pressure was 29.53 inches and rising. Around central and western Illinois, it was clear, with a temperature of 71 at Bloomington, 70 at Moline, 68 at Galesburg, and 70 at Lakin. Under clear skies, Macomb reported 67, Quincy reported 71, and Pontiac reported 68. At Springfield, it was partly cloudy, with a temperature of 71. And once again at 11 p.m. in Peoria, under clear skies, the temperature was 69. 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Looking elsewhere around the Midwest at 11 p.m., Chicago was partly cloudy, and 69. Indianapolis reported a thunderstorm, and 70. St. Louis reported a thunderstorm, and 81. Kansas City.

was clear, and 71. Des Moines was clear, and 67. Milwaukee was mostly cloudy, and 64. The time is currently 11:14 p.m. Central Daylight Time. 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Now for the official National Weather Service forecast for Peoria and surrounding areas of central Illinois. Rest of tonight, mostly clear. Lows in the upper 50s. West winds 10 to 15 miles an hour with gusts up to 25 miles an hour. Thursday, mostly sunny. Highs in the mid-70s. Northwest winds 10 to 15 miles an hour with gusts up to 25 miles an hour. Thursday night, mostly clear. Lows in the mid-50s. Northwest winds 5 to 10 miles an hour. Juneteenth, sunny. Highs in the upper 70s. Northwest winds 5 to 10 miles an hour. Friday night, partly cloudy until midnight, then becoming mostly cloudy. Lows around 60. West winds around 5 miles an hour. Saturday, mostly sunny. Highs in the lower 80s. Saturday night, partly cloudy until midnight, then mostly cloudy with a chance of showers after midnight. Lows in the lower 60s. Chance of rain 40%. Sunday, showers likely in the morning, then showers with a chance of thunderstorms in the afternoon. Highs in the upper 70s. Chance of rain 90%. Sunday night, showers likely until midnight, then a chance of showers after midnight. Lows in the upper 50s. Chance of rain 70%. Monday, mostly sunny. Highs in the mid-70s. Monday night, mostly clear. Lows in the mid-50s. Tuesday through Wednesday, partly cloudy. Highs around 80. Lows in the upper 50s. Again, the forecast for Peoria and surrounding areas of central Illinois for the rest of tonight, mostly clear. Lows in the upper 50s. West winds 10 to 15 miles an hour with gusts up to 25 miles an hour. Here is a river flood statement. The flood warning continues for the Illinois River at Henry. From Friday afternoon to early Monday afternoon. At 9:45 p.m. Wednesday, the stage was 22.7 feet. The river is expected to rise above flood stage Friday afternoon to a crest of 23.3 feet early Saturday afternoon. It will then fall below flood stage Monday morning. Here is a river flood statement. The flood warning continues for the Illinois River at Peoria. Until further notice. At 9:45 p.m. Wednesday, the stage was 19.1 feet. The river is expected to rise to a crest of 19.9 feet early Sunday morning. Here is a river flood statement. The flood warning continues for the Illinois River near Havana. Until further notice. At 9:45 p.m. Wednesday, the stage was 17.4 feet. The river is expected to rise to a crest of 19.1 feet Sunday morning. At 11 p.m. in Peoria, skies were clear. The temperature was 69 degrees, the dew point was 64, and the relative humidity was 84%. The wind was west at 7 miles an hour. The pressure was 29.53 inches and rising. Around central and western Illinois, it was clear, with a temperature of 71 at Bloomington, 70 at Moline, 68 at Galesburg, and 70 at Lakin. Under clear skies, Macomb reported 67, Quincy reported 71, and Pontiac reported 68. At Springfield, it was partly cloudy, with a temperature of 71. And once again at 11 p.m. in Peoria, under clear skies, the temperature was 69. Looking elsewhere around the Midwest at 11 p.m., Chicago was partly cloudy, and 69. Indianapolis reported a thunderstorm, and 70. St. Louis reported a thunderstorm, and 81. Kansas City was clear, and 71. Des Moines was clear, and 67. Milwaukee was mostly cloudy, and 64. The time is currently 11:18 p.m. Central Daylight Time. 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Now for the official National Weather Service forecast for Peoria and surrounding areas of central Illinois. Rest of tonight, mostly clear. Lows in the upper 50s. West winds 10 to 15 miles an hour.

gusts up to 25 miles an hour. Thursday, mostly sunny. Highs in the mid-70s. Northwest winds 10 to 15 miles an hour with gusts up to 25 miles an hour. Thursday night, mostly clear. Lows in the mid-50s. Northwest winds 5 to 10 miles an hour. Juneteenth, sunny. Highs in the upper 70s. Northwest winds 5 to 10 miles an hour. Friday night, partly cloudy until midnight, then becoming mostly cloudy. Lows around 60. West winds around 5 miles an hour. Saturday, mostly sunny. Highs in the lower 80s. Saturday night, partly cloudy until midnight, then mostly cloudy with a chance of showers after midnight. Lows in the lower 60s. Chance of rain 40%. Sunday, showers likely in the morning, then showers with a chance of thunderstorms in the afternoon. Highs in the upper 70s. Chance of rain 90%. Sunday night, showers likely until midnight, then a chance of showers after midnight. Lows in the upper 50s. Chance of rain 70%. Monday, mostly sunny. Highs in the mid-70s. Monday night, mostly clear. Lows in the mid-50s. Tuesday through Wednesday, partly cloudy. Highs around 80. Lows in the upper 50s. Again, the forecast for Peoria and surrounding areas of central Illinois for the rest of tonight, mostly clear. Lows in the upper 50s. West winds 10 to 15 miles an hour with gusts up to 25 miles an hour. At 11 p.m. in Peoria, skies were clear. The temperature was 69 degrees, the dew point was 64, and the relative humidity was 84%. The wind was west at 7 miles an hour. The pressure was 29.53 inches and rising. Around central and western Illinois, it was clear, with a temperature of 71 at Bloomington, 70 at Moline, 68 at Galesburg, and 70 at Lakin. Under clear skies, Macomb reported 67, Quincy reported 71, and Pontiac reported 68. At Springfield, it was partly cloudy, with a temperature of 71. And once again at 11 p.m. in Peoria, under clear skies, the temperature was 69. At 11 p.m. in Peoria, skies were clear. The temperature was 69 degrees, the dew point was 64, and the relative humidity was 84%. The wind was west at 7 miles an hour. The pressure was 29.53 inches and rising. Around central and western Illinois, it was clear, with a temperature of 71 at Bloomington, 70 at Moline, 68 at Galesburg, and 70 at Lakin. Under clear skies, Macomb reported 67, Quincy reported 71, and Pontiac reported 68. At Springfield, it was partly cloudy, with a temperature of 71. And once again at 11 p.m. in Peoria, under clear skies, the temperature was 69. Looking elsewhere around the Midwest at 11 p.m., Chicago was partly cloudy, and 69. Indianapolis reported a thunderstorm, and 70. St. Louis reported a thunderstorm, and 81. Kansas City was clear, and 71. Des Moines was clear, and 67. Milwaukee was mostly cloudy, and 64. The time is currently 11:23 p.m. Central Daylight Time. 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Now for the official National Weather Service forecast for Peoria and surrounding areas of central Illinois. Rest of tonight, mostly clear. Lows in the upper 50s. West winds 10 to 15 miles an hour with gusts up to 25 miles an hour. Thursday, mostly sunny. Highs in the mid-70s. Northwest winds 10 to 15 miles an hour with gusts up to 25 miles an hour. Thursday night, mostly clear. Lows in the mid-50s. Northwest winds 5 to 10 miles an hour. Juneteenth, sunny. Highs in the upper 70s. Northwest winds 5 to 10 miles an hour. Friday night, partly cloudy until midnight, then becoming mostly cloudy. Lows around 60. West winds around 5 miles an hour. Saturday, mostly sunny. Highs in the lower 80s. Saturday night, partly cloudy until midnight, then mostly cloudy with a chance of showers after midnight. Lows in the lower 60s.
chance of rain 40%. Sunday, showers likely in the morning, then showers with a chance of thunderstorms in the afternoon. Highs in the upper 70s. Chance of rain 90%. Sunday night, showers likely until midnight, then a chance of showers after midnight. Lows in the upper 50s. Chance of rain 70%. Monday, mostly sunny. Highs in the mid-70s. Monday night, mostly clear. Lows in the mid-50s. Tuesday through Wednesday, partly cloudy. Highs around 80. Lows in the upper 50s. Again, the forecast for Peoria and surrounding areas of central Illinois for the rest of tonight, mostly clear. Lows in the upper 50s. West winds 10 to 15 miles an hour with gusts up to 25 miles an hour. Here is a river flood statement. The flood warning continues for the Illinois River at Henry. From Friday afternoon to early Monday afternoon. At 9:45 p.m. Wednesday, the stage was 22.7 feet. The river is expected to rise above flood stage Friday afternoon to a crest of 23.3 feet early Saturday afternoon. It will then fall below flood stage Monday morning. Here is a river flood statement. The flood warning continues for the Illinois River at Peoria. Until further notice. At 9:45 p.m. Wednesday, the stage was 19.1 feet. The river is expected to rise to a crest of 19.9 feet early Sunday morning. Here is a river flood statement. The flood warning continues for the Illinois River near Havana. Until further notice. At 9:45 p.m. Wednesday, the stage was 17.4 feet. The river is expected to rise to a crest of 19.1 feet Sunday morning. The time is currently 11:26 p.m. Central Daylight Time. 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Now for the official National Weather Service forecast for Peoria and surrounding areas of central Illinois. Rest of tonight, mostly clear. Lows in the upper 50s. West winds 10 to 15 miles an hour with gusts up to 25 miles an hour. Thursday, mostly sunny. Highs in the mid-70s. Northwest winds 10 to 15 miles an hour with gusts up to 25 miles an hour. Thursday night, mostly clear. Lows in the mid-50s. Northwest winds 5 to 10 miles an hour. Juneteenth, sunny. Highs in the upper 70s. Northwest winds 5 to 10 miles an hour. Friday night, partly cloudy until midnight, then becoming mostly cloudy. Lows around 60. West winds around 5 miles an hour. Saturday, mostly sunny. Highs in the lower 80s. Saturday night, partly cloudy until midnight, then mostly cloudy with a chance of showers after midnight. Lows in the lower 60s. Chance of rain 40%. Sunday, showers likely in the morning, then showers with a chance of thunderstorms in the afternoon. Highs in the upper 70s. Chance of rain 90%. Sunday night, showers likely until midnight, then a chance of showers after midnight. Lows in the upper 50s. Chance of rain 70%. Monday, mostly sunny. Highs in the mid-70s. Monday night, mostly clear. Lows in the mid-50s. Tuesday through Wednesday, partly cloudy. Highs around 80. Lows in the upper 50s. Again, the forecast for Peoria and surrounding areas of central Illinois for the rest of tonight, mostly clear. Lows in the upper 50s. West winds 10 to 15 miles an hour with gusts up to 25 miles an hour. At 11 p.m. in Peoria, skies were clear. The temperature was 69 degrees, the dew point was 64, and the relative humidity was 84%. The wind was west at 7 miles an hour. The pressure was 29.53 inches and rising. Around central and western Illinois, it was clear, with a temperature of 71 at Bloomington, 70 at Moline, 68 at Galesburg, and 70 at Lakin. Under clear skies, Macomb reported 67, Quincy reported 71, and Pontiac reported 68. At Springfield, it was partly cloudy, with a temperature of 71. And once again at 11 p.m. in Peoria, under clear skies, the temperature was 69. Looking elsewhere around the Midwest at 11 p.m., Chicago was partly

cloudy, and 69. Indianapolis reported a thunderstorm, and 70. St. Louis reported a thunderstorm, and 81. Kansas City was clear, and 71. Des Moines was clear, and 67. Milwaukee was mostly cloudy, and 64. The time is currently 11:29 p.m. Central Daylight Time. 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Now for the official National Weather Service forecast for Peoria and surrounding areas of central Illinois. Rest of tonight, mostly clear. Lows in the upper 50s. West winds 10 to 15 miles an hour with gusts up to 25 miles an hour. Thursday, mostly sunny. Highs in the mid-70s. Northwest winds 10 to 15 miles an hour with gusts up to 25 miles an hour. Thursday night, mostly clear. Lows in the mid-50s. Northwest winds 5 to 10 miles an hour. Juneteenth, sunny. Highs in the upper 70s. Northwest winds 5 to 10 miles an hour. Friday night, partly cloudy until midnight, then becoming mostly cloudy. Lows around 60. West winds around 5 miles an hour. Saturday, mostly sunny. Highs in the lower 80s. Saturday night, partly cloudy until midnight, then mostly cloudy with a chance of showers after midnight. Lows in the lower 60s. Chance of rain 40%. Sunday, showers likely in the morning, then showers with a chance of thunderstorms in the afternoon. Highs in the upper 70s. Chance of rain 90%. Sunday night, showers likely until midnight, then a chance of showers after midnight. Lows in the upper 50s. Chance of rain 70%. Monday, mostly sunny. Highs in the mid-70s. Monday night, mostly clear. Lows in the mid-50s. Tuesday through Wednesday, partly cloudy. Highs around 80. Lows in the upper 50s. Again, the forecast for Peoria and surrounding areas of central Illinois for the rest of tonight, mostly clear. Lows in the upper 50s. West winds 10 to 15 miles an hour with gusts up to 25 miles an hour. At 11 p.m. in Peoria, skies were clear. The temperature was 69 degrees, the dew point was 64, and the relative humidity was 84%. The wind was west at 7 miles an hour. The pressure was 29.53 inches and rising. Around central and western Illinois, it was clear, with a temperature of 71 at Bloomington, 70 at Moline, 68 at Galesburg, and 70 at Lakin. Under clear skies, Macomb reported 67, Quincy reported 71, and Pontiac reported 68. At Springfield, it was partly cloudy, with a temperature of 71. And once again at 11 p.m. in Peoria, under clear skies, the temperature was 69. Looking elsewhere around the Midwest at 11 p.m., Chicago was partly cloudy, and 69. Indianapolis reported a thunderstorm, and 70. St. Louis reported a thunderstorm, and 81. Kansas City was clear, and 71. Des Moines was clear, and 67. Milwaukee was mostly cloudy, and 64. The time is currently 11:33 p.m. Central Daylight Time, and 67. Milwaukee was mostly cloudy, and 64. The time is currently 11:33 p.m. Central Daylight Time. 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Now for the official National Weather Service forecast for Peoria and surrounding areas of central Illinois. Rest of tonight, mostly clear. Lows in the upper 50s. West winds 10 to 15 miles an hour with gusts up to 25 miles an hour. Thursday, mostly sunny. Highs in the mid-70s. Northwest winds 10 to 15 miles an hour with gusts up to 25 miles an hour. Thursday night, mostly clear. Lows in the mid-50s. Northwest winds 5 to 10 miles an hour. Juneteenth, sunny. Highs in the upper 70s. Northwest winds 5 to 10 miles an hour. Friday night, partly cloudy until midnight, then becoming mostly cloudy. Lows around 60. West winds around 5 miles an hour. Saturday, mostly sunny.

clear. Lows in the upper 50s. West winds 10 to 15 miles an hour with gusts up to 25 miles an hour. Here is a river flood statement. The flood warning continues for the Illinois River at Henry. From Friday afternoon to early Monday afternoon. At 9:45 p.m. Wednesday, the stage was 22.7 feet. The river is expected to rise above flood stage Friday afternoon to a crest of 23.3 feet early Saturday afternoon. It will then fall below flood stage Monday morning. Here is a river flood statement. The flood warning continues for the Illinois River at Peoria. Until further notice. At 9:45 p.m. Wednesday, the stage was 19.1 feet. The river is expected to rise to a crest of 19.9 feet early Sunday morning. Here is a river flood statement. The flood warning continues for the Illinois River near Havana. Until further notice. At 9:45 p.m. Wednesday, the stage was 17.4 feet. The river is expected to rise to a crest of 19.1 feet Sunday morning. At 11 p.m. in Peoria, skies were clear. The temperature was 69 degrees, the dew point was 64, and the relative humidity was 84%. The wind was west at 7 miles an hour. The pressure was 29.53 inches and rising. Around central and western Illinois, it was clear, with a temperature of 71 at Bloomington, 70 at Moline, 68 at Galesburg, and 70 at Lakin. Under clear skies, Macomb reported 67, Quincy reported 71, and Pontiac reported 68. At Springfield, it was partly cloudy, with a temperature of 71. And once again at 11 p.m. in Peoria, under clear skies, the temperature was 69. Looking elsewhere around the Midwest at 11 p.m., Chicago was partly cloudy, and 69. Indianapolis reported a thunderstorm, and 70. St. Louis reported a thunderstorm, and 81. Kansas City was clear, and 71. Des Moines was clear, and 67. Milwaukee was mostly cloudy, and 64. The time is currently 11:37 p.m. Central Daylight Time. 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Now for the official National Weather Service forecast for Peoria and surrounding areas of central Illinois. Rest of tonight, mostly clear. Lows in the upper 50s. West winds 10 to 15 miles an hour with gusts up to 25 miles an hour. Thursday, mostly sunny. Highs in the mid-70s. Northwest winds 10 to 15 miles an hour with gusts up to 25 miles an hour. Thursday night, mostly clear. Lows in the mid-50s. Northwest winds 5 to 10 miles an hour. Juneteenth, sunny. Highs in the upper 70s. Northwest winds 5 to 10 miles an hour. Friday night, partly cloudy until midnight, then becoming mostly cloudy. Lows around 60. West winds around 5 miles an hour. Saturday, mostly sunny. Highs in the lower 80s. Saturday night, partly cloudy until midnight, then mostly cloudy with a chance of showers after midnight. Lows in the lower 60s. Chance of rain 40%. Sunday, showers likely in the morning, then showers with a chance of thunderstorms in the afternoon. Highs in the upper 70s. Chance of rain 90%. Sunday night, showers likely until midnight, then a chance of showers after midnight. Lows in the upper 50s. Chance of rain 70%. Monday, mostly sunny. Highs in the mid-70s. Monday night, mostly clear. Lows in the mid-50s. Tuesday through Wednesday, partly cloudy. Highs around 80. Lows in the upper 50s. Again, the forecast for Peoria and surrounding areas of central Illinois for the rest of tonight, mostly clear. Lows in the upper 50s. West winds 10 to 15 miles an hour with gusts up to 25 miles an hour. At 11 p.m. in Peoria, skies were clear. The temperature was 69 degrees, the dew point was 64, and the relative humidity was 84%. The wind was west at 7 miles an hour. The pressure was 29.53 inches and rising. Around central and western Illinois, it was clear, with a temperature of 71 at Bloomington, 70 at Moline, 68 at Galesburg, and

70 at Bleakin. Under clear skies, Macomb reported 67, Quincy reported 71, and Pontiac reported 68. At Springfield, it was partly cloudy, with a temperature of 71. And once again at 11 p.m. in Peoria, under clear skies, the temperature was 69. Looking elsewhere around the Midwest at 11 p.m., Chicago was partly cloudy, and 69. Indianapolis reported a thunderstorm, and 70. St. Louis reported a thunderstorm, and 81. Kansas City was clear, and 71. Des Moines was clear, and 67. Milwaukee was mostly cloudy, and 64. The time is currently 11:40 p.m. Central Daylight Time. 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Now for the official National Weather Service forecast for Peoria and surrounding areas of central Illinois. Rest of tonight, mostly clear. Lows in the upper 50s. West winds 10 to 15 miles an hour with gusts up to 25 miles an hour. Thursday, mostly sunny. Highs in the mid-70s. Northwest winds 10 to 15 miles an hour with gusts up to 25 miles an hour. Thursday night, mostly clear. Lows in the mid-50s. Northwest winds 5 to 10 miles an hour. Juneteenth, sunny. Highs in the upper 70s. Northwest winds 5 to 10 miles an hour. Friday night, partly cloudy until midnight, then becoming mostly cloudy. Lows around 60. West winds around 5 miles an hour. Saturday, mostly sunny. Highs in the lower 80s. Saturday night, partly cloudy until midnight, then mostly cloudy with a chance of showers after midnight. Lows in the lower 60s. Chance of rain 40%. Sunday, showers likely in the morning, then showers with a chance of thunderstorms in the afternoon. Highs in the upper 70s. Chance of rain 90%. Sunday night, showers likely until midnight, then a chance of showers after midnight. Lows in the upper 50s. Chance of rain 70%. Monday, mostly sunny. Highs in the mid-70s. Monday night, mostly clear. Lows in the mid-50s. Tuesday through Wednesday, partly cloudy. Highs around 80. Lows in the upper 50s. Again, the forecast for Peoria and surrounding areas of central Illinois for the rest of tonight, mostly clear. Lows in the upper 50s. West winds 10 to 15 miles an hour with gusts up to 25 miles an hour. At 11 p.m. in Peoria, skies were clear. The temperature was 69 degrees, the dew point was 64, and the relative humidity was 84%. The wind was west at 7 miles an hour. The pressure was 29.53 inches and rising. Around central and western Illinois, it was clear, with a temperature of 71 at Bloomington, 70 at Moline, 68 at Galesburg, and 70 at Lakin. Under clear skies, Macomb reported 67, Quincy reported 71, and Pontiac reported 68. At Springfield, it was partly cloudy, with a temperature of 71. And once again at 11 p.m. in Peoria, under clear skies, the temperature was 69. Looking elsewhere around the Midwest at 11 p.m., Chicago was partly cloudy, and 69. Indianapolis reported a thunderstorm, and 70. St. Louis reported a thunderstorm, and 81. Kansas City was clear, and 71. Des Moines was clear, and 67. Milwaukee was mostly cloudy, and 64. The time is currently 11:44 p.m. Central Daylight Time. 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Now for the official National Weather Service forecast for Peoria and surrounding areas of central Illinois. Rest of tonight, mostly clear. Lows in the upper 50s. West winds 10 to 15 miles an hour with gusts up to 25 miles an hour. Thursday, mostly sunny. Highs in the mid-70s. Northwest winds 10 to 15 miles an hour with gusts up to 25 miles an hour. Thursday night, mostly clear. Lows in the mid-50s. Northwest winds 5 to 10 miles an hour. Juneteenth, sunny. Highs in the upper 70s.
Northwest winds 5 to 10 miles an hour. Friday night, partly cloudy until midnight, then becoming mostly cloudy. Lows around 60. West winds around 5 miles an hour. Saturday, mostly sunny. Highs in the lower 80s. Saturday night, partly cloudy until midnight, then mostly cloudy with a chance of showers after midnight. Lows in the lower 60s. Chance of rain 40%. Sunday, showers likely in the morning, then showers with a chance of thunderstorms in the afternoon. Highs in the upper 70s. Chance of rain 90%. Sunday night, showers likely until midnight, then a chance of showers after midnight. Lows in the upper 50s. Chance of rain 70%. Monday, mostly sunny. Highs in the mid-70s. Monday night, mostly clear. Lows in the mid-50s. Tuesday through Wednesday, partly cloudy. Highs around 80. Lows in the upper 50s. Again, the forecast for Peoria and surrounding areas of central Illinois for the rest of tonight, mostly clear. Lows in the upper 50s. West winds 10 to 15 miles an hour with gusts up to 25 miles an hour. Now for the official National Weather Service forecast for Peoria and surrounding areas of central Illinois. Rest of tonight, mostly clear. Lows in the upper 50s. West winds 10 to 15 miles an hour with gusts up to 25 miles an hour. Thursday, mostly sunny. Highs in the mid-70s. Northwest winds 10 to 15 miles an hour with gusts up to 25 miles an hour. Thursday night, mostly clear. Lows in the mid-50s. Northwest winds 5 to 10 miles an hour. Juneteenth, sunny. Highs in the upper 70s. Northwest winds 5 to 10 miles an hour. Friday night, partly cloudy until midnight, then becoming mostly cloudy. Lows around 60. West winds around 5 miles an hour. Saturday, mostly sunny. Highs in the lower 80s. Saturday night, partly cloudy until midnight, then mostly cloudy with a chance of showers after midnight. Lows in the lower 60s. Chance of rain 40%. Sunday, showers likely in the morning, then showers with a chance of thunderstorms in the afternoon. Highs in the upper 70s. Chance of rain 90%. Sunday night, showers likely until midnight, then a chance of showers after midnight. Lows in the upper 50s. Chance of rain 70%. Monday, mostly sunny. Highs in the mid-70s. Monday night, mostly clear. Lows in the mid-50s. Tuesday through Wednesday, partly cloudy. Highs around 80. Lows in the upper 50s. Again, the forecast for Peoria and surrounding areas of central Illinois for the rest of tonight, mostly clear. Lows in the upper 50s. West winds 10 to 15 miles an hour with gusts up to 25 miles an hour. Here is a river flood statement. The flood warning continues for the Illinois River at Henry. From Friday afternoon to early Monday afternoon. At 9:45 p.m. Wednesday, the stage was 22.7 feet. The river is expected to rise above flood stage Friday afternoon to a crest of 23.3 feet early Saturday afternoon. It will then fall below flood stage Monday morning. Here is a river flood statement. The flood warning continues for the Illinois River at Peoria. Until further notice. At 9:45 p.m. Wednesday, the stage was 19.1 feet. The river is expected to rise to a crest of 19.9 feet early Sunday morning. Here is a river flood statement. The flood warning continues for the Illinois River near Havana. Until further notice. At 9:45 p.m. Wednesday, the stage was 17.4 feet. The river is expected to rise to a crest of 19.1 feet Sunday morning. At 11 p.m. in Peoria, skies were clear. The temperature was 69 degrees, the dew point was 64, and the relative humidity was 84%. The wind was west at 7 miles an hour. The pressure was 29.53 inches and rising. Around central and western Illinois, it was clear, with a temperature of 71 at Bloomington, 70 at Moline, 68 at Galesburg, and 70 at Lakin. Under clear skies, Macomb reported 67, Quincy reported 71, and Pontiac reported 68. At Springfield,
It was partly cloudy, with a temperature of 7.

1. And once again at 11 p.m. in Peoria, under clear skies, the temperature was 69. Looking elsewhere around the Midwest at 11 p.m., Chicago was partly cloudy, and 69. Indianapolis reported a thunderstorm, and 70. St. Louis reported a thunderstorm, and 81. Kansas City was clear, and 71. Des Moines was clear, and 67. Milwaukee was mostly cloudy, and 64. The time is currently 11:50 p.m. Central Daylight Time. 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Now for the official National Weather Service forecast for Peoria and surrounding areas of central Illinois. Rest of tonight, mostly clear. Lows in the upper 50s. West winds 10 to 15 miles an hour with gusts up to 25 miles an hour. Thursday, mostly sunny. Highs in the mid-70s. Northwest winds 10 to 15 miles an hour with gusts up to 25 miles an hour. Thursday night, mostly clear. Lows in the mid-50s. Northwest winds 5 to 10 miles an hour. Juneteenth, sunny. Highs in the upper 70s. Northwest winds 5 to 10 miles an hour. Friday night, partly cloudy until midnight, then becoming mostly cloudy. Lows around 60. West winds around 5 miles an hour. Saturday, mostly sunny. Highs in the lower 80s. Saturday night, partly cloudy until midnight, then mostly cloudy with a chance of showers after midnight. Lows in the lower 60s. Chance of rain 40%. Sunday, showers likely in the morning, then showers with a chance of thunderstorms in the afternoon. Highs in the upper 70s. Chance of rain 90%. Sunday night, showers likely until midnight, then a chance of showers after midnight. Lows in the upper 50s. Chance of rain 70%. Monday, mostly sunny. Highs in the mid-70s. Monday night, mostly clear. Lows in the mid-50s. Tuesday through Wednesday, partly cloudy. Highs around 80. Lows in the upper 50s. Again, the forecast for Peoria and surrounding areas of central Illinois for the rest of tonight, mostly clear. Lows in the upper 50s. West winds 10 to 15 miles an hour with gusts up to 25 miles an hour. At 11 p.m. in Peoria, skies were clear. The temperature was 69 degrees, the dew point was 64, and the relative humidity was 84%. The wind was west at 7 miles an hour. The pressure was 29.53 inches and rising. Around central and western Illinois, it was clear, with a temperature of 71 at Bloomington, 70 at Moline, 68 at Galesburg, and 70 at Lakin. Under clear skies, Macomb reported 67, Quincy reported 71, and Pontiac reported 68. At Springfield, it was partly cloudy, with a temperature of 71. And once again at 11 p.m. in Peoria, under clear skies, the temperature was 69. Looking elsewhere around the Midwest at 11 p.m., Chicago was partly cloudy, and 69. Indianapolis reported a thunderstorm, and 70. St. Louis reported a thunderstorm, and 81. Kansas City was clear, and 71. Des Moines was clear, and 67. Milwaukee was mostly cloudy, and 64. The time is currently 11:54 p.m. Central Daylight Time. 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Now for the official National Weather Service forecast for Peoria and surrounding areas of central Illinois. Rest of tonight, mostly clear. Lows in the upper 50s. West winds 10 to 15 miles an hour with gusts up to 25 miles an hour. Thursday, mostly sunny. Highs in the mid-70s. Northwest winds 10 to 15 miles an hour with gusts up to 25 miles an hour. Thursday night, mostly clear. Lows in the mid-50s. Northwest winds 5 to 10 miles an hour. Juneteenth, sunny. Highs in the upper 70s. Northwest winds 5 to 10 miles an hour. Friday night, partly cloudy until midnight, then becoming mostly cloudy. Lows around 60. West winds around 5 miles an hour. Saturday,
mostly sunny. Highs in the lower 80s. Saturday night, partly cloudy until midnight, then mostly cloudy with a chance of showers after midnight. Lows in the lower 60s. Chance of rain 40%. Sunday, showers likely in the morning, then showers with a chance of thunderstorms in the afternoon. Highs in the upper 70s. Chance of rain 90%. Sunday night, showers likely until midnight, then a chance of showers after midnight. Lows in the upper 50s. Chance of rain 70%. Monday, mostly sunny. Highs in the mid 70s. Monday night, mostly clear. Lows in the mid 50s. Tuesday through Wednesday, partly cloudy. Highs around 80. Lows in the upper 50s. Again, the forecast for Peoria and surrounding areas of central Illinois for the rest of tonight, mostly clear. Lows in the upper 50s. West winds 10 to 15 miles an hour with gusts up to 25 miles an hour. Here is a river flood statement. The flood warning continues for the Illinois River at Henry. From Friday afternoon to early Monday afternoon. At 9:45 p.m. Wednesday, the stage was 22.7 feet. The river is expected to rise above flood stage Friday afternoon to a crest of 23.3 feet early Saturday afternoon. It will then fall below flood stage Monday morning. Here is a river flood statement. The flood warning continues for the Illinois River at Peoria. Until further notice. At 9:45 p.m. Wednesday, the stage was 19.1 feet. The river is expected to rise to a crest of 19.9 feet early Sunday morning. Here is a river flood statement. The flood warning continues for the Illinois River near Havana. Until further notice. At 9:45 p.m. Wednesday, the stage was 17.4 feet. The river is expected to rise to a crest of 19.1 feet Sunday morning. At 11 p.m. in Peoria, skies were clear. The temperature was 69 degrees. The dew point was 64, and the relative humidity was 84%. The wind was west at 7 miles an hour. The pressure was 29.53 inches and rising. Around central and western Illinois, it was clear, with a temperature of 71 at Bloomington, 70 at Moline, 68 at Galesburg, and 70 at Lakin. Under clear skies, Macomb reported 67, Quincy reported 71, and Pontiac reported 68. At Springfield, it was partly cloudy, with a temperature of 71. And once again at 11 p.m. in Peoria, under clear skies, the temperature was 69. Looking elsewhere around the Midwest at 11 p.m., Chicago was partly cloudy, and 69. Indianapolis reported a thunderstorm, and 70. St. Louis reported a thunderstorm, and 81. Kansas City was clear, and 71. Des Moines was clear, and 67. Milwaukee was mostly cloudy, and 64. The time is currently 11:58 p.m. Central Daylight Time. 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Now for the official National Weather Service forecast for Peoria and surrounding areas of central Illinois. Rest of tonight, mostly clear. Lows in the upper 50s. West winds 10 to 15 miles an hour with gusts up to 25 miles an hour. Thursday, mostly sunny. Highs in the mid-70s. Northwest winds 10 to 15 miles an hour with gusts up to 25 miles an hour. Thursday night, mostly clear. Lows in the mid-50s. Northwest winds 5 to 10 miles an hour. Juneteenth, sunny. Highs in the upper 70s. Northwest winds 5 to 10 miles an hour. Friday night, partly cloudy until midnight, then becoming mostly cloudy. Lows around 60. West winds around 5 miles an hour. Saturday, mostly sunny. Highs in the lower 80s. Saturday night, partly cloudy until midnight, then mostly cloudy with a chance of showers after midnight. Lows in the lower 60s. Chance of rain 40%. Sunday, showers likely in the morning, then showers with a chance of thunderstorms in the afternoon. Highs in the upper 70s. Chance of rain 90%. Sunday night, showers likely until midnight, then a chance of showers after midnight. Lows in the upper 50s. Chance of rain 70%.

Monday, mostly sunny. Highs in the mid-70s. Monday night, mostly clear. Lows in the mid-50s. Tuesday through Wednesday, partly cloudy. Highs around 80. Lows in the upper 50s. Again, the forecast for Peoria and surrounding areas of central Illinois for the rest of tonight, mostly clear. Lows in the upper 50s. West winds 10 to 15 miles an hour with gusts up to 25 miles an hour. The time is currently 12 a.m. Central Daylight Time. 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Now for the official National Weather Service forecast for Peoria and surrounding areas of central Illinois. Rest of tonight, mostly clear. Lows in the upper 50s. West winds 10 to 15 miles an hour with gusts up to 25 miles an hour. Thursday, mostly sunny. Highs in the mid-70s. Northwest winds 10 to 15 miles an hour with gusts up to 25 miles an hour. Thursday night, mostly clear. Lows in the mid-50s. Northwest winds 5 to 10 miles an hour. Juneteenth, sunny. Highs in the upper 70s. Northwest winds 5 to 10 miles an hour. Friday night, partly cloudy until midnight, then becoming mostly cloudy. Lows around 60. West winds around 5 miles an hour. Saturday, mostly sunny. Highs in the lower 80s. Saturday night, partly cloudy until midnight, then mostly cloudy with a chance of showers after midnight. Lows in the lower 60s. Chance of rain 40%. Sunday, showers likely in the morning, then showers with a chance of thunderstorms in the afternoon. Highs in the upper 70s. Chance of rain 90%. Sunday night, showers likely until midnight, then a chance of showers after midnight. Lows in the upper 50s. Chance of rain 70%. Monday, mostly sunny. Highs in the mid-70s. Monday night, mostly clear. Lows in the mid-50s. Tuesday through Wednesday, partly cloudy. Highs around 80. Lows in the upper 50s. Again, the forecast for Peoria and surrounding areas of central Illinois for the rest of tonight, mostly clear. Lows in the upper 50s. West winds 10 to 15 miles an hour with gusts up to 25 miles an hour. The time is currently 12:02 a.m. Central Daylight Time. 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Now for the official National Weather Service forecast for Peoria and surrounding areas of central Illinois. Rest of tonight, mostly clear. Lows in the upper 50s. West winds 10 to 15 miles an hour with gusts up to 25 miles an hour. Thursday, mostly sunny. Highs in the mid-70s. Northwest winds 10 to 15 miles an hour with gusts up to 25 miles an hour. Thursday night, mostly clear. Lows in the mid-50s. Northwest winds 5 to 10 miles an hour. Juneteenth, sunny. Highs in the upper 70s. Northwest winds 5 to 10 miles an hour. Friday night, partly cloudy until midnight, then becoming mostly cloudy. Lows around 60. West winds around 5 miles an hour. Saturday, mostly sunny. Highs in the lower 80s. Saturday night, partly cloudy until midnight, then mostly cloudy with a chance of showers after midnight. Lows in the lower 60s. Chance of rain 40%. Sunday, showers likely in the morning, then showers with a chance of thunderstorms in the afternoon. Highs in the upper 70s. Chance of rain 90%. Sunday night, showers likely until midnight, then a chance of showers after midnight. Lows in the upper 50s. Chance of rain 70%. Monday, mostly sunny. Highs in the mid-70s. Monday night, mostly clear. Lows in the mid-50s. Tuesday through Wednesday, partly cloudy. Highs around 80. Lows in the upper 50s. Again, the forecast for Peoria and surrounding areas of central Illinois for the rest of tonight, mostly clear. Lows in the upper 50s. West winds 10 to 15 miles an hour with gusts up to 25 miles an hour. Here is a river flood statement. The flood warning continues for the Illinois River.

were at Henry from Friday afternoon to early Monday afternoon. At 9:45 p.m. Wednesday, the stage was 22.7 feet. The river is expected to rise above flood stage Friday afternoon to a crest of 23.3 feet early Saturday afternoon. It will then fall below flood stage Monday morning. Here is a river flood statement. The flood warning continues for the Illinois River at Peoria until further notice. At 9:45 p.m. Wednesday, the stage was 19.1 feet. The river is expected to rise to a crest of 19.9 feet early Sunday morning. Here is a river flood statement. The flood warning continues for the Illinois River near Havana until further notice. At 9:45 p.m. Wednesday, the stage was 17.4 feet. The river is expected to rise to a crest of 19.1 feet Sunday morning. At midnight in Peoria, skies were clear. The temperature was 70 degrees, the dew point was 57, and the relative humidity was 63%. The wind was west at 10 miles an hour, gusting to 21. The pressure was 29.52 inches and falling. Around central and western Illinois, it was clear, with a temperature of 69 at Bloomington, 69 at Galesburg, and 70 at Lakin. Under clear skies, Macomb reported 65, Quincy reported 67, and Springfield reported 69. At Moline, it was partly cloudy, with a temperature of 68. And once again at midnight in Peoria, under clear skies, the temperature was 70. The time is currently 12:06 a.m. Central Daylight Time. 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Now for the official National Weather Service forecast for Peoria and surrounding areas of central Illinois. Rest of tonight, mostly clear. Lows in the upper 50s. West winds 10 to 15 miles an hour with gusts up to 25 miles an hour. Thursday, mostly sunny. Highs in the mid-70s. Northwest winds 10 to 15 miles an hour with gusts up to 25 miles an hour. Thursday night, mostly clear. Lows in the mid-50s. Northwest winds 5 to 10 miles an hour. Juneteenth, sunny. Highs in the upper 70s. Northwest winds 5 to 10 miles an hour. Friday night, partly cloudy until midnight, then becoming mostly cloudy. Lows around 60. West winds around 5 miles an hour. Saturday, mostly sunny. Highs in the lower 80s. Saturday night, partly cloudy until midnight, then mostly cloudy with a chance of showers after midnight. Lows in the lower 60s. Chance of rain 40%. Sunday, showers likely in the morning, then showers with a chance of thunderstorms in the afternoon. Highs in the upper 70s. Chance of rain 90%. Sunday night, showers likely until midnight, then a chance of showers after midnight. Lows in the upper 50s. Chance of rain 70%. Monday, mostly sunny. Highs in the mid-70s. Monday night, mostly clear. Lows in the mid-50s. Tuesday through Wednesday, partly cloudy. Highs around 80. Lows in the upper 50s. Again, the forecast for Peoria and surrounding areas of central Illinois for the rest of tonight, mostly clear. Lows in the upper 50s. West winds 10 to 15 miles an hour with gusts up to 25 miles an hour. At midnight in Peoria, skies were clear. The temperature was 70 degrees, the dew point was 57, and the relative humidity was 63%. The wind was west at 10 miles an hour, gusting to 21. The pressure was 29.52 inches and falling. Around central and western Illinois, it was clear, with a temperature of 69 at Bloomington, 69 at Galesburg, and 70 at Lakin. Under clear skies, Macomb reported 65, Quincy reported 67, and Springfield reported 69. At Moline, it was partly cloudy, with a temperature of 68. And once again at midnight in Peoria, under clear skies, the temperature was 70. Looking elsewhere around the Midwest at midnight, Chicago was partly cloudy, and 70. Indianapolis reported a thunderstorm, and 71. St. Louis was cloudy, and 77. Kansas City was clear, and 72. Des Moines was clear, and 66. Milwaukee.

He was mostly cloudy, N64. The time is currently 12:10 a.m. Central Daylight Time. 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Now for the official National Weather Service forecast for Peoria and surrounding areas of central Illinois. Rest of tonight, mostly clear. Lows in the upper 50s. West winds 10 to 15 miles an hour with gusts up to 25 miles an hour. Thursday, mostly sunny. Highs in the mid-70s. Northwest winds 10 to 15 miles an hour with gusts up to 25 miles an hour. Thursday night, mostly clear. Lows in the mid-50s. Northwest winds 5 to 10 miles an hour. Juneteenth, sunny. Highs in the upper 70s. Northwest winds 5 to 10 miles an hour. Friday night, partly cloudy until midnight, then becoming mostly cloudy. Lows around 60. West winds around 5 miles an hour. Saturday, mostly sunny. Highs in the lower 80s. Saturday night, partly cloudy until midnight, then mostly cloudy with a chance of showers after midnight. Lows in the lower 60s. Chance of rain 40%. Sunday, showers likely in the morning, then showers with a chance of thunderstorms in the afternoon. Highs in the upper 70s. Chance of rain 90%. Sunday night, showers likely until midnight, then a chance of showers after midnight. Lows in the upper 50s. Chance of rain 70%. Monday, mostly sunny. Highs in the mid-70s. Monday night, mostly clear. Lows in the mid-50s. Tuesday through Wednesday, partly cloudy. Highs around 80. Lows in the upper 50s. Again, the forecast for Peoria and surrounding areas of central Illinois for the rest of tonight, mostly clear. Lows in the upper 50s. West winds 10 to 15 miles an hour with gusts up to 25 miles an hour. At midnight in Peoria, skies were clear. The temperature was 70 degrees, the dew point was 57, and the relative humidity was 63%. The wind was west at 10 miles an hour, gusting to 21. The pressure was 29.52 inches and falling. Around central and western Illinois, it was clear, with a temperature of 69 at Bloomington, 69 at Galesburg, 70 at Lakin, and 65 at Macomb. Under clear skies, Quincy reported 67, Springfield reported 69, and Pontiac reported 68. At Moline, it was partly cloudy, with a temperature of 68. And once again at midnight in Peoria, under clear skies, the temperature was 70. 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Looking elsewhere around the Midwest at midnight, Chicago was partly cloudy, and 70. Indianapolis reported a thunderstorm, and 71. St. Louis was cloudy, and 77. Kansas City was clear, and 72. Des Moines was clear, and 66. Milwaukee was mostly cloudy, and 64. The time is currently 12:14 a.m. Central Daylight Time. 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Now for the official National Weather Service forecast for Peoria and surrounding areas of central Illinois. Rest of tonight, mostly clear. Lows in the upper 50s. West winds 10 to 15 miles an hour with gusts up to 25 miles an hour. Thursday, mostly sunny. Highs in the mid-70s. Northwest winds 10 to 15 miles an hour with gusts up to 25 miles an hour. Thursday night, mostly clear. Lows in the mid-50s. Northwest winds 5 to 10 miles an hour. Juneteenth, sunny. Highs in the upper 70s. Northwest winds 5 to 10 miles an hour. Friday night, partly cloudy until midnight.

then becoming mostly cloudy. Lows around 60. West winds around 5 miles an hour. Saturday, mostly sunny. Highs in the lower 80s. Saturday night, partly cloudy until midnight, then mostly cloudy with a chance of showers after midnight. Lows in the lower 60s. Chance of rain 40%. Sunday, showers likely in the morning, then showers with a chance of thunderstorms in the afternoon. Highs in the upper 70s. Chance of rain 90%. Sunday night, showers likely until midnight, then a chance of showers after midnight. Lows in the upper 50s. Chance of rain 70%. Monday, mostly sunny. Highs in the mid-70s. Monday night, mostly clear. Lows in the mid-50s. Tuesday through Wednesday, partly cloudy. Highs around 80. Lows in the upper 50s. Again, the forecast for Peoria and surrounding areas of central Illinois for the rest of tonight, mostly clear. Lows in the upper 50s. West winds 10 to 15 miles an hour with gusts up to 25 miles an hour. Here is a river flood statement. The flood warning continues for the Illinois River at Henry. From Friday afternoon to early Monday afternoon. At 9:45 p.m. Wednesday, the stage was 22.7 feet. The river is expected to rise above flood stage Friday afternoon to a crest of 23.3 feet early Saturday afternoon. It will then fall below flood stage Monday morning. Here is a river flood statement. The flood warning continues for the Illinois River at Peoria. Until further notice. At 9:45 p.m. Wednesday, the stage was 19.1 feet. The river is expected to rise to a crest of 19.9 feet early Sunday morning. Here is a river flood statement. The flood warning continues for the Illinois River near Havana. Until further notice. At 9:45 p.m. Wednesday, the stage was 17.4 feet. The river is expected to rise to a crest of 19.1 feet Sunday morning. At midnight in Peoria, skies were clear. The temperature was 70 degrees, the dew point was 57, and the relative humidity was 63%. The wind was west at 10 miles an hour, gusting to 21. The pressure was 29.52 inches and falling. Around central and western Illinois, it was clear, with a temperature of 69 at Bloomington, 69 at Galesburg, 70 at Lakin, and 65 at Macomb. Under clear skies, Quincy reported 67, Springfield reported 69, and Pontiac reported 68. At Moline, it was partly cloudy, with a temperature of 68. And once again at midnight in Peoria, under clear skies, the temperature was 70. Looking elsewhere around the Midwest at midnight, Chicago was partly cloudy, and 70. Indianapolis had light rain, and 70. St. Louis was cloudy, and 77. Kansas City was clear, and 72. Des Moines was clear, and 66. Milwaukee was mostly cloudy, and 64. The time is currently 12:18 a.m. Central Daylight Time. 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Now for the official National Weather Service forecast for Peoria and surrounding areas of central Illinois. Rest of tonight, mostly clear. Lows in the upper 50s. West winds 10 to 15 miles an hour with gusts up to 25 miles an hour. Thursday, mostly sunny. Highs in the mid-70s. Northwest winds 10 to 15 miles an hour with gusts up to 25 miles an hour. Thursday night, mostly clear. Lows in the mid-50s. Northwest winds 5 to 10 miles an hour. Juneteenth, sunny. Highs in the upper 70s. Northwest winds 5 to 10 miles an hour. Friday night, partly cloudy until midnight, then becoming mostly cloudy. Lows around 60. West winds around 5 miles an hour. Saturday, mostly sunny. Highs in the lower 80s. Saturday night, partly cloudy until midnight, then mostly cloudy with a chance of showers after midnight. Lows in the lower 60s. Chance of rain 40%. Sunday, showers likely in the morning, then showers with a chance of thunderstorms in the afternoon. Highs in the upper 70s. Chance of rain 90%. Sunday night, showers likely until midnight,

then a chance of showers after midnight. Lows in the upper 50s. Chance of rain 70%. Monday, mostly sunny. Highs in the mid-70s. Monday night, mostly clear. Lows in the mid-50s. Tuesday through Wednesday, partly cloudy. Highs around 80. Lows in the upper 50s. Again, the forecast for Peoria and surrounding areas of central Illinois for the rest of tonight, mostly clear. Lows in the upper 50s. West winds 10 to 15 miles an hour with gusts up to 25 miles an hour. At midnight in Peoria, skies were clear. The temperature was 70 degrees, the dew point was 57, and the relative humidity was 63%. The wind was west at 10 miles an hour, gusting to 21. The pressure was 29.52 inches and falling. Around central and western Illinois, it was clear, with a temperature of 69 at Bloomington, 69 at Galesburg, 70 at Lakin, and 65 at Macomb. Under clear skies, Quincy reported 67, Springfield reported 69, and Pontiac reported 68. At Moline, it was partly cloudy, with a temperature of 68. And once again at midnight in Peoria, under clear skies, the temperature was 70. At midnight in Peoria, skies were clear. The temperature was 70 degrees, the dew point was 57, and the relative humidity was 63%. The wind was west at 10 miles an hour, gusting to 21. The pressure was 29.52 inches and falling. Around central and western Illinois, it was clear, with a temperature of 69 at Bloomington, 69 at Galesburg, 70 at Lakin, and 65 at Macomb. Under clear skies, Quincy reported 67, Springfield reported 69, and Pontiac reported 68. At Moline, it was partly cloudy, with a temperature of 68. And once again at midnight in Peoria, under clear skies, the temperature was 70. Looking elsewhere around the Midwest at midnight, Chicago was partly cloudy, and 70. Indianapolis had light rain, and 70. St. Louis was cloudy, and 77. Kansas City was clear, and 72. Des Moines was clear, and 66. Milwaukee was mostly cloudy, and 64. The time is currently 12:22 a.m. Central Daylight Time. 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Now for the official National Weather Service forecast for Peoria and surrounding areas of central Illinois. Rest of tonight, mostly clear. Lows in the upper 50s. West winds 10 to 15 miles an hour with gusts up to 25 miles an hour. Thursday, mostly sunny. Highs in the mid-70s. Northwest winds 10 to 15 miles an hour with gusts up to 25 miles an hour. Thursday night, mostly clear. Lows in the mid-50s. Northwest winds 5 to 10 miles an hour. Juneteenth, sunny. Highs in the upper 70s. Northwest winds 5 to 10 miles an hour. Friday night, partly cloudy until midnight, then becoming mostly cloudy. Lows around 60. West winds around 5 miles an hour. Saturday, mostly sunny. Highs in the lower 80s. Saturday night, partly cloudy until midnight, then mostly cloudy with a chance of showers after midnight. Lows in the lower 60s. Chance of rain 40%. Sunday, showers likely in the morning, then showers with a chance of thunderstorms in the afternoon. Highs in the upper 70s. Chance of rain 90%. Sunday night, showers likely until midnight, then a chance of showers after midnight. Lows in the upper 50s. Chance of rain 70%. Monday, mostly sunny. Highs in the mid-70s. Monday night, mostly clear. Lows in the mid-50s. Tuesday through Wednesday, partly cloudy. Highs around 80. Lows in the upper 50s. Again, the forecast for Peoria and surrounding areas of central Illinois for the rest of tonight, mostly clear. Lows in the upper 50s. West winds 10 to 15 miles an hour with gusts up to 25 miles an hour. At midnight in Peoria, skies were clear. The temperature was 70 degrees, the dew point was 57, and the relative humidity was 63%.
The wind was west at 10 miles an hour, gusting to 21. The pressure was 29.52 inches and falling. Around central and western Illinois, it was clear, with a temperature of 69 at Bloomington, 69 at Galesburg, 70 at Lakin, and 65 at Macomb. Under clear skies, Quincy reported 67, Springfield reported 69, and Pontiac reported 68. At Moline, it was partly cloudy, with a temperature of 68. And once again at midnight in Peoria, under clear skies, the temperature was 70. Here is a river flood statement. The flood warning continues for the Illinois River at Henry. From Friday afternoon to early Monday afternoon. At 9:45 p.m. Wednesday, the stage was 22.7 feet. The river is expected to rise above flood stage Friday afternoon to a crest of 23.3 feet early Saturday afternoon. It will then fall below flood stage Monday morning. Here is a river flood statement. The flood warning continues for the Illinois River at Peoria. Until further notice. At 9:45 p.m. Wednesday, the stage was 19.1 feet. The river is expected to rise to a crest of 19.9 feet early Sunday morning. Here is a river flood statement. The flood warning continues for the Illinois River near Havana. Until further notice. At 9:45 p.m. Wednesday, the stage was 17.4 feet. The river is expected to rise to a crest of 19.1 feet Sunday morning. Looking elsewhere around the Midwest at midnight, Chicago was partly cloudy and 70. Indianapolis had light rain and 70. St. Louis was cloudy and 77. Kansas City was clear and 72. Des Moines was clear and 66. Milwaukee was mostly cloudy and 64. The time is currently 12:27 a.m. Central Daylight Time. 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Now for the official National Weather Service forecast for Peoria and surrounding areas of central Illinois. Rest of tonight, mostly clear. Lows in the upper 50s. West winds 10 to 15 miles an hour with gusts up to 25 miles an hour. Thursday, mostly sunny. Highs in the mid-70s. Northwest winds 10 to 15 miles an hour with gusts up to 25 miles an hour. Thursday night, mostly clear. Lows in the mid-50s. Northwest winds 5 to 10 miles an hour. Juneteenth, sunny. Highs in the upper 70s. Northwest winds 5 to 10 miles an hour. Friday night, partly cloudy until midnight, then becoming mostly cloudy. Lows around 60. West winds around 5 miles an hour. Saturday, mostly sunny. Highs in the lower 80s. Saturday night, partly cloudy until midnight, then mostly cloudy with a chance of showers after midnight. Lows in the lower 60s. Chance of rain 40%. Sunday, showers likely in the morning, then showers with a chance of thunderstorms in the afternoon. Highs in the upper 70s. Chance of rain 90%. Sunday night, showers likely until midnight, then a chance of showers after midnight. Lows in the upper 50s. Chance of rain 70%. Monday, mostly sunny. Highs in the mid-70s. Monday night, mostly clear. Lows in the mid-50s. Tuesday through Wednesday, partly cloudy. Highs around 80. Lows in the upper 50s. Again, the forecast for Peoria and surrounding areas of central Illinois for the rest of tonight, mostly clear. Lows in the upper 50s. West winds 10 to 15 miles an hour with gusts up to 25 miles an hour. At midnight in Peoria, skies were clear. The temperature was 70 degrees, the dew point was 57, and the relative humidity was 63%. The wind was west at 10 miles an hour, gusting to 21. The pressure was 29.52 inches and falling. Around central and western Illinois, it was clear, with a temperature of 69 at Bloomington, 69 at Galesburg, 70 at Lakin, and 65 at Macomb. Under clear skies, Quincy reported 67, Springfield reported 69, and Pontiac reported 68. At Moline, it was partly cloudy, with a temperature of 68. And once again at midnight in Peoria, under clear skies, the temperature was 70.
looking elsewhere.

down the Midwest at midnight, Chicago was partly cloudy, and 70. Indianapolis had light rain, and 70. St. Louis was cloudy, and 77. Kansas City was clear, and 72. Des Moines was clear, and 66. Milwaukee was mostly cloudy, and 64. The time is currently 12:30 a.m. Central Daylight Time. 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Now for the official National Weather Service forecast for Peoria and surrounding areas of central Illinois. Rest of tonight, mostly clear. Lows in the upper 50s. West winds 10 to 15 miles an hour with gusts up to 25 miles an hour. Thursday, mostly sunny. Highs in the mid-70s. Northwest winds 10 to 15 miles an hour with gusts up to 25 miles an hour. Thursday night, mostly clear. Lows in the mid-50s. Northwest winds 5 to 10 miles an hour. Juneteenth, sunny. Highs in the upper 70s. Northwest winds 5 to 10 miles an hour. Friday night, partly cloudy until midnight, then becoming mostly cloudy. Lows around 60. West winds around 5 miles an hour. Saturday, mostly sunny. Highs in the lower 80s. Saturday night, partly cloudy until midnight, then mostly cloudy with a chance of showers after midnight. Lows in the lower 60s. Chance of rain 40%. Sunday, showers likely in the morning, then showers with a chance of thunderstorms in the afternoon. Highs in the upper 70s. Chance of rain 90%. Sunday night, showers likely until midnight, then a chance of showers after midnight. Lows in the upper 50s. Chance of rain 70%. Monday, mostly sunny. Highs in the mid-70s. Monday night, mostly clear. Lows in the mid-50s. Tuesday through Wednesday, partly cloudy. Highs around 80. Lows in the upper 50s. Again, the forecast for Peoria and surrounding areas of central Illinois for the rest of tonight, mostly clear. Lows in the upper 50s. West winds 10 to 15 miles an hour with gusts up to 25 miles an hour. At midnight in Peoria, skies were clear. The temperature was 70 degrees, the dew point was 57, and the relative humidity was 63%. The wind was west at 10 miles an hour, gusting to 21. The pressure was 29.52 inches and falling. Around central and western Illinois, it was clear, with a temperature of 69 at Bloomington, 69 at Galesburg, 70 at Lakin, and 65 at Macomb. Around central and western Illinois, it was clear, with a temperature of 69 at Bloomington, 69 at Galesburg, 70 at Lakin, and 65 at Macomb. Under clear skies, Quincy reported 67, Springfield reported 69, and Pontiac reported 68. At Moline, it was partly cloudy, with a temperature of 68. And once again at midnight in Peoria, under clear skies, the temperature was 70. Looking elsewhere around the Midwest at midnight, Chicago was partly cloudy, and 70. Indianapolis had light rain, and 70. St. Louis was cloudy, and 77. Kansas City was clear, and 72. Des Moines was clear, and 66. Milwaukee was mostly cloudy, and 64. The time is currently 12:33 a.m. Central Daylight Time. 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Now for the official National Weather Service forecast for Peoria and surrounding areas of central Illinois. Rest of tonight, mostly clear. Lows in the upper 50s. West winds 10 to 15 miles an hour with gusts up to 25 miles an hour. Thursday, mostly sunny. Highs in the mid-70s. Northwest winds 10 to 15 miles an hour with gusts up to 25 miles an hour. Thursday night, mostly clear. Lows in the mid-50s. Northwest winds 5 to 10 miles an hour. Juneteenth, sunny. Highs in the upper 70s. Northwest winds 5 to 10 miles an hour. Friday night, partly cloudy until midnight, then becoming mostly cloudy. Lows around 60. West winds around 5 miles an hour. Saturday,

west into 15 miles an hour with gusts up to 25 miles an hour. Here is a river flood statement. The flood warning continues for the Illinois River at Henry from Friday afternoon to early Monday afternoon. At 9:45 p.m. Wednesday, the stage was 22.7 feet. The river is expected to rise above flood stage Friday afternoon to a crest of 23.3 feet early Saturday afternoon. It will then fall below flood stage Monday morning. Here is a river flood statement. The flood warning continues for the Illinois River at Peoria until further notice. At 9:45 p.m. Wednesday, the stage was 19.1 feet. The river is expected to rise to a crest of 19.9 feet early Sunday morning. Here is a river flood statement. The flood warning continues for the Illinois River near Havana until further notice. At 9:45 p.m. Wednesday, the stage was 17.4 feet. The river is expected to rise to a crest of 19.1 feet Sunday morning. At midnight in Peoria, skies were clear. The temperature was 70 degrees, the dew point was 57, and the relative humidity was 63%. The wind was west at 10 miles an hour, gusting to 21. The pressure was 29.52 inches and falling. Around central and western Illinois, it was clear, with a temperature of 69 at Bloomington, 69 at Galesburg, 70 at Lakin, and 65 at Macomb. Under clear skies, Quincy reported 67, Springfield reported 69, and Pontiac reported 68. At Moline, it was partly cloudy, with a temperature of 68. And once again at midnight in Peoria, under clear skies, the temperature was 70. Looking elsewhere around the Midwest at midnight, Chicago was partly cloudy, and 70. Indianapolis had light rain, and 70. St. Louis was cloudy, and 77. Kansas City was clear, and 72. Des Moines was clear, and 66. Milwaukee was mostly cloudy, and 64. The time is currently 12:38 a.m. Central Daylight Time. 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Now for the official National Weather Service forecast for Peoria and surrounding areas of central Illinois. Rest of tonight, mostly clear. Lows in the upper 50s. West winds 10 to 15 miles an hour with gusts up to 25 miles an hour. Thursday, mostly sunny. Highs in the mid-70s. Northwest winds 10 to 15 miles an hour with gusts up to 25 miles an hour. Thursday night, mostly clear. Lows in the mid-50s. Northwest winds 5 to 10 miles an hour. Juneteenth, sunny. Highs in the upper 70s. Northwest winds 5 to 10 miles an hour. Friday night, partly cloudy until midnight, then becoming mostly cloudy. Lows around 60. West winds around 5 miles an hour. Saturday, mostly sunny. Highs in the lower 80s. Saturday night, partly cloudy until midnight, then mostly cloudy with a chance of showers after midnight. Lows in the lower 60s. Chance of rain 40%. Sunday, showers likely in the morning, then showers with a chance of thunderstorms in the afternoon. Highs in the upper 70s. Chance of rain 90%. Sunday night, showers likely until midnight, then a chance of showers after midnight. Lows in the upper 50s. Chance of rain 70%. Monday, mostly sunny. Highs in the mid-70s. Monday night, mostly clear. Lows in the mid-50s. Tuesday through Wednesday, partly cloudy. Highs around 80. Lows in the upper 50s. Again, the forecast for Peoria and surrounding areas of central Illinois for the rest of tonight, mostly clear. Lows in the upper 50s. West winds 10 to 15 miles an hour with gusts up to 25 miles an hour. At midnight in Peoria, skies were clear. The temperature was 70 degrees, the dew point was 57, and the relative humidity was 63%. The wind was west at 10 miles an hour, gusting to 21. The pressure was 29.52 inches and falling. Around central and western Illinois, it was clear, with a temperature of 69 at Bloomington, 69 at Galesburg, 70 at Lakin,

and 65 at Macomb. Under clear skies, Quincy reported 67, Springfield reported 69, and Pontiac reported 68. At Moline, it was partly cloudy, with a temperature of 68. And once again at midnight in Peoria, under clear skies, the temperature was 70. Looking elsewhere around the Midwest at midnight, Chicago was partly cloudy, and 70. Indianapolis had light rain, and 70. St. Louis was cloudy, and 77. Kansas City was clear, and 72. Des Moines was clear, and 66. Milwaukee was mostly cloudy, and 64. The time is currently 12:41 a.m. Central Daylight Time. 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Now for the official National Weather Service forecast for Peoria and surrounding areas of central Illinois. Rest of tonight, mostly clear. Lows in the upper 50s. West winds 10 to 15 miles an hour with gusts up to 25 miles an hour. Thursday, mostly sunny. Highs in the mid-70s. Northwest winds 10 to 15 miles an hour with gusts up to 25 miles an hour. Thursday night, mostly clear. Lows in the mid-50s. Northwest winds 5 to 10 miles an hour. Juneteenth, sunny. Highs in the upper 70s. Northwest winds 5 to 10 miles an hour. Friday night, partly cloudy until midnight, then becoming mostly cloudy. Lows around 60. West winds around 5 miles an hour. Saturday, mostly sunny. Highs in the lower 80s. Saturday night, partly cloudy until midnight, then mostly cloudy with a chance of showers after midnight. Lows in the lower 60s. Chance of rain 40%. Sunday, showers likely in the morning, then showers with a chance of thunderstorms in the afternoon. Highs in the upper 70s. Chance of rain 90%. Sunday night, showers likely until midnight, then a chance of showers after midnight. Lows in the upper 50s. Chance of rain 70%. Monday, mostly sunny. Highs in the mid-70s. Monday night, mostly clear. Lows in the mid-50s. Tuesday through Wednesday, partly cloudy. Highs around 80. Lows in the upper 50s. Again, the forecast for Peoria and surrounding areas of central Illinois for the rest of tonight, mostly clear. Lows in the upper 50s. West winds 10 to 15 miles an hour with gusts up to 25 miles an hour. At midnight in Peoria, skies were clear. The temperature was 70 degrees, the dew point was 57, and the relative humidity was 63%. The wind was west at 10 miles an hour, gusting to 21. The pressure was 29.52 inches and falling. Around central and western Illinois, it was clear, with a temperature of 69 at Bloomington, 69 at Galesburg, 70 at Lakin, and 65 at Macomb. Under clear skies, Quincy reported 67, Springfield reported 69, and Pontiac reported 68. At Moline, it was partly cloudy, with a temperature of 68. And once again at midnight in Peoria, under clear skies, the temperature was 70. Looking elsewhere around the Midwest at midnight, Chicago was partly cloudy, and 70. Indianapolis had light rain, and 70. St. Louis was cloudy, and 77. Kansas City was clear, and 72. Des Moines was clear, and 66. Milwaukee was mostly cloudy, and 64. The time is currently 12:44 a.m. Central Daylight Time. Here is a river flood statement. The flood warning continues for the Illinois River at Henry. From Friday afternoon to early Monday afternoon. At 9:45 p.m. Wednesday, the stage was 22.7 feet. The river is expected to rise above flood stage Friday afternoon to a crest of 23.3 feet early Saturday afternoon. It will then fall below flood stage Monday morning. Here is a river flood statement. The flood warning continues for the Illinois River at Peoria. Until further notice. At 9:45 p.m. Wednesday, the stage was 19.1 feet. The river is expected to rise to a crest of 19.9 feet early Sunday morning. Here is a river flood statement. The flood warning continues for the Illinois River near Havana,

until further notice. At 9:45 p.m. Wednesday, the stage was 17.4 feet. The river is expected to rise to a crest of 19.1 feet Sunday morning. 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Now for the official National Weather Service forecast for Peoria and surrounding areas of central Illinois. Rest of tonight, mostly clear. Lows in the upper 50s. West winds 10 to 15 miles an hour with gusts up to 25 miles an hour. Thursday, mostly sunny. Highs in the mid-70s. Northwest winds 10 to 15 miles an hour with gusts up to 25 miles an hour. Thursday night, mostly clear. Lows in the mid-50s. Northwest winds 5 to 10 miles an hour. Juneteenth, sunny. Highs in the upper 70s. Northwest winds 5 to 10 miles an hour. Friday night, partly cloudy until midnight, then becoming mostly cloudy. Lows around 60. West winds around 5 miles an hour. Saturday, mostly sunny. Highs in the lower 80s. Saturday night, partly cloudy until midnight, then mostly cloudy with a chance of showers after midnight. Lows in the lower 60s. Chance of rain 40%. Sunday, showers likely in the morning, then showers with a chance of thunderstorms in the afternoon. Highs in the upper 70s. Chance of rain 90%. Sunday night, showers likely until midnight, then a chance of showers after midnight. Lows in the upper 50s. Chance of rain 70%. Monday, mostly sunny. Highs in the mid-70s. Monday night, mostly clear. Lows in the mid-50s. Tuesday through Wednesday, partly cloudy. Highs around 80. Lows in the upper 50s. Again, the forecast for Peoria and surrounding areas of central Illinois for the rest of tonight, mostly clear. Lows in the upper 50s. West winds 10 to 15 miles an hour with gusts up to 25 miles an hour. At midnight in Peoria, skies were clear. The temperature was 70 degrees, the dew point was 57, and the relative humidity was 63%. The wind was west at 10 miles an hour, gusting to 21. The pressure was 29.52 inches and falling. Around central and western Illinois, it was clear, with a temperature of 69 at Bloomington, 69 at Galesburg, 70 at Lakin, and 65 at Macomb. Under clear skies, Quincy reported 67, Springfield reported 69, and Pontiac reported 68. At Moline, it was partly cloudy, with a temperature of 68. And once again at midnight in Peoria, under clear skies, the temperature was 70. Looking elsewhere around the Midwest at midnight, Chicago was partly cloudy, and 70. Indianapolis had light rain, and 70. St. Louis was cloudy, and 77. Kansas City was clear, and 72. Des Moines was clear, and 66. Milwaukee was mostly cloudy, and 64. The time is currently 12:49 a.m. Central Daylight Time. 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Now for the official National Weather Service forecast for Peoria and surrounding areas of central Illinois. Rest of tonight, mostly clear. Lows in the upper 50s. West winds 10 to 15 miles an hour with gusts up to 25 miles an hour. Thursday, mostly sunny. Highs in the mid-70s. Northwest winds 10 to 15 miles an hour with gusts up to 25 miles an hour. Thursday night, mostly clear. Lows in the mid-50s. Northwest winds 5 to 10 miles an hour. Juneteenth, sunny. Highs in the upper 70s. Northwest winds 5 to 10 miles an hour. Friday night, partly cloudy until midnight, then becoming mostly cloudy. Lows around 60. West winds around 5 miles an hour. Saturday, mostly sunny. Highs in the lower 80s. Saturday night, partly cloudy until midnight, then mostly cloudy with a chance of showers after midnight. Lows in the lower 60s. Chance of rain 40%. Sunday, showers likely in the morning, then showers with a chance of thunderstorms in the afternoon. Highs in the upper 70s. Chance of rain 90%. Sunday.

Night, showers likely until midnight, then a chance of showers after midnight. Lows in the upper 50s. Chance of rain 70%. Monday, mostly sunny. Highs in the mid-70s. Monday night, mostly clear. Lows in the mid-50s. Tuesday through Wednesday, partly cloudy. Highs around 80. Lows in the upper 50s. Again, the forecast for Peoria and surrounding areas of central Illinois for the rest of tonight, mostly clear. Lows in the upper 50s. West winds 10 to 15 miles an hour with gusts up to 25 miles an hour. At midnight in Peoria, skies were clear. The temperature was 70 degrees, the dew point was 57, and the relative humidity was 63%. The wind was west at 10 miles an hour, gusting to 21. The pressure was 29.52 inches and falling. Around central and western Illinois, it was clear, with a temperature of 69 at Bloomington, 69 at Galesburg, 70 at Lakin, and 65 at Macomb. Under clear skies, Quincy reported 67, Springfield reported 69, and Pontiac reported 68. At Moline, it was partly cloudy, with a temperature of 68. And once again at midnight in Peoria, under clear skies, the temperature was 70. Looking elsewhere around the Midwest at midnight, Chicago was partly cloudy, and 70. Indianapolis had light rain, and 70. St. Louis was cloudy, and 77. Kansas City was clear, and 72. Des Moines was clear, and 66. Milwaukee was mostly cloudy, and 64. The time is currently 12:52 a.m. Central Daylight Time. 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Now for the official National Weather Service forecast for Peoria and surrounding areas of central Illinois. Rest of tonight, mostly clear. Lows in the upper 50s. West winds 10 to 15 miles an hour with gusts up to 25 miles an hour. Thursday, mostly sunny. Highs in the mid-70s. Northwest winds 10 to 15 miles an hour with gusts up to 25 miles an hour. Thursday night, mostly clear. Lows in the mid-50s. Northwest winds 5 to 10 miles an hour. Juneteenth, sunny. Highs in the upper 70s. Northwest winds 5 to 10 miles an hour. Friday night, partly cloudy until midnight, then becoming mostly cloudy. Lows around 60. West winds around 5 miles an hour. Saturday, mostly sunny. Highs in the lower 80s. Saturday night, partly cloudy until midnight, then mostly cloudy with a chance of showers after midnight. Lows in the lower 60s. Chance of rain 40%. Sunday, showers likely in the morning, then showers with a chance of thunderstorms in the afternoon. Highs in the upper 70s. Chance of rain 90%. Sunday night, showers likely until midnight, then a chance of showers after midnight. Lows in the upper 50s. Chance of rain 70%. Monday, mostly sunny. Highs in the mid-70s. Monday night, mostly clear. Lows in the mid-50s. Tuesday through Wednesday, partly cloudy. Highs around 80. Lows in the upper 50s. Again, the forecast for Peoria and surrounding areas of central Illinois for the rest of tonight, mostly clear. Lows in the upper 50s. West winds 10 to 15 miles an hour with gusts up to 25 miles an hour. At midnight in Peoria, skies were clear. The temperature was 70 degrees, the dew point was 57, and the relative humidity was 63%. The wind was west at 10 miles an hour, gusting to 21. The pressure was 29.52 inches and falling. Around central and western Illinois, it was clear, with a temperature of 69 at Bloomington, 69 at Galesburg, 70 at Lakin, and 65 at Macomb. Under clear skies, Quincy reported 67, Springfield reported 69, and Pontiac reported 68. At Moline, it was partly cloudy, with a temperature of 68. And once again at midnight in Peoria, under clear skies, the temperature was 70. Here is a river flood statement. The flood warning continues for the Illinois River at Henry. From Friday afternoon to early Monday afternoon,

9:45 p.m. Wednesday, the stage was 22.7 feet. The river is expected to rise above flood stage Friday afternoon to a crest of 23.3 feet early Saturday afternoon. It will then fall below flood stage Monday morning. Here is a river flood statement. The flood warning continues for the Illinois River at Peoria until further notice. At 9:45 p.m. Wednesday, the stage was 19.1 feet. The river is expected to rise to a crest of 19.9 feet early Sunday morning. Here is a river flood statement. The flood warning continues for the Illinois River near Havana until further notice. At 9:45 p.m. Wednesday, the stage was 17.4 feet. The river is expected to rise to a crest of 19.1 feet Sunday morning. Looking elsewhere around the Midwest at midnight, Chicago was partly cloudy and 70. Indianapolis had light rain and 70. St. Louis was cloudy and 77. Kansas City was clear and 72. Des Moines was clear and 66. Milwaukee was mostly cloudy and 64. The time is currently 12:57 a.m. Central Daylight Time. 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Now for the official National Weather Service forecast for Peoria and surrounding areas of central Illinois. Rest of tonight, mostly clear. Lows in the upper 50s. West winds 10 to 15 miles an hour with gusts up to 25 miles an hour. Thursday, mostly sunny. Highs in the mid-70s. Northwest winds 10 to 15 miles an hour with gusts up to 25 miles an hour. Thursday night, mostly clear. Lows in the mid-50s. Northwest winds 5 to 10 miles an hour. Juneteenth, sunny. Highs in the upper 70s. Northwest winds 5 to 10 miles an hour. Friday night, partly cloudy until midnight, then becoming mostly cloudy. Lows around 60. West winds around 5 miles an hour. Saturday, mostly sunny. Highs in the lower 80s. Saturday night, partly cloudy until midnight, then mostly cloudy with a chance of showers after midnight. Lows in the lower 60s. Chance of rain 40%. Sunday, showers likely in the morning, then showers with a chance of thunderstorms in the afternoon. Highs in the upper 70s. Chance of rain 90%. Sunday night, showers likely until midnight, then a chance of showers after midnight. Lows in the upper 50s. Chance of rain 70%. Monday, mostly sunny. Highs in the mid-70s. Monday night, mostly clear. Lows in the mid-50s. Tuesday through Wednesday, partly cloudy. Highs around 80. Lows in the upper 50s. Again, the forecast for Peoria and surrounding areas of central Illinois for the rest of tonight, mostly clear. Lows in the upper 50s. West winds 10 to 15 miles an hour with gusts up to 25 miles an hour. At midnight in Peoria, skies were clear. The temperature was 70 degrees, the dew point was 57, and the relative humidity was 63%. The wind was west at 10 miles an hour, gusting to 21. The pressure was 29.52 inches and falling. Around central and western Illinois, it was clear, with a temperature of 69 at Bloomington, 69 at Galesburg, 70 at Lakin, and 65 at Macomb. Under clear skies, Quincy reported 67, Springfield reported 69, and Pontiac reported 68. At Moline, it was partly cloudy, with a temperature of 68. And once again at midnight in Peoria, under clear skies, the temperature was 70. The time is currently 1 a.m. Central Daylight Time. 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Now for the official National Weather Service forecast for Peoria and surrounding areas of central Illinois. Rest of tonight, mostly clear. Lows in the upper 50s. West winds 10 to 15 miles an hour with gusts up to 25 miles an hour. Thursday, mostly sunny. Highs in the mid-70s. Northwest winds 10 to 15 miles an hour with gusts up to 25 miles an hour. Thursday night, mostly clear. Lows in the mid-50s. Northwest winds 5 to 10 miles an hour,

Juneteenth, sunny. Highs in the upper 70s. Northwest winds 5 to 10 miles an hour. Friday night, partly cloudy until midnight, then becoming mostly cloudy. Lows around 60. West winds around 5 miles an hour. Saturday, mostly sunny. Highs in the lower 80s. Saturday night, partly cloudy until midnight, then mostly cloudy with a chance of showers after midnight. Lows in the lower 60s. Chance of rain 40%. Sunday, showers likely in the morning, then showers with a chance of thunderstorms in the afternoon. Highs in the upper 70s. Chance of rain 90%. Sunday night, showers likely until midnight, then a chance of showers after midnight. Lows in the upper 50s. Chance of rain 70%. Monday, mostly sunny. Highs in the mid-70s. Monday night, mostly clear. Lows in the mid-50s. Tuesday through Wednesday, partly cloudy. Highs around 80. Lows in the upper 50s. Again, the forecast for Peoria and surrounding areas of central Illinois for the rest of tonight, mostly clear. Lows in the upper 50s. West winds 10 to 15 miles an hour with gusts up to 25 miles an hour. The time is currently 1:02 a.m. Central Daylight Time. 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Now for the official National Weather Service forecast for Peoria and surrounding areas of central Illinois. Rest of tonight, mostly clear. Lows in the upper 50s. West winds 10 to 15 miles an hour with gusts up to 25 miles an hour. Thursday, mostly sunny. Highs in the mid-70s. Northwest winds 10 to 15 miles an hour with gusts up to 25 miles an hour. Thursday night, mostly clear. Lows in the mid-50s. Northwest winds 5 to 10 miles an hour. Juneteenth, sunny. Highs in the upper 70s. Northwest winds 5 to 10 miles an hour. Friday night, partly cloudy until midnight, then becoming mostly cloudy. Lows around 60. West winds around 5 miles an hour. Saturday, mostly sunny. Highs in the lower 80s. Saturday night, partly cloudy until midnight, then mostly cloudy with a chance of showers after midnight. Lows in the lower 60s. Chance of rain 40%. Sunday, showers likely in the morning, then showers with a chance of thunderstorms in the afternoon. Highs in the upper 70s. Chance of rain 90%. Sunday night, showers likely until midnight, then a chance of showers after midnight. Lows in the upper 50s. Chance of rain 70%. Monday, mostly sunny. Highs in the mid-70s. Monday night, mostly clear. Lows in the mid-50s. Tuesday through Wednesday, partly cloudy. Highs around 80. Lows in the upper 50s. Again, the forecast for Peoria and surrounding areas of central Illinois for the rest of tonight, mostly clear. Lows in the upper 50s. West winds 10 to 15 miles an hour with gusts up to 25 miles an hour. At 1 a.m. in Peoria, skies were clear. The temperature was 69 degrees, the dew point was 56, and the relative humidity was 62%. The wind was west at 9 miles an hour. The pressure was 29.53 inches and rising. Around central and western Illinois, it was clear, with a temperature of 67 at Bloomington, 67 at Moline, 69 at Galesburg, 68 at Quincy, and 67 at Springfield. At Macomb, it was partly cloudy, with a temperature of 67. And once again at 1 a.m. in Peoria, under clear skies, the temperature was 69. Here is a river flood statement. The flood warning continues for the Illinois River at Henry. From Friday afternoon to early Monday afternoon. At 9:45 p.m. Wednesday, the stage was 22.7 feet. The river is expected to rise above flood stage Friday afternoon to a crest of 23.3 feet early Saturday afternoon. It will then fall below flood stage Monday morning. Here is a river flood statement. The flood warning continues for the Illinois River at Peoria. Until further notice. At 9:45 p.m. Wednesday, the stage was 19.1 feet. The river is expected to rise to a crest of 19.9 feet early

around central and western Illinois. It was clear, with a temperature of 67 at Bloomington, 67 at Moline, 69 at Galesburg, 68 at Quincy, and 67 at Springfield. At Macomb, it was partly cloudy, with a temperature of 67. And once again at 1 a.m. in Peoria, under clear skies, the temperature was 69. Looking elsewhere around the Midwest at 1 a.m., Chicago was partly cloudy, and 68. Indianapolis was mostly cloudy, and 70. St. Louis was mostly cloudy, and 77. Kansas City was clear, and 73. Des Moines was partly cloudy, and 66. Milwaukee was mostly cloudy, and 64. The time is currently 1:11 a.m. Central Daylight Time. 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Now for the official National Weather Service forecast for Peoria and surrounding areas of central Illinois. Rest of tonight, mostly clear. Lows in the upper 50s. West winds 10 to 15 miles an hour with gusts up to 25 miles an hour. Thursday, mostly sunny. Highs in the mid-70s. Northwest winds 10 to 15 miles an hour with gusts up to 25 miles an hour. Thursday night, mostly clear. Lows in the mid-50s. Northwest winds 5 to 10 miles an hour. Juneteenth, sunny. Highs in the upper 70s. Northwest winds 5 to 10 miles an hour. Friday night, partly cloudy until midnight, then becoming mostly cloudy. Lows around 60. West winds around 5 miles an hour. Saturday, mostly sunny. Highs in the lower 80s. Saturday night, partly cloudy until midnight, then mostly cloudy with a chance of showers after midnight. Lows in the lower 60s. Chance of rain 40%. Sunday, showers likely in the morning, then showers with a chance of thunderstorms in the afternoon. Highs in the upper 70s. Chance of rain 90%. Sunday night, showers likely until midnight, then a chance of showers after midnight. Lows in the upper 50s. Chance of rain 70%. Monday, mostly sunny. Highs in the mid-70s. Monday night, mostly clear. Lows in the mid-50s. Tuesday through Wednesday, partly cloudy. Highs around 80. Lows in the upper 50s. Again, the forecast for Peoria and surrounding areas of central Illinois for the rest of tonight, mostly clear. Lows in the upper 50s. West winds 10 to 15 miles an hour with gusts up to 25 miles an hour. 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At 1 a.m. in Peoria, skies were clear. The temperature was 69 degrees, the dew point was 56, and the relative humidity was 62%. The wind was west at 9 miles an hour. The pressure was 29.53 inches and rising. Around central and western Illinois, it was clear, with a temperature of 67 at Bloomington, 67 at Moline, and 69 at Galesburg. Under clear skies, Lakin reported 69, Springfield reported 67, and Pontiac reported 66. It was partly cloudy, with a temperature of 67 at Macomb, and 68 at Quincy. And once again at 1 a.m. in Peoria, under clear skies, the temperature was 69. Here is a river flood statement. The flood warning continues for the Illinois River at Henry. From Friday afternoon to early Monday afternoon. At 9:45 p.m. Wednesday, the stage was 22.7 feet. The river is expected to rise above flood stage Friday afternoon to a crest of 23.3 feet early Saturday afternoon. It will then fall below flood stage Monday morning. Here is a river flood statement. The flood warning continues for the Illinois River at Peoria until further notice. At 9:45 p.m. Wednesday, the stage was 19.

6.1 feet. The river is expected to rise to a crest of 19.9 feet early Sunday morning. Here is a river flood statement. The flood warning continues for the Illinois River near Havana until further notice. At 9:45 p.m. Wednesday, the stage was 17.4 feet. The river is expected to rise to a crest of 19.1 feet Sunday morning. The time is currently 1:16 a.m. Central Daylight Time. 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Now for the official National Weather Service forecast for Peoria and surrounding areas of central Illinois. Rest of tonight, mostly clear. Lows in the upper 50s. West winds 10 to 15 miles an hour with gusts up to 25 miles an hour. Thursday, mostly sunny. Highs in the mid-70s. Northwest winds 10 to 15 miles an hour with gusts up to 25 miles an hour. Thursday night, mostly clear. Lows in the mid-50s. Northwest winds 5 to 10 miles an hour. Juneteenth, sunny. Highs in the upper 70s. Northwest winds 5 to 10 miles an hour. Friday night, partly cloudy until midnight, then becoming mostly cloudy. Lows around 60. West winds around 5 miles an hour. Saturday, mostly sunny. Highs in the lower 80s. Saturday night, partly cloudy until midnight, then mostly cloudy with a chance of showers after midnight. Lows in the lower 60s. Chance of rain 40%. Sunday, showers likely in the morning, then showers with a chance of thunderstorms in the afternoon. Highs in the upper 70s. Chance of rain 90%. Sunday night, showers likely until midnight, then a chance of showers after midnight. Lows in the upper 50s. Chance of rain 70%. Monday, mostly sunny. Highs in the mid-70s. Monday night, mostly clear. Lows in the mid-50s. Tuesday through Wednesday, partly cloudy. Highs around 80. Lows in the upper 50s. Again, the forecast for Peoria and surrounding areas of central Illinois for the rest of tonight, mostly clear. Lows in the upper 50s. West winds 10 to 15 miles an hour with gusts up to 25 miles an hour. At 1 a.m. in Peoria, skies were clear. The temperature was 69 degrees, the dew point was 56, and the relative humidity was 62%. The wind was west at 9 miles an hour. The pressure was 29.53 inches and rising. Around central and western Illinois, it was clear, with a temperature of 67 at Bloomington, 67 at Moline, and 69 at Galesburg. Under clear skies, Lakin reported 69, Springfield reported 67, and Pontiac reported 66. It was partly cloudy, with a temperature of 67 at Macomb, and 68 at Quincy. And once again at 1 a.m. in Peoria, under clear skies, the temperature was 69. Looking elsewhere around the Midwest at 1 a.m., Chicago was partly cloudy, and 68. Indianapolis was mostly cloudy, and 70. St. Louis was mostly cloudy, and 77. Kansas City was clear, and 73. Des Moines was partly cloudy, and 66. Milwaukee was mostly cloudy, and 64. The time is currently 1:19 a.m. Central Daylight Time. 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Now for the official National Weather Service forecast for Peoria and surrounding areas of central Illinois. Rest of tonight, mostly clear. Lows in the upper 50s. West winds 10 to 15 miles an hour with gusts up to 25 miles an hour. Thursday, mostly sunny. Highs in the mid-70s. Northwest winds 10 to 15 miles an hour with gusts up to 25 miles an hour. Thursday night, mostly clear. Lows in the mid-50s. Northwest winds 5 to 10 miles an hour. Juneteenth, sunny. Highs in the upper 70s. Northwest winds 5 to 10 miles an hour. Friday night, partly cloudy until midnight, then becoming mostly cloudy. Lows around 60. West winds around 5 miles an hour. Saturday, mostly sunny. Highs in the lower 80s. Saturday night, partly cloudy until midnight,

Mostly cloudy with a chance of showers after midnight. Lows in the lower 60s. Chance of rain 40%. Sunday, showers likely in the morning, then showers with a chance of thunderstorms in the afternoon. Highs in the upper 70s. Chance of rain 90%. Sunday night, showers likely until midnight, then a chance of showers after midnight. Lows in the upper 50s. Chance of rain 70%. Monday, mostly sunny. Highs in the mid-70s. Monday night, mostly clear. Lows in the mid-50s. Tuesday through Wednesday, partly cloudy. Highs around 80. Lows in the upper 50s. Again, the forecast for Peoria and surrounding areas of central Illinois for the rest of tonight, mostly clear. Lows in the upper 50s. West winds 10 to 15 miles an hour with gusts up to 25 miles an hour. At 1 a.m. in Peoria, skies were clear. The temperature was 69 degrees, the dew point was 56, and the relative humidity was 62%. The wind was west at 9 miles an hour. The pressure was 29.53 inches and rising. Around central and western Illinois, it was clear, with a temperature of 67 at Bloomington, 67 at Moline, and 69 at Galesburg. Under clear skies, Lakin reported 69, Springfield reported 67, and Pontiac reported 66. It was partly cloudy, with a temperature of 67 at Macomb, and 68 at Quincy. And once again at 1 a.m. in Peoria, under clear skies, the temperature was 69. Looking elsewhere around the Midwest at 1 a.m., Chicago was partly cloudy, and 68. Indianapolis was mostly cloudy, and 70. St. Louis was mostly cloudy, and 77. Kansas City was clear, and 73. Des Moines was partly cloudy, and 66. Milwaukee was mostly cloudy, and 64. The time is currently 1:23 a.m. Central Daylight Time. 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Now for the official National Weather Service forecast for Peoria and surrounding areas of central Illinois. Rest of tonight, mostly clear. Lows in the upper 50s. West winds 10 to 15 miles an hour with gusts up to 25 miles an hour. Thursday, mostly sunny. Highs in the mid-70s. Northwest winds 10 to 15 miles an hour with gusts up to 25 miles an hour. Thursday night, mostly clear. Lows in the mid-50s. Northwest winds 5 to 10 miles an hour. Juneteenth, sunny. Highs in the upper 70s. Northwest winds 5 to 10 miles an hour. Friday night, partly cloudy until midnight, then becoming mostly cloudy. Lows around 60. West winds around 5 miles an hour. Saturday, mostly sunny. Highs in the lower 80s. Saturday night, partly cloudy until midnight, then mostly cloudy with a chance of showers after midnight. Lows in the lower 60s. Chance of rain 40%. Sunday, showers likely in the morning, then showers with a chance of thunderstorms in the afternoon. Highs in the upper 70s. Chance of rain 90%. Sunday night, showers likely until midnight, then a chance of showers after midnight. Lows in the upper 50s. Chance of rain 70%. Monday, mostly sunny. Highs in the mid-70s. Monday night, mostly clear. Lows in the mid-50s. Tuesday through Wednesday, partly cloudy. Highs around 80. Lows in the upper 50s. Again, the forecast for Peoria and surrounding areas of central Illinois for the rest of tonight, mostly clear. Lows in the upper 50s. West winds 10 to 15 miles an hour with gusts up to 25 miles an hour. Here is a river flood statement. The flood warning continues for the Illinois River at Henry. From Friday afternoon to early Monday afternoon. At 9:45 p.m. Wednesday, the stage was 22.7 feet. The river is expected to rise above flood stage Friday afternoon to a crest of 23.3 feet early Saturday afternoon. It will then fall below flood stage Monday morning. Here is a river flood statement. The flood warning continues for the Illinois River at Peoria. Until further notice.
At 9:45 p.m. Wednesday, the stage was 19.1 feet. The river is expected to rise to a crest of 19.9 feet early Sunday morning. Here is a river flood statement. The flood warning continues for the Illinois River near Havana. Until further notice. At 9:45 p.m. Wednesday, the stage was 17.4 feet. The river is expected to rise to a crest of 19.1 feet Sunday morning. At 1 a.m. in Peoria, skies were clear. The temperature was 69 degrees, the dew point was 56, and the relative humidity was 62%. The wind was west at 9 miles an hour. The pressure was 29.53 inches and rising. Around central and western Illinois, it was clear, with a temperature of 67 at Bloomington, 67 at Moline, and 69 at Galesburg. Under clear skies, Lakin reported 69, Springfield reported 67, and Pontiac reported 66. It was partly cloudy, with a temperature of 67 at Macomb, and 68 at Quincy. And once again at 1 a.m. in Peoria, under clear skies, the temperature was 69. Looking elsewhere around the Midwest at 1 a.m., Chicago was partly cloudy, and 68. Indianapolis was mostly cloudy, and 70. St. Louis was mostly cloudy, and 77. Kansas City was clear, and 73. Des Moines was partly cloudy, and 66. Milwaukee was mostly cloudy, and 64. The time is currently 1:27 a.m. Central Daylight Time. 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Now for the official National Weather Service forecast for Peoria and surrounding areas of central Illinois. Rest of tonight, mostly clear. Lows in the upper 50s. West winds 10 to 15 miles an hour with gusts up to 25 miles an hour. Thursday, mostly sunny. Highs in the mid-70s. Northwest winds 10 to 15 miles an hour with gusts up to 25 miles an hour. Thursday night, mostly clear. Lows in the mid-50s. Northwest winds 5 to 10 miles an hour. Juneteenth, sunny. Highs in the upper 70s. Northwest winds 5 to 10 miles an hour. Friday night, partly cloudy until midnight, then becoming mostly cloudy. Lows around 60. West winds around 5 miles an hour. Saturday, mostly sunny. Highs in the lower 80s. Saturday night, partly cloudy until midnight, then mostly cloudy with a chance of showers after midnight. Lows in the lower 60s. Chance of rain 40%. Sunday, showers likely in the morning, then showers with a chance of thunderstorms in the afternoon. Highs in the upper 70s. Chance of rain 90%. Sunday night, showers likely until midnight, then a chance of showers after midnight. Lows in the upper 50s. Chance of rain 70%. Monday, mostly sunny. Highs in the mid-70s. Monday night, mostly clear. Lows in the mid-50s. Tuesday through Wednesday, partly cloudy. Highs around 80. Lows in the upper 50s. Again, the forecast for Peoria and surrounding areas of central Illinois for the rest of tonight, mostly clear. Lows in the upper 50s. West winds 10 to 15 miles an hour with gusts up to 25 miles an hour. Now for the official National Weather Service forecast for Peoria and surrounding areas of central Illinois. Rest of tonight, mostly clear. Near steady temperature around 60. West winds 10 to 15 miles an hour with gusts up to 25 miles an hour. Thursday, mostly sunny. Highs in the mid-70s. Northwest winds 10 to 15 miles an hour with gusts up to 25 miles an hour. Thursday night, mostly clear. Lows in the mid-50s. West winds 5 to 10 miles an hour. Juneteenth, sunny. Highs in the upper 70s. Northwest winds 5 to 10 miles an hour. Friday night, partly cloudy. Lows around 60. Southwest winds around 5 miles an hour. Saturday, mostly sunny. Highs in the lower 80s. Saturday night, partly cloudy until midnight, then mostly cloudy with a chance of showers after midnight. Lows in the lower 60s. Chance of rain 40%. Sunday, showers likely in the morning,
then showers with a chance of thunderstorms in the afternoon. Locally heavy rainfall possible.

highs in the mid-70s. Chance of rain 90%. Sunday night, showers likely until midnight, then a chance of showers after midnight. Lows in the mid-50s. Chance of rain 70%. Monday, mostly sunny. Highs in the mid-70s. Monday night and Tuesday, mostly clear. Lows in the lower 50s. Highs in the upper 70s. Tuesday night and Wednesday, partly cloudy. Lows in the upper 50s. Highs in the upper 70s. Again, the forecast for Peoria and surrounding areas of central Illinois for the rest of tonight, mostly clear. Near steady temperature around 60. West winds 10 to 15 miles an hour with gusts up to 25 miles an hour. At 1 a.m. in Peoria, skies were clear. The temperature was 69 degrees, the dew point was 56, and the relative humidity was 62%. The wind was west at 9 miles an hour. The pressure was 29.53 inches and rising. Around central and western Illinois, it was clear, with a temperature of 67 at Bloomington, 67 at Moline, and 69 at Galesburg. Under clear skies, Lakin reported 69, Springfield reported 67, and Pontiac reported 66. It was partly cloudy, with a temperature of 67 at Macomb and 68 at Quincy. And once again at 1 a.m. in Peoria, under clear skies, the temperature was 69. Looking elsewhere around the Midwest at 1 a.m., Chicago was partly cloudy and 68. Indianapolis was mostly cloudy and 70. St. Louis was mostly cloudy and 77. Kansas City was clear and 73. Des Moines was partly cloudy and 66. Milwaukee was mostly cloudy and 64. The time is currently 1:32 a.m. Central Daylight Time. 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Now for the official National Weather Service forecast for Peoria and surrounding areas of central Illinois. Rest of tonight, mostly clear. WXJ71 in Peoria. Now for the official National Weather Service forecast for Peoria and surrounding areas of central Illinois. Rest of tonight, mostly clear. Near steady temperature around 60. West winds 10 to 15 miles an hour with gusts up to 25 miles an hour. Thursday, mostly sunny. Highs in the mid-70s. Northwest winds 10 to 15 miles an hour with gusts up to 25 miles an hour. Thursday night, mostly clear. Lows in the mid-50s. West winds 5 to 10 miles an hour. Juneteenth, sunny. Highs in the upper 70s. Northwest winds 5 to 10 miles an hour. Friday night, partly cloudy. Lows around 60. Southwest winds around 5 miles an hour. Saturday, mostly sunny. Highs in the lower 80s. Saturday night, partly cloudy until midnight, then mostly cloudy with a chance of showers after midnight. Lows in the lower 60s. Chance of rain 40%. Sunday, showers likely in the morning, then showers with a chance of thunderstorms in the afternoon. Locally heavy rainfall possible in the morning. Highs in the mid-70s. Chance of rain 90%. Sunday night, showers likely until midnight, then a chance of showers after midnight. Lows in the mid-50s. Chance of rain 70%. Monday, mostly sunny. Highs in the mid-70s. Monday night and Tuesday, mostly clear. Lows in the lower 50s. Highs in the upper 70s. Tuesday night and Wednesday, partly cloudy. Lows in the upper 50s. Highs in the upper 70s. Again, the forecast for Peoria and surrounding areas of central Illinois for the rest of tonight, mostly clear. Near steady temperature around 60. West winds 10 to 15 miles an hour with gusts up to 25 miles an hour. Here is a river flood statement. The flood warning continues for the Illinois River at Henry. From Friday afternoon to early Monday afternoon. At 9:45 p.m. Wednesday, the stage was 22.7 feet. The river is expected to rise above flood stage Friday afternoon to a crest of 23.3 feet early Saturday afternoon. It will then fall below flood stage Monday morning. Here is a river flood statement. The flood warning continues for the Illinois River

under clear skies, Lakin reported 69, Springfield reported 67, and Pontiac reported 66. It was partly cloudy, with a temperature of 67 at Macomb and 68 at Quincy. And once again at 1 a.m. in Peoria, under clear skies, the temperature was 69. Looking elsewhere around the Midwest at 1 a.m., Chicago was partly cloudy and 68. Indianapolis was mostly cloudy and 70. St. Louis was mostly cloudy and 77. Kansas City was clear and 73. Des Moines was partly cloudy and 66. Milwaukee was mostly cloudy and 64. The time is currently 1:37 a.m. Central Daylight Time. 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Now for the official National Weather Service forecast for Peoria and surrounding areas of central Illinois. Rest of tonight, mostly clear. Near steady temperature around 60. West winds 10 to 15 miles an hour with gusts up to 25 miles an hour. Thursday, mostly sunny. Highs in the mid-70s. Northwest winds 10 to 15 miles an hour with gusts up to 25 miles an hour. Thursday night, mostly clear. Lows in the mid-50s. West winds 5 to 10 miles an hour. Juneteenth, sunny. Highs in the upper 70s. Northwest winds 5 to 10 miles an hour. Friday night, partly cloudy. Lows around 60. Southwest winds around 5 miles an hour. Saturday, mostly sunny. Highs in the lower 80s. Saturday night, partly cloudy until midnight, then mostly cloudy with a chance of showers after midnight. Lows in the lower 60s. Chance of rain 40%. Sunday, showers likely in the morning, then showers with a chance of thunderstorms in the afternoon. Locally heavy rainfall possible in the morning. Highs in the mid-70s. Chance of rain 90%. Sunday night, showers likely until midnight, then a chance of showers after midnight. Lows in the mid-50s. Chance of rain 70%. Monday, mostly sunny. Highs in the mid-70s. Monday night and Tuesday, mostly clear. Lows in the lower 50s. Highs in the upper 70s. Tuesday night and Wednesday, partly cloudy. Lows in the upper 50s. Highs in the upper 70s. Again, the forecast for Peoria and surrounding areas of central Illinois for the rest of tonight, mostly clear. Near steady temperature around 60. West winds 10 to 15 miles an hour with gusts up to 25 miles an hour. At 1 a.m. in Peoria, skies were clear. The temperature was 69 degrees, the dew point was 56, and the relative humidity was 62%. The wind was west at 9 miles an hour. The pressure was 29.53 inches and rising. Around central and western Illinois, it was clear, with a temperature of 67 at Bloomington, 67 at Moline, and 69 at Galesburg. Under clear skies, Lakin reported 69, Springfield reported 67, and Pontiac reported 66. It was partly cloudy, with a temperature of 67 at Macomb and 68 at Quincy. And once again at 1 a.m. in Peoria, under clear skies, the temperature was 69. Looking elsewhere around the Midwest at 1 a.m., Chicago was partly cloudy and 68. Indianapolis was mostly cloudy and 70. St. Louis was mostly cloudy and 77. Kansas City was clear and 73. Des Moines was partly cloudy and 66. Milwaukee was mostly cloudy and 64. The time is currently 1:40 a.m. Central Daylight Time. 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Now for the official National Weather Service forecast for Peoria and surrounding areas of central Illinois. Rest of tonight, mostly clear. Near steady temperature around 60. West winds 10 to 15 miles an hour with gusts up to 25 miles an hour. Thursday, mostly sunny. Highs in the mid-70s. Northwest winds 10 to 15 miles an hour with gusts up to 25 miles an hour. Thursday night, mostly clear. Lows in the mid-50s. West winds 5 to 10 miles an hour. Juneteenth, sunny.

highs in the upper 70s. Northwest winds 5 to 10 miles an hour. Friday night, partly cloudy. Lows around 60. Southwest winds around 5 miles an hour. Saturday, mostly sunny. Highs in the lower 80s. Saturday night, partly cloudy until midnight, then mostly cloudy with a chance of showers after midnight. Lows in the lower 60s. Chance of rain 40%. Sunday, showers likely in the morning, then showers with a chance of thunderstorms in the afternoon. Locally heavy rainfall possible in the morning. Highs in the mid-70s. Chance of rain 90%. Sunday night, showers likely until midnight, then a chance of showers after midnight. Lows in the mid-50s. Chance of rain 70%. Monday, mostly sunny. Highs in the mid-70s. Monday night and Tuesday, mostly clear. Lows in the lower 50s. Highs in the upper 70s. Tuesday night and Wednesday, partly cloudy. Lows in the upper 50s. Highs in the upper 70s. Again, the forecast for Peoria and surrounding areas of central Illinois for the rest of tonight, mostly clear. Near steady temperature around 60. West winds 10 to 15 miles an hour with gusts up to 25 miles an hour. At 1 a.m. in Peoria, skies were clear. The temperature was 69 degrees, the dew point was 56, and the relative humidity was 62%. The wind was west at 9 miles an hour. The pressure was 29.53 inches and rising. Around central and western Illinois, it was clear, with a temperature of 67 at Bloomington, 67 at Moline, and 69 at Galesburg. Under clear skies, Lakin reported 69, Springfield reported 67, and Pontiac reported 66. It was partly cloudy, with a temperature of 67 at Macomb, and 68 at Quincy. And once again at 1 a.m. in Peoria, under clear skies, the temperature was 69. Looking elsewhere around the Midwest at 1 a.m., Chicago was partly cloudy, and 68. Indianapolis was mostly cloudy, and 70. St. Louis was mostly cloudy, and 77. Kansas City was clear, and 73. Des Moines was partly cloudy, and 66. Milwaukee was mostly cloudy, and 64. The time is currently 1:44 a.m. Central Daylight Time. 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Now for the official National Weather Service forecast for Peoria and surrounding areas of central Illinois. Rest of tonight, mostly clear. Near steady temperature around 60. West winds 10 to 15 miles an hour with gusts up to 25 miles an hour. Thursday, mostly sunny. Highs in the mid-70s. Northwest winds 10 to 15 miles an hour with gusts up to 25 miles an hour. Thursday night, mostly clear. Lows in the mid-50s. West winds 5 to 10 miles an hour. Juneteenth, sunny. Highs in the upper 70s. Northwest winds 5 to 10 miles an hour. Friday night, partly cloudy. Lows around 60. Southwest winds around 5 miles an hour. Saturday, mostly sunny. Highs in the lower 80s. Saturday night, partly cloudy until midnight, then mostly cloudy with a chance of showers after midnight. Lows in the lower 60s. Chance of rain 40%. Sunday, showers likely in the morning, then showers with a chance of thunderstorms in the afternoon. Locally heavy rainfall possible in the morning. Highs in the mid-70s. Chance of rain 90%. Sunday night, showers likely until midnight, then a chance of showers after midnight. Lows in the mid-50s. Chance of rain 70%. Monday, mostly sunny. Highs in the mid-70s. Monday night and Tuesday, mostly clear. Lows in the lower 50s. Highs in the upper 70s. Tuesday night and Wednesday, partly cloudy. Lows in the upper 50s. Highs in the upper 70s. Again, the forecast for Peoria and surrounding areas of central Illinois for the rest of tonight, mostly clear. Near steady temperature around 60. West winds 10 to 15 miles an hour with gusts up to 25 miles an hour. Here is a river flood statement. The flood warning continues for the Illinois River at Henry,

from Friday afternoon to early Monday afternoon. At 9:45 p.m. Wednesday, the stage was 22.7 feet. The river is expected to rise above flood stage Friday afternoon to a crest of 23.3 feet early Saturday afternoon. It will then fall below flood stage Monday morning. Here is a river flood statement. The flood warning continues for the Illinois River at Peoria until further notice. At 9:45 p.m. Wednesday, the stage was 19.1 feet. The river is expected to rise to a crest of 19.9 feet early Sunday morning. Here is a river flood statement. The flood warning continues for the Illinois River near Havana until further notice. At 9:45 p.m. Wednesday, the stage was 17.4 feet. The river is expected to rise to a crest of 19.1 feet Sunday morning. At 1 a.m. in Peoria, skies were clear. The temperature was 69 degrees, the dew point was 56, and the relative humidity was 62%. The wind was west at 9 miles an hour. The pressure was 29.53 inches and rising. Around central and western Illinois, it was clear, with a temperature of 67 at Bloomington, 67 at Moline, and 69 at Galesburg. Under clear skies, Lakin reported 69, Springfield reported 67, and Pontiac reported 66. It was partly cloudy, with a temperature of 67 at Macomb, and 68 at Quincy. And once again at 1 a.m. in Peoria, under clear skies, the temperature was 69. Looking elsewhere around the Midwest at 1 a.m., Chicago was partly cloudy, and 68. Indianapolis was mostly cloudy, and 70. St. Louis was mostly cloudy, and 77. Kansas City was clear, and 73. Des Moines was partly cloudy, and 66. Milwaukee was mostly cloudy, and 64. The time is currently 1:48 a.m. Central Daylight Time. 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Now for the official National Weather Service forecast for Peoria and surrounding areas of central Illinois. Rest of tonight, mostly clear. Near steady temperature around 60. West winds 10 to 15 miles an hour with gusts up to 25 miles an hour. Thursday, mostly sunny. Highs in the mid-70s. Northwest winds 10 to 15 miles an hour with gusts up to 25 miles an hour. Thursday night, mostly clear. Lows in the mid-50s. West winds 5 to 10 miles an hour. Juneteenth, sunny. Highs in the upper 70s. Northwest winds 5 to 10 miles an hour. Friday night, partly cloudy. Lows around 60. Southwest winds around 5 miles an hour. Saturday, mostly sunny. Highs in the lower 80s. Saturday night, partly cloudy until midnight, then mostly cloudy with a chance of showers after midnight. Lows in the lower 60s. Chance of rain 40%. Sunday, showers likely in the morning, then showers with a chance of thunderstorms in the afternoon. Locally heavy rainfall possible in the morning. Highs in the mid-70s. Chance of rain 90%. Sunday night, showers likely until midnight, then a chance of showers after midnight. Lows in the mid-50s. Chance of rain 70%. Monday, mostly sunny. Highs in the mid-70s. Monday night and Tuesday, mostly clear. Lows in the lower 50s. Highs in the upper 70s. Tuesday night and Wednesday, partly cloudy. Lows in the upper 50s. Highs in the upper 70s. Again, the forecast for Peoria and surrounding areas of central Illinois for the rest of tonight, mostly clear. Near steady temperature around 60. West winds 10 to 15 miles an hour with gusts up to 25 miles an hour. At 1 a.m. in Peoria, skies were clear. The temperature was 69 degrees, the dew point was 56, and the relative humidity was 62%. The wind was west at 9 miles an hour. The pressure was 29.53 inches and rising. Around central and western Illinois, it was clear, with a temperature of 67 at Bloomington, 67 at Moline, and 69 at Galesburg. Under clear skies, Lakin reported 69, Springfield reported 67, and Pontiac reported 66. It was partly cloudy, with a temperature of 67 at Macomb,

and 68 at Quincy. And once again at 1 a.m. in Peoria, under clear skies, the temperature was 69. Looking elsewhere around the Midwest at 1 a.m., Chicago was partly cloudy and 68. Indianapolis was mostly cloudy and 70. St. Louis was mostly cloudy and 77. Kansas City was clear and 73. Des Moines was partly cloudy and 66. Milwaukee was mostly cloudy and 64. The time is currently 1:52 a.m. Central Daylight Time. 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Now for the official National Weather Service forecast for Peoria and surrounding areas of central Illinois. Rest of tonight, mostly clear. Near steady temperature around 60. West winds 10 to 15 miles an hour with gusts up to 25 miles an hour. Thursday, mostly sunny. Highs in the mid-70s. Northwest winds 10 to 15 miles an hour with gusts up to 25 miles an hour. Thursday night, mostly clear. Lows in the mid-50s. West winds 5 to 10 miles an hour. Juneteenth, sunny. Highs in the upper 70s. Northwest winds 5 to 10 miles an hour. Friday night, partly cloudy. Lows around 60. Southwest winds around 5 miles an hour. Saturday, mostly sunny. Highs in the lower 80s. Saturday night, partly cloudy until midnight, then mostly cloudy with a chance of showers after midnight. Lows in the lower 60s. Chance of rain 40%. Sunday, showers likely in the morning, then showers with a chance of thunderstorms in the afternoon. Locally heavy rainfall possible in the morning. Highs in the mid-70s. Chance of rain 90%. Sunday night, showers likely until midnight, then a chance of showers after midnight. Lows in the mid-50s. Chance of rain 70%. Monday, mostly sunny. Highs in the mid-70s. Monday night and Tuesday, mostly clear. Lows in the lower 50s. Highs in the upper 70s. Tuesday night and Wednesday, partly cloudy. Lows in the upper 50s. Highs in the upper 70s. Again, the forecast for Peoria and surrounding areas of central Illinois for the rest of tonight, mostly clear. Near steady temperature around 60. West winds 10 to 15 miles an hour with gusts up to 25 miles an hour. At 1 a.m. in Peoria, skies were clear. The temperature was 69 degrees, the dew point was 56, and the relative humidity was 62%. The wind was west at 9 miles an hour. The pressure was 29.53 inches and rising. Around central and western Illinois, it was clear, with a temperature of 67 at Bloomington, 67 at Moline, and 69 at Galesburg. Under clear skies, Lakin reported 69, Springfield reported 67, and Pontiac reported 66. It was partly cloudy, with a temperature of 67 at Macomb and 68 at Quincy. And once again at 1 a.m. in Peoria, under clear skies, the temperature was 69. Here is a river flood statement. The flood warning continues for the Illinois River at Henry. From Friday afternoon to early Monday afternoon. At 9:45 p.m. Wednesday, the stage was 22.7 feet. The river is expected to rise above flood stage Friday afternoon to a crest of 23.3 feet early Saturday afternoon. It will then fall below flood stage Monday morning. Here is a river flood statement. The flood warning continues for the Illinois River at Peoria. Until further notice. At 9:45 p.m. Wednesday, the stage was 19.1 feet. The river is expected to rise to a crest of 19.9 feet early Sunday morning. Here is a river flood statement. The flood warning continues for the Illinois River near Havana. Until further notice. At 9:45 p.m. Wednesday, the stage was 17.4 feet. The river is expected to rise to a crest of 19.1 feet Sunday morning. Looking elsewhere around the Midwest at 1 a.m., Chicago was partly cloudy and 68. Indianapolis was mostly cloudy and 70. St. Louis was mostly cloudy and 77. Kansas City was clear and 73. Des Moines was partly cloudy and 66. Milwaukee was mostly cloudy and 64.

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Now for the official National Weather Service forecast for Peoria and surrounding areas of central Illinois. Rest of tonight, mostly clear. Near steady temperature around 60. West winds 10 to 15 miles an hour with gusts up to 25 miles an hour. Thursday, mostly sunny. Highs in the mid-70s. Northwest winds 10 to 15 miles an hour with gusts up to 25 miles an hour. Thursday night, mostly clear. Lows in the mid-50s. West winds 5 to 10 miles an hour. Juneteenth, sunny. Highs in the upper 70s. Northwest winds 5 to 10 miles an hour. Friday night, partly cloudy. Lows around 60. Southwest winds around 5 miles an hour. Saturday, mostly sunny. Highs in the lower 80s. Saturday night, partly cloudy until midnight, then mostly cloudy with a chance of showers after midnight. Lows in the lower 60s. Chance of rain 40%. Sunday, showers likely in the morning, then showers with a chance of thunderstorms in the afternoon. Locally heavy rainfall possible in the morning. Highs in the mid-70s. Chance of rain 90%. Sunday night, showers likely until midnight, then a chance of showers after midnight. Lows in the mid-50s. Chance of rain 70%. Monday, mostly sunny. Highs in the mid-70s. Monday night and Tuesday, mostly clear. Lows in the lower 50s. Highs in the upper 70s. Tuesday night and Wednesday, partly cloudy. Lows in the upper 50s. Highs in the upper 70s. Again, the forecast for Peoria and surrounding areas of central Illinois for the rest of tonight, mostly clear. Near steady temperature around 60. West winds 10 to 15 miles an hour with gusts up to 25 miles an hour. At 1 a.m. in Peoria, skies were clear. The temperature was 69 degrees, the dew point was 56, and the relative humidity was 62%. The wind was west at 9 miles an hour. The pressure was 29.53 inches and rising. Around central and western Illinois, it was clear, with a temperature of 67 at Bloomington, 67 at Moline, and 69 at Galesburg. Under clear skies, Lakin reported 69, Springfield reported 67, and Pontiac reported 66. It was partly cloudy, with a temperature of 67 at Macomb and 68 at Quincy. And once again at 1 a.m. in Peoria, under clear skies, the temperature was 69. Looking elsewhere around the Midwest at 1 a.m., Chicago was partly cloudy and 68. Indianapolis was mostly cloudy and 70. St. Louis was mostly cloudy and 77. Kansas City was clear and 73. Des Moines was partly cloudy and 66. Milwaukee was mostly cloudy and 64. The time is currently 2 a.m. Central Daylight Time. 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Now for the official National Weather Service forecast for Peoria and surrounding areas of central Illinois. Rest of tonight, mostly clear. Near steady temperature around 60. West winds 10 to 15 miles an hour with gusts up to 25 miles an hour. Thursday, mostly sunny. Highs in the mid-70s. Northwest winds 10 to 15 miles an hour with gusts up to 25 miles an hour. Thursday night, mostly clear. Lows in the mid-50s. West winds 5 to 10 miles an hour. Juneteenth, sunny. Highs in the upper 70s. Northwest winds 5 to 10 miles an hour. Friday night, partly cloudy. Lows around 60. Southwest winds around 5 miles an hour. Saturday, mostly sunny. Highs in the lower 80s. Saturday night, partly cloudy until midnight, then mostly cloudy with a chance of showers after midnight. Lows in the lower 60s. Chance of rain 40%. Sunday, showers likely in the morning, then showers with a chance of thunderstorms in the afternoon. Locally heavy rainfall possible in the morning. Highs in the mid-70s. Chance of rain 90%. Sunday night, showers likely

until midnight, then a chance of showers after midnight. Lows in the mid-50s. Chance of rain 70%. Monday, mostly sunny. Highs in the mid-70s. Monday night and Tuesday, mostly clear. Lows in the lower 50s. Highs in the upper 70s. Tuesday night and Wednesday, partly cloudy. Lows in the upper 50s. Highs in the upper 70s. Again, the forecast for Peoria and surrounding areas of central Illinois for the rest of tonight, mostly clear. Near steady temperature around 60. West winds 10 to 15 miles an hour with gusts up to 25 miles an hour. The time is currently 2:02 a.m. Central Daylight Time. 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Now for the official National Weather Service forecast for Peoria and surrounding areas of central Illinois. Rest of tonight, mostly clear. Near steady temperature around 60. West winds 10 to 15 miles an hour with gusts up to 25 miles an hour. Thursday, mostly sunny. Highs in the mid-70s. Northwest winds 10 to 15 miles an hour with gusts up to 25 miles an hour. Thursday night, mostly clear. Lows in the mid-50s. West winds 5 to 10 miles an hour. Juneteenth, sunny. Highs in the upper 70s. Northwest winds 5 to 10 miles an hour. Friday night, partly cloudy. Lows around 60. Southwest winds around 5 miles an hour. Saturday, mostly sunny. Highs in the lower 80s. Saturday night, partly cloudy until midnight, then mostly cloudy with a chance of showers after midnight. Lows in the lower 60s. Chance of rain 40%. Sunday, showers likely in the morning, then showers with a chance of thunderstorms in the afternoon. Locally heavy rainfall possible in the morning. Highs in the mid-70s. Chance of rain 90%. Sunday night, showers likely until midnight, then a chance of showers after midnight. Lows in the mid-50s. Chance of rain 70%. Monday, mostly sunny. Highs in the mid-70s. Monday night and Tuesday, mostly clear. Lows in the lower 50s. Highs in the upper 70s. Tuesday night and Wednesday, partly cloudy. Lows in the upper 50s. Highs in the upper 70s. Again, the forecast for Peoria and surrounding areas of central Illinois for the rest of tonight, mostly clear. Near steady temperature around 60. West winds 10 to 15 miles an hour with gusts up to 25 miles an hour. At 2 a.m. in Peoria, skies were clear. The temperature was 69 degrees, the dew point was 56, and the relative humidity was 62%. The wind was west at 12 miles an hour. The pressure was 29.54 inches and rising. Around central and western Illinois, it was clear, with a temperature of 70 at Bloomington, 67 at Moline, 66 at Galesburg, and 65 at Springfield. It was partly cloudy, with a temperature of 65 at Macomb and 70 at Quincy. And once again at 2 a.m. in Peoria, under clear skies, the temperature was 69. Here is a river flood statement. The flood warning continues for the Illinois River at Henry. From Friday afternoon to early Monday afternoon. At 9:45 p.m. Wednesday, the stage was 22.7 feet. The river is expected to rise above flood stage Friday afternoon to a crest of 23.3 feet early Saturday afternoon. It will then fall below flood stage Monday morning. Here is a river flood statement. The flood warning continues for the Illinois River at Peoria. Until further notice. At 9:45 p.m. Wednesday, the stage was 19.1 feet. The river is expected to rise to a crest of 19.9 feet early Sunday morning. Here is a river flood statement. The flood warning continues for the Illinois River near Havana. Until further notice. At 9:45 p.m. Wednesday, the stage was 17.4 feet. The river is expected to rise to a crest of 19.1 feet Sunday morning. The time is currently 2:06 a.m. Central Daylight Time. 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Rest of

tonight, mostly clear. Near steady temperature around 60. West winds 10 to 15 miles an hour with gusts up to 25 miles an hour. Thursday, mostly sunny. Highs in the mid-70s. Northwest winds 10 to 15 miles an hour with gusts up to 25 miles an hour. Thursday night, mostly clear. Lows in the mid-50s. West winds 5 to 10 miles an hour. Juneteenth, sunny. Highs in the upper 70s. Northwest winds 5 to 10 miles an hour. Friday night, partly cloudy. Lows around 60. Southwest winds around 5 miles an hour. Saturday, mostly sunny. Highs in the lower 80s. Saturday night, partly cloudy until midnight, then mostly cloudy with a chance of showers after midnight. Lows in the lower 60s. Chance of rain 40%. Sunday, showers likely in the morning, then showers with a chance of thunderstorms in the afternoon. Locally heavy rainfall possible in the morning. Highs in the mid-70s. Chance of rain 90%. Sunday night, showers likely until midnight, then a chance of showers after midnight. Lows in the mid-50s. Chance of rain 70%. Monday, mostly sunny. Highs in the mid-70s. Monday night and Tuesday, mostly clear. Lows in the lower 50s. Highs in the upper 70s. Tuesday night and Wednesday, partly cloudy. Lows in the upper 50s. Highs in the upper 70s. Again, the forecast for Peoria and surrounding areas of central Illinois for the rest of tonight, mostly clear. Near steady temperature around 60. West winds 10 to 15 miles an hour with gusts up to 25 miles an hour. At 2 a.m. in Peoria, skies were clear. The temperature was 69 degrees, the dew point was 56, and the relative humidity was 62%. The wind was west at 12 miles an hour. The pressure was 29.54 inches and rising. Around central and western Illinois, it was clear, with a temperature of 70 at Bloomington, 67 at Moline, 66 at Galesburg, and 65 at Springfield. It was partly cloudy, with a temperature of 65 at Macomb and 70 at Quincy. And once again at 2 a.m. in Peoria, under clear skies, the temperature was 69. Looking elsewhere around the Midwest at 2 a.m., Chicago was partly cloudy and 67. Indianapolis was cloudy and 70. St. Louis was mostly cloudy and 76. Kansas City was partly cloudy and 70. Des Moines was partly cloudy and 66. Milwaukee was mostly cloudy and 63. The time is currently 2:09 a.m. Central Daylight Time. 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Now for the official National Weather Service forecast for Peoria and surrounding areas of central Illinois. Rest of tonight, mostly clear. Near steady temperature around 60. West winds 10 to 15 miles an hour with gusts up to 25 miles an hour. Thursday, mostly sunny. Highs in the mid-70s. Northwest winds 10 to 15 miles an hour with gusts up to 25 miles an hour. Thursday night, mostly clear. Lows in the mid-50s. West winds 5 to 10 miles an hour. Juneteenth, sunny. Highs in the upper 70s. Northwest winds 5 to 10 miles an hour. Friday night, partly cloudy. Lows around 60. Southwest winds around 5 miles an hour. Saturday, mostly sunny. Highs in the lower 80s. Saturday night, partly cloudy until midnight, then mostly cloudy with a chance of showers after midnight. Lows in the lower 60s. Chance of rain 40%. Sunday, showers likely in the morning, then showers with a chance of thunderstorms in the afternoon. Locally heavy rainfall possible in the morning. Highs in the mid-70s. Chance of rain 90%. Sunday night, showers likely until midnight, then a chance of showers after midnight. Lows in the mid-50s. Chance of rain 70%. Monday, mostly sunny. Highs in the mid-70s. Monday night and Tuesday, mostly clear. Lows in the lower 50s. Highs in the upper 70s. Tuesday night and Wednesday, partly cloudy. Lows in the upper 50s. Highs in the

upper 70s. Again, the forecast for Peoria and surrounding areas of central Illinois for the rest of tonight, mostly clear. Near steady temperature around 60. West winds 10 to 15 miles an hour with gusts up to 25 miles an hour. At 2 a.m. in Peoria, skies were clear. The temperature was 69 degrees, the dew point was 56, and the relative humidity was 62%. The wind was west at 12 miles an hour. The pressure was 29.54 inches and rising. Around central and western Illinois, it was clear, with a temperature of 70 at Bloomington, 67 at Moline, 66 at Galesburg, and 68 at Lakin. Under clear skies, Macomb reported 65, Springfield reported 65, and Pontiac reported 67. At Quincy, it was partly cloudy, with a temperature of 70. And once again at 2 a.m. in Peoria, under clear skies, the temperature was 69. Looking elsewhere around the Midwest at 2 a.m., Chicago was partly cloudy, and 67. Indianapolis was cloudy, and 70. St. Louis was mostly cloudy, and 76. Kansas City was partly cloudy, and 70. Des Moines was partly cloudy, and 66. Milwaukee was mostly cloudy, and 63. 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Now for the official National Weather Service forecast for Peoria and surrounding areas of central Illinois. Rest of tonight, mostly clear. Near steady temperature around 60. West winds 10 to 15 miles an hour with gusts up to 25 miles an hour. Thursday, mostly sunny. Highs in the mid-70s. Northwest winds 10 to 15 miles an hour with gusts up to 25 miles an hour. Thursday night, mostly clear. Lows in the mid-50s. West winds 5 to 10 miles an hour. Juneteenth, sunny. Highs in the upper 70s. Northwest winds 5 to 10 miles an hour. Friday night, partly cloudy. Lows around 60. Southwest winds around 5 miles an hour. Saturday, mostly sunny. Highs in the lower 80s. Saturday night, partly cloudy until midnight, then mostly cloudy with a chance of showers after midnight. Lows in the lower 60s. Chance of rain 40%. Sunday, showers likely in the morning, then showers with a chance of thunderstorms in the afternoon. Locally heavy rainfall possible in the morning. Highs in the mid-70s. Chance of rain 90%. Sunday night, showers likely until midnight, then a chance of showers after midnight. Lows in the mid-50s. Chance of rain 70%. Monday, mostly sunny. Highs in the mid-70s. Monday night and Tuesday, mostly clear. Lows in the lower 50s. Highs in the upper 70s. Tuesday night and Wednesday, partly cloudy. Lows in the upper 50s. Highs in the upper 70s. Again, the forecast for Peoria and surrounding areas of central Illinois for the rest of tonight, mostly clear. Near steady temperature around 60. West winds 10 to 15 miles an hour with gusts up to 25 miles an hour. Here is a river flood statement. The flood warning continues for the Illinois River at Henry. From Friday afternoon to early Monday afternoon. At 9:45 p.m. Wednesday, the stage was 22.7 feet. The river is expected to rise above flood stage Friday afternoon to a crest of 23.3 feet early Saturday afternoon. It will then fall below flood stage Monday morning. Here is a river flood statement. The flood warning continues for the Illinois River at Peoria. Until further notice. At 9:45 p.m. Wednesday, the stage was 19.1 feet. The river is expected to rise to

crest of 19.9 feet early Sunday morning. Here is a river flood statement. The flood warning continues for the Illinois River near Havana until further notice. At 9:45 p.m. Wednesday, the stage was 17.4 feet. The river is expected to rise to a crest of 19.1 feet Sunday morning. At 2 a.m. in Peoria, skies were clear. The temperature was 69 degrees, the dew point was 56, and the relative humidity was 62%. The wind was west at 12 miles an hour. The pressure was 29.54 inches and rising. Around central and western Illinois, it was clear, with a temperature of 70 at Bloomington, 67 at Moline, 66 at Galesburg, and 68 at Lakin. Under clear skies, Macomb reported 65, Springfield reported 65, and Pontiac reported 67. At Quincy, it was partly cloudy, with a temperature of 70. And once again at 2 a.m. in Peoria, under clear skies, the temperature was 69. Looking elsewhere around the Midwest at 2 a.m., Chicago was partly cloudy, and 67. Indianapolis was cloudy, and 70. St. Louis was mostly cloudy, and 76. Kansas City was partly cloudy, and 70. Des Moines was mostly cloudy, and 66. Milwaukee was mostly cloudy, and 63. The time is currently 2:18 a.m. Central Daylight Time. 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Now for the official National Weather Service forecast for Peoria and surrounding areas of central Illinois. Rest of tonight, mostly clear. Near steady temperature around 60. West winds 10 to 15 miles an hour with gusts up to 25 miles an hour. Thursday, mostly sunny. Highs in the mid-70s. Northwest winds 10 to 15 miles an hour with gusts up to 25 miles an hour. Thursday night, mostly clear. Lows in the mid-50s. West winds 5 to 10 miles an hour. Juneteenth, sunny. Highs in the upper 70s. Northwest winds 5 to 10 miles an hour. Friday night, partly cloudy. Lows around 60. Southwest winds around 5 miles an hour. Saturday, mostly sunny. Highs in the lower 80s. Saturday night, partly cloudy until midnight, then mostly cloudy with a chance of showers after midnight. Lows in the lower 60s. Chance of rain 40%. Sunday, showers likely in the morning, then showers with a chance of thunderstorms in the afternoon. Locally heavy rainfall possible in the morning. Highs in the mid-70s. Chance of rain 90%. Sunday night, showers likely until midnight, then a chance of showers after midnight. Lows in the mid-50s. Chance of rain 70%. Monday, mostly sunny. Highs in the mid-70s. Monday night and Tuesday, mostly clear. Lows in the lower 50s. Highs in the upper 70s. Tuesday night and Wednesday, partly cloudy. Lows in the upper 50s. Highs in the upper 70s. Again, the forecast for Peoria and surrounding areas of central Illinois for the rest of tonight, mostly clear. Near steady temperature around 60. West winds 10 to 15 miles an hour with gusts up to 25 miles an hour. At 2 a.m. in Peoria, skies were clear. The temperature was 69 degrees, the dew point was 56, and the relative humidity was 62%. The wind was west at 12 miles an hour. The pressure was 29.54 inches and rising. Around central and western Illinois, it was clear, with a temperature of 70 at Bloomington, 67 at Moline, 66 at Galesburg, and 68 at Lakin. Under clear skies, Macomb reported 65, Springfield reported 65, and Pontiac reported 67. At Quincy, it was partly cloudy, with a temperature of 70. And once again at 2 a.m. in Peoria, under clear skies, the temperature was 69. Looking elsewhere around the Midwest at 2 a.m., Chicago was partly cloudy, and 67. Indianapolis was cloudy, and 70. St. Louis was mostly cloudy, and 76. Kansas City was partly cloudy, and 70. Des Moines was mostly cloudy, and 66. Milwaukee was mostly cloudy, and 63. The time is currently 2:21 a.m.

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Now for the official National Weather Service forecast for Peoria and surrounding areas of central Illinois. Rest of tonight, mostly clear. Near steady temperature around 60. West winds 10 to 15 miles an hour with gusts up to 25 miles an hour. Thursday, mostly sunny. Highs in the mid-70s. Northwest winds 10 to 15 miles an hour with gusts up to 25 miles an hour. Thursday night, mostly clear. Lows in the mid-50s. West winds 5 to 10 miles an hour. Juneteenth, sunny. Highs in the upper 70s. Northwest winds 5 to 10 miles an hour. Friday night, partly cloudy. Lows around 60. Southwest winds around 5 miles an hour. Saturday, mostly sunny. Highs in the lower 80s. Saturday night, partly cloudy until midnight, then mostly cloudy with a chance of showers after midnight. Lows in the lower 60s. Chance of rain 40%. Sunday, showers likely in the morning, then showers with a chance of thunderstorms in the afternoon. Locally heavy rainfall possible in the morning. Highs in the mid-70s. Chance of rain 90%. Sunday night, showers likely until midnight, then a chance of showers after midnight. Lows in the mid-50s. Chance of rain 70%. Monday, mostly sunny. Highs in the mid-70s. Monday night and Tuesday, mostly clear. Lows in the lower 50s. Highs in the upper 70s. Tuesday night and Wednesday, partly cloudy. Lows in the upper 50s. Highs in the upper 70s. Again, the forecast for Peoria and surrounding areas of central Illinois for the rest of tonight, mostly clear. Near steady temperature around 60. West winds 10 to 15 miles an hour with gusts up to 25 miles an hour. At 2 a.m. in Peoria, skies were clear. The temperature was 69 degrees, the dew point was 56, and the relative humidity was 62%. The wind was west at 12 miles an hour. The pressure was 29.54 inches and rising. Around central and western Illinois, it was clear, with a temperature of 70 at Bloomington, 67 at Moline, 66 at Galesburg, and 68 at Lakin. Under clear skies, Macomb reported 65, Springfield reported 65, and Pontiac reported 67. At Quincy, it was partly cloudy, with a temperature of 70. And once again at 2 a.m. in Peoria, under clear skies, the temperature was 69. Looking elsewhere around the Midwest at 2 a.m., Chicago was partly cloudy, and 67. Indianapolis was cloudy, and 70. St. Louis was mostly cloudy, and 76. Kansas City was partly cloudy, and 70. Des Moines was mostly cloudy, and 66. Milwaukee was mostly cloudy, and 63. Looking elsewhere around the Midwest at 2 a.m., Chicago was partly cloudy, and 67. Indianapolis was cloudy, and 70. St. Louis was mostly cloudy, and 76. Kansas City was partly cloudy, and 70. Des Moines was mostly cloudy, and 66. Milwaukee was mostly cloudy, and 63. Here is a river flood statement. The flood warning continues for the Illinois River at Henry. From Friday afternoon to early Monday afternoon. At 9:45 p.m. Wednesday, the stage was 22.7 feet. The river is expected to rise above flood stage Friday afternoon to a crest of 23.3 feet early Saturday afternoon. It will then fall below flood stage Monday morning. Here is a river flood statement. The flood warning continues for the Illinois River at Peoria. Until further notice. At 9:45 p.m. Wednesday, the stage was 19.1 feet. The river is expected to rise to a crest of 19.9 feet early Sunday morning. Here is a river flood statement. The flood warning continues for the Illinois River near Havana. Until further notice. At 9:45 p.m. Wednesday, the stage was 17.4 feet. The river is expected to rise to a crest of 19.1 feet Sunday morning. The time is currently 2:26 a.m. Central Daylight Time. 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
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Now for the official National Weather Service forecast for Peoria and surrounding areas of central Illinois. Rest of tonight, mostly clear. Near steady temperature around 60. West winds 10 to 15 miles an hour with gusts up to 25 miles an hour. Thursday, mostly sunny. Highs in the mid-70s. Northwest winds 10 to 15 miles an hour with gusts up to 25 miles an hour. Thursday night, mostly clear. Lows in the mid-50s. West winds 5 to 10 miles an hour. Juneteenth, sunny. Highs in the upper 70s. Northwest winds 5 to 10 miles an hour. Friday night, partly cloudy. Lows around 60. Southwest winds around 5 miles an hour. Saturday, mostly sunny. Highs in the lower 80s. Saturday night, partly cloudy until midnight, then mostly cloudy with a chance of showers after midnight. Lows in the lower 60s. Chance of rain 40%. Sunday, showers likely in the morning, then showers with a chance of thunderstorms in the afternoon. Locally heavy rainfall possible in the morning. Highs in the mid-70s. Chance of rain 90%. Sunday night, showers likely until midnight, then a chance of showers after midnight. Lows in the mid-50s. Chance of rain 70%. Monday, mostly sunny. Highs in the mid-70s. Monday night and Tuesday, mostly clear. Lows in the lower 50s. Highs in the upper 70s. Tuesday night and Wednesday, partly cloudy. Lows in the upper 50s. Highs in the upper 70s. Again, the forecast for Peoria and surrounding areas of central Illinois for the rest of tonight, mostly clear. Near steady temperature around 60. West winds 10 to 15 miles an hour with gusts up to 25 miles an hour. At 2 a.m. in Peoria, skies were clear. The temperature was 69 degrees, the dew point was 56, and the relative humidity was 62%. The wind was west at 12 miles an hour. The pressure was 29.54 inches and rising. Around central and western Illinois, it was clear, with a temperature of 70 at Bloomington, 67 at Moline, 66 at Galesburg, and 68 at Lakin. Under clear skies, Macomb reported 65, Springfield reported 65, and Pontiac reported 67. At Quincy, it was partly cloudy, with a temperature of 70. And once again at 2 a.m. in Peoria, under clear skies, the temperature was 69. Looking elsewhere around the Midwest at 2 a.m., Chicago was partly cloudy, and 67. Indianapolis was cloudy, and 70. St. Louis was mostly cloudy, and 76. Kansas City was partly cloudy, and 70. Des Moines was mostly cloudy, and 66. Milwaukee was mostly cloudy, and 63. The time is currently 2:29 a.m. Central Daylight Time. 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Now for the official National Weather Service forecast for Peoria and surrounding areas of central Illinois. Rest of tonight, mostly clear. Near steady temperature around 60. West winds 10 to 15 miles an hour with gusts up to 25 miles an hour. Thursday, mostly sunny. Highs in the mid-70s. Northwest winds 10 to 15 miles an hour with gusts up to 25 miles an hour. Thursday night, mostly clear. Lows in the mid-50s. West winds 5 to 10 miles an hour. Juneteenth, sunny. Highs in the upper 70s. Northwest winds 5 to 10 miles an hour. Friday night, partly cloudy. Lows around 60. Southwest winds around 5 miles an hour. Saturday, mostly sunny. Highs in the lower 80s. Saturday night, partly cloudy until midnight, then mostly cloudy with a chance of showers after midnight. Lows in the lower 60s. Chance of rain 40%. Sunday, showers likely in the morning, then showers with a chance of thunderstorms in the afternoon. Locally heavy rainfall possible in the morning. Highs in the mid-70s. Chance of rain 90%. Sunday night, showers likely until midnight, then a chance of showers after midnight. Lows in the mid-50s. Chance of rain 70%.
Monday, mostly sunny. Highs in the mid-70s.

Monday night and Tuesday, mostly clear. Lows in the lower 50s. Highs in the upper 70s. Tuesday night and Wednesday, partly cloudy. Lows in the upper 50s. Highs in the upper 70s. Again, the forecast for Peoria and surrounding areas of central Illinois for the rest of tonight, mostly clear. Near steady temperature around 60. West winds 10 to 15 miles an hour with gusts up to 25 miles an hour. At 2 a.m. in Peoria, skies were clear. The temperature was 69 degrees, the dew point was 56, and the relative humidity was 62%. The wind was west at 12 miles an hour. The pressure was 29.54 inches and rising. Around central and western Illinois, it was clear, with a temperature of 70 at Bloomington, 67 at Moline, 66 at Galesburg, and 68 at Lakin. Under clear skies, Macomb reported 65, Springfield reported 65, and Pontiac reported 67. At Quincy, it was partly cloudy, with a temperature of 70. And once again at 2 a.m. in Peoria, under clear skies, the temperature was 69. Looking elsewhere around the Midwest at 2 a.m., Chicago was partly cloudy, and 67. Indianapolis was cloudy, and 70. St. Louis was mostly cloudy, and 76. Kansas City was partly cloudy, and 70. Des Moines was mostly cloudy, and 66. St. Louis was mostly cloudy, and 76. Kansas City was partly cloudy, and 70. Des Moines was mostly cloudy, and 66. Milwaukee was mostly cloudy, and 63. The time is currently 2:33 a.m. Central Daylight Time. 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Now for the official National Weather Service forecast for Peoria and surrounding areas of central Illinois. Rest of tonight, mostly clear. Near steady temperature around 60. West winds 10 to 15 miles an hour with gusts up to 25 miles an hour. Thursday, mostly sunny. Highs in the mid-70s. Northwest winds 10 to 15 miles an hour with gusts up to 25 miles an hour. Thursday night, mostly clear. Lows in the mid-50s. West winds 5 to 10 miles an hour. Juneteenth, sunny. Highs in the upper 70s. Northwest winds 5 to 10 miles an hour. Friday night, partly cloudy. Lows around 60. Southwest winds around 5 miles an hour. Saturday, mostly sunny. Highs in the lower 80s. Saturday night, partly cloudy until midnight, then mostly cloudy with a chance of showers after midnight. Lows in the lower 60s. Chance of rain 40%. Sunday, showers likely in the morning, then showers with a chance of thunderstorms in the afternoon. Locally heavy rainfall possible in the morning. Highs in the mid-70s. Chance of rain 90%. Sunday night, showers likely until midnight, then a chance of showers after midnight. Lows in the mid-50s. Chance of rain 70%. Monday, mostly sunny. Highs in the mid-70s. Monday night and Tuesday, mostly clear. Lows in the lower 50s. Highs in the upper 70s. Tuesday night and Wednesday, partly cloudy. Lows in the upper 50s. Highs in the upper 70s. Again, the forecast for Peoria and surrounding areas of central Illinois for the rest of tonight, mostly clear. Near steady temperature around 60. West winds 10 to 15 miles an hour with gusts up to 25 miles an hour. Here is a river flood statement. The flood warning continues for the Illinois River at Henry. From Friday afternoon to early Monday afternoon. At 9:45 p.m. Wednesday, the stage was 22.7 feet. The river is expected to rise above flood stage Friday afternoon to a crest of 23.3 feet early Saturday afternoon. It will then fall below flood stage Monday morning. Here is a river flood statement. The flood warning continues for the Illinois River at Peoria. Until further notice. At 9:45 p.m. Wednesday, the stage was 19.1 feet. The river is expected to rise to a crest of 19.9 feet early Sunday morning. Here is a river flood statement. The flood warning continues for the Illinois River near Havana. Until further notice.

was partly cloudy, and 67. Indianapolis was cloudy, and 70. St. Louis was mostly cloudy, and 76. Kansas City was partly cloudy, and 70. Des Moines was mostly cloudy, and 66. Milwaukee was mostly cloudy, and 63. The time is currently 2:37 a.m. Central Daylight Time. 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Now for the official National Weather Service forecast for Peoria and surrounding areas of central Illinois. Rest of tonight, mostly clear. Near steady temperature around 60. West winds 10 to 15 miles an hour with gusts up to 25 miles an hour. Thursday, mostly sunny. Highs in the mid-70s. Northwest winds 10 to 15 miles an hour with gusts up to 25 miles an hour. Thursday night, mostly clear. Lows in the mid-50s. West winds 5 to 10 miles an hour. Juneteenth, sunny. Highs in the upper 70s. Northwest winds 5 to 10 miles an hour. Friday night, partly cloudy. Lows around 60. Southwest winds around 5 miles an hour. Saturday, mostly sunny. Highs in the lower 80s. Saturday night, partly cloudy until midnight, then mostly cloudy with a chance of showers after midnight. Lows in the lower 60s. Chance of rain 40%. Sunday, showers likely in the morning, then showers with a chance of thunderstorms in the afternoon. Locally heavy rainfall possible in the morning. Highs in the mid-70s. Chance of rain 90%. Sunday night, showers likely until midnight, then a chance of showers after midnight. Lows in the mid-50s. Chance of rain 70%. Monday, mostly sunny. Highs in the mid-70s. Monday night and Tuesday, mostly clear. Lows in the lower 50s. Highs in the upper 70s. Tuesday night and Wednesday, partly cloudy. Lows in the upper 50s. Highs in the upper 70s. Again, the forecast for Peoria and surrounding areas of central Illinois for the rest of tonight, mostly clear. Near steady temperature around 60. West winds 10 to 15 miles an hour with gusts up to 25 miles an hour. At 2 a.m. in Peoria, skies were clear. The temperature was 69 degrees, the dew point was 56, and the relative humidity was 62%. The wind was west at 12 miles an hour. The pressure was 29.54 inches and rising. Around central and western Illinois, it was clear, with a temperature of 70 at Bloomington, 67 at Moline, 66 at Galesburg, and 68 at Lakin. Under clear skies, Macomb reported 65, Springfield reported 65, and Pontiac reported 67. At Quincy, it was partly cloudy, with a temperature of 70. And once again at 2 a.m. in Peoria, under clear skies, the temperature was 69. Looking elsewhere around the Midwest at 2 a.m., Chicago was partly cloudy, and 67. Indianapolis was cloudy, and 70. St. Louis was mostly cloudy, and 76. Kansas City was partly cloudy, and 70. Des Moines was mostly cloudy, and 66. Milwaukee was mostly cloudy, and 63. The time is currently 2:41 a.m. Central Daylight Time. 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Now for the official National Weather Service forecast for Peoria and surrounding areas of central Illinois. Rest of tonight, mostly clear. Near steady temperature around 60. West winds 10 to 15 miles an hour with gusts up to 25 miles an hour. Thursday, mostly sunny. Highs in the mid-70s. Northwest winds 10 to 15 miles an hour with gusts up to 25 miles an hour. Thursday night, mostly clear. Lows in the mid-50s. West winds 5 to 10 miles an hour. Juneteenth, sunny. Highs in the upper 70s. Northwest winds 5 to 10 miles an hour. Friday night, partly cloudy. Lows around 60. Southwest winds around 5 miles an hour. Saturday, mostly sunny. Highs in the lower 80s. Saturday night, partly cloudy until midnight, then mostly cloudy with a chance of showers after midnight.

lows in the lower 60s. Chance of rain 40%. Sunday, showers likely in the morning, then showers with a chance of thunderstorms in the afternoon. Locally heavy rainfall possible in the morning. Highs in the mid-70s. Chance of rain 90%. Sunday night, showers likely until midnight, then a chance of showers after midnight. Lows in the mid-50s. Chance of rain 70%. Monday, mostly sunny. Highs in the mid-70s. Monday night and Tuesday, mostly clear. Lows in the lower 50s. Highs in the upper 70s. Tuesday night and Wednesday, partly cloudy. Lows in the upper 50s. Highs in the upper 70s. Again, the forecast for Peoria and surrounding areas of central Illinois for the rest of tonight, mostly clear. Near steady temperature around 60. West winds 10 to 15 miles an hour with gusts up to 25 miles an hour. At 2 a.m. in Peoria, skies were clear. The temperature was 69 degrees, the dew point was 56, and the relative humidity was 62%. The wind was west at 12 miles an hour. The pressure was 29.54 inches and rising. Around central and western Illinois, it was clear, with a temperature of 70 at Bloomington, 67 at Moline, 66 at Galesburg, and 68 at Lakin. Under clear skies, Macomb reported 65, Springfield reported 65, and Pontiac reported 67. At Quincy, it was partly cloudy, with a temperature of 70. And once again at 2 a.m. in Peoria, under clear skies, the temperature was 69. Looking elsewhere around the Midwest at 2 a.m., Chicago was partly cloudy, and 67. Indianapolis was cloudy, and 70. St. Louis was mostly cloudy, and 76. Kansas City was partly cloudy, and 70. Des Moines was mostly cloudy, and 66. Milwaukee was mostly cloudy, and 63. The time is currently 2:44 a.m. Central Daylight Time. 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Now for the official National Weather Service forecast for Peoria and surrounding areas of central Illinois. Rest of tonight, mostly clear. Near steady temperature around 60. West winds 10 to 15 miles an hour with gusts up to 25 miles an hour. Thursday, mostly sunny. Highs in the mid-70s. Northwest winds 10 to 15 miles an hour with gusts up to 25 miles an hour. Thursday night, mostly clear. Lows in the mid-50s. West winds 5 to 10 miles an hour. Juneteenth, sunny. Highs in the upper 70s. Northwest winds 5 to 10 miles an hour. Friday night, partly cloudy. Lows around 60. Southwest winds around 5 miles an hour. Saturday, mostly sunny. Highs in the lower 80s. Saturday night, partly cloudy until midnight, then mostly cloudy with a chance of showers after midnight. Lows in the lower 60s. Chance of rain 40%. Sunday, showers likely in the morning, then showers with a chance of thunderstorms in the afternoon. Locally heavy rainfall possible in the morning. Highs in the mid-70s. Chance of rain 90%. Sunday night, showers likely until midnight, then a chance of showers after midnight. Lows in the mid-50s. Chance of rain 70%. Monday, mostly sunny. Highs in the mid-70s. Monday night and Tuesday, mostly clear. Lows in the lower 50s. Highs in the upper 70s. Tuesday night and Wednesday, partly cloudy. Lows in the upper 50s. Highs in the upper 70s. Again, the forecast for Peoria and surrounding areas of central Illinois for the rest of tonight, mostly clear. Near steady temperature around 60. West winds 10 to 15 miles an hour with gusts up to 25 miles an hour. Here is a river flood statement. The flood warning continues for the Illinois River at Henry. From Friday afternoon to early Monday afternoon. At 9:45 p.m. Wednesday, the stage was 22.7 feet. The river is expected to rise above flood stage Friday afternoon to a crest of 23.3 feet early Saturday afternoon. It will then fall below flood stage Monday morning. Here is a river flood statement. The flood warning continues for the Illinois River at Peoria.

until further notice. At 9:45 p.m. Wednesday, the stage was 19.1 feet. The river is expected to rise to a crest of 19.9 feet early Sunday morning. Here is a river flood statement. The flood warning continues for the Illinois River near Havana until further notice. At 9:45 p.m. Wednesday, the stage was 17.4 feet. The river is expected to rise to a crest of 19.1 feet Sunday morning. At 2 a.m. in Peoria, skies were clear. The temperature was 69 degrees, the dew point was 56, and the relative humidity was 62%. The wind was west at 12 miles an hour. The pressure was 29.54 inches and rising. Around central and western Illinois, it was clear, with a temperature of 70 at Bloomington, 67 at Moline, 66 at Galesburg, and 68 at Lakin. Under clear skies, Macomb reported 65, Springfield reported 65, and Pontiac reported 67. At Quincy, it was partly cloudy, with a temperature of 70. And once again at 2 a.m. in Peoria, under clear skies, the temperature was 69. Looking elsewhere around the Midwest at 2 a.m., Chicago was partly cloudy, and 67. Indianapolis was cloudy, and 70. St. Louis was mostly cloudy, and 76. Kansas City was partly cloudy, and 70. Des Moines was mostly cloudy, and 66. Milwaukee was mostly cloudy, and 63. The time is currently 2:49 a.m. Central Daylight Time. 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Now for the official National Weather Service forecast for Peoria and surrounding areas of central Illinois. Rest of tonight, mostly clear. Near steady temperature around 60. West winds 10 to 15 miles an hour with gusts up to 25 miles an hour. Thursday, mostly sunny. Highs in the mid-70s. Northwest winds 10 to 15 miles an hour with gusts up to 25 miles an hour. Thursday night, mostly clear. Lows in the mid-50s. West winds 5 to 10 miles an hour. Juneteenth, sunny. Highs in the upper 70s. Northwest winds 5 to 10 miles an hour. Friday night, partly cloudy. Lows around 60. Southwest winds around 5 miles an hour. Saturday, mostly sunny. Highs in the lower 80s. Saturday night, partly cloudy until midnight, then mostly cloudy with a chance of showers after midnight. Lows in the lower 60s. Chance of rain 40%. Sunday, showers likely in the morning, then showers with a chance of thunderstorms in the afternoon. Locally heavy rainfall possible in the morning. Highs in the mid-70s. Chance of rain 90%. Sunday night, showers likely until midnight, then a chance of showers after midnight. Lows in the mid-50s. Chance of rain 70%. Monday, mostly sunny. Highs in the mid-70s. Monday night and Tuesday, mostly clear. Lows in the lower 50s. Highs in the upper 70s. Tuesday night and Wednesday, partly cloudy. Lows in the upper 50s. Highs in the upper 70s. Again, the forecast for Peoria and surrounding areas of central Illinois for the rest of tonight, mostly clear. Near steady temperature around 60. West winds 10 to 15 miles an hour with gusts up to 25 miles an hour. At 2 a.m. in Peoria, skies were clear. The temperature was 69 degrees, the dew point was 56, and the relative humidity was 62%. The wind was west at 12 miles an hour. The pressure was 29.54 inches and rising. Around central and western Illinois, it was clear, with a temperature of 70 at Bloomington, 67 at Moline, 66 at Galesburg, and 68 at Lakin. Under clear skies, Macomb reported 65, Springfield reported 65, and Pontiac reported 67. At Quincy, it was partly cloudy, with a temperature of 70. And once again at 2 a.m. in Peoria, under clear skies, the temperature was 69. Looking elsewhere around the Midwest at 2 a.m., Chicago was partly cloudy, and 67. Indianapolis was cloudy, and 70. St. Louis was mostly cloudy, and 76. Kansas City was partly cloudy, and 70. Des Moines was mostly

cloudy, and 66. Milwaukee was mostly cloudy, and 63. The time is currently 2:52 a.m. Central Daylight Time. 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Now for the official National Weather Service forecast for Peoria and surrounding areas of central Illinois. Rest of tonight, mostly clear. Near steady temperature around 60. West winds 10 to 15 miles an hour with gusts up to 25 miles an hour. Thursday, mostly sunny. Highs in the mid-70s. Northwest winds 10 to 15 miles an hour with gusts up to 25 miles an hour. Thursday night, mostly clear. Lows in the mid-50s. West winds 5 to 10 miles an hour. Juneteenth, sunny. Highs in the upper 70s. Northwest winds 5 to 10 miles an hour. Friday night, partly cloudy. Lows around 60. Southwest winds around 5 miles an hour. Saturday, mostly sunny. Highs in the lower 80s. Saturday night, partly cloudy until midnight, then mostly cloudy with a chance of showers after midnight. Lows in the lower 60s. Chance of rain 40%. Sunday, showers likely in the morning, then showers with a chance of thunderstorms in the afternoon. Locally heavy rainfall possible in the morning. Highs in the mid-70s. Chance of rain 90%. Sunday night, showers likely until midnight, then a chance of showers after midnight. Lows in the mid-50s. Chance of rain 70%. Monday, mostly sunny. Highs in the mid-70s. Monday night and Tuesday, mostly clear. Lows in the lower 50s. Highs in the upper 70s. Tuesday night and Wednesday, partly cloudy. Lows in the upper 50s. Highs in the upper 70s. Again, the forecast for Peoria and surrounding areas of central Illinois for the rest of tonight, mostly clear. Near steady temperature around 60. West winds 10 to 15 miles an hour with gusts up to 25 miles an hour. At 2 a.m. in Peoria, skies were clear. The temperature was 69 degrees, the dew point was 56, and the relative humidity was 62%. The wind was west at 12 miles an hour. The pressure was 29.54 inches and rising. Around central and western Illinois, it was clear, with a temperature of 70 at Bloomington, 67 at Moline, 66 at Galesburg, and 68 at Lakin. Under clear skies, Macomb reported 65, Springfield reported 65, and Pontiac reported 67. At Quincy, it was partly cloudy, with a temperature of 70. And once again at 2 a.m. in Peoria, under clear skies, the temperature was 69. Here is a river flood statement. The flood warning continues for the Illinois River at Henry. From Friday afternoon to early Monday afternoon. At 9:45 p.m. Wednesday, the stage was 22.7 feet. The river is expected to rise above flood stage Friday afternoon to a crest of 23.3 feet early Saturday afternoon. It will then fall below flood stage Monday morning. Here is a river flood statement. The flood warning continues for the Illinois River at Peoria. Until further notice. At 9:45 p.m. Wednesday, the stage was 19.1 feet. The river is expected to rise to a crest of 19.9 feet early Sunday morning. Here is a river flood statement. The flood warning continues for the Illinois River near Havana. Until further notice. At 9:45 p.m. Wednesday, the stage was 17.4 feet. The river is expected to rise to a crest of 19.1 feet Sunday morning. Looking elsewhere around the Midwest at 2 a.m., Chicago was partly cloudy, and 67. Indianapolis was cloudy, and 70. St. Louis was mostly cloudy, and 76. Kansas City was partly cloudy, and 70. Des Moines was mostly cloudy, and 66. Milwaukee was mostly cloudy, and 63. The time is currently 2:57 a.m. Central Daylight Time. 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Now for the official National Weather Service forecast for Peoria and surrounding areas of central Illinois. Rest of tonight, mostly clear. Near steady temperature around 60. West winds 10 to 15 miles.

miles an hour with gusts up to 25 miles an hour. Thursday, mostly sunny. Highs in the mid-70s. Northwest winds 10 to 15 miles an hour with gusts up to 25 miles an hour. Thursday night, mostly clear. Lows in the mid-50s. West winds 5 to 10 miles an hour. Juneteenth, sunny. Highs in the upper 70s. Northwest winds 5 to 10 miles an hour. Friday night, partly cloudy. Lows around 60. Southwest winds around 5 miles an hour. Saturday, mostly sunny. Highs in the lower 80s. Saturday night, partly cloudy until midnight, then mostly cloudy with a chance of showers after midnight. Lows in the lower 60s. Chance of rain 40%. Sunday, showers likely in the morning, then showers with a chance of thunderstorms in the afternoon. Locally heavy rainfall possible in the morning. Highs in the mid-70s. Chance of rain 90%. Sunday night, showers likely until midnight, then a chance of showers after midnight. Lows in the mid-50s. Chance of rain 70%. Monday, mostly sunny. Highs in the mid-70s. Monday night and Tuesday, mostly clear. Lows in the lower 50s. Highs in the upper 70s. Tuesday night and Wednesday, partly cloudy. Lows in the upper 50s. Highs in the upper 70s. Again, the forecast for Peoria and surrounding areas of central Illinois for the rest of tonight, mostly clear. Near steady temperature around 60. West winds 10 to 15 miles an hour with gusts up to 25 miles an hour. At 2 a.m. in Peoria, skies were clear. The temperature was 69 degrees, the dew point was 56, and the relative humidity was 62%. The wind was west at 12 miles an hour. The pressure was 29.54 inches and rising. Around central and western Illinois, it was clear, with a temperature of 70 at Bloomington, 67 at Moline, 66 at Galesburg, and 68 at Lakin. Under clear skies, Macomb reported 65, Springfield reported 65, and Pontiac reported 67. At Quincy, it was partly cloudy, with a temperature of 70. And once again at 2 a.m. in Peoria, under clear skies, the temperature was 69. The time is currently 3 a.m. Central Daylight Time. 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Now for the official National Weather Service forecast for Peoria and surrounding areas of central Illinois. Rest of tonight, mostly clear. Near steady temperature around 60. West winds 10 to 15 miles an hour with gusts up to 25 miles an hour. Thursday, mostly sunny. Highs in the mid-70s. Northwest winds 10 to 15 miles an hour with gusts up to 25 miles an hour. Thursday night, mostly clear. Lows in the mid-50s. West winds 5 to 10 miles an hour. Juneteenth, sunny. Highs in the upper 70s. Northwest winds 5 to 10 miles an hour. Friday night, partly cloudy. Lows around 60. Southwest winds around 5 miles an hour. Saturday, mostly sunny. Highs in the lower 80s. Saturday night, partly cloudy until midnight, then mostly cloudy with a chance of showers after midnight. Lows in the lower 60s. Chance of rain 40%. Sunday, showers likely in the morning, then showers with a chance of thunderstorms in the afternoon. Locally heavy rainfall possible in the morning. Highs in the mid-70s. Chance of rain 90%. Sunday night, showers likely until midnight, then a chance of showers after midnight. Lows in the mid-50s. Chance of rain 70%. Monday, mostly sunny. Highs in the mid-70s. Monday night and Tuesday, mostly clear. Lows in the lower 50s. Highs in the upper 70s. Tuesday night and Wednesday, partly cloudy. Lows in the upper 50s. Highs in the upper 70s. Again, the forecast for Peoria and surrounding areas of central Illinois for the rest of tonight, mostly clear. Near steady temperature around 60. West winds 10 to 15 miles an hour with gusts up to 25 miles an hour. The time is currently 3:02 a.m. Central Daylight Time. 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

Station WXJ71 in Peoria. Now for the official National Weather Service forecast for Peoria and surrounding areas of central Illinois. Rest of tonight, mostly clear. Near steady temperature around 60. West winds 10 to 15 miles an hour with gusts up to 25 miles an hour. Thursday, mostly sunny. Highs in the mid-70s. Northwest winds 10 to 15 miles an hour with gusts up to 25 miles an hour. Thursday night, mostly clear. Lows in the mid-50s. West winds 5 to 10 miles an hour. Juneteenth, sunny. Highs in the upper 70s. Northwest winds 5 to 10 miles an hour. Friday night, partly cloudy. Lows around 60. Southwest winds around 5 miles an hour. Saturday, mostly sunny. Highs in the lower 80s. Saturday night, partly cloudy until midnight, then mostly cloudy with a chance of showers after midnight. Lows in the lower 60s. Chance of rain 40%. Sunday, showers likely in the morning, then showers with a chance of thunderstorms in the afternoon. Locally heavy rainfall possible in the morning. Highs in the mid-70s. Chance of rain 90%. Sunday night, showers likely until midnight, then a chance of showers after midnight. Lows in the mid-50s. Chance of rain 70%. Monday, mostly sunny. Highs in the mid-70s. Monday night and Tuesday, mostly clear. Lows in the lower 50s. Highs in the upper 70s. Tuesday night and Wednesday, partly cloudy. Lows in the upper 50s. Highs in the upper 70s. Again, the forecast for Peoria and surrounding areas of central Illinois for the rest of tonight, mostly clear. Near steady temperature around 60. West winds 10 to 15 miles an hour with gusts up to 25 miles an hour. At 3 a.m. in Peoria, skies were clear. The temperature was 67 degrees, the dew point was 55, and the relative humidity was 65%. The wind was west at 12 miles an hour. The pressure was 29.57 inches and rising. Around central and western Illinois, it was clear, with a temperature of 66 at Bloomington, 65 at Moline, 63 at Galesburg, 64 at Macomb, and 65 at Springfield. At Quincy, it was partly cloudy, with a temperature of 67. And once again at 3 a.m. in Peoria, under clear skies, the temperature was 67. Here is a river flood statement. The flood warning continues for the Illinois River at Henry. From Friday afternoon to early Monday afternoon. At 9:45 p.m. Wednesday, the stage was 22.7 feet. The river is expected to rise above flood stage Friday afternoon to a crest of 23.3 feet early Saturday afternoon. It will then fall below flood stage Monday morning. Here is a river flood statement. The flood warning continues for the Illinois River at Peoria. Until further notice. At 9:45 p.m. Wednesday, the stage was 19.1 feet. The river is expected to rise to a crest of 19.9 feet early Sunday morning. Here is a river flood statement. The flood warning continues for the Illinois River near Havana. Until further notice. At 9:45 p.m. Wednesday, the stage was 17.4 feet. The river is expected to rise to a crest of 19.1 feet Sunday morning. The time is currently 3:06 a.m. Central Daylight Time. 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Now for the official National Weather Service forecast for Peoria and surrounding areas of central Illinois. Rest of tonight, mostly clear. Near steady temperature around 60. West winds 10 to 15 miles an hour with gusts up to 25 miles an hour. Thursday, mostly sunny. Highs in the mid-70s. Northwest winds 10 to 15 miles an hour with gusts up to 25 miles an hour. Thursday night, mostly clear. Lows in the mid-50s. West winds 5 to 10 miles an hour. Juneteenth, sunny. Highs in the upper 70s. Northwest winds 5 to 10 miles an hour. Friday night, partly cloudy. Lows around 60. Southwest winds around 5 miles an hour. Saturday, mostly sunny. Highs in the lower 80s. Saturday night, partly cloudy until midnight,

then mostly cloudy with a chance of showers after midnight. Lows in the lower 60s. Chance of rain 40%. Sunday, showers likely in the morning, then showers with a chance of thunderstorms in the afternoon. Locally heavy rainfall possible in the morning. Highs in the mid-70s. Chance of rain 90%. Sunday night, showers likely until midnight, then a chance of showers after midnight. Lows in the mid-50s. Chance of rain 70%. Monday, mostly sunny. Highs in the mid-70s. Monday night and Tuesday, mostly clear. Lows in the lower 50s. Highs in the upper 70s. Tuesday night and Wednesday, partly cloudy. Lows in the upper 50s. Highs in the upper 70s. Again, the forecast for Peoria and surrounding areas of central Illinois for the rest of tonight, mostly clear. Near steady temperature around 60. West winds 10 to 15 miles an hour with gusts up to 25 miles an hour. At 3 a.m. in Peoria, skies were clear. The temperature was 67 degrees, the dew point was 55, and the relative humidity was 65%. The wind was west at 12 miles an hour. The pressure was 29.57 inches and rising. Around central and western Illinois, it was clear, with a temperature of 66 at Bloomington, 65 at Moline, 63 at Galesburg, 64 at Macomb, and 65 at Springfield. At Quincy, it was partly cloudy, with a temperature of 67. And once again at 3 a.m. in Peoria, under clear skies, the temperature was 67. Looking elsewhere around the Midwest at 3 a.m., Chicago was partly cloudy, and 66. Indianapolis was mostly cloudy, and 71. St. Louis was partly cloudy, and 74. Kansas City was partly cloudy, and 65. Des Moines was mostly cloudy, and 65. Milwaukee was mostly cloudy, and 63. The time is currently 3:09 a.m. Central Daylight Time. 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Now for the official National Weather Service forecast for Peoria and surrounding areas of central Illinois. Rest of tonight, mostly clear. Near steady temperature around 60. West winds 10 to 15 miles an hour with gusts up to 25 miles an hour. Thursday, mostly sunny. Highs in the mid-70s. Northwest winds 10 to 15 miles an hour with gusts up to 25 miles an hour. Thursday night, mostly clear. Lows in the mid-50s. West winds 5 to 10 miles an hour. Juneteenth, sunny. Highs in the upper 70s. Northwest winds 5 to 10 miles an hour. Friday night, partly cloudy. Lows around 60. Southwest winds around 5 miles an hour. Saturday, mostly sunny. Highs in the lower 80s. Saturday night, partly cloudy until midnight, then mostly cloudy with a chance of showers after midnight. Lows in the lower 60s. Chance of rain 40%. Sunday, showers likely in the morning, then showers with a chance of thunderstorms in the afternoon. Locally heavy rainfall possible in the morning. Highs in the mid-70s. Chance of rain 90%. Sunday night, showers likely until midnight, then a chance of showers after midnight. Lows in the mid-50s. Chance of rain 70%. Monday, mostly sunny. Highs in the mid-70s. Monday night and Tuesday, mostly clear. Lows in the lower 50s. Highs in the upper 70s. Tuesday night and Wednesday, partly cloudy. Lows in the upper 50s. Highs in the upper 70s. Again, the forecast for Peoria and surrounding areas of central Illinois for the rest of tonight, mostly clear. Near steady temperature around 60. West winds 10 to 15 miles an hour with gusts up to 25 miles an hour. At 3 a.m. in Peoria, skies were clear. The temperature was 67 degrees, the dew point was 55, and the relative humidity was 65%. The wind was west at 12 miles an hour. The pressure was 29.57 inches and rising. Around central and western Illinois, it was clear, with a temperature of 66 at Bloomington, 65 at Moline, 63 at Galesburg, and 66 at Lakin. Under clear skies, Macomb reported 64, Quincy reported

67, Springfield reported 65, and Pontiac reported 66. And once again at 3 a.m. in Peoria, under clear skies, the temperature was 67. Looking elsewhere around the Midwest at 3 a.m., Chicago was partly cloudy, and 66. Indianapolis was mostly cloudy, and 71. St. Louis was partly cloudy, and 74. Kansas City was partly cloudy, and 65. Des Moines was mostly cloudy, and 65. Milwaukee was mostly cloudy, and 63. 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Here is a river flood statement. The National Weather Service in Lincoln has issued a flood warning for the Spoon River at London Mills. From this morning to late Saturday morning, at 1:45 a.m. Thursday, the stage was 13.1 feet. The river is expected to rise above flood stage this morning to a crest of 17.4 feet tomorrow morning. It will then fall below flood stage early Saturday morning. The time is currently 3:14 a.m. Central Daylight Time. 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Now for the official National Weather Service forecast for Peoria and surrounding areas of central Illinois. Rest of tonight, mostly clear. Near steady temperature around 60. West winds 10 to 15 miles an hour with gusts up to 25 miles an hour. Thursday, mostly sunny. Highs in the mid-70s. Northwest winds 10 to 15 miles an hour with gusts up to 25 miles an hour. Thursday night, mostly clear. Lows in the mid-50s. West winds 5 to 10 miles an hour. Juneteenth, sunny. Highs in the upper 70s. Northwest winds 5 to 10 miles an hour. Friday night, partly cloudy. Lows around 60. Southwest winds around 5 miles an hour. Saturday, mostly sunny. Highs in the lower 80s. Saturday night, partly cloudy until midnight, then mostly cloudy with a chance of showers after midnight. Lows in the lower 60s. Chance of rain 40%. Sunday, showers likely in the morning, then showers with a chance of thunderstorms in the afternoon. Locally heavy rainfall possible in the morning. Highs in the mid-70s. Chance of rain 90%. Sunday night, showers likely until midnight, then a chance of showers after midnight. Lows in the mid-50s. Chance of rain 70%. Monday, mostly sunny. Highs in the mid-70s. Monday night and Tuesday, mostly clear. Lows in the lower 50s. Highs in the upper 70s. Tuesday night and Wednesday, partly cloudy. Lows in the upper 50s. Highs in the upper 70s. Again, the forecast for Peoria and surrounding areas of central Illinois for the rest of tonight, mostly clear. Near steady temperature around 60. West winds 10 to 15 miles an hour with gusts up to 25 miles an hour. Here is a river flood statement. The flood warning continues for the Illinois River at Henry. From Friday afternoon to early Monday afternoon. At 9:45 p.m. Wednesday, the stage was 22.7 feet. The river is expected to rise above flood stage Friday afternoon to a crest of 23.3 feet early Saturday afternoon. It will then fall below flood stage Monday morning. Here is a river flood statement. The flood warning continues for the Illinois River at Peoria. Until further notice. At 9:45 p.m. Wednesday, the stage was 19.1 feet. The river is expected to rise to a crest of 19.9 feet early Sunday morning. Here is a river flood statement. The flood warning continues for the Illinois River near Havana. Until further notice. At 9:45 p.m. Wednesday, the stage was 17.4 feet. The river is expected to rise to a crest of 19.1 feet Sunday morning. Here is a

River Flood Statement. The National Weather Service in Lincoln has issued a flood warning for the Spoon River at London Mills from this morning to late Saturday morning. At 1:45 a.m. Thursday, the stage was 13.1 feet. The river is expected to rise above flood stage this morning to a crest of 17.4 feet tomorrow morning. It will then fall below flood stage early Saturday morning. At 3 a.m. in Peoria, skies were clear. The temperature was 67 degrees, the dew point was 55, and the relative humidity was 65%. The wind was west at 12 miles an hour. The pressure was 29.57 inches and rising. Around central and western Illinois, it was clear, with a temperature of 66 at Bloomington, 65 at Moline, 63 at Galesburg, and 66 at Lacon. Under clear skies, Macomb reported 64, Quincy reported 67, Springfield reported 65, and Pontiac reported 66. And once again at 3 a.m. in Peoria, under clear skies, the temperature was 67. Looking elsewhere around the Midwest at 3 a.m., Chicago was partly cloudy, and 66. Indianapolis was mostly cloudy, and 71. St. Louis was partly cloudy, and 74. Kansas City was partly cloudy, and 65. Des Moines was mostly cloudy, and 65. Milwaukee was mostly cloudy, and 63. The time is currently 3:19 a.m. Central Daylight Time. 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Now for the official National Weather Service forecast for Peoria and surrounding areas of central Illinois. Rest of tonight, mostly clear. Near steady temperature around 60. West winds 10 to 15 miles an hour with gusts up to 25 miles an hour. Thursday, mostly sunny. Highs in the mid-70s. Northwest winds 10 to 15 miles an hour with gusts up to 25 miles an hour. Thursday night, mostly clear. Lows in the mid-50s. West winds 5 to 10 miles an hour. Juneteenth, sunny. Highs in the upper 70s. Northwest winds 5 to 10 miles an hour. Friday night, partly cloudy. Lows around 60. Southwest winds around 5 miles an hour. Saturday, mostly sunny. Highs in the lower 80s. Saturday night, partly cloudy until midnight, then mostly cloudy with a chance of showers after midnight. Lows in the lower 60s. Chance of rain 40%. Sunday, showers likely in the morning, then showers with a chance of thunderstorms in the afternoon. Locally heavy rainfall possible in the morning. Highs in the mid-70s. Chance of rain 90%. Sunday night, showers likely until midnight, then a chance of showers after midnight. Lows in the mid-50s. Chance of rain 70%. Monday, mostly sunny. Highs in the mid-70s. Monday night and Tuesday, mostly clear. Lows in the lower 50s. Highs in the upper 70s. Tuesday night and Wednesday, partly cloudy. Lows in the upper 50s. Highs in the upper 70s. Again, the forecast for Peoria and surrounding areas of central Illinois for the rest of tonight, mostly clear. Near steady temperature around 60. West winds 10 to 15 miles an hour with gusts up to 25 miles an hour. At 3 a.m. in Peoria, skies were clear. The temperature was 67 degrees, the dew point was 55, and the relative humidity was 65%. The wind was west at 12 miles an hour. The pressure was 29.57 inches and rising. Around central and western Illinois, it was clear, with a temperature of 66 at Bloomington, 65 at Moline, 63 at Galesburg, and 66 at Lacon. Under clear skies, Macomb reported 64, Quincy reported 67, Springfield reported 65, and Pontiac reported 66. And once again at 3 a.m. in Peoria, under clear skies, the temperature was 67. At 3 a.m. in Peoria, skies were clear. The temperature was 67 degrees, the dew point was 55, and the relative humidity was 65%. The wind was west at 12 miles an hour. The pressure was 29.57 inches and rising. Around central and western Illinois, it was clear, with a temperature of 66 at Bloomington, 65 at Moline, 63 at Galesburg,

66 at Lakin. Under clear skies, Macomb reported 64, Quincy reported 67, Springfield reported 65, and Pontiac reported 66. And once again at 3 a.m. in Peoria, under clear skies, the temperature was 67. Looking elsewhere around the Midwest at 3 a.m., Chicago was partly cloudy, and 66. Indianapolis was mostly cloudy, and 71. St. Louis was partly cloudy, and 74. Kansas City was partly cloudy, and 65. Des Moines was mostly cloudy, and 65. Milwaukee was mostly cloudy, and 63. The time is currently 3:23 a.m. Central Daylight Time. 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Now for the official National Weather Service forecast for Peoria and surrounding areas of central Illinois. Rest of tonight, mostly clear. Near steady temperature around 60. West winds 10 to 15 miles an hour with gusts up to 25 miles an hour. Thursday, mostly sunny. Highs in the mid-70s. Northwest winds 10 to 15 miles an hour with gusts up to 25 miles an hour. Thursday night, mostly clear. Lows in the mid-50s. West winds 5 to 10 miles an hour. Juneteenth, sunny. Highs in the upper 70s. Northwest winds 5 to 10 miles an hour. Friday night, partly cloudy. Lows around 60. Southwest winds around 5 miles an hour. Saturday, mostly sunny. Highs in the lower 80s. Saturday night, partly cloudy until midnight, then mostly cloudy with a chance of showers after midnight. Lows in the lower 60s. Chance of rain 40%. Sunday, showers likely in the morning, then showers with a chance of thunderstorms in the afternoon. Locally heavy rainfall possible in the morning. Highs in the mid-70s. Chance of rain 90%. Sunday night, showers likely until midnight, then a chance of showers after midnight. Lows in the mid-50s. Chance of rain 70%. Monday, mostly sunny. Highs in the mid-70s. Monday night and Tuesday, mostly clear. Lows in the lower 50s. Highs in the upper 70s. Tuesday night and Wednesday, partly cloudy. Lows in the upper 50s. Highs in the upper 70s. Again, the forecast for Peoria and surrounding areas of central Illinois for the rest of tonight, mostly clear. Near steady temperature around 60. West winds 10 to 15 miles an hour with gusts up to 25 miles an hour. Here is a river flood statement. The flood warning continues for the Illinois River at Henry. From Friday afternoon to early Monday afternoon. At 9:45 p.m. Wednesday, the stage was 22.7 feet. The river is expected to rise above flood stage Friday afternoon to a crest of 23.3 feet early Saturday afternoon. It will then fall below flood stage Monday morning. Here is a river flood statement. The flood warning continues for the Illinois River at Peoria. Until further notice. At 9:45 p.m. Wednesday, the stage was 19.1 feet. The river is expected to rise to a crest of 19.9 feet early Sunday morning. Here is a river flood statement. The flood warning continues for the Illinois River near Havana. Until further notice. At 9:45 p.m. Wednesday, the stage was 17.4 feet. The river is expected to rise to a crest of 19.1 feet Sunday morning. Here is a river flood statement. The National Weather Service in Lincoln has issued a flood warning for the Spoon River at London Mills. From this morning to late Saturday morning. At 1:45 a.m. Thursday, the stage was 13.1 feet. The river is expected to rise above flood stage this morning to a crest of 17.4 feet tomorrow morning. It will then fall below flood stage early Saturday morning. At 3 a.m. in Peoria, skies were clear. The temperature was 67 degrees, the dew point was 55, and the relative humidity was 65%. The wind was west at 12 miles an hour. The pressure was 29.57 inches and rising. Around central and western Illinois, it was clear, with a temperature of 66 at Bloomington, 65 at Moline, 63 at Galesburg, and 66 at Lakin.
Under clear skies, Macomb reported 64, Quincy reported 67, Springfield reported 65, and Pontiac reported 66. And once again at 3 a.m. in Peoria, under clear skies, the temperature was 67. Looking elsewhere around the Midwest at 3 a.m., Chicago was partly cloudy, and 66. Indianapolis was mostly cloudy, and 71. St. Louis was partly cloudy, and 74. Kansas City was partly cloudy, and 65. Des Moines was mostly cloudy, and 65. Milwaukee was mostly cloudy, and 63. The time is currently 3:28 a.m. Central Daylight Time. 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Now for the official National Weather Service forecast for Peoria and surrounding areas of central Illinois. Rest of tonight, mostly clear. Near steady temperature around 60. West winds 10 to 15 miles an hour with gusts up to 25 miles an hour. Thursday, mostly sunny. Highs in the mid-70s. Northwest winds 10 to 15 miles an hour with gusts up to 25 miles an hour. Thursday night, mostly clear. Lows in the mid-50s. West winds 5 to 10 miles an hour. Juneteenth, sunny. Highs in the upper 70s. Northwest winds 5 to 10 miles an hour. Friday night, partly cloudy. Lows around 60. Southwest winds around 5 miles an hour. Saturday, mostly sunny. Highs in the lower 80s. Saturday night, partly cloudy until midnight, then mostly cloudy with a chance of showers after midnight. Lows in the lower 60s. Chance of rain 40%. Sunday, showers likely in the morning, then showers with a chance of thunderstorms in the afternoon. Locally heavy rainfall possible in the morning. Highs in the mid-70s. Chance of rain 90%. Sunday night, showers likely until midnight, then a chance of showers after midnight. Lows in the mid-50s. Chance of rain 70%. Monday, mostly sunny. Highs in the mid-70s. Monday night and Tuesday, mostly clear. Lows in the lower 50s. Highs in the upper 70s. Tuesday night and Wednesday, partly cloudy. Lows in the upper 50s. Highs in the upper 70s. Again, the forecast for Peoria and surrounding areas of central Illinois for the rest of tonight, mostly clear. Near steady temperature around 60. West winds 10 to 15 miles an hour with gusts up to 25 miles an hour. At 3 a.m. in Peoria, skies were clear. The temperature was 67 degrees, the dew point was 55, and the relative humidity was 65%. The wind was west at 12 miles an hour. The pressure was 29.57 inches and rising. Around central and western Illinois, it was clear, with a temperature of 66 at Bloomington, 65 at Moline, 63 at Galesburg, and 66 at Lakin. Under clear skies, Macomb reported 64, Quincy reported 67, Springfield reported 65, and Pontiac reported 66. And once again at 3 a.m. in Peoria, under clear skies, the temperature was 67. Looking elsewhere around the Midwest at 3 a.m., Chicago was partly cloudy, and 66. Indianapolis was mostly cloudy, and 71. St. Louis was partly cloudy, and 74. Kansas City was partly cloudy, and 65. Des Moines was mostly cloudy, and 65. Milwaukee was mostly cloudy, and 63. The time is currently 3:31 a.m. Central Daylight Time. 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Now for the official National Weather Service forecast for Peoria and surrounding areas of central Illinois. Rest of tonight, mostly clear. Near steady temperature around 60. West winds 10 to 15 miles an hour with gusts up to 25 miles an hour. Thursday, mostly sunny. Highs in the mid-70s. Northwest winds 10 to 15 miles an hour with gusts up to 25 miles an hour. Thursday night, mostly clear. Lows in the mid-50s. West winds 5 to 10 miles an hour. Juneteenth, sunny. Highs in the upper 70s. Northwest winds 5 to 10 miles an hour.
Friday night, partly cloudy. Lows around

Southwest winds around 5 miles an hour. Saturday, mostly sunny. Highs in the lower 80s. Saturday night, partly cloudy until midnight, then mostly cloudy with a chance of showers after midnight. Lows in the lower 60s. Chance of rain 40%. Sunday, showers likely in the morning, then showers with a chance of thunderstorms in the afternoon. Locally heavy rainfall possible in the morning. Highs in the mid-70s. Chance of rain 90%. Sunday night, showers likely until midnight, then a chance of showers after midnight. Lows in the mid-50s. Chance of rain 70%. Monday, mostly sunny. Highs in the mid-70s. Midnight. Lows in the mid-50s. Chance of rain 70%. Monday, mostly sunny. Highs in the mid-70s. Monday night and Tuesday, mostly clear. Lows in the lower 50s. Highs in the upper 70s. Tuesday night and Wednesday, partly cloudy. Lows in the upper 50s. Highs in the upper 70s. Again, the forecast for Peoria and surrounding areas of central Illinois for the rest of tonight, mostly clear. Near steady temperature around 60. West winds 10 to 15 miles an hour with gusts up to 25 miles an hour. At 3 a.m. in Peoria, skies were clear. The temperature was 67 degrees, the dew point was 55, and the relative humidity was 65%. The wind was west at 12 miles an hour. The pressure was 29.57 inches and rising. Around central and western Illinois, it was clear, with a temperature of 66 at Bloomington, 65 at Moline, 63 at Galesburg, and 66 at Lakin. Under clear skies, Macomb reported 64, Quincy reported 67, Springfield reported 65, and Pontiac reported 66. And once again at 3 a.m. in Peoria, under clear skies, the temperature was 67. Looking elsewhere around the Midwest at 3 a.m., Chicago was partly cloudy, and 66. Indianapolis was mostly cloudy, and 71. St. Louis was partly cloudy, and 74. Kansas City was partly cloudy, and 65. Des Moines was mostly cloudy, and 65. Milwaukee was mostly cloudy, and 63. The time is currently 3:34 a.m. Central Daylight Time. 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Here is a river flood statement. The flood warning continues for the Illinois River at Henry. From Friday afternoon to early Monday afternoon. At 9:45 p.m. Wednesday, the stage was 22.7 feet. The river is expected to rise above flood stage Friday afternoon to a crest of 23.3 feet early Saturday afternoon. It will then fall below flood stage Monday morning. Here is a river flood statement. The flood warning continues for the Illinois River at Peoria. Until further notice. At 9:45 p.m. Wednesday, the stage was 19.1 feet. The river is expected to rise to a crest of 19.9 feet early Sunday morning. Here is a river flood statement. The flood warning continues for the Illinois River near Havana. Until further notice. At 9:45 p.m. Wednesday, the stage was 17.4 feet. The river is expected to rise to a crest of 19.1 feet Sunday morning. Here is a river flood statement. The National Weather Service in Lincoln has issued a flood warning for the Spoon River at London Mills. From this morning to late Saturday morning. At 1:45 a.m. Thursday, the stage was 13.1 feet. The river is expected to rise above flood stage this morning to a crest of 17.4 feet tomorrow morning.

highs in the upper 70s. Tuesday night and Wednesday, partly cloudy. Lows in the upper 50s. Highs in the upper 70s. Again, the forecast for Peoria and surrounding areas of central Illinois for the rest of tonight, mostly clear. Near steady temperature around 60. West winds 10 to 15 miles an hour with gusts up to 25 miles an hour. At 3 a.m. in Peoria, skies were clear. The temperature was 67 degrees, the dew point was 55, and the relative humidity was 65%. The wind was west at 12 miles an hour. The pressure was 29.57 inches and rising. Around central and western Illinois, it was clear, with a temperature of 66 at Bloomington, 65 at Moline, 63 at Galesburg, and 66 at Lakin. Under clear skies, Macomb reported 64, Quincy reported 67, Springfield reported 65, and Pontiac reported 66. And once again at 3 a.m. in Peoria, under clear skies, the temperature was 67. The time is currently 3:39 a.m. Central Daylight Time. 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Now for the official National Weather Service forecast for Peoria and surrounding areas of central Illinois. Today, mostly sunny. Highs in the mid-70s. Northwest winds 10 to 15 miles an hour with gusts up to 25 miles an hour. Tonight, mostly clear. Lows in the mid-50s. West winds 5 to 10 miles an hour. Juneteenth, sunny. Highs in the upper 70s. Northwest winds 5 to 10 miles an hour. Friday night, partly cloudy. Lows around 60. Southwest winds around 5 miles an hour. Saturday, mostly sunny. Highs in the lower 80s. West winds around 5 miles an hour. Saturday night, partly cloudy until midnight, then mostly cloudy with a chance of showers after midnight. Lows in the lower 60s. Chance of rain 40%. Sunday, showers likely in the morning, then showers with a chance of thunderstorms in the afternoon. Locally heavy rainfall possible in the morning. Highs in the mid-70s. Chance of rain 90%. Sunday night, showers likely until midnight, then a chance of showers after midnight. Lows in the mid-50s. Chance of rain 70%. Monday, mostly sunny. Highs in the mid-70s. Monday night and Tuesday, mostly clear. Lows in the lower 50s. Highs in the upper 70s. Tuesday night and Wednesday, partly cloudy. Lows in the upper 50s. Highs in the upper 70s. Again, the forecast for Peoria and surrounding areas of central Illinois for today, mostly sunny. Highs in the mid-70s. Northwest winds 10 to 15 miles an hour with gusts up to 25 miles an hour. At 3 a.m. in Peoria, skies were clear. The temperature was 67 degrees, the dew point was 55, and the relative humidity was 65%. The wind was west at 12 miles an hour. The pressure was 29.57 inches and rising. Around central and western Illinois, it was clear, with a temperature of 66 at Bloomington, 65 at Moline, 63 at Galesburg, and 66 at Lakin. Under clear skies, Macomb reported 64, Quincy reported 67, Springfield reported 65, and Pontiac reported 66. And once again at 3 a.m. in Peoria, under clear skies, the temperature was 67. Looking elsewhere around the Midwest at 3 a.m., Chicago was partly cloudy, and 66. Indianapolis was mostly cloudy, and 71. St. Louis was partly cloudy, and 74. Kansas City was partly cloudy, and 65. Des Moines was mostly cloudy, and 65. Milwaukee was mostly cloudy, and 63. The time is currently 3:42 a.m. Central Daylight Time. 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Now for the official National Weather Service forecast for Peoria and surrounding areas of central Illinois. Today, mostly sunny. Highs in the mid-70s. Northwest winds 10 to 15 miles an hour with gusts up to 25 miles an hour. Tonight, mostly clear. Lows in the mid-50s. West winds 5 to 10 miles.

miles an hour. Juneteenth, sunny. Highs in the upper 70s. Northwest winds 5 to 10 miles an hour. Friday night, partly cloudy. Lows around 60. Southwest winds around 5 miles an hour. Saturday, mostly sunny. Highs in the lower 80s. West winds around 5 miles an hour. Saturday night, partly cloudy until midnight, then mostly cloudy with a chance of showers after midnight. Lows in the lower 60s. Chance of rain 40%. Sunday, showers likely in the morning, then showers with a chance of thunderstorms in the afternoon. Locally heavy rainfall possible in the morning. Highs in the mid-70s. Chance of rain 90%. Sunday night, showers likely until midnight, then a chance of showers after midnight. Lows in the mid-50s. Chance of rain 70%. Monday, mostly sunny. Highs in the mid-70s. Monday night and Tuesday, mostly clear. Lows in the lower 50s. Highs in the upper 70s. Tuesday night and Wednesday, partly cloudy. Lows in the upper 50s. Highs in the upper 70s. Again, the forecast for Peoria and surrounding areas of central Illinois for today, mostly sunny. Highs in the mid-70s. Northwest winds 10 to 15 miles an hour with gusts up to 25 miles an hour. At 3 a.m. in Peoria, skies were clear. The temperature was 67 degrees, the dew point was 55, and the relative humidity was 65%. The wind was west at 12 miles an hour. The pressure was 29.57 inches and rising. Around central and western Illinois, it was clear, with a temperature of 66 at Bloomington, 65 at Moline, 63 at Galesburg, and 66 at Lakin. Under clear skies, Macomb reported 64, Quincy reported 67, Springfield reported 65, and Pontiac reported 66. And once again at 3 a.m. in Peoria, under clear skies, the temperature was 67. Here is a river flood statement. The flood warning continues for the Illinois River at Henry. From Friday afternoon to early Monday afternoon. At 9:45 p.m. Wednesday, the stage was 22.7 feet. The river is expected to rise above flood stage Friday afternoon to a crest of 23.3 feet early Saturday afternoon. It will then fall below flood stage Monday morning. Here is a river flood statement. The flood warning continues for the Illinois River at Peoria. Until further notice. At 9:45 p.m. Wednesday, the stage was 19.1 feet. The river is expected to rise to a crest of 19.9 feet early Sunday morning. Here is a river flood statement. The flood warning continues for the Illinois River near Havana. Until further notice. At 9:45 p.m. Wednesday, the stage was 17.4 feet. The river is expected to rise to a crest of 19.1 feet Sunday morning. Here is a river flood statement. The National Weather Service in Lincoln has issued a flood warning for the Spoon River at London Mills. From this morning to late Saturday morning. At 1:45 a.m. Thursday, the stage was 13.1 feet. The river is expected to rise above flood stage this morning to a crest of 17.4 feet tomorrow morning. It will then fall below flood stage early Saturday morning. Looking elsewhere around the Midwest at 3 a.m., Chicago was partly cloudy, and 66. Indianapolis was mostly cloudy, and 71. St. Louis was partly cloudy, and 74. Kansas City was partly cloudy, and 65. Des Moines was mostly cloudy, and 65. Milwaukee was mostly cloudy, and 63. The time is currently 3:47 a.m. Central Daylight Time. 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Now for the official National Weather Service forecast for Peoria and surrounding areas of central Illinois. Today, mostly sunny. Highs in the mid-70s. Northwest winds 10 to 15 miles an hour with gusts up to 25 miles an hour. Tonight, mostly clear. Lows in the mid-50s. West winds 5 to 10 miles an hour. Juneteenth, sunny. Highs in the upper 70s. Northwest winds 5 to 10 miles an hour. Friday night, partly cloudy. Lows around 60. Southwest winds around 5 miles.

an hour. Saturday, mostly sunny. Highs in the lower 80s. West winds around 5 miles an hour. Saturday night, partly cloudy until midnight, then mostly cloudy with a chance of showers after midnight. Lows in the lower 60s. Chance of rain 40%. Sunday, showers likely in the morning, then showers with a chance of thunderstorms in the afternoon. Locally heavy rainfall possible in the morning. Highs in the mid-70s. Chance of rain 90%. Sunday night, showers likely until midnight, then a chance of showers after midnight. Lows in the mid-50s. Chance of rain 70%. Monday, mostly sunny. Highs in the mid-70s. Monday night and Tuesday, mostly clear. Lows in the lower 50s. Highs in the upper 70s. Tuesday night and Wednesday, partly cloudy. Lows in the upper 50s. Highs in the upper 70s. Again, the forecast for Peoria and surrounding areas of central Illinois for today, mostly sunny. Highs in the mid-70s. Northwest winds 10 to 15 miles an hour with gusts up to 25 miles an hour. At 3 a.m. in Peoria, skies were clear. The temperature was 67 degrees, the dew point was 55, and the relative humidity was 65%. The wind was west at 12 miles an hour. The pressure was 29.57 inches and rising. Around central and western Illinois, it was clear, with a temperature of 66 at Bloomington, 65 at Moline, 63 at Galesburg, and 66 at Lakin. Under clear skies, Macomb reported 64, Quincy reported 67, Springfield reported 65, and Pontiac reported 66. And once again at 3 a.m. in Peoria, under clear skies, the temperature was 67. Looking elsewhere around the Midwest at 3 a.m., Chicago was partly cloudy, and 66. Indianapolis was mostly cloudy, and 71. St. Louis was partly cloudy, and 74. Kansas City was partly cloudy, and 65. Des Moines was mostly cloudy, and 65. Milwaukee was mostly cloudy, and 63. The time is currently 3:50 a.m. Central Daylight Time. 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Now for the official National Weather Service forecast for Peoria and surrounding areas of central Illinois. Today, mostly sunny. Highs in the mid-70s. Northwest winds 10 to 15 miles an hour with gusts up to 25 miles an hour. Tonight, mostly clear. Lows in the mid-50s. West winds 5 to 10 miles an hour. Juneteenth, sunny. Highs in the upper 70s. Northwest winds 5 to 10 miles an hour. Friday night, partly cloudy. Lows around 60. Southwest winds around 5 miles an hour. Saturday, mostly sunny. Highs in the lower 80s. West winds around 5 miles an hour. Saturday night, partly cloudy until midnight, then mostly cloudy with a chance of showers after midnight. Lows in the lower 60s. Chance of rain 40%. Sunday, showers likely in the morning, then showers with a chance of thunderstorms in the afternoon. Locally heavy rainfall possible in the morning. Highs in the mid-70s. Chance of rain 90%. Sunday night, showers likely until midnight, then a chance of showers after midnight. Lows in the mid-50s. Chance of rain 70%. Monday, mostly sunny. Highs in the mid-70s. Monday night and Tuesday, mostly clear. Lows in the lower 50s. Highs in the upper 70s. Tuesday night and Wednesday, partly cloudy. Lows in the upper 50s. Highs in the upper 70s. Again, the forecast for Peoria and surrounding areas of central Illinois for today, mostly sunny. Highs in the mid-70s. Northwest winds 10 to 15 miles an hour with gusts up to 25 miles an hour. At 3 a.m. in Peoria, skies were clear. The temperature was 67 degrees, the dew point was 55, and the relative humidity was 65%. The wind was west at 12 miles an hour. The pressure was 29.57 inches and rising. Around central and western Illinois, it was clear, with a temperature of 66 at Bloomington, 65 at Moline, 63 at Galesburg, and 66 at

Beacon. Under clear skies, Macomb reported 64, Quincy reported 67, Springfield reported 65, and Pontiac reported 66. And once again at 3 a.m. in Peoria, under clear skies, the temperature was 67. Looking elsewhere around the Midwest at 3 a.m., Chicago was partly cloudy, and 66. Indianapolis was mostly cloudy, and 71. St. Louis was partly cloudy, and 74. Kansas City was partly cloudy, and 65. Des Moines was mostly cloudy, and 65. Milwaukee was mostly cloudy, and 63. The time is currently 3:53 a.m. Central Daylight Time. 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Now for the official National Weather Service forecast for Peoria and surrounding areas of central Illinois. Today, mostly sunny. Highs in the mid-70s. Northwest winds 10 to 15 miles an hour with gusts up to 25 miles an hour. Tonight, mostly clear. Lows in the mid-50s. West winds 5 to 10 miles an hour. Juneteenth, sunny. Highs in the upper 70s. Northwest winds 5 to 10 miles an hour. Friday night, partly cloudy. Lows around 60. Southwest winds around 5 miles an hour. Saturday, mostly sunny. Highs in the lower 80s. West winds around 5 miles an hour. Saturday night, partly cloudy until midnight, then mostly cloudy with a chance of showers after midnight. Lows in the lower 60s. Chance of rain 40%. Sunday, showers likely in the morning, then showers with a chance of thunderstorms in the afternoon. Locally heavy rainfall possible in the morning. Highs in the mid-70s. Chance of rain 90%. Sunday night, showers likely until midnight, then a chance of showers after midnight. Lows in the mid-50s. Chance of rain 70%. Monday, mostly sunny. Highs in the mid-70s. Monday night and Tuesday, mostly clear. Lows in the lower 50s. Highs in the upper 70s. Tuesday night and Wednesday, partly cloudy. Lows in the upper 50s. Highs in the upper 70s. Again, the forecast for Peoria and surrounding areas of central Illinois for today, mostly sunny. Highs in the mid-70s. Northwest winds 10 to 15 miles an hour with gusts up to 25 miles an hour. Here is a river flood statement. The flood warning continues for the Illinois River at Henry. From Friday afternoon to early Monday afternoon. At 9:45 p.m. Wednesday, the stage was 22.7 feet. The river is expected to rise above flood stage Friday afternoon to a crest of 23.3 feet early Saturday afternoon. It will then fall below flood stage Monday morning. Here is a river flood statement. The flood warning continues for the Illinois River at Peoria. Until further notice. At 9:45 p.m. Wednesday, the stage was 19.1 feet. The river is expected to rise to a crest of 19.9 feet early Sunday morning. Here is a river flood statement. The flood warning continues for the Illinois River near Havana. Until further notice. At 9:45 p.m. Wednesday, the stage was 17.4 feet. The river is expected to rise to a crest of 19.1 feet Sunday morning. Here is a river flood statement. The National Weather Service in Lincoln has issued a flood warning for the Spoon River at London Mills. From this morning to late Saturday morning. At 1:45 a.m. Thursday, the stage was 13.1 feet. The river is expected to rise above flood stage this morning to a crest of 17.4 feet tomorrow morning. It will then fall below flood stage early Saturday morning. At 3 a.m. in Peoria, skies were clear. The temperature was 67 degrees, the dew point was 55, and the relative humidity was 65%. The wind was west at 12 miles an hour. The pressure was 29.57 inches and rising. Around central and western Illinois, it was clear, with a temperature of 66 at Bloomington, 65 at Moline, 63 at Galesburg, and 66 at Lakin. Under clear skies, Macomb reported 64, Quincy reported 67, Springfield reported 65, and Pontiac reported 66. And once again at 3 a.m. in Peoria, under clear skies, the temperature was 67.

highs in the mid-70s. Northwest winds 10 to 15 miles an hour with gusts up to 25 miles an hour. Tonight, mostly clear. Lows in the mid-50s. West winds 5 to 10 miles an hour. Juneteenth, sunny. Highs in the upper 70s. Northwest winds 5 to 10 miles an hour. Friday night, partly cloudy. Lows around 60. Southwest winds around 5 miles an hour. Saturday, mostly sunny. Highs in the lower 80s. West winds around 5 miles an hour. Saturday night, partly cloudy until midnight, then mostly cloudy with a chance of showers after midnight. Lows in the lower 60s. Chance of rain 40%. Sunday, showers likely in the morning, then showers with a chance of thunderstorms in the afternoon. Locally heavy rainfall possible in the morning. Highs in the mid-70s. Chance of rain 90%. Sunday night, showers likely until midnight, then a chance of showers after midnight. Lows in the mid-50s. Chance of rain 70%. Monday, mostly sunny. Highs in the mid-70s. Monday night and Tuesday, mostly clear. Lows in the lower 50s. Highs in the upper 70s. Tuesday night and Wednesday, partly cloudy. Lows in the upper 50s. Highs in the upper 70s. Again, the forecast for Peoria and surrounding areas of central Illinois for today, mostly sunny. Highs in the mid-70s. Northwest winds 10 to 15 miles an hour with gusts up to 25 miles an hour. Here is a river flood statement. The flood warning continues for the Illinois River at Henry. From Friday afternoon to early Monday afternoon. At 9:45 p.m. Wednesday, the stage was 22.7 feet. The river is expected to rise above flood stage Friday afternoon to a crest of 23.3 feet early Saturday afternoon. It will then fall below flood stage Monday morning. Here is a river flood statement. The flood warning continues for the Illinois River at Peoria. Until further notice. At 9:45 p.m. Wednesday, the stage was 19.1 feet. The river is expected to rise to a crest of 19.9 feet early Sunday morning. Here is a river flood statement. The flood warning continues for the Illinois River near Havana. Until further notice. At 9:45 p.m. Wednesday, the stage was 17.4 feet. The river is expected to rise to a crest of 19.1 feet Sunday morning. Here is a river flood statement. The National Weather Service in Lincoln has issued a flood warning for the Spoon River at London Mills. From this morning to late Saturday morning. At 1:45 a.m. Thursday, the stage was 13.1 feet. The river is expected to rise above flood stage this morning to a crest of 17.4 feet tomorrow morning. It will then fall below flood stage early Saturday morning. At 4 a.m. in Peoria, skies were clear. The temperature was 65 degrees, the dew point was 53, and the relative humidity was 65%. The wind was west at 9 miles an hour, gusting to 20. The pressure was 29.58 inches and rising. Around central and western Illinois, it was clear, with a temperature of 65 at Bloomington, 63 at Moline, and 62 at Galesburg. Under clear skies, Macomb reported 63, Quincy reported 66, and Springfield reported 65. And once again at 4 a.m. in Peoria, under clear skies, the temperature was 65. The time is currently 4:07 a.m. Central Daylight Time. 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Now for the official National Weather Service forecast for Peoria and surrounding areas of central Illinois. Today, mostly sunny. Highs in the mid-70s. Northwest winds 10 to 15 miles an hour with gusts up to 25 miles an hour. Tonight, mostly clear. Lows in the mid-50s. West winds 5 to 10 miles an hour. Juneteenth, sunny. Highs in the upper 70s. Northwest winds 5 to 10 miles an hour. Friday night, partly cloudy. Lows around 60. Southwest winds around 5 miles an hour. Saturday, mostly sunny. Highs in the lower 80s. West winds around 5 miles an hour. Saturday night, partly cloudy until midnight, then mostly cloudy with a

Chance of showers after midnight. Lows in the lower 60s. Chance of rain 40%. Sunday, showers likely in the morning, then showers with a chance of thunderstorms in the afternoon. Locally heavy rainfall possible in the morning. Highs in the mid-70s. Chance of rain 90%. Sunday night, showers likely until midnight, then a chance of showers after midnight. Lows in the mid-50s. Chance of rain 70%. Monday, mostly sunny. Highs in the mid-70s. Monday night and Tuesday, mostly clear. Lows in the lower 50s. Highs in the upper 70s. Tuesday night and Wednesday, partly cloudy. Lows in the upper 50s. Highs in the upper 70s. Again, the forecast for Peoria and surrounding areas of central Illinois for today, mostly sunny. Highs in the mid-70s. Northwest winds 10 to 15 miles an hour with gusts up to 25 miles an hour. At 4 a.m. in Peoria, skies were clear. The temperature was 65 degrees, the dew point was 53, and the relative humidity was 65%. The wind was west at 9 miles an hour, gusting to 20. The pressure was 29.58 inches and rising. Around central and western Illinois, it was clear, with a temperature of 65 at Bloomington, 63 at Moline, and 62 at Galesburg. Under clear skies, Macomb reported 63, Quincy reported 66, and Springfield reported 65. And once again at 4 a.m. in Peoria, under clear skies, the temperature was 65. Looking elsewhere around the Midwest at 4 a.m., Chicago was clear, and 65. Indianapolis was mostly cloudy, and 68. St. Louis was mostly cloudy, and 74. Kansas City was partly cloudy, and 65. Des Moines was mostly cloudy, and 64. Milwaukee was mostly cloudy, and 63. The time is currently 4:10 a.m. Central Daylight Time. 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Now for the official National Weather Service forecast for Peoria and surrounding areas of central Illinois. Today, mostly sunny. Highs in the mid-70s. Northwest winds 10 to 15 miles an hour with gusts up to 25 miles an hour. Tonight, mostly clear. Lows in the mid-50s. West winds 5 to 10 miles an hour. Juneteenth, sunny. Highs in the upper 70s. Northwest winds 5 to 10 miles an hour. Friday night, partly cloudy. Lows around 60. Southwest winds around 5 miles an hour. Saturday, mostly sunny. Highs in the lower 80s. West winds around 5 miles an hour. Saturday night, partly cloudy until midnight, then mostly cloudy with a chance of showers after midnight. Lows in the lower 60s. Chance of rain 40%. Sunday, showers likely in the morning, then showers with a chance of thunderstorms in the afternoon. Locally heavy rainfall possible in the morning. Highs in the mid-70s. Chance of rain 90%. Sunday night, showers likely until midnight, then a chance of showers after midnight. Lows in the mid-50s. Chance of rain 70%. Monday, mostly sunny. Highs in the mid-70s. Monday night and Tuesday, mostly clear. Lows in the lower 50s. Highs in the upper 70s. Tuesday night and Wednesday, partly cloudy. Lows in the upper 50s. Highs in the upper 70s. Again, the forecast for Peoria and surrounding areas of central Illinois for today, mostly sunny. Highs in the mid-70s. Northwest winds 10 to 15 miles an hour with gusts up to 25 miles an hour. At 4 a.m. in Peoria, skies were clear. The temperature was 65 degrees, the dew point was 53, and the relative humidity was 65%. The wind was west at 9 miles an hour, gusting to 20. The pressure was 29.58 inches and rising. Around central and western Illinois, it was clear, with a temperature of 65 at Bloomington, 63 at Moline, 62 at Galesburg, and 64 at Lakin. Under clear skies, Macomb reported 63, Springfield reported 65, and Pontiac reported 65. At Quincy, it was partly cloudy, with a temperature of 66. And once again at 4 a.m. in

Victoria, under clear skies. The temperature was 65. 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Looking elsewhere around the Midwest at 4 a.m., Chicago was clear and 65. Indianapolis was mostly cloudy and 68. St. Louis was mostly cloudy and 74. Kansas City was partly cloudy and 65. Des Moines was mostly cloudy and 64. Milwaukee was mostly cloudy and 63. The time is currently 4:14 a.m. Central Daylight Time. 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Now for the official National Weather Service forecast for Peoria and surrounding areas of central Illinois. Today, mostly sunny. Highs in the mid-70s. Northwest winds 10 to 15 miles an hour with gusts up to 25 miles an hour. Tonight, mostly clear. Lows in the mid-50s. West winds 5 to 10 miles an hour. Juneteenth, sunny. Highs in the upper 70s. Northwest winds 5 to 10 miles an hour. Friday night, partly cloudy. Lows around 60. Southwest winds around 5 miles an hour. Saturday, mostly sunny. Highs in the lower 80s. West winds around 5 miles an hour. Saturday night, partly cloudy until midnight, then mostly cloudy with a chance of showers after midnight. Lows in the lower 60s. Chance of rain 40%. Sunday, showers likely in the morning, then showers with a chance of thunderstorms in the afternoon. Locally heavy rainfall possible in the morning. Highs in the mid-70s. Chance of rain 90%. Sunday night, showers likely until midnight, then a chance of showers after midnight. Lows in the mid-50s. Chance of rain 70%. Monday, mostly sunny. Highs in the mid-70s. Monday night and Tuesday, mostly clear. Lows in the lower 50s. Highs in the upper 70s. Tuesday night and Wednesday, partly cloudy. Lows in the upper 50s. Highs in the upper 70s. Again, the forecast for Peoria and surrounding areas of central Illinois for today, mostly sunny. Highs in the mid-70s. Northwest winds 10 to 15 miles an hour with gusts up to 25 miles an hour. Here is a river flood statement. The flood warning continues for the Illinois River at Henry. From Friday afternoon to early Monday afternoon. At 9:45 p.m. Wednesday, the stage was 22.7 feet. The river is expected to rise above flood stage Friday afternoon to a crest of 23.3 feet early Saturday afternoon. It will then fall below flood stage Monday morning. Here is a river flood statement. The flood warning continues for the Illinois River at Peoria. Until further notice. At 9:45 p.m. Wednesday, the stage was 19.1 feet. The river is expected to rise to a crest of 19.9 feet early Sunday morning. Here is a river flood statement. The flood warning continues for the Illinois River near Havana. Until further notice. At 9:45 p.m. Wednesday, the stage was 17.4 feet. The river is expected to rise to a crest of 19.1 feet Sunday morning. Here is a river flood statement. The National Weather Service in Lincoln has issued a flood warning for the Spoon River at London Mills. From this morning to late Saturday morning. At 1:45 a.m. Thursday, the stage was 13.1 feet. The river is expected to rise above flood stage this morning to a crest of 17.4 feet tomorrow morning. It will then fall below flood stage early Saturday morning. At 4 a.m. in Peoria, skies were clear. The temperature was 65 degrees, the dew point was 53, and the relative humidity was 65%. The wind was west at 9 miles an hour, gusting to 20. The pressure was 29.58 inches and rising.

around central and western Illinois, it was clear, with a temperature of 65 at Bloomington, 63 at Moline, 62 at Galesburg, and 64 at Lakin. Under clear skies, Macomb reported 63, Springfield reported 65, and Pontiac reported 65. At Quincy, it was partly cloudy, with a temperature of 66. And once again at 4 a.m. in Peoria, under clear skies, the temperature was 65. Looking elsewhere around the Midwest at 4 a.m., Chicago was clear, and 65. Indianapolis was mostly cloudy, and 68. St. Louis was mostly cloudy, and 74. Kansas City was partly cloudy, and 65. Des Moines was partly cloudy, and 64. Milwaukee was mostly cloudy, and 63. The time is currently 4:19 a.m. Central Daylight Time. 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Now for the official National Weather Service forecast for Peoria and surrounding areas of central Illinois. Today, mostly sunny. Highs in the mid-70s. Northwest winds 10 to 15 miles an hour with gusts up to 25 miles an hour. Tonight, mostly clear. Lows in the mid-50s. West winds 5 to 10 miles an hour. Juneteenth, sunny. Highs in the upper 70s. Northwest winds 5 to 10 miles an hour. Friday night, partly cloudy. Lows around 60. Southwest winds around 5 miles an hour. Saturday, mostly sunny. Highs in the lower 80s. West winds around 5 miles an hour. Saturday night, partly cloudy until midnight, then mostly cloudy with a chance of showers after midnight. Lows in the lower 60s. Chance of rain 40%. Sunday, showers likely in the morning, then showers with a chance of thunderstorms in the afternoon. Locally heavy rainfall possible in the morning. Highs in the mid-70s. Chance of rain 90%. Sunday night, showers likely until midnight, then a chance of showers after midnight. Lows in the mid-50s. Chance of rain 70%. Monday, mostly sunny. Highs in the mid-70s. Monday night and Tuesday, mostly clear. Lows in the lower 50s. Highs in the upper 70s. Tuesday night and Wednesday, partly cloudy. Lows in the upper 50s. Highs in the upper 70s. Again, the forecast for Peoria and surrounding areas of central Illinois for today, mostly sunny. Highs in the mid-70s. Northwest winds 10 to 15 miles an hour with gusts up to 25 miles an hour. At 4 a.m. in Peoria, skies were clear. The temperature was 65 degrees, the dew point was 53, and the relative humidity was 65%. The wind was west at 9 miles an hour, gusting to 20. The pressure was 29.58 inches and rising. Around central and western Illinois, it was clear, with a temperature of 65 at Bloomington, 63 at Moline, 62 at Galesburg, and 64 at Lakin. Under clear skies, Macomb reported 63, Springfield reported 65, and Pontiac reported 65. At Quincy, it was partly cloudy, with a temperature of 66. And once again at 4 a.m. in Peoria, under clear skies, the temperature was 65. At 4 a.m. in Peoria, skies were clear. The temperature was 65 degrees, the dew point was 53, and the relative humidity was 65%. The wind was west at 9 miles an hour, gusting to 20. The pressure was 29.58 inches and rising. Around central and western Illinois, it was clear, with a temperature of 65 at Bloomington, 63 at Moline, 62 at Galesburg, and 64 at Lakin. Under clear skies, Macomb reported 63, Springfield reported 65, and Pontiac reported 65. At Quincy, it was partly cloudy, with a temperature of 66. And once again at 4 a.m. in Peoria, under clear skies, the temperature was 65. Looking elsewhere around the Midwest at 4 a.m., Chicago was clear, and 65. Indianapolis was mostly cloudy, and 68. St. Louis was mostly cloudy, and 74. Kansas City was partly cloudy, and 65. Des Moines was partly cloudy, and 64. Milwaukee was mostly cloudy, and 63. The time.

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Now for the official National Weather Service forecast for Peoria and surrounding areas of Central Illinois. Today, mostly sunny. Highs in the mid-70s. Northwest winds 10 to 15 miles an hour with gusts up to 25 miles an hour. Tonight, mostly clear. Lows in the mid-50s. West winds 5 to 10 miles an hour. Juneteenth, sunny. Highs in the upper 70s. Northwest winds 5 to 10 miles an hour. Friday night, partly cloudy. Lows around 60. Southwest winds around 5 miles an hour. Saturday, mostly sunny. Highs in the lower 80s. West winds around 5 miles an hour. Saturday night, partly cloudy until midnight, then mostly cloudy with a chance of showers after midnight. Lows in the lower 60s. Chance of rain 40%. Sunday, showers likely in the morning, then showers with a chance of thunderstorms in the afternoon. Locally heavy rainfall possible in the morning. Highs in the mid-70s. Chance of rain 90%. Sunday night, showers likely until midnight, then a chance of showers after midnight. Lows in the mid-50s. Chance of rain 70%. Monday, mostly sunny. Highs in the mid-70s. Monday night and Tuesday, mostly clear. Lows in the lower 50s. Highs in the upper 70s. Tuesday night and Wednesday, partly cloudy. Lows in the upper 50s. Highs in the upper 70s. Again, the forecast for Peoria and surrounding areas of Central Illinois for today, mostly sunny. Highs in the mid-70s. Northwest winds 10 to 15 miles an hour with gusts up to 25 miles an hour. Here is a river flood statement. The flood warning continues for the Illinois River at Henry. From Friday afternoon to early Monday afternoon. At 9:45 p.m. Wednesday, the stage was 22.7 feet. The river is expected to rise above flood stage Friday afternoon to a crest of 23.3 feet early Saturday afternoon. It will then fall below flood stage Monday morning. Here is a river flood statement. The flood warning continues for the Illinois River at Peoria. Until further notice. At 9:45 p.m. Wednesday, the stage was 19.1 feet. The river is expected to rise to a crest of 19.9 feet early Sunday morning. Here is a river flood statement. The flood warning continues for the Illinois River near Havana. Until further notice. At 9:45 p.m. Wednesday, the stage was 17.4 feet. The river is expected to rise to a crest of 19.1 feet Sunday morning. Here is a river flood statement. The National Weather Service in Lincoln has issued a flood warning for the Spoon River at London Mills. From this morning to late Saturday morning. At 1:45 a.m. Thursday, the stage was 13.1 feet. The river is expected to rise above flood stage this morning to a crest of 17.4 feet tomorrow morning. It will then fall below flood stage early Saturday morning. At 4 a.m. in Peoria, skies were clear. The temperature was 65 degrees, the dew point was 53, and the relative humidity was 65%. The wind was west at 9 miles an hour, gusting to 20. The pressure was 29.58 inches and rising. Around central and western Illinois, it was clear, with a temperature of 65 at Bloomington, 63 at Moline, 62 at Galesburg, and 64 at Lakin. Under clear skies, Macomb reported 63, Springfield reported 65, and Pontiac reported 65. At Quincy, it was partly cloudy, with a temperature of 66. And once again at 4 a.m. in Peoria, under clear skies, the temperature was 65. Looking elsewhere around the Midwest at 4 a.m., Chicago was clear, and 65. Indianapolis was mostly cloudy, and 68. St. Louis was mostly cloudy, and 74. Kansas City was partly cloudy, and 65. Des Moines was partly cloudy, and 64. Milwaukee was cloudy, and 63. The time is currently 4:27 a.m. Central Daylight Time. 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
Now for the official National Weather Service forecast for Peoria and surrounding areas of central Illinois. Today, mostly sunny. Highs in the mid-70s. Northwest winds 10 to 15 miles an hour with gusts up to 25 miles an hour. Tonight, mostly clear. Lows in the mid-50s. West winds 5 to 10 miles an hour. Juneteenth, sunny. Highs in the upper 70s. Northwest winds 5 to 10 miles an hour. Friday night, partly cloudy. Lows around 60. Southwest winds around 5 miles an hour. Saturday, mostly sunny. Highs in the lower 80s. West winds around 5 miles an hour. Saturday night, partly cloudy until midnight, then mostly cloudy with a chance of showers after midnight. Lows in the lower 60s. Chance of rain 40%. Sunday, showers likely in the morning, then showers with a chance of thunderstorms in the afternoon. Locally heavy rainfall possible in the morning. Highs in the mid-70s. Chance of rain 90%. Sunday night, showers likely until midnight, then a chance of showers after midnight. Lows in the mid-50s. Chance of rain 70%. Monday, mostly sunny. Highs in the mid-70s. Monday night and Tuesday, mostly clear. Lows in the lower 50s. Highs in the upper 70s. Tuesday night and Wednesday, partly cloudy. Lows in the upper 50s. Highs in the upper 70s. Again, the forecast for Peoria and surrounding areas of central Illinois for today, mostly sunny. Highs in the mid-70s. Northwest winds 10 to 15 miles an hour with gusts up to 25 miles an hour. At 4 a.m. in Peoria, skies were clear. The temperature was 65 degrees, the dew point was 53, and the relative humidity was 65%. The wind was west at 9 miles an hour, gusting to 20. The pressure was 29.58 inches and rising. Around central and western Illinois, it was clear, with a temperature of 65 at Bloomington, 63 at Moline, 62 at Galesburg, and 64 at Lakin. Under clear skies, Macomb reported 63, Springfield reported 65, and Pontiac reported 65. At Quincy, it was partly cloudy, with a temperature of 66. And once again at 4 a.m. in Peoria, under clear skies, the temperature was 65. Looking elsewhere around the Midwest at 4 a.m., Chicago was clear, and 65. Indianapolis was mostly cloudy, and 68. St. Louis was mostly cloudy, and 74. Kansas City was partly cloudy, and 65. Des Moines was partly cloudy, and 64. Milwaukee was cloudy, and 63. The time is currently 4:31 a.m. Central Daylight Time. 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Now for the official National Weather Service forecast for Peoria and surrounding areas of central Illinois. Today, mostly sunny. Highs in the mid-70s. Northwest winds 10 to 15 miles an hour with gusts up to 25 miles an hour. Tonight, mostly clear. Lows in the mid-50s. West winds 5 to 10 miles an hour. Juneteenth, sunny. Highs in the upper 70s. Northwest winds 5 to 10 miles an hour. Friday night, partly cloudy. Lows around 60. Southwest winds around 5 miles an hour. Saturday, mostly sunny. Highs in the lower 80s. West winds around 5 miles an hour. Saturday night, partly cloudy until midnight, then mostly cloudy with a chance of showers after midnight. Lows in the lower 60s. Chance of rain 40%. Sunday, showers likely in the morning, then showers with a chance of thunderstorms in the afternoon. Locally heavy rainfall possible in the morning. Highs in the mid-70s. Chance of rain 90%. Sunday night, showers likely until midnight, then a chance of showers after midnight. Lows in the mid-50s. Chance of rain 70%. Monday, mostly sunny. Highs in the mid-70s. Monday night and Tuesday, mostly clear. Lows in the lower 50s. Highs in the upper 70s. Tuesday night and Wednesday, partly cloudy. Lows in the upper 50s. Highs in the upper 70s.
Again, the forecast for Peoria and

surrounding areas of central Illinois for today, mostly partly cloudy. Lows in the upper 50s. Highs in the upper 70s. Again, the forecast for Peoria and surrounding areas of central Illinois for today, mostly sunny. Highs in the mid-70s. Northwest winds 10 to 15 miles an hour with gusts up to 25 miles an hour. At 4 a.m. in Peoria, skies were clear. The temperature was 65 degrees, the dew point was 53, and the relative humidity was 65%. The wind was west at 9 miles an hour, gusting to 20. The pressure was 29.58 inches and rising. Around central and western Illinois, it was clear, with a temperature of 65 at Bloomington, 63 at Moline, 62 at Galesburg, and 64 at Lakin. Under clear skies, Macomb reported 63, Springfield reported 65, and Pontiac reported 65. At Quincy, it was partly cloudy, with a temperature of 66. And once again at 4 a.m. in Peoria, under clear skies, the temperature was 65. Looking elsewhere around the Midwest at 4 a.m., Chicago was clear, and 65. Indianapolis was mostly cloudy, and 68. St. Louis was mostly cloudy, and 74. Kansas City was partly cloudy, and 65. Des Moines was partly cloudy, and 64. Milwaukee was cloudy, and 63. The time is currently 4:34 a.m. Central Daylight Time. 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Now for the official National Weather Service forecast for Peoria and surrounding areas of central Illinois. Today, mostly sunny. Highs in the mid-70s. Northwest winds 10 to 15 miles an hour with gusts up to 25 miles an hour. Tonight, mostly clear. Lows in the mid-50s. West winds 5 to 10 miles an hour. Juneteenth, sunny. Highs in the upper 70s. Northwest winds 5 to 10 miles an hour. Friday night, partly cloudy. Lows around 60. Southwest winds around 5 miles an hour. Saturday, mostly sunny. Highs in the lower 80s. West winds around 5 miles an hour. Saturday night, partly cloudy until midnight, then mostly cloudy with a chance of showers after midnight. Lows in the lower 60s. Chance of rain 40%. Sunday, showers likely in the morning, then showers with a chance of thunderstorms in the afternoon. Locally heavy rainfall possible in the morning. Highs in the mid-70s. Chance of rain 90%. Sunday night, showers likely until midnight, then a chance of showers after midnight. Lows in the mid-50s. Chance of rain 70%. Monday, mostly sunny. Highs in the mid-70s. Monday night and Tuesday, mostly clear. Lows in the lower 50s. Highs in the upper 70s. Tuesday night and Wednesday, partly cloudy. Lows in the upper 50s. Highs in the upper 70s. Again, the forecast for Peoria and surrounding areas of central Illinois for today, mostly sunny. Highs in the mid-70s. Northwest winds 10 to 15 miles an hour with gusts up to 25 miles an hour. Here is a river flood statement. The flood warning continues for the Illinois River at Henry. From Friday afternoon to early Monday afternoon. At 9:45 p.m. Wednesday, the stage was 22.7 feet. The river is expected to rise above flood stage Friday afternoon to a crest of 23.3 feet early Saturday afternoon. It will then fall below flood stage Monday morning. Here is a river flood statement. The flood warning continues for the Illinois River at Peoria. Until further notice. At 9:45 p.m. Wednesday, the stage was 19.1 feet. The river is expected to rise to a crest of 19.9 feet early Sunday morning. Here is a river flood statement. The flood warning continues for the Illinois River near Havana. Until further notice. At 9:45 p.m. Wednesday, the stage was 17.4 feet. The river is expected to rise to a crest of 19.1 feet Sunday morning. Here is a river flood statement. The National Weather Service in Lincoln has issued a flood warning for the Spoon River at London Mills. From this morning to late Saturday morning. At 1:45 a.m. Thursday, the stage was 13.1 feet.

a.m., Chicago was clear and 65. Indianapolis was mostly cloudy and 68. St. Louis was mostly cloudy and 74. Kansas City was partly cloudy and 65. Des Moines was partly cloudy and 64. Milwaukee was cloudy and 63. The time is currently 4:39 a.m. Central Daylight Time. 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Now for the official National Weather Service forecast for Peoria and surrounding areas of central Illinois. Today, mostly sunny. Highs in the mid-70s. Northwest winds 10 to 15 miles an hour with gusts up to 25 miles an hour. Tonight, mostly clear. Lows in the mid-50s. West winds 5 to 10 miles an hour. Juneteenth, sunny. Highs in the upper 70s. Northwest winds 5 to 10 miles an hour. Friday night, partly cloudy. Lows around 60. Southwest winds around 5 miles an hour. Saturday, mostly sunny. Highs in the lower 80s. West winds around 5 miles an hour. Saturday night, partly cloudy until midnight, then mostly cloudy with a chance of showers after midnight. Lows in the lower 60s. Chance of rain 40%. Sunday, showers likely in the morning, then showers with a chance of thunderstorms in the afternoon. Locally heavy rainfall possible in the morning. Highs in the mid-70s. Chance of rain 90%. Sunday night, showers likely until midnight, then a chance of showers after midnight. Lows in the mid-50s. Chance of rain 70%. Monday, mostly sunny. Highs in the mid-70s. Monday night and Tuesday, mostly clear. Lows in the lower 50s. Highs in the upper 70s. Tuesday night and Wednesday, partly cloudy. Lows in the upper 50s. Highs in the upper 70s. Again, the forecast for Peoria and surrounding areas of central Illinois for today, mostly sunny. Highs in the mid-70s. Northwest winds 10 to 15 miles an hour with gusts up to 25 miles an hour. At 4 a.m. in Peoria, skies were clear. The temperature was 65 degrees, the dew point was 53, and the relative humidity was 65%. The wind was west at 9 miles an hour, gusting to 20. The pressure was 29.58 inches and rising. Around central and western Illinois, it was clear, with a temperature of 65 at Bloomington, 63 at Moline, 62 at Galesburg, and 64 at Lakin. Under clear skies, Macomb reported 63, Springfield reported 65, and Pontiac reported 65. At Quincy, it was partly cloudy, with a temperature of 66. And once again at 4 a.m. in Peoria, under clear skies, the temperature was 65. Looking elsewhere around the Midwest at 4 a.m., Chicago was clear and 65. Indianapolis was mostly cloudy and 68. St. Louis was mostly cloudy and 74. Kansas City was partly cloudy and 65. Des Moines was partly cloudy and 64. Milwaukee was cloudy and 63. The time is currently 4:42 a.m. Central Daylight Time. 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Now for the official National Weather Service forecast for Peoria and surrounding areas of central Illinois. Today, mostly sunny. Highs in the mid-70s. Northwest winds 10 to 15 miles an hour with gusts up to 25 miles an hour. Tonight, mostly clear. Lows in the mid-50s. West winds 5 to 10 miles an hour. Juneteenth, sunny. Highs in the upper 70s. Northwest winds 5 to 10 miles an hour. Friday night, partly cloudy. Lows around 60. Southwest winds around 5 miles an hour. Saturday, mostly sunny. Highs in the lower 80s. West winds around 5 miles an hour. Saturday night, partly cloudy until midnight, then mostly cloudy with a chance of showers after midnight. Lows in the lower 60s. Chance of rain 40%. Sunday, showers likely in the morning, then showers with a chance of thunderstorms in the afternoon. Locally heavy rainfall possible in the morning. Highs in the mid-70s.

chance of rain 90%. Sunday night, showers likely until midnight, then a chance of showers after midnight. Lows in the mid-50s. Chance of rain 70%. Monday, mostly sunny. Highs in the mid-70s. Monday night and Tuesday, mostly clear. Lows in the lower 50s. Highs in the upper 70s. Tuesday night and Wednesday, partly cloudy. Lows in the upper 50s. Highs in the upper 70s. Again, the forecast for Peoria and surrounding areas of central Illinois for today, mostly sunny. Highs in the mid-70s. Northwest winds 10 to 15 miles an hour with gusts up to 25 miles an hour. At 4 a.m. in Peoria, skies were clear. The temperature was 65 degrees, the dew point was 53, and the relative humidity was 65%. The wind was west at 9 miles an hour, gusting to 20. The pressure was 29.58 inches and rising. Around central and western Illinois, it was clear, with a temperature of 65 at Bloomington, 63 at Moline, 62 at Galesburg, and 64 at Lakin. Under clear skies, Macomb reported 63, Springfield reported 65, and Pontiac reported 65. At Quincy, it was partly cloudy, with a temperature of 66. And once again at 4 a.m. in Peoria, under clear skies, the temperature was 65. Here is a river flood statement. The flood warning continues for the Illinois River at Henry. From Friday afternoon to early Monday afternoon. At 9:45 p.m. Wednesday, the stage was 22.7 feet. The river is expected to rise above flood stage Friday afternoon to a crest of 23.3 feet early Saturday afternoon. It will then fall below flood stage Monday morning. Here is a river flood statement. The flood warning continues for the Illinois River at Peoria. Until further notice. At 9:45 p.m. Wednesday, the stage was 19.1 feet. The river is expected to rise to a crest of 19.9 feet early Sunday morning. Here is a river flood statement. The flood warning continues for the Illinois River near Havana. Until further notice. At 9:45 p.m. Wednesday, the stage was 17.4 feet. The river is expected to rise to a crest of 19.1 feet Sunday morning. Here is a river flood statement. The National Weather Service in Lincoln has issued a flood warning for the Spoon River at London Mills. From this morning to late Saturday morning. At 1:45 a.m. Thursday, the stage was 13.1 feet. The river is expected to rise above flood stage this morning to a crest of 17.4 feet tomorrow morning. It will then fall below flood stage early Saturday morning. Looking elsewhere around the Midwest at 4 a.m., Chicago was clear, and 65. Indianapolis was mostly cloudy, and 68. St. Louis was mostly cloudy, and 74. Kansas City was partly cloudy, and 65. Des Moines was partly cloudy, and 64. Milwaukee was cloudy, and 63. The time is currently 4:47 a.m. Central Daylight Time. 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Now for the official National Weather Service forecast for Peoria and surrounding areas of central Illinois. Today, mostly sunny. Highs in the mid-70s. Northwest winds 10 to 15 miles an hour with gusts up to 25 miles an hour. Tonight, mostly clear. Lows in the mid-50s. West winds 5 to 10 miles an hour. Juneteenth, sunny. Highs in the upper 70s. Northwest winds 5 to 10 miles an hour. Friday night, partly cloudy. Lows around 60. Southwest winds around 5 miles an hour. Saturday, mostly sunny. Highs in the lower 80s. West winds around 5 miles an hour. Saturday night, partly cloudy until midnight, then mostly cloudy with a chance of showers after midnight. Lows in the lower 60s. Chance of rain 40%. Sunday, showers likely in the morning, then showers with a chance of thunderstorms in the afternoon. Locally heavy rainfall possible in the morning. Highs in the mid-70s. Chance of rain 90%. Sunday night, showers likely until midnight, then a chance of showers after midnight. Lows in the mid-50s. Chance of rain 70%.

Monday, mostly sunny. Highs in the mid-70s. Monday night and Tuesday, mostly clear. Lows in the lower 50s. Highs in the upper 70s. Tuesday night and Wednesday, partly cloudy. Lows in the upper 50s. Highs in the upper 70s. Again, the forecast for Peoria and surrounding areas of central Illinois for today, mostly sunny. Highs in the mid-70s. Northwest winds 10 to 15 miles an hour with gusts up to 25 miles an hour. At 4 a.m. in Peoria, skies were clear. The temperature was 65 degrees, the dew point was 53, and the relative humidity was 65%. The wind was west at 9 miles an hour, gusting to 20. The pressure was 29.58 inches and rising. Around central and western Illinois, it was clear, with a temperature of 65 at Bloomington, 63 at Moline, 62 at Galesburg, and 64 at Lakin. Under clear skies, Macomb reported 63, Springfield reported 65, and Pontiac reported 65. At Quincy, it was partly cloudy, with a temperature of 66. And once again at 4 a.m. in Peoria, under clear skies, the temperature was 65. Looking elsewhere around the Midwest at 4 a.m., Chicago was clear, and 65. Indianapolis was mostly cloudy, and 68. St. Louis was mostly cloudy, and 74. Kansas City was partly cloudy, and 65. Des Moines was partly cloudy, and 64. Milwaukee was cloudy, and 63. The time is currently 4:50 a.m. Central Daylight Time. 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Now for the official National Weather Service forecast for Peoria and surrounding areas of central Illinois. Today, mostly sunny. Highs in the mid-70s. Northwest winds 10 to 15 miles an hour with gusts up to 25 miles an hour. Tonight, mostly clear. Lows in the mid-50s. West winds 5 to 10 miles an hour. Juneteenth, sunny. Highs in the upper 70s. Northwest winds 5 to 10 miles an hour. Friday night, partly cloudy. Lows around 60. Southwest winds around 5 miles an hour. Saturday, mostly sunny. Highs in the lower 80s. West winds around 5 miles an hour. Saturday night, partly cloudy until midnight, then mostly cloudy with a chance of showers after midnight. Lows in the lower 60s. Chance of rain 40%. Sunday, showers likely in the morning, then showers with a chance of thunderstorms in the afternoon. Locally heavy rainfall possible in the morning. Highs in the mid-70s. Chance of rain 90%. Sunday night, showers likely until midnight, then a chance of showers after midnight. Lows in the mid-50s. Chance of rain 70%. Monday, mostly sunny. Highs in the mid-70s. Monday night and Tuesday, mostly clear. Lows in the lower 50s. Highs in the upper 70s. Tuesday night and Wednesday, partly cloudy. Lows in the upper 50s. Highs in the upper 70s. Again, the forecast for Peoria and surrounding areas of central Illinois for today, mostly sunny. Highs in the mid-70s. Northwest winds 10 to 15 miles an hour with gusts up to 25 miles an hour. At 4 a.m. in Peoria, skies were clear. The temperature was 65 degrees, the dew point was 53, and the relative humidity was 65%. The wind was west at 9 miles an hour, gusting to 20. The pressure was 29.58 inches and rising. Around central and western Illinois, it was clear, with a temperature of 65 at Bloomington, 63 at Moline, 62 at Galesburg, and 64 at Lakin. Under clear skies, Macomb reported 63, Springfield reported 65, and Pontiac reported 65. At Quincy, it was partly cloudy, with a temperature of 66. And once again at 4 a.m. in Peoria, under clear skies, the temperature was 65. Looking elsewhere around the Midwest at 4 a.m., Chicago was clear, and 65. Indianapolis was mostly cloudy, and 68. St. Louis was mostly cloudy, and 74. Kansas City was partly cloudy, and 65. Des Moines was partly cloudy, and 64.

Milwaukee was cloudy and 63. The time is currently 4:54 a.m. Central Daylight Time. 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Now for the official National Weather Service forecast for Peoria and surrounding areas of central Illinois. Today, mostly sunny. Highs in the mid-70s. Northwest winds 10 to 15 miles an hour with gusts up to 25 miles an hour. Tonight, mostly clear. Lows in the mid-50s. West winds 5 to 10 miles an hour. Juneteenth, sunny. Highs in the upper 70s. Northwest winds 5 to 10 miles an hour. Friday night, partly cloudy. Lows around 60. Southwest winds around 5 miles an hour. Saturday, mostly sunny. Highs in the lower 80s. West winds around 5 miles an hour. Saturday night, partly cloudy until midnight, then mostly cloudy with a chance of showers after midnight. Lows in the lower 60s. Chance of rain 40%. Sunday, showers likely in the morning, then showers with a chance of thunderstorms in the afternoon. Locally heavy rainfall possible in the morning. Highs in the mid-70s. Chance of rain 90%. Sunday night, showers likely until midnight, then a chance of showers after midnight. Lows in the mid-50s. Chance of rain 70%. Monday, mostly sunny. Highs in the mid-70s. Monday night and Tuesday, mostly clear. Lows in the lower 50s. Highs in the upper 70s. Tuesday night and Wednesday, partly cloudy. Lows in the upper 50s. Highs in the upper 70s. Again, the forecast for Peoria and surrounding areas of central Illinois for today, mostly sunny. Highs in the mid-70s. Northwest winds 10 to 15 miles an hour with gusts up to 25 miles an hour. Here is a river flood statement. The flood warning continues for the Illinois River at Henry. From Friday afternoon to early Monday afternoon. At 9:45 p.m. Wednesday, the stage was 22.7 feet. The river is expected to rise above flood stage Friday afternoon to a crest of 23.3 feet early Saturday afternoon. It will then fall below flood stage Monday morning. Here is a river flood statement. The flood warning continues for the Illinois River at Peoria. Until further notice. At 9:45 p.m. Wednesday, the stage was 19.1 feet. The river is expected to rise to a crest of 19.9 feet early Sunday morning. Here is a river flood statement. The flood warning continues for the Illinois River near Havana. Until further notice. At 9:45 p.m. Wednesday, the stage was 17.4 feet. The river is expected to rise to a crest of 19.1 feet Sunday morning. Here is a river flood statement. The National Weather Service in Lincoln has issued a flood warning for the Spoon River at London Mills. From this morning to late Saturday morning. At 1:45 a.m. Thursday, the stage was 13.1 feet. The river is expected to rise above flood stage this morning to a crest of 17.4 feet tomorrow morning. It will then fall below flood stage early Saturday morning. At 4 a.m. in Peoria, skies were clear. The temperature was 65 degrees, the dew point was 53, and the relative humidity was 65%. The wind was west at 9 miles an hour, gusting to 20. The pressure was 29.58 inches and rising. Around central and western Illinois, it was clear, with a temperature of 65 at Bloomington, 63 at Moline, 62 at Galesburg, and 64 at Lakin. Under clear skies, Macomb reported 63, Springfield reported 65, and Pontiac reported 65. At Quincy, it was partly cloudy, with a temperature of 66. And once again at 4 a.m. in Peoria, under clear skies, the temperature was 65. Looking elsewhere around the Midwest at 4 a.m., Chicago was clear, and 65. Indianapolis was mostly cloudy, and 68. St. Louis was mostly cloudy, and 74. Kansas City was partly cloudy, and 65. Des Moines was partly cloudy, and 64. Milwaukee was cloudy, and 63. The time is currently 4:58 a.m. Central Daylight Time. 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

J71 in Peoria. Now for the official National Weather Service forecast for Peoria and surrounding areas of central Illinois. Today, mostly sunny. Highs in the mid-70s. Northwest winds 10 to 15 miles an hour with gusts up to 25 miles an hour. Tonight, mostly clear. Lows in the mid-50s. West winds 5 to 10 miles an hour. Juneteenth, sunny. Highs in the upper 70s. Northwest winds 5 to 10 miles an hour. Friday night, partly cloudy. Lows around 60. Southwest winds around 5 miles an hour. Saturday, mostly sunny. Highs in the lower 80s. West winds around 5 miles an hour. Saturday night, partly cloudy until midnight, then mostly cloudy with a chance of showers after midnight. Lows in the lower 60s. Chance of rain 40%. Sunday, showers likely in the morning, then showers with a chance of thunderstorms in the afternoon. Locally heavy rainfall possible in the morning. Highs in the mid-70s. Chance of rain 90%. Sunday night, showers likely until midnight, then a chance of showers after midnight. Lows in the mid-50s. Chance of rain 70%. Monday, mostly sunny. Highs in the mid-70s. Monday night and Tuesday, mostly clear. Lows in the lower 50s. Highs in the upper 70s. Tuesday night and Wednesday, partly cloudy. Lows in the upper 50s. Highs in the upper 70s. Again, the forecast for Peoria and surrounding areas of central Illinois for today, mostly sunny. Highs in the mid-70s. Northwest winds 10 to 15 miles an hour with gusts up to 25 miles an hour. The Peoria, Illinois climate summary for yesterday, June 17, 2026. Yesterday's high temperature of 72 degrees occurred at 6:37 p.m. The normal high is 84. Yesterday's low temperature of 55 degrees occurred at 3:35 a.m. The normal low is 63. 2.24 inches of precipitation fell yesterday, which brings the monthly total to 6.67 inches. This is 4.47 inches above the normal amount of 2.20 inches for June. The total precipitation for the year now stands at 20.67 inches, which is 3.05 inches above normal. There were no cooling degree days yesterday, which is 9 below normal. This leaves the monthly total at 104, which is minus 14 below normal. The yearly total since January 1st is 229, which is 9 above normal. Yesterday the maximum wind observed was 20 miles an hour from the west. The highest wind gust observed was 36 miles per hour from the west, which occurred at 8:27 a.m. Yesterday the average wind speed was 7 miles per hour. The normal high temperature for today is 84 degrees, and the normal low is 63. The record high for today is 101, which occurred in 1887, and the record low is 48, which occurred in 1920. Sunrise today is at 5:27 a.m. and sunset is at 8:33 p.m. The time is currently 5:02 a.m. Central Daylight Time. 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Now for the official National Weather Service forecast for Peoria and surrounding areas of central Illinois. Today, mostly sunny. Highs in the mid-70s. Northwest winds 10 to 15 miles an hour with gusts up to 25 miles an hour. Tonight, mostly clear. Lows in the mid-50s. West winds 5 to 10 miles an hour. Juneteenth, sunny. Highs in the upper 70s. Northwest winds 5 to 10 miles an hour. Friday night, partly cloudy. Lows around 60. Southwest winds around 5 miles an hour. Saturday, mostly sunny. Highs in the lower 80s. West winds around 5 miles an hour. Saturday night, partly cloudy until midnight, then mostly cloudy with a chance of showers after midnight. Lows in the lower 60s. Chance of rain 40%. Sunday, showers likely in the morning, then showers with a chance of thunderstorms in the afternoon. Locally heavy rainfall possible in the morning. Highs in the mid-70s. Chance of rain 90%. Sunday night, showers likely until midnight, then a chance of showers after midnight. Lows in the mid-50s.

Chance of rain 70%. Monday, mostly sunny. Highs in the mid-70s. Monday night and Tuesday, mostly clear. Lows in the lower 50s. Highs in the upper 70s. Tuesday night and Wednesday, partly cloudy. Lows in the upper 50s. Highs in the upper 70s. Again, the forecast for Peoria and surrounding areas of central Illinois for today, mostly sunny. Highs in the mid-70s. Northwest winds 10 to 15 miles an hour with gusts up to 25 miles an hour. At 5 a.m. in Peoria, skies were clear. The temperature was 64 degrees, the dew point was 54, and the relative humidity was 69%. The wind was west at 12 miles an hour, gusting to 25. The pressure was 29.62 inches and rising. Around central and western Illinois, it was clear, with a temperature of 63 at Bloomington, 62 at Moline, and 59 at Galesburg. Under clear skies, Lakin reported 63, Macomb reported 61, and Springfield reported 64. At Quincy, it was partly cloudy, with a temperature of 64. And once again at 5 a.m. in Peoria, under clear skies, the temperature was 64. Here is a river flood statement. The flood warning continues for the Illinois River at Henry. From Friday afternoon to early Monday afternoon. At 9:45 p.m. Wednesday, the stage was 22.7 feet. The river is expected to rise above flood stage Friday afternoon to a crest of 23.3 feet early Saturday afternoon. It will then fall below flood stage Monday morning. Here is a river flood statement. The flood warning continues for the Illinois River at Peoria. Until further notice. At 9:45 p.m. Wednesday, the stage was 19.1 feet. The river is expected to rise to a crest of 19.9 feet early Sunday morning. Here is a river flood statement. The flood warning continues for the Illinois River near Havana. Until further notice. At 9:45 p.m. Wednesday, the stage was 17.4 feet. The river is expected to rise to a crest of 19.1 feet Sunday morning. Here is a river flood statement. The National Weather Service in Lincoln has issued a flood warning for the Spoon River at London Mills. From this morning to late Saturday morning. At 1:45 a.m. Thursday, the stage was 13.1 feet. The river is expected to rise above flood stage this morning to a crest of 17.4 feet tomorrow morning. It will then fall below flood stage early Saturday morning. The time is currently 5:06 a.m. Central Daylight Time. 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Now for the official National Weather Service forecast for Peoria and surrounding areas of central Illinois. Today, mostly sunny. Highs in the mid-70s. Northwest winds 10 to 15 miles an hour with gusts up to 25 miles an hour. Tonight, mostly clear. Lows in the mid-50s. West winds 5 to 10 miles an hour. Juneteenth, sunny. Highs in the upper 70s. Northwest winds 5 to 10 miles an hour. Friday night, partly cloudy. Lows around 60. Southwest winds around 5 miles an hour. Saturday, mostly sunny. Highs in the lower 80s. West winds around 5 miles an hour. Saturday night, partly cloudy until midnight, then mostly cloudy with a chance of showers after midnight. Lows in the lower 60s. Chance of rain 40%. Sunday, showers likely in the morning, then showers with a chance of thunderstorms in the afternoon. Locally heavy rainfall possible in the morning. Highs in the mid-70s. Chance of rain 90%. Sunday night, showers likely until midnight, then a chance of showers after midnight. Lows in the mid-50s. Chance of rain 70%. Monday, mostly sunny. Highs in the mid-70s. Monday night and Tuesday, mostly clear. Lows in the lower 50s. Highs in the upper 70s. Tuesday night and Wednesday, partly cloudy. Lows in the upper 50s. Highs in the upper 70s. Again, the forecast for Peoria and surrounding areas of central Illinois for today, mostly sunny. Highs in the mid-70s. Northwest winds 10 to 15 miles an hour.

gusts up to 25 miles an hour. At 5 a.m. in Peoria, skies were clear. The temperature was 64 degrees, the dew point was 54, and the relative humidity was 69%. The wind was west at 12 miles an hour, gusting to 25. The pressure was 29.62 inches and rising. Around central and western Illinois, it was clear, with a temperature of 63 at Bloomington, 62 at Moline, and 59 at Galesburg. Under clear skies, Lakin reported 63, Macomb reported 61, and Springfield reported 64. At Quincy, it was partly cloudy, with a temperature of 64. And once again at 5 a.m. in Peoria, under clear skies, the temperature was 64. Looking elsewhere around the Midwest at 5 a.m., Chicago was partly cloudy, and 64. Indianapolis was partly cloudy, and 67. St. Louis was mostly cloudy, and 73. Kansas City was partly cloudy, and 65. Des Moines was partly cloudy, and 62. Milwaukee had light rain, and 58. The time is currently 5:10 a.m. Central Daylight Time. 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Now for the official National Weather Service forecast for Peoria and surrounding areas of central Illinois. Today, mostly sunny. Highs in the mid-70s. Northwest winds 10 to 15 miles an hour with gusts up to 25 miles an hour. Tonight, mostly clear. Lows in the mid-50s. West winds 5 to 10 miles an hour. Juneteenth, sunny. Highs in the upper 70s. Northwest winds 5 to 10 miles an hour. Friday night, partly cloudy. Lows around 60. Southwest winds around 5 miles an hour. Saturday, mostly sunny. Highs in the lower 80s. West winds around 5 miles an hour. Saturday night, partly cloudy until midnight, then mostly cloudy with a chance of showers after midnight. Lows in the lower 60s. Chance of rain 40%. Sunday, showers likely in the morning, then showers with a chance of thunderstorms in the afternoon. Locally heavy rainfall possible in the morning. Highs in the mid-70s. Chance of rain 90%. Sunday night, showers likely until midnight, then a chance of showers after midnight. Lows in the mid-50s. Chance of rain 70%. Monday, mostly sunny. Highs in the mid-70s. Monday night and Tuesday, mostly clear. Lows in the lower 50s. Highs in the upper 70s. Tuesday night and Wednesday, partly cloudy. Lows in the upper 50s. Highs in the upper 70s. Again, the forecast for Peoria and surrounding areas of central Illinois for today, mostly sunny. Highs in the mid-70s. Northwest winds 10 to 15 miles an hour with gusts up to 25 miles an hour. At 5 a.m. in Peoria, skies were clear. The temperature was 64 degrees, the dew point was 54, and the relative humidity was 69%. The wind was west at 12 miles an hour, gusting to 25. The pressure was 29.62 inches and rising. Around central and western Illinois, it was clear, with a temperature of 63 at Bloomington, 62 at Moline, and 59 at Galesburg. Under clear skies, Lakin reported 63, Macomb reported 61, and Pontiac reported 63. At Springfield, it was partly cloudy, with a temperature of 64. At Quincy, it was mostly cloudy, with a temperature of 64. And once again at 5 a.m. in Peoria, under clear skies, the temperature was 64. 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Looking elsewhere around the Midwest at 5 a.m., Chicago was partly cloudy, and 64. Indianapolis was partly cloudy, and 67. St. Louis was

mostly cloudy, and 73. Kansas City was partly cloudy, and 65. Des Moines was partly cloudy, and 62. Milwaukee had light rain, and 58. The time is currently 5:14 a.m. Central Daylight Time. 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Now for the official National Weather Service forecast for Peoria and surrounding areas of central Illinois. Today, mostly sunny. Highs in the mid-70s. Northwest winds 10 to 15 miles an hour with gusts up to 25 miles an hour. Tonight, mostly clear. Lows in the mid-50s. West winds 5 to 10 miles an hour. Juneteenth, sunny. Highs in the upper 70s. Northwest winds 5 to 10 miles an hour. Friday night, partly cloudy. Lows around 60. Southwest winds around 5 miles an hour. Saturday, mostly sunny. Highs in the lower 80s. West winds around 5 miles an hour. Saturday night, partly cloudy until midnight, then mostly cloudy with a chance of showers after midnight. Lows in the lower 60s. Chance of rain 40%. Sunday, showers likely in the morning, then showers with a chance of thunderstorms in the afternoon. Locally heavy rainfall possible in the morning. Highs in the mid-70s. Chance of rain 90%. Sunday night, showers likely until midnight, then a chance of showers after midnight. Lows in the mid-50s. Chance of rain 70%. Monday, mostly sunny. Highs in the mid-70s. Monday night and Tuesday, mostly clear. Lows in the lower 50s. Highs in the upper 70s. Tuesday night and Wednesday, partly cloudy. Lows in the upper 50s. Highs in the upper 70s. Again, the forecast for Peoria and surrounding areas of central Illinois for today, mostly sunny. Highs in the mid-70s. Northwest winds 10 to 15 miles an hour with gusts up to 25 miles an hour. The Peoria, Illinois climate summary for yesterday, June 17, 2026. Yesterday's high temperature of 72 degrees occurred at 6:37 p.m. The normal high is 84. Yesterday's low temperature of 55 degrees occurred at 3:35 a.m. The normal low is 63. 2.24 inches of precipitation fell yesterday, which brings the monthly total to 6.67 inches. This is 4.47 inches above the normal amount of 2.20 inches for June. The total precipitation for the year now stands at 20.67 inches, which is 3.05 inches above normal. There were no cooling degree days yesterday, which is 9 below normal. This leaves the monthly total at 104, which is minus 14 below normal. The yearly total since January 1st is 229, which is 9 above normal. Yesterday the maximum wind observed was 20 miles an hour from the west. The highest wind gust observed was 36 miles per hour from the west, which occurred at 8:27 a.m. Yesterday the average wind speed was 7 miles per hour. The normal high temperature for today is 84 degrees, and the normal low is 63. The record high for today is 101, which occurred in 1887, and the record low is 48, which occurred in 1920. Sunrise today is at 5:27 a.m. and sunset is at 8:33 p.m. Here is a river flood statement. The flood warning continues for the Illinois River at Henry. From Friday afternoon to early Monday afternoon. At 9:45 p.m. Wednesday, the stage was 22.7 feet. The river is expected to rise above flood stage Friday afternoon to a crest of 23.3 feet early Saturday afternoon. It will then fall below flood stage Monday morning. Here is a river flood statement. The flood warning continues for the Illinois River at Peoria. Until further notice. At 9:45 p.m. Wednesday, the stage was 19.1 feet. The river is expected to rise to a crest of 19.9 feet early Sunday morning. Here is a river flood statement. The flood warning continues for the Illinois River near Havana. Until further notice. At 9:45 p.m. Wednesday, the stage was 17.4 feet. The river is expected to rise to a crest of 19.1 feet Sunday morning. Here is a river flood statement. The National Weather Service in Lincoln has issued a flood warning

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0: At 1:45 a.m. Thursday, the stage was 13.1 feet. The river is expected to rise above flood stage this morning to a crest of 17.4 feet tomorrow morning. It will then fall below flood stage early Saturday morning. At 5 a.m. in Peoria, skies were clear. The temperature was 64 degrees, the dew point was 54, and the relative humidity was 69%. The wind was west at 12 miles an hour, gusting to 25. The pressure was 29.62 inches and rising. Around central and western Illinois, it was clear, with a temperature of 63 at Bloomington, 62 at Moline, and 59 at Galesburg. Under clear skies, Lakin reported 63, Macomb reported 61, and Pontiac reported 63. At Springfield, it was partly cloudy, with a temperature of 64. At Quincy, it was mostly cloudy, with a temperature of 64. And once again at 5 a.m. in Peoria, under clear skies, the temperature was 64. Looking elsewhere around the Midwest at 5 a.m., Chicago was partly cloudy, and 64. Indianapolis was partly cloudy, and 67. St. Louis was cloudy, and 73. Kansas City was partly cloudy, and 65. Des Moines was mostly cloudy, and 62. Milwaukee had drizzle, and 58. And now a discussion of hazardous weather conditions for the following counties in Illinois: Fulton, Knox, Marshall, Mason, McLean, Peoria, Stark, Tazewell, and Woodford. This hazardous weather outlook is for Central Illinois, East Central Illinois, Southeast Illinois, and West Central Illinois. For today and tonight, no hazardous weather is expected at this time. For Friday through Wednesday, a weather system will move into the area for the last half of the weekend with scattered thunderstorms for late Saturday night through Sunday night. At this time, severe weather is not expected. However, locally heavy rainfall will be possible through the period, which could lead to possible flash flooding. Spotter information statement: spotter activation is not anticipated through tonight. The time is currently 5:21 a.m. Central Daylight Time. 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Now for the official National Weather Service forecast for Peoria and surrounding areas of Central Illinois. Today, mostly sunny. Highs in the mid-70s. Northwest winds 10 to 15 miles an hour with gusts up to 25 miles an hour. Tonight, mostly clear. Lows in the mid-50s. West winds 5 to 10 miles an hour. Juneteenth, sunny. Highs in the upper 70s. Northwest winds 5 to 10 miles an hour. Friday night, partly cloudy. Lows around 60. Southwest winds around 5 miles an hour. Saturday, mostly sunny. Highs in the lower 80s. West winds around 5 miles an hour. Saturday night, partly cloudy until midnight, then mostly cloudy with a chance of showers after midnight. Lows in the lower 60s. Chance of rain 40%. Sunday, showers likely in the morning, then showers with a chance of thunderstorms in the afternoon. Locally heavy rainfall possible in the morning. Highs in the mid-70s. Chance of rain 90%. Sunday night, showers likely until midnight, then a chance of showers after midnight. Lows in the mid-50s. Chance of rain 70%. Monday, mostly sunny. Highs in the mid-70s. Monday night and Tuesday, mostly clear. Lows in the lower 50s. Highs in the upper 70s. Tuesday night and Wednesday, partly cloudy. Lows in the upper 50s. Highs in the upper 70s. Again, the forecast for Peoria and surrounding areas of Central Illinois for today, mostly sunny. Highs in the mid-70s. Northwest winds 10 to 15 miles an hour with gusts up to 25 miles an hour. At 5 a.m. in Peoria, skies were clear. The temperature was 64 degrees, the dew point was 54, and the relative humidity was 69%. The wind was west at 12 miles an hour, gusting to 25. The pressure was 29.62 inches and rising. Around central and western Illinois, it was clear, with a temperature of 63 at Bloomington, 62 at Moline, and 59 at Galesburg. Under clear skies,

Lakin reported 63, Macomb reported 61, and Pontiac reported 63. At Springfield, it was partly cloudy, with a temperature of 64. At Quincy, it was mostly cloudy, with a temperature of 64. And once again at 5 a.m. in Peoria, under clear skies, the temperature was 64. Looking elsewhere around the Midwest at 5 a.m., Chicago was partly cloudy, and 64. Indianapolis was partly cloudy, and 67. St. Louis was cloudy, and 73. Kansas City was partly cloudy, and 65. Des Moines was mostly cloudy, and 62. Milwaukee had drizzle, and 58. And now a discussion of hazardous weather conditions for the following counties in Illinois: Fulton, Knox, Marshall, Mason, McLean, Peoria, Stark, Tazewell, and Woodford. This hazardous weather outlook is for Central Illinois, East Central Illinois, Southeast Illinois, and West Central Illinois. For today and tonight, no hazardous weather is expected at this time. For Friday through Wednesday, a weather system will move into the area for the last half of the weekend with scattered thunderstorms for late Saturday night through Sunday night. At this time, severe weather is not expected. However, locally heavy rainfall will be possible through the period, which could lead to possible flash flooding. Spotter information statement: spotter activation is not anticipated through tonight. Here is a river flood statement. The flood warning continues for the Illinois River at Henry from Friday afternoon to early Monday afternoon. At 9:45 p.m. Wednesday, the stage was 22.7 feet. The river is expected to rise above flood stage Friday afternoon to a crest of 23.3 feet early Saturday afternoon. It will then fall below flood stage Monday morning. Here is a river flood statement. The flood warning continues for the Illinois River at Peoria until further notice. At 9:45 p.m. Wednesday, the stage was 19.1 feet. The river is expected to rise to a crest of 19.9 feet early Sunday morning. Here is a river flood statement. The flood warning continues for the Illinois River near Havana until further notice. At 9:45 p.m. Wednesday, the stage was 17.4 feet. The river is expected to rise to a crest of 19.1 feet Sunday morning. Here is a river flood statement. The National Weather Service in Lincoln has issued a flood warning for the Spoon River at London Mills from this morning to late Saturday morning. At 1:45 a.m. Thursday, the stage was 13.1 feet. The river is expected to rise above flood stage this morning to a crest of 17.4 feet tomorrow morning. It will then fall below flood stage early Saturday morning. The time is currently 5:27 a.m. Central Daylight Time. 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Now for the official National Weather Service forecast for Peoria and surrounding areas of Central Illinois. Today, mostly sunny. Highs in the mid-70s. Northwest winds 10 to 15 miles an hour with gusts up to 25 miles an hour. Tonight, mostly clear. Lows in the mid-50s. West winds 5 to 10 miles an hour. Juneteenth, sunny. Highs in the upper 70s. Northwest winds 5 to 10 miles an hour. Friday night, partly cloudy. Lows around 60. Southwest winds around 5 miles an hour. Saturday, mostly sunny. Highs in the lower 80s. West winds around 5 miles an hour. Saturday night, partly cloudy until midnight, then mostly cloudy with a chance of showers after midnight. Lows in the lower 60s. Chance of rain 40%. Sunday, showers likely in the morning, then showers with a chance of thunderstorms in the afternoon. Locally heavy rainfall possible in the morning. Highs in the mid-70s. Chance of rain 90%. Sunday night, showers likely until midnight, then a chance of showers after midnight. Lows in the mid-50s. Chance of rain 70%. Monday, mostly sunny. Highs in the mid-70s. Monday night and Tuesday, mostly clear. Lows in the lower 50s. Highs in the upper 70s. Tuesday night and Wednesday, partly cloudy. Lows in the upper 50s. Highs in the upper 70s.
Again, the forecast for Peoria and surrounding areas of central Illinois for today, mostly sunny. Highs in the mid-70s. Northwest winds 10 to 15 miles an hour with gusts up to 25 miles an hour. At 5 a.m. in Peoria, skies were clear. The temperature was 64 degrees, the dew point was 54, and the relative humidity was 69%. The wind was west at 12 miles an hour, gusting to 25. The pressure was 29.62 inches and rising. Around central and western Illinois, it was clear, with a temperature of 63 at Bloomington, 62 at Moline, and 59 at Galesburg. Under clear skies, Lakin reported 63, Macomb reported 61, and Pontiac reported 63. At Springfield, it was partly cloudy, with a temperature of 64. At Quincy, it was mostly cloudy, with a temperature of 64. And once again at 5 a.m. in Peoria, under clear skies, the temperature was 64. The Peoria, Illinois climate summary for yesterday, June 17, 2026. Yesterday's high temperature of 72 degrees occurred at 6:37 p.m. The normal high is 84. Yesterday's low temperature of 55 degrees occurred at 3:35 a.m. The normal low is 63. 2.24 inches of precipitation fell yesterday, which brings the monthly total to 6.67 inches. This is 4.47 inches above the normal amount of 2.20 inches for June. The total precipitation for the year now stands at 20.67 inches, which is 3.05 inches above normal. There were no cooling degree days yesterday, which is 9 below normal. This leaves the monthly total at 104, which is minus 14 below normal. The yearly total since January 1st is 229, which is 9 above normal. Yesterday the maximum wind observed was 20 miles an hour from the west. The highest wind gust observed was 36 miles per hour from the west, which occurred at 8:27 a.m. Yesterday the average wind speed was 7 miles per hour. The normal high temperature for today is 84 degrees, and the normal low is 63. The record high for today is 101, which occurred in 1887, and the record low is 48, which occurred in 1920. Sunrise today is at 5:27 a.m. and sunset is at 8:33 p.m. Looking elsewhere around the Midwest at 5 a.m., Chicago was partly cloudy, and 64. Indianapolis was partly cloudy, and 67. St. Louis was cloudy, and 73. Kansas City was partly cloudy, and 65. Des Moines was mostly cloudy, and 62. Milwaukee had drizzle, and 58. And now a discussion of hazardous weather conditions for the following counties in Illinois: Fulton, Knox, Marshall, Mason, McLean, Peoria, Stark, Tazewell, and Woodford. This hazardous weather outlook is for central Illinois, east central Illinois, southeast Illinois, and west central Illinois. For today and tonight, no hazardous weather is expected at this time. For Friday through Wednesday, a weather system will move into the area for the last half of the weekend with scattered thunderstorms for late Saturday night through Sunday night. At this time, severe weather is not expected. However, locally heavy rainfall will be possible through the period, which could lead to possible flash flooding. Spotter information statement: spotter activation is not anticipated through tonight. The time is currently 5:32 a.m. Central Daylight Time. 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Now for the official National Weather Service forecast for Peoria and surrounding areas of central Illinois. Today, mostly sunny. Highs in the mid-70s. Northwest winds 10 to 15 miles an hour with gusts up to 25 miles an hour. Tonight, mostly clear. Lows in the mid-50s, mostly sunny. Highs in the mid-70s. Northwest winds 10 to 15 miles an hour with gusts up to 25 miles an hour. Tonight, mostly clear. Lows in the mid-50s. West winds 5 to 10 miles an hour. Juneteenth, sunny. Highs in the upper 70s. Northwest winds 5 to 10 miles an hour. Friday night, partly cloudy. Lows around 60. Southwest winds around 5 miles an hour. Saturday, mostly sunny. Highs in the lower 80s.
West winds around 5 miles an hour. Saturday night, partly cloudy until midnight.

then mostly cloudy with a chance of showers after midnight. Lows in the lower 60s. Chance of rain 40%. Sunday, showers likely in the morning, then showers with a chance of thunderstorms in the afternoon. Locally heavy rainfall possible in the morning. Highs in the mid-70s. Chance of rain 90%. Sunday night, showers likely until midnight, then a chance of showers after midnight. Lows in the mid-50s. Chance of rain 70%. Monday, mostly sunny. Highs in the mid-70s. Monday night and Tuesday, mostly clear. Lows in the lower 50s. Highs in the upper 70s. Tuesday night and Wednesday, partly cloudy. Lows in the upper 50s. Highs in the upper 70s. Again, the forecast for Peoria and surrounding areas of central Illinois for today, mostly sunny. Highs in the mid-70s. Northwest winds 10 to 15 miles an hour with gusts up to 25 miles an hour. At 5 a.m. in Peoria, skies were clear. The temperature was 64 degrees, the dew point was 54, and the relative humidity was 69%. The wind was west at 12 miles an hour, gusting to 25. The pressure was 29.62 inches and rising. Around central and western Illinois, it was clear, with a temperature of 63 at Bloomington, 62 at Moline, and 59 at Galesburg. Under clear skies, Lakin reported 63, Macomb reported 61, and Pontiac reported 63. At Springfield, it was partly cloudy, with a temperature of 64. At Quincy, it was mostly cloudy, with a temperature of 64. And once again at 5 a.m. in Peoria, under clear skies, the temperature was 64. Here is a river flood statement. The flood warning continues for the Illinois River at Henry. From Friday afternoon to early Monday afternoon. At 9:45 p.m. Wednesday, the stage was 22.7 feet. The river is expected to rise above flood stage Friday afternoon to a crest of 23.3 feet early Saturday afternoon. It will then fall below flood stage Monday morning. Here is a river flood statement. The flood warning continues for the Illinois River at Peoria. Until further notice. At 9:45 p.m. Wednesday, the stage was 19.1 feet. The river is expected to rise to a crest of 19.9 feet early Sunday morning. Here is a river flood statement. The flood warning continues for the Illinois River near Havana. Until further notice. At 9:45 p.m. Wednesday, the stage was 17.4 feet. The river is expected to rise to a crest of 19.1 feet Sunday morning. Here is a river flood statement. The National Weather Service in Lincoln has issued a flood warning for the Spoon River at London Mills. From this morning to late Saturday morning. At 1:45 a.m. Thursday, the stage was 13.1 feet. The river is expected to rise above flood stage this morning to a crest of 17.4 feet tomorrow morning. It will then fall below flood stage early Saturday morning. Looking elsewhere around the Midwest at 5 a.m., Chicago was partly cloudy, and 64. Indianapolis was partly cloudy, and 67. St. Louis was cloudy, and 73. Kansas City was partly cloudy, and 65. Des Moines was mostly cloudy, and 62. Milwaukee had drizzle, and 58. And now a discussion of hazardous weather conditions for the following counties in Illinois: Fulton, Knox, Marshall, Mason, McLean, Peoria, Stark, Tazewell, and Woodford. This hazardous weather outlook is for central Illinois, east central Illinois, southeast Illinois, and west central Illinois. For today and tonight, no hazardous weather is expected at this time. For Friday through Wednesday, a weather system will move into the area for the last half of the weekend with scattered thunderstorms for late Saturday night through Sunday night. At this time, severe weather is not expected. However, locally heavy rainfall will be possible through the period, which could lead to possible flash flooding. Spotter information statement: spotter activation is not anticipated through tonight. The time is currently 5:38 a.m. Central Daylight Time. 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Now for the official National Weather Service forecast for Peoria and surrounding areas of central Illinois. Today, mostly sunny. Highs in the mid-70s.

chance of rain 90%. Sunday night, showers likely until midnight, then a chance of showers after midnight. Lows in the mid-50s. Chance of rain 70%. Monday, mostly sunny. Highs in the mid-70s. Monday night and Tuesday, mostly clear. Lows in the lower 50s. Highs in the upper 70s. Tuesday night and Wednesday, partly cloudy. Lows in the upper 50s. Highs in the upper 70s. Again, the forecast for Peoria and surrounding areas of central Illinois for today, mostly sunny. Highs in the mid-70s. Northwest winds 10 to 15 miles an hour with gusts up to 25 miles an hour. At 5 a.m. in Peoria, skies were clear. The temperature was 64 degrees, the dew point was 54, and the relative humidity was 69%. The wind was west at 12 miles an hour, gusting to 25. The pressure was 29.62 inches and rising. Around central and western Illinois, it was clear, with a temperature of 63 at Bloomington, 62 at Moline, and 59 at Galesburg. Under clear skies, Lakin reported 63, Macomb reported 61, and Pontiac reported 63. At Springfield, it was partly cloudy, with a temperature of 64. At Quincy, it was mostly cloudy, with a temperature of 64. And once again at 5 a.m. in Peoria, under clear skies, the temperature was 64. Looking elsewhere around the Midwest at 5 a.m., Chicago was partly cloudy, and 64. Indianapolis was partly cloudy, and 67. St. Louis was cloudy, and 73. Kansas City was partly cloudy, and 65. Des Moines was mostly cloudy, and 62. Milwaukee had drizzle, and 58. And now a discussion of hazardous weather conditions for the following counties in Illinois: Fulton, Knox, Marshall, Mason, McLean, Peoria, Stark, Tazewell, and Woodford. This hazardous weather outlook is for central Illinois, east central Illinois, southeast Illinois, and west central Illinois. For today and tonight, no hazardous weather is expected at this time. For Friday through Wednesday, a weather system will move into the area for the last half of the weekend with scattered thunderstorms for late Saturday night through Sunday night. At this time, severe weather is not expected. However, locally heavy rainfall will be possible through the period, which could lead to possible flash flooding. Spotter information statement: spotter activation is not anticipated through tonight. The time is currently 5:42 a.m. Central Daylight Time. 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Now for the official National Weather Service forecast for Peoria and surrounding areas of central Illinois. Today, mostly sunny. Highs in the mid-70s. Northwest winds 10 to 15 miles an hour with gusts up to 25 miles an hour. Tonight, mostly clear. Lows in the mid-50s. West winds 5 to 10 miles an hour. Juneteenth, sunny. Highs in the upper 70s. Northwest winds 5 to 10 miles an hour. Friday night, partly cloudy. Lows around 60. Southwest winds around 5 miles an hour. Saturday, mostly sunny. Highs in the lower 80s. West winds around 5 miles an hour. Saturday night, partly cloudy until midnight, then mostly cloudy with a chance of showers after midnight. Lows in the lower 60s. Chance of rain 40%. Sunday, showers likely in the morning, then showers with a chance of thunderstorms in the afternoon. Locally heavy rainfall possible in the morning. Highs in the mid-70s. Chance of rain 90%. Sunday night, showers likely until midnight, then a chance of showers after midnight. Lows in the mid-50s. Chance of rain 70%. Monday, mostly sunny. Highs in the mid-70s. Monday night and Tuesday, mostly clear. Lows in the lower 50s. Highs in the upper 70s. Tuesday night and Wednesday, partly cloudy. Lows in the upper 50s. Highs in the upper 70s. Again, the forecast for Peoria and surrounding areas of central Illinois for today, mostly sunny. Highs in the mid-70s. Northwest winds 10 to 15 miles an hour with gusts up to 25 miles an hour. At 5 a.m. in Peoria, skies were clear,

The temperature was 64 degrees, the dew point was 54, and the relative humidity was 69%. The wind was west at 12 miles an hour, gusting to 25. The pressure was 29.62 inches and rising. Around central and western Illinois, it was clear, with a temperature of 63 at Bloomington, 62 at Moline, and 59 at Galesburg. Under clear skies, Lakin reported 63, Macomb reported 61, and Pontiac reported 63. At Springfield, it was partly cloudy, with a temperature of 64. At Quincy, it was mostly cloudy, with a temperature of 64. And once again at 5 a.m. in Peoria, under clear skies, the temperature was 64. The Peoria, Illinois climate summary for yesterday, June 17, 2026. Yesterday's high temperature of 72 degrees occurred at 6:37 p.m. The normal high is 84. Yesterday's low temperature of 55 degrees occurred at 3:35 a.m. The normal low is 63. 2.24 inches of precipitation fell yesterday, which brings the monthly total to 6.67 inches. This is 4.47 inches above the normal amount of 2.20 inches for June. The total precipitation for the year now stands at 20.67 inches, which is 3.05 inches above normal. There were no cooling degree days yesterday, which is 9 below normal. This leaves the monthly total at 104, which is minus 14 below normal. The yearly total since January 1st is 229, which is 9 above normal. Yesterday the maximum wind observed was 20 miles an hour from the west. The highest wind gust observed was 36 miles per hour from the west, which occurred at 8:27 a.m. Yesterday the average wind speed was 7 miles per hour. The normal high temperature for today is 84 degrees, and the normal low is 63. The record high for today is 101, which occurred in 1887, and the record low is 48, which occurred in 1920. Sunrise today is at 5:27 a.m. and sunset is at 8:33 p.m. Here is a river flood statement. The flood warning continues for the Illinois River at Henry. From Friday afternoon to early Monday afternoon. At 9:45 p.m. Wednesday, the stage was 22.7 feet. The river is expected to rise above flood stage Friday afternoon to a crest of 23.3 feet early Saturday afternoon. It will then fall below flood stage Monday morning. Here is a river flood statement. The flood warning continues for the Illinois River at Peoria. Until further notice. At 9:45 p.m. Wednesday, the stage was 19.1 feet. The river is expected to rise to a crest of 19.9 feet early Sunday morning. Here is a river flood statement. The flood warning continues for the Illinois River near Havana. Until further notice. At 9:45 p.m. Wednesday, the stage was 17.4 feet. The river is expected to rise to a crest of 19.1 feet Sunday morning. Here is a river flood statement. The National Weather Service in Lincoln has issued a flood warning for the Spoon River at London Mills. From this morning to late Saturday morning. At 1:45 a.m. Thursday, the stage was 13.1 feet. The river is expected to rise above flood stage this morning to a crest of 17.4 feet tomorrow morning. It will then fall below flood stage early Saturday morning. Looking elsewhere around the Midwest at 5 a.m., Chicago was partly cloudy, and 64. Indianapolis was partly cloudy, and 67. St. Louis was cloudy, and 73. Kansas City was partly cloudy, and 65. Des Moines was mostly cloudy, and 62. Milwaukee had drizzle, and 58. And now a discussion of hazardous weather conditions for the following counties in Illinois: Fulton, Knox, Marshall, Mason, McLean, Peoria, Stark, Tazewell, and Woodford. This hazardous weather outlook is for Central Illinois, East Central Illinois, Southeast Illinois, and West Central Illinois. For today and tonight, no hazardous weather is expected at this time. For Friday through Wednesday, a weather system will move into the area for the last half of the weekend with scattered thunderstorms for late Saturday night through Sunday night. At this time, severe weather is not expected. However, locally heavy rainfall will be possible through the period, which could lead to possible flash flooding. Spotter information statement: spotter activation is not anticipated through tonight.
The time is currently 5:49 a.m. Central Daylight Time. 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Now for the official National Weather Service forecast for Peoria and surrounding areas of Central Illinois. Today, mostly sunny. Highs in the mid-70s. Northwest winds 10 to 15 miles an hour with gusts up to 25 miles an hour. Tonight, mostly clear. Lows in the mid-50s. West winds 5 to 10 miles an hour. Juneteenth, sunny. Highs in the upper 70s. Northwest winds 5 to 10 miles an hour. Friday night, partly cloudy. Lows around 60. Southwest winds around 5 miles an hour. Saturday, mostly sunny. Highs in the lower 80s. West winds around 5 miles an hour. Saturday night, partly cloudy until midnight, then mostly cloudy with a chance of showers after midnight. Lows in the lower 60s. Chance of rain 40%. Sunday, showers likely in the morning, then showers with a chance of thunderstorms in the afternoon. Locally heavy rainfall possible in the morning. Highs in the mid-70s. Chance of rain 90%. Sunday night, showers likely until midnight, then a chance of showers after midnight. Lows in the mid-50s. Chance of rain 70%. Monday, mostly sunny. Highs in the mid-70s. Monday night and Tuesday, mostly clear. Lows in the lower 50s. Highs in the upper 70s. Tuesday night and Wednesday, partly cloudy. Lows in the upper 50s. Highs in the upper 70s. Again, the forecast for Peoria and surrounding areas of Central Illinois for today, mostly sunny. Highs in the mid-70s. Northwest winds 10 to 15 miles an hour with gusts up to 25 miles an hour. At 5 a.m. in Peoria, skies were clear. The temperature was 64 degrees, the dew point was 54, and the relative humidity was 69%. The wind was west at 12 miles an hour, gusting to 25. The pressure was 29.62 inches and rising. Around central and western Illinois, it was clear, with a temperature of 63 at Bloomington, 62 at Moline, and 59 at Galesburg. Under clear skies, Lakin reported 63, Macomb reported 61, and Pontiac reported 63. At Springfield, it was partly cloudy, with a temperature of 64. At Quincy, it was mostly cloudy, with a temperature of 64. And once again at 5 a.m. in Peoria, under clear skies, the temperature was 64. Looking elsewhere around the Midwest at 5 a.m., Chicago was partly cloudy, and 64. Indianapolis was partly cloudy, and 67. St. Louis was cloudy, and 73. Kansas City was partly cloudy, and 65. Des Moines was mostly cloudy, and 62. Milwaukee had drizzle, and 58. And now a discussion of hazardous weather conditions for the following counties in Illinois: Fulton, Knox, Marshall, Mason, McLean, Peoria, Stark, Tazewell, and Woodford. This hazardous weather outlook is for Central Illinois, East Central Illinois, Southeast Illinois, and West Central Illinois. For today and tonight, no hazardous weather is expected at this time. For Friday through Wednesday, a weather system will move into the area for the last half of the weekend with scattered thunderstorms for late Saturday night through Sunday night. At this time, severe weather is not expected. However, locally heavy rainfall will be possible through the period, which could lead to possible flash flooding. Spotter information statement: spotter activation is not anticipated through tonight. The time is currently 5:53 a.m. Central Daylight Time. 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Now for the official National Weather Service forecast for Peoria and surrounding areas of Central Illinois. Today, mostly sunny. Highs in the mid-70s. Northwest winds 10 to 15 miles an hour with gusts up to 25 miles an hour. Tonight, mostly clear. Lows in the mid-50s. West winds 5 to 10 miles an hour. Juneteenth, sunny. Highs in the upper 70s. Northwest winds 5 to 10 miles an hour. Friday night, partly cloudy. Lows around 60. Southwest

Winds around 5 miles an hour. Saturday, mostly sunny. Highs in the lower 80s. West winds around 5 miles an hour. Saturday night, partly cloudy until midnight, then mostly cloudy with a chance of showers after midnight. Lows in the lower 60s. Chance of rain 40%. Sunday, showers likely in the morning, then showers with a chance of thunderstorms in the afternoon. Locally heavy rainfall possible in the morning. Highs in the mid-70s. Chance of rain 90%. Sunday night, showers likely until midnight, then a chance of showers after midnight. Lows in the mid-50s. Chance of rain 70%. Monday, mostly sunny. Highs in the mid-70s. Monday night and Tuesday, mostly clear. Lows in the lower 50s. Highs in the upper 70s. Tuesday night and Wednesday, partly cloudy. Lows in the upper 50s. Highs in the upper 70s. Again, the forecast for Peoria and surrounding areas of central Illinois for today, mostly sunny. Highs in the mid-70s. Northwest winds 10 to 15 miles an hour with gusts up to 25 miles an hour. Here is a river flood statement. The National Weather Service in Lincoln has issued a flood warning for the Spoon River at London Mills. From this morning to late Saturday morning. At 1:45 a.m. Thursday, the stage was 13.1 feet. The river is expected to rise above flood stage this morning to a crest of 17.4 feet tomorrow morning. It will then fall below flood stage early Saturday morning. At 5 a.m. in Peoria, skies were clear. The temperature was 64 degrees, the dew point was 54, and the relative humidity was 69%. The wind was west at 12 miles an hour, gusting to 25. The pressure was 29.62 inches and rising. Around central and western Illinois, it was clear, with a temperature of 63 at Bloomington, 62 at Moline, and 59 at Galesburg. Under clear skies, Lakin reported 63, Macomb reported 61, and Pontiac reported 63. At Springfield, it was partly cloudy, with a temperature of 64. At Quincy, it was mostly cloudy, with a temperature of 64. And once again at 5 a.m. in Peoria, under clear skies, the temperature was 64. Looking elsewhere around the Midwest at 5 a.m., Chicago was partly cloudy, and 64. Indianapolis was partly cloudy, and 67. St. Louis was cloudy, and 73. Kansas City was partly cloudy, and 65. Des Moines was mostly cloudy, and 62. Milwaukee had drizzle, and 58. And now a discussion of hazardous weather conditions for the following counties in Illinois: Fulton, Knox, Marshall, Mason, McLean, Peoria, Stark, Tazewell, and Woodford. This hazardous weather outlook is for central Illinois, east central Illinois, southeast Illinois, and west central Illinois. For today and tonight, no hazardous weather is expected at this time. For Friday through Wednesday, a weather system will move into the area for the last half of the weekend with scattered thunderstorms for late Saturday night through Sunday night. At this time, severe weather is not expected. However, locally heavy rainfall will be possible through the period, which could lead to possible flash flooding. Spotter information statement: spotter activation is not anticipated through tonight. The time is currently 5:58 a.m. Central Daylight Time. 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Now for the official National Weather Service forecast for Peoria and surrounding areas of central Illinois. Today, mostly sunny. Highs in the mid-70s. Northwest winds 10 to 15 miles an hour with gusts up to 25 miles an hour. Tonight, mostly clear. Lows in the mid-50s. West winds 5 to 10 miles an hour. Juneteenth, sunny. Highs in the upper 70s. Northwest winds 5 to 10 miles an hour. Friday night, partly cloudy. Lows around 60. Southwest winds around 5 miles an hour. Saturday, mostly sunny. Highs in the lower 80s. West winds around 5 miles an hour. Saturday night, partly cloudy until midnight, then mostly cloudy with a chance of showers after midnight. Lows in the lower 60s. Chance of rain 40%. Sunday,
Showers likely in the morning, then showers with a chance of thunderstorms in the afternoon. Locally heavy rainfall possible in the morning. Highs in the mid-70s. Chance of rain 90%. Sunday night, showers likely until midnight, then a chance of showers after midnight. Lows in the mid-50s. Chance of rain 70%. Monday, mostly sunny. Highs in the mid-70s. Monday night and Tuesday, mostly clear. Lows in the lower 50s. Highs in the upper 70s. Tuesday night and Wednesday, partly cloudy. Lows in the upper 50s. Highs in the upper 70s. Again, the forecast for Peoria and surrounding areas of central Illinois for today, mostly sunny. Highs in the mid-70s. Northwest winds 10 to 15 miles an hour with gusts up to 25 miles an hour. The Peoria, Illinois climate summary for yesterday, June 17, 2026. Yesterday's high temperature of 72 degrees occurred at 6:37 p.m. The normal high is 84. Yesterday's low temperature of 55 degrees occurred at 3:35 a.m. The normal low is 63. 2.24 inches of precipitation fell yesterday, which brings the monthly total to 6.67 inches. This is 4.47 inches above the normal amount of 2.20 inches for June. The total precipitation for the year now stands at 20.67 inches, which is 3.05 inches above normal. There were no cooling degree days yesterday, which is 9 below normal. This leaves the monthly total at 104, which is minus 14 below normal. The yearly total since January 1st is 229, which is 9 above normal. Yesterday the maximum wind observed was 20 miles an hour from the west. The highest wind gust observed was 36 miles per hour from the west, which occurred at 8:27 a.m. Yesterday the average wind speed was 7 miles per hour. The normal high temperature for today is 84 degrees, and the normal low is 63. The record high for today is 101, which occurred in 1887, and the record low is 48, which occurred in 1920. Sunrise today is at 5:27 a.m. and sunset is at 8:33 p.m. And now a discussion of hazardous weather conditions for the following counties in Illinois: Fulton, Knox, Marshall, Mason, McLean, Peoria, Stark, Tazewell, and Woodford. This hazardous weather outlook is for central Illinois, east central Illinois, southeast Illinois, and west central Illinois. For today and tonight, no hazardous weather is expected at this time. For Friday through Wednesday, a weather system will move into the area for the last half of the weekend with scattered thunderstorms for late Saturday night through Sunday night. At this time, severe weather is not expected. However, locally heavy rainfall will be possible through the period, which could lead to possible flash flooding. Spotter information statement: spotter activation is not anticipated through tonight. The time is currently 6:03 a.m. Central Daylight Time. 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Now for the official National Weather Service forecast for Peoria and surrounding areas of central Illinois. Today, mostly sunny. Highs in the mid-70s. Northwest winds 10 to 15 miles an hour with gusts up to 25 miles an hour. Tonight, mostly clear. Lows in the mid-50s. West winds 5 to 10 miles an hour. Juneteenth, sunny. Highs in the upper 70s. Northwest winds 5 to 10 miles an hour. Friday night, partly cloudy. Lows around 60. Southwest winds around 5 miles an hour. Saturday, mostly sunny. Highs in the lower 80s. West winds around 5 miles an hour. Saturday night, partly cloudy until midnight, then mostly cloudy with a chance of showers after midnight. Lows in the lower 60s. Chance of rain 40%. Sunday, showers likely in the morning, then showers with a chance of thunderstorms in the afternoon. Locally heavy rainfall possible in the morning. Highs in the mid-70s. Chance of rain 90%. Sunday night, showers likely until midnight, then a chance of showers after midnight. Lows in the mid-50s. Chance of rain 70%. Monday, mostly sunny. Highs in the mid-70s. Monday night and Tuesday, mostly clear. Lows in the lower 50s.
Highs in the upper 70s.

Tuesday night and Wednesday, partly cloudy. Lows in the upper 50s. Highs in the upper 70s. Again, the forecast for Peoria and surrounding areas of central Illinois for today, mostly sunny. Highs in the mid-70s. Northwest winds 10 to 15 miles an hour with gusts up to 25 miles an hour. Here is a river flood statement. The National Weather Service in Lincoln has issued a flood warning for the Spoon River at London Mills. From this morning to late Saturday morning. At 1:45 a.m. Thursday, the stage was 13.1 feet. The river is expected to rise above flood stage this morning to a crest of 17.4 feet tomorrow morning. It will then fall below flood stage early Saturday morning. At 6 a.m. in Peoria, skies were clear. The temperature was 62 degrees, the dew point was 54, and the relative humidity was 74%. The wind was west at 9 miles an hour. The pressure was 29.66 inches and rising. Around central and western Illinois, it was clear, with a temperature of 62 at Bloomington, 60 at Moline, and 60 at Galesburg. Under clear skies, Lacon reported 62, Macomb reported 61, and Pontiac reported 62. At Springfield, it was partly cloudy, with a temperature of 63. At Quincy, it was mostly cloudy, with a temperature of 63. And once again at 6 a.m. in Peoria, under clear skies, the temperature was 62. And now a discussion of hazardous weather conditions for the following counties in Illinois: Fulton, Knox, Marshall, Mason, McLean, Peoria, Stark, Tazewell, and Woodford. This hazardous weather outlook is for central Illinois, east central Illinois, southeast Illinois, and west central Illinois. For today and tonight, no hazardous weather is expected at this time. For Friday through Wednesday, a weather system will move into the area for the last half of the weekend with scattered thunderstorms for late Saturday night through Sunday night. At this time, severe weather is not expected. However, locally heavy rainfall will be possible through the period, which could lead to possible flash flooding. Spotter information statement: spotter activation is not anticipated through tonight. The time is currently 6:07 a.m. Central Daylight Time. 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Now for the official National Weather Service forecast for Peoria and surrounding areas of central Illinois. Today, mostly sunny. Highs in the mid-70s. Northwest winds 10 to 15 miles an hour with gusts up to 25 miles an hour. Tonight, mostly clear. Lows in the mid-50s. West winds 5 to 10 miles an hour. Juneteenth, sunny. Highs in the upper 70s. Northwest winds 5 to 10 miles an hour. Friday night, partly cloudy. Lows around 60. Southwest winds around 5 miles an hour. Saturday, mostly sunny. Highs in the lower 80s. West winds around 5 miles an hour. Saturday night, partly cloudy until midnight, then mostly cloudy with a chance of showers after midnight. Lows in the lower 60s. Chance of rain 40%. Sunday, showers likely in the morning, then showers with a chance of thunderstorms in the afternoon. Locally heavy rainfall possible in the morning. Highs in the mid-70s. Chance of rain 90%. Sunday night, showers likely until midnight, then a chance of showers after midnight. Lows in the mid-50s. Chance of rain 70%. Monday, mostly sunny. Highs in the mid-70s. Monday night and Tuesday, mostly clear. Lows in the lower 50s. Highs in the upper 70s. Tuesday night and Wednesday, partly cloudy. Lows in the upper 50s. Highs in the upper 70s. Again, the forecast for Peoria and surrounding areas of central Illinois for today, mostly sunny. Highs in the mid-70s. Northwest winds 10 to 15 miles an hour with gusts up to 25 miles an hour. At 6 a.m. in Peoria, skies were clear. The temperature was 62 degrees, the dew point was 54, and the relative humidity was 74%. The wind was west at 9 miles an hour. The pressure was 29.66 inches and rising. Around central and western Illinois, it was clear, with a temperature of 62 at Bloomington, 60 at Moline, and 60 at Galesburg. Under clear skies,

Guys, Lakin reported 62, Macomb reported 61, and Pontiac reported 62. At Springfield, it was partly cloudy, with a temperature of 63. At Quincy, it was mostly cloudy, with a temperature of 63. And once again at 6 a.m. in Peoria, under clear skies, the temperature was 62. Looking elsewhere around the Midwest at 6 a.m., Chicago was mostly cloudy, and 63. Indianapolis was partly cloudy, and 68. St. Louis was cloudy, and 70. Kansas City was mostly cloudy, and 64. Des Moines was mostly cloudy, and 62. Milwaukee was mostly cloudy, and 58. And now a discussion of hazardous weather conditions for the following counties in Illinois: Fulton, Knox, Marshall, Mason, McLean, Peoria, Stark, Tazewell, and Woodford. This hazardous weather outlook is for Central Illinois, East Central Illinois, Southeast Illinois, and West Central Illinois. For today and tonight, no hazardous weather is expected at this time. For Friday through Wednesday, a weather system will move into the area for the last half of the weekend with scattered thunderstorms for late Saturday night through Sunday night. At this time, severe weather is not expected. However, locally heavy rainfall will be possible through the period, which could lead to possible flash flooding. Spotter information statement: spotter activation is not anticipated through tonight. The time is currently 6:11 a.m. Central Daylight Time. 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Now for the official National Weather Service forecast for Peoria and surrounding areas of Central Illinois. Today, mostly sunny. Highs in the mid-70s. Northwest winds 10 to 15 miles an hour with gusts up to 25 miles an hour. Tonight, mostly clear. Lows in the mid-50s. West winds 5 to 10 miles an hour. Juneteenth, sunny. Highs in the upper 70s. Northwest winds 5 to 10 miles an hour. Friday night, partly cloudy. Lows around 60. Southwest winds around 5 miles an hour. Saturday, mostly sunny. Highs in the lower 80s. West winds around 5 miles an hour. Saturday night, partly cloudy until midnight, then mostly cloudy with a chance of showers after midnight. Lows in the lower 60s. Chance of rain 40%. Sunday, showers likely in the morning, then showers with a chance of thunderstorms in the afternoon. Locally heavy rainfall possible in the morning. Highs in the mid-70s. Chance of rain 90%. Sunday night, showers likely until midnight, then a chance of showers after midnight. Lows in the mid-50s. Chance of rain 70%. Monday, mostly sunny. Highs in the mid-70s. Monday night and Tuesday, mostly clear. Lows in the lower 50s. Highs in the upper 70s. Tuesday night and Wednesday, partly cloudy. Lows in the upper 50s. Highs in the upper 70s. Again, the forecast for Peoria and surrounding areas of Central Illinois for today, mostly sunny. Highs in the mid-70s. Northwest winds 10 to 15 miles an hour with gusts up to 25 miles an hour. 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At 6 a.m. in Peoria, skies were clear. The temperature was 62 degrees, the dew point was 54, and the relative humidity was 74%. The wind was west at 9 miles an hour. The pressure was 29.66 inches and rising. Around central and western Illinois, it was clear, with a temperature of 62 at Bloomington, 60 at Moline, 60 at Galesburg, 62 at Lakin, and 62 at Pontiac. At Macomb, it was partly cloudy, with a temperature of 61. It was mostly cloudy, with a temperature of 63 at Quincy, and 63 at Springfield. And once again at 6 a.m.

a.m. in Peoria, under clear skies, the temperature was 62. Looking elsewhere around the Midwest at 6 a.m., Chicago was mostly cloudy, and 63. Indianapolis was partly cloudy, and 68. St. Louis was cloudy, and 70. Kansas City was mostly cloudy, and 64. Des Moines was mostly cloudy, and 62. Milwaukee was mostly cloudy, and 58. Looking elsewhere around the Midwest at 6 a.m., Chicago was mostly cloudy, and 63. Indianapolis was partly cloudy, and 68. St. Louis was mostly cloudy, and 70. Kansas City was mostly cloudy, and 64. Des Moines was mostly cloudy, and 62. Milwaukee was mostly cloudy, and 58. The Peoria, Illinois climate summary for yesterday, June 17, 2026. Yesterday's high temperature of 72 degrees occurred at 6:37 p.m. The normal high is 84. Yesterday's low temperature of 55 degrees occurred at 3:35 a.m. The normal low is 63. 2.24 inches of precipitation fell yesterday, which brings the monthly total to 6.67 inches. This is 4.47 inches above the normal amount of 2.20 inches for June. The total precipitation for the year now stands at 20.67 inches, which is 3.05 inches above normal. There were no cooling degree days yesterday, which is 9 below normal. This leaves the monthly total at 104, which is minus 14 below normal. The yearly total since January 1st is 229, which is 9 above normal. Yesterday the maximum wind observed was 20 miles an hour from the west. The highest wind gust observed was 36 miles per hour from the west, which occurred at 8:27 a.m. Yesterday the average wind speed was 7 miles per hour. The normal high temperature for today is 84 degrees, and the normal low is 63. The record high for today is 101, which occurred in 1887, and the record low is 48, which occurred in 1920. Sunrise today is at 5:27 a.m. and sunset is at 8:33 p.m. Here is a river flood statement. The National Weather Service in Lincoln has issued a flood warning for the Spoon River at London Mills. From this morning to late Saturday morning. At 1:45 a.m. Thursday, the stage was 13.1 feet. The river is expected to rise above flood stage this morning to a crest of 17.4 feet tomorrow morning. It will then fall below flood stage early Saturday morning. And now a discussion of hazardous weather conditions for the following counties in Illinois: Fulton, Knox, Marshall, Mason, McLean, Peoria, Stark, Tazewell, and Woodford. This hazardous weather outlook is for Central Illinois, East Central Illinois, Southeast Illinois, and West Central Illinois. For today and tonight, no hazardous weather is expected at this time. For Friday through Wednesday, a weather system will move into the area for the last half of the weekend with scattered thunderstorms for late Saturday night through Sunday night. At this time, severe weather is not expected. However, locally heavy rainfall will be possible through the period, which could lead to possible flash flooding. Spotter information statement: spotter activation is not anticipated through tonight. The time is currently 6:18 a.m. Central Daylight Time. 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Now for the official National Weather Service forecast for Peoria and surrounding areas of Central Illinois. Today, mostly sunny. Highs in the mid-70s. Northwest winds 10 to 15 miles an hour with gusts up to 25 miles an hour. Tonight, mostly clear. Lows in the mid-50s. West winds 5 to 10 miles an hour. Juneteenth, sunny. Highs in the upper 70s. Northwest winds 5 to 10 miles an hour. Friday night, partly cloudy. Lows around 60. Southwest winds around 5 miles an hour. Saturday, mostly sunny. Highs in the lower 80s. West winds around 5 miles an hour. Saturday night, partly cloudy until midnight, then mostly cloudy with a chance of showers after midnight. Lows in the lower 60s. Chance of rain 40%. Sunday, showers likely in the morning, then showers with a chance of thunderstorms in the afternoon. Locally heavy rainfall possible in the morning. Highs in the mid-

70s. Chance of rain 90%. Sunday night, showers likely until midnight, then a chance of showers after midnight. Lows in the mid-50s. Chance of rain 70%. Monday, mostly sunny. Highs in the mid-70s. Monday night and Tuesday, mostly clear. Lows in the lower 50s. Highs in the upper 70s. Tuesday night and Wednesday, partly cloudy. Lows in the upper 50s. Highs in the upper 70s. Again, the forecast for Peoria and surrounding areas of central Illinois for today, mostly sunny. Highs in the mid-70s. Northwest winds 10 to 15 miles an hour with gusts up to 25 miles an hour. At 6 a.m. in Peoria, skies were clear. The temperature was 62 degrees, the dew point was 54, and the relative humidity was 74%. The wind was west at 9 miles an hour. The pressure was 29.66 inches and rising. Around central and western Illinois, it was clear, with a temperature of 62 at Bloomington, 60 at Moline, 60 at Galesburg, 62 at Lakin, and 62 at Pontiac. At Macomb, it was partly cloudy, with a temperature of 61. It was mostly cloudy, with a temperature of 63 at Quincy, and 63 at Springfield. And once again at 6 a.m. in Peoria, under clear skies, the temperature was 62. At 6 a.m. in Peoria, skies were clear. The temperature was 62 degrees, the dew point was 54, and the relative humidity was 74%. The wind was west at 9 miles an hour. The pressure was 29.66 inches and rising. Around central and western Illinois, it was clear, with a temperature of 62 at Bloomington, 60 at Moline, 60 at Galesburg, 62 at Lakin, and 62 at Pontiac. At Macomb, it was partly cloudy, with a temperature of 61. It was mostly cloudy, with a temperature of 63 at Quincy, and 63 at Springfield. And once again at 6 a.m. in Peoria, under clear skies, the temperature was 62. Looking elsewhere around the Midwest at 6 a.m., Chicago was mostly cloudy, and 63. Indianapolis was partly cloudy, and 68. St. Louis was mostly cloudy, and 70. Kansas City was mostly cloudy, and 64. Des Moines was mostly cloudy, and 62. Milwaukee was mostly cloudy, and 58. And now a discussion of hazardous weather conditions for the following counties in Illinois: Fulton, Knox, Marshall, Mason, McLean, Peoria, Stark, Tazewell, and Woodford. This hazardous weather outlook is for central Illinois, east central Illinois, southeast Illinois, and west central Illinois. For today and tonight, no hazardous weather is expected at this time. For Friday through Wednesday, a weather system will move into the area for the last half of the weekend with scattered thunderstorms for late Saturday night through Sunday night. At this time, severe weather is not expected. However, locally heavy rainfall will be possible through the period, which could lead to possible flash flooding. Spotter information statement: spotter activation is not anticipated through tonight. The time is currently 6:23 a.m. Central Daylight Time. 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Now for the official National Weather Service forecast for Peoria and surrounding areas of central Illinois. Today, mostly sunny. Highs in the mid-70s. Northwest winds 10 to 15 miles an hour with gusts up to 25 miles an hour. Tonight, mostly clear. Lows in the mid-50s. West winds 5 to 10 miles an hour. Juneteenth, sunny. Highs in the upper 70s. Northwest winds 5 to 10 miles an hour. Friday night, partly cloudy. Lows around 60. Southwest winds around 5 miles an hour. Saturday, mostly sunny. Highs in the lower 80s. West winds around 5 miles an hour. Saturday night, partly cloudy until midnight, then mostly cloudy with a chance of showers after midnight. Lows in the lower 60s. Chance of rain 40%. Sunday, showers likely in the morning, then showers with a chance of thunderstorms in the afternoon. Locally heavy rainfall possible in the morning. Highs in the mid-70s. Chance of rain 90%. Sunday night, showers likely until midnight, then a chance of showers after midnight.

lows in the mid-50s. Chance of rain 70%. Monday, mostly sunny. Highs in the mid-70s. Monday night and Tuesday, mostly clear. Lows in the lower 50s. Highs in the upper 70s. Tuesday night and Wednesday, partly cloudy. Lows in the upper 50s. Highs in the upper 70s. Again, the forecast for Peoria and surrounding areas of central Illinois for today, mostly sunny. Highs in the mid-70s. Northwest winds 10 to 15 miles an hour with gusts up to 25 miles an hour. Here is a river flood statement. The National Weather Service in Lincoln has issued a flood warning for the Spoon River at London Mills. From this morning to late Saturday morning. At 1:45 a.m. Thursday, the stage was 13.1 feet. The river is expected to rise above flood stage this morning to a crest of 17.4 feet tomorrow morning. It will then fall below flood stage early Saturday morning. At 6 a.m. in Peoria, skies were clear. The temperature was 62 degrees, the dew point was 54, and the relative humidity was 74%. The wind was west at 9 miles an hour. The pressure was 29.66 inches and rising. Around central and western Illinois, it was clear, with a temperature of 62 at Bloomington, 60 at Moline, 60 at Galesburg, 62 at Lakin, and 62 at Pontiac. At Macomb, it was partly cloudy, with a temperature of 61. It was mostly cloudy, with a temperature of 63 at Quincy, and 63 at Springfield. And once again at 6 a.m. in Peoria, under clear skies, the temperature was 62. Looking elsewhere around the Midwest at 6 a.m., Chicago was mostly cloudy, and 63. Indianapolis was partly cloudy, and 68. St. Louis was mostly cloudy, and 70. Kansas City was mostly cloudy, and 64. Des Moines was mostly cloudy, and 62. Milwaukee was mostly cloudy, and 58. And now a discussion of hazardous weather conditions for the following counties in Illinois: Fulton, Knox, Marshall, Mason, McLean, Peoria, Stark, Tazewell, and Woodford. This hazardous weather outlook is for central Illinois, east central Illinois, southeast Illinois, and west central Illinois. For today and tonight, no hazardous weather is expected at this time. For Friday through Wednesday, a weather system will move into the area for the last half of the weekend with scattered thunderstorms for late Saturday night through Sunday night. At this time, severe weather is not expected. However, locally heavy rainfall will be possible through the period, which could lead to possible flash flooding. Spotter information statement: spotter activation is not anticipated through tonight. The time is currently 6:27 a.m. Central Daylight Time. 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Now for the official National Weather Service forecast for Peoria and surrounding areas of central Illinois. Today, mostly sunny. Highs in the mid-70s. Northwest winds 10 to 15 miles an hour with gusts up to 25 miles an hour. Tonight, mostly clear. Lows in the mid-50s. West winds 5 to 10 miles an hour. Juneteenth, sunny. Highs in the upper 70s. Northwest winds 5 to 10 miles an hour. Friday night, partly cloudy. Lows around 60. Southwest winds around 5 miles an hour. Saturday, mostly sunny. Highs in the lower 80s. West winds around 5 miles an hour. Saturday night, partly cloudy until midnight, then mostly cloudy with a chance of showers after midnight. Lows in the lower 60s. Chance of rain 40%. Sunday, showers likely in the morning, then showers with a chance of thunderstorms in the afternoon. Locally heavy rainfall possible in the morning. Highs in the mid-70s. Chance of rain 90%. Sunday night, showers likely until midnight, then a chance of showers after midnight. Lows in the mid-50s. Chance of rain 70%. Monday, mostly sunny. Highs in the mid-70s. Monday night and Tuesday, mostly clear. Lows in the lower 50s. Highs in the upper 70s. Tuesday night and Wednesday, partly cloudy. Lows in the upper 50s. Highs in the upper 70s. Again,
The forecast for Peoria and surrounding areas of central Illinois for today, mostly sunny. Highs in the mid-70s. Northwest winds 10 to 15 miles an hour with gusts up to 25 miles an hour. At 6 a.m. in Peoria, skies were clear. The temperature was 62 degrees, the dew point was 54, and the relative humidity was 74%. The wind was west at 9 miles an hour. The pressure was 29.66 inches and rising. Around central and western Illinois, it was clear, with a temperature of 62 at Bloomington, 60 at Moline, 60 at Galesburg, 62 at Lakin, and 62 at Pontiac. At Macomb, it was partly cloudy, with a temperature of 61. It was mostly cloudy, with a temperature of 63 at Quincy, and 63 at Springfield. And once again at 6 a.m. in Peoria, under clear skies, the temperature was 62. The Peoria, Illinois climate summary for yesterday, June 17, 2026. Yesterday's high temperature of 72 degrees occurred at 6:37 p.m. The normal high is 84. Yesterday's low temperature of 55 degrees occurred at 3:35 a.m. The normal low is 63. 2.24 inches of precipitation fell yesterday, which brings the monthly total to 6.67 inches. This is 4.47 inches above the normal amount of 2.20 inches for June. The total precipitation for the year now stands at 20.67 inches, which is 3.05 inches above normal. There were no cooling degree days yesterday, which is 9 below normal. This leaves the monthly total at 104, which is minus 14 below normal. The yearly total since January 1st is 229, which is 9 above normal. Yesterday the maximum wind observed was 20 miles an hour from the west. The highest wind gust observed was 36 miles per hour from the west, which occurred at 8:27 a.m. Yesterday the average wind speed was 7 miles per hour. The normal high temperature for today is 84 degrees, and the normal low is 63. The record high for today is 101, which occurred in 1887, and the record low is 48, which occurred in 1920. Sunrise today is at 5:27 a.m. and sunset is at 8:33 p.m. Looking elsewhere around the Midwest at 6 a.m., Chicago was mostly cloudy, and 63. Indianapolis was partly cloudy, and 68. St. Louis was mostly cloudy, and 70. Kansas City was mostly cloudy, and 64. Des Moines was mostly cloudy, and 62. Milwaukee was mostly cloudy, and 58. And now a discussion of hazardous weather conditions for the following counties in Illinois: Fulton, Knox, Marshall, Mason, McLean, Peoria, Stark, Tazewell, and Woodford. This hazardous weather outlook is for central Illinois, east central Illinois, southeast Illinois, and west central Illinois. For today and tonight, no hazardous weather is expected at this time. For Friday through Wednesday, a weather system will move into the area for the last half of the weekend with scattered thunderstorms for late at this time. Saturday night through Sunday night. At this time, severe weather is not expected. However, locally heavy rainfall will be possible through the period, which could lead to possible flash flooding. Spotter information statement: spotter activation is not anticipated through tonight. The time is currently 6:33 a.m. Central Daylight Time. 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Now for the official National Weather Service forecast for Peoria and surrounding areas of central Illinois. Today, mostly sunny. Highs in the mid-70s. Northwest winds 10 to 15 miles an hour with gusts up to 25 miles an hour. Tonight, mostly clear. Lows in the mid-50s. West winds 5 to 10 miles an hour. Juneteenth, sunny. Highs in the upper 70s. Northwest winds 5 to 10 miles an hour. Friday night, partly cloudy. Lows around 60. Southwest winds around 5 miles an hour. Saturday, mostly sunny. Highs in the lower 80s. West winds around 5 miles an hour. Saturday night, partly cloudy until midnight, then mostly cloudy with a chance of showers after midnight. Lows in the lower 60s.
Chance of rain 40%.

Sunday, showers likely in the morning, then showers with a chance of thunderstorms in the afternoon. Locally heavy rainfall possible in the morning. Highs in the mid-70s. Chance of rain 90%. Sunday night, showers likely until midnight, then a chance of showers after midnight. Lows in the mid-50s. Chance of rain 70%. Monday, mostly sunny. Highs in the mid-70s. Monday night and Tuesday, mostly clear. Lows in the lower 50s. Highs in the upper 70s. Tuesday night and Wednesday, partly cloudy. Lows in the upper 50s. Highs in the upper 70s. Again, the forecast for Peoria and surrounding areas of central Illinois for today, mostly sunny. Highs in the mid-70s. Northwest winds 10 to 15 miles an hour with gusts up to 25 miles an hour. Here is a river flood statement. The National Weather Service in Lincoln has issued a flood warning for the Spoon River at London Mills. From this morning to late Saturday morning. At 1:45 a.m. Thursday, the stage was 13.1 feet. The river is expected to rise above flood stage this morning to a crest of 17.4 feet tomorrow morning. It will then fall below flood stage early Saturday morning. At 6 a.m. in Peoria, skies were clear. The temperature was 62 degrees, the dew point was 54, and the relative humidity was 74%. The wind was west at 9 miles an hour. The pressure was 29.66 inches and rising. Around central and western Illinois, it was clear, with a temperature of 62 at Bloomington, 60 at Moline, 60 at Galesburg, 62 at Lakin, and 62 at Pontiac. At Macomb, it was partly cloudy, with a temperature of 61. It was mostly cloudy, with a temperature of 63 at Quincy, and 63 at Springfield. And once again at 6 a.m. in Peoria, under clear skies, the temperature was 62. Looking elsewhere around the Midwest at 6 a.m., Chicago was mostly cloudy, and 63. Indianapolis was partly cloudy, and 68. St. Louis was mostly cloudy, and 70. Kansas City was mostly cloudy, and 64. Des Moines was mostly cloudy, and 62. Milwaukee was mostly cloudy, and 58. And now a discussion of hazardous weather conditions for the following counties in Illinois: Fulton, Knox, Marshall, Mason, McLean, Peoria, Stark, Tazewell, and Woodford. This hazardous weather outlook is for central Illinois, east central Illinois, southeast Illinois, and west central Illinois. For today and tonight, no hazardous weather is expected at this time. For Friday through Wednesday, a weather system will move into the area for the last half of the weekend with scattered thunderstorms for late Saturday night through Sunday night. At this time, severe weather is not expected. However, locally heavy rainfall will be possible through the period, which could lead to possible flash flooding. Spotter information statement: spotter activation is not anticipated through tonight. The time is currently 6:38 a.m. Central Daylight Time. 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Now for the official National Weather Service forecast for Peoria and surrounding areas of central Illinois. Today, mostly sunny. Highs in the mid-70s. Northwest winds 10 to 15 miles an hour with gusts up to 25 miles an hour. Tonight, mostly clear. Lows in the mid-50s. West winds 5 to 10 miles an hour. Juneteenth, sunny. Highs in the upper 70s. Northwest winds 5 to 10 miles an hour. Friday night, partly cloudy. Lows around 60. Southwest winds around 5 miles an hour. Saturday, mostly sunny. Highs in the lower 80s. West winds around 5 miles an hour. Saturday night, partly cloudy until midnight, then mostly cloudy with a chance of showers after midnight. Lows in the lower 60s. Chance of rain 40%. Sunday, showers likely in the morning, then showers with a chance of thunderstorms in the afternoon. Locally heavy rainfall possible in the morning. Highs in the mid-70s. Chance of rain 90%. Sunday night, showers likely until midnight, then a chance of showers after midnight. Lows in the mid-50s. Chance of rain 70%. Monday, mostly sunny. Highs in the mid-70s.

miles an hour. Juneteenth, sunny. Highs in the upper 70s. Northwest winds 5 to 10 miles an hour. Friday night, partly cloudy. Lows around 60. Southwest winds around 5 miles an hour. Saturday, mostly sunny. Highs in the lower 80s. West winds around 5 miles an hour. Saturday night, partly cloudy until midnight, then mostly cloudy with a chance of showers after midnight. Lows in the lower 60s. Chance of rain 40%. Sunday, showers likely in the morning, then showers with a chance of thunderstorms in the afternoon. Locally heavy rainfall possible in the morning. Highs in the mid-70s. Chance of rain 90%. Sunday night, showers likely until midnight, then a chance of showers after midnight. Lows in the mid-50s. Chance of rain 70%. Monday, mostly sunny. Highs in the mid-70s. Monday night and Tuesday, mostly clear. Lows in the lower 50s. Highs in the upper 70s. Tuesday night and Wednesday, partly cloudy. Lows in the upper 50s. Highs in the upper 70s. Again, the forecast for Peoria and surrounding areas of central Illinois for today, mostly sunny. Highs in the mid-70s. Northwest winds 10 to 15 miles an hour with gusts up to 25 miles an hour. At 6 a.m. in Peoria, skies were clear. The temperature was 62 degrees, the dew point was 54, and the relative humidity was 74%. The wind was west at 9 miles an hour. The pressure was 29.66 inches and rising. Around central and western Illinois, it was clear, with a temperature of 62 at Bloomington, 60 at Moline, 60 at Galesburg, 62 at Lakin, and 62 at Pontiac. At Macomb, it was partly cloudy, with a temperature of 61. It was mostly cloudy, with a temperature of 63 at Quincy, and 63 at Springfield. And once again at 6 a.m. in Peoria, under clear skies, the temperature was 62. Looking elsewhere around the Midwest at 6 a.m., Chicago was mostly cloudy, and 63. Indianapolis was partly cloudy, and 68. St. Louis was mostly cloudy, and 70. Kansas City was mostly cloudy, and 64. Des Moines was mostly cloudy, and 62. Milwaukee was mostly cloudy, and 58. And now a discussion of hazardous weather conditions for the following counties in Illinois: Fulton, Knox, Marshall, Mason, McLean, Peoria, Stark, Tazewell, and Woodford. This hazardous weather outlook is for central Illinois, east central Illinois, southeast Illinois, and west central Illinois. For today and tonight, no hazardous weather is expected at this time. For Friday through Wednesday, a weather system will move into the area for the last half of the weekend with scattered thunderstorms for late Saturday night through Sunday night. At this time, severe weather is not expected. However, locally heavy rainfall will be possible through the period, which could lead to possible flash flooding. Spotter information statement: spotter activation is not anticipated through tonight. The time is currently 6:44 a.m. Central Daylight Time. 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Now for the official National Weather Service forecast for Peoria and surrounding areas of central Illinois. Today, mostly sunny. Highs in the mid-70s. Northwest winds 10 to 15 miles an hour with gusts up to 25 miles an hour. Tonight, mostly clear. Lows in the mid-50s. West winds 5 to 10 miles an hour. Juneteenth, sunny. Highs in the upper 70s. Northwest winds 5 to 10 miles an hour. Friday night, partly cloudy. Lows around 60. Southwest winds around 5 miles an hour. Saturday, mostly sunny. Highs in the lower 80s. West winds around 5 miles an hour. Saturday night, partly cloudy until midnight, then mostly cloudy with a chance of showers after midnight. Lows in the lower 60s. Chance of rain 40%. Sunday, showers likely in the morning, then showers with a chance of thunderstorms in the afternoon. Locally heavy rainfall possible in the morning. Highs in the mid-70s. Chance of rain 90%. Sunday night, showers likely until midnight, then a chance of showers after midnight.

lows in the mid-50s. Chance of rain 70%. Monday, mostly sunny. Highs in the mid-70s. Monday night and Tuesday, mostly clear. Lows in the lower 50s. Highs in the upper 70s. Tuesday night and Wednesday, partly cloudy. Lows in the upper 50s. Highs in the upper 70s. Again, the forecast for Peoria and surrounding areas of central Illinois for today, mostly sunny. Highs in the mid-70s. Northwest winds 10 to 15 miles an hour with gusts up to 25 miles an hour. The Peoria, Illinois climate summary for yesterday, June 17, 2026. Yesterday's high temperature of 72 degrees occurred at 6:37 p.m. The normal high is 84. Yesterday's low temperature of 55 degrees occurred at 3:35 a.m. The normal low is 63. 2.24 inches of precipitation fell yesterday, which brings the monthly total to 6.67 inches. This is 4.47 inches above the normal amount of 2.20 inches for June. The total precipitation for the year now stands at 20.67 inches, which is 3.05 inches above normal. There were no cooling degree days yesterday, which is 9 below normal. This leaves the monthly total at 104, which is minus 14 below normal. The yearly total since January 1st is 229, which is 9 above normal. Yesterday the maximum wind observed was 20 miles an hour from the west. The highest wind gust observed was 36 miles per hour from the west, which occurred at 8:27 a.m. Yesterday the average wind speed was 7 miles per hour. The normal high temperature for today is 84 degrees, and the normal low is 63. The record high for today is 101, which occurred in 1887, and the record low is 48, which occurred in 1920. Sunrise today is at 5:27 a.m. and sunset is at 8:33 p.m. Here is a river flood statement. The National Weather Service in Lincoln has issued a flood warning for the Spoon River at London Mills. From this morning to late Saturday morning. At 1:45 a.m. Thursday, the stage was 13.1 feet. The river is expected to rise above flood stage this morning to a crest of 17.4 feet tomorrow morning. It will then fall below flood stage early Saturday morning. At 6 a.m. in Peoria, skies were clear. The temperature was 62 degrees, the dew point was 54, and the relative humidity was 74%. The wind was west at 9 miles an hour. The pressure was 29.66 inches and rising. Around central and western Illinois, it was clear, with a temperature of 62 at Bloomington, 60 at Moline, 60 at Galesburg, 62 at Lakin, and 62 at Pontiac. At Macomb, it was partly cloudy, with a temperature of 61. It was mostly cloudy, with a temperature of 63 at Quincy, and 63 at Springfield. And once again at 6 a.m. in Peoria, under clear skies, the temperature was 62. Looking elsewhere around the Midwest at 6 a.m., Chicago was mostly cloudy, and 63. Indianapolis was partly cloudy, and 68. St. Louis was mostly cloudy, and 70. Kansas City was mostly cloudy, and 64. Des Moines was mostly cloudy, and 62. Milwaukee was mostly cloudy, and 58. And now a discussion of hazardous weather conditions for the following counties in Illinois: Fulton, Knox, Marshall, Mason, McLean, Peoria, Stark, Tazewell, and Woodford. This hazardous weather outlook is for central Illinois, east central Illinois, southeast Illinois, and west central Illinois. For today and tonight, no hazardous weather is expected at this time. For Friday through Wednesday, a weather system will move into the area for the last half of the weekend with scattered thunderstorms for late Saturday night through Sunday night. At this time, severe weather is not expected. However, locally heavy rainfall will be possible through the period, which could lead to possible flash flooding. Spotter information statement: spotter activation is not anticipated through tonight. The time is currently 6:50 a.m. Central Daylight Time. 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Now for the official National Weather Service forecast for Peoria and surrounding areas of central Illinois. Today, mostly sunny. Highs in the mid-70s.
Northwest winds 10 to 15 miles an hour with gusts up to 25 miles an hour. Tonight, mostly clear. Lows in the mid-50s. West winds 5 to 10 miles an hour. Juneteenth, sunny. Highs in the upper 70s. Northwest winds 5 to 10 miles an hour. Friday night, partly cloudy. Lows around 60. Southwest winds around 5 miles an hour. Saturday, mostly sunny. Highs in the lower 80s. West winds around 5 miles an hour. Saturday night, partly cloudy until midnight, then mostly cloudy with a chance of showers after midnight. Lows in the lower 60s. Chance of rain 40%. Sunday, showers likely in the morning, then showers with a chance of thunderstorms in the afternoon. Locally heavy rainfall possible in the morning. Highs in the mid-70s. Chance of rain 90%. Sunday night, showers likely until midnight, then a chance of showers after midnight. Lows in the mid-50s. Chance of rain 70%. Monday, mostly sunny. Highs in the mid-70s. Monday night and Tuesday, mostly clear. Lows in the lower 50s. Highs in the upper 70s. Tuesday night and Wednesday, partly cloudy. Lows in the upper 50s. Highs in the upper 70s. Again, the forecast for Peoria and surrounding areas of central Illinois for today, mostly sunny. Highs in the mid-70s. Northwest winds 10 to 15 miles an hour with gusts up to 25 miles an hour. At 6 a.m. in Peoria, skies were clear. The temperature was 62 degrees, the dew point was 54, and the relative humidity was 74%. The wind was west at 9 miles an hour. The pressure was 29.66 inches and rising. Around central and western Illinois, it was clear, with a temperature of 62 at Bloomington, 60 at Moline, 60 at Galesburg, 62 at Lakin, and 62 at Pontiac. At Macomb, it was partly cloudy, with a temperature of 61. It was mostly cloudy, with a temperature of 63 at Quincy, and 63 at Springfield. And once again at 6 a.m. in Peoria, under clear skies, the temperature was 62. Looking elsewhere around the Midwest at 6 a.m., Chicago was mostly cloudy, and 63. Indianapolis was partly cloudy, and 68. St. Louis was mostly cloudy, and 70. Kansas City was mostly cloudy, and 64. Des Moines was mostly cloudy, and 62. Milwaukee was mostly cloudy, and 58. And now a discussion of hazardous weather conditions for the following counties in Illinois: Fulton, Knox, Marshall, Mason, McLean, Peoria, Stark, Tazewell, and Woodford. This hazardous weather outlook is for central Illinois, east central Illinois, southeast Illinois, and west central Illinois. For today and tonight, no hazardous weather is expected at this time. For Friday through Wednesday, a weather system will move into the area for the last half of the weekend with scattered thunderstorms for late Saturday night through Sunday night. At this time, severe weather is not expected. However, locally heavy rainfall will be possible through the period, which could lead to possible flash flooding. Spotter information statement: spotter activation is not anticipated through tonight. The time is currently 6:54 a.m. Central Daylight Time. 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Now for the official National Weather Service forecast for Peoria and surrounding areas of central Illinois. Today, mostly sunny. Highs in the mid-70s. Northwest winds 10 to 15 miles an hour with gusts up to 25 miles an hour. Tonight, mostly clear. Lows in the mid-50s. West winds 5 to 10 miles an hour. Juneteenth, sunny. Highs in the upper 70s. Northwest winds 5 to 10 miles an hour. Friday night, partly cloudy. Lows around 60. Southwest winds around 5 miles an hour. Saturday, mostly sunny. Highs in the lower 80s. West winds around 5 miles an hour. Saturday night, partly cloudy until midnight, then mostly cloudy with a chance of showers after midnight. Lows in the lower 60s. Chance of rain 40%. Sunday, showers likely in the morning, then showers with a chance of thunderstorms in the afternoon.
Locally heavy rainfall possible in the morning.

highs in the mid-70s. Chance of rain 90%. Sunday night, showers likely until midnight, then a chance of showers after midnight. Lows in the mid-50s. Chance of rain 70%. Monday, mostly sunny. Highs in the mid-70s. Monday night and Tuesday, mostly clear. Lows in the lower 50s. Highs in the upper 70s. Tuesday night and Wednesday, partly cloudy. Lows in the upper 50s. Highs in the upper 70s. Again, the forecast for Peoria and surrounding areas of central Illinois for today, mostly sunny. Highs in the mid-70s. Northwest winds 10 to 15 miles an hour with gusts up to 25 miles an hour. Here is a river flood statement. The National Weather Service in Lincoln has issued a flood warning for the Spoon River at London Mills. From this morning to late Saturday morning. At 1:45 a.m. Thursday, the stage was 13.1 feet. The river is expected to rise above flood stage this morning to a crest of 17.4 feet tomorrow morning. It will then fall below flood stage early Saturday morning. At 6 a.m. in Peoria, skies were clear. The temperature was 62 degrees, the dew point was 54, and the relative humidity was 74%. The wind was west at 9 miles an hour. The pressure was 29.66 inches and rising. Around central and western Illinois, it was clear, with a temperature of 62 at Bloomington, 60 at Moline, 60 at Galesburg, 62 at Lakin, and 62 at Pontiac. At Macomb, it was partly cloudy, with a temperature of 61. It was mostly cloudy, with a temperature of 63 at Quincy, and 63 at Springfield. And once again at 6 a.m. in Peoria, under clear skies, the temperature was 62. Looking elsewhere around the Midwest at 6 a.m., Chicago was mostly cloudy, and 63. Indianapolis was partly cloudy, and 68. St. Louis was mostly cloudy, and 70. Kansas City was mostly cloudy, and 64. Des Moines was mostly cloudy, and 62. Milwaukee was mostly cloudy, and 58. And now a discussion of hazardous weather conditions for the following counties in Illinois: Fulton, Knox, Marshall, Mason, McLean, Peoria, Stark, Tazewell, and Woodford. This hazardous weather outlook is for central Illinois, east central Illinois, southeast Illinois, and west central Illinois. For today and tonight, no hazardous weather is expected at this time. For Friday through Wednesday, a weather system will move into the area for the last half of the weekend with scattered thunderstorms for late Saturday night through Sunday night. At this time, severe weather is not expected. However, locally heavy rainfall will be possible through the period, which could lead to possible flash flooding. Spotter information statement: spotter activation is not anticipated through tonight. The time is currently 6:58 a.m. Central Daylight Time. 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Now for the official National Weather Service forecast for Peoria and surrounding areas of central Illinois. Today, mostly sunny. Highs in the mid-70s. Northwest winds 10 to 15 miles an hour with gusts up to 25 miles an hour. Tonight, mostly clear. Lows in the mid-50s. West winds 5 to 10 miles an hour. Juneteenth, sunny. Highs in the upper 70s. Northwest winds 5 to 10 miles an hour. Friday night, partly cloudy. Lows around 60. Southwest winds around 5 miles an hour. Saturday, mostly sunny. Highs in the lower 80s. West winds around 5 miles an hour. Saturday night, partly cloudy until midnight, then mostly cloudy with a chance of showers after midnight. Lows in the lower 60s. Chance of rain 40%. Sunday, showers likely in the morning, then showers with a chance of thunderstorms in the afternoon. Locally heavy rainfall possible in the morning. Highs in the mid-70s. Chance of rain 90%. Sunday night, showers likely until midnight, then a chance of showers after midnight. Lows in the mid-50s. Chance of rain 70%. Monday, mostly sunny. Highs in the mid-70s. Monday night and Tuesday, mostly clear. Lows in the lower 50s. Highs in the upper 70s.
Tuesday night and Wednesday, partly cloudy. Lows in the upper 50s. Highs in the upper 70s. Again, the forecast for Peoria and surrounding areas of central Illinois for today, mostly sunny. Highs in the mid-70s. Northwest winds 10 to 15 miles an hour with gusts up to 25 miles an hour. The Peoria, Illinois climate summary for yesterday, June 17, 2026. Yesterday's high temperature of 72 degrees occurred at 6:37 p.m. The normal high is 84. Yesterday's low temperature of 55 degrees occurred at 3:35 a.m. The normal low is 63. 2.24 inches of precipitation fell yesterday, which brings the monthly total to 6.67 inches. This is 4.47 inches above the normal amount of 2.20 inches for June. The total precipitation for the year now stands at 20.67 inches, which is 3.05 inches above normal. There were no cooling degree days yesterday, which is 9 below normal. This leaves the monthly total at 104, which is minus 14 below normal. The yearly total since January 1st is 229, which is 9 above normal. Yesterday the maximum wind observed was 20 miles an hour from the west. The highest wind gust observed was 36 miles per hour from the west, which occurred at 8:27 a.m. Yesterday the average wind speed was 7 miles per hour. The normal high temperature for today is 84 degrees, and the normal low is 63. The record high for today is 101, which occurred in 1887, and the record low is 48, which occurred in 1920. Sunrise today is at 5:27 a.m. and sunset is at 8:33 p.m. And now a discussion of hazardous weather conditions for the following counties in Illinois: Fulton, Knox, Marshall, Mason, McLean, Peoria, Stark, Tazewell, and Woodford. This hazardous weather outlook is for central Illinois, east central Illinois, southeast Illinois, and west central Illinois. For today and tonight, no hazardous weather is expected at this time. For Friday through Wednesday, a weather system will move into the area for the last half of the weekend with scattered thunderstorms for late Saturday night through Sunday night. At this time, severe weather is not expected. However, locally heavy rainfall will be possible through the period, which could lead to possible flash flooding. Spotter information statement: spotter activation is not anticipated through tonight. The time is currently 7:03 a.m. Central Daylight Time. 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Now for the official National Weather Service forecast for Peoria and surrounding areas of central Illinois. Today, mostly sunny. Highs in the mid-70s. Northwest winds 10 to 15 miles an hour with gusts up to 25 miles an hour. Tonight, mostly clear. Lows in the mid-50s. West winds 5 to 10 miles an hour. Juneteenth, sunny. Highs in the upper 70s. Northwest winds 5 to 10 miles an hour. Friday night, partly cloudy. Lows around 60. Southwest winds around 5 miles an hour. Saturday, mostly sunny. Highs in the lower 80s. West winds around 5 miles an hour. Saturday night, partly cloudy until midnight, then mostly cloudy with a chance of showers after midnight. Lows in the lower 60s. Chance of rain 40%. Sunday, showers likely in the morning, then showers with a chance of thunderstorms in the afternoon. Locally heavy rainfall possible in the morning. Highs in the mid-70s. Chance of rain 90%. Sunday night, showers likely until midnight, then a chance of showers after midnight. Lows in the mid-50s. Chance of rain 70%. Monday, mostly sunny. Highs in the mid-70s. Monday night and Tuesday, mostly clear. Lows in the lower 50s. Highs in the upper 70s. Tuesday night and Wednesday, partly cloudy. Lows in the upper 50s. Highs in the upper 70s. Again, the forecast for Peoria and surrounding areas of central Illinois for today, mostly sunny. Highs in the mid-70s. Northwest winds 10 to 15 miles an hour with gusts up to 25 miles an hour. Here is a river flood statement. The National Weather Service in Lincoln has issued a flood warning for the Spoon River at London Mills. From this morning to late Saturday morning,

11:45 a.m. Thursday, the stage was 13.1 feet. The river is expected to rise above flood stage this morning to a crest of 17.4 feet tomorrow morning. It will then fall below flood stage early Saturday morning. At 7 a.m. in Peoria, skies were sunny. The temperature was 63 degrees, the dew point was 55, and the relative humidity was 75%. The wind was northwest at 15 miles an hour, gusting to 21. The pressure was 29.69 inches and rising. Around central and western Illinois, it was sunny, with a temperature of 63 at Bloomington, 62 at Moline, 61 at Galesburg, 63 at Lakin, and 63 at Pontiac. At Macomb, it was mostly sunny, with a temperature of 64. It was partly sunny, with a temperature of 63 at Quincy, and 63 at Springfield. And once again at 7 a.m. in Peoria, under sunny skies, the temperature was 63. And now a discussion of hazardous weather conditions for the following counties in Illinois: Fulton, Knox, Marshall, Mason, McLean, Peoria, Stark, Tazewell, and Woodford. This hazardous weather outlook is for central Illinois, east central Illinois, southeast Illinois, and west central Illinois. For today and tonight, no hazardous weather is expected at this time. For Friday through Wednesday, a weather system will move into the area for the last half of the weekend with scattered thunderstorms for late Saturday night through Sunday night. At this time, severe weather is not expected. However, locally heavy rainfall will be possible through the period, which could lead to possible flash flooding. Spotter information statement: spotter activation is not anticipated through tonight. The time is currently 7:07 a.m. Central Daylight Time. 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Now for the official National Weather Service forecast for Peoria and surrounding areas of central Illinois. Today, mostly sunny. Highs in the mid-70s. Northwest winds 10 to 15 miles an hour with gusts up to 25 miles an hour. Tonight, mostly clear. Lows in the mid-50s. West winds 5 to 10 miles an hour. Juneteenth, sunny. Highs in the upper 70s. Northwest winds 5 to 10 miles an hour. Friday night, partly cloudy. Lows around 60. Southwest winds around 5 miles an hour. Saturday, mostly sunny. Highs in the lower 80s. West winds around 5 miles an hour. Saturday night, partly cloudy until midnight, then mostly cloudy with a chance of showers after midnight. Lows in the lower 60s. Chance of rain 40%. Sunday, showers likely in the morning, then showers with a chance of thunderstorms in the afternoon. Locally heavy rainfall possible in the morning. Highs in the mid-70s. Chance of rain 90%. Sunday night, showers likely until midnight, then a chance of showers after midnight. Lows in the mid-50s. Chance of rain 70%. Monday, mostly sunny. Highs in the mid-70s. Monday night and Tuesday, mostly clear. Lows in the lower 50s. Highs in the upper 70s. Tuesday night and Wednesday, partly cloudy. Lows in the upper 50s. Highs in the upper 70s. Again, the forecast for Peoria and surrounding areas of central Illinois for today, mostly sunny. Highs in the mid-70s. Northwest winds 10 to 15 miles an hour with gusts up to 25 miles an hour. At 7 a.m. in Peoria, skies were sunny. The temperature was 63 degrees, the dew point was 55, and the relative humidity was 75%. The wind was northwest at 15 miles an hour, gusting to 21. The pressure was 29.69 inches and rising. Around central and western Illinois, it was sunny, with a temperature of 63 at Bloomington, 62 at Moline, 61 at Galesburg, 63 at Lakin, and 63 at Pontiac. At Macomb, it was mostly sunny, with a temperature of 64. It was partly sunny, with a temperature of 63 at Quincy, and 63 at Springfield. And once again at 7 a.m. in Peoria, under sunny skies, the temperature was 63. Looking elsewhere around the Midwest at 7 a.m., Chicago was cloudy, and 62. Indianapolis was mostly sunny, and 70. St. Louis was partly sunny, and 60.

Kansas City was cloudy and 64. Des Moines was partly sunny and 61. Milwaukee was mostly sunny and 59. And now a discussion of hazardous weather conditions for the following counties in Illinois: Fulton, Knox, Marshall, Mason, McLean, Peoria, Stark, Tazewell, and Woodford. This hazardous weather outlook is for Central Illinois, East Central Illinois, Southeast Illinois, and West Central Illinois. For today and tonight, no hazardous weather is expected at this time. For Friday through Wednesday, a weather system will move into the area for the last half of the weekend with scattered thunderstorms for late Saturday night through Sunday night. At this time, severe weather is not expected. However, locally heavy rainfall will be possible through the period, which could lead to possible flash flooding. Spotter information statement: spotter activation is not anticipated through tonight. The time is currently 7:11 a.m. Central Daylight Time. 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Now for the official National Weather Service forecast for Peoria and surrounding areas of Central Illinois. Today, mostly sunny. Highs in the mid-70s. Northwest winds 10 to 15 miles an hour with gusts up to 25 miles an hour. Tonight, mostly clear. Lows in the mid-50s. West winds 5 to 10 miles an hour. Juneteenth, sunny. Highs in the upper 70s. Northwest winds 5 to 10 miles an hour. Friday night, partly cloudy. Lows around 60. Southwest winds around 5 miles an hour. Saturday, mostly sunny. Highs in the lower 80s. West winds around 5 miles an hour. Saturday night, partly cloudy until midnight, then mostly cloudy with a chance of showers after midnight. Lows in the lower 60s. Chance of rain 40%. Sunday, showers likely in the morning, then showers with a chance of thunderstorms in the afternoon. Locally heavy rainfall possible in the morning. Highs in the mid-70s. Chance of rain 90%. Sunday night, showers likely until midnight, then a chance of showers after midnight. Lows in the mid-50s. Chance of rain 70%. Monday, mostly sunny. Highs in the mid-70s. Monday night and Tuesday, mostly clear. Lows in the lower 50s. Highs in the upper 70s. Tuesday night and Wednesday, partly cloudy. Lows in the upper 50s. Highs in the upper 70s. Again, the forecast for Peoria and surrounding areas of Central Illinois for today, mostly sunny. Highs in the mid-70s. Northwest winds 10 to 15 miles an hour with gusts up to 25 miles an hour. 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At 7 a.m. in Peoria, skies were mostly sunny. The temperature was 63 degrees, the dew point was 55, and the relative humidity was 75%. The wind was northwest at 15 miles an hour, gusting to 21. The pressure was 29.69 inches and rising. Around central and western Illinois, it was sunny, with a temperature of 62 at Moline, 63 at Lakin, and 63 at Pontiac. It was mostly sunny, with a temperature of 63 at Bloomington, 61 at Galesburg, and 64 at Macomb. It was partly sunny, with a temperature of 63 at Quincy, and 63 at Springfield. And once again at 7 a.m. in Peoria, under mostly sunny skies, the temperature was 63. The Peoria, Illinois climate summary for yesterday, June 17, 2026. Yesterday's high temperature of 72 degrees occurred at 6:37 p.m. The normal high is 84. Yesterday's low temperature of 55 degrees occurred at 3:35 a.m. The normal low is 63. 2.24 inches of precipitation fell yesterday, which brings the monthly total to 6.6.

7 inches. This is 4.47 inches above the normal amount of 2.20 inches for June. The total precipitation for the year now stands at 20.67 inches, which is 3.05 inches above normal. There were no cooling degree days yesterday, which is 9 below normal. This leaves the monthly total at 104, which is minus 14 below normal. The yearly total since January 1st is 229, which is 9 above normal. Yesterday the maximum wind observed was 20 miles an hour from the west. The highest wind gust observed was 36 miles per hour from the west, which occurred at 8:27 a.m. Yesterday the average wind speed was 7 miles per hour. The normal high temperature for today is 84 degrees, and the normal low is 63. The record high for today is 101, which occurred in 1887, and the record low is 48, which occurred in 1920. Sunrise today is at 5:27 a.m. and sunset is at 8:33 p.m. Here is a river flood statement. The National Weather Service in Lincoln has issued a flood warning for the Spoon River at London Mills. From this morning to late Saturday morning. At 1:45 a.m. Thursday, the stage was 13.1 feet. The river is expected to rise above flood stage this morning to a crest of 17.4 feet tomorrow morning. It will then fall below flood stage early Saturday morning. And now a discussion of hazardous weather conditions for the following counties in Illinois: Fulton, Knox, Marshall, Mason, McLean, Peoria, Stark, Tazewell, and Woodford. This hazardous weather outlook is for Central Illinois, East Central Illinois, Southeast Illinois, and West Central Illinois. For today and tonight, no hazardous weather is expected at this time. For Friday through Wednesday, a weather system will move into the area for the last half of the weekend with scattered thunderstorms for late Saturday night through Sunday night. At this time, severe weather is not expected. However, locally heavy rainfall will be possible through the period, which could lead to possible flash flooding. Spotter information statement: spotter activation is not anticipated through tonight. The time is currently 7:17 a.m. Central Daylight Time. 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Now for the official National Weather Service forecast for Peoria and surrounding areas of Central Illinois. Today, mostly sunny. Highs in the mid-70s. Northwest winds 10 to 15 miles an hour with gusts up to 25 miles an hour. Tonight, mostly clear. Lows in the mid-50s. West winds 5 to 10 miles an hour. Juneteenth, sunny. Highs in the upper 70s. Northwest winds 5 to 10 miles an hour. Friday night, partly cloudy. Lows around 60. Southwest winds around 5 miles an hour. Saturday, mostly sunny. Highs in the lower 80s. West winds around 5 miles an hour. Saturday night, partly cloudy until midnight, then mostly cloudy with a chance of showers after midnight. Lows in the lower 60s. Chance of rain 40%. Sunday, showers likely in the morning, then showers with a chance of thunderstorms in the afternoon. Locally heavy rainfall possible in the morning. Highs in the mid-70s. Chance of rain 90%. Sunday night, showers likely until midnight, then a chance of showers after midnight. Lows in the mid-50s. Chance of rain 70%. Monday, mostly sunny. Highs in the mid-70s. Monday night and Tuesday, mostly clear. Lows in the lower 50s. Highs in the upper 70s. Tuesday night and Wednesday, partly cloudy. Lows in the upper 50s. Highs in the upper 70s. Again, the forecast for Peoria and surrounding areas of Central Illinois for today, mostly sunny. Highs in the mid-70s. Northwest winds 10 to 15 miles an hour with gusts up to 25 miles an hour. At 7 a.m. in Peoria, skies were mostly sunny. The temperature was 63 degrees, the dew point was 55, and the relative humidity was 75%. The wind was northwest at 15 miles an hour, gusting to 21. The pressure was 29.69 inches and rising. Around central and western Illinois, it was sunny, with a temperature of 62 at Moline, 63 at Lakin, and 63 at Pontiac. It was mostly sunny, with a temperature of 63 at Bloomington,

61 at Galesburg, and 64 at Macomb. It was partly sunny, with a temperature of 63 at Quincy, and 63 at Springfield. And once again at 7 a.m. in Peoria, under mostly sunny skies, the temperature was 63. Looking elsewhere around the Midwest at 7 a.m., Chicago was cloudy, and 62. Indianapolis was mostly sunny, and 70. St. Louis was partly sunny, and 69. Kansas City was cloudy, and 64. Des Moines was mostly sunny, and 61. Milwaukee was mostly sunny, and 59. And now a discussion of hazardous weather conditions for the following counties in Illinois: Fulton, Knox, Marshall, Mason, McLean, Peoria, Stark, Tazewell, and Woodford. This hazardous weather outlook is for Central Illinois, East Central Illinois, Southeast Illinois, and West Central Illinois. For today and tonight, no hazardous weather is expected at this time. For Friday through Wednesday, a weather system will move into the area for the last half of the weekend with scattered thunderstorms for late Saturday night through Sunday night. At this time, severe weather is not expected. However, locally heavy rainfall will be possible through the period, which could lead to possible flash flooding. Spotter information statement: spotter activation is not anticipated through tonight. The time is currently 7:22 a.m. Central Daylight Time. 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Now for the official National Weather Service forecast for Peoria and surrounding areas of Central Illinois. Today, mostly sunny. Highs in the mid-70s. Northwest winds 10 to 15 miles an hour with gusts up to 25 miles an hour. Tonight, mostly clear. Lows in the mid-50s. West winds 5 to 10 miles an hour. Juneteenth, sunny. Highs in the upper 70s. Northwest winds 5 to 10 miles an hour. Friday night, partly cloudy. Lows around 60. Southwest winds around 5 miles an hour. Saturday, mostly sunny. Highs in the lower 80s. West winds around 5 miles an hour. Saturday night, partly cloudy until midnight, then mostly cloudy with a chance of showers after midnight. Lows in the lower 60s. Chance of rain 40%. Sunday, showers likely in the morning, then showers with a chance of thunderstorms in the afternoon. Locally heavy rainfall possible in the morning. Highs in the mid-70s. Chance of rain 90%. Sunday night, showers likely until midnight, then a chance of showers after midnight. Lows in the mid-50s. Chance of rain 70%. Monday, mostly sunny. Highs in the mid-70s. Monday night and Tuesday, mostly clear. Lows in the lower 50s. Highs in the upper 70s. Tuesday night and Wednesday, partly cloudy. Lows in the upper 50s. Highs in the upper 70s. Again, the forecast for Peoria and surrounding areas of Central Illinois for today, mostly sunny. Highs in the mid-70s. Northwest winds 10 to 15 miles an hour with gusts up to 25 miles an hour. At 7 a.m. in Peoria, skies were mostly sunny. The temperature was 63 degrees, the dew point was 55, and the relative humidity was 75%. The wind was northwest at 15 miles an hour, gusting to 21. The pressure was 29.69 inches and rising. Around central and western Illinois, it was sunny, with a temperature of 62 at Moline, 63 at Lakin, and 63 at Pontiac. It was mostly sunny, with a temperature of 63 at Bloomington, 61 at Galesburg, and 64 at Macomb. It was partly sunny, with a temperature of 63 at Quincy, and 63 at Springfield. And once again at 7 a.m. in Peoria, under mostly sunny skies, the temperature was 63. Looking elsewhere around the Midwest at 7 a.m., Chicago was cloudy, and 62. Indianapolis was mostly sunny, and 70. St. Louis was partly sunny, and 69. Kansas City was cloudy, and 64. Des Moines was mostly sunny, and 61. Milwaukee was mostly sunny, and 59. Here is a river flood statement. The National Weather Service in Lincoln has issued a flood warning for the Spoon River at London Mills. From this morning to late Saturday morning, at
at 1:45 a.m. Thursday. The stage was 13.1 feet. The river is expected to rise above flood stage this morning to a crest of 17.4 feet tomorrow morning. It will then fall below flood stage early Saturday morning. And now a discussion of hazardous weather conditions for the following counties in Illinois: Fulton, Knox, Marshall, Mason, McLean, Peoria, Stark, Tazewell, and Woodford. This hazardous weather outlook is for Central Illinois, East Central Illinois, Southeast Illinois, and West Central Illinois. For today and tonight, no hazardous weather is expected at this time. For Friday through Wednesday, a weather system will move into the area for the last half of the weekend with scattered thunderstorms for late Saturday night through Sunday night. At this time, severe weather is not expected. However, locally heavy rainfall will be possible through the period, which could lead to possible flash flooding. Spotter information statement: spotter activation is not anticipated through tonight. The time is currently 7:26 a.m. Central Daylight Time. 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Now for the official National Weather Service forecast for Peoria and surrounding areas of Central Illinois. Today, mostly sunny. Highs in the mid-70s. Northwest winds 10 to 15 miles an hour with gusts up to 25 miles an hour. Tonight, mostly clear. Lows in the mid-50s. West winds 5 to 10 miles an hour. Juneteenth, sunny. Highs in the upper 70s. Northwest winds 5 to 10 miles an hour. Friday night, partly cloudy. Lows around 60. Southwest winds around 5 miles an hour. Saturday, mostly sunny. Highs in the lower 80s. West winds around 5 miles an hour. Saturday night, partly cloudy until midnight, then mostly cloudy with a chance of showers after midnight. Lows in the lower 60s. Chance of rain 40%. Sunday, showers likely in the morning, then showers with a chance of thunderstorms in the afternoon. Locally heavy rainfall possible in the morning. Highs in the mid-70s. Chance of rain 90%. Sunday night, showers likely until midnight, then a chance of showers after midnight. Lows in the mid-50s. Chance of rain 70%. Monday, mostly sunny. Highs in the mid-70s. Monday night and Tuesday, mostly clear. Lows in the lower 50s. Highs in the upper 70s. Tuesday night and Wednesday, partly cloudy. Lows in the upper 50s. Highs in the upper 70s. Again, the forecast for Peoria and surrounding areas of Central Illinois for today, mostly sunny. Highs in the mid-70s. Northwest winds 10 to 15 miles an hour with gusts up to 25 miles an hour. At 7 a.m. in Peoria, skies were mostly sunny. The temperature was 63 degrees, the dew point was 55, and the relative humidity was 75%. The wind was northwest at 15 miles an hour, gusting to 21. The pressure was 29.69 inches and rising. Around central and western Illinois, it was sunny, with a temperature of 62 at Moline, 63 at Lakin, and 63 at Pontiac. It was mostly sunny, with a temperature of 63 at Bloomington, 61 at Galesburg, and 64 at Macomb. It was partly sunny, with a temperature of 63 at Quincy, and 63 at Springfield. And once again at 7 a.m. in Peoria, under mostly sunny skies, the temperature was 63. Looking elsewhere around the Midwest at 7 a.m., Chicago was cloudy, and 62. Indianapolis was mostly sunny, and 70. St. Louis was partly sunny, and 69. Kansas City was cloudy, and 64. Des Moines was mostly sunny, and 61. Milwaukee was mostly sunny, and 59. And now a discussion of hazardous weather conditions for the following counties in Illinois: Fulton, Knox, Marshall, Mason, McLean, Peoria, Stark, Tazewell, and Woodford. This hazardous weather outlook is for Central Illinois, East Central Illinois, Southeast Illinois, and West Central Illinois. For today and tonight, no hazardous weather is expected at this time. For Friday through Wednesday, a weather system will move into the area for the last half of the weekend with scattered thunderstorms for late Saturday night through Sunday night. At this time, severe weather is not expected.
However, locally heavy rainfall will be possible through the period, which could lead to possible flash flooding. Spotter information statement. Spotter activation is not anticipated through tonight. The Peoria, Illinois climate summary for yesterday, June 17, 2026. Yesterday's high temperature of 72 degrees occurred at 6:37 p.m. The normal high is 84. Yesterday's low temperature of 55 degrees occurred at 3:35 a.m. The normal low is 63. 2.24 inches of precipitation fell yesterday, which brings the monthly total to 6.67 inches. This is 4.47 inches above the normal amount of 2.20 inches for June. The total precipitation for the year now stands at 20.67 inches, which is 3.05 inches above normal. There were no cooling degree days yesterday, which is 9 below normal. This leaves the monthly total at 104, which is minus 14 below normal. The yearly total since January 1st is 229, which is 9 above normal. Yesterday the maximum wind observed was 20 miles an hour from the west. The highest wind gust observed was 36 miles per hour from the west, which occurred at 8:27 a.m. Yesterday the average wind speed was 7 miles per hour. The normal high temperature for today is 84 degrees, and the normal low is 63. The record high for today is 101, which occurred in 1887, and the record low is 48, which occurred in 1920. Sunrise today is at 5:27 a.m. and sunset is at 8:33 p.m. The time is currently 7:32 a.m. Central Daylight Time. 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Now for the official National Weather Service forecast for Peoria and surrounding areas of central Illinois. Today, mostly sunny. Highs in the mid-70s. Northwest winds 10 to 15 miles an hour with gusts up to 25 miles an hour. Tonight, mostly clear. Lows in the mid-50s. West winds 5 to 10 miles an hour. Juneteenth, sunny. Highs in the upper 70s. Northwest winds 5 to 10 miles an hour. Friday night, partly cloudy. Lows around 60. Southwest winds around 5 miles an hour. Saturday, mostly sunny. Highs in the lower 80s. West winds around 5 miles an hour. Saturday, not miles an hour. Saturday, mostly sunny. Highs in the lower 80s. West winds around 5 miles an hour. Saturday night, partly cloudy until midnight, then mostly cloudy with a chance of showers after midnight. Lows in the lower 60s. Chance of rain 40%. Sunday, showers likely in the morning, then showers with a chance of thunderstorms in the afternoon. Locally heavy rainfall possible in the morning. Highs in the mid-70s. Chance of rain 90%. Sunday night, showers likely until midnight, then a chance of showers after midnight. Lows in the mid-50s. Chance of rain 70%. Monday, mostly sunny. Highs in the mid-70s. Monday night and Tuesday, mostly clear. Lows in the lower 50s. Highs in the upper 70s. Tuesday night and Wednesday, partly cloudy. Lows in the upper 50s. Highs in the upper 70s. Again, the forecast for Peoria and surrounding areas of central Illinois for today, mostly sunny. Highs in the mid-70s. Northwest winds 10 to 15 miles an hour with gusts up to 25 miles an hour. At 7 a.m. in Peoria, skies were mostly sunny. The temperature was 63 degrees, the dew point was 55, and the relative humidity was 75%. The wind was northwest at 15 miles an hour, gusting to 21. The pressure was 29.69 inches and rising. Around central and western Illinois, it was sunny, with a temperature of 62 at Moline, 63 at Lakin, and 63 at Pontiac. It was mostly sunny, with a temperature of 63 at Bloomington, 61 at Galesburg, and 64 at Macomb. It was partly sunny, with a temperature of 63 at Quincy, and 63 at Springfield. And once again at 7 a.m. in Peoria, under mostly sunny skies, the temperature was 63. Here is a river flood statement. The National Weather Service in Lincoln has issued a flood warning for the Spoon River at London Mills. From this morning to

late Saturday morning. At 1:45 a.m. Thursday, the stage was 13.1 feet. The river is expected to rise above flood stage this morning to a crest of 17.4 feet tomorrow morning. It will then fall below flood stage early Saturday morning. Looking elsewhere around the Midwest at 7 a.m., Chicago was cloudy and 62. Indianapolis was mostly sunny and 70. St. Louis was partly sunny and 69. Kansas City was cloudy and 64. Des Moines was mostly sunny and 61. Milwaukee was mostly sunny and 59. And now a discussion of hazardous weather conditions for the following counties in Illinois: Fulton, Knox, Marshall, Mason, McLean, Peoria, Stark, Tazewell, and Woodford. This hazardous weather outlook is for Central Illinois, East Central Illinois, Southeast Illinois, and West Central Illinois. For today and tonight, no hazardous weather is expected at this time. For Friday through Wednesday, a weather system will move into the area for the last half of the weekend with scattered thunderstorms for late Saturday night through Sunday night. At this time, severe weather is not expected. However, locally heavy rainfall will be possible through the period, which could lead to possible flash flooding. Spotter information statement: spotter activation is not anticipated through tonight. The time is currently 7:36 a.m. Central Daylight Time. 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Now for the official National Weather Service forecast for Peoria and surrounding areas of Central Illinois. Today, mostly sunny. Highs in the mid-70s. Northwest winds 10 to 15 miles an hour with gusts up to 25 miles an hour. Tonight, mostly clear. Lows in the mid-50s. West winds 5 to 10 miles an hour. Juneteenth, sunny. Highs in the upper 70s. Northwest winds 5 to 10 miles an hour. Friday night, partly cloudy. Lows around 60. Southwest winds around 5 miles an hour. Saturday, mostly sunny. Highs in the lower 80s. West winds around 5 miles an hour. Saturday night, partly cloudy until midnight, then mostly cloudy with a chance of showers after midnight. Lows in the lower 60s. Chance of rain 40%. Sunday, showers likely in the morning, then showers with a chance of thunderstorms in the afternoon. Locally heavy rainfall possible in the morning. Highs in the mid-70s. Chance of rain 90%. Sunday night, showers likely until midnight, then a chance of showers after midnight. Lows in the mid-50s. Chance of rain 70%. Monday, mostly sunny. Highs in the mid-70s. Monday night and Tuesday, mostly clear. Lows in the lower 50s. Highs in the upper 70s. Tuesday night and Wednesday, partly cloudy. Lows in the upper 50s. Highs in the upper 70s. Again, the forecast for Peoria and surrounding areas of Central Illinois for today, mostly sunny. Highs in the mid-70s. Northwest winds 10 to 15 miles an hour with gusts up to 25 miles an hour. At 7 a.m. in Peoria, skies were mostly sunny. The temperature was 63 degrees, the dew point was 55, and the relative humidity was 75%. The wind was northwest at 15 miles an hour, gusting to 21. The pressure was 29.69 inches and rising. Around central and western Illinois, it was sunny, with a temperature of 62 at Moline, 63 at Lakin, and 63 at Pontiac. It was mostly sunny, with a temperature of 63 at Bloomington, 61 at Galesburg, and 64 at Macomb. It was partly sunny, with a temperature of 63 at Quincy, and 63 at Springfield. And once again at 7 a.m. in Peoria, under mostly sunny skies, the temperature was 63. Looking elsewhere around the Midwest at 7 a.m., Chicago was cloudy, and 62. Indianapolis was mostly sunny, and 70. St. Louis was partly sunny, and 69. Kansas City was cloudy, and 64. Des Moines was mostly sunny, and 61. Milwaukee was mostly sunny, and 59. And now a discussion of hazardous weather conditions for the following counties in Illinois: Fulton, Knox, Marshall, Mason, McLean, Peoria, Stark,

of central Illinois. Today, mostly sunny. Highs in the mid-70s. Northwest winds 10 to 15 miles an hour with gusts up to 25 miles an hour. Tonight, mostly clear. Lows in the mid-50s. West winds 5 to 10 miles an hour. Juneteenth, sunny. Highs in the upper 70s. Northwest winds 5 to 10 miles an hour. Friday night, partly cloudy. Lows around 60. Southwest winds around 5 miles an hour. Saturday, mostly sunny. Highs in the lower 80s. West winds around 5 miles an hour. Saturday night, partly cloudy until midnight, then mostly cloudy with a chance of showers after midnight. Lows in the lower 60s. Chance of rain 40%. Sunday, showers likely in the morning, then showers with a chance of thunderstorms in the afternoon. Locally heavy rainfall possible in the morning. Highs in the mid-70s. Chance of rain 90%. Sunday night, showers likely until midnight, then a chance of showers after midnight. Lows in the mid-50s. Chance of rain 70%. Monday, mostly sunny. Highs in the mid-70s. Monday night and Tuesday, mostly clear. Lows in the lower 50s. Highs in the upper 70s. Tuesday night and Wednesday, partly cloudy. Lows in the upper 50s. Highs in the upper 70s. Again, the forecast for Peoria and surrounding areas of central Illinois for today, mostly sunny. Highs in the mid-70s. Northwest winds 10 to 15 miles an hour with gusts up to 25 miles an hour. At 7 a.m. in Peoria, skies were mostly sunny. The temperature was 63 degrees, the dew point was 55, and the relative humidity was 75%. The wind was northwest at 15 miles an hour, gusting to 21. The pressure was 29.69 inches and rising. Around central and western Illinois, it was sunny, with a temperature of 62 at Moline, 63 at Lakin, and 63 at Pontiac. It was mostly sunny, with a temperature of 63 at Bloomington, 61 at Galesburg, and 64 at Macomb. It was partly sunny, with a temperature of 63 at Quincy, and 63 at Springfield. And once again at 7 a.m. in Peoria, under mostly sunny skies, the temperature was 63. Looking elsewhere around the Midwest at 7 a.m., Chicago was cloudy, and 62. Indianapolis was mostly sunny, and 70. St. Louis was partly sunny, and 69. Kansas City was cloudy, and 64. Des Moines was mostly sunny, and 61. Milwaukee was mostly sunny, and 59. And now a discussion of hazardous weather conditions for the following counties in Illinois: Fulton, Knox, Marshall, Mason, McLean, Peoria, Stark, Tazewell, and Woodford. This hazardous weather outlook is for central Illinois, east central Illinois, southeast Illinois, and west central Illinois. For today and tonight, no hazardous weather is expected at this time. For Friday through Wednesday, a weather system will move into the area for the last half of the weekend with scattered thunderstorms for late Saturday night through Sunday night. At this time, severe weather is not expected. However, locally heavy rainfall will be possible through the period, which could lead to possible flash flooding. Spotter information statement: spotter activation is not anticipated through tonight. The Peoria, Illinois climate summary for yesterday, June 17, 2026. Yesterday's high temperature of 72 degrees occurred at 6:37 p.m. The normal high is 84. Yesterday's low temperature of 55 degrees occurred at 3:35 a.m. The normal low is 63. 2.24 inches of precipitation fell yesterday, which brings the monthly total to 6.67 inches. This is 4.47 inches above the normal amount of 2.20 inches for June. The total precipitation for the year now stands at 20.67 inches, which is 3.05 inches above normal. There were no cooling degree days yesterday, which is 9 below normal. This leaves the monthly total at 104, which is minus 14 below normal. The yearly total since January 1st is 229, which is 9 above normal. Yesterday the maximum wind observed was 20 miles an hour from the west. The highest wind gust observed was 36 miles per hour from the west, which occurred at 8:27 a.m.

Yesterday, the average wind speed was 7 miles per hour. The normal high temperature for today is 84 degrees, and the normal low is 63. The record high for today is 101, which occurred in 1887, and the record low is 48, which occurred in 1920. Sunrise today is at 5:27 a.m. and sunset is at 8:33 p.m. Here is a river flood statement. The National Weather Service in Lincoln has issued a flood warning for the Spoon River at London Mills. From this morning to late Saturday morning. At 1:45 a.m. Thursday, the stage was 13.1 feet. The river is expected to rise above flood stage this morning to a crest of 17.4 feet tomorrow morning. It will then fall below flood stage early Saturday morning. The time is currently 7:47 a.m. Central Daylight Time. 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Now for the official National Weather Service forecast for Peoria and surrounding areas of central Illinois. Today, mostly sunny. Highs in the mid-70s. Northwest winds 10 to 15 miles an hour with gusts up to 25 miles an hour. Tonight, mostly clear. Lows in the mid-50s. West winds 5 to 10 miles an hour. Juneteenth, sunny. Highs in the upper 70s. Northwest winds 5 to 10 miles an hour. Friday night, partly cloudy. Lows around 60. Southwest winds around 5 miles an hour. Saturday, mostly sunny. Highs in the lower 80s. West winds around 5 miles an hour. Saturday night, partly cloudy until midnight, then mostly cloudy with a chance of showers after midnight. Lows in the lower 60s. Chance of rain 40%. Sunday, showers likely in the morning, then showers with a chance of thunderstorms in the afternoon. Locally heavy rainfall possible in the morning. Highs in the mid-70s. Chance of rain 90%. Sunday night, showers likely until midnight, then a chance of showers after midnight. Lows in the mid-50s. Chance of rain 70%. Monday, mostly sunny. Highs in the mid-70s. Monday night and Tuesday, mostly clear. Lows in the lower 50s. Highs in the upper 70s. Tuesday night and Wednesday, partly cloudy. Lows in the upper 50s. Highs in the upper 70s. Again, the forecast for Peoria and surrounding areas of central Illinois for today, mostly sunny. Highs in the mid-70s. Northwest winds 10 to 15 miles an hour with gusts up to 25 miles an hour. At 7 a.m. in Peoria, skies were mostly sunny. The temperature was 63 degrees, the dew point was 55, and the relative humidity was 75%. The wind was northwest at 15 miles an hour, gusting to 21. The pressure was 29.69 inches and rising. Around central and western Illinois, it was sunny, with a temperature of 62 at Moline, 63 at Lakin, and 63 at Pontiac. It was mostly sunny, with a temperature of 63 at Bloomington, 61 at Galesburg, and 64 at Macomb. It was partly sunny, with a temperature of 63 at Quincy, and 63 at Springfield. And once again at 7 a.m. in Peoria, under mostly sunny skies, the temperature was 63. Looking elsewhere around the Midwest at 7 a.m., Chicago was cloudy, and 62. Indianapolis was mostly sunny, and 70. St. Louis was partly sunny, and 69. Kansas City was cloudy, and 64. Des Moines was mostly sunny, and 61. Milwaukee was mostly sunny, and 59. And now a discussion of hazardous weather conditions for the following counties in Illinois: Fulton, Knox, Marshall, Mason, McLean, Peoria, Stark, Tazewell, and Woodford. This hazardous weather outlook is for central Illinois, east central Illinois, southeast Illinois, and west central Illinois. For today and tonight, no hazardous weather is expected at this time. For Friday through Wednesday, a weather system will move into the area for the last half of the weekend with scattered thunderstorms for late Saturday night through Sunday night. At this time, severe weather is not expected. However, locally heavy rainfall will be possible through the period, which could lead to possible flash flooding. Spotter information statement: spotter activation is not anticipated through tonight. The time is currently

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Now for the official National Weather Service forecast for Peoria and surrounding areas of central Illinois. Today, mostly sunny. Highs in the mid-70s. Northwest winds 10 to 15 miles an hour with gusts up to 25 miles an hour. Tonight, mostly clear. Lows in the mid-50s. West winds 5 to 10 miles an hour. Juneteenth, sunny. Highs in the upper 70s. Northwest winds 5 to 10 miles an hour. Friday night, partly cloudy. Lows around 60. Southwest winds around 5 miles an hour. Saturday, mostly sunny. Highs in the lower 80s. West winds around 5 miles an hour. Saturday night, partly cloudy until midnight, then mostly cloudy with a chance of showers after midnight. Lows in the lower 60s. Chance of rain 40%. Sunday, showers likely in the morning, then showers with a chance of thunderstorms in the afternoon. Locally heavy rainfall possible in the morning. Highs in the mid-70s. Chance of rain 90%. Sunday night, showers likely until midnight, then a chance of showers after midnight. Lows in the mid-50s. Chance of rain 70%. Monday, mostly sunny. Highs in the mid-70s. Monday night and Tuesday, mostly clear. Lows in the lower 50s. Highs in the upper 70s. Tuesday night and Wednesday, partly cloudy. Lows in the upper 50s. Highs in the upper 70s. Again, the forecast for Peoria and surrounding areas of central Illinois for today, mostly sunny. Highs in the mid-70s. Northwest winds 10 to 15 miles an hour with gusts up to 25 miles an hour. At 7 a.m. in Peoria, skies were mostly sunny. The temperature was 63 degrees, the dew point was 55, and the relative humidity was 75%. The wind was northwest at 15 miles an hour, gusting to 21. The pressure was 29.69 inches and rising. Around central and western Illinois, it was sunny, with a temperature of 62 at Moline, 63 at Lakin, and 63 at Pontiac. It was mostly sunny, with a temperature of 63 at Bloomington, 61 at Galesburg, and 64 at Macomb. It was partly sunny, with a temperature of 63 at Quincy, and 63 at Springfield. And once again at 7 a.m. in Peoria, under mostly sunny skies, the temperature was 63. Looking elsewhere around the Midwest at 7 a.m., Chicago was cloudy, and 62. Indianapolis was mostly sunny, and 70. St. Louis was partly sunny, and 69. Kansas City was cloudy, and 64. Des Moines was mostly sunny, and 61. Milwaukee was mostly sunny, and 59. And now a discussion of hazardous weather conditions for the following counties in Illinois: Fulton, Knox, Marshall, Mason, McLean, Peoria, Stark, Tazewell, and Woodford. This hazardous weather outlook is for central Illinois, east central Illinois, southeast Illinois, and west central Illinois. For today and tonight, no hazardous weather is expected at this time. For Friday through Wednesday, a weather system will move into the area for the last half of the weekend with scattered thunderstorms for late Saturday night through Sunday night. At this time, severe weather is not expected. However, locally heavy rainfall will be possible through the period, which could lead to possible flash flooding. Spotter information statement: spotter activation is not anticipated through tonight. Here is a river flood statement. The National Weather Service in Lincoln has issued a flood warning for the Spoon River at London Mills from this morning to late Saturday morning. At 1:45 a.m. Thursday, the stage was 13.1 feet. The river is expected to rise above flood stage this morning to a crest of 17.4 feet tomorrow morning. It will then fall below flood stage early Saturday morning. The time is currently 7:55 a.m. Central Daylight Time. 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Now for the official National Weather Service forecast for Peoria and surrounding areas of central Illinois. Today, mostly sunny. Highs in the mid-70s. Northwest winds 10 to 15 miles an hour with gusts

up to 25 miles an hour. Tonight, mostly clear. Lows in the mid-50s. West winds 5 to 10 miles an hour. Juneteenth, sunny. Highs in the upper 70s. Northwest winds 5 to 10 miles an hour. Friday night, partly cloudy. Lows around 60. Southwest winds around 5 miles an hour. Saturday, mostly sunny. Highs in the lower 80s. West winds around 5 miles an hour. Saturday night, partly cloudy until midnight, then mostly cloudy with a chance of showers after midnight. Lows in the lower 60s. Chance of rain 40%. Sunday, showers likely in the morning, then showers with a chance of thunderstorms in the afternoon. Locally heavy rainfall possible in the morning. Highs in the mid-70s. Chance of rain 90%. Sunday night, showers likely until midnight, then a chance of showers after midnight. Lows in the mid-50s. Chance of rain 70%. Monday, mostly sunny. Highs in the mid-70s. Monday night and Tuesday, mostly clear. Lows in the lower 50s. Highs in the upper 70s. Tuesday night and Wednesday, partly cloudy. Lows in the upper 50s. Highs in the upper 70s. Again, the forecast for Peoria and surrounding areas of central Illinois for today, mostly sunny. Highs in the mid-70s. Northwest winds 10 to 15 miles an hour with gusts up to 25 miles an hour. At 7 a.m. in Peoria, skies were mostly sunny. The temperature was 63 degrees, the dew point was 55, and the relative humidity was 75%. The wind was northwest at 15 miles an hour, gusting to 21. The pressure was 29.69 inches and rising. Around central and western Illinois, it was sunny, with a temperature of 62 at Moline, 63 at Lakin, and 63 at Pontiac. It was mostly sunny, with a temperature of 63 at Bloomington, 61 at Galesburg, and 64 at Macomb. It was partly sunny, with a temperature of 63 at Quincy, and 63 at Springfield. And once again at 7 a.m. in Peoria, under mostly sunny skies, the temperature was 63. Looking elsewhere around the Midwest at 7 a.m., Chicago was cloudy, and 62. Indianapolis was mostly sunny, and 70. St. Louis was partly sunny, and 69. Kansas City was cloudy, and 64. Des Moines was mostly sunny, and 61. Milwaukee was mostly sunny, and 59. And now a discussion of hazardous weather conditions for the following counties in Illinois: Fulton, Knox, Marshall, Mason, McLean, Peoria, Stark, Tazewell, and Woodford. This hazardous weather outlook is for central Illinois, east central Illinois, southeast Illinois, and west central Illinois. For today and tonight, no hazardous weather is expected at this time. For Friday through Wednesday, a weather system will move into the area for the last half of the weekend with scattered thunderstorms for late Saturday night through Sunday night. At this time, severe weather is not expected. However, locally heavy rainfall will be possible through the period, which could lead to possible flash flooding. Spotter information statement: spotter activation is not anticipated through tonight. The Peoria, Illinois climate summary for yesterday, June 17, 2026. Yesterday's high temperature of 72 degrees occurred at 6:37 p.m. The normal high is 84. Yesterday's low temperature of 55 degrees occurred at 3:35 a.m. The normal low is 63. 2.24 inches of precipitation fell yesterday, which brings the monthly total to 6.67 inches. This is 4.47 inches above the normal amount of 2.20 inches for June. The total precipitation for the year now stands at 20.67 inches, which is 3.05 inches above normal. There were no cooling degree days yesterday, which is 9 below normal. This leaves the monthly total at 104, which is minus 14 below normal. The yearly total since January 1st is 229, which is 9 above normal. Yesterday the maximum wind observed was 20 miles an hour from the west. The highest wind gust observed was 36 miles per hour from the west, which occurred at 8:27 a.m. Yesterday the average wind speed was 7 miles per hour. The normal high temperature for today is 84 degrees, and the normal low is 63.

The record high for today is 101, which occurred in 1887, and the record low is 48, which occurred in 1920. Sunrise today is at 5:27 a.m. and sunset is at 8:33 p.m. The time is currently 8:01 a.m. Central Daylight Time. 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Now for the official National Weather Service forecast for Peoria and surrounding areas of central Illinois. Today, mostly sunny. Highs in the mid-70s. Northwest winds 10 to 15 miles an hour with gusts up to 25 miles an hour. Tonight, mostly clear. Lows in the mid-50s. West winds 5 to 10 miles an hour. Juneteenth, sunny. Highs in the upper 70s. Northwest winds 5 to 10 miles an hour. Friday night, partly cloudy. Lows around 60. Southwest winds around 5 miles an hour. Saturday, mostly sunny. Highs in the lower 80s. West winds around 5 miles an hour. Saturday night, partly cloudy until midnight, then mostly cloudy with a chance of showers after midnight. Lows in the lower 60s. Chance of rain 40%. Sunday, showers likely in the morning, then showers with a chance of thunderstorms in the afternoon. Locally heavy rainfall possible in the morning. Highs in the mid-70s. Chance of rain 90%. Sunday night, showers likely until midnight, then a chance of showers after midnight. Lows in the mid-50s. Chance of rain 70%. Monday, mostly sunny. Highs in the mid-70s. Monday night and Tuesday, mostly clear. Lows in the lower 50s. Highs in the upper 70s. Tuesday night and Wednesday, partly cloudy. Lows in the upper 50s. Highs in the upper 70s. Again, the forecast for Peoria and surrounding areas of central Illinois for today, mostly sunny. Highs in the mid-70s. Northwest winds 10 to 15 miles an hour with gusts up to 25 miles an hour. And now a discussion of hazardous weather conditions for the following counties in Illinois: Fulton, Knox, Marshall, Mason, McLean, Peoria, Stark, Tazewell, and Woodford. This hazardous weather outlook is for central Illinois, east central Illinois, southeast Illinois, and west central Illinois. For today and tonight, no hazardous weather is expected at this time. For Friday through Wednesday, a weather system will move into the area for the last half of the weekend with scattered thunderstorms for late Saturday night through Sunday night. At this time, severe weather is not expected. However, locally heavy rainfall will be possible through the period, which could lead to possible flash flooding. Spotter information statement: spotter activation is not anticipated through tonight. The time is currently 8:04 a.m. Central Daylight Time. 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Now for the official National Weather Service forecast for Peoria and surrounding areas of central Illinois. Rest of today, partly sunny. Highs in the lower 70s. Northwest winds 10 to 15 miles an hour. Tonight, mostly clear. Lows in the mid-50s. West winds 5 to 10 miles an hour. Juneteenth, sunny. Highs in the upper 70s. Northwest winds 5 to 10 miles an hour. Friday night, partly cloudy. Lows around 60. Southwest winds around 5 miles an hour. Saturday, mostly sunny. Highs in the lower 80s. West winds around 5 miles an hour. Saturday night, partly cloudy until midnight, then mostly cloudy with a chance of showers after midnight. Lows in the lower 60s. Chance of rain 40%. Sunday, showers likely in the morning, then showers with a chance of thunderstorms in the afternoon. Locally heavy rainfall possible in the morning. Highs in the mid-70s. Chance of rain 90%. Sunday night, showers likely until midnight, then a chance of showers after midnight. Lows in the mid-50s. Chance of rain 70%. Monday, mostly sunny. Highs in the mid-70s. Monday night and Tuesday, mostly clear. Lows in the lower 50s. Highs in the upper 70s. Tuesday night and Wednesday, partly cloudy. Lows in the upper 50s. Highs in the upper 70s.

Again, the forecast for Peoria and surrounding areas of central Illinois for the rest of today, partly sunny. Highs in the lower 70s. Northwest winds 10 to 15 miles an hour. Here is a river flood statement. The National Weather Service in Lincoln has issued a flood warning for the Spoon River at London Mills. From this morning to late Saturday morning. At 1:45 a.m. Thursday, the stage was 13.1 feet. The river is expected to rise above flood stage this morning to a crest of 17.4 feet tomorrow morning. It will then fall below flood stage early Saturday morning. And now a discussion of hazardous weather conditions for the following counties in Illinois: Fulton, Knox, Marshall, Mason, McLean, Peoria, Stark, Tazewell, and Woodford. This hazardous weather outlook is for central Illinois, east central Illinois, southeast Illinois, and west central Illinois. For today and tonight, no hazardous weather is expected at this time. For Friday through Wednesday, a weather system will move into the area for the last half of the weekend with scattered thunderstorms for late Saturday night through Sunday night. At this time, severe weather is not expected. However, locally heavy rainfall will be possible through the period, which could lead to possible flash flooding. Spotter information statement: spotter activation is not anticipated through tonight. The time is currently 8:07 a.m. Central Daylight Time. 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Now for the official National Weather Service forecast for Peoria and surrounding areas of central Illinois. Rest of today, partly sunny. Highs in the lower 70s. Northwest winds 10 to 15 miles an hour. Tonight, mostly clear. Lows in the mid-50s. West winds 5 to 10 miles an hour. Juneteenth, sunny. Highs in the upper 70s. Northwest winds 5 to 10 miles an hour. Friday night, partly cloudy. Lows around 60. Southwest winds around 5 miles an hour. Saturday, mostly sunny. Highs in the lower 80s. West winds around 5 miles an hour. Saturday night, partly cloudy until midnight, then mostly cloudy with a chance of showers after midnight. Lows in the lower 60s. Chance of rain 40%. Sunday, showers likely in the morning, then showers with a chance of thunderstorms in the afternoon. Locally heavy rainfall possible in the morning. Highs in the mid-70s. Chance of rain 90%. Sunday night, showers likely until midnight, then a chance of showers after midnight. Lows in the mid-50s. Chance of rain 70%. Monday, mostly sunny. Highs in the mid-70s. Monday night and Tuesday, mostly clear. Lows in the lower 50s. Highs in the upper 70s. Tuesday night and Wednesday, partly cloudy. Lows in the upper 50s. Highs in the upper 70s. Again, the forecast for Peoria and surrounding areas of central Illinois for the rest of today, partly sunny. Highs in the lower 70s. Northwest winds 10 to 15 miles an hour. At 8 a.m. in Peoria, skies were mostly sunny. The temperature was 64 degrees, the dew point was 56, and the relative humidity was 75%. The wind was northwest at 8 miles an hour, gusting to 22. The pressure was 29.72 inches and rising. Around central and western Illinois, it was sunny, with a temperature of 65 at Lakin and 65 at Pontiac. It was mostly sunny, with a temperature of 65 at Bloomington, 65 at Moline, 63 at Galesburg, and 63 at Macomb. It was partly sunny, with a temperature of 63 at Quincy, and 64 at Springfield. And once again at 8 a.m. in Peoria, under mostly sunny skies, the temperature was 64. Looking elsewhere around the Midwest at 8 a.m., Chicago was cloudy, and 62. Indianapolis was mostly sunny, and 71. St. Louis was partly sunny, and 72. Kansas City was partly sunny, and 66. Des Moines was mostly sunny, and 64. Milwaukee was partly sunny, and 60. And now a discussion of hazardous weather conditions for the following counties in Illinois: Fulton, Knox, Marshall, Mason, McLean, Peoria, Stark, Tazewell, and Woodford. This hazardous weather outlook is for central Illinois, east central Illinois,

Illinois, Southeast Illinois, and West Central Illinois. For today and tonight, no hazardous weather is expected at this time. For Friday through Wednesday, a weather system will move into the area for the last half of the weekend with scattered thunderstorms for late Saturday night through Sunday night. At this time, severe weather is not expected. However, locally heavy rainfall will be possible through the period, which could lead to possible flash flooding. Spotter information statement. Spotter activation is not anticipated through tonight. The time is currently 8:11 a.m. Central Daylight Time. 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Now for the official National Weather Service forecast for Peoria and surrounding areas of central Illinois. Rest of today, partly sunny. Highs in the lower 70s. Northwest winds 10 to 15 miles an hour. Tonight, mostly clear. Lows in the mid-50s. West winds 5 to 10 miles an hour. Juneteenth, sunny. Highs in the upper 70s. Northwest winds 5 to 10 miles an hour. Friday night, partly cloudy. Lows around 60. Southwest winds around 5 miles an hour. Saturday, mostly sunny. Highs in the lower 80s. West winds around 5 miles an hour. Saturday night, partly cloudy until midnight, then mostly cloudy with a chance of showers after midnight. Lows in the lower 60s. Chance of rain 40%. Sunday, showers likely in the morning, then showers with a chance of thunderstorms in the afternoon. Locally heavy rainfall possible in the morning. Highs in the mid-70s. Chance of rain 90%. Sunday night, showers likely until midnight, then a chance of showers after midnight. Lows in the mid-50s. Chance of rain 70%. Monday, mostly sunny. Highs in the mid-70s. Monday night and Tuesday, mostly clear. Lows in the lower 50s. Highs in the upper 70s. Tuesday night and Wednesday, partly cloudy. Lows in the upper 50s. Highs in the upper 70s. Again, the forecast for Peoria and surrounding areas of central Illinois for the rest of today, partly sunny. Highs in the lower 70s. Northwest winds 10 to 15 miles an hour. 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At 8 a.m. in Peoria, skies were mostly sunny. The temperature was 64 degrees, the dew point was 56, and the relative humidity was 75%. The wind was northwest at 8 miles an hour, gusting to 22. The pressure was 29.72 inches and rising. Around central and western Illinois, it was sunny, with a temperature of 65 at Bloomington, 65 at Lakin, and 65 at Pontiac. It was mostly sunny, with a temperature of 65 at Moline, and 63 at Galesburg. It was partly sunny, with a temperature of 63 at Macomb, 63 at Quincy, and 64 at Springfield. And once again at 8 a.m. in Peoria, under mostly sunny skies, the temperature was 64. The Peoria, Illinois climate summary for yesterday, June 17, 2026. Yesterday's high temperature of 72 degrees occurred at 6:37 p.m. The normal high is 84. Yesterday's low temperature of 55 degrees occurred at 3:35 a.m. The normal low is 63. 2.24 inches of precipitation fell yesterday, which brings the monthly total to 6.67 inches. This is 4.47 inches above the normal amount of 2.20 inches for June. The total precipitation for the year now stands at 20.67 inches, which is 3.05 inches above normal. There were no cooling degree days yesterday, which is 9 below normal. This leaves the monthly total at 104, which is minus 14 below normal. The yearly total since January 1st is 229, which is 9 above normal. Yesterday

the maximum wind observed was 20 miles an hour from the west. The highest wind gust observed was 36 miles per hour from the west, which occurred at 8:27 a.m. Yesterday, the average wind speed was 7 miles per hour. The normal high temperature for today is 84 degrees, and the normal low is 63. The record high for today is 101, which occurred in 1887, and the record low is 48, which occurred in 1920. Sunrise today is at 5:27 a.m. and sunset is at 8:33 p.m. Here is a river flood statement. The National Weather Service in Lincoln has issued a flood warning for the Spoon River at London Mills. From this morning to late Saturday morning. At 1:45 a.m. Thursday, the stage was 13.1 feet. The river is expected to rise above flood stage this morning to a crest of 17.4 feet tomorrow morning. It will then fall below flood stage early Saturday morning. And now a discussion of hazardous weather conditions for the following counties in Illinois: Fulton, Knox, Marshall, Mason, McLean, Peoria, Stark, Tazewell, and Woodford. This hazardous weather outlook is for Central Illinois, East Central Illinois, Southeast Illinois, and West Central Illinois. For today and tonight, no hazardous weather is expected at this time. For Friday through Wednesday, a weather system will move into the area for the last half of the weekend with scattered thunderstorms for late Saturday night through Sunday night. At this time, severe weather is not expected. However, locally heavy rainfall will be possible through the period, which could lead to possible flash flooding. Spotter information statement: spotter activation is not anticipated through tonight. The time is currently 8:18 a.m. Central Daylight Time. 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Now for the official National Weather Service forecast for Peoria and surrounding areas of Central Illinois. Rest of today, partly sunny. Highs in the lower 70s. Northwest winds 10 to 15 miles an hour. Tonight, mostly clear. Lows in the mid-50s. West winds 5 to 10 miles an hour. Juneteenth, sunny. Highs in the upper 70s. Northwest winds 5 to 10 miles an hour. Friday night, partly cloudy. Lows around 60. Southwest winds around 5 miles an hour. Saturday, mostly sunny. Highs in the lower 80s. West winds around 5 miles an hour. Saturday night, partly cloudy until midnight, then mostly cloudy with a chance of showers after midnight. Lows in the lower 60s. Chance of rain 40%. Sunday, showers likely in the morning, then showers with a chance of thunderstorms in the afternoon. Locally heavy rainfall possible in the morning. Highs in the mid-70s. Chance of rain 90%. Sunday night, showers likely until midnight, then a chance of showers after midnight. Lows in the mid-50s. Chance of rain 70%. Monday, mostly sunny. Highs in the mid-70s. Monday night and Tuesday, mostly clear. Lows in the lower 50s. Highs in the upper 70s. Tuesday night and Wednesday, partly cloudy. Lows in the upper 50s. Highs in the upper 70s. Again, the forecast for Peoria and surrounding areas of Central Illinois for the rest of today, partly sunny. Highs in the lower 70s. Northwest winds 10 to 15 miles an hour. At 8 a.m. in Peoria, skies were mostly sunny. The temperature was 64 degrees, the dew point was 56, and the relative humidity was 75%. The wind was northwest at 8 miles an hour, gusting to 22. The pressure was 29.72 inches and rising. Around central and western Illinois, it was sunny, with a temperature of 65 at Bloomington, 65 at Lakin, and 65 at Pontiac. It was mostly sunny, with a temperature of 65 at Moline, and 63 at Galesburg. It was partly sunny, with a temperature of 63 at Macomb, 63 at Quincy, and 64 at Springfield. And once again at 8 a.m. in Peoria, under mostly sunny skies, the temperature was 64. Looking elsewhere around the Midwest at 8 a.m., Chicago was cloudy, and 62. Indianapolis was mostly sunny, and 71. St. Louis was partly sunny, and 72. Kansas City was partly sunny, and 66. Des Moines was mostly sunny,

64. Milwaukee was partly sunny and 60. Here is a look at this morning's river stages and 24-hour changes. On the Illinois River, Morris is 10.6 feet, up 0.6 feet. LaSalle is 21.3 feet, up 0.3 feet. Henry is 22.7 feet, up 0.2 feet. Peoria is 19.2 feet, up 0.5 feet. Havana is 17.6 feet, up 0.8 feet. Beardstown is 17.4 feet, up 0.4 feet. Maradosa is 15.9 feet, up 0.6 feet. On the Lamoille River, Colmar is 20.1 feet, up 11.6 feet. On the Mackinac River, Conderville is 12.6 feet, up 8.0 feet. On the Spoon River, London Mills is 15.2 feet, up 8.4 feet. And now a discussion of hazardous weather conditions for the following counties in Illinois: Fulton, Knox, Marshall, Mason, McLean, Peoria, Stark, Tazewell, and Woodford. This hazardous weather outlook is for Central Illinois, East Central Illinois, Southeast Illinois, and West Central Illinois. For today and tonight, no hazardous weather is expected at this time. For Friday through Wednesday, a weather system will move into the area for the last half of the weekend with scattered thunderstorms for late Saturday night through Sunday night. At this time, severe weather is not expected. However, locally heavy rainfall will be possible through the period, which could lead to possible flash flooding. Spotter information statement: spotter activation is not anticipated through tonight. The time is currently 8:23 a.m. Central Daylight Time. 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Now for the official National Weather Service forecast for Peoria and surrounding areas of Central Illinois. Rest of today, partly sunny. Highs in the lower 70s. Northwest winds 10 to 15 miles an hour. Tonight, mostly clear. Lows in the mid-50s. West winds 5 to 10 miles an hour. Juneteenth, sunny. Highs in the upper 70s. Northwest winds 5 to 10 miles an hour. Friday night, partly cloudy. Lows around 60. Southwest winds around 5 miles an hour. Saturday, mostly sunny. Highs in the lower 80s. West winds around 5 miles an hour. Saturday night, partly cloudy until midnight, then mostly cloudy with a chance of showers after midnight. Lows in the lower 60s. Chance of rain 40%. Sunday, showers likely in the morning, then showers with a chance of thunderstorms in the afternoon. Locally heavy rainfall possible in the morning. Highs in the mid-70s. Chance of rain 90%. Sunday night, showers likely until midnight, then a chance of showers after midnight. Lows in the mid-50s. Chance of rain 70%. Monday, mostly sunny. Highs in the mid-70s. Monday night and Tuesday, mostly clear. Lows in the lower 50s. Highs in the upper 70s. Tuesday night and Wednesday, partly cloudy. Lows in the upper 50s. Highs in the upper 70s. Again, the forecast for Peoria and surrounding areas of Central Illinois for the rest of today: partly sunny. Highs in the lower 70s. Northwest winds 10 to 15 miles an hour. Here is a river flood statement. The National Weather Service in Lincoln has issued a flood warning for the Spoon River at London Mills from this morning to late Saturday morning. At 1:45 a.m. Thursday, the stage was 13.1 feet. The river is expected to rise above flood stage this morning to a crest of 17.4 feet tomorrow morning. It will then fall below flood stage early Saturday morning. Here is a look at this morning's river stages and 24-hour changes. On the Illinois River, Morris is 10.6 feet, up 0.6 feet. LaSalle is 21.3 feet, up 0.3 feet. Henry is 22.7 feet, up 0.2 feet. Peoria is 19.2 feet, up 0.5 feet. Havana is 17.6 feet, up 0.8 feet. Beardstown is 17.4 feet, up 0.4 feet. Maradosa is 15.9 feet, up 0.6 feet. On the Lamoille River, Colmar is 20.1 feet, up 11.6 feet.
On the Mackinac River, Conderville is 12.6 feet, up 8.0 feet. On the Spoon River, London Mills is 15.2 feet, up 8.4 feet. At 8 a.m. in Peoria, skies were mostly sunny. The temperature was 64 degrees, the dew point was 56, and the relative humidity was 75%. The wind was northwest at 8 miles an hour, gusting to 22. The pressure was 29.72 inches and rising. Around central and western Illinois, it was sunny, with a temperature of 65 at Bloomington, 65 at Lakin, and 65 at Pontiac. It was mostly sunny, with a temperature of 65 at Moline, and 63 at Galesburg. It was partly sunny, with a temperature of 63 at Macomb, 63 at Quincy, and 64 at Springfield. And once again at 8 a.m. in Peoria, under mostly sunny skies, the temperature was 64. Looking elsewhere around the Midwest at 8 a.m., Chicago was cloudy, and 62. Indianapolis was mostly sunny, and 71. St. Louis was partly sunny, and 72. Kansas City was partly sunny, and 66. Des Moines was mostly sunny, and 64. Milwaukee was partly sunny, and 60. And now a discussion of hazardous weather conditions for the following counties in Illinois: Fulton, Knox, Marshall, Mason, McLean, Peoria, Stark, Tazewell, and Woodford. This hazardous weather outlook is for Central Illinois, East Central Illinois, Southeast Illinois, and West Central Illinois. For today and tonight, no hazardous weather is expected at this time. For Friday through Wednesday, a weather system will move into the area for the last half of the weekend with scattered thunderstorms for late Saturday night through Sunday night. At this time, severe weather is not expected. However, locally heavy rainfall will be possible through the period, which could lead to possible flash flooding. Spotter information statement: spotter activation is not anticipated through tonight. The time is currently 8:28 a.m. Central Daylight Time. 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Now for the official National Weather Service forecast for Peoria and surrounding areas of Central Illinois. Rest of today, partly sunny. Highs in the lower 70s. Northwest winds 10 to 15 miles an hour. Tonight, mostly clear. Lows in the mid-50s. West winds 5 to 10 miles an hour. Juneteenth, sunny. Highs in the upper 70s. Northwest winds 5 to 10 miles an hour. Friday night, partly cloudy. Lows around 60. Southwest winds around 5 miles an hour. Saturday, mostly sunny. Highs in the lower 80s. West winds around 5 miles an hour. Saturday night, partly cloudy until midnight, then mostly cloudy with a chance of showers after midnight. Lows in the lower 60s. Chance of rain 40%. Sunday, showers likely in the morning, then showers with a chance of thunderstorms in the afternoon. Locally heavy rainfall possible in the morning. Highs in the mid-70s. Chance of rain 90%. Sunday night, showers likely until midnight, then a chance of showers after midnight. Lows in the mid-50s. Chance of rain 70%. Monday, mostly sunny. Highs in the mid-70s. Monday night and Tuesday, mostly clear. Lows in the lower 50s. Highs in the upper 70s. Tuesday night and Wednesday, partly cloudy. Lows in the upper 50s. Highs in the upper 70s. Again, the forecast for Peoria and surrounding areas of Central Illinois for the rest of today: partly sunny. Highs in the lower 70s. Northwest winds 10 to 15 miles an hour. The Peoria, Illinois climate summary for yesterday, June 17, 2026. Yesterday's high temperature of 72 degrees occurred at 6:37 p.m. The normal high is 84. Yesterday's low temperature of 55 degrees occurred at 3:35 a.m. The normal low is 63. 2.24 inches of precipitation fell yesterday, which brings the monthly total to 6.67 inches. This is 4.47 inches above the normal amount of 2.20 inches for June. The total precipitation for the year now stands at 20.67 inches, which is 3.05 inches above normal.
There were no cooling degree days yesterday, which is 9 below normal.

dips leaves the monthly total at 104, which is minus 14 below normal. The yearly total since January 1st is 229, which is 9 above normal. Yesterday the maximum wind observed was 20 miles an hour from the west. The highest wind gust observed was 36 miles per hour from the west, which occurred at 8:27 a.m. Yesterday the average wind speed was 7 miles per hour. The normal high temperature for today is 84 degrees, and the normal low is 63. The record high for today is 101, which occurred in 1887, and the record low is 48, which occurred in 1920. Sunrise today is at 5:27 a.m. and sunset is at 8:33 p.m. At 8 a.m. in Peoria, skies were mostly sunny. The temperature was 64 degrees, the dew point was 56, and the relative humidity was 75%. The wind was northwest at 8 miles an hour, gusting to 22. The pressure was 29.72 inches and rising. Around central and western Illinois, it was sunny, with a temperature of 65 at Bloomington, 65 at Lakin, and 65 at Pontiac. It was mostly sunny, with a temperature of 65 at Moline, and 63 at Galesburg. It was partly sunny, with a temperature of 63 at Macomb, 63 at Quincy, and 64 at Springfield. And once again at 8 a.m. in Peoria, under mostly sunny skies, the temperature was 64. Looking elsewhere around the Midwest at 8 a.m., Chicago was cloudy, and 62. Indianapolis was mostly sunny, and 71. St. Louis was partly sunny, and 72. Kansas City was partly sunny, and 66. Des Moines was mostly sunny, and 64. Milwaukee 72. Kansas City was partly sunny, and 66. Des Moines was mostly sunny, and 64. Milwaukee was partly sunny, and 60. And now a discussion of hazardous weather conditions for the following counties in Illinois: Fulton, Knox, Marshall, Mason, McLean, Peoria, Stark, Tazewell, and Woodford. This hazardous weather outlook is for Central Illinois, East Central Illinois, Southeast Illinois, and West Central Illinois. For today and tonight, no hazardous weather is expected at this time. For Friday through Wednesday, a weather system will move into the area for the last half of the weekend with scattered thunderstorms for late Saturday night through Sunday night. At this time, severe weather is not expected. However, locally heavy rainfall will be possible through the period, which could lead to possible flash flooding. Spotter information statement: spotter activation is not anticipated through tonight. The time is currently 8:34 a.m. Central Daylight Time. 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Now for the official National Weather Service forecast for Peoria and surrounding areas of Central Illinois. Rest of today, partly sunny. Highs in the lower 70s. Northwest winds 10 to 15 miles an hour. Tonight, mostly clear. Lows in the mid-50s. West winds 5 to 10 miles an hour. Juneteenth, sunny. Highs in the upper 70s. Northwest winds 5 to 10 miles an hour. Friday night, partly cloudy. Lows around 60. Southwest winds around 5 miles an hour. Saturday, mostly sunny. Highs in the lower 80s. West winds around 5 miles an hour. Saturday night, partly cloudy until midnight, then mostly cloudy with a chance of showers after midnight. Lows in the lower 60s. Chance of rain 40%. Sunday, showers likely in the morning, then showers with a chance of thunderstorms in the afternoon. Locally heavy rainfall possible in the morning. Highs in the mid-70s. Chance of rain 90%. Sunday night, showers likely until midnight, then a chance of showers after midnight. Lows in the mid-50s. Chance of rain 70%. Monday, mostly sunny. Highs in the mid-70s. Monday night and Tuesday, mostly clear. Lows in the lower 50s. Highs in the upper 70s. Tuesday night and Wednesday, partly cloudy. Lows in the upper 50s. Highs in the upper 70s. Again, the forecast for Peoria and surrounding areas of Central Illinois for the rest of today, partly sunny. Highs in the lower 70s. Northwest winds 10 to 15 miles an hour. Here is

River flood statement. The National Weather Service in Lincoln has issued a flood warning for the Spoon River at London Mills from this morning to late Saturday morning. At 1:45 a.m. Thursday, the stage was 13.1 feet. The river is expected to rise above flood stage this morning to a crest of 17.4 feet tomorrow morning. It will then fall below flood stage early Saturday morning. Here is a look at this morning's river stages and 24-hour changes. On the Illinois River, Morris is 10.6 feet, up 0.6 feet. La Salle is 21.3 feet, up 0.3 feet. Henry is 22.7 feet, up 0.2 feet. Peoria is 19.2 feet, up 0.5 feet. Havana is 17.6 feet, up 0.8 feet. Beardstown is 17.4 feet, up 0.4 feet. Maradosa is 15.9 feet, up 0.6 feet. On the Lamoine River, Colmar is 20.1 feet, up 11.6 feet. On the Mackinac River, Condorville is 12.6 feet, up 8.0 feet. On the Spoon River, London Mills is 15.2 feet, up 8.4 feet. At 8 a.m. in Peoria, skies were mostly sunny. The temperature was 64 degrees, the dew point was 56, and the relative humidity was 75%. The wind was northwest at 8 miles an hour, gusting to 22. The pressure was 29.72 inches and rising. Around central and western Illinois, it was sunny, with a temperature of 65 at Bloomington, 65 at Lakin, and 65 at Pontiac. It was mostly sunny, with a temperature of 65 at Moline, and 63 at Galesburg. It was partly sunny, with a temperature of 63 at Macomb, 63 at Quincy, and 64 at Springfield. And once again at 8 a.m. in Peoria, under mostly sunny skies, the temperature was 64. Looking elsewhere around the Midwest at 8 a.m., Chicago was cloudy, and 62. Indianapolis was mostly sunny, and 71. St. Louis was partly sunny, and 72. Kansas City was partly sunny, and 66. Des Moines was mostly sunny, and 64. Milwaukee was partly sunny, and 60. And now a discussion of hazardous weather conditions for the following counties in Illinois: Fulton, Knox, Marshall, Mason, McLean, Peoria, Stark, Tazewell, and Woodford. This hazardous weather outlook is for Central Illinois, East Central Illinois, Southeast Illinois, and West Central Illinois. For today and tonight, no hazardous weather is expected at this time. For Friday through Wednesday, a weather system will move into the area for the last half of the weekend with scattered thunderstorms for late Saturday night through Sunday night. At this time, severe weather is not expected. However, locally heavy rainfall will be possible through the period, which could lead to possible flash flooding. Spotter information statement: spotter activation is not anticipated through tonight. The time is currently 8:39 a.m. Central Daylight Time. 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Now for the official National Weather Service forecast for Peoria and surrounding areas of central Illinois. Rest of today, partly sunny. Highs in the lower 70s. Northwest winds 10 to 15 miles an hour. Tonight, mostly clear. Lows in the mid-50s. West winds 5 to 10 miles an hour. Juneteenth, sunny. Highs in the upper 70s. Northwest winds 5 to 10 miles an hour. Friday night, partly cloudy. Lows around 60. Southwest winds around 5 miles an hour. Saturday, mostly sunny. Highs in the lower 80s. West winds around 5 miles an hour. Saturday night, partly cloudy until midnight, then mostly cloudy with a chance of showers after midnight. Lows in the lower 60s. Chance of rain 40%. Sunday, showers likely in the morning, then showers with a chance of thunderstorms in the afternoon. Locally heavy rainfall possible in the morning. Highs in the mid-70s. Chance of rain 90%. Sunday night, showers likely until midnight, then a chance of showers after midnight. Lows in the mid-50s. Chance of rain 70%. Monday, mostly sunny. Highs in the mid-70s. Monday night and Tuesday, mostly clear. Lows in the lower 50s.

55 at Moline and 63 at Galesburg. It was partly sunny, with a temperature of 63 at Macomb, 63 at Quincy, and 64 at Springfield. And once again at 8 a.m. in Peoria, under mostly sunny skies, the temperature was 64. Looking elsewhere around the Midwest at 8 a.m., Chicago was cloudy, and 62. Indianapolis was mostly sunny, and 71. St. Louis was partly sunny, and 72. Kansas City was partly sunny, and 66. Des Moines was mostly sunny, and 64. Milwaukee was partly sunny, and 60. And now a discussion of hazardous weather conditions for the following counties in Illinois: Fulton, Knox, Marshall, Mason, McLean, Peoria, Stark, Tazewell, and Woodford. This hazardous weather outlook is for Central Illinois, East Central Illinois, Southeast Illinois, and West Central Illinois. For today and tonight, no hazardous weather is expected at this time. For Friday through Wednesday, a weather system will move into the area for the last half of the weekend with scattered thunderstorms for late Saturday night through Sunday night. At this time, severe weather is not expected. However, locally heavy rainfall will be possible through the period, which could lead to possible flash flooding. Spotter information statement: spotter activation is not anticipated through tonight. The time is currently 8:43 a.m. Central Daylight Time. 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Now for the official National Weather Service forecast for Peoria and surrounding areas of Central Illinois. Rest of today, partly sunny. Highs in the lower 70s. Northwest winds 10 to 15 miles an hour. Tonight, mostly clear. Lows in the mid-50s. West winds 5 to 10 miles an hour. Juneteenth, sunny. Highs in the upper 70s. Northwest winds 5 to 10 miles an hour. Friday night, partly cloudy. Lows around 60. Southwest winds around 5 miles an hour. Saturday, mostly sunny. Highs in the lower 80s. West winds around 5 miles an hour. Saturday night, partly cloudy until midnight, then mostly cloudy with a chance of showers after midnight. Lows in the lower 60s. Chance of rain 40%. Sunday, showers likely in the morning, then showers with a chance of thunderstorms in the afternoon. Locally heavy rainfall possible in the morning. Highs in the mid-70s. Chance of rain 90%. Sunday night, showers likely until midnight, then a chance of showers after midnight. Lows in the mid-50s. Chance of rain 70%. Monday, mostly sunny. Highs in the mid-70s. Monday night and Tuesday, mostly clear. Lows in the lower 50s. Highs in the upper 70s. Tuesday night and Wednesday, partly cloudy. Lows in the upper 50s. Highs in the upper 70s. Again, the forecast for Peoria and surrounding areas of Central Illinois for the rest of today: partly sunny. Highs in the lower 70s. Northwest winds 10 to 15 miles an hour. The Peoria, Illinois climate summary for yesterday, June 17, 2026. Yesterday's high temperature of 72 degrees occurred at 6:37 p.m. The normal high is 84. Yesterday's low temperature of 55 degrees occurred at 3:35 a.m. The normal low is 63. 2.24 inches of precipitation fell yesterday, which brings the monthly total to 6.67 inches. This is 4.47 inches above the normal amount of 2.20 inches for June. The total precipitation for the year now stands at 20.67 inches, which is 3.05 inches above normal. There were no cooling degree days yesterday, which is 9 below normal. This leaves the monthly total at 104, which is minus 14 below normal. The yearly total since January 1st is 229, which is 9 above normal. Yesterday the maximum wind observed was 20 miles an hour from the west. The highest wind gust observed was 36 miles per hour from the west, which occurred at 8:27 a.m. Yesterday the average wind speed was 7 miles per hour. The normal high temperature for today is 84 degrees, and the normal low is 63. The record high for today is 101, which occurred in 1887, and the record low is 48, which occurred in 1920. Sunrise today.

is at 5:27 a.m. and sunset is at 8:33 p.m. Here is a river flood statement. The National Weather Service in Lincoln has issued a flood warning for the Spoon River at London Mills from this morning to late Saturday morning. At 1:45 a.m. Thursday, the stage was 13.1 feet. The river is expected to rise above flood stage this morning to a crest of 17.4 feet tomorrow morning. It will then fall below flood stage early Saturday morning. Here is a look at this morning's river stages and 24-hour changes. On the Illinois River, Morris is 10.6 feet, up 0.6 feet. La Salle is 21.3 feet, up 0.3 feet. Henry is 22.7 feet, up 0.2 feet. Peoria is 19.2 feet, up 0.5 feet. Havana is 17.6 feet, up 0.8 feet. Beardstown is 17.4 feet, up 0.4 feet. Maradosa is 15.9 feet, up 0.6 feet. On the Lamoine River, Colmar is 20.1 feet, up 11.6 feet. On the Mackinac River, Conderville is 12.6 feet, up 8.0 feet. On the Spoon River, London Mills is 15.2 feet, up 8.4 feet. At 8 a.m. in Peoria, skies were mostly sunny. The temperature was 64 degrees, the dew point was 56, and the relative humidity was 75%. The wind was northwest at 8 miles an hour, gusting to 22. The pressure was 29.72 inches and rising. Around central and western Illinois, it was sunny, with a temperature of 65 at Bloomington, 65 at Lakin, and 65 at Pontiac. It was mostly sunny, with a temperature of 65 at Moline, and 63 at Galesburg. It was partly sunny, with a temperature of 63 at Macomb, 63 at Quincy, and 64 at Springfield. And once again at 8 a.m. in Peoria, under mostly sunny skies, the temperature was 64. Looking elsewhere around the Midwest at 8 a.m., Chicago was cloudy, and 62. Indianapolis was mostly sunny, and 71. St. Louis was partly sunny, and 72. Kansas City was partly sunny, and 66. Des Moines was mostly sunny, and 64. Milwaukee was partly sunny, and 60. And now a discussion of hazardous weather conditions for the following counties in Illinois: Fulton, Knox, Marshall, Mason, McLean, Peoria, Stark, Tazewell, and Woodford. This hazardous weather outlook is for Central Illinois, East Central Illinois, Southeast Illinois, and West Central Illinois. For today and tonight, no hazardous weather is expected at this time. For Friday through Wednesday, a weather system will move into the area for the last half of the weekend with scattered thunderstorms for late Saturday night through Sunday night. At this time, severe weather is not expected. However, locally heavy rainfall will be possible through the period, which could lead to possible flash flooding. Spotter information statement: spotter activation is not anticipated through tonight. The time is currently 8:50 a.m. Central Daylight Time. 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Now for the official National Weather Service forecast for Peoria and surrounding areas of Central Illinois. Rest of today, partly sunny. Highs in the lower 70s. Northwest winds 10 to 15 miles an hour. Tonight, mostly clear. Lows in the mid-50s. West winds 5 to 10 miles an hour. Juneteenth, sunny. Highs in the upper 70s. Northwest winds 5 to 10 miles an hour. Friday night, partly cloudy. Lows around 60. Southwest winds around 5 miles an hour. Saturday, mostly sunny. Highs in the lower 80s. West winds around 5 miles an hour. Saturday night, partly cloudy until midnight, then mostly cloudy with a chance of showers after midnight. Lows in the lower 60s. Chance of rain 40%. Sunday, showers likely in the morning, then showers with a chance of thunderstorms in the afternoon. Locally heavy rainfall possible in the morning. Highs in the mid-70s. Chance of rain 90%. Sunday night, showers likely until midnight, then a chance of showers after midnight. Lows in the mid-50s. Chance of rain 70%. Monday, mostly sunny. Highs in the mid-70s.

Monday night and Tuesday, mostly clear. Lows in the lower 50s. Highs in the upper 70s. Tuesday night and Wednesday, partly cloudy. Lows in the upper 50s. Highs in the upper 70s. Again, the forecast for Peoria and surrounding areas of central Illinois for the rest of today, partly sunny. Highs in the lower 70s. Northwest winds 10 to 15 miles an hour. At 8 a.m. in Peoria, skies were mostly sunny. The temperature was 64 degrees, the dew point was 56, and the relative humidity was 75%. The wind was northwest at 8 miles an hour, gusting to 22. The pressure was 29.72 inches and rising. Around central and western Illinois, it was sunny, with a temperature of 65 at Bloomington, 65 at Lakin, and 65 at Pontiac. It was mostly sunny, with a temperature of 65 at Moline, and 63 at Galesburg. It was partly sunny, with a temperature of 63 at Macomb, 63 at Quincy, and 64 at Springfield. And once again at 8 a.m. in Peoria, under mostly sunny skies, the temperature was 64. Looking elsewhere around the Midwest at 8 a.m., Chicago was cloudy, and 62. Indianapolis was mostly sunny, and 71. St. Louis was partly sunny, and 72. Kansas City was partly sunny, and 66. Des Moines was mostly sunny, and 64. Milwaukee was partly sunny, and 60. And now a discussion of hazardous weather conditions for the following counties in Illinois: Fulton, Knox, Marshall, Mason, McLean, Peoria, Stark, Tazewell, and Woodford. This hazardous weather outlook is for central Illinois, east central Illinois, southeast Illinois, and west central Illinois. For today and tonight, no hazardous weather is expected at this time. For Friday through Wednesday, a weather system will move into the area for the last half of the weekend with scattered thunderstorms for late Saturday night through Sunday night. At this time, severe weather is not expected. However, locally heavy rainfall will be possible through the period, which could lead to possible flash flooding. Spotter information statement: spotter activation is not anticipated through tonight. The time is currently 8:54 a.m. Central Daylight Time. 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Now for the official National Weather Service forecast for Peoria and surrounding areas of central Illinois. Rest of today, partly sunny. Highs in the lower 70s. Northwest winds 10 to 15 miles an hour. Tonight, mostly clear. Lows in the mid-50s. West winds 5 to 10 miles an hour. Juneteenth, sunny. Highs in the upper 70s. Northwest winds 5 to 10 miles an hour. Friday night, partly cloudy. Lows around 60. Southwest winds around 5 miles an hour. Saturday, mostly sunny. Highs in the lower 80s. West winds around 5 miles an hour. Saturday night, partly cloudy until midnight, then mostly cloudy with a chance of showers after midnight. Lows in the lower 60s. Chance of rain 40%. Sunday, showers likely in the morning, then showers with a chance of thunderstorms in the afternoon. Locally heavy rainfall possible in the morning. Highs in the mid-70s. Chance of rain 90%. Sunday night, showers likely until midnight, then a chance of showers after midnight. Lows in the mid-50s. Chance of rain 70%. Monday, mostly sunny. Highs in the mid-70s. Monday night and Tuesday, mostly clear. Lows in the lower 50s. Highs in the upper 70s. Tuesday night and Wednesday, partly cloudy. Lows in the upper 50s. Highs in the upper 70s. Again, the forecast for Peoria and surrounding areas of central Illinois for the rest of today, partly sunny. Highs in the lower 70s. Northwest winds 10 to 15 miles an hour. Here is a river flood statement. The National Weather Service in Lincoln has issued a flood warning for the Spoon River at London Mills. From this morning to late Saturday morning. At 1:45 a.m. Thursday, the stage was 13.1 feet. The river is expected to rise above flood stage this morning to a crest of 17.4 feet tomorrow morning. It will then fall below flood stage early Saturday morning.

Here is a look at this morning's river stages and 24-hour changes. On the Illinois River, Morris is 10.6 feet, up 0.6 feet. LaSalle is 21.3 feet, up 0.3 feet. Henry is 22.7 feet, up 0.2 feet. Peoria is 19.2 feet, up 0.5 feet. Havana is 17.6 feet, up 0.8 feet. Beardstown is 17.4 feet, up 0.4 feet. Maradosa is 15.9 feet, up 0.6 feet. On the Lamoine River, Colmar is 20.1 feet, up 11.6 feet. On the Mackinac River, Condorville is 12.6 feet, up 8.0 feet. On the Spoon River, London Mills is 15.2 feet, up 8.4 feet. At 8 a.m. in Peoria, skies were mostly sunny. The temperature was 64 degrees, the dew point was 56, and the relative humidity was 75%. The wind was northwest at 8 miles an hour, gusting to 22. The pressure was 29.72 inches and rising. Around central and western Illinois, it was sunny, with a temperature of 65 at Bloomington, 65 at Lakin, and 65 at Pontiac. It was mostly sunny, with a temperature of 65 at Moline, and 63 at Galesburg. It was partly sunny, with a temperature of 63 at Macomb, 63 at Quincy, and 64 at Springfield. And once again at 8 a.m. in Peoria, under mostly sunny skies, the temperature was 64. Looking elsewhere around the Midwest at 8 a.m., Chicago was cloudy, and 62. Indianapolis was mostly sunny, and 71. St. Louis was partly sunny, and 72. Kansas City was partly sunny, and 66. Des Moines was mostly sunny, and 64. Milwaukee was partly sunny, and 60. And now a discussion of hazardous weather conditions for the following counties in Illinois: Fulton, Knox, Marshall, Mason, McLean, Peoria, Stark, Tazewell, and Woodford. This hazardous weather outlook is for Central Illinois, East Central Illinois, Southeast Illinois, and West Central Illinois. For today and tonight, no hazardous weather is expected at this time. For Friday through Wednesday, a weather system will move into the area for the last half of the weekend with scattered thunderstorms for late Saturday night through Sunday night. At this time, severe weather is not expected. However, locally heavy rainfall will be possible through the period, which could lead to possible flash flooding. Spotter information statement: spotter activation is not anticipated through tonight. The time is currently 8:59 a.m. Central Daylight Time. 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Now for the official National Weather Service forecast for Peoria and surrounding areas of Central Illinois. Rest of today, partly sunny. Highs in the lower 70s. Northwest winds 10 to 15 miles an hour. Tonight, mostly clear. Lows in the mid-50s. West winds 5 to 10 miles an hour. Juneteenth, sunny. Highs in the upper 70s. Northwest winds 5 to 10 miles an hour. Friday night, partly cloudy. Lows around 60. Southwest winds around 5 miles an hour. Saturday, mostly sunny. Highs in the lower 80s. West winds around 5 miles an hour. Saturday night, partly cloudy until midnight, then mostly cloudy with a chance of showers after midnight. Lows in the lower 60s. Chance of rain 40%. Sunday, showers likely in the morning, then showers with a chance of thunderstorms in the afternoon. Locally heavy rainfall possible in the morning. Highs in the mid-70s. Chance of rain 90%. Sunday night, showers likely until midnight, then a chance of showers after midnight. Lows in the mid-50s. Chance of rain 70%. Monday, mostly sunny. Highs in the mid-70s. Monday night and Tuesday, mostly clear. Lows in the lower 50s. Highs in the upper 70s. Tuesday night and Wednesday, partly cloudy. Lows in the upper 50s. Highs in the upper 70s. Again, the forecast for Peoria and surrounding areas of Central Illinois for the rest of today, partly sunny. Highs in the lower 70s. Northwest winds 10 to 15 miles an hour. And now a discussion of hazardous weather conditions

for the following counties in Illinois: Fulton, Knox, Marshall, Mason, McLean, Peoria, Stark, Tazewell, and Woodford. This hazardous weather outlook is for Central Illinois, East Central Illinois, Southeast Illinois, and West Central Illinois. For today and tonight, no hazardous weather is expected at this time. For Friday through Wednesday, a weather system will move into the area for the last half of the weekend with scattered thunderstorms for late Saturday night through Sunday night. At this time, severe weather is not expected. However, locally heavy rainfall will be possible through the period, which could lead to possible flash flooding. Spotter information statement: spotter activation is not anticipated through tonight. The time is currently 9:02 a.m. Central Daylight Time. 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Now for the official National Weather Service forecast for Peoria and surrounding areas of Central Illinois. Rest of today, partly sunny. Highs in the lower 70s. Northwest winds 10 to 15 miles an hour. Tonight, mostly clear. Lows in the mid-50s. West winds 5 to 10 miles an hour. Juneteenth, sunny. Highs in the upper 70s. Northwest winds 5 to 10 miles an hour. Friday night, partly cloudy. Lows around 60. Southwest winds around 5 miles an hour. Saturday, mostly sunny. Highs in the lower 80s. West winds around 5 miles an hour. Saturday night, partly cloudy until midnight, then mostly cloudy with a chance of showers after midnight. Lows in the lower 60s. Chance of rain 40%. Sunday, showers likely in the morning, then showers with a chance of thunderstorms in the afternoon. Locally heavy rainfall possible in the morning. Highs in the mid-70s. Chance of rain 90%. Sunday night, showers likely until midnight, then a chance of showers after midnight. Lows in the mid-50s. Chance of rain 70%. Monday, mostly sunny. Highs in the mid-70s. Monday night and Tuesday, mostly clear. Lows in the lower 50s. Highs in the upper 70s. Tuesday night and Wednesday, partly cloudy. Lows in the upper 50s. Highs in the upper 70s. Again, the forecast for Peoria and surrounding areas of Central Illinois for the rest of today, partly sunny. Highs in the lower 70s. Northwest winds 10 to 15 miles an hour. At 9 a.m. in Peoria, skies were mostly sunny. The temperature was 65 degrees, the dew point was 57, and the relative humidity was 75%. The wind was northwest at 8 miles an hour. The pressure was 29.72 inches and steady. Around central and western Illinois, at Bloomington, it was sunny, with a temperature of 66. It was mostly sunny, with a temperature of 65 at Galesburg and 67 at Lakin. It was partly sunny, with a temperature of 66 at Moline, 65 at Macomb, 64 at Quincy, and 64 at Springfield. And once again at 9 a.m. in Peoria, under mostly sunny skies, the temperature was 65. Here is a river flood statement. The National Weather Service in Lincoln has issued a flood warning for the Spoon River at London Mills. From this morning to late Saturday morning. At 1:45 a.m. Thursday, the stage was 13.1 feet. The river is expected to rise above flood stage this morning to a crest of 17.4 feet tomorrow morning. It will then fall below flood stage early Saturday morning. Here is a look at this morning's river stages and 24-hour changes. On the Illinois River, Morris is 10.6 feet, up 0.6 feet. LaSalle is 21.3 feet, up 0.3 feet. Henry is 22.7 feet, up 0.2 feet. Peoria is 19.2 feet, up 0.5 feet. Havana is 17.6 feet, up 0.8 feet. Beardstown is 17.4 feet, up 0.4 feet. Maradosa is 15.9 feet, up 0.6 feet. On the Lamoine River, Colmar is 20.1 feet, up 11.6 feet. On the Mackinac River, Conderville is 12.6 feet, up 8.0 feet. On the Spoon River, London Mills is 15.2 feet, up 8.4 feet. And now a discussion of hazardous weather conditions for the following counties in Illinois.

Knox, Marshall, Mason, McLean, Peoria, Stark, Tazewell, and Woodford. This hazardous weather outlook is for Central Illinois, East Central Illinois, Southeast Illinois, and West Central Illinois. For today and tonight, no hazardous weather is expected at this time. For Friday through Wednesday, a weather system will move into the area for the last half of the weekend with scattered thunderstorms for late Saturday night through Sunday night. At this time, severe weather is not expected. However, locally heavy rainfall will be possible through the period, which could lead to possible flash flooding. Spotter information statement, spotter activation is not anticipated through tonight. The time is currently 9:07 a.m. Central Daylight Time. 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Now for the official National Weather Service forecast for Peoria and surrounding areas of Central Illinois. Rest of today, partly sunny. Highs in the lower 70s. Northwest winds 10 to 15 miles an hour. Tonight, mostly clear. Lows in the mid-50s. West winds 5 to 10 miles an hour. Juneteenth, sunny. Highs in the upper 70s. Northwest winds 5 to 10 miles an hour. Friday night, partly cloudy. Lows around 60. Southwest winds around 5 miles an hour. Saturday, mostly sunny. Highs in the lower 80s. West winds around 5 miles an hour. Saturday night, partly cloudy until midnight, then mostly cloudy with a chance of showers after midnight. Lows in the lower 60s. Chance of rain 40%. Sunday, showers likely in the morning, then showers with a chance of thunderstorms in the afternoon. Locally heavy rainfall possible in the morning. Highs in the mid-70s. Chance of rain 90%. Sunday night, showers likely until midnight, then a chance of showers after midnight. Lows in the mid-50s. Chance of rain 70%. Monday, mostly sunny. Highs in the mid-70s. Monday night and Tuesday, mostly clear. Lows in the lower 50s. Highs in the upper 70s. Tuesday night and Wednesday, partly cloudy. Lows in the upper 50s. Highs in the upper 70s. Again, the forecast for Peoria and surrounding areas of Central Illinois for the rest of today, partly sunny. Highs in the lower 70s. Northwest winds 10 to 15 miles an hour. At 9 a.m. in Peoria, skies were mostly sunny. The temperature was 65 degrees, the dew point was 57, and the relative humidity was 75%. The wind was northwest at 8 miles an hour. The pressure was 29.72 inches and steady. Around central and western Illinois, at Bloomington, it was sunny, with a temperature of 66. It was mostly sunny, with a temperature of 65 at Galesburg and 67 at Lakin. It was partly sunny, with a temperature of 66 at Moline, 65 at Macomb, 64 at Quincy, and 64 at Springfield. And once again at 9 a.m. in Peoria, under mostly sunny skies, the temperature was 65. Looking elsewhere around the Midwest at 9 a.m., Chicago was partly sunny, and 63. Indianapolis was mostly sunny, and 71. St. Louis was mostly sunny, and 74. Kansas City was cloudy, and 67. Des Moines was mostly sunny, and 66. Milwaukee was cloudy, and 60. And now a discussion of hazardous weather conditions for the following counties in Illinois: Fulton, Knox, Marshall, Mason, McLean, Peoria, Stark, Tazewell, and Woodford. This hazardous weather outlook is for Central Illinois, East Central Illinois, Southeast Illinois, and West Central Illinois. For today and tonight, no hazardous weather is expected at this time. For Friday through Wednesday, a weather system will move into the area for the last half of the weekend with scattered thunderstorms for late Saturday night through Sunday night. At this time, severe weather is not expected. However, locally heavy rainfall will be possible through the period, which could lead to possible flash flooding. Spotter information statement, spotter activation is not anticipated through tonight. The time is currently 9:11 a.m. Central Daylight Time. 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

and surrounding areas of central Illinois. Rest of today, partly sunny. Highs in the lower 70s. Northwest winds 10 to 15 miles an hour. Tonight, mostly clear. Lows in the mid-50s. West winds 5 to 10 miles an hour. Juneteenth, sunny. Highs in the upper 70s. Northwest winds 5 to 10 miles an hour. Friday night, partly cloudy. Lows around 60. Southwest winds around 5 miles an hour. Saturday, mostly sunny. Highs in the lower 80s. West winds around 5 miles an hour. Saturday night, partly cloudy until midnight, then mostly cloudy with a chance of showers after midnight. Lows in the lower 60s. Chance of rain 40%. Sunday, showers likely in the morning, then showers with a chance of thunderstorms in the afternoon. Locally heavy rainfall possible in the morning. Highs in the mid-70s. Chance of rain 90%. Sunday night, showers likely until midnight, then a chance of showers after midnight. Lows in the mid-50s. Chance of rain 70%. Monday, mostly sunny. Highs in the mid-70s. Monday night and Tuesday, mostly clear. Lows in the lower 50s. Highs in the upper 70s. Tuesday night and Wednesday, partly cloudy. Lows in the upper 50s. Highs in the upper 70s. Again, the forecast for Peoria and surrounding areas of central Illinois for the rest of today, partly sunny. Highs in the lower 70s. Northwest winds 10 to 15 miles an hour. 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At 9 a.m. in Peoria, skies were partly sunny. The temperature was 65 degrees, the dew point was 57, and the relative humidity was 75%. The wind was northwest at 8 miles an hour. The pressure was 29.72 inches and steady. Around central and western Illinois, it was mostly sunny, with a temperature of 67 at Lakin and 65 at Macomb. It was partly sunny, with a temperature of 66 at Bloomington, 66 at Moline, and 65 at Galesburg. Under partly sunny skies, Quincy reported 64, Springfield reported 64, and Pontiac reported 66. And once again at 9 a.m. in Peoria, under partly sunny skies, the temperature was 65. Here is a river flood statement. The National Weather Service in Lincoln has issued a flood warning for the Spoon River at London Mills. From this morning to late Saturday morning. At 1:45 a.m. Thursday, the stage was 13.1 feet. The river is expected to rise above flood stage this morning to a crest of 17.4 feet tomorrow morning. It will then fall below flood stage early Saturday morning. Here is a look at this morning's river stages and 24-hour changes. On the Illinois River, Morris is 10.6 feet, up 0.6 feet. La Salle is 21.3 feet, up 0.3 feet. Henry is 22.7 feet, up 0.2 feet. Peoria is 19.2 feet, up 0.5 feet. Havana is 17.6 feet, up 0.8 feet. Beardstown is 17.4 feet, up 0.4 feet. Maradosa is 15.9 feet, up 0.6 feet. On the Lamoine River, Colmar is 20.1 feet, up 11.6 feet. On the Mackinac River, Condorville is 12.6 feet, up 8.0 feet. On the Spoon River, London Mills is 15.2 feet, up 8.4 feet. The time is currently 9:16 a.m. Central Daylight Time. 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Now for the official National Weather Service forecast for Peoria and surrounding areas of central Illinois. Rest of today, partly sunny. Highs in the lower 70s. Northwest winds 10 to 15 miles an hour. Tonight.

mostly clear. Lows in the mid-50s. West winds 5 to 10 miles an hour. Juneteenth, sunny. Highs in the upper 70s. Northwest winds 5 to 10 miles an hour. Friday night, partly cloudy. Lows around 60. Southwest winds around 5 miles an hour. Saturday, mostly sunny. Highs in the lower 80s. West winds around 5 miles an hour. Saturday night, partly cloudy until midnight, then mostly cloudy with a chance of showers after midnight. Lows in the lower 60s. Chance of rain 40%. Sunday, showers likely in the morning, then showers with a chance of thunderstorms in the afternoon. Locally heavy rainfall possible in the morning. Highs in the mid-70s. Chance of rain 90%. Sunday night, showers likely until midnight, then a chance of showers after midnight. Lows in the mid-50s. Chance of rain 70%. Monday, mostly sunny. Highs in the mid-70s. Monday night and Tuesday, mostly clear. Lows in the lower 50s. Highs in the upper 70s. Tuesday night and Wednesday, partly cloudy. Lows in the upper 50s. Highs in the upper 70s. Again, the forecast for Peoria and surrounding areas of central Illinois for the rest of today, partly sunny. Highs in the lower 70s. Northwest winds 10 to 15 miles an hour. At 9 a.m. in Peoria, skies were partly sunny. The temperature was 65 degrees, the dew point was 57, and the relative humidity was 75%. The wind was northwest at 8 miles an hour. The pressure was 29.72 inches and steady. Around central and western Illinois, it was mostly sunny, with a temperature of 67 at Lakin and 65 at Macomb. It was partly sunny, with a temperature of 66 at Bloomington, 66 at Moline, and 65 at Galesburg. Under partly sunny skies, Quincy reported 64, Springfield reported 64, and Pontiac reported 66. And once again at 9 a.m. in Peoria, under partly sunny skies, the temperature was 65. Looking elsewhere around the Midwest at 9 a.m., Chicago was partly sunny, and 63. Indianapolis was mostly sunny, and 71. St. Louis was mostly sunny, and 74. Kansas City was cloudy, and 67. Des Moines was mostly sunny, and 66. Milwaukee was cloudy, and 60. The time is currently 9:19 a.m. Central Daylight Time. 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Now for the official National Weather Service forecast for Peoria and surrounding areas of central Illinois. Rest of today, partly sunny. Highs in the lower 70s. Northwest winds 10 to 15 miles an hour. Tonight, mostly clear. Lows in the mid-50s. West winds 5 to 10 miles an hour. Juneteenth, sunny. Highs in the upper 70s. Northwest winds 5 to 10 miles an hour. Friday night, partly cloudy. Lows around 60. Southwest winds around 5 miles an hour. Saturday, mostly sunny. Highs in the lower 80s. West winds around 5 miles an hour. Saturday night, partly cloudy until midnight, then mostly cloudy with a chance of showers after midnight. Lows in the lower 60s. Chance of rain 40%. Sunday, showers likely in the morning, then showers with a chance of thunderstorms in the afternoon. Locally heavy rainfall possible in the morning. Highs in the mid-70s. Chance of rain 90%. Sunday night, showers likely until midnight, then a chance of showers after midnight. Lows in the mid-50s. Chance of rain 70%. Monday, mostly sunny. Highs in the mid-70s. Monday night and Tuesday, mostly clear. Lows in the lower 50s. Highs in the upper 70s. Tuesday night and Wednesday, partly cloudy. Lows in the upper 50s. Highs in the upper 70s. Again, the forecast for Peoria and surrounding areas of central Illinois for the rest of today, partly sunny. Highs in the lower 70s. Northwest winds 10 to 15 miles an hour. At 9 a.m. in Peoria, skies were partly sunny. The temperature was 65 degrees, the dew point was 57,

The relative humidity was 75%. The wind was northwest at 8 miles an hour. The pressure was 29.72 inches and steady. Around central and western Illinois, it was mostly sunny, with a temperature of 67 at Lakin and 65 at Macomb. It was partly sunny, with a temperature of 66 at Bloomington, 66 at Moline, and 65 at Galesburg. Under partly sunny skies, Quincy reported 64, Springfield reported 64, and Pontiac reported 66. And once again at 9 a.m. in Peoria, under partly sunny skies, the temperature was 65. Looking elsewhere around the Midwest at 9 a.m., Chicago was partly sunny, and 63. Indianapolis was mostly sunny, and 71. St. Louis was mostly sunny, and 74. Kansas City was cloudy, and 67. Des Moines was mostly sunny, and 66. Milwaukee was cloudy, and 60. The time is currently 9:23 a.m. Central Daylight Time. 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Now for the official National Weather Service forecast for Peoria and surrounding areas of central Illinois. Rest of today, partly sunny. Highs in the lower 70s. Northwest winds 10 to 15 miles an hour. Tonight, mostly clear. Lows in the mid-50s. West winds 5 to 10 miles an hour. Juneteenth, sunny. Highs in the upper 70s. Northwest winds 5 to 10 miles an hour. Friday night, partly cloudy. Lows around 60. Southwest winds around 5 miles an hour. Saturday, mostly sunny. Highs in the lower 80s. West winds around 5 miles an hour. Saturday night, partly cloudy until midnight, then mostly cloudy with a chance of showers after midnight. Lows in the lower 60s. Chance of rain 40%. Sunday, showers likely in the morning, then showers with a chance of thunderstorms in the afternoon. Locally heavy rainfall possible in the morning. Highs in the mid-70s. Chance of rain 90%. Sunday night, showers likely until midnight, then a chance of showers after midnight. Lows in the mid-50s. Chance of rain 70%. Monday, mostly sunny. Highs in the mid-70s. Monday night and Tuesday, mostly clear. Lows in the lower 50s. Highs in the upper 70s. Tuesday night and Wednesday, partly cloudy. Lows in the upper 50s. Highs in the upper 70s. Again, the forecast for Peoria and surrounding areas of central Illinois for the rest of today, partly sunny. Highs in the lower 70s. Northwest winds 10 to 15 miles an hour. Here is a river flood statement. The National Weather Service in Lincoln has issued a flood warning for the Spoon River at London Mills. From this morning to late Saturday morning. At 1:45 a.m. Thursday, the stage was 13.1 feet. The river is expected to rise above flood stage this morning to a crest of 17.4 feet tomorrow morning. It will then fall below flood stage early Saturday morning. Here is a look at this morning's river stages and 24-hour changes. On the Illinois River, Morris is 10.6 feet, up 0.6 feet. La Salle is 21.3 feet, up 0.3 feet. Henry is 22.7 feet, up 0.2 feet. Peoria is 19.2 feet, up 0.5 feet. Havana is 17.6 feet, up 0.8 feet. Beardstown is 17.4 feet, up 0.4 feet. Maradosa is 15.9 feet, up 0.6 feet. On the Lamoine River, Colmar is 20.1 feet, up 11.6 feet. On the Mackinac River, Conderville is 12.6 feet, up 8.0 feet. On the Spoon River, London Mills is 15.2 feet, up 8.4 feet. At 9 a.m. in Peoria, skies were partly sunny. The temperature was 65 degrees, the dew point was 57, and the relative humidity was 75%. The wind was northwest at 8 miles an hour. The pressure was 29.72 inches and steady. Around central and western Illinois, it was mostly sunny, with a temperature of 67 at Lakin and 65 at Macomb. It was partly sunny, with a temperature of 66 at Bloomington, 66 at Moline, and 65 at Galesburg.

under partly sunny skies. Quincy reported 64, Springfield reported 64, and Pontiac reported 66. And once again at 9 a.m. in Peoria, under partly sunny skies, the temperature was 65. Looking elsewhere around the Midwest at 9 a.m., Chicago was partly sunny, and 63. Indianapolis was mostly sunny, and 71. St. Louis was mostly sunny, and 74. Kansas City was cloudy, and 67. Des Moines was mostly sunny, and 66. Milwaukee was cloudy, and 60. The time is currently 9:27 a.m. Central Daylight Time. 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Now for the official National Weather Service forecast for Peoria and surrounding areas of central Illinois. Rest of today, partly sunny. Highs in the lower 70s. Northwest winds 10 to 15 miles an hour. Tonight, mostly clear. Lows in the mid-50s. West winds 5 to 10 miles an hour. Juneteenth, sunny. Highs in the upper 70s. Northwest winds 5 to 10 miles an hour. Friday night, partly cloudy. Lows around 60. Southwest winds around 5 miles an hour. Saturday, mostly sunny. Highs in the lower 80s. West winds around 5 miles an hour. Saturday night, partly cloudy until midnight, then mostly cloudy with a chance of showers after midnight. Lows in the lower 60s. Chance of rain 40%. Sunday, showers likely in the morning, then showers with a chance of thunderstorms in the afternoon. Locally heavy rainfall possible in the morning. Highs in the mid-70s. Chance of rain 90%. Sunday night, showers likely until midnight, then a chance of showers after midnight. Lows in the mid-50s. Chance of rain 70%. Monday, mostly sunny. Highs in the mid-70s. Monday night and Tuesday, mostly clear. Lows in the lower 50s. Highs in the upper 70s. Tuesday night and Wednesday, partly cloudy. Lows in the upper 50s. Highs in the upper 70s. Again, the forecast for Peoria and surrounding areas of central Illinois for the rest of today, partly sunny. Highs in the lower 70s. Northwest winds 10 to 15 miles an hour. At 9 a.m. in Peoria, skies were partly sunny. The temperature was 65 degrees, the dew point was 57, and the relative humidity was 75%. The wind was northwest at 8 miles an hour. The pressure was 29.72 inches and steady. Around central and western Illinois, it was mostly sunny, with a temperature of 67 at Lakin and 65 at Macomb. It was partly sunny, with a temperature of 66 at Bloomington, 66 at Moline, and 65 at Galesburg. Under partly sunny skies, Quincy reported 64, Springfield reported 64, and Pontiac reported 66. And once again at 9 a.m. in Peoria, under partly sunny skies, the temperature was 65. Looking elsewhere around the Midwest at 9 a.m., Chicago was partly sunny, and 63. Indianapolis was mostly sunny, and 71. St. Louis was mostly sunny, and 74. Kansas City was cloudy, and 67. Des Moines was mostly sunny, and 66. Milwaukee was cloudy, and 60. The time is currently 9:30 a.m. Central Daylight Time. 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Now for the official National Weather Service forecast for Peoria and surrounding areas of central Illinois. Rest of today, partly sunny. Highs in the lower 70s. Northwest winds 10 to 15 miles an hour. Tonight, mostly clear. Lows in the mid-50s. West winds 5 to 10 miles an hour. Juneteenth, sunny. Highs in the upper 70s. Northwest winds 5 to 10 miles an hour. Friday night, partly cloudy. Lows around 60. Southwest winds around 5 miles an hour. Saturday, mostly sunny. Highs in the lower 80s. West winds around 5 miles an hour. Saturday night, partly cloudy until midnight, then mostly cloudy with a chance of showers after midnight. Lows in the lower 60s.
chance of rain 40%. Sunday, showers likely in the morning, then showers with a chance of thunderstorms in the afternoon. Locally heavy rainfall possible in the morning. Highs in the mid-70s. Chance of rain 90%. Sunday night, showers likely until midnight, then a chance of showers after midnight. Lows in the mid-50s. Chance of rain 70%. Monday, mostly sunny. Highs in the mid-70s. Monday night and Tuesday, mostly clear. Lows in the lower 50s. Highs in the upper 70s. Tuesday night and Wednesday, partly cloudy. Lows in the upper 50s. Highs in the upper 70s. Again, the forecast for Peoria and surrounding areas of central Illinois for the rest of today, partly sunny. Highs in the lower 70s. Northwest winds 10 to 15 miles an hour. At 9 a.m. in Peoria, skies were partly sunny. The temperature was 65 degrees, the dew point was 57, and the relative humidity was 75%. The wind was northwest at 8 miles an hour. The pressure was 29.72 inches and steady. Around central and western Illinois, it was mostly sunny, with a temperature of 67 at Lakin and 65 at Macomb. It was partly sunny, with a temperature of 66 at Bloomington, 66 at Moline, and 65 at Galesburg. Under partly sunny skies, Quincy reported 64, Springfield reported 64, and Pontiac reported 66. And once again at 9 a.m. in Peoria, under partly sunny skies, the temperature was 65. Looking elsewhere around the Midwest at 9 a.m., Chicago was partly sunny, and 63. Indianapolis was mostly sunny, and 71. St. Louis was mostly sunny, and 74. Kansas City was cloudy, and 67. Des Moines was mostly sunny, and 66. Milwaukee was cloudy, and 60. The time is currently 9:34 a.m. Central Daylight Time. 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Now for the official National Weather Service forecast for Peoria and surrounding areas of central Illinois. Rest of today, partly sunny. Highs in the lower 70s. Northwest winds 10 to 15 miles an hour. Tonight, mostly clear. Lows in the mid-50s. West winds 5 to 10 miles an hour. Juneteenth, sunny. Highs in the upper 70s. Northwest winds 5 to 10 miles an hour. Friday night, partly cloudy. Lows around 60. Southwest winds around 5 miles an hour. Saturday, mostly sunny. Highs in the lower 80s. West winds around 5 miles an hour. Saturday night, partly cloudy until midnight, then mostly cloudy with a chance of showers after midnight. Lows in the lower 60s. Chance of rain 40%. Sunday, showers likely in the morning, then showers with a chance of thunderstorms in the afternoon. Locally heavy rainfall possible in the morning. Highs in the mid-70s. Chance of rain 90%. Sunday night, showers likely until midnight, then a chance of showers after midnight. Lows in the mid-50s. Chance of rain 70%. Monday, mostly sunny. Highs in the mid-70s. Monday night and Tuesday, mostly clear. Lows in the lower 50s. Highs in the upper 70s. Tuesday night and Wednesday, partly cloudy. Lows in the upper 50s. Highs in the upper 70s. Again, the forecast for Peoria and surrounding areas of central Illinois for the rest of today, partly sunny. Highs in the lower 70s. Northwest winds 10 to 15 miles an hour. Here is a river flood statement. The National Weather Service in Lincoln has issued a flood warning for the Spoon River at London Mills. From this morning to late Saturday morning. At 1:45 a.m. Thursday, the stage was 13.1 feet. The river is expected to rise above flood stage this morning to a crest of 17.4 feet tomorrow morning. It will then fall below flood stage early Saturday morning. Here is a look at this morning's river stages and 24-hour changes. On the Illinois River, Morris is 10.6 feet, up 0.6 feet.

Marcel is 21.3 feet, up 0.3 feet. Henry is 22.7 feet, up 0.2 feet. Peoria is 19.2 feet, up 0.5 feet. Havana is 17.6 feet, up 0.8 feet. Beardstown is 17.4 feet, up 0.4 feet. Maradosha is 15.9 feet, up 0.6 feet. On the Lamoine River, Colmar is 20.1 feet, up 11.6 feet. On the Mackinac River, Condorville is 12.6 feet, up 8.0 feet. On the Spoon River, London Mills is 15.2 feet, up 8.4 feet. At 9 a.m. in Peoria, skies were partly sunny. The temperature was 65 degrees, the dew point was 57, and the relative humidity was 75%. The wind was northwest at 8 miles an hour. The pressure was 29.72 inches and steady. Around central and western Illinois, it was mostly sunny, with a temperature of 67 at Lakin and 65 at Macomb. It was partly sunny, with a temperature of 66 at Bloomington, 66 at Moline, and 65 at Galesburg. Under partly sunny skies, Quincy reported 64, Springfield reported 64, and Pontiac reported 66. And once again at 9 a.m. in Peoria, under partly sunny skies, the temperature was 65. Looking elsewhere around the Midwest at 9 a.m., Chicago was partly sunny, and 63. Indianapolis was mostly sunny, and 71. St. Louis was mostly sunny, and 74. Kansas City was cloudy, and 67. Des Moines was mostly sunny, and 66. Milwaukee was cloudy, and 60. The time is currently 9:38 a.m. Central Daylight Time. 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Now for the official National Weather Service forecast for Peoria and surrounding areas of central Illinois. Rest of today, partly sunny. Highs in the lower 70s. Northwest winds 10 to 15 miles an hour. Tonight, mostly clear. Lows in the mid-50s. West winds 5 to 10 miles an hour. Juneteenth, sunny. Highs in the upper 70s. Northwest winds 5 to 10 miles an hour. Friday night, partly cloudy. Lows around 60. Southwest winds around 5 miles an hour. Saturday, mostly sunny. Highs in the lower 80s. West winds around 5 miles an hour. Saturday night, partly cloudy until midnight, then mostly cloudy with a chance of showers after midnight. Lows in the lower 60s. Chance of rain 40%. Sunday, showers likely in the morning, then showers with a chance of thunderstorms in the afternoon. Locally heavy rainfall possible in the morning. Highs in the mid-70s. Chance of rain 90%. Sunday night, showers likely until midnight, then a chance of showers after midnight. Lows in the mid-50s. Chance of rain 70%. Monday, mostly sunny. Highs in the mid-70s. Monday night and Tuesday, mostly clear. Lows in the lower 50s. Highs in the upper 70s. Tuesday night and Wednesday, partly cloudy. Lows in the upper 50s. Highs in the upper 70s. Again, the forecast for Peoria and surrounding areas of central Illinois for the rest of today, partly sunny. Highs in the lower 70s. Northwest winds 10 to 15 miles an hour. At 9 a.m. in Peoria, skies were partly sunny. The temperature was 65 degrees, the dew point was 57, and the relative humidity was 75%. The wind was northwest at 8 miles an hour. The pressure was 29.72 inches and steady. Around central and western Illinois, it was mostly sunny, with a temperature of 67 at Lakin and 65 at Macomb. It was partly sunny, with a temperature of 66 at Bloomington, 66 at Moline, and 65 at Galesburg. Under partly sunny skies, Quincy reported 64, Springfield reported 64, and Pontiac reported 66. And once again at 9 a.m. in Peoria, under partly sunny skies, the temperature was 65. Looking elsewhere around the Midwest at 9 a.m., Chicago was partly sunny, and 63. Indianapolis was mostly sunny, and 71. St. Louis was mostly sunny, and 74.

Saturday, mostly sunny. Highs in the lower 80s. West winds around 5 miles an hour. Saturday night, partly cloudy until midnight, then mostly cloudy with a chance of showers after midnight. Lows in the lower 60s. Chance of rain 40%. Sunday, showers likely in the morning, then showers with a chance of thunderstorms in the afternoon. Locally heavy rainfall possible in the morning. Highs in the mid-70s. Chance of rain 90%. Sunday night, showers likely until midnight, then a chance of showers after midnight. Lows in the mid-50s. Chance of rain 70%. Monday, mostly sunny. Highs in the mid-70s. Monday night and Tuesday, mostly clear. Lows in the lower 50s. Highs in the upper 70s. Tuesday night and Wednesday, partly cloudy. Lows in the upper 50s. Highs in the upper 70s. Again, the forecast for Peoria and surrounding areas of central Illinois for the rest of today, partly sunny. Highs in the lower 70s. Northwest winds 10 to 15 miles an hour. At 9 a.m. in Peoria, skies were partly sunny. The temperature was 65 degrees, the dew point was 57, and the relative humidity was 75%. The wind was northwest at 8 miles an hour. The pressure was 29.72 inches and steady. Around central and western Illinois, it was mostly sunny, with a temperature of 67 at Lakin and 65 at Macomb. It was partly sunny, with a temperature of 66 at Bloomington, 66 at Moline, and 65 at Galesburg. Under partly sunny skies, Quincy reported 64, Springfield reported 64, and Pontiac reported 66. And once again at 9 a.m. in Peoria, under partly sunny skies, the temperature was 65. Looking elsewhere around the Midwest at 9 a.m., Chicago was partly sunny, and 63. Indianapolis was mostly sunny, and 71. St. Louis was mostly sunny, and 74. Kansas City was cloudy, and 67. Des Moines was mostly sunny, and 66. Milwaukee was cloudy, and 60. Here is a river flood statement. The National Weather Service in Lincoln has issued a flood warning for the Spoon River at London Mills. From this morning to late Saturday morning. At 1:45 a.m. Thursday, the stage was 13.1 feet. The river is expected to rise above flood stage this morning to a crest of 17.4 feet tomorrow morning. It will then fall below flood stage early Saturday morning. Here is a look at this morning's river stages and 24-hour changes. On the Illinois River, Morris is 10.6 feet, up 0.6 feet. LaSalle is 21.3 feet, up 0.3 feet. Henry is 22.7 feet, up 0.2 feet. Peoria is 19.2 feet, up 0.5 feet. Havana is 17.6 feet, up 0.8 feet. Beardstown is 17.4 feet, up 0.4 feet. Maradosa is 15.9 feet, up 0.6 feet. On the Lamoine River, Colmar is 20.1 feet, up 11.6 feet. On the Mackinac River, Conderville is 12.6 feet, up 8.0 feet. On the Spoon River, London Mills is 15.2 feet, up 8.4 feet. The time is currently 9:46 a.m. Central Daylight Time. 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Now for the official National Weather Service forecast for Peoria and surrounding areas of central Illinois. Rest of today, partly sunny. Highs in the lower 70s. Northwest winds 10 to 15 miles an hour. Tonight, mostly clear. Lows in the mid-50s. West winds 5 to 10 miles an hour. Juneteenth, sunny. Highs in the upper 70s. Northwest winds 5 to 10 miles an hour. Friday night, partly cloudy. Lows around 60. Southwest winds around 5 miles an hour. Saturday, mostly sunny. Highs in the lower 80s. West winds around 5 miles an hour. Saturday night, partly cloudy until midnight, then mostly cloudy with a chance of showers after midnight. Lows in the lower 60s. Chance of rain 40%. Sunday, showers likely in the morning, then showers with a chance of thunderstorms in the afternoon.

possibly heavy rainfall possible in the morning. Highs in the mid-70s. Chance of rain 90%. Sunday night, showers likely until midnight, then a chance of showers after midnight. Lows in the mid-50s. Chance of rain 70%. Monday, mostly sunny. Highs in the mid-70s. Monday night and Tuesday, mostly clear. Lows in the lower 50s. Highs in the upper 70s. Tuesday night and Wednesday, partly cloudy. Lows in the upper 50s. Highs in the upper 70s. Peoria and surrounding areas of central Illinois for the rest of today, partly sunny. Highs in the lower 70s. Northwest winds 10 to 15 miles an hour. At 9 a.m. in Peoria, skies were partly sunny. The temperature was 65 degrees, the dew point was 57, and the relative humidity was 75%. The wind was northwest at 8 miles an hour. The pressure was 29.72 inches and steady. Around central and western Illinois, it was mostly sunny, with a temperature of 67 at Lakin and 65 at Macomb. It was partly sunny, with a temperature of 66 at Bloomington, 66 at Moline, and 65 at Galesburg. Under partly sunny skies, Quincy reported 64, Springfield reported 64, and Pontiac reported 66. And once again at 9 a.m. in Peoria, under partly sunny skies, the temperature was 65. Looking elsewhere around the Midwest at 9 a.m., Chicago was partly sunny, and 63. Indianapolis was mostly sunny, and 71. St. Louis was mostly sunny, and 74. Kansas City was cloudy, and 67. Des Moines was mostly sunny, and 66. Milwaukee was cloudy, and 60. The time is currently 9:49 a.m. Central Daylight Time. 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Now for the official National Weather Service forecast for Peoria and surrounding areas of central Illinois. Rest of today, partly sunny. Highs in the lower 70s. Northwest winds 10 to 15 miles an hour. Tonight, mostly clear. Lows in the mid-50s. West winds 5 to 10 miles an hour. Juneteenth, sunny. Highs in the upper 70s. Northwest winds 5 to 10 miles an hour. Friday night, partly cloudy. Lows around 60. Southwest winds around 5 miles an hour. Saturday, mostly sunny. Highs in the lower 80s. West winds around 5 miles an hour. Saturday night, partly cloudy until midnight, then mostly cloudy with a chance of showers after midnight. Lows in the lower 60s. Chance of rain 40%. Sunday, showers likely in the morning, then showers with a chance of thunderstorms in the afternoon. Locally heavy rainfall possible in the morning. Highs in the mid-70s. Chance of rain 90%. Sunday night, showers likely until midnight, then a chance of showers after midnight. Lows in the mid-50s. Chance of rain 70%. Monday, mostly sunny. Highs in the mid-70s. Monday night and Tuesday, mostly clear. Lows in the lower 50s. Highs in the upper 70s. Tuesday night and Wednesday, partly cloudy. Lows in the upper 50s. Highs in the upper 70s. Again, the forecast for Peoria and surrounding areas of central Illinois for the rest of today, partly sunny. Highs in the lower 70s. Northwest winds 10 to 15 miles an hour. At 9 a.m. in Peoria, skies were partly sunny. The temperature was 65 degrees, the dew point was 57, and the relative humidity was 75%. The wind was northwest at 8 miles an hour. The pressure was 29.72 inches and steady. Around central and western Illinois, it was mostly sunny, with a temperature of 67 at Lakin and 65 at Macomb. It was partly sunny, with a temperature of 66 at Bloomington, 66 at Moline, and 65 at Galesburg. Under partly sunny skies, Quincy reported 64, Springfield reported 64, and Pontiac reported 66. And once again at 9 a.m. in Peoria, under partly sunny skies, the temperature was 65. Looking elsewhere around the Midwest at 9 a.m., Chicago was partly sunny, and 63.
Indianapolis was mostly sunny and 71. St. Louis was mostly sunny and 74. Kansas City was cloudy and 67. Des Moines was mostly sunny and 66. Milwaukee was cloudy and 60. The time is currently 9:53 a.m. Central Daylight Time. 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Now for the official National Weather Service forecast for Peoria and surrounding areas of central Illinois. Rest of today, partly sunny. Highs in the lower 70s. Northwest winds 10 to 15 miles an hour. Tonight, mostly clear. Lows in the mid-50s. West winds 5 to 10 miles an hour. Juneteenth, sunny. Highs in the upper 70s. Northwest winds 5 to 10 miles an hour. Friday night, partly cloudy. Lows around 60. Southwest winds around 5 miles an hour. Saturday, mostly sunny. Highs in the lower 80s. West winds around 5 miles an hour. Saturday night, partly cloudy until midnight, then mostly cloudy with a chance of showers after midnight. Lows in the lower 60s. Chance of rain 40%. Sunday, showers likely in the morning, then showers with a chance of thunderstorms in the afternoon. Locally heavy rainfall possible in the morning. Highs in the mid-70s. Chance of rain 90%. Sunday night, showers likely until midnight, then a chance of showers after midnight. Lows in the mid-50s. Chance of rain 70%. Monday, mostly sunny. Highs in the mid-70s. Monday night and Tuesday, mostly clear. Lows in the lower 50s. Highs in the upper 70s. Tuesday night and Wednesday, partly cloudy. Lows in the upper 50s. Highs in the upper 70s. Again, the forecast for Peoria and surrounding areas of central Illinois for the rest of today, partly sunny. Highs in the lower 70s. Northwest winds 10 to 15 miles an hour. Here is a river flood statement. The National Weather Service in Lincoln has issued a flood warning for the Spoon River at London Mills. From this morning to late Saturday morning. At 1:45 a.m. Thursday, the stage was 13.1 feet. The river is expected to rise above flood stage this morning to a crest of 17.4 feet tomorrow morning. It will then fall below flood stage early Saturday morning. Here is a look at this morning's river stages and 24-hour changes. On the Illinois River, Morris is 10.6 feet, up 0.6 feet. La Salle is 21.3 feet, up 0.3 feet. Henry is 22.7 feet, up 0.2 feet. Peoria is 19.2 feet, up 0.5 feet. Havana is 17.6 feet, up 0.8 feet. Beardstown is 17.4 feet, up 0.4 feet. Maradosa is 15.9 feet, up 0.6 feet. On the Lamoine River, Colmar is 20.1 feet, up 11.6 feet. On the Mackinac River, Conderville is 12.6 feet, up 8.0 feet. On the Spoon River, London Mills is 15.2 feet, up 8.4 feet. At 9 a.m. in Peoria, skies were partly sunny. The temperature was 65 degrees, the dew point was 57, and the relative humidity was 75%. The wind was northwest at 8 miles an hour. The pressure was 29.72 inches and steady. Around central and western Illinois, it was mostly sunny, with a temperature of 67 at Lakin and 65 at Macomb. It was partly sunny, with a temperature of 66 at Bloomington, 66 at Moline, and 65 at Galesburg. Under partly sunny skies, Quincy reported 64, Springfield reported 64, and Pontiac reported 66. And once again at 9 a.m. in Peoria, under partly sunny skies, the temperature was 65. Looking elsewhere around the Midwest at 9 a.m., Chicago was partly sunny, and 63. Indianapolis was mostly sunny, and 71. St. Louis was mostly sunny, and 74. Kansas City was cloudy, and 67. Des Moines was mostly sunny, and 66. Milwaukee was cloudy, and 60. The time is currently 9:57 a.m. Central Daylight Time.
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SJ71 in Peoria. Now for the official National Weather Service forecast for Peoria and surrounding areas of central Illinois. Rest of today, partly sunny. Highs in the lower 70s. Northwest winds 10 to 15 miles an hour. Tonight, mostly clear. Lows in the mid-50s. West winds 5 to 10 miles an hour. Juneteenth, sunny. Highs in the upper 70s. Northwest winds 5 to 10 miles an hour. Friday night, partly cloudy. Lows around 60. Southwest winds around 5 miles an hour. Saturday, mostly sunny. Highs in the lower 80s. West winds around 5 miles an hour. Saturday night, partly cloudy until midnight, then mostly cloudy with a chance of showers after midnight. Lows in the lower 60s. Chance of rain 40%. Sunday, showers likely in the morning, then showers with a chance of thunderstorms in the afternoon. Locally heavy rainfall possible in the morning. Highs in the mid-70s. Chance of rain 90%. Sunday night, showers likely until midnight, then a chance of showers after midnight. Lows in the mid-50s. Chance of rain 70%. Monday, mostly sunny. Highs in the mid-70s. Monday night and Tuesday, mostly clear. Lows in the lower 50s. Highs in the upper 70s. Tuesday night and Wednesday, partly cloudy. Lows in the upper 50s. Highs in the upper 70s. Again, the forecast for Peoria and surrounding areas of central Illinois for the rest of today, partly sunny. Highs in the lower 70s. Northwest winds 10 to 15 miles an hour. At 9 a.m. in Peoria, skies were partly sunny. The temperature was 65 degrees, the dew point was 57, and the relative humidity was 75%. The wind was northwest at 8 miles an hour. The pressure was 29.72 inches and steady. Around central and western Illinois, it was mostly sunny, with a temperature of 67 at Lakin and 65 at Macomb. It was partly sunny, with a temperature of 66 at Bloomington, 66 at Moline, and 65 at Galesburg. Under partly sunny skies, Quincy reported 64, Springfield reported 64, and Pontiac reported 66. And once again at 9 a.m. in Peoria, under partly sunny skies, the temperature was 65. The time is currently 10 a.m. Central Daylight Time. 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Now for the official National Weather Service forecast for Peoria and surrounding areas of central Illinois. Rest of today, partly sunny. Highs in the lower 70s. Northwest winds 10 to 15 miles an hour. Tonight, mostly clear. Lows in the mid-50s. West winds 5 to 10 miles an hour. Juneteenth, sunny. Highs in the upper 70s. Northwest winds 5 to 10 miles an hour. Friday night, partly cloudy. Lows around 60. Southwest winds around 5 miles an hour. Saturday, mostly sunny. Highs in the lower 80s. West winds around 5 miles an hour. Saturday night, partly cloudy until midnight, then mostly cloudy with a chance of showers after midnight. Lows in the lower 60s. Chance of rain 40%. Sunday, showers likely in the morning, then showers with a chance of thunderstorms in the afternoon. Locally heavy rainfall possible in the morning. Highs in the mid-70s. Chance of rain 90%. Sunday night, showers likely until midnight, then a chance of showers after midnight. Lows in the mid-50s. Chance of rain 70%. Monday, mostly sunny. Highs in the mid-70s. Monday night and Tuesday, mostly clear. Lows in the lower 50s. Highs in the upper 70s. Tuesday night and Wednesday, partly cloudy. Lows in the upper 50s. Highs in the upper 70s. Again, the forecast for Peoria and surrounding areas of central Illinois for the rest of today, partly sunny. Highs in the lower 70s. Northwest winds 10 to 15 miles an hour. The time is currently 10:02 a.m. Central Daylight Time. 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

now for the official National Weather Service forecast for Peoria and surrounding areas of central Illinois. Rest of today, partly sunny. Highs in the lower 70s. Northwest winds 10 to 15 miles an hour. Tonight, mostly clear. Lows in the mid-50s. West winds 5 to 10 miles an hour. Juneteenth, sunny. Highs in the upper 70s. Northwest winds 5 to 10 miles an hour. Friday night, partly cloudy. Lows around 60. Southwest winds around 5 miles an hour. Saturday, mostly sunny. Highs in the lower 80s. West winds around 5 miles an hour. Saturday night, partly cloudy until midnight, then mostly cloudy with a chance of showers after midnight. Lows in the lower 60s. Chance of rain 40%. Sunday, showers likely in the morning, then showers with a chance of thunderstorms in the afternoon. Locally heavy rainfall possible in the morning. Highs in the mid-70s. Chance of rain 90%. Sunday night, showers likely until midnight, then a chance of showers after midnight. Lows in the mid-50s. Chance of rain 70%. Monday, mostly sunny. Highs in the mid-70s. Monday night and Tuesday, mostly clear. Lows in the lower 50s. Highs in the upper 70s. Tuesday night and Wednesday, partly cloudy. Lows in the upper 50s. Highs in the upper 70s. Again, the forecast for Peoria and surrounding areas of central Illinois for the rest of today, partly sunny. Highs in the lower 70s. Northwest winds 10 to 15 miles an hour. At 10 a.m. in Peoria, skies were partly sunny. The temperature was 68 degrees, the dew point was 57, and the relative humidity was 68%. The wind was northwest at 9 miles an hour. The pressure was 29.75 inches and rising. Around central and western Illinois, at Macomb, it was mostly sunny, with a temperature of 67. It was partly sunny, with a temperature of 67 at Bloomington, 68 at Moline, 64 at Quincy, and 65 at Springfield. And once again at 10 a.m. in Peoria, under partly sunny skies, the temperature was 68. Here is a river flood statement. The National Weather Service in Lincoln has issued a flood warning for the Spoon River at London Mills. From this morning to late Saturday morning. At 1:45 a.m. Thursday, the stage was 13.1 feet. The river is expected to rise above flood stage this morning to a crest of 17.4 feet tomorrow morning. It will then fall below flood stage early Saturday morning. Here is a look at this morning's river stages and 24-hour changes. On the Illinois River, Morris is 10.6 feet, up 0.6 feet. LaSalle is 21.3 feet, up 0.3 feet. Henry is 22.7 feet, up 0.2 feet. Peoria is 19.2 feet, up 0.5 feet. Havana is 17.6 feet, up 0.8 feet. Beardstown is 17.4 feet, up 0.4 feet. Maroochydore is 15.9 feet, up 0.6 feet. On the Lamoille River, Colmar is 20.1 feet, up 11.6 feet. On the Mackinac River, Conderville is 12.6 feet, up 8.0 feet. On the Spoon River, London Mills is 15.2 feet, up 8.4 feet. The time is currently 10:06 a.m. Central Daylight Time. 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Now for the official National Weather Service forecast for Peoria and surrounding areas of central Illinois. Rest of today, partly sunny. Highs in the lower 70s. Northwest winds 10 to 15 miles an hour. Tonight, mostly clear. Lows in the mid-50s. West winds 5 to 10 miles an hour. Juneteenth, sunny. Highs in the upper 70s. Northwest winds 5 to 10 miles an hour. Friday night, partly cloudy. Lows around 60. Southwest winds around 5 miles an hour. Saturday, mostly sunny. Highs in the lower 80s. West winds around 5 miles an hour. Saturday night, partly cloudy until midnight, then mostly cloudy with a chance of showers after midnight. Lows in the lower 60s. Chance of rain 40%. Sunday, showers.

showers likely in the morning, then showers with a chance of thunderstorms in the afternoon. Locally heavy rainfall possible in the morning. Highs in the mid-70s. Chance of rain 90%. Sunday night, showers likely until midnight, then a chance of showers after midnight. Lows in the mid-50s. Chance of rain 70%. Monday, mostly sunny. Highs in the mid-70s. Monday night and Tuesday, mostly clear. Lows in the lower 50s. Highs in the upper 70s. Tuesday night and Wednesday, partly cloudy. Lows in the upper 50s. Highs in the upper 70s. Again, the forecast for Peoria and surrounding areas of central Illinois for the rest of today, partly sunny. Highs in the lower 70s. Northwest winds 10 to 15 miles an hour. The time is currently 10:08 a.m. Central Daylight Time. 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Now for the official National Weather Service forecast for Peoria and surrounding areas of central Illinois. Rest of today, partly sunny. Highs in the lower 70s. Northwest winds 10 to 15 miles an hour. Tonight, mostly clear. Lows in the mid-50s. West winds 5 to 10 miles an hour. Juneteenth, sunny. Highs in the upper 70s. Northwest winds 5 to 10 miles an hour. Friday night, partly cloudy. Lows around 60. Southwest winds around 5 miles an hour. Saturday, mostly sunny. Highs in the lower 80s. West winds around 5 miles an hour. Saturday night, partly cloudy until midnight, then mostly cloudy with a chance of showers after midnight. Lows in the lower 60s. Chance of rain 40%. Sunday, showers likely in the morning, then showers with a chance of thunderstorms in the afternoon. Locally heavy rainfall possible in the morning. Highs in the mid-70s. Chance of rain 90%. Sunday night, showers likely until midnight, then a chance of showers after midnight. Lows in the mid-50s. Chance of rain 70%. Monday, mostly sunny. Highs in the mid-70s. Monday night and Tuesday, mostly clear. Lows in the lower 50s. Highs in the upper 70s. Tuesday night and Wednesday, partly cloudy. Lows in the upper 50s. Highs in the upper 70s. Again, the forecast for Peoria and surrounding areas of central Illinois for the rest of today, partly sunny. Highs in the lower 70s. Northwest winds 10 to 15 miles an hour. At 10 a.m. in Peoria, skies were partly sunny. The temperature was 68 degrees, the dew point was 57, and the relative humidity was 68%. The wind was northwest at 9 miles an hour. The pressure was 29.75 inches and rising. Around central and western Illinois, at Macomb, it was mostly sunny, with a temperature of 67. It was partly sunny, with a temperature of 67 at Bloomington, 68 at Moline, 64 at Quincy, and 65 at Springfield. And once again at 10 a.m. in Peoria, under partly sunny skies, the temperature was 68. At 10 a.m. in Peoria, skies were partly sunny. The temperature was 68 degrees, the dew point was 57, and the relative humidity was 68%. The wind was northwest at 9 miles an hour. The pressure was 29.75 inches and rising. Around central and western Illinois, it was mostly sunny, with a temperature of 67 at Bloomington and 67 at Macomb. It was partly sunny, with a temperature of 68 at Moline, 68 at Lakin, 64 at Quincy, 65 at Springfield, and 68 at Pontiac. And once again at 10 a.m. in Peoria, under partly sunny skies, the temperature was 68. Looking elsewhere around the Midwest at 10 a.m., Chicago was partly sunny, and 64. Indianapolis was partly sunny, and 73. St. Louis was mostly sunny, and 76. Kansas City had light rain, and 66. Des Moines was mostly sunny, and 67. Milwaukee was partly sunny, and 64. The time is currently 10:12 a.m. Central Daylight Time. 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Now for the official National Weather Service forecast for

Peoria and surrounding areas of central Illinois. Rest of today, partly sunny. Highs in the lower 70s. Northwest winds 10 to 15 miles an hour. Tonight, mostly clear. Lows in the mid-50s. West winds 5 to 10 miles an hour. Juneteenth, sunny. Highs in the upper 70s. Northwest winds 5 to 10 miles an hour. Friday night, partly cloudy. Lows around 60. Southwest winds around 5 miles an hour. Saturday, mostly sunny. Highs in the lower 80s. West winds around 5 miles an hour. Saturday night, partly cloudy until midnight, then mostly cloudy with a chance of showers after midnight. Lows in the lower 60s. Chance of rain 40%. Sunday, showers likely in the morning, then showers with a chance of thunderstorms in the afternoon. Locally heavy rainfall possible in the morning. Highs in the mid-70s. Chance of rain 90%. Sunday night, showers likely until midnight, then a chance of showers after midnight. Lows in the mid-50s. Chance of rain 70%. Monday, mostly sunny. Highs in the mid-70s. Monday night and Tuesday, mostly clear. Lows in the lower 50s. Highs in the upper 70s. Tuesday night and Wednesday, partly cloudy. Lows in the upper 50s. Highs in the upper 70s. Again, the forecast for Peoria and surrounding areas of central Illinois for the rest of today, partly sunny. Highs in the lower 70s. Northwest winds 10 to 15 miles an hour. 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Here is a river flood statement. The National Weather Service in Lincoln has issued a flood warning for the Spoon River at London Mills. From this morning to late Saturday morning. At 1:45 a.m. Thursday, the stage was 13.1 feet. The river is expected to rise above flood stage this morning to a crest of 17.4 feet tomorrow morning. It will then fall below flood stage early Saturday morning. Here is a look at this morning's river stages and 24-hour changes. On the Illinois River, Morris is 10.6 feet, up 0.6 feet. La Salle is 21.3 feet, up 0.3 feet. Henry is 22.7 feet, up 0.2 feet. Peoria is 19.2 feet, up 0.5 feet. Havana is 17.6 feet, up 0.8 feet. Beardstown is 17.4 feet, up 0.4 feet. Maradosha is 15.9 feet, up 0.6 feet. On the Lamoine River, Colmar is 20.1 feet, up 11.6 feet. On the Mackinac River, Conderville is 12.6 feet, up 8.0 feet. On the Spoon River, London Mills is 15.2 feet, up 8.4 feet. At 10 a.m. in Peoria, skies were partly sunny. The temperature was 68 degrees, the dew point was 57, and the relative humidity was 68%. The wind was northwest at 9 miles an hour. The pressure was 29.75 inches and rising. Around central and western Illinois, it was mostly sunny, with a temperature of 67 at Bloomington and 67 at Macomb. It was partly sunny, with a temperature of 68 at Moline, 68 at Lakin, 64 at Quincy, 65 at Springfield, and 68 at Pontiac. And once again at 10 a.m. in Peoria, under partly sunny skies, the temperature was 68. Looking elsewhere around the Midwest at 10 a.m., Chicago was partly sunny, and 64. Indianapolis was partly sunny, and 73. St. Louis was mostly sunny, and 76. Kansas City had light rain, and 66. Des Moines was mostly sunny, and 67. Milwaukee was partly sunny, and 64. The time is currently 10:17 a.m. Central Daylight Time. 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

Station WXJ71 in Peoria. Now for the official National Weather Service forecast for Peoria and surrounding areas of central Illinois. Rest of today, partly sunny. Highs in the lower 70s. Northwest winds 10 to 15 miles an hour. Tonight, mostly clear. Lows in the mid-50s. West winds 5 to 10 miles an hour. Juneteenth, sunny. Highs in the upper 70s. Northwest winds 5 to 10 miles an hour. Friday night, partly cloudy. Lows around 60. Southwest winds around 5 miles an hour. Saturday, mostly sunny. Highs in the lower 80s. West winds around 5 miles an hour. Saturday night, partly cloudy until midnight, then mostly cloudy with a chance of showers after midnight. Lows in the lower 60s. Chance of rain 40%. Sunday, showers likely in the morning, then showers with a chance of thunderstorms in the afternoon. Locally heavy rainfall possible in the morning. Highs in the mid-70s. Chance of rain 90%. Sunday night, showers likely until midnight, then a chance of showers after midnight. Lows in the mid-50s. Chance of rain 70%. Monday, mostly sunny. Highs in the mid-70s. Monday night and Tuesday, mostly clear. Lows in the lower 50s. Highs in the upper 70s. Tuesday night and Wednesday, partly cloudy. Lows in the upper 50s. Highs in the upper 70s. Again, the forecast for Peoria and surrounding areas of central Illinois for the rest of today, partly sunny. Highs in the lower 70s. Northwest winds 10 to 15 miles an hour. At 10 a.m. in Peoria, skies were partly sunny. The temperature was 68 degrees, the dew point was 57, and the relative humidity was 68%. The wind was northwest at 9 miles an hour. The pressure was 29.75 inches and rising. Around central and western Illinois, it was mostly sunny, with a temperature of 67 at Bloomington and 67 at Macomb. It was partly sunny, with a temperature of 68 at Moline, 68 at Lakin, 64 at Quincy, 65 at Springfield, and 68 at Pontiac. And once again at 10 a.m. in Peoria, under partly sunny skies, the temperature was 68. Looking elsewhere around the Midwest at 10 a.m., Chicago was partly sunny, and 64. Indianapolis was partly sunny, and 73. St. Louis was mostly sunny, and 76. Kansas City had light rain, and 66. Des Moines was mostly sunny, and 67. Milwaukee was partly sunny, and 64. The time is currently 10:20 a.m. Central Daylight Time. 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Now for the official National Weather Service forecast for Peoria and surrounding areas of central Illinois. Rest of today, partly sunny. Highs in the lower 70s. Northwest winds 10 to 15 miles an hour. Tonight, mostly clear. Lows in the mid-50s. West winds 5 to 10 miles an hour. Juneteenth, sunny. Highs in the upper 70s. Northwest winds 5 to 10 miles an hour. Friday night, partly cloudy. Lows around 60. Southwest winds around 5 miles an hour. Saturday, mostly sunny. Highs in the lower 80s. West winds around 5 miles an hour. Saturday night, partly cloudy until midnight, then mostly cloudy with a chance of showers after midnight. Lows in the lower 60s. Chance of rain 40%. Sunday, showers likely in the morning, then showers with a chance of thunderstorms in the afternoon. Locally heavy rainfall possible in the morning. Highs in the mid-70s. Chance of rain 90%. Sunday night, showers likely until midnight, then a chance of showers after midnight. Lows in the mid-50s. Chance of rain 70%. Monday, mostly sunny. Highs in the mid-70s. Monday night and Tuesday, mostly clear. Lows in the lower 50s. Highs in the upper 70s. Tuesday night and Wednesday, partly cloudy. Lows in the upper 50s. Highs in the upper 70s. Again, the forecast for Peoria and surrounding areas of central Illinois for the rest of today, partly sunny.

Highs in the lower 70s. Northwest winds 10 to 15 miles an hour. At 10 a.m. in Peoria, skies were partly sunny. The temperature was 68 degrees, the dew point was 57, and the relative humidity was 68%. The wind was northwest at 9 miles an hour. The pressure was 29.75 inches and rising. Around central and western Illinois, it was mostly sunny, with a temperature of 67 at Bloomington and 67 at Macomb. It was partly sunny, with a temperature of 68 at Moline, 68 at Lakin, 64 at Quincy, 65 at Springfield, and 68 at Pontiac. And once again at 10 a.m. in Peoria, under partly sunny skies, the temperature was 68. Looking elsewhere around the Midwest at 10 a.m., Chicago was partly sunny, and 64. Indianapolis was partly sunny, and 73. St. Louis was mostly sunny, and 76. Kansas City had light rain, and 66. Des Moines was mostly sunny, and 67. Milwaukee was partly sunny, and 64. The time is currently 10:24 a.m. Central Daylight Time. 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Now for the official National Weather Service forecast for Peoria and surrounding areas of central Illinois. Rest of today, partly sunny. Highs in the lower 70s. Northwest winds 10 to 15 miles an hour. Tonight, mostly clear. Lows in the mid-50s. West winds 5 to 10 miles an hour. Juneteenth, sunny. Highs in the upper 70s. Northwest winds 5 to 10 miles an hour. Friday night, partly cloudy. Lows around 60. Southwest winds around 5 miles an hour. Saturday, mostly sunny. Highs in the lower 80s. West winds around 5 miles an hour. Saturday night, partly cloudy until midnight, then mostly cloudy with a chance of showers after midnight. Lows in the lower 60s. Chance of rain 40%. Sunday, showers likely in the morning, then showers with a chance of thunderstorms in the afternoon. Locally heavy rainfall possible in the morning. Highs in the mid-70s. Chance of rain 90%. Sunday night, showers likely until midnight, then a chance of showers after midnight. Lows in the mid-50s. Chance of rain 70%. Monday, mostly sunny. Highs in the mid-70s. Monday night and Tuesday, mostly clear. Lows in the lower 50s. Highs in the upper 70s. Tuesday night and Wednesday, partly cloudy. Lows in the upper 50s. Highs in the upper 70s. Again, the forecast for Peoria and surrounding areas of central Illinois for the rest of today, partly sunny. Highs in the lower 70s. Northwest winds 10 to 15 miles an hour. Here is a river flood statement. The National Weather Service in Lincoln has issued a flood warning for the Spoon River at London Mills. From this morning to late Saturday morning. At 1:45 a.m. Thursday, the stage was 13.1 feet. The river is expected to rise above flood stage this morning to a crest of 17.4 feet tomorrow morning. It will then fall below flood stage early Saturday morning. Here is a look at this morning's river stages and 24-hour changes. On the Illinois River, Morris is 10.6 feet, up 0.6 feet. La Salle is 21.3 feet, up 0.3 feet. Henry is 22.7 feet, up 0.2 feet. Peoria is 19.2 feet, up 0.5 feet. Havana is 17.6 feet, up 0.8 feet. Beardstown is 17.4 feet, up 0.4 feet. Maradosa is 15.9 feet, up 0.6 feet. On the Lamoine River, Colmar is 20.1 feet, up 11.6 feet. On the Mackinac River, Conderville is 12.6 feet, up 8.0 feet. On the Spoon River, London Mills is 15.2 feet, up 8.4 feet. At 10 a.m. in Peoria, skies were partly sunny. The temperature was 68 degrees, the dew point was 57, and the relative humidity was 68%. The wind was northwest at 9 miles an hour. The pressure was 29.75 inches and rising. Around central and western Illinois, it was mostly sunny, with a temperature of 67 at Bloomington

67 at Macomb. It was partly sunny, with a temperature of 68 at Moline, 68 at Lakin, 64 at Quincy, 65 at Springfield, and 68 at Pontiac. And once again at 10 a.m. in Peoria, under partly sunny skies, the temperature was 68. Looking elsewhere around the Midwest at 10 a.m., Chicago was partly sunny, and 64. Indianapolis was partly sunny, and 73. St. Louis was mostly sunny, and 76. Kansas City had light rain, and 66. Des Moines was mostly sunny, and 67. Milwaukee was partly sunny, and 64. The time is currently 10:28 a.m. Central Daylight Time. 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Now for the official National Weather Service forecast for Peoria and surrounding areas of central Illinois. Rest of today, partly sunny. Highs in the lower 70s. Northwest winds 10 to 15 miles an hour. Tonight, mostly clear. Lows in the mid-50s. West winds 5 to 10 miles an hour. Juneteenth, sunny. Highs in the upper 70s. Northwest winds 5 to 10 miles an hour. Friday night, partly cloudy. Lows around 60. Southwest winds around 5 miles an hour. Saturday, mostly sunny. Highs in the lower 80s. West winds around 5 miles an hour. Saturday night, partly cloudy until midnight, then mostly cloudy with a chance of showers after midnight. Lows in the lower 60s. Chance of rain 40%. Sunday, showers likely in the morning, then showers with a chance of thunderstorms in the afternoon. Locally heavy rainfall possible in the morning. Highs in the mid-70s. Chance of rain 90%. Sunday night, showers likely until midnight, then a chance of showers after midnight. Lows in the mid-50s. Chance of rain 70%. Monday, mostly sunny. Highs in the mid-70s. Monday night and Tuesday, mostly clear. Lows in the lower 50s. Highs in the upper 70s. Tuesday night and Wednesday, partly cloudy. Lows in the upper 50s. Highs in the upper 70s. Again, the forecast for Peoria and surrounding areas of central Illinois for the rest of today, partly sunny. Highs in the lower 70s. Northwest winds 10 to 15 miles an hour. At 10 a.m. in Peoria, skies were partly sunny. The temperature was 68 degrees, the dew point was 57, and the relative humidity was 68%. The wind was northwest at 9 miles an hour. The pressure was 29.75 inches and rising. Around central and western Illinois, it was mostly sunny, with a temperature of 67 at Bloomington and 67 at Macomb. It was partly sunny, with a temperature of 68 at Moline, 68 at Lakin, 64 at Quincy, 65 at Springfield, and 68 at Pontiac. And once again at 10 a.m. in Peoria, under partly sunny skies, the temperature was 68. Looking elsewhere around the Midwest at 10 a.m., Chicago was partly sunny, and 64. Indianapolis was partly sunny, and 73. St. Louis was mostly sunny, and 76. Kansas City had light rain, and 66. Des Moines was mostly sunny, and 67. Milwaukee was partly sunny, and 64. The time is currently 10:31 a.m. Central Daylight Time. 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Now for the official National Weather Service forecast for Peoria and surrounding areas of central Illinois. Rest of today, partly sunny. Highs in the lower 70s. Northwest winds 10 to 15 miles an hour. Tonight, mostly clear. Lows in the mid-50s. West winds 5 to 10 miles an hour. Juneteenth, sunny. Highs in the upper 70s. Northwest winds 5 to 10 miles an hour. Friday night, partly cloudy. Lows around 60. Southwest winds around 5 miles an hour. Saturday, mostly sunny. Highs in the lower 80s. West winds around 5 miles an hour. Saturday night, partly cloudy until midnight, then mostly cloudy with a chance of showers after midnight. Lows in the lower 60s.
chance of rain 40%. Sunday, showers likely in the morning, then showers with a chance of thunderstorms in the afternoon. Locally heavy rainfall possible in the morning. Highs in the mid-70s. Chance of rain 90%. Sunday night, showers likely until midnight, then a chance of showers after midnight. Lows in the mid-50s. Chance of rain 70%. 70s. Chance of rain 90%. Sunday night, showers likely until midnight, then a chance of showers after midnight. Lows in the mid-50s. Chance of rain 70%. Monday, mostly sunny. Highs in the mid-70s. Monday night and Tuesday, mostly clear. Lows in the lower 50s. Highs in the upper 70s. Tuesday night and Wednesday, partly cloudy. Lows in the upper 50s. Highs in the upper 70s. Again, the forecast for Peoria and surrounding areas of central Illinois for the rest of today, partly sunny. Highs in the lower 70s. Northwest winds 10 to 15 miles an hour. At 10 a.m. in Peoria, skies were partly sunny. The temperature was 68 degrees, the dew point was 57, and the relative humidity was 68%. The wind was northwest at 9 miles an hour. The pressure was 29.75 inches and rising. Around central and western Illinois, it was mostly sunny, with a temperature of 67 at Bloomington and 67 at Macomb. It was partly sunny, with a temperature of 68 at Moline, 68 at Lakin, 64 at Quincy, 65 at Springfield, and 68 at Pontiac. And once again at 10 a.m. in Peoria, under partly sunny skies, the temperature was 68. Looking elsewhere around the Midwest at 10 a.m., Chicago was partly sunny, and 64. Indianapolis was partly sunny, and 73. St. Louis was mostly sunny, and 76. Kansas City had light rain, and 66. Des Moines was mostly sunny, and 67. Milwaukee was partly sunny, and 64. The time is currently 10:34 a.m. Central Daylight Time. 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Here is a river flood statement. The National Weather Service in Lincoln has issued a flood warning for the Spoon River at London Mills from this morning to late Saturday morning. At 1:45 a.m. Thursday, the stage was 13.1 feet. The river is expected to rise above flood stage this morning to a crest of 17.4 feet tomorrow morning. It will then fall below flood stage early Saturday morning. Here is a look at this morning's river stages and 24-hour changes. On the Illinois River, Morris is 10.6 feet, up 0.6 feet. La Salle is 21.3 feet, up 0.3 feet. Henry is 22.7 feet, up 0.2 feet. Peoria is 19.2 feet, up 0.5 feet. Havana is 17.6 feet, up 0.8 feet. Beardstown is 17.4 feet, up 0.4 feet. Maradosa is 15.9 feet. Up 0.6 feet. On the Lamoine River, Colmar is 20.1 feet, up 11.6 feet. On the Mackinac River, Conderville is 12.6 feet, up 8.0 feet. On the Spoon River, London Mills is 15.2 feet, up 8.4 feet. Now for the official National Weather Service forecast for Peoria and surrounding areas of central Illinois. Rest of today, partly sunny. Highs in the lower 70s. Northwest winds 10 to 15 miles an hour. Tonight, mostly clear. Lows in the mid-50s. West winds 5 to 10 miles an hour. Juneteenth, sunny. Highs in the upper 70s. Northwest winds 5 to 10 miles an hour. Friday night, partly cloudy. Lows around 60. Southwest winds around 5 miles an hour. Saturday, mostly sunny. Highs in the lower 80s. West winds around 5 miles an hour. Saturday night, partly cloudy until midnight, then mostly cloudy with a chance of showers after midnight. Lows in the lower 60s. Chance of rain 40%. Sunday, showers likely in the morning, then showers with a chance of thunderstorms in the afternoon. Locally heavy rainfall possible in the morning. Highs in the mid-70s. Chance of rain 90%. Sunday night, showers

likely until midnight, then a chance of showers after midnight. Lows in the mid-50s. Chance of rain 70%. Monday, mostly sunny. Highs in the mid-70s. Monday night and Tuesday, mostly clear. Lows in the lower 50s. Highs in the upper 70s. Tuesday night and Wednesday, partly cloudy. Lows in the upper 50s. Highs in the upper 70s. Again, the forecast for Peoria and surrounding areas of central Illinois for the rest of today, partly sunny. Highs in the lower 70s. Northwest winds 10 to 15 miles an hour. At 10 a.m. in Peoria, skies were partly sunny. The temperature was 68 degrees, the dew point was 57, and the relative humidity was 68%. The wind was northwest at 9 miles an hour. The pressure was 29.75 inches and rising. Around central and western Illinois, it was mostly sunny, with a temperature of 67 at Bloomington and 67 at Macomb. It was partly sunny, with a temperature of 68 at Moline, 68 at Lakin, 64 at Quincy, 65 at Springfield, and 68 at Pontiac. And once again at 10 a.m. in Peoria, under partly sunny skies, the temperature was 68. Looking elsewhere around the Midwest at 10 a.m., Chicago was partly sunny, and 64. Indianapolis was partly sunny, and 73. St. Louis was mostly sunny, and 76. Kansas City had light rain, and 66. Des Moines was mostly sunny, and 67. Milwaukee was partly sunny, and 64. The time is currently 10:39 a.m. Central Daylight Time. 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Now for the official National Weather Service forecast for Peoria and surrounding areas of central Illinois. Rest of today, partly sunny. Highs in the lower 70s. Northwest winds 10 to 15 miles an hour. Tonight, mostly clear. Lows in the mid-50s. West winds 5 to 10 miles an hour. Juneteenth, sunny. Highs in the upper 70s. Northwest winds 5 to 10 miles an hour. Friday night, partly cloudy. Lows around 60. Southwest winds around 5 miles an hour. Saturday, mostly sunny. Highs in the lower 80s. West winds around 5 miles an hour. Saturday night, partly cloudy until midnight, then mostly cloudy with a chance of showers after midnight. Lows in the lower 60s. Chance of rain 40%. Sunday, showers likely in the morning, then showers with a chance of thunderstorms in the afternoon. Locally heavy rainfall possible in the morning. Highs in the mid-70s. Chance of rain 90%. Sunday night, showers likely until midnight, then a chance of showers after midnight. Lows in the mid-50s. Chance of rain 70%. Monday, mostly sunny. Highs in the mid-70s. Monday night and Tuesday, mostly clear. Lows in the lower 50s. Highs in the upper 70s. Tuesday night and Wednesday, partly cloudy. Lows in the upper 50s. Highs in the upper 70s. Again, the forecast for Peoria and surrounding areas of central Illinois for the rest of today, partly sunny. Highs in the lower 70s. Northwest winds 10 to 15 miles an hour. At 10 a.m. in Peoria, skies were partly sunny. The temperature was 68 degrees, the dew point was 57, and the relative humidity was 68%. The wind was northwest at 9 miles an hour. The pressure was 29.75 inches and rising. Around central and western Illinois, it was mostly sunny, with a temperature of 67 at Bloomington and 67 at Macomb. It was partly sunny, with a temperature of 68 at Moline, 68 at Lakin, 64 at Quincy, 65 at Springfield, and 68 at Pontiac. And once again at 10 a.m. in Peoria, under partly sunny skies, the temperature was 68. Looking elsewhere around the Midwest at 10 a.m., Chicago was partly sunny, and 64. Indianapolis was partly sunny, and 73. St. Louis was mostly sunny, and 76. Kansas City had light rain, and 66. Des Moines was mostly sunny, and 67. Milwaukee was partly sunny, and 64. The time is

Saturday night, partly cloudy until midnight, then mostly cloudy with a chance of showers after midnight. Lows in the lower 60s. Chance of rain 40%. Sunday, showers likely in the morning, then showers with a chance of thunderstorms in the afternoon. Locally heavy rainfall possible in the morning. Highs in the mid-70s. Chance of rain 90%. Sunday night, showers likely until midnight, then a chance of showers after midnight. Lows in the mid-50s. Chance of rain 70%. Monday, mostly sunny. Highs in the mid-70s. Monday night and Tuesday, mostly clear. Lows in the lower 50s. Highs in the upper 70s. Tuesday night and Wednesday, partly cloudy. Lows in the upper 50s. Highs in the upper 70s. Again, the forecast for Peoria and surrounding areas of central Illinois for the rest of today, partly sunny. Highs in the lower 70s. Northwest winds 10 to 15 miles an hour. At 10 a.m. in Peoria, skies were partly sunny. The temperature was 68 degrees, the dew point was 57, and the relative humidity was 68%. The wind was northwest at 9 miles an hour. The pressure was 29.75 inches and rising. Around central and western Illinois, it was mostly sunny, with a temperature of 67 at Bloomington and 67 at Macomb. It was partly sunny, with a temperature of 68 at Moline, 68 at Lakin, 64 at Quincy, 65 at Springfield, and 68 at Pontiac. And once again at 10 a.m. in Peoria, under partly sunny skies, the temperature was 68. Here is a river flood statement. The National Weather Service in Lincoln has issued a flood warning for the Spoon River at London Mills. From this morning to late Saturday morning. At 1:45 a.m. Thursday, the stage was 13.1 feet. The river is expected to rise above flood stage this morning to a crest of 17.4 feet tomorrow morning. It will then fall below flood stage early Saturday morning. Here is a look at this morning's river stages and 24-hour changes. On the Illinois River, Morris is 10.6 feet, up 0.6 feet. La Salle is 21.3 feet, up 0.3 feet. Henry is 22.7 feet, up 0.2 feet. Peoria is 19.2 feet, up 0.5 feet. Havana is 17.6 feet, up 0.8 feet. Beardstown is 17.4 feet, up 0.4 feet. Maradosa is 15.9 feet, up 0.6 feet. On the Lamoine River, Colmar is 20.1 feet, up 11.6 feet. On the Mackinac River, Conderville is 12.6 feet, up 8.0 feet. On the Spoon River, London Mills is 15.2 feet, up 8.4 feet. Looking elsewhere around the Midwest at 10 a.m., Chicago was partly sunny, and 64. Indianapolis was partly sunny, and 73. St. Louis was mostly sunny, and 76. Kansas City had light rain, and 66. Des Moines was mostly sunny, and 67. Milwaukee was partly sunny, and 64. The time is currently 10:47 a.m. Central Daylight Time. 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Now for the official National Weather Service forecast for Peoria and surrounding areas of central Illinois. Rest of today, partly sunny. Highs in the lower 70s. Northwest winds 10 to 15 miles an hour. Tonight, mostly clear. Lows in the mid-50s. West winds 5 to 10 miles an hour. Juneteenth, sunny. Highs in the upper 70s. Northwest winds 5 to 10 miles an hour. Friday night, partly cloudy. Lows around 60. Southwest winds around 5 miles an hour. Saturday, mostly sunny. Highs in the lower 80s. West winds around 5 miles an hour. Saturday night, partly cloudy until midnight, then mostly cloudy with a chance of showers after midnight. Lows in the lower 60s. Chance of rain 40%. Sunday, showers likely in the morning, then showers with a chance of thunderstorms in the afternoon. Locally heavy rainfall possible in the morning. Highs in the mid-70s. Chance of rain 90%. Sunday night, showers likely until midnight, then a chance of showers after midnight.

lows in the mid-50s. Chance of rain 70%. Monday, mostly sunny. Highs in the mid-70s. Monday night and Tuesday, mostly clear. Lows in the lower 50s. Highs in the upper 70s. Tuesday night and Wednesday, partly cloudy. Lows in the upper 50s. Highs in the upper 70s. Again, the forecast for Peoria and surrounding areas of central Illinois for the rest of today, partly sunny. Highs in the lower 70s. Northwest winds 10 to 15 miles an hour. At 10 a.m. in Peoria, skies were partly sunny. The temperature was 68 degrees, the dew point was 57, and the relative humidity was 68%. The wind was northwest at 9 miles an hour. The pressure was 29.75 inches and rising. Around central and western Illinois, it was mostly sunny, with a temperature of 67 at Bloomington and 67 at Macomb. It was partly sunny, with a temperature of 68 at Moline, 68 at Lakin, 64 at Quincy, 65 at Springfield, and 68 at Pontiac. And once again at 10 a.m. in Peoria, under partly sunny skies, the temperature was 68. Looking elsewhere around the Midwest at 10 a.m., Chicago was partly sunny, and 64. Indianapolis was partly sunny, and 73. St. Louis was mostly sunny, and 76. Kansas City had light rain, and 66. Des Moines was mostly sunny, and 67. Milwaukee was partly sunny, and 64. The time is currently 10:50 a.m. Central Daylight Time. 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Now for the official National Weather Service forecast for Peoria and surrounding areas of central Illinois. Rest of today, partly sunny. Highs in the lower 70s. Northwest winds 10 to 15 miles an hour. Tonight, mostly clear. Lows in the mid-50s. West winds 5 to 10 miles an hour. Juneteenth, sunny. Highs in the upper 70s. Northwest winds 5 to 10 miles an hour. Friday night, partly cloudy. Lows around 60. Southwest winds around 5 miles an hour. Saturday, mostly sunny. Highs in the lower 80s. West winds around 5 miles an hour. Saturday night, partly cloudy until midnight, then mostly cloudy with a chance of showers after midnight. Lows in the lower 60s. Chance of rain 40%. Sunday, showers likely in the morning, then showers with a chance of thunderstorms in the afternoon. Locally heavy rainfall possible in the morning. Highs in the mid-70s. Chance of rain 90%. Sunday night, showers likely until midnight, then a chance of showers after midnight. Lows in the mid-50s. Chance of rain 70%. Monday, mostly sunny. Highs in the mid-70s. Monday night and Tuesday, mostly clear. Lows in the lower 50s. Highs in the upper 70s. Tuesday night and Wednesday, partly cloudy. Lows in the upper 50s. Highs in the upper 70s. Again, the forecast for Peoria and surrounding areas of central Illinois for the rest of today, partly sunny. Highs in the lower 70s. Northwest winds 10 to 15 miles an hour. At 10 a.m. in Peoria, skies were partly sunny. The temperature was 68 degrees, the dew point was 57, and the relative humidity was 68%. The wind was northwest at 9 miles an hour. The pressure was 29.75 inches and rising. Around central and western Illinois, it was mostly sunny, with a temperature of 67 at Bloomington and 67 at Macomb. It was partly sunny, with a temperature of 68 at Moline, 68 at Lakin, 64 at Quincy, 65 at Springfield, and 68 at Pontiac. And once again at 10 a.m. in Peoria, under partly sunny skies, the temperature was 68. Looking elsewhere around the Midwest at 10 a.m., Chicago was partly sunny, and 64. Indianapolis was partly sunny, and 73. St. Louis was mostly sunny, and 76. Kansas City had light rain, and 66. Des Moines was mostly sunny, and 67. Milwaukee was partly sunny, and 64. The time is currently 10:53 a.m. Central Daylight Time.
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Now for the official National Weather Service forecast for Peoria and surrounding areas of central Illinois. Rest of today, partly sunny. Highs in the lower 70s. Northwest winds 10 to 15 miles an hour. Tonight, mostly clear. Lows in the mid-50s. West winds 5 to 10 miles an hour. Juneteenth, sunny. Highs in the upper 70s. Northwest winds 5 to 10 miles an hour. Friday night, partly cloudy. Lows around 60. Southwest winds around 5 miles an hour. Saturday, mostly sunny. Highs in the lower 80s. West winds around 5 miles an hour. Saturday night, partly cloudy until midnight, then mostly cloudy with a chance of showers after midnight. Lows in the lower 60s. Chance of rain 40%. Sunday, showers likely in the morning, then showers with a chance of thunderstorms in the afternoon. Locally heavy rainfall possible in the morning. Highs in the mid-70s. Chance of rain 90%. Sunday night, showers likely until midnight, then a chance of showers after midnight. Lows in the mid-50s. Chance of rain 70%. Monday, mostly sunny. Highs in the mid-70s. Monday night and Tuesday, mostly clear. Lows in the lower 50s. Highs in the upper 70s. Tuesday night and Wednesday, partly cloudy. Lows in the upper 50s. Highs in the upper 70s. Again, the forecast for Peoria and surrounding areas of central Illinois for the rest of today, partly sunny. Highs in the lower 70s. Northwest winds 10 to 15 miles an hour. Here is a look at this morning's river stages and 24-hour changes. On the Illinois River, Morris is 10.6 feet, up 0.6 feet. La Salle is 21.3 feet, up 0.3 feet. Henry is 22.7 feet, up 0.2 feet. Peoria is 19.2 feet, up 0.5 feet. Havana is 17.6 feet, up 0.8 feet. Beardstown is 17.4 feet, up 0.4 feet. Maradosa is 15.9 feet, up 0.6 feet. On the Lamoine River, Colmar is 20.1 feet, up 11.6 feet. On the Mackinac River, Conderville is 12.6 feet, up 8.0 feet. On the Spoon River, London Mills is 15.2 feet, up 8.4 feet. At 10 a.m. in Peoria, skies were partly sunny. The temperature was 68 degrees, the dew point was 57, and the relative humidity was 68%. The wind was northwest at 9 miles an hour. The pressure was 29.75 inches and rising. Around central and western Illinois, it was mostly sunny, with a temperature of 67 at Bloomington and 67 at Macomb. It was partly sunny, with a temperature of 68 at Moline, 68 at Lakin, 64 at Quincy, 65 at Springfield, and 68 at Pontiac. And once again at 10 a.m. in Peoria, under partly sunny skies, the temperature was 68. Looking elsewhere around the Midwest at 10 a.m., Chicago was partly sunny, and 64. Indianapolis was partly sunny, and 73. St. Louis was mostly sunny, and 76. Kansas City had light rain, and 66. Des Moines was mostly sunny, and 67. Milwaukee was partly sunny, and 64. The time is currently 10:57 a.m. Central Daylight Time. 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Now for the official National Weather Service forecast for Peoria and surrounding areas of central Illinois. Rest of today, partly sunny. Highs in the lower 70s. Northwest winds 10 to 15 miles an hour. Tonight, mostly clear. Lows in the mid-50s. West winds 5 to 10 miles an hour. Juneteenth, sunny. Highs in the upper 70s. Northwest winds 5 to 10 miles an hour. Friday night, partly cloudy. Lows around 60. Southwest winds around 5 miles an hour. Saturday, mostly sunny. Highs in the lower 80s. West winds around 5 miles an hour. Saturday night, partly cloudy until midnight, then mostly cloudy with a

Chance of showers after midnight. Lows in the lower 60s. Chance of rain 40%. Sunday, showers likely in the morning, then showers with a chance of thunderstorms in the afternoon. Locally heavy rainfall possible in the morning. Highs in the mid-70s. Chance of rain 90%. Sunday night, showers likely until midnight, then a chance of showers after midnight. Lows in the mid-50s. Chance of rain 70%. Monday, mostly sunny. Highs in the mid-70s. Monday night and Tuesday, mostly clear. Lows in the lower 50s. Highs in the upper 70s. Tuesday night and Wednesday, partly cloudy. Lows in the upper 50s. Highs in the upper 70s. Again, the forecast for Peoria and surrounding areas of central Illinois for the rest of today, partly sunny. Highs in the lower 70s. Northwest winds 10 to 15 miles an hour. At 10 a.m. in Peoria, skies were partly sunny. The temperature was 68 degrees, the dew point was 57, and the relative humidity was 68%. The wind was northwest at 9 miles an hour. The pressure was 29.75 inches and rising. Around central and western Illinois, it was mostly sunny, with a temperature of 67 at Bloomington and 67 at Macomb. It was partly sunny, with a temperature of 68 at Moline, 68 at Lakin, 64 at Quincy, 65 at Springfield, and 68 at Pontiac. And once again at 10 a.m. in Peoria, under partly sunny skies, the temperature was 68. The time is currently 11 a.m. Central Daylight Time. 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Now for the official National Weather Service forecast for Peoria and surrounding areas of central Illinois. Rest of today, partly sunny. Highs in the lower 70s. Northwest winds 10 to 15 miles an hour. Tonight, mostly clear. Lows in the mid-50s. West winds 5 to 10 miles an hour. Juneteenth, sunny. Highs in the upper 70s. Northwest winds 5 to 10 miles an hour. Friday night, partly cloudy. Lows around 60. Southwest winds around 5 miles an hour. Saturday, mostly sunny. Highs in the lower 80s. West winds around 5 miles an hour. Saturday night, partly cloudy until midnight, then mostly cloudy with a chance of showers after midnight. Lows in the lower 60s. Chance of rain 40%. Sunday, showers likely in the morning, then showers with a chance of thunderstorms in the afternoon. Locally heavy rainfall possible in the morning. Highs in the mid-70s. Chance of rain 90%. Sunday night, showers likely until midnight, then a chance of showers after midnight. Lows in the mid-50s. Chance of rain 70%. Monday, mostly sunny. Highs in the mid-70s. Monday night and Tuesday, mostly clear. Lows in the lower 50s. Highs in the upper 70s. Tuesday night and Wednesday, partly cloudy. Lows in the upper 50s. Highs in the upper 70s. Again, the forecast for Peoria and surrounding areas of central Illinois for the rest of today, partly sunny. Highs in the lower 70s. Northwest winds 10 to 15 miles an hour. The time is currently 11:02 a.m. Central Daylight Time. 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Now for the official National Weather Service forecast for Peoria and surrounding areas of central Illinois. Rest of today, partly sunny. Highs in the lower 70s. Northwest winds 10 to 15 miles an hour. Tonight, mostly clear. Lows in the mid-50s. West winds 5 to 10 miles an hour. Juneteenth, sunny. Highs in the upper 70s. Northwest winds 5 to 10 miles an hour. Friday night, partly cloudy. Lows around 60. Southwest winds around 5 miles an hour. Saturday, mostly sunny. Highs in the lower 80s. West winds around 5 miles an hour. Saturday night, partly cloudy until midnight, then mostly cloudy with a chance of showers after midnight. Lows in the lower 60s. Chance of rain 40%. Sunday, showers likely in the morning, then showers with a chance of thunder.

storms in the afternoon. Locally heavy rainfall possible in the morning. Highs in the mid-70s. Chance of rain 90%. Sunday night, showers likely until midnight, then a chance of showers after midnight. Lows in the mid-50s. Chance of rain 70%. Monday, mostly sunny. Highs in the mid-70s. Monday night and Tuesday, mostly clear. Lows in the lower 50s. Highs in the upper 70s. Tuesday night and Wednesday, partly cloudy. Lows in the upper 50s. Highs in the upper 70s. Again, the forecast for Peoria and surrounding areas of central Illinois for the rest of today, partly sunny. Highs in the lower 70s. Northwest winds 10 to 15 miles an hour. At 11 a.m. in Peoria, skies were partly sunny. The temperature was 69 degrees, the dew point was 57, and the relative humidity was 65%. The wind was northwest at 9 miles an hour, gusting to 17. The pressure was 29.77 inches and rising. Around central and western Illinois, it was mostly sunny, with a temperature of 69 at Moline and 68 at Macomb. It was partly sunny, with a temperature of 69 at Bloomington, 69 at Lakin, 65 at Quincy, 65 at Springfield, and 69 at Pontiac. At Galesburg, it was cloudy, with a temperature of 67. And once again at 11 a.m. in Peoria, under partly sunny skies, the temperature was 69. Here is a look at this morning's river stages and 24-hour changes. On the Illinois River, Morris is 10.6 feet, up 0.6 feet. La Salle is 21.3 feet, up 0.3 feet. Henry is 22.7 feet, up 0.2 feet. Peoria is 19.2 feet, up 0.5 feet. Havana is 17.6 feet, up 0.8 feet. Beardstown is 17.4 feet, up 0.4 feet. Maradosa is 15.9 feet, up 0.6 feet. On the Lamoine River, Colmar is 20.1 feet, up 11.6 feet. On the Mackinac River, Conderville is 12.6 feet, up 8.0 feet. On the Spoon River, London Mills is 15.2 feet, up 8.4 feet. The time is currently 11:06 a.m. Central Daylight Time. 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Now for the official National Weather Service forecast for Peoria and surrounding areas of central Illinois. Rest of today, partly sunny. Highs in the lower 70s. Northwest winds 10 to 15 miles an hour. Tonight, mostly clear. Lows in the mid-50s. West winds 5 to 10 miles an hour. Juneteenth, sunny. Highs in the upper 70s. Northwest winds 5 to 10 miles an hour. Friday night, partly cloudy. Lows around 60. Southwest winds around 5 miles an hour. Saturday, mostly sunny. Highs in the lower 80s. West winds around 5 miles an hour. Saturday night, partly cloudy until midnight, then mostly cloudy with a chance of showers after midnight. Lows in the lower 60s. Chance of rain 40%. Sunday, showers likely in the morning, then showers with a chance of thunderstorms in the afternoon. Locally heavy rainfall possible in the morning. Highs in the mid-70s. Chance of rain 90%. Sunday night, showers likely until midnight, then a chance of showers after midnight. Lows in the mid-50s. Chance of rain 70%. Monday, mostly sunny. Highs in the mid-70s. Monday night and Tuesday, mostly clear. Lows in the lower 50s. Highs in the upper 70s. Tuesday night and Wednesday, partly cloudy. Lows in the upper 50s. Highs in the upper 70s. Again, the forecast for Peoria and surrounding areas of central Illinois for the rest of today, partly sunny. Highs in the lower 70s. Northwest winds 10 to 15 miles an hour. The time is currently 11:08 a.m. Central Daylight Time. 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Now for the official National Weather Service forecast for Peoria and surrounding areas of central Illinois. Rest of today, partly sunny. Highs in the lower 70s.

Northwest winds 10 to 15 miles an hour. Tonight, mostly clear. Lows in the mid-50s. West winds 5 to 10 miles an hour. Juneteenth, sunny. Highs in the upper 70s. Northwest winds 5 to 10 miles an hour. Friday night, partly cloudy. Lows around 60. Southwest winds around 5 miles an hour. Saturday, mostly sunny. Highs in the lower 80s. West winds around 5 miles an hour. Saturday night, partly cloudy until midnight, then mostly cloudy with a chance of showers after midnight. Lows in the lower 60s. Chance of rain 40%. Sunday, showers likely in the morning, then showers with a chance of thunderstorms in the afternoon. Locally heavy rainfall possible in the morning. Highs in the mid-70s. Chance of rain 90%. Sunday night, showers likely until midnight, then a chance of showers after midnight. Lows in the mid-50s. Chance of rain 70%. Monday, mostly sunny. Highs in the mid-70s. Monday night and Tuesday, mostly clear. Lows in the lower 50s. Highs in the upper 70s. Tuesday night and Wednesday, partly cloudy. Lows in the upper 50s. Highs in the upper 70s. Again, the forecast for Peoria and surrounding areas of central Illinois for the rest of today, partly sunny. Highs in the lower 70s. Northwest winds 10 to 15 miles an hour. At 11 a.m. in Peoria, skies were partly sunny. The temperature was 69 degrees, the dew point was 57, and the relative humidity was 65%. The wind was northwest at 9 miles an hour, gusting to 17. The pressure was 29.77 inches and rising. Around central and western Illinois, it was mostly sunny, with a temperature of 69 at Moline and 68 at Macomb. It was partly sunny, with a temperature of 69 at Bloomington, 69 at Lakin, 65 at Quincy, 65 at Springfield, and 69 at Pontiac. At Galesburg, it was cloudy, with a temperature of 67. And once again at 11 a.m. in Peoria, under partly sunny skies, the temperature was 69. Looking elsewhere around the Midwest at 11 a.m., Chicago was partly sunny, and 66. Indianapolis was partly sunny, and 71. St. Louis was partly sunny, and 77. Kansas City was cloudy, and 64. Des Moines was mostly sunny, and 69. Milwaukee was mostly sunny, and 66. The time is currently 11:11 a.m. Central Daylight Time. 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Now for the official National Weather Service forecast for Peoria and surrounding areas of central Illinois. Rest of today, partly sunny. Highs in the lower 70s. Northwest winds 10 to 15 miles an hour. Tonight, mostly clear. Lows in the mid-50s. West winds 5 to 10 miles an hour. Juneteenth, sunny. Highs in the upper 70s. Northwest winds 5 to 10 miles an hour. Friday night, partly cloudy. Lows around 60. Southwest winds around 5 miles an hour. Saturday, mostly sunny. Highs in the lower 80s. West winds around 5 miles an hour. Saturday night, partly cloudy until midnight, then mostly cloudy with a chance of showers after midnight. Lows in the lower 60s. Chance of rain 40%. Sunday, showers likely in the morning, then showers with a chance of thunderstorms in the afternoon. Locally heavy rainfall possible in the morning. Highs in the mid-70s. Chance of rain 90%. Sunday night, showers likely until midnight, then a chance of showers after midnight. Lows in the mid-50s. Chance of rain 70%. Monday, mostly sunny. Highs in the mid-70s. Monday night and Tuesday, mostly clear. Lows in the lower 50s. Highs in the upper 70s. Tuesday night and Wednesday, partly cloudy. Lows in the upper 50s. Highs in the upper 70s. Again, the forecast for Peoria and surrounding areas of central Illinois for the rest of today, partly sunny. Highs in the lower 70s. Northwest winds 10 to 15 miles an hour. 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

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At 11 a.m. in Peoria, skies were partly sunny. The temperature was 69 degrees, the dew point was 57, and the relative humidity was 65%. The wind was northwest at 9 miles an hour, gusting to 17. The pressure was 29.77 inches and rising. Around central and western Illinois, it was mostly sunny, with a temperature of 69 at Moline and 68 at Macomb. It was partly sunny, with a temperature of 69 at Bloomington, 69 at Lakin, 65 at Quincy, 65 at Springfield, and 69 at Pontiac. At Galesburg, it was cloudy, with a temperature of 67. And once again at 11 a.m. in Peoria, under partly sunny skies, the temperature was 69. Looking elsewhere around the Midwest at 11 a.m., Chicago was partly sunny, and 66. Indianapolis was partly sunny, and 71. St. Louis was partly sunny, and 77. Kansas City was cloudy, and 64. Des Moines was mostly sunny, and 69. Milwaukee was mostly sunny, and 66. The time is currently 11:15 a.m. Central Daylight Time. 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Now for the official National Weather Service forecast for Peoria and surrounding areas of central Illinois. Rest of today, partly sunny. Highs in the lower 70s. Northwest winds 10 to 15 miles an hour. Tonight, mostly clear. Lows in the mid-50s. West winds 5 to 10 miles an hour. Juneteenth, sunny. Highs in the upper 70s. Northwest winds 5 to 10 miles an hour. Friday night, partly cloudy. Lows around 60. Southwest winds around 5 miles an hour. Saturday, mostly sunny. Highs in the lower 80s. West winds around 5 miles an hour. Saturday night, partly cloudy until midnight, then mostly cloudy with a chance of showers after midnight. Lows in the lower 60s. Chance of rain 40%. Sunday, showers likely in the morning, then showers with a chance of thunderstorms in the afternoon. Locally heavy rainfall possible in the morning. Highs in the mid-70s. Chance of rain 90%. Sunday night, showers likely until midnight, then a chance of showers after midnight. Lows in the mid-50s. Chance of rain 70%. Monday, mostly sunny. Highs in the mid-70s. Monday night and Tuesday, mostly clear. Lows in the lower 50s. Highs in the upper 70s. Tuesday night and Wednesday, partly cloudy. Lows in the upper 50s. Highs in the upper 70s. Again, the forecast for Peoria and surrounding areas of central Illinois for the rest of today, partly sunny. Highs in the lower 70s. Northwest winds 10 to 15 miles an hour. At 11 a.m. in Peoria, skies were partly sunny. The temperature was 69 degrees, the dew point was 57, and the relative humidity was 65%. The wind was northwest at 9 miles an hour, gusting to 17. The pressure was 29.77 inches and rising. Around central and western Illinois, it was mostly sunny, with a temperature of 69 at Moline and 68 at Macomb. It was partly sunny, with a temperature of 69 at Bloomington, 69 at Lakin, 65 at Quincy, 65 at Springfield, and 69 at Pontiac. At Galesburg, it was cloudy, with a temperature of 67. And once again at 11 a.m. in Peoria, under partly sunny skies, the temperature was 69. Looking elsewhere around the Midwest at 11 a.m., Chicago was partly sunny, and 66. Indianapolis was partly sunny, and 71. St. Louis was partly sunny, and 77. Kansas City was cloudy, and 64. Des Moines was mostly sunny.

and 69. Milwaukee was mostly sunny and 66. The time is currently 11:18 a.m. Central Daylight Time. 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Now for the official National Weather Service forecast for Peoria and surrounding areas of central Illinois. Rest of today, partly sunny. Highs in the lower 70s. Northwest winds 10 to 15 miles an hour. Tonight, mostly clear. Lows in the mid-50s. West winds 5 to 10 miles an hour. Juneteenth, sunny. Highs in the upper 70s. Northwest winds 5 to 10 miles an hour. Friday night, partly cloudy. Lows around 60. Southwest winds around 5 miles an hour. Saturday, mostly sunny. Highs in the lower 80s. West winds around 5 miles an hour. Saturday night, partly cloudy until midnight, then mostly cloudy with a chance of showers after midnight. Lows in the lower 60s. Chance of rain 40%. Sunday, showers likely in the morning, then showers with a chance of thunderstorms in the afternoon. Locally heavy rainfall possible in the morning. Highs in the mid-70s. Chance of rain 90%. Sunday night, showers likely until midnight, then a chance of showers after midnight. Lows in the mid-50s. Chance of rain 70%. Monday, mostly sunny. Highs in the mid-70s. Monday night and Tuesday, mostly clear. Lows in the lower 50s. Highs in the upper 70s. Tuesday night and Wednesday, partly cloudy. Lows in the upper 50s. Highs in the upper 70s. Again, the forecast for Peoria and surrounding areas of central Illinois for the rest of today, partly sunny. Highs in the lower 70s. Northwest winds 10 to 15 miles an hour. At 11 a.m. in Peoria, skies were partly sunny. The temperature was 69 degrees, the dew point was 57, and the relative humidity was 65%. The wind was northwest at 9 miles an hour, gusting to 17. The pressure was 29.77 inches and rising. Around central and western Illinois, it was mostly sunny, with a temperature of 69 at Moline and 68 at Macomb. It was partly sunny, with a temperature of 69 at Bloomington, 69 at Lakin, 65 at Quincy, 65 at Springfield, and 69 at Pontiac. At Galesburg, it was cloudy, with a temperature of 67. And once again at 11 a.m. in Peoria, under partly sunny skies, the temperature was 69. At 11 a.m. in Peoria, skies were partly sunny. The temperature was 69 degrees, the dew point was 57, and the relative humidity was 65%. The wind was northwest at 9 miles an hour, gusting to 17. The pressure was 29.77 inches and rising. Around central and western Illinois, it was mostly sunny, with a temperature of 69 at Moline and 68 at Macomb. It was partly sunny, with a temperature of 69 at Bloomington, 69 at Lakin, 65 at Quincy, 65 at Springfield, and 69 at Pontiac. At Galesburg, it was cloudy, with a temperature of 67. And once again at 11 a.m. in Peoria, under partly sunny skies, the temperature was 69. Looking elsewhere around the Midwest at 11 a.m., Chicago was partly sunny, and 66. Indianapolis was partly sunny, and 71. St. Louis was partly sunny, and 77. Kansas City was cloudy, and 64. Des Moines was mostly sunny, and 69. Milwaukee was mostly sunny, and 66. The time is currently 11:22 a.m. Central Daylight Time. 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Now for the official National Weather Service forecast for Peoria and surrounding areas of central Illinois. Rest of today, partly sunny. Highs in the lower 70s. Northwest winds 10 to 15 miles an hour. Tonight, mostly clear. Lows in the mid-50s. West winds 5 to 10 miles an hour. Juneteenth, sunny. Highs in the upper 70s. Northwest winds 5 to 10 miles an hour. Friday night, partly cloudy. Lows around 60. Southwest winds around 5 miles.

miles an hour. Saturday, mostly sunny. Highs in the lower 80s. West winds around 5 miles an hour. Saturday night, partly cloudy until midnight, then mostly cloudy with a chance of showers after midnight. Lows in the lower 60s. Chance of rain 40%. Sunday, showers likely in the morning, then showers with a chance of thunderstorms in the afternoon. Locally heavy rainfall possible in the morning. Highs in the mid-70s. Chance of rain 90%. Sunday night, showers likely until midnight, then a chance of showers after midnight. Lows in the mid-50s. Chance of rain 70%. Monday, mostly sunny. Highs in the mid-70s. Monday night and Tuesday, mostly clear. Lows in the lower 50s. Highs in the upper 70s. Tuesday night and Wednesday, partly cloudy. Lows in the upper 50s. Highs in the upper 70s. Again, the forecast for Peoria and surrounding areas of central Illinois for the rest of today, partly sunny. Highs in the lower 70s. Northwest winds 10 to 15 miles an hour. At 11 a.m. in Peoria, skies were partly sunny. The temperature was 69 degrees, the dew point was 57, and the relative humidity was 65%. The wind was northwest at 9 miles an hour, gusting to 17. The pressure was 29.77 inches and rising. Around central and western Illinois, it was mostly sunny, with a temperature of 69 at Moline and 68 at Macomb. It was partly sunny, with a temperature of 69 at Bloomington, 69 at Lakin, 65 at Quincy, 65 at Springfield, and 69 at Pontiac. At Galesburg, it was cloudy, with a temperature of 67. And once again at 11 a.m. in Peoria, under partly sunny skies, the temperature was 69. Looking elsewhere around the Midwest at 11 a.m., Chicago was partly sunny, and 66. Indianapolis was partly sunny, and 71. St. Louis was partly sunny, and 77. Kansas City was cloudy, and 64. Des Moines was mostly sunny, and 69. Milwaukee was mostly sunny, and 66. Here is a look at the Illinois River stages and the forecast for the next 3 days. River stages were recorded around 7 a.m. Forecasts are for 7 a.m. the next 3 days. At LaSalle, flood stage is 20 feet. This morning's river stage was 21.3 feet. The forecast for LaSalle is 21.8 feet on Friday, 21.8 feet on Saturday, and 21.1 feet on Sunday. At Henry, flood stage is 23 feet. This morning's river stage was 22.7 feet. The forecast for Henry is 22.9 feet on Friday, 23.0 feet on Saturday, and 23.1 feet on Sunday. At Peoria, flood stage is 18 feet. This morning's river stage was 19.2 feet. The forecast for Peoria is 19.4 feet on Friday, 19.6 feet on Saturday, and 19.6 feet on Sunday. At Havana, flood stage is 14 feet.

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This is a test of the warning alarm system for NOAA weather radio station WXJ71 in Peoria. During potentially dangerous weather situations, specially built receivers will automatically be activated to warn of the impending hazard. This test is normally conducted each Wednesday between the hours of 10 a.m. and 1 p.m. unless there is a threat of severe weather. In that case, the test will be postponed until the first available good weather day. Reception of this broadcast and the warning alarm feature will normally vary with distance from the transmitter. This may occur even if you are using a good quality receiver in good working order. The warning alarm feature will be activated for the following central Illinois counties: Fulton, Knox, Marshall, Mason, Peoria, Stark, Tazewell, and Woodford. We now return to regular programming. The time is currently 11:28 a.m. Central Daylight Time. 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Now for the official National Weather Service forecast for Peoria and surrounding areas of central Illinois. Rest of today, partly sunny. Highs in the lower 70s. Northwest winds 10 to 15 miles an hour. Tonight, mostly clear. Lows in the mid-50s. West winds 5 to 10 miles an hour. Juneteenth, sunny. Highs in the upper 70s. Northwest winds 5 to 10 miles an hour. Friday night, partly cloudy. Lows around 60. Southwest winds around 5 miles an hour. Saturday, mostly sunny. Highs in the lower 80s. West winds around 5 miles an hour. Saturday night, partly cloudy until midnight, then mostly cloudy with a chance of showers after midnight. Lows in the lower 60s. Chance of rain 40%. Sunday, showers likely in the morning, then showers with a chance of thunderstorms in the afternoon. Locally heavy rainfall possible in the morning. Highs in the mid-70s. Chance of rain 90%. Sunday night, showers likely until midnight, then a chance of showers after midnight. Lows in the mid-50s. Chance of rain 70%. Monday, mostly sunny. Highs in the mid-70s. Monday night and Tuesday, mostly clear. Lows in the lower 50s. Highs in the upper 70s. Tuesday night and Wednesday, partly cloudy. Lows in the upper 50s. Highs in the upper 70s. Again, the forecast for Peoria and surrounding areas of central Illinois for the rest of today, partly sunny. Highs in the lower 70s. Northwest winds 10 to 15 miles an hour. At 11 a.m. in Peoria, skies were partly sunny. The temperature was 69 degrees, the dew point was 57, and the relative humidity was 65%. The wind was northwest at 9 miles an hour, gusting to 17. The pressure was 29.77 inches and rising. Around central and western Illinois, it was mostly sunny, with a temperature of 69 at Moline and 68 at Macomb. It was partly sunny, with a temperature of 69 at Bloomington, 69 at Lakin, 65 at Quincy, 65 at Springfield, and 69 at Pontiac. At Galesburg, it was cloudy, with a temperature of 67. And once again at 11 a.m. in Peoria, under partly sunny skies, the temperature was 69. Looking elsewhere around the Midwest at 11 a.m., Chicago was partly sunny, and 66. Indianapolis was partly sunny, and 71. St. Louis was partly sunny, and 77. Kansas City was cloudy, and 64. Des Moines was mostly sunny, and 69. Milwaukee was mostly sunny, and 66. The time is currently 11:31 a.m. Central Daylight Time. 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Now for the official National Weather Service forecast for Peoria and surrounding areas of central Illinois. Rest of today, partly sunny. Highs in the lower 70s. Northwest winds 10 to 15 miles an hour. Tonight, mostly clear. Lows in the mid-50s. West winds 5 to 10 miles an hour. Juneteenth, sunny. Highs in the upper 70s. Northwest winds 5 to 10 miles an hour.
Friday night, partly cloudy. Lows around 60. Southwest winds around 5 miles an hour. Saturday, mostly sunny. Highs in the lower 80s. West winds around 5 miles an hour. Saturday night, partly cloudy until midnight, then mostly cloudy with a chance of showers after midnight. Lows in the lower 60s. Chance of rain 40%. Sunday, showers likely in the morning, then showers with a chance of thunderstorms in the afternoon. Locally heavy rainfall possible in the morning. Highs in the mid-70s. Chance of rain 90%. Sunday night, showers likely until midnight, then a chance of showers after midnight. Lows in the mid-50s. Sunday night, showers likely until midnight, then a chance of showers after midnight. Lows in the mid-50s. Chance of rain 70%. Monday, mostly sunny. Highs in the mid-70s. Monday night and Tuesday, mostly clear. Lows in the lower 50s. Highs in the upper 70s. Tuesday night and Wednesday, partly clear.

cloudy. Lows in the upper 50s. Highs in the upper 70s. Again, the forecast for Peoria and surrounding areas of central Illinois for the rest of today, partly sunny. Highs in the lower 70s. Northwest winds 10 to 15 miles an hour. At 11 a.m. in Peoria, skies were partly sunny. The temperature was 69 degrees, the dew point was 57, and the relative humidity was 65%. The wind was northwest at 9 miles an hour, gusting to 17. The pressure was 29.77 inches and rising. Around central and western Illinois, it was mostly sunny, with a temperature of 69 at Moline and 68 at Macomb. It was partly sunny, with a temperature of 69 at Bloomington, 69 at Lakin, 65 at Quincy, 65 at Springfield, and 69 at Pontiac. At Galesburg, it was cloudy, with a temperature of 67. And once again at 11 a.m. in Peoria, under partly sunny skies, the temperature was 69. Looking elsewhere around the Midwest at 11 a.m., Chicago was partly sunny, and 66. Indianapolis was partly sunny, and 71. St. Louis was partly sunny, and 77. Kansas City was cloudy, and 64. Des Moines was mostly sunny, and 69. Milwaukee was mostly sunny, and 66. The time is currently 11:34 a.m. Central Daylight Time. Here is a look at the Illinois River stages and the forecast for the next 3 days. River stages were recorded around 7 a.m. Forecasts are for 7 a.m. the next 3 days. At LaSalle, flood stage is 20 feet. This morning's river stage was 21.3 feet. The forecast for LaSalle is 21.8 feet on Friday, 21.8 feet on Saturday, and 21.1 feet on Sunday. At Henry, flood stage is 23 feet. This morning's river stage was 22.7 feet. The forecast for Henry is 22.9 feet on Friday, 23.0 feet on Saturday, and 23.1 feet on Sunday. At Peoria, flood stage is 18 feet. This morning's river stage was 19.2 feet. The forecast for Peoria is 19.4 feet on Friday, 19.6 feet on Saturday, and 19.6 feet on Sunday. At Havana, flood stage is 14 feet. This morning's river stage was 17.6 feet. The forecast for Havana is 18.0 feet on Friday, 18.2 feet on Saturday, and 18.3 feet on Sunday. 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Now for the official National Weather Service forecast for Peoria and surrounding areas of central Illinois. Rest of today, partly sunny. Highs in the lower 70s. Northwest winds 10 to 15 miles an hour. Tonight, mostly clear. Lows in the mid-50s. West winds 5 to 10 miles an hour. Juneteenth, sunny. Highs in the upper 70s. Northwest winds 5 to 10 miles an hour. Friday night, partly cloudy. Lows around 60. Southwest winds around 5 miles an hour. Saturday, mostly sunny. Highs in the lower 80s. West winds around 5 miles an hour. Saturday night, partly cloudy until midnight, then mostly cloudy with a chance of showers after midnight. Lows in the lower 60s. Chance of rain 40%. Sunday, showers likely in the morning, then showers with a chance of thunderstorms in the afternoon. Locally heavy rainfall possible in the morning. Highs in the mid-70s. Chance of rain 90%. Sunday night, showers likely until midnight, then a chance of showers after midnight. Lows in the mid-50s. Chance of rain 70%. Monday, mostly sunny. Highs in the mid-70s. Monday night and Tuesday, mostly clear. Lows in the lower 50s. Highs in the upper 70s. Tuesday night and Wednesday, partly cloudy. Lows in the upper 50s. Highs in the upper 70s. Again, the forecast for Peoria and surrounding areas of central Illinois for the rest of today, partly sunny. Highs in the lower 70s. Northwest winds 10 to 15 miles an hour. At 11 a.m. in Peoria, skies were partly sunny. The temperature was 69 degrees, the dew point was 57, and the relative humidity was 65.

5%. The wind was northwest at 9 miles an hour, gusting to 17. The pressure was 29.77 inches and rising. Around central and western Illinois, it was mostly sunny, with a temperature of 69 at Moline and 68 at Macomb. It was partly sunny, with a temperature of 69 at Bloomington, 69 at Lakin, 65 at Quincy, 65 at Springfield, and 69 at Pontiac. At Galesburg, it was cloudy, with a temperature of 67. And once again at 11 a.m. in Peoria, under partly sunny skies, the temperature was 69. Looking elsewhere around the Midwest at 11 a.m., Chicago was partly sunny, and 66. Indianapolis was partly sunny, and 71. St. Louis was partly sunny, and 77. Kansas City was cloudy, and 64. Des Moines was mostly sunny, and 69. Milwaukee was mostly sunny, and 66. The time is currently 11:39 a.m. Central Daylight Time. 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Now for the official National Weather Service forecast for Peoria and surrounding areas of central Illinois. Rest of today, partly sunny. Highs in the lower 70s. Northwest winds 10 to 15 miles an hour. Tonight, mostly clear. Lows in the mid-50s. West winds 5 to 10 miles an hour. Juneteenth, sunny. Highs in the upper 70s. Northwest winds 5 to 10 miles an hour. Friday night, partly cloudy. Lows around 60. Southwest winds around 5 miles an hour. Saturday, mostly sunny. Highs in the lower 80s. West winds around 5 miles an hour. Saturday night, partly cloudy until midnight, then mostly cloudy with a chance of showers after midnight. Lows in the lower 60s. Chance of rain 40%. Sunday, showers likely in the morning, then showers with a chance of thunderstorms in the afternoon. Locally heavy rainfall possible in the morning. Highs in the mid-70s. Chance of rain 90%. Sunday night, showers likely until midnight, then a chance of showers after midnight. Lows in the mid-50s. Chance of rain 70%. Monday, mostly sunny. Highs in the mid-70s. Monday night and Tuesday, mostly clear. Lows in the lower 50s. Highs in the upper 70s. Tuesday night and Wednesday, partly cloudy. Lows in the upper 50s. Highs in the upper 70s. Again, the forecast for Peoria and surrounding areas of central Illinois for the rest of today, partly sunny. Highs in the lower 70s. Northwest winds 10 to 15 miles an hour. At 11 a.m. in Peoria, skies were partly sunny. The temperature was 69 degrees, the dew point was 57, and the relative humidity was 65%. The wind was northwest at 9 miles an hour, gusting to 17. The pressure was 29.77 inches and rising. Around central and western Illinois, it was mostly sunny, with a temperature of 69 at Moline and 68 at Macomb. It was partly sunny, with a temperature of 69 at Bloomington, 69 at Lakin, 65 at Quincy, 65 at Springfield, and 69 at Pontiac. At Galesburg, it was cloudy, with a temperature of 67. And once again at 11 a.m. in Peoria, under partly sunny skies, the temperature was 69. Looking elsewhere around the Midwest at 11 a.m., Chicago was partly sunny, and 66. Indianapolis was partly sunny, and 71. St. Louis was partly sunny, and 77. Kansas City was cloudy, and 64. Des Moines was mostly sunny, and 69. Milwaukee was mostly sunny, and 66. And now a discussion of hazardous weather conditions for the following counties in Illinois: Fulton, Knox, Marshall, Mason, McLean, Peoria, Stark, Tazewell, and Woodford. This hazardous weather outlook is for central Illinois, east central Illinois, southeast Illinois, and west central Illinois. For this afternoon and tonight, no hazardous weather is expected at this time. For Friday through Wednesday, a weather system will move into the area for the last half of the weekend with scattered thunderstorms for late Saturday night through Sunday night. At this time, severe weather is not expected. However, locally heavy rainfall will be

cloudy. Lows around 60. Southwest winds around 5 miles an hour. Saturday, mostly sunny. Highs in the lower 80s. West winds around 5 miles an hour. Saturday night, partly cloudy until midnight, then mostly cloudy with a chance of showers after midnight. Lows in the lower 60s. Chance of rain 40%. Sunday, showers likely in the morning, then showers with a chance of thunderstorms in the afternoon. Locally heavy rainfall possible in the morning. Highs in the mid-70s. Chance of rain 90%. Sunday night, showers likely until midnight, then a chance of showers after midnight. Lows in the mid-50s. Chance of rain 70%. Monday, mostly sunny. Highs in the mid-70s. Monday night and Tuesday, mostly clear. Lows in the lower 50s. Highs in the upper 70s. Tuesday night and Wednesday, partly cloudy. Lows in the upper 50s. Highs in the upper 70s. Again, the forecast for Peoria and surrounding areas of central Illinois for the rest of today, partly sunny. Highs in the lower 70s. Northwest winds 10 to 15 miles an hour. Here is a look at the Illinois River stages and the forecast for the next 3 days. River stages were recorded around 7 a.m. Forecasts are for 7 a.m. the next 3 days. At LaSalle, flood stage is 20 feet. This morning's river stage was 21.3 feet. The forecast for LaSalle is 21.8 feet on Friday, 21.8 feet on Saturday, and 21.1 feet on Sunday. At Henry, flood stage is 23 feet. This morning's river stage was 22.7 feet. The forecast for Henry is 22.9 feet on Friday, 23.0 feet on Saturday, and 23.1 feet on Sunday. At Peoria, flood stage is 18 feet. This morning's river stage was 19.2 feet. The forecast for Peoria is 19.4 feet on Friday, 19.6 feet on Saturday, and 19.6 feet on Sunday. At Havana, flood stage is 14 feet. This morning's river stage was 17.6 feet. The forecast for Havana is 18.0 feet on Friday, 18.2 feet on Saturday, and 18.3 feet on Sunday. At 11 a.m. in Peoria, skies were partly sunny. The temperature was 69 degrees, the dew point was 57, and the relative humidity was 65%. The wind was northwest at 9 miles an hour, gusting to 17. The pressure was 29.77 inches and rising. Around central and western Illinois, it was mostly sunny, with a temperature of 69 at Moline and 68 at Macomb. It was partly sunny, with a temperature of 69 at Bloomington, 69 at Lakin, 65 at Quincy, 65 at Springfield, and 69 at Pontiac. At Galesburg, it was cloudy, with a temperature of 67. And once again at 11 a.m. in Peoria, under partly sunny skies, the temperature was 69. Looking elsewhere around the Midwest at 11 a.m., Chicago was partly sunny, and 66. Indianapolis was partly sunny, and 71. St. Louis was partly sunny, and 77. Kansas City was cloudy, and 64. Des Moines was mostly sunny, and 69. Milwaukee was mostly sunny, and 66. And now a discussion of hazardous weather conditions for the following counties in Illinois: Fulton, Knox, Marshall, Mason, McLean, Peoria, Stark, Tazewell, and Woodford. This hazardous weather outlook is for central Illinois, east central Illinois, southeast Illinois, and west central Illinois. For this afternoon and tonight, no hazardous weather is expected at this time. For Friday through Wednesday, a weather system will move into the area for the last half of the weekend with scattered thunderstorms for late Saturday night through Sunday night. At this time, severe weather is not expected. However, locally heavy rainfall will be possible through the period, which could lead to possible flash flooding. Spotter information statement: spotter activation is not anticipated through tonight. The time is currently 11:48 a.m. Central Daylight Time. 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Now for the official National Weather Service forecast for Peoria and surrounding areas of central Illinois. Rest of today, partly sunny. Highs in the lower 70s.

70s. Northwest winds 10 to 15 miles an hour. Tonight, mostly clear. Lows in the mid-50s. West winds 5 to 10 miles an hour. Juneteenth, sunny. Highs in the upper 70s. Northwest winds 5 to 10 miles an hour. Friday night, partly cloudy. Lows around 60. Southwest winds around 5 miles an hour. Saturday, mostly sunny. Highs in the lower 80s. West winds around 5 miles an hour. Saturday night, partly cloudy until midnight, then mostly cloudy with a chance of showers after midnight. Lows in the lower 60s. Chance of rain 40%. Sunday, showers likely in the morning, then showers with a chance of thunderstorms in the afternoon. Locally heavy rainfall possible in the morning. Highs in the mid-70s. Chance of rain 90%. Sunday night, showers likely until midnight, then a chance of showers after midnight. Lows in the mid-50s. Chance of rain 70%. Monday, mostly sunny. Highs in the mid-70s. Monday night and Tuesday, mostly clear. Lows in the lower 50s. Highs in the upper 70s. Tuesday night and Wednesday, partly cloudy. Lows in the upper 50s. Highs in the upper 70s. Again, the forecast for Peoria and surrounding areas of central Illinois for the rest of today, partly sunny. Highs in the lower 70s. Northwest winds 10 to 15 miles an hour. At 11 a.m. in Peoria, skies were partly sunny. The temperature was 69 degrees, the dew point was 57, and the relative humidity was 65%. The wind was northwest at 9 miles an hour, gusting to 17. The pressure was 29.77 inches and rising. Around central and western Illinois, it was mostly sunny, with a temperature of 69 at Moline and 68 at Macomb. It was partly sunny, with a temperature of 69 at Bloomington, 69 at Lakin, 65 at Quincy, 65 at Springfield, and 69 at Pontiac. At Galesburg, it was cloudy, with a temperature of 67. And once again at 11 a.m. in Peoria, under partly sunny skies, the temperature was 69. Looking elsewhere around the Midwest at 11 a.m., Chicago was partly sunny, and 66. Indianapolis was partly sunny, and 71. St. Louis was partly sunny, and 77. Kansas City was cloudy, and 64. Des Moines was mostly sunny, and 69. Milwaukee was mostly sunny, and 66. And now a discussion of hazardous weather conditions for the following counties in Illinois: Fulton, Knox, Marshall, Mason, McLean, Peoria, Stark, Tazewell, and Woodford. This hazardous weather outlook is for central Illinois, east central Illinois, southeast Illinois, and west central Illinois. For this afternoon and tonight, no hazardous weather is expected at this time. For Friday through Wednesday, a weather system will move into the area for the last half of the weekend with scattered thunderstorms for late Saturday night through Sunday night. At this time, severe weather is not expected. However, locally heavy rainfall will be possible through the period, which could lead to possible flash flooding. Spotter information statement: spotter activation is not anticipated through tonight. The time is currently 11:53 a.m. Central Daylight Time. 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Now for the official National Weather Service forecast for Peoria and surrounding areas of central Illinois. Rest of today, partly sunny. Highs in the lower 70s. Northwest winds 10 to 15 miles an hour. Tonight, mostly clear. Lows in the mid-50s. West winds 5 to 10 miles an hour. Juneteenth, sunny. Highs in the upper 70s. Northwest winds 5 to 10 miles an hour. Friday night, partly cloudy. Lows around 60. Southwest winds around 5 miles an hour. Saturday, mostly sunny. Highs in the lower 80s. West winds around 5 miles an hour. Saturday night, partly cloudy until midnight, then mostly cloudy with a chance of showers after midnight. Lows in the lower 60s. Chance of rain 40%. Sunday, showers likely in the morning, then showers with a chance of thunderstorms in the afternoon.
Locally heavy rainfall possible in the morning. Highs in the mid-70s. Chance of rain 90%. Sunday night, showers likely until midnight, then a chance of showers after midnight. Lows in the mid-50s. Chance of rain 70%. Monday, mostly sunny. Highs in the mid-70s. Monday night and Tuesday, mostly clear. Lows in the lower 50s. Highs in the upper 70s. Tuesday night and Wednesday, partly cloudy. Lows in the upper 50s. Highs in the upper 70s. Again, the forecast for Peoria and surrounding areas of central Illinois for the rest of today, partly sunny. Highs in the lower 70s. Northwest winds 10 to 15 miles an hour. Here is a look at the Illinois River stages and the forecast for the next 3 days. River stages were recorded around 7 a.m. Forecasts are for 7 a.m. the next 3 days. At LaSalle, flood stage is 20 feet. This morning's river stage was 21.3 feet. The forecast for LaSalle is 21.8 feet on Friday, 21.8 feet on Saturday, and 21.1 feet on Sunday. At Henry, flood stage is 23 feet. This morning's river stage was 22.7 feet. The forecast for Henry is 22.9 feet on Friday, 23.0 feet on Saturday, and 23.1 feet on Sunday. At Peoria, flood stage is 18 feet. This morning's river stage was 19.2 feet. The forecast for Peoria is 19.4 feet on Friday, 19.6 feet on Saturday, and 19.6 feet on Sunday. At Havana, flood stage is 14 feet. This morning's river stage was 17.6 feet. The forecast for Havana is 18.0 feet on Friday, 18.2 feet on Saturday, and 18.3 feet on Sunday. At 11 a.m. in Peoria, skies were partly sunny. The temperature was 69 degrees, the dew point was 57, and the relative humidity was 65%. The wind was northwest at 9 miles an hour, gusting to 17. The pressure was 29.77 inches and rising. Around central and western Illinois, it was mostly sunny, with a temperature of 69 at Moline and 68 at Macomb. It was partly sunny, with a temperature of 69 at Bloomington, 69 at Lakin, 65 at Quincy, 65 at Springfield, and 69 at Pontiac. At Galesburg, it was cloudy, with a temperature of 67. And once again at 11 a.m. in Peoria, under partly sunny skies, the temperature was 69. Looking elsewhere around the Midwest at 11 a.m., Chicago was partly sunny, and 66. Indianapolis was partly sunny, and 71. St. Louis was partly sunny, and 77. Kansas City was cloudy, and 64. Des Moines was mostly sunny, and 69. Milwaukee was mostly sunny, and 66. And now a discussion of hazardous weather conditions for the following counties in Illinois: Fulton, Knox, Marshall, Mason, McLean, Peoria, Stark, Tazewell, and Woodford. This hazardous weather outlook is for central Illinois, east central Illinois, southeast Illinois, and west central Illinois. For this afternoon and tonight, no hazardous weather is expected at this time. For Friday through Wednesday, a weather system will move into the area for the last half of the weekend with scattered thunderstorms for late Saturday night through Sunday night. At this time, severe weather is not expected. However, locally heavy rainfall will be possible through the period, which could lead to possible flash flooding. Spotter information statement: spotter activation is not anticipated through tonight. The time is currently 11:58 a.m. Central Daylight Time. 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Now for the official National Weather Service forecast for Peoria and surrounding areas of central Illinois. Rest of today, partly sunny. Highs in the lower 70s. Northwest winds 10 to 15 miles an hour. Tonight, mostly clear. Lows in the mid-50s. West winds 5 to 10 miles an hour. Juneteenth, sunny. Highs in the upper 70s. Northwest winds 5 to 10 miles an hour. Friday night, partly cloudy. Lows around 60. Southwest winds around 5 miles an hour. Saturday, mostly sunny.
Highs in the lower 80s. West winds around

5 miles an hour. Saturday night, partly cloudy until midnight, then mostly cloudy with a chance of showers after midnight. Lows in the lower 60s. Chance of rain 40%. Sunday, showers likely in the morning, then showers with a chance of thunderstorms in the afternoon. Locally heavy rainfall possible in the morning. Highs in the mid-70s. Chance of rain 90%. Sunday night, showers likely until midnight, then a chance of showers after midnight. Lows in the mid-50s. Chance of rain 70%. Monday, mostly sunny. Highs in the mid-70s. Monday night and Tuesday, mostly clear. Lows in the lower 50s. Highs in the upper 70s. Tuesday night and Wednesday, partly cloudy. Lows in the upper 50s. Highs in the upper 70s. Again, the forecast for Peoria and surrounding areas of central Illinois for the rest of today, partly sunny. Highs in the lower 70s. Northwest winds 10 to 15 miles an hour. And now a discussion of hazardous weather conditions for the following counties in Illinois: Fulton, Knox, Marshall, Mason, McLean, Peoria, Stark, Tazewell, and Woodford. This hazardous weather outlook is for central Illinois, east central Illinois, southeast Illinois, and west central Illinois. For this afternoon and tonight, no hazardous weather is expected at this time. For Friday through Wednesday, a weather system will move into the area for the last half of the weekend with scattered thunderstorms for late Saturday night through Sunday night. At this time, severe weather is not expected. However, locally heavy rainfall will be possible through the period, which could lead to possible flash flooding. Spotter information statement: spotter activation is not anticipated through tonight. The time is currently 12:01 p.m. Central Daylight Time. 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Now for the official National Weather Service forecast for Peoria and surrounding areas of central Illinois. Rest of today, partly sunny. Highs in the lower 70s. Northwest winds 10 to 15 miles an hour. Tonight, mostly clear. Lows in the mid-50s. West winds 5 to 10 miles an hour. Juneteenth, sunny. Highs in the upper 70s. Northwest winds 5 to 10 miles an hour. Friday night, partly cloudy. Lows around 60. Southwest winds around 5 miles an hour. Saturday, mostly sunny. Highs in the lower 80s. West winds around 5 miles an hour. Saturday night, partly cloudy until midnight, then mostly cloudy with a chance of showers after midnight. Lows in the lower 60s. Chance of rain 40%. Sunday, showers likely in the morning, then showers with a chance of thunderstorms in the afternoon. Locally heavy rainfall possible in the morning. Highs in the mid-70s. Chance of rain 90%. Sunday night, showers likely until midnight, then a chance of showers after midnight. Lows in the mid-50s. Chance of rain 70%. Monday, mostly sunny. Highs in the mid-70s. Monday night and Tuesday, mostly clear. Lows in the lower 50s. Highs in the upper 70s. Tuesday night and Wednesday, partly cloudy. Lows in the upper 50s. Highs in the upper 70s. Again, the forecast for Peoria and surrounding areas of central Illinois for the rest of today, partly sunny. Highs in the lower 70s. Northwest winds 10 to 15 miles an hour. At noon in Peoria, skies were partly sunny. The temperature was 70 degrees, the dew point was 58, and the relative humidity was 65%. The wind was west at 7 miles an hour. The pressure was 29.80 inches and rising. Around central and western Illinois, at Moline, it was mostly sunny, with a temperature of 71. It was partly sunny, with a temperature of 71 at Bloomington, 68 at Galesburg, and 70 at Macomb. Under partly sunny skies, Quincy reported 68, Springfield reported 70, and Pontiac reported 71. At Lakin, it was cloudy, with a temperature of 70. And once again at noon in Peoria, under partly sunny skies, the temperature was 70. And now a discussion of hazardous weather conditions for the following counties in Illinois: Fulton, Knox, Marshall, Mason, McLean, Peoria,
Stark, Tazewell, and Woodford. This hazardous weather outlook is for Central Illinois, East Central Illinois, Southeast Illinois, and West Central Illinois. For this afternoon and tonight, no hazardous weather is expected at this time. For Friday through Wednesday, a weather system will move into the area for the last half of the weekend with scattered thunderstorms for late Saturday night through Sunday night. At this time, severe weather is not expected. However, locally heavy rainfall will be possible through the period, which could lead to possible flash flooding. Spotter information statement. Spotter activation is not anticipated through tonight. The time is currently 12:04 p.m. Central Daylight Time. Here is a look at the Illinois River stages and the forecast for the next 3 days. River stages were recorded around 7 a.m. Forecasts are for 7 a.m. the next 3 days. At LaSalle, flood stage is 20 feet. This morning's river stage was 21.3 feet. The forecast for LaSalle is 21.8 feet on Friday, 21.8 feet on Saturday, and 21.1 feet on Sunday. At Henry, flood stage is 23 feet. This morning's river stage was 22.7 feet. The forecast for Henry is 22.9 feet on Friday, 23.0 feet on Saturday, and 23.1 feet on Sunday. At Peoria, flood stage is 18 feet. This morning's river stage was 19.2 feet. The forecast for Peoria is 19.4 feet on Friday, 19.6 feet on Saturday, and 19.6 feet on Sunday. At Havana, flood stage is 14 feet. This morning's river stage was 17.6 feet. The forecast for Havana is 18.0 feet on Friday, 18.2 feet on Saturday, and 18.3 feet on Sunday. 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Now for the official National Weather Service forecast for Peoria and surrounding areas of Central Illinois. Rest of today, partly sunny. Near steady temperature in the lower 70s. Northwest winds around 10 miles an hour with gusts up to 20 miles an hour. Tonight, mostly clear. Lows in the mid-50s. Northwest winds 5 to 10 miles an hour. Juneteenth, sunny. Highs in the upper 70s. Northwest winds 5 to 10 miles an hour. Friday night, partly cloudy. Lows around 60. West winds around 5 miles an hour. Saturday, mostly sunny. Highs in the lower 80s. West winds around 5 miles an hour. Saturday night, partly cloudy until midnight, then mostly cloudy with a chance of showers after midnight. Lows in the lower 60s. Chance of rain 40%. Sunday, showers likely in the morning, then showers with a chance of thunderstorms in the afternoon. Locally heavy rainfall possible in the morning. Highs in the mid-70s. Chance of rain 90%. Sunday night, showers likely until midnight, then a chance of showers after midnight. Lows in the mid-50s. Chance of rain 70%. Monday, mostly sunny. Highs in the mid-70s. Monday night and Tuesday, mostly clear. Lows in the lower 50s. Highs in the upper 70s. Tuesday night and Wednesday, partly cloudy. Lows in the upper 50s. Highs in the upper 70s. Again, the forecast for Peoria and surrounding areas of Central Illinois for the rest of today, partly sunny. Near steady temperature in the lower 70s. Northwest winds around 10 miles an hour with gusts up to 20 miles an hour. And now a discussion of hazardous weather conditions for the following counties in Illinois: Fulton, Knox, Marshall, Mason, McLean, Peoria, Stark, Tazewell, and Woodford. This hazardous weather outlook is for Central Illinois, East Central Illinois, Southeast Illinois, and West Central Illinois. For this afternoon and tonight, no hazardous weather is expected at this time. For Friday through Wednesday, a weather system will move into the area for the last half of the weekend with scattered thunderstorms for late Saturday night through Sunday night. At this time, severe weather is not expected. However, locally heavy rainfall will be possible through the period, which could lead to possible flash flooding. Spotter information statement. Spotter activation is not anticipated through tonight. The time is currently 12:09 p.m. Central Daylight Time. 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

station WXJ71 in Peoria. Now for the official National Weather Service forecast for Peoria and surrounding areas of central Illinois. Rest of today, partly sunny. Near steady temperature in the lower 70s. Northwest winds around 10 miles an hour with gusts up to 20 miles an hour. Tonight, mostly clear. Lows in the mid-50s. Northwest winds 5 to 10 miles an hour. Juneteenth, sunny. Highs in the upper 70s. Northwest winds 5 to 10 miles an hour. Friday night, partly cloudy. Lows around 60. West winds around 5 miles an hour. Saturday, mostly sunny. Highs in the lower 80s. West winds around 5 miles an hour. Saturday night, partly cloudy until midnight, then mostly cloudy with a chance of showers after midnight. Lows in the lower 60s. Chance of rain 40%. Sunday, showers likely in the morning, then showers with a chance of thunderstorms in the afternoon. Locally heavy rainfall possible in the morning. Highs in the mid-70s. Chance of rain 90%. Sunday night, showers likely until midnight, then a chance of showers after midnight. Lows in the mid-50s. Chance of rain 70%. Monday, mostly sunny. Highs in the mid-70s. Monday night and Tuesday, mostly clear. Lows in the lower 50s. Highs in the upper 70s. Tuesday night and Wednesday, partly cloudy. Lows in the upper 50s. Highs in the upper 70s. Again, the forecast for Peoria and surrounding areas of central Illinois for the rest of today, partly sunny. Near steady temperature in the lower 70s. Northwest winds around 10 miles an hour with gusts up to 20 miles an hour. At noon in Peoria, skies were partly sunny. The temperature was 70 degrees, the dew point was 58, and the relative humidity was 65%. The wind was west at 7 miles an hour. The pressure was 29.80 inches and rising. Around central and western Illinois, it was mostly sunny, with a temperature of 71 at Moline, 68 at Quincy, and 70 at Springfield. It was partly sunny, with a temperature of 71 at Bloomington, 68 at Galesburg, 70 at Macomb, and 71 at Pontiac. At Lakin, it was cloudy, with a temperature of 70. And once again at noon in Peoria, under partly sunny skies, the temperature was 70. Looking elsewhere around the Midwest at noon, Chicago was partly sunny, and 68. Indianapolis was partly sunny, and 72. St. Louis was partly sunny, and 77. Kansas City was cloudy, and 66. Des Moines was mostly sunny, and 72. Milwaukee was mostly sunny, and 68. And now a discussion of hazardous weather conditions for the following counties in Illinois: Fulton, Knox, Marshall, Mason, McLean, Peoria, Stark, Tazewell, and Woodford. This hazardous weather outlook is for central Illinois, east central Illinois, southeast Illinois, and west central Illinois. For this afternoon and tonight, no hazardous weather is expected at this time. For Friday through Wednesday, a weather system will move into the area for the last half of the weekend with scattered thunderstorms for late Saturday night through Sunday night. At this time, severe weather is not expected. However, locally heavy rainfall will be possible through the period, which could lead to possible flash flooding. Spotter information statement: spotter activation is not anticipated through tonight. 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Now for the official National Weather Service forecast for Peoria and surrounding areas of central Illinois. Rest of today, partly sunny. Near steady temperature in the lower 70s,

Northwest winds around 10 miles an hour with gusts up to 20 miles an hour. Tonight, mostly clear. Lows in the mid-50s. Northwest winds 5 to 10 miles an hour. Juneteenth, sunny. Highs in the upper 70s. Northwest winds 5 to 10 miles an hour. Friday night, partly cloudy. Lows around 60. West winds around 5 miles an hour. Saturday, mostly sunny. Highs in the lower 80s. West winds around 5 miles an hour. Saturday night, partly cloudy until midnight, then mostly cloudy with a chance of showers after midnight. Lows in the lower 60s. Chance of rain 40%. Sunday, showers likely in the morning, then showers with a chance of thunderstorms in the afternoon. Locally heavy rainfall possible in the morning. Highs in the mid-70s. Chance of rain 90%. Sunday night, showers likely until midnight, then a chance of showers after midnight. Lows in the mid-50s. Chance of rain 70%. Monday, mostly sunny. Highs in the mid-70s. Monday night and Tuesday, mostly clear. Lows in the lower 50s. Highs in the upper 70s. Tuesday night and Wednesday, partly cloudy. Lows in the upper 50s. Highs in the upper 70s. Again, the forecast for Peoria and surrounding areas of central Illinois for the rest of today, partly sunny. Near steady temperature in the lower 70s. Northwest winds around 10 miles an hour with gusts up to 20 miles an hour. Here is a look at the Illinois River stages and the forecast for the next 3 days. River stages were recorded around 7 a.m. Forecasts are for 7 a.m. the next 3 days. At LaSalle, flood stage is 20 feet. This morning's river stage was 21.3 feet. The forecast for LaSalle is 21.8 feet on Friday, 21.8 feet on Saturday, and 21.1 feet on Sunday. At Henry, flood stage is 23 feet. This morning's river stage was 22.7 feet. The forecast for Henry is 22.9 feet on Friday, 23.0 feet on Saturday, and 23.1 feet on Sunday. At Peoria, flood stage is 18 feet. This morning's river stage was 19.2 feet. The forecast for Peoria is 19.4 feet on Friday, 19.6 feet on Saturday, and 19.6 feet on Sunday. At Havana, flood stage is 14 feet. This morning's river stage was 17.6 feet. The forecast for Havana is 18.0 feet on Friday, 18.2 feet on Saturday, and 18.3 feet on Sunday. And now a discussion of hazardous weather conditions for the following counties in Illinois: Fulton, Knox, Marshall, Mason, McLean, Peoria, Stark, Tazewell, and Woodford. This hazardous weather outlook is for central Illinois, east central Illinois, southeast Illinois, and west central Illinois. For this afternoon and tonight, no hazardous weather is expected at this time. For Friday through Wednesday, a weather system will move into the area for the last half of the weekend with scattered thunderstorms for late Saturday night through Sunday night. At this time, severe weather is not expected. However, locally heavy rainfall will be possible through the period, which could lead to possible flash flooding. Spotter information statement: spotter activation is not anticipated through tonight. The time is currently 12:18 p.m. Central Daylight Time. 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Now for the official National Weather Service forecast for Peoria and surrounding areas of central Illinois. Rest of today, partly sunny. Near steady temperature in the lower 70s. Northwest winds around 10 miles an hour with gusts up to 20 miles an hour. Tonight, mostly clear. Lows in the mid-50s. Northwest winds 5 to 10 miles an hour. Juneteenth, sunny. Highs in the upper 70s. Northwest winds 5 to 10 miles an hour. Friday night, partly cloudy. Lows around 60. West winds around 5 miles an hour. Saturday, mostly sunny. Highs in the lower 80s. West winds around 5 miles an hour. Saturday night, partly cloudy until midnight, then mostly cloudy with a chance of showers after midnight. Lows in the lower 60s. Chance of rain 40%.

showers likely in the morning, then showers with a chance of thunderstorms in the afternoon. Locally heavy rainfall possible in the morning. Highs in the mid-70s. Chance of rain 90%. Sunday night, showers likely until midnight, then a chance of showers after midnight. Lows in the mid-50s. Chance of rain 70%. Monday, mostly sunny. Highs in the mid-70s. Monday night and Tuesday, mostly clear. Lows in the lower 50s. Highs in the upper 70s. Tuesday night and Wednesday, partly cloudy. Lows in the upper 50s. Highs in the upper 70s. Again, the forecast for Peoria and surrounding areas of central Illinois for the rest of today, partly sunny. Near steady temperature in the lower 70s. Northwest winds around 10 miles an hour with gusts up to 20 miles an hour. At noon in Peoria, skies were partly sunny. The temperature was 70 degrees, the dew point was 58, and the relative humidity was 65%. The wind was west at 7 miles an hour. The pressure was 29.80 inches and rising. Around central and western Illinois, it was mostly sunny, with a temperature of 71 at Moline, 68 at Quincy, and 70 at Springfield. It was partly sunny, with a temperature of 71 at Bloomington, 68 at Galesburg, 70 at Macomb, and 71 at Pontiac. At Lakin, it was cloudy, with a temperature of 70. And once again at noon in Peoria, under partly sunny skies, the temperature was 70. Looking elsewhere around the Midwest at noon, Chicago was partly sunny, and 68. Indianapolis was partly sunny, and 72. St. Louis was partly sunny, and 77. Kansas City was cloudy, and 66. Des Moines was mostly sunny, and 72. Milwaukee was mostly sunny, and 68. Here is a river flood statement. The flood warning continues for the Illinois River at Henry. From Friday afternoon to early Monday morning. At 9:45 a.m. Thursday, the stage was 22.8 feet. The river is expected to rise above flood stage early tomorrow afternoon to a crest of 23.1 feet Saturday evening. It will then fall below flood stage Sunday evening. Here is a river flood statement. The flood warning continues for the Illinois River at Peoria. Until further notice. At 9:45 a.m. Thursday, the stage was 19.3 feet. The river is expected to rise to a crest of 19.6 feet early Saturday morning. Here is a river flood statement. The flood warning continues for the Illinois River near Havana. Until further notice. At 9:45 a.m. Thursday, the stage was 17.7 feet. The river is expected to rise to a crest of 18.3 feet Saturday evening. Here is a river flood statement. The flood warning continues for the Spoon River at London Mills. Until tomorrow evening. At 10:45 a.m. Thursday, the stage was 15.6 feet. The river is expected to rise to a crest of 16.0 feet this evening. It will then fall below flood stage early tomorrow afternoon. And now a discussion of hazardous weather conditions for the following counties in Illinois: Fulton, Knox, Marshall, Mason, McLean, Peoria, Stark, Tazewell, and Woodford. This hazardous weather outlook is for central Illinois, east central Illinois, southeast Illinois, and west central Illinois. For this afternoon and tonight, no hazardous weather is expected at this time. For Friday through Wednesday, a weather system will move into the area for the last half of the weekend with scattered thunderstorms for late Saturday night through Sunday night. At this time, severe weather is not expected. However, locally heavy rainfall will be possible through the period, which could lead to possible flash flooding. Spotter information statement, spotter activation is not anticipated through tonight. The time is currently 12:23 p.m. Central Daylight Time. 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Now for the official National Weather Service forecast for Peoria and surrounding areas of central Illinois. Rest of today, partly sunny. Near steady temperature in the lower 70s. Northwest winds around 10 miles an hour with gusts up to 20 miles an hour. Tonight, mostly clear. Lows in the mid-50s. Northwest winds 5 to 10 miles an hour. Juneteenth, sunny,

highs in the upper 70s. Northwest winds 5 to 10 miles an hour. Friday night, partly cloudy. Lows around 60. West winds around 5 miles an hour. Saturday, mostly sunny. Highs in the lower 80s. West winds around 5 miles an hour. Saturday night, partly cloudy until midnight, then mostly cloudy with a chance of showers after midnight. Lows in the lower 60s. Chance of rain 40%. Sunday, showers likely in the morning, then showers with a chance of thunderstorms in the afternoon. Locally heavy rainfall possible in the morning. Highs in the mid-70s. Chance of rain 90%. Sunday night, showers likely until midnight, then a chance of showers after midnight. Lows in the mid-50s. Chance of rain 70%. Monday, mostly sunny. Highs in the mid-70s. Monday night and Tuesday, mostly clear. Lows in the lower 50s. Highs in the upper 70s. Tuesday night and Wednesday, partly cloudy. Lows in the upper 50s. Highs in the upper 70s. Again, the forecast for Peoria and surrounding areas of central Illinois for the rest of today, partly sunny. Near steady temperature in the lower 70s. Northwest winds around 10 miles an hour with gusts up to 20 miles an hour. Here is a river flood statement. The flood warning continues for the Illinois River at Henry. From Friday afternoon to early Monday morning. At 9:45 a.m. Thursday, the stage was 22.8 feet. The river is expected to rise above flood stage early tomorrow afternoon to a crest of 23.1 feet Saturday evening. It will then fall below flood stage Sunday evening. Here is a river flood statement. The flood warning continues for the Illinois River at Peoria. Until further notice. At 9:45 a.m. Thursday, the stage was 19.3 feet. The river is expected to rise to a crest of 19.6 feet early Saturday morning. Here is a river flood statement. The flood warning continues for the Illinois River near Havana. Until further notice. At 9:45 a.m. Thursday, the stage was 17.7 feet. The river is expected to rise to a crest of 18.3 feet Saturday evening. Here is a river flood statement. The flood warning continues for the Spoon River at London Mills. Until tomorrow evening. At 10:45 a.m. Thursday, the stage was 15.6 feet. The river is expected to rise to a crest of 16.0 feet this evening. It will then fall below flood stage early tomorrow afternoon. Here is a look at the Illinois River stages and the forecast for the next 3 days. River stages were recorded around 7 a.m. Forecasts are for 7 a.m. the next 3 days. At LaSalle, flood stage is 20 feet. This morning's river stage was 21.3 feet. The forecast for LaSalle is 21.8 feet on Friday, 21.8 feet on Saturday, and 21.1 feet on Sunday. At Henry, flood stage is 23 feet. This morning's river stage was 22.7 feet. The forecast for Henry is 22.9 feet on Friday, 23.0 feet on Saturday, and 23.1 feet on Sunday. At Peoria, flood stage is 18 feet. This morning's river stage was 19.2 feet. The forecast for Peoria is 19.4 feet on Friday, 19.6 feet on Saturday, and 19.6 feet on Sunday. At Havana, flood stage is 14 feet. This morning's river stage was 17.6 feet. The forecast for Havana is 18.0 feet on Friday, 18.2 feet on Saturday, and 18.3 feet on Sunday. At noon in Peoria, skies were partly sunny. The temperature was 70 degrees, the dew point was 58, and the relative humidity was 65%. The wind was west at 7 miles an hour. The pressure was 29.80 inches and rising. Around central and western Illinois, it was mostly sunny, with a temperature of 71 at Moline, 68 at Quincy, and 70 at Springfield. It was partly sunny, with a temperature of 71 at Bloomington, 68 at Galesburg, 70 at Macomb, and 71 at Pontiac. At Lakin, it was cloudy, with a temperature of 70. And once again at noon in Peoria, under partly sunny skies, the temperature was 70. Looking elsewhere around the Midwest at noon, Chicago was partly sunny, and 68.
Indianapolis was partly sunny and 72. St. Louis was partly sunny and 77. Kansas City was cloudy and 66. Des Moines was mostly sunny and 72. Milwaukee was mostly sunny and 68. And now a discussion of hazardous weather conditions for the following counties in Illinois: Fulton, Knox, Marshall, Mason, McLean, Peoria, Stark, Tazewell, and Woodford. This hazardous weather outlook is for Central Illinois, East Central Illinois, Southeast Illinois, and West Central Illinois. For this afternoon and tonight, no hazardous weather is expected at this time. For Friday through Wednesday, a weather system will move into the area for the last half of the weekend with scattered thunderstorms for late Saturday night through Sunday night. At this time, severe weather is not expected. However, locally heavy rainfall will be possible through the period, which could lead to possible flash flooding. Spotter information statement: spotter activation is not anticipated through tonight. The time is currently 12:30 p.m. Central Daylight Time. 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Now for the official National Weather Service forecast for Peoria and surrounding areas of Central Illinois. Rest of today, partly sunny. Near steady temperature in the lower 70s. Northwest winds around 10 miles an hour with gusts up to 20 miles an hour. Tonight, mostly clear. Lows in the mid-50s. Northwest winds 5 to 10 miles an hour. Juneteenth, sunny. Highs in the upper 70s. Northwest winds 5 to 10 miles an hour. Friday night, partly cloudy. Lows around 60. West winds around 5 miles an hour. Saturday, mostly sunny. Highs in the lower 80s. West winds around 5 miles an hour. Saturday night, partly cloudy until midnight, then mostly cloudy with a chance of showers after midnight. Lows in the lower 60s. Chance of rain 40%. Sunday, showers likely in the morning, then showers with a chance of thunderstorms in the afternoon. Locally heavy rainfall possible in the morning. Highs in the mid-70s. Chance of rain 90%. Sunday night, showers likely until midnight, then a chance of showers after midnight. Lows in the mid-50s. Chance of rain 70%. Monday, mostly sunny. Highs in the mid-70s. Monday night and Tuesday, mostly clear. Lows in the lower 50s. Highs in the upper 70s. Tuesday night and Wednesday, partly cloudy. Lows in the upper 50s. Highs in the upper 70s. Again, the forecast for Peoria and surrounding areas of Central Illinois for the rest of today: partly sunny. Near steady temperature in the lower 70s. Northwest winds around 10 miles an hour with gusts up to 20 miles an hour. At noon in Peoria, skies were partly sunny. The temperature was 70 degrees, the dew point was 58, and the relative humidity was 65%. The wind was west at 7 miles an hour. The pressure was 29.80 inches and rising. Around central and western Illinois, it was mostly sunny, with a temperature of 71 at Moline, 68 at Quincy, and 70 at Springfield. It was partly sunny, with a temperature of 71 at Bloomington, 68 at Galesburg, 70 at Macomb, and 71 at Pontiac, Springfield. It was partly sunny, with a temperature of 71 at Bloomington, 68 at Galesburg, 70 at Macomb, and 71 at Pontiac. At Lakin, it was cloudy, with a temperature of 70. And once again at noon in Peoria, under partly sunny skies, the temperature was 70. Looking elsewhere around the Midwest at noon, Chicago was partly sunny, and 68. Indianapolis was partly sunny, and 72. St. Louis was partly sunny, and 77. Kansas City was cloudy, and 66. Des Moines was mostly sunny, and 72. Milwaukee was mostly sunny, and 68. And now a discussion of hazardous weather conditions for the following counties in Illinois: Fulton, Knox, Marshall, Mason, McLean, Peoria, Stark, Tazewell, and Woodford. This hazardous weather outlook is for Central Illinois, East Central Illinois, Southeast Illinois, and West Central Illinois. For this afternoon and tonight, no hazardous weather is expected at this time. For Friday through

Wednesday, a weather system will move into the area for the last half of the weekend with scattered thunderstorms for late Saturday night through Sunday night. At this time, severe weather is not expected. However, locally heavy rainfall will be possible through the period, which could lead to possible flash flooding. Spotter information statement. Spotter activation is not anticipated through tonight. The time is currently 12:34 p.m. Central Daylight Time. 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Now for the official National Weather Service forecast for Peoria and surrounding areas of central Illinois. Rest of today, partly sunny. Near steady temperature in the lower 70s. Northwest winds around 10 miles an hour with gusts up to 20 miles an hour. Tonight, mostly clear. Lows in the mid-50s. Northwest winds 5 to 10 miles an hour. Juneteenth, sunny. Highs in the upper 70s. Northwest winds 5 to 10 miles an hour. Friday night, partly cloudy. Lows around 60. West winds around 5 miles an hour. Saturday, mostly sunny. Highs in the lower 80s. West winds around 5 miles an hour. Saturday night, partly cloudy until midnight, then mostly cloudy with a chance of showers after midnight. Lows in the lower 60s. Chance of rain 40%. Sunday, showers likely in the morning, then showers with a chance of thunderstorms in the afternoon. Locally heavy rainfall possible in the morning. Highs in the mid-70s. Chance of rain 90%. Sunday night, showers likely until midnight, then a chance of showers after midnight. Lows in the mid-50s. Chance of rain 70%. Monday, mostly sunny. Highs in the mid-70s. Monday night and Tuesday, mostly clear. Lows in the lower 50s. Highs in the upper 70s. Tuesday night and Wednesday, partly cloudy. Lows in the upper 50s. Highs in the upper 70s. Again, the forecast for Peoria and surrounding areas of central Illinois for the rest of today, partly sunny. Near steady temperature in the lower 70s. Northwest winds around 10 miles an hour with gusts up to 20 miles an hour. Here is a river flood statement. The flood warning continues for the Illinois River at Henry. From Friday afternoon to early Monday morning. At 9:45 a.m. Thursday, the stage was 22.8 feet. The river is expected to rise above flood stage early tomorrow afternoon to a crest of 23.1 feet Saturday evening. It will then fall below flood stage Sunday evening. Here is a river flood statement. The flood warning continues for the Illinois River at Peoria. Until further notice. At 9:45 a.m. Thursday, the stage was 19.3 feet. The river is expected to rise to a crest of 19.6 feet early Saturday morning. Here is a river flood statement. The flood warning continues for the Illinois River near Havana. Until further notice. At 9:45 a.m. Thursday, the stage was 17.7 feet. The river is expected to rise to a crest of 18.3 feet Saturday evening. Here is a river flood statement. The flood warning continues for the Spoon River at London Mills. Until tomorrow evening. At 10:45 a.m. Thursday, the stage was 15.6 feet. The river is expected to rise to a crest of 16.0 feet this evening. It will then fall below flood stage early tomorrow afternoon. Here is a look at the Illinois River stages and the forecast for the next 3 days. River stages were recorded around 7 a.m. Forecasts are for 7 a.m. the next 3 days. At LaSalle, flood stage is 20 feet. This morning's river stage was 21.3 feet. The forecast for LaSalle is 21.8 feet on Friday, 21.8 feet on Saturday, and 21.1 feet on Sunday. At Henry, flood stage is 23 feet. This morning's river stage was 22.7 feet. The forecast for Henry is 22.9 feet on Friday, 23.0 feet on Saturday, and 23.1 feet on Sunday. At Peoria, flood stage is 18 feet. This morning's river stage was 19.2 feet. The forecast for Peoria is 19.4 feet on Friday, 19.6 feet on Saturday, and 19.6 feet on Sunday. At Havana, flood stage is 14 feet.

This morning's river stage was 17.6 feet. The forecast for Havana is 18.0 feet on Friday, 18.2 feet on Saturday, and 18.3 feet on Sunday. At noon in Peoria, skies were partly sunny. The temperature was 70 degrees, the dew point was 58, and the relative humidity was 65%. The wind was west at 7 miles an hour. The pressure was 29.80 inches and rising. Around central and western Illinois, it was mostly sunny, with a temperature of 71 at Moline, 68 at Quincy, and 70 at Springfield. It was partly sunny, with a temperature of 71 at Bloomington, 68 at Galesburg, 70 at Macomb, and 71 at Pontiac. At Lakin, it was cloudy, with a temperature of 70. And once again at noon in Peoria, under partly sunny skies, the temperature was 70. Looking elsewhere around the Midwest at noon, Chicago was partly sunny, and 68. Indianapolis was partly sunny, and 72. St. Louis was partly sunny, and 77. Kansas City was cloudy, and 66. Des Moines was mostly sunny, and 72. Milwaukee was mostly sunny, and 68. And now a discussion of hazardous weather conditions for the following counties in Illinois: Fulton, Knox, Marshall, Mason, McLean, Peoria, Stark, Tazewell, and Woodford. This hazardous weather outlook is for Central Illinois, East Central Illinois, Southeast Illinois, and West Central Illinois. For this afternoon and tonight, no hazardous weather is expected at this time. For Friday through Wednesday, a weather system will move into the area for the last half of the weekend with scattered thunderstorms for late Saturday night through Sunday night. At this time, severe weather is not expected. However, locally heavy rainfall will be possible through the period, which could lead to possible flash flooding. Spotter information statement: spotter activation is not anticipated through tonight. The time is currently 12:41 p.m. Central Daylight Time. 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Now for the official National Weather Service forecast for Peoria and surrounding areas of Central Illinois. Rest of today, partly sunny. Near steady temperature in the lower 70s. Northwest winds around 10 miles an hour with gusts up to 20 miles an hour. Tonight, mostly clear. Lows in the mid-50s. Northwest winds 5 to 10 miles an hour. Juneteenth, sunny. Highs in the upper 70s. Northwest winds 5 to 10 miles an hour. Friday night, partly cloudy. Lows around 60. West winds around 5 miles an hour. Saturday, mostly sunny. Highs in the lower 80s. West winds around 5 miles an hour. Saturday night, partly cloudy until midnight, then mostly cloudy with a chance of showers after midnight. Lows in the lower 60s. Chance of rain 40%. Sunday, showers likely in the morning, then showers with a chance of thunderstorms in the afternoon. Locally heavy rainfall possible in the morning. Highs in the mid-70s. Chance of rain 90%. Sunday night, showers likely until midnight, then a chance of showers after midnight. Lows in the mid-50s. Chance of rain 70%. Monday, mostly sunny. Highs in the mid-70s. Monday night and Tuesday, mostly clear. Lows in the lower 50s. Highs in the upper 70s. Tuesday night and Wednesday, partly cloudy. Lows in the upper 50s. Highs in the upper 70s. Again, the forecast for Peoria and surrounding areas of Central Illinois for the rest of today, partly sunny. Near steady temperature in the lower 70s. Northwest winds around 10 miles an hour with gusts up to 20 miles an hour. At noon in Peoria, skies were partly sunny. The temperature was 70 degrees, the dew point was 58, and the relative humidity was 65%. The wind was west at 7 miles an hour. The pressure was 29.80 inches and rising. Around central and western Illinois, it was mostly sunny, with a temperature of 71 at Moline, 68 at Quincy, and 70 at Springfield. It was partly sunny, with a temperature of 71 at Bloomington, 68 at Galesburg, 70 at Macomb, and 71 at Pontiac. At Lakin, it was cloudy, with a temperature of 70. And once again at noon,

system will move into the area for the last half of the weekend with scattered thunderstorms for late Saturday night through Sunday night. At this time, severe weather is not expected. However, locally heavy rainfall will be possible through the period, which could lead to possible flash flooding. Spotter information statement. Spotter activation is not anticipated through tonight. Here is a river flood statement. The flood warning continues for the Illinois River at Henry. From Friday afternoon to early Monday morning. At 9:45 a.m. Thursday, the stage was 22.8 feet. The river is expected to rise above flood stage early tomorrow afternoon to a crest of 23.1 feet Saturday evening. It will then fall below flood stage Sunday evening. Here is a river flood statement. The flood warning continues for the Illinois River at Peoria. Until further notice. At 9:45 a.m. Thursday, the stage was 19.3 feet. The river is expected to rise to a crest of 19.6 feet early Saturday morning. Here is a river flood statement. The flood warning continues for the Illinois River near Havana. Until further notice. At 9:45 a.m. Thursday, the stage was 17.7 feet. The river is expected to rise to a crest of 18.3 feet Saturday evening. Here is a river flood statement. The flood warning continues for the Spoon River at London Mills. Until tomorrow evening. At 10:45 a.m. Thursday, the stage was 15.6 feet. The river is expected to rise to a crest of 16.0 feet this evening. It will then fall below flood stage early tomorrow afternoon. Here is a look at the Illinois River stages and the forecast for the next 3 days. River stages were recorded around 7 a.m. Forecasts are for 7 a.m. the next 3 days. At LaSalle, flood stage is 20 feet. This morning's river stage was 21.3 feet. The forecast for LaSalle is 21.8 feet on Friday, 21.8 feet on Saturday, and 21.1 feet on Sunday. At Henry, flood stage is 23 feet. This morning's river stage was 22.7 feet. The forecast for Henry is 22.9 feet on Friday, 23.0 feet on Saturday, and 23.1 feet on Sunday. At Peoria, flood stage is 18 feet. This morning's river stage was 19.2 feet. The forecast for Peoria is 19.4 feet on Friday, 19.6 feet on Saturday, and 19.6 feet on Sunday. At Havana, flood stage is 14 feet. This morning's river stage was 17.6 feet. The forecast for Havana is 18.0 feet on Friday, 18.2 feet on Saturday, and 18.3 feet on Sunday. The time is currently 12:48 p.m. Central Daylight Time. 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Now for the official National Weather Service forecast for Peoria and surrounding areas of central Illinois. Rest of today, partly sunny. Near steady temperature in the lower 70s. Northwest winds around 10 miles an hour with gusts up to 20 miles an hour. Tonight, mostly clear. Lows in the mid-50s. Northwest winds 5 to 10 miles an hour. Juneteenth, sunny. Highs in the upper 70s. Northwest winds 5 to 10 miles an hour. Friday night, partly cloudy. Lows around 60. West winds around 5 miles an hour. Saturday, mostly sunny. Highs in the lower 80s. West winds around 5 miles an hour. Saturday night, partly cloudy until midnight, then mostly cloudy with a chance of showers after midnight. Lows in the lower 60s. Chance of rain 40%. Sunday, showers likely in the morning, then showers with a chance of thunderstorms in the afternoon. Locally heavy rainfall possible in the morning. Highs in the mid-70s. Chance of rain 90%. Sunday night, showers likely until midnight, then a chance of showers after midnight. Lows in the mid-50s. Chance of rain 70%. Monday, mostly sunny. Highs in the mid-70s. Monday night and Tuesday, mostly clear. Lows in the lower 50s. Highs in the upper 70s. Tuesday night and Wednesday, partly cloudy. Lows in the upper 50s. Highs in the upper 70s. Again, the forecast for Peoria and surrounding areas of central Illinois for the

Rest of today, partly sunny. Near steady temperature in the lower 70s. Northwest winds around 10 miles an hour with gusts up to 20 miles an hour. At noon in Peoria, skies were partly sunny. The temperature was 70 degrees, the dew point was 58, and the relative humidity was 65%. The wind was west at 7 miles an hour. The pressure was 29.80 inches and rising. Around central and western Illinois, it was mostly sunny, with a temperature of 71 at Moline, 68 at Quincy, and 70 at Springfield. It was partly sunny, with a temperature of 71 at Bloomington, 68 at Galesburg, 70 at Macomb, and 71 at Pontiac. At Lakin, it was cloudy, with a temperature of 70. And once again at noon in Peoria, under partly sunny skies, the temperature was 70. Looking elsewhere around the Midwest at noon, Chicago was partly sunny, and 68. Indianapolis was partly sunny, and 72. St. Louis was partly sunny, and 77. Kansas City was cloudy, and 66. Des Moines was mostly sunny, and 72. Milwaukee was mostly sunny, and 68. And now a discussion of hazardous weather conditions for the following counties in Illinois: Fulton, Knox, Marshall, Mason, McLean, Peoria, Stark, Tazewell, and Woodford. This hazardous weather outlook is for Central Illinois, East Central Illinois, Southeast Illinois, and West Central Illinois. For this afternoon and tonight, no hazardous weather is expected at this time. For Friday through Wednesday, a weather system will move into the area for the last half of the weekend with scattered thunderstorms for late Saturday night through Sunday night. At this time, severe weather is not expected. However, locally heavy rainfall will be possible through the period, which could lead to possible flash flooding. Spotter information statement: spotter activation is not anticipated through tonight. The time is currently 12:52 p.m. Central Daylight Time. 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Now for the official National Weather Service forecast for Peoria and surrounding areas of Central Illinois. Rest of today, partly sunny. Near steady temperature in the lower 70s. Northwest winds around 10 miles an hour with gusts up to 20 miles an hour. Tonight, mostly clear. Lows in the mid-50s. Northwest winds 5 to 10 miles an hour. Juneteenth, sunny. Highs in the upper 70s. Northwest winds 5 to 10 miles an hour. Friday night, partly cloudy. Lows around 60. West winds around 5 miles an hour. Saturday, mostly sunny. Highs in the lower 80s. West winds around 5 miles an hour. Saturday night, partly cloudy until midnight, then mostly cloudy with a chance of showers after midnight. Lows in the lower 60s. Chance of rain 40%. Sunday, showers likely in the morning, then showers with a chance of thunderstorms in the afternoon. Locally heavy rainfall possible in the morning. Highs in the mid-70s. Chance of rain 90%. Sunday night, showers likely until midnight, then a chance of showers after midnight. Lows in the mid-50s. Chance of rain 70%. Monday, mostly sunny. Highs in the mid-70s. Monday night and Tuesday, mostly clear. Lows in the lower 50s. Highs in the upper 70s. Tuesday night and Wednesday, partly cloudy. Lows in the upper 50s. Highs in the upper 70s. Again, the forecast for Peoria and surrounding areas of Central Illinois for the rest of today, partly sunny. Near steady temperature in the lower 70s. Northwest winds around 10 miles an hour with gusts up to 20 miles an hour. At noon in Peoria, skies were partly sunny. The temperature was 70 degrees, the dew point was 58, and the relative humidity was 65%. The wind was west at 7 miles an hour. The pressure was 29.80 inches and rising. Around central and western Illinois, it was mostly sunny, with a temperature of 71 at Moline, 68 at Quincy, and 70 at Springfield. It was partly sunny, with a temperature of 71 at Bloomington, 68 at Galesburg, 70 at Macomb, and 71 at Pontiac. At Lakin, it was cloudy, with a temperature of 70. And once again at noon in Peoria, under partly

mostly sunny skies, the temperature was 70. Here is a river flood statement. The flood warning continues for the Illinois River at Henry from Friday afternoon to early Monday morning. At 9:45 a.m. Thursday, the stage was 22.8 feet. The river is expected to rise above flood stage early tomorrow afternoon to a crest of 23.1 feet Saturday evening. It will then fall below flood stage Sunday evening. Here is a river flood statement. The flood warning continues for the Illinois River at Peoria until further notice. At 9:45 a.m. Thursday, the stage was 19.3 feet. The river is expected to rise to a crest of 19.6 feet early Saturday morning. Here is a river flood statement. The flood warning continues for the Illinois River near Havana until further notice. At 9:45 a.m. Thursday, the stage was 17.7 feet. The river is expected to rise to a crest of 18.3 feet Saturday evening. Here is a river flood statement. The flood warning continues for the Spoon River at London Mills until tomorrow evening. At 10:45 a.m. Thursday, the stage was 15.6 feet. The river is expected to rise to a crest of 16.0 feet this evening. It will then fall below flood stage early tomorrow afternoon. Here is a look at the Illinois River stages and the forecast for the next 3 days. River stages were recorded around 7 a.m. Forecasts are for 7 a.m. the next 3 days. At LaSalle, flood stage is 20 feet. This morning's river stage was 21.3 feet. The forecast for LaSalle is 21.8 feet on Friday, 21.8 feet on Saturday, and 21.1 feet on Sunday. At Henry, flood stage is 23 feet. This morning's river stage was 22.7 feet. The forecast for Henry is 22.9 feet on Friday, 23.0 feet on Saturday, and 23.1 feet on Sunday. At Peoria, flood stage is 18 feet. This morning's river stage was 19.2 feet. The forecast for Peoria is 19.4 feet on Friday, 19.6 feet on Saturday, and 19.6 feet on Sunday. At Havana, flood stage is 14 feet. This morning's river stage was 17.6 feet. The forecast for Havana is 18.0 feet on Friday, 18.2 feet on Saturday, and 18.3 feet on Sunday. Looking elsewhere around the Midwest at noon, Chicago was partly sunny, and 68. Indianapolis was partly sunny, and 72. St. Louis was partly sunny, and 77. Kansas City was cloudy, and 66. Des Moines was mostly sunny, and 72. Milwaukee was mostly sunny, and 68. And now a discussion of hazardous weather conditions for the following counties in Illinois: Fulton, Knox, Marshall, Mason, McLean, Peoria, Stark, Tazewell, and Woodford. This hazardous weather outlook is for Central Illinois, East Central Illinois, Southeast Illinois, and West Central Illinois. For this afternoon and tonight, no hazardous weather is expected at this time. For Friday through Wednesday, a weather system will move into the area for the last half of the weekend with scattered thunderstorms for late Saturday night through Sunday night. At this time, severe weather is not expected. However, locally heavy rainfall will be possible through the period, which could lead to possible flash flooding. Spotter information statement: spotter activation is not anticipated through tonight. The time is currently 12:58 p.m. Central Daylight Time. 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Now for the official National Weather Service forecast for Peoria and surrounding areas of Central Illinois. Rest of today, partly sunny. Near steady temperature in the lower 70s. Northwest winds around 10 miles an hour with gusts up to 20 miles an hour. Tonight, mostly clear. Lows in the mid-50s. Northwest winds 5 to 10 miles an hour. Juneteenth, sunny. Highs in the upper 70s. Northwest winds 5 to 10 miles an hour. Friday night, partly cloudy. Lows around 60. West winds around 5 miles an hour. Saturday, mostly sunny. Highs in the lower 80s. West winds around 5 miles an hour. Saturday night, partly cloudy until midnight, then mostly cloudy with a chance of shower.

hours after midnight. Lows in the lower 60s. Chance of rain 40%. Sunday, showers likely in the morning, then showers with a chance of thunderstorms in the afternoon. Locally heavy rainfall possible in the morning. Highs in the mid-70s. Chance of rain 90%. Sunday night, showers likely until midnight, then a chance of showers after midnight. Lows in the mid-50s. Chance of rain 70%. Monday, mostly sunny. Highs in the mid-70s. Monday night and Tuesday, mostly clear. Lows in the lower 50s. Highs in the upper 70s. Tuesday night and Wednesday, partly cloudy. Lows in the upper 50s. Highs in the upper 70s. Again, the forecast for Peoria and surrounding areas of central Illinois for the rest of today, partly sunny. Near steady temperature in the lower 70s. Northwest winds around 10 miles an hour with gusts up to 20 miles an hour. And now a discussion of hazardous weather conditions for the following counties in Illinois: Fulton, Knox, Marshall, Mason, McLean, Peoria, Stark, Tazewell, and Woodford. This hazardous weather outlook is for central Illinois, east central Illinois, southeast Illinois, and west central Illinois. For this afternoon and tonight, no hazardous weather is expected at this time. For Friday through Wednesday, a weather system will move into the area for the last half of the weekend with scattered thunderstorms for late Saturday night through Sunday night. At this time, severe weather is not expected. However, locally heavy rainfall will be possible through the period, which could lead to possible flash flooding. Spotter information statement: spotter activation is not anticipated through tonight. The time is currently 1:01 p.m. Central Daylight Time. 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Now for the official National Weather Service forecast for Peoria and surrounding areas of central Illinois. Rest of today, partly sunny. Near steady temperature in the lower 70s. Northwest winds around 10 miles an hour with gusts up to 20 miles an hour. Tonight, mostly clear. Lows in the mid-50s. Northwest winds 5 to 10 miles an hour. Juneteenth, sunny. Highs in the upper 70s. Northwest winds 5 to 10 miles an hour. Friday night, partly cloudy. Lows around 60. West winds around 5 miles an hour. Saturday, mostly sunny. Highs in the lower 80s. West winds around 5 miles an hour. Saturday night, partly cloudy until midnight, then mostly cloudy with a chance of showers after midnight. Lows in the lower 60s. Chance of rain 40%. Sunday, showers likely in the morning, then showers with a chance of thunderstorms in the afternoon. Locally heavy rainfall possible in the morning. Highs in the mid-70s. Chance of rain 90%. Sunday night, showers likely until midnight, then a chance of showers after midnight. Lows in the mid-50s. Chance of rain 70%. Monday, mostly sunny. Highs in the mid-70s. Monday night and Tuesday, mostly clear. Lows in the lower 50s. Highs in the upper 70s. Tuesday night and Wednesday, partly cloudy. Lows in the upper 50s. Highs in the upper 70s. Again, the forecast for Peoria and surrounding areas of central Illinois for the rest of today, partly sunny. Near steady temperature in the lower 70s. Northwest winds around 10 miles an hour with gusts up to 20 miles an hour. At 1 p.m. in Peoria, skies were partly sunny. The temperature was 71 degrees, the dew point was 57, and the relative humidity was 61%. The wind was west at 6 miles an hour. The pressure was 29.81 inches and rising. Around central and western Illinois, it was mostly sunny, with a temperature of 72 at Moline, 71 at Quincy, and 73 at Springfield. It was partly sunny, with a temperature of 71 at Bloomington, and 72 at Pontiac. It was cloudy, with a temperature of 70 at Galesburg, and 71 at Macomb. And once again at 1 p.m. in Peoria, under partly sunny skies, the temperature was 71. And now a discussion of hazardous weather conditions for the following counties in Illinois: Fulton, Knox, Marshall, Mason, McLean, Peoria, Stark, Tazewell, and Woodford.

This hazardous weather outlook is for Central Illinois, East Central Illinois, Southeast Illinois, and West Central Illinois. For this afternoon and tonight, no hazardous weather is expected at this time. For Friday through Wednesday, a weather system will move into the area for the last half of the weekend with scattered thunderstorms for late Saturday night through Sunday night. At this time, severe weather is not expected. However, locally heavy rainfall will be possible through the period, which could lead to possible flash flooding. Spotter information statement. Spotter activation is not anticipated through tonight. Here is a river flood statement. The flood warning continues for the Illinois River at Henry from Friday afternoon to early Monday morning. At 9:45 a.m. Thursday, the stage was 22.8 feet. The river is expected to rise above flood stage early tomorrow afternoon to a crest of 23.1 feet Saturday evening. It will then fall below flood stage Sunday evening. Here is a river flood statement. The flood warning continues for the Illinois River at Peoria until further notice. At 9:45 a.m. Thursday, the stage was 19.3 feet. The river is expected to rise to a crest of 19.6 feet early Saturday morning. Here is a river flood statement. The flood warning continues for the Illinois River near Havana until further notice. At 9:45 a.m. Thursday, the stage was 17.7 feet. The river is expected to rise to a crest of 18.3 feet Saturday evening. Here is a river flood statement. The flood warning continues for the Spoon River at London Mills until tomorrow evening. At 10:45 a.m. Thursday, the stage was 15.6 feet. The river is expected to rise to a crest of 16.0 feet this evening. It will then fall below flood stage early tomorrow afternoon. Here is a look at the Illinois River stages and the forecast for the next 3 days. River stages were recorded around 7 a.m. Forecasts are for 7 a.m. the next 3 days. At LaSalle, flood stage is 20 feet. This morning's river stage was 21.3 feet. The forecast for LaSalle is 21.8 feet on Friday, 21.8 feet on Saturday, and 21.1 feet on Sunday. At Henry, flood stage is 23 feet. This morning's river stage was 22.7 feet. The forecast for Henry is 22.9 feet on Friday, 23.0 feet on Saturday, and 23.1 feet on Sunday. At Peoria, flood stage is 18 feet. This morning's river stage was 19.2 feet. The forecast for Peoria is 19.4 feet on Friday, 19.6 feet on Saturday, and 19.6 feet on Sunday. At Havana, flood stage is 14 feet. This morning's river stage was 17.6 feet. The forecast for Havana is 18.0 feet on Friday, 18.2 feet on Saturday, and 18.3 feet on Sunday. And now a discussion of hazardous weather conditions for the following counties in Illinois: Fulton, Knox, Marshall, Mason, McLean, Peoria, Stark, Tazewell, and Woodford. This hazardous weather outlook is for Central Illinois, East Central Illinois, Southeast Illinois, and West Central Illinois. For this afternoon and tonight, no hazardous weather is expected at this time. For Friday through Wednesday, a weather system will move into the area for the last half of the weekend with scattered thunderstorms for late Saturday night through Sunday night. At this time, severe weather is not expected. However, locally heavy rainfall will be possible through the period, which could lead to possible flash flooding. Spotter information statement. Spotter activation is not anticipated through tonight. The time is currently 1:09 p.m. Central Daylight Time. 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Now for the official National Weather Service forecast for Peoria and surrounding areas of Central Illinois. Rest of today, partly sunny. Near steady temperature in the lower 70s. Northwest winds around 10 miles an hour with gusts up to 20 miles an hour. Tonight, mostly clear. Lows in the mid-50s. Northwest winds 5 to 10 miles an hour. Juneteenth, sunny. Highs in the upper 70s. Northwest winds 5 to 10 miles an hour. Friday night, partly cloudy. Lows around 60. West winds around 5 miles an hour. Saturday, mostly sunny. Highs in

A lower 80s. West winds around 5 miles an hour. Saturday night, partly cloudy until midnight, then mostly cloudy with a chance of showers after midnight. Lows in the lower 60s. Chance of rain 40%. Sunday, showers likely in the morning, then showers with a chance of thunderstorms in the afternoon. Locally heavy rainfall possible in the morning. Highs in the mid-70s. Chance of rain 90%. Sunday night, showers likely until midnight, then a chance of showers after midnight. Lows in the mid-50s. Chance of rain 70%. Monday, mostly sunny. Highs in the mid-70s. Monday night and Tuesday, mostly clear. Lows in the lower 50s. Highs in the upper 70s. Tuesday night and Wednesday, partly cloudy. Lows in the upper 50s. Highs in the upper 70s. Again, the forecast for Peoria and surrounding areas of central Illinois for the rest of today, partly sunny. Near steady temperature in the lower 70s. Northwest winds around 10 miles an hour with gusts up to 20 miles an hour. At 1 p.m. in Peoria, skies were partly sunny. The temperature was 71 degrees, the dew point was 57, and the relative humidity was 61%. The wind was west at 6 miles an hour. The pressure was 29.81 inches and rising. Around central and western Illinois, it was mostly sunny, with a temperature of 72 at Moline, 71 at Quincy, and 73 at Springfield. It was partly sunny, with a temperature of 71 at Bloomington, and 72 at Pontiac. It was cloudy, with a temperature of 70 at Galesburg, and 71 at Macomb. And once again at 1 p.m. in Peoria, under partly sunny skies, the temperature was 71. At 1 p.m. in Peoria, skies were partly sunny. The temperature was 71 degrees, the dew point was 57, and the relative humidity was 61%. The wind was west at 6 miles an hour. The pressure was 29.81 inches and rising. Around central and western Illinois, it was mostly sunny, with a temperature of 72 at Moline, 71 at Quincy, and 73 at Springfield. It was partly sunny, with a temperature of 71 at Bloomington, 72 at Lakin, and 72 at Pontiac. It was cloudy, with a temperature of 70 at Galesburg, and 71 at Macomb. And once again at 1 p.m. in Peoria, under partly sunny skies, the temperature was 71. Looking elsewhere around the Midwest at 1 p.m., Chicago was partly sunny, and 69. Indianapolis was partly sunny, and 71. St. Louis was partly sunny, and 72. Kansas City was partly sunny, and 70. Des Moines was mostly sunny, and 74. Milwaukee was mostly sunny, and 69. And now a discussion of hazardous weather conditions for the following counties in Illinois: Fulton, Knox, Marshall, Mason, McLean, Peoria, Stark, Tazewell, and Woodford. This hazardous weather outlook is for central Illinois, east central Illinois, southeast Illinois, and west central Illinois. For this afternoon and tonight, no hazardous weather is expected at this time. For Friday through Wednesday, a weather system will move into the area for the last half of the weekend with scattered thunderstorms for late Saturday night through Sunday night. At this time, severe weather is not expected. However, locally heavy rainfall will be possible through the period, which could lead to possible flash flooding. Spotter information statement: spotter activation is not anticipated through tonight. 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Now for the official National Weather Service forecast for Peoria and surrounding areas of central Illinois. Rest of today, partly sunny. Near steady temperature in the lower 70s.

West winds around 10 miles an hour with gusts up to 20 miles an hour. Tonight, mostly clear. Lows in the mid-50s. Northwest winds 5 to 10 miles an hour. Juneteenth, sunny. Highs in the upper 70s. Northwest winds 5 to 10 miles an hour. Friday night, partly cloudy. Lows around 60. West winds around 5 miles an hour. Saturday, mostly sunny. Highs in the lower 80s. West winds around 5 miles an hour. Saturday night, partly cloudy until midnight, then mostly cloudy with a chance of showers after midnight. Lows in the lower 60s. Chance of rain 40%. Sunday, showers likely in the morning, then showers with a chance of thunderstorms in the afternoon. Locally heavy rainfall possible in the morning. Highs in the mid-70s. Chance of rain 90%. Sunday night, showers likely until midnight, then a chance of showers after midnight. Lows in the mid-50s. Chance of rain 70%. Monday, mostly sunny. Highs in the mid-70s. Monday night and Tuesday, mostly clear. Lows in the lower 50s. Highs in the upper 70s. Tuesday night and Wednesday, partly cloudy. Lows in the upper 50s. Highs in the upper 70s. Again, the forecast for Peoria and surrounding areas of central Illinois for the rest of today, partly sunny. Near steady temperature in the lower 70s. Northwest winds around 10 miles an hour with gusts up to 20 miles an hour. Here is a river flood statement. The flood warning continues for the Illinois River at Henry. From Friday afternoon to early Monday morning. At 9:45 a.m. Thursday, the stage was 22.8 feet. The river is expected to rise above flood stage early tomorrow afternoon to a crest of 23.1 feet Saturday evening. It will then fall below flood stage Sunday evening. Here is a river flood statement. The flood warning continues for the Illinois River at Peoria. Until further notice. At 9:45 a.m. Thursday, the stage was 19.3 feet. The river is expected to rise to a crest of 19.6 feet early Saturday morning. Here is a river flood statement. The flood warning continues for the Illinois River near Havana. Until further notice. At 9:45 a.m. Thursday, the stage was 17.7 feet. The river is expected to rise to a crest of 18.3 feet Saturday evening. Here is a river flood statement. The flood warning continues for the Spoon River at London Mills. Until tomorrow evening. At 10:45 a.m. Thursday, the stage was 15.6 feet. The river is expected to rise to a crest of 16.0 feet this evening. It will then fall below flood stage early tomorrow afternoon. Here is a look at the Illinois River stages and the forecast for the next 3 days. River stages were recorded around 7 a.m. Forecasts are for 7 a.m. the next 3 days. At LaSalle, flood stage is 20 feet. This morning's river stage was 21.3 feet. The forecast for LaSalle is 21.8 feet on Friday, 21.8 feet on Saturday, and 21.1 feet on Sunday. At Henry, flood stage is 23 feet. This morning's river stage was 22.7 feet. The forecast for Henry is 22.9 feet on Friday, 23.0 feet on Saturday, and 23.1 feet on Sunday. At Peoria, flood stage is 18 feet. This morning's river stage was 19.2 feet. The forecast for Peoria is 19.4 feet on Friday, 19.6 feet on Saturday, and 19.6 feet on Sunday. At Havana, flood stage is 14 feet. This morning's river stage was 17.6 feet. The forecast for Havana is 18.0 feet on Friday, 18.2 feet on Saturday, and 18.3 feet on Sunday. At 1 p.m. in Peoria, skies were partly sunny. The temperature was 71 degrees, the dew point was 57, and the relative humidity was 61%. The wind was west at 6 miles an hour. The pressure was 29.81 inches and rising. Around central and western Illinois, it was mostly sunny, with a temperature of 72 at Moline, 71 at Quincy, and 73 at Springfield. It was partly sunny, with a temperature of 71 at Bloomington, 72 at Lakin, and 72 at Pontiac. It was cloudy, with a temperature of 70.

Galesburg and 71 at Macomb. And once again at 1 p.m. in Peoria, under partly sunny skies, the temperature was 71. Looking elsewhere around the Midwest at 1 p.m., Chicago was partly sunny and 69. Indianapolis was partly sunny and 71. St. Louis was cloudy and 72. Kansas City was partly sunny and 70. Des Moines was mostly sunny and 74. Milwaukee was mostly sunny and 69. And now a discussion of hazardous weather conditions for the following counties in Illinois: Fulton, Knox, Marshall, Mason, McLean, Peoria, Stark, Tazewell, and Woodford. This hazardous weather outlook is for Central Illinois, East Central Illinois, Southeast Illinois, and West Central Illinois. For this afternoon and tonight, no hazardous weather is expected at this time. For Friday through Wednesday, a weather system will move into the area for the last half of the weekend with scattered thunderstorms for late Saturday night through Sunday night. At this time, severe weather is not expected. However, locally heavy rainfall will be possible through the period, which could lead to possible flash flooding. Spotter information statement: spotter activation is not anticipated through tonight. 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Now for the official National Weather Service forecast for Peoria and surrounding areas of Central Illinois. Rest of today, partly sunny. Near steady temperature in the lower 70s. Northwest winds around 10 miles an hour with gusts up to 20 miles an hour. Tonight, mostly clear. Lows in the mid-50s. Northwest winds 5 to 10 miles an hour. Juneteenth, sunny. Highs in the upper 70s. Northwest winds 5 to 10 miles an hour. Friday night, partly cloudy. Lows around 60. West winds around 5 miles an hour. Saturday, mostly sunny. Highs in the lower 80s. West winds around 5 miles an hour. Saturday night, partly cloudy until midnight, then mostly cloudy with a chance of showers after midnight. Lows in the lower 60s. Chance of rain 40%. Sunday, showers likely in the morning, then showers with a chance of thunderstorms in the afternoon. Locally heavy rainfall possible in the morning. Highs in the mid-70s. Chance of rain 90%. Sunday night, showers likely until midnight, then a chance of showers after midnight. Lows in the mid-50s. Chance of rain 70%. Monday, mostly sunny. Highs in the mid-70s. Monday night and Tuesday, mostly clear. Lows in the lower 50s. Highs in the upper 70s. Tuesday night and Wednesday, partly cloudy. Lows in the upper 50s. Highs in the upper 70s. Again, the forecast for Peoria and surrounding areas of Central Illinois for the rest of today: partly sunny. Near steady temperature in the lower 70s. Northwest winds around 10 miles an hour with gusts up to 20 miles an hour. At 1 p.m. in Peoria, skies were partly sunny. The temperature was 71 degrees, the dew point was 57, and the relative humidity was 61%. The wind was west at 6 miles an hour. The pressure was 29.81 inches and rising. Around central and western Illinois, it was mostly sunny, with a temperature of 72 at Moline, 71 at Quincy, and 73 at Springfield. It was partly sunny, with a temperature of 71 at Bloomington, 72 at Lakin, and 72 at Pontiac. It was cloudy, with a temperature of 70 at Galesburg, and 72 at Macomb. And once again at 1 p.m. in Peoria, under partly sunny skies, the temperature was 71. Looking elsewhere around the Midwest at 1 p.m., Chicago was partly sunny, and 69. Indianapolis was partly sunny, and 71. St. Louis was cloudy, and 72. Kansas City was partly sunny, and 70. Des Moines was mostly sunny, and 74. Milwaukee was mostly sunny, and 69. And now a discussion of hazardous weather conditions for the following counties in Illinois: Fulton, Knox, Marshall, Mason, McLean, Peoria, Stark, Tazewell, and Woodford. This hazardous weather outlook is for Central Illinois, East Central Illinois, Southeast Illinois, and West Central.

Central Illinois. For this afternoon and tonight, no hazardous weather is expected at this time. For Friday through Wednesday, a weather system will move into the area for the last half of the weekend with scattered thunderstorms for late Saturday night through Sunday night. At this time, severe weather is not expected. However, locally heavy rainfall will be possible through the period, which could lead to possible flash flooding. Spotter information statement. Spotter activation is not anticipated through tonight. Here is a river flood statement. The flood warning continues for the Illinois River at Henry. From Friday afternoon to early Monday morning. At 9:45 a.m. Thursday, the stage was 22.8 feet. The river is expected to rise above flood stage early tomorrow afternoon to a crest of 23.1 feet Saturday evening. It will then fall below flood stage Sunday evening. Here is a river flood statement. The flood warning continues for the Illinois River at Peoria. Until further notice. At 9:45 a.m. Thursday, the stage was 19.3 feet. The river is expected to rise to a crest of 19.6 feet early Saturday morning. Here is a river flood statement. The flood warning continues for the Illinois River near Havana. Until further notice. At 9:45 a.m. Thursday, the stage was 17.7 feet. The river is expected to rise to a crest of 18.3 feet Saturday evening. Here is a river flood statement. The flood warning continues for the Spoon River at London Mills. Until tomorrow evening. At 10:45 a.m. Thursday, the stage was 15.6 feet. The river is expected to rise to a crest of 16.0 feet this evening. It will then fall below flood stage early tomorrow afternoon. Here is a look at the Illinois River stages and the forecast for the next 3 days. River stages were recorded around 7 a.m. Forecasts are for 7 a.m. the next 3 days. At LaSalle, flood stage is 20 feet. This morning's river stage was 21.3 feet. The forecast for LaSalle is 21.8 feet on Friday, 21.8 feet on Saturday, and 21.1 feet on Sunday. At Henry, flood stage is 23 feet. This morning's river stage was 22.7 feet. The forecast for Henry is 22.9 feet on Friday, 23.0 feet on Saturday, and 23.1 feet on Sunday. At Peoria, flood stage is 18 feet. This morning's river stage was 19.2 feet. The forecast for Peoria is 19.4 feet on Friday, 19.6 feet on Saturday, and 19.6 feet on Sunday. At Havana, flood stage is 14 feet. This morning's river stage was 17.6 feet. The forecast for Havana is 18.0 feet on Friday, 18.2 feet on Saturday, and 18.3 feet on Sunday. The time is currently 1:28 p.m. Central Daylight Time. 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Now for the official National Weather Service forecast for Peoria and surrounding areas of central Illinois. Rest of today, partly sunny. Near steady temperature in the lower 70s. Northwest winds around 10 miles an hour with gusts up to 20 miles an hour. Tonight, mostly clear. Lows in the mid-50s. Northwest winds 5 to 10 miles an hour. Juneteenth, sunny. Highs in the upper 70s. Northwest winds 5 to 10 miles an hour. Friday night, partly cloudy. Lows around 60. West winds around 5 miles an hour. Saturday, mostly sunny. Highs in the lower 80s. West winds around 5 miles an hour. Saturday night, partly cloudy until midnight, then mostly cloudy with a chance of showers after midnight. Lows in the lower 60s. Chance of rain 40%. Sunday, showers likely in the morning, then showers with a chance of thunderstorms in the afternoon. Locally heavy rainfall possible in the morning. Highs in the mid-70s. Chance of rain 90%. Sunday night, showers likely until midnight, then a chance of showers after midnight. Lows in the mid-50s. Chance of rain 70%. Monday, mostly sunny. Highs in the mid-70s. Monday night and Tuesday, mostly clear. Lows in the lower 50s. Highs in the upper 70s. Tuesday night and Wednesday, partly cloudy. Lows in the

upper 50s. Highs in the upper 70s. Again, the forecast for Peoria and surrounding areas of central Illinois for the rest of today, partly sunny. Near steady temperature in the lower 70s. Northwest winds around 10 miles an hour with gusts up to 20 miles an hour. And now a discussion of hazardous weather conditions for the following counties in Illinois: Fulton, Knox, Marshall, Mason, McLean, Peoria, Stark, Tazewell, and Woodford. This hazardous weather outlook is for central Illinois, east central Illinois, southeast Illinois, and west central Illinois. For this afternoon and tonight, no hazardous weather is expected at this time. For Friday through Wednesday, a weather system will move into the area for the last half of the weekend with scattered thunderstorms for late Saturday night through Sunday night. At this time, severe weather is not expected. However, locally heavy rainfall will be possible through the period, which could lead to possible flash flooding. Spotter information statement: spotter activation is not anticipated through tonight. The time is currently 1:31 p.m. Central Daylight Time. 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Now for the official National Weather Service forecast for Peoria and surrounding areas of central Illinois. Rest of today, mostly sunny. Near steady temperature in the lower 70s. Northwest winds around 10 miles an hour. Tonight, mostly clear. Lows in the mid-50s. Northwest winds 5 to 10 miles an hour. Juneteenth, sunny. Highs in the upper 70s. Northwest winds 5 to 10 miles an hour. Friday night, partly cloudy. Lows around 60. West winds around 5 miles an hour. Saturday, mostly sunny. Highs in the lower 80s. West winds around 5 miles an hour. Saturday night, partly cloudy until midnight, then mostly cloudy with a chance of showers after midnight. Lows in the lower 60s. Chance of rain 40%. Sunday, showers in the morning, then showers with a chance of thunderstorms in the afternoon. Locally heavy rainfall possible in the afternoon. Highs in the mid-70s. Chance of rain 90%. Sunday night, showers likely with a chance of thunderstorms until midnight, then a chance of showers after midnight. Lows in the upper 50s. Chance of rain 70%. Monday through Wednesday, partly cloudy. Highs in the upper 70s. Lows in the upper 50s. Again, the forecast for Peoria and surrounding areas of central Illinois for the rest of today, mostly sunny. Near steady temperature in the lower 70s. Northwest winds around 10 miles an hour. At 1 p.m. in Peoria, skies were partly sunny. Northwest winds around 10 miles an hour. At 1 p.m. in Peoria, skies were partly sunny. The temperature was 71 degrees, the dew point was 57, and the relative humidity was 61%. The wind was west at 6 miles an hour. The pressure was 29.81 inches and rising. Around central and western Illinois, it was mostly sunny, with a temperature of 72 at Moline, 71 at Quincy, and 73 at Springfield. It was partly sunny, with a temperature of 71 at Bloomington, 72 at Lakin, and 72 at Pontiac. It was cloudy, with a temperature of 70 at Galesburg, and 72 at Macomb. And once again at 1 p.m. in Peoria, under partly sunny skies, the temperature was 71. Looking elsewhere around the Midwest at 1 p.m., Chicago was partly sunny, and 69. Indianapolis was partly sunny, and 71. St. Louis was cloudy, and 72. Kansas City was partly sunny, and 70. Des Moines was mostly sunny, and 74. Milwaukee was mostly sunny, and 69. And now a discussion of hazardous weather conditions for the following counties in Illinois: Fulton, Knox, Marshall, Mason, McLean, Peoria, Stark, Tazewell, and Woodford. This hazardous weather outlook is for central Illinois, east central Illinois, southeast Illinois, and west central Illinois. For this afternoon and tonight, no hazardous weather is expected at this time. For Friday through Wednesday, a weather system will move into the area for the last half of the weekend with scattered thunderstorms for late Saturday night through Sunday night. At this time, severe weather is not expected. However, locally heavy rainfall will be possible through

a period, which could lead to possible flash flooding. Spotter information statement. Spotter activation is not anticipated through tonight. Here is a river flood statement. The flood warning continues for the Illinois River at Henry. From Friday afternoon to early Monday morning. At 9:45 a.m. Thursday, the stage was 22.8 feet. The river is expected to rise above flood stage early tomorrow afternoon to a crest of 23.1 feet Saturday evening. It will then fall below flood stage Sunday evening. Here is a river flood statement. The flood warning continues for the Illinois River at Peoria. Until further notice. At 9:45 a.m. Thursday, the stage was 19.3 feet. The river is expected to rise to a crest of 19.6 feet early Saturday morning. Here is a river flood statement. The flood warning continues for the Illinois River near Havana. Until further notice. At 9:45 a.m. Thursday, the stage was 17.7 feet. The river is expected to rise to a crest of 18.3 feet Saturday evening. Here is a river flood statement. The flood warning continues for the Spoon River at London Mills. Until tomorrow evening. At 10:45 a.m. Thursday, the stage was 15.6 feet. The river is expected to rise to a crest of 16.0 feet this evening. It will then fall below flood stage early tomorrow afternoon. Here is a look at the Illinois River stages and the forecast for the next 3 days. River stages were recorded around 7 a.m. Forecasts are for 7 a.m. the next 3 days. At LaSalle, flood stage is 20 feet. This morning's river stage was 21.3 feet. The forecast for LaSalle is 21.8 feet on Friday, 21.8 feet on Saturday, and 21.1 feet on Sunday. At Henry, flood stage is 23 feet. This morning's river stage was 22.7 feet. The forecast for Henry is 22.9 feet on Friday, 23.0 feet on Saturday, and 23.1 feet on Sunday. At Peoria, flood stage is 18 feet. This morning's river stage was 19.2 feet. The forecast for Peoria is 19.4 feet on Friday, 19.6 feet on Saturday, and 19.6 feet on Sunday. At Havana, flood stage is 14 feet. This morning's river stage was 17.6 feet. The forecast for Havana is 18.0 feet on Friday, 18.2 feet on Saturday, and 18.3 feet on Sunday. The time is currently 1:37 p.m. Central Daylight Time. 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Now for the official National Weather Service forecast for Peoria and surrounding areas of central Illinois. Rest of today, mostly sunny. Near steady temperature in the lower 70s. Northwest winds around 10 miles an hour. Tonight, mostly clear. Lows in the mid-50s. Northwest winds 5 to 10 miles an hour. Juneteenth, sunny. Highs in the upper 70s. Northwest winds 5 to 10 miles an hour. Friday night, partly cloudy. Lows around 60. West winds around 5 miles an hour. Saturday, mostly sunny. Highs in the lower 80s. West winds around 5 miles an hour. Saturday night, partly cloudy until midnight, then mostly cloudy with a chance of showers after midnight. Lows in the lower 60s. Chance of rain 40%. Sunday, showers in the morning, then showers with a chance of thunderstorms in the afternoon. Locally heavy rainfall possible in the afternoon. Highs in the mid-70s. Chance of rain 90%. Sunday night, showers likely with a chance of thunderstorms until midnight, then a chance of showers after midnight. Lows in the upper 50s. Chance of rain 70%. Monday through Wednesday, partly cloudy. Highs in the upper 70s. Lows in the upper 50s. Again, the forecast for Peoria and surrounding areas of central Illinois for the rest of today, mostly sunny. Near steady temperature in the lower 70s. Northwest winds around 10 miles an hour. At 1 p.m. in Peoria, skies were partly sunny. The temperature was 71 degrees, the dew point was 57, and the relative humidity was 61%. The wind was west at 6 miles an hour. The pressure was 29.81 inches and rising.

around central and western Illinois, it was mostly sunny, with a temperature of 72 at Moline, 71 at Quincy, and 73 at Springfield. It was partly sunny, with a temperature of 71 at Bloomington, 72 at Lakin, and 72 at Pontiac. It was cloudy, with a temperature of 70 at Galesburg, and 72 at Macomb. And once again at 1 p.m. in Peoria, under partly sunny skies, the temperature was 71. Looking elsewhere around the Midwest at 1 p.m., Chicago was partly sunny, and 69. Indianapolis was partly sunny, and 71. St. Louis was cloudy, and 72. Kansas City was partly sunny, and 70. Des Moines was mostly sunny, and 74. Milwaukee was mostly sunny, and 69. And now a discussion of hazardous weather conditions for the following counties in Illinois: Fulton, Knox, Marshall, Mason, McLean, Peoria, Stark, Tazewell, and Woodford. This hazardous weather outlook is for central Illinois, east central Illinois, southeast Illinois, and west central Illinois. For this afternoon and tonight, no hazardous weather is expected at this time. For Friday through Wednesday, a weather system will move into the area for the last half of the weekend with scattered thunderstorms for late Saturday night through Sunday night. At this time, severe weather is not expected. However, locally heavy rainfall will be possible through the period, which could lead to possible flash flooding. Spotter information statement: spotter activation is not anticipated through tonight. The time is currently 1:41 p.m. Central Daylight Time. 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Now for the official National Weather Service forecast for Peoria and surrounding areas of central Illinois. Rest of today, mostly sunny. Near steady temperature in the lower 70s. Northwest winds around 10 miles an hour. Tonight, mostly clear. Lows in the mid-50s. Northwest winds 5 to 10 miles an hour. Juneteenth, sunny. Highs in the upper 70s. Northwest winds 5 to 10 miles an hour. Friday night, partly cloudy. Lows around 60. West winds around 5 miles an hour. Saturday, mostly sunny. Highs in the lower 80s. West winds around 5 miles an hour. Saturday night, partly cloudy until midnight, then mostly cloudy with a chance of showers after midnight. Lows in the lower 60s. Chance of rain 40%. Sunday, showers in the morning, then showers with a chance of thunderstorms in the afternoon. Locally heavy rainfall possible in the afternoon. Highs in the mid-70s. Chance of rain 90%. Sunday night, showers likely with a chance of thunderstorms until midnight, then a chance of showers after midnight. Lows in the upper 50s. Chance of rain 70%. Monday through Wednesday, partly cloudy. Highs in the upper 70s. Lows in the upper 50s. Again, the forecast for Peoria and surrounding areas of central Illinois for the rest of today, mostly sunny. Near steady temperature in the lower 70s. Northwest winds around 10 miles an hour. At 1 p.m. in Peoria, skies were partly sunny. The temperature was 71 degrees. The dew point was 57, and the relative humidity was 61%. The wind was west at 6 miles an hour. The pressure was 29.81 inches and rising. Around central and western Illinois, it was mostly sunny, with a temperature of 72 at Moline, 71 at Quincy, and 73 at Springfield. It was partly sunny, with a temperature of 71 at Bloomington, 72 at Lakin, and 72 at Pontiac. It was cloudy, with a temperature of 70 at Galesburg, and 72 at Macomb. And once again at 1 p.m. in Peoria, under partly sunny skies, the temperature was 71. Looking elsewhere around the Midwest at 1 p.m., Chicago was partly sunny, and 69. Indianapolis was partly sunny, and 71. St. Louis was cloudy, and 72. Kansas City was partly sunny, and 70. Des Moines was mostly sunny, and 74. Milwaukee was mostly sunny, and 69. And now a discussion of hazardous weather conditions for the following counties in Illinois: Fulton, Knox, Marshall, Mason, McLean, Peoria, Stark, Tazewell, and Woodford. This hazardous weather outlook

3.1 feet Saturday evening. It will then fall below flood stage Sunday evening. Here is a river flood statement. The flood warning continues for the Illinois River at Peoria until further notice. At 9:45 a.m. Thursday, the stage was 19.3 feet. The river is expected to rise to a crest of 19.6 feet early Saturday morning. Here is a river flood statement. The flood warning continues for the Illinois River near Havana until further notice. At 9:45 a.m. Thursday, the stage was 17.7 feet. The river is expected to rise to a crest of 18.3 feet Saturday evening. Here is a river flood statement. The flood warning continues for the Spoon River at London Mills until tomorrow evening. At 10:45 a.m. Thursday, the stage was 15.6 feet. The river is expected to rise to a crest of 16.0 feet this evening. It will then fall below flood stage early tomorrow afternoon. Here is a look at the Illinois River stages and the forecast for the next 3 days. River stages were recorded around 7 a.m. Forecasts are for 7 a.m. the next 3 days. At LaSalle, flood stage is 20 feet. This morning's river stage was 21.3 feet. The forecast for LaSalle is 21.8 feet on Friday, 21.8 feet on Saturday, and 21.1 feet on Sunday. At Henry, flood stage is 23 feet. This morning's river stage was 22.7 feet. The forecast for Henry is 22.9 feet on Friday, 23.0 feet on Saturday, and 23.1 feet on Sunday. At Peoria, flood stage is 18 feet. This morning's river stage was 19.2 feet. The forecast for Peoria is 19.4 feet on Friday, 19.6 feet on Saturday, and 19.6 feet on Sunday. At Havana, flood stage is 14 feet. This morning's river stage was 17.6 feet. The forecast for Havana is 18.0 feet on Friday, 18.2 feet on Saturday, and 18.3 feet on Sunday. The time is currently 1:48 p.m. Central Daylight Time. 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Now for the official National Weather Service forecast for Peoria and surrounding areas of central Illinois. Rest of today, mostly sunny. Near steady temperature in the lower 70s. Northwest winds around 10 miles an hour. Tonight, mostly clear. Lows in the mid-50s. Northwest winds 5 to 10 miles an hour. Juneteenth, sunny. Highs in the upper 70s. Northwest winds 5 to 10 miles an hour. Friday night, partly cloudy. Lows around 60. West winds around 5 miles an hour. Saturday, mostly sunny. Highs in the lower 80s. West winds around 5 miles an hour. Saturday night, partly cloudy until midnight, then mostly cloudy with a chance of showers after midnight. Lows in the lower 60s. Chance of rain 40%. Sunday, showers in the morning, then showers with a chance of thunderstorms in the afternoon. Locally heavy rainfall possible in the afternoon. Highs in the mid-70s. Chance of rain 90%. Sunday night, showers likely with a chance of thunderstorms until midnight, then a chance of showers after midnight. Lows in the upper 50s. Chance of rain 70%. Monday through Wednesday, partly cloudy. Highs in the upper 70s. Lows in the upper 50s. Again, the forecast for Peoria and surrounding areas of central Illinois for the rest of today, mostly sunny. Near steady temperature in the lower 70s. Northwest winds around 10 miles an hour. And now a discussion of hazardous weather conditions for the following counties in Illinois: Fulton, Knox, Marshall, Mason, McLean, Peoria, Stark, Tazewell, and Woodford. This hazardous weather outlook is for central Illinois, east central Illinois, southeast Illinois, and west central Illinois. For this afternoon and tonight, no hazardous weather is expected at this time. For Friday through Wednesday, a weather system will move into the area for the last half of the weekend with scattered thunderstorms for late Saturday night through Sunday night. At this time, severe weather is not expected. However, locally heavy rainfall will be possible through the period, which could lead to possible flash flooding. Spotter Information Statement.

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The time is currently 1:50 p.m. Central Daylight Time. 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Now for the official National Weather Service forecast for Peoria and surrounding areas of central Illinois. Rest of today, mostly sunny. Near steady temperature in the lower 70s. Northwest winds around 10 miles an hour. Tonight, mostly clear. Lows in the mid-50s. Northwest winds 5 to 10 miles an hour. Juneteenth, sunny. Highs in the upper 70s. Northwest winds 5 to 10 miles an hour. Friday night, partly cloudy. Lows around 60. West winds around 5 miles an hour. Saturday, mostly sunny. Highs in the lower 80s. West winds around 5 miles an hour. Saturday night, partly cloudy until midnight, then mostly cloudy with a chance of showers after midnight. Lows in the lower 60s. Chance of rain 40%. Sunday, showers in the morning, then showers with a chance of thunderstorms in the afternoon. Locally heavy rainfall possible in the afternoon. Highs in the mid-70s. Chance of rain 90%. Sunday night, showers likely with a chance of thunderstorms until midnight, then a chance of showers after midnight. Lows in the upper 50s. Chance of rain 70%. Monday through Wednesday, partly cloudy. Highs in the upper 70s. Lows in the upper 50s. Again, the forecast for Peoria and surrounding areas of central Illinois for the rest of today, mostly sunny. Near steady temperature in the lower 70s. Northwest winds around 10 miles an hour. At 1 p.m. in Peoria, skies were partly sunny. The temperature was 71 degrees, the dew point was 57, and the relative humidity was 61%. The wind was west at 6 miles an hour. The pressure was 29.81 inches and rising. Around central and western Illinois, it was mostly sunny, with a temperature of 72 at Moline, 71 at Quincy, and 73 at Springfield. It was partly sunny, with a temperature of 71 at Bloomington, 72 at Lakin, and 72 at Pontiac. It was cloudy, with a temperature of 70 at Galesburg, and 72 at Macomb. And once again at 1 p.m. in Peoria, under partly sunny skies, the temperature was 71. Looking elsewhere around the Midwest at 1 p.m., Chicago was partly sunny, and 69. Indianapolis was partly sunny, and 71. St. Louis was cloudy, and 72. Kansas City was partly sunny, and 70. Des Moines was mostly sunny, and 74. Milwaukee was mostly sunny, and 69. And now a discussion of hazardous weather conditions for the following counties in Illinois: Fulton, Knox, Marshall, Mason, McLean, Peoria, Stark, Tazewell, and Woodford. This hazardous weather outlook is for central Illinois, east central Illinois, southeast Illinois, and west central Illinois. For this afternoon and tonight, no hazardous weather is expected at this time. For Friday through Wednesday, a weather system will move into the area for the last half of the weekend with scattered thunderstorms for late Saturday night through Sunday night. At this time, severe weather is not expected. However, locally heavy rainfall will be possible through the period, which could lead to possible flash flooding. Spotter information statement: spotter activation is not anticipated through tonight. The time is currently 1:54 p.m. Central Daylight Time. 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Now for the official National Weather Service forecast for Peoria and surrounding areas of central Illinois. Rest of today, mostly sunny. Near steady temperature in the lower 70s. Northwest winds around 10 miles an hour. Tonight, mostly clear. Lows in the mid-50s. Northwest winds 5 to 10 miles an hour. Juneteenth, sunny. Highs in the upper 70s. Northwest winds 5 to 10 miles an hour. Friday night, partly cloudy. Lows around 60. West winds around 5 miles an hour. Saturday, mostly sunny. Highs in the lower 80s. West winds around 5 miles an hour. Saturday night, partly cloudy until midnight, then mostly cloudy with a chance of showers after midnight.

lows in the lower 60s. Chance of rain 40%. Sunday, showers in the morning, then showers with a chance of thunderstorms in the afternoon. Locally heavy rainfall possible in the afternoon. Highs in the mid-70s. Chance of rain 90%. Sunday night, showers likely with a chance of thunderstorms until midnight, then a chance of showers after midnight. Lows in the upper 50s. Chance of rain 70%. Monday through Wednesday, partly cloudy. Highs in the upper 70s. Lows in the upper 50s. Again, the forecast for Peoria and surrounding areas of central Illinois for the rest of today, mostly sunny. Near steady temperature in the lower 70s. Northwest winds around 10 miles an hour. Here is a river flood statement. The flood warning continues for the Illinois River at Henry. From Friday afternoon to early Monday morning. At 9:45 a.m. Thursday, the stage was 22.8 feet. The river is expected to rise above flood stage early tomorrow afternoon to a crest of 23.1 feet Saturday evening. It will then fall below flood stage Sunday evening. Here is a river flood statement. The flood warning continues for the Illinois River at Peoria. Until further notice. At 9:45 a.m. Thursday, the stage was 19.3 feet. The river is expected to rise to a crest of 19.6 feet early Saturday morning. Here is a river flood statement. The flood warning continues for the Illinois River near Havana. Until further notice. At 9:45 a.m. Thursday, the stage was 17.7 feet. The river is expected to rise to a crest of 18.3 feet Saturday evening. Here is a river flood statement. The flood warning continues for the Spoon River at London Mills. Until tomorrow evening. At 10:45 a.m. Thursday, the stage was 15.6 feet. The river is expected to rise to a crest of 16.0 feet this evening. It will then fall below flood stage early tomorrow afternoon. Here is a look at the Illinois River stages and the forecast for the next 3 days. River stages were recorded around 7 a.m. Forecasts are for 7 a.m. the next 3 days. At LaSalle, flood stage is 20 feet. This morning's river stage was 21.3 feet. The forecast for LaSalle is 21.8 feet on Friday, 21.8 feet on Saturday, and 21.1 feet on Sunday. At Henry, flood stage is 23 feet. This morning's river stage was 22.7 feet. The forecast for Henry is 22.9 feet on Friday, 23.0 feet on Saturday, and 23.1 feet on Sunday. At Peoria, flood stage is 18 feet. This morning's river stage was 19.2 feet. The forecast for Peoria is 19.4 feet on Friday, 19.6 feet on Saturday, and 19.6 feet on Sunday. At Havana, flood stage is 14 feet. This morning's river stage was 17.6 feet. The forecast for Havana is 18.0 feet on Friday, 18.2 feet on Saturday, and 18.3 feet on Sunday. At 1 p.m. in Peoria, skies were partly sunny. The temperature was 71 degrees, the dew point was 57, and the relative humidity was 61%. The wind was west at 6 miles an hour. The pressure was 29.81 inches and rising. Around central and western Illinois, it was mostly sunny, with a temperature of 72 at Moline, 71 at Quincy, and 73 at Springfield. It was partly sunny, with a temperature of 71 at Bloomington, 72 at Lakin, and 72 at Pontiac. It was cloudy, with a temperature of 70 at Galesburg, and 72 at Macomb. And once again at 1 p.m. in Peoria, under partly sunny skies, the temperature was 71. And now a discussion of hazardous weather conditions for the following counties in Illinois: Fulton, Knox, Marshall, Mason, McLean, Peoria, Stark, Tazewell, and Woodford. This hazardous weather outlook is for central Illinois, east central Illinois, southeast Illinois, and west central Illinois. For this afternoon and tonight, no hazardous weather is expected at this time. For Friday through Wednesday, a weather system will move into the area for the last half of the weekend with scattered thunderstorms for late Saturday night through Sunday night. At this time, severe weather is not expected. However, locally heavy rainfall will be possible through the period, which could lead to possible flash flooding.

information statement, spotter activation is not anticipated through tonight. The time is currently 2 p.m. Central Daylight Time. 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Now for the official National Weather Service forecast for Peoria and surrounding areas of central Illinois. Rest of today, mostly sunny. Near steady temperature in the lower 70s. Northwest winds around 10 miles an hour. Tonight, mostly clear. Lows in the mid-50s. Northwest winds 5 to 10 miles an hour. Juneteenth, sunny. Highs in the upper 70s. Northwest winds 5 to 10 miles an hour. Friday night, partly cloudy. Lows around 60. West winds around 5 miles an hour. Saturday, mostly sunny. Highs in the lower 80s. West winds around 5 miles an hour. Saturday night, partly cloudy until midnight, then mostly cloudy with a chance of showers after midnight. Lows in the lower 60s. Chance of rain 40%. Sunday, showers in the morning, then showers with a chance of thunderstorms in the afternoon. Locally heavy rainfall possible in the afternoon. Highs in the mid-70s. Chance of rain 90%. Sunday night, showers likely with a chance of thunderstorms until midnight, then a chance of showers after midnight. Lows in the upper 50s. Chance of rain 70%. Monday through Wednesday, partly cloudy. Highs in the upper 70s. Lows in the upper 50s. Again, the forecast for Peoria and surrounding areas of central Illinois for the rest of today, mostly sunny. Near steady temperature in the lower 70s. Northwest winds around 10 miles an hour. And now a discussion of hazardous weather conditions for the following counties in Illinois: Fulton, Knox, Marshall, Mason, McLean, Peoria, Stark, Tazewell, and Woodford. This hazardous weather outlook is for central Illinois, east central Illinois, southeast Illinois, and west central Illinois. For this afternoon and tonight, no hazardous weather is expected at this time. For Friday through Wednesday, a weather system will move into the area for the last half of the weekend with scattered thunderstorms for late Saturday night through Sunday night. At this time, severe weather is not expected. However, locally heavy rainfall will be possible through the period, which could lead to possible flash flooding. Spotter information statement, spotter activation is not anticipated through tonight. The time is currently 2:03 p.m. Central Daylight Time. 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Now for the official National Weather Service forecast for Peoria and surrounding areas of central Illinois. Rest of today, mostly sunny. Near steady temperature in the lower 70s. Northwest winds around 10 miles an hour. Tonight, mostly clear. Lows in the mid-50s. Northwest winds 5 to 10 miles an hour. Juneteenth, sunny. Highs in the upper 70s. Northwest winds 5 to 10 miles an hour. Friday night, partly cloudy. Lows around 60. West winds around 5 miles an hour. Saturday, mostly sunny. Highs in the lower 80s. West winds around 5 miles an hour. Saturday night, partly cloudy until midnight, then mostly cloudy with a chance of showers after midnight. Lows in the lower 60s. Chance of rain 40%. Sunday, showers in the morning, then showers with a chance of thunderstorms in the afternoon. Locally heavy rainfall possible in the afternoon. Highs in the mid-70s. Chance of rain 90%. Sunday night, showers likely with a chance of thunderstorms until midnight, then a chance of showers after midnight. Lows in the upper 50s. Chance of rain 70%. Monday through Wednesday, partly cloudy. Highs in the upper 70s. Lows in the upper 50s. Again, the forecast for Peoria and surrounding areas of central Illinois for the rest of today, mostly sunny. Near steady temperature in the lower 70s. Northwest winds around 10 miles an hour. Here is a river flood statement. The flood warning continues for the Illinois River at Henry. From Friday afternoon to early Monday morning. At 9:45 a.m. Thursday, the stage was 22.8 feet. The river is expected to rise above flood stage early tomorrow afternoon.

to a crest of 23.1 feet Saturday evening. It will then fall below flood stage Sunday evening. Here is a river flood statement. The flood warning continues for the Illinois River at Peoria until further notice. At 9:45 a.m. Thursday, the stage was 19.3 feet. The river is expected to rise to a crest of 19.6 feet early Saturday morning. Here is a river flood statement. The flood warning continues for the Illinois River near Havana until further notice. At 9:45 a.m. Thursday, the stage was 17.7 feet. The river is expected to rise to a crest of 18.3 feet Saturday evening. Here is a river flood statement. The flood warning continues for the Spoon River at London Mills until tomorrow evening. At 10:45 a.m. Thursday, the stage was 15.6 feet. The river is expected to rise to a crest of 16.0 feet this evening. It will then fall below flood stage early tomorrow afternoon. Here is a look at the Illinois River stages and the forecast for the next 3 days. River stages were recorded around 7 a.m. Forecasts are for 7 a.m. the next 3 days. At LaSalle, flood stage is 20 feet. This morning's river stage was 21.3 feet. The forecast for LaSalle is 21.8 feet on Friday, 21.8 feet on Saturday, and 21.1 feet on Sunday. At Henry, flood stage is 23 feet. This morning's river stage was 22.7 feet. The forecast for Henry is 22.9 feet on Friday, 23.0 feet on Saturday, and 23.1 feet on Sunday. At Peoria, flood stage is 18 feet. This morning's river stage was 19.2 feet. The forecast for Peoria is 19.4 feet on Friday, 19.6 feet on Saturday, and 19.6 feet on Sunday. At Havana, flood stage is 14 feet. This morning's river stage was 17.6 feet. The forecast for Havana is 18.0 feet on Friday, 18.2 feet on Saturday, and 18.3 feet on Sunday. And now a discussion of hazardous weather conditions for the following counties in Illinois: Fulton, Knox, Marshall, Mason, McLean, Peoria, Stark, Tazewell, and Woodford. This hazardous weather outlook is for Central Illinois, East Central Illinois, Southeast Illinois, and West Central Illinois. For this afternoon and tonight, no hazardous weather is expected at this time. For Friday through Wednesday, a weather system will move into the area for the last half of the weekend with scattered thunderstorms for late Saturday night through Sunday night. At this time, severe weather is not expected. However, locally heavy rainfall will be possible through the period, which could lead to possible flash flooding. Spotter information statement: spotter activation is not anticipated through tonight. The time is currently 2:09 p.m. Central Daylight Time. 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Now for the official National Weather Service forecast for Peoria and surrounding areas of Central Illinois. Rest of today, mostly sunny. Near steady temperature in the lower 70s. Northwest winds around 10 miles an hour. Tonight, mostly clear. Lows in the mid-50s. Northwest winds 5 to 10 miles an hour. Juneteenth, sunny. Highs in the upper 70s. Northwest winds 5 to 10 miles an hour. Friday night, partly cloudy. Lows around 60. West winds around 5 miles an hour. Saturday, mostly sunny. Highs in the lower 80s. West winds around 5 miles an hour. Saturday night, partly cloudy until midnight, then mostly cloudy with a chance of showers after midnight. Lows in the lower 60s. Chance of rain 40%. Sunday, showers in the morning, then showers with a chance of thunderstorms in the afternoon. Locally heavy rainfall possible in the afternoon. Highs in the mid-70s. Chance of rain 90%. Sunday night, showers likely with a chance of thunderstorms until midnight, then a chance of showers after midnight. Lows in the upper 50s. Chance of rain 70%. Monday through Wednesday, partly cloudy. Highs in the upper 70s. Lows in the upper 50s. Again, the forecast for Peoria and surrounding areas of Central Illinois for the rest of today, mostly sunny. Near steady temperature in the lower

70s. Northwest winds around 10 miles an hour. At 2 p.m. in Peoria, skies were partly sunny. The temperature was 71 degrees, the dew point was 57, and the relative humidity was 61%. The wind was variable at 7 miles an hour. The pressure was 29.83 inches and rising. Around central and western Illinois, it was partly sunny, with a temperature of 73 at Bloomington, 73 at Moline, and 72 at Galesburg. Under partly sunny skies, Lakin reported 73, Quincy reported 73, and Springfield reported 73. It was cloudy, with a temperature of 73 at Macomb and 74 at Pontiac. And once again at 2 p.m. in Peoria, under partly sunny skies, the temperature was 71. Looking elsewhere around the Midwest at 2 p.m., Chicago was partly sunny and 71. Indianapolis was partly sunny and 73. St. Louis had light rain and 65. Kansas City was cloudy and 70. Des Moines was partly sunny and 74. Milwaukee was partly sunny and 72. And now a discussion of hazardous weather conditions for the following counties in Illinois: Fulton, Knox, Marshall, Mason, McLean, Peoria, Stark, Tazewell, and Woodford. This hazardous weather outlook is for Central Illinois, East Central Illinois, Southeast Illinois, and West Central Illinois. For this afternoon and tonight, no hazardous weather is expected at this time. For Friday through Wednesday, a weather system will move into the area for the last half of the weekend with scattered thunderstorms for late Saturday night through Sunday night. At this time, severe weather is not expected. However, locally heavy rainfall will be possible through the period, which could lead to possible flash flooding. Spotter information statement: spotter activation is not anticipated through tonight. The time is currently 2:12 p.m. Central Daylight Time. 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Now for the official National Weather Service forecast for Peoria and surrounding areas of Central Illinois. Rest of today, mostly sunny. Near steady temperature in the lower 70s. Northwest winds around 10 miles an hour. Tonight, mostly clear. Lows in the mid-50s. Northwest winds 5 to 10 miles an hour. Juneteenth, sunny. Highs in the upper 70s. Northwest winds 5 to 10 miles an hour. Friday night, partly cloudy. Lows around 60. West winds around 5 miles an hour. Saturday, mostly sunny. Highs in the lower 80s. West winds around 5 miles an hour. Saturday night, partly cloudy until midnight, then mostly cloudy with a chance of showers after midnight. Lows in the lower 60s. Chance of rain 40%. Sunday, showers in the morning, then showers with a chance of thunderstorms in the afternoon. Locally heavy rainfall possible in the afternoon. Highs in the mid-70s. Chance of rain 90%. Sunday night, showers likely with a chance of thunderstorms until midnight, then a chance of showers after midnight. Lows in the upper 50s. Chance of rain 70%. Monday through Wednesday, partly cloudy. Highs in the upper 70s. Lows in the upper 50s. Again, the forecast for Peoria and surrounding areas of Central Illinois for the rest of today, mostly sunny. Near steady temperature in the lower 70s. Northwest winds around 10 miles an hour. Here is a river flood statement. The flood warning continues for the Illinois River at Henry. From Friday afternoon to early Monday morning. At 9:45 a.m. Thursday, the stage was 22.8 feet. The river is expected to rise above flood stage early tomorrow afternoon to a crest of 23.1 feet Saturday evening. It will then fall below flood stage

Here is a river flood statement. The flood warning continues for the Illinois River at Peoria until further notice. At 9:45 a.m. Thursday, the stage was 19.3 feet. The river is expected to rise to a crest of 19.6 feet early Saturday morning. Here is a river flood statement. The flood warning continues for the Illinois River near Havana until further notice. At 9:45 a.m. Thursday, the stage was 17.7 feet. The river is expected to rise to a crest of 18.3 feet Saturday evening. Here is a river flood statement. The flood warning continues for the Spoon River at London Mills until tomorrow evening. At 10:45 a.m. Thursday, the stage was 15.6 feet. The river is expected to rise to a crest of 16.0 feet this evening. It will then fall below flood stage early tomorrow afternoon. Here is a look at the Illinois River stages and the forecast for the next 3 days. River stages were recorded around 7 a.m. Forecasts are for 7 a.m. the next 3 days. At LaSalle, flood stage is 20 feet. This morning's river stage was 21.3 feet. The forecast for LaSalle is 21.8 feet on Friday, 21.8 feet on Saturday, and 21.1 feet on Sunday. At Henry, flood stage is 23 feet. This morning's river stage was 22.7 feet. The forecast for Henry is 22.9 feet on Friday, 23.0 feet on Saturday, and 23.1 feet on Sunday. At Peoria, flood stage is 18 feet. This morning's river stage was 19.2 feet. The forecast for Peoria is 19.4 feet on Friday, 19.6 feet on Saturday, and 19.6 feet on Sunday. At Havana, flood stage is 14 feet. This morning's river stage was 17.6 feet. The forecast for Havana is 18.0 feet on Friday, 18.2 feet on Saturday, and 18.3 feet on Sunday. At 2 p.m. in Peoria, skies were partly sunny. The temperature was 71 degrees, the dew point was 57, and the relative humidity was 61%. The wind was variable at 7 miles an hour. The pressure was 29.83 inches and rising. Around central and western Illinois, it was partly sunny, with a temperature of 73 at Bloomington, 73 at Moline, and 72 at Galesburg. Under partly sunny skies, Lakin reported 73, Quincy reported 73, and Springfield reported 73. It was cloudy, with a temperature of 73 at Macomb, and 74 at Pontiac. And once again at 2 p.m. in Peoria, under partly sunny skies, the temperature was 71. Looking elsewhere around the Midwest at 2 p.m., Chicago was partly sunny, and 71. Indianapolis was partly sunny, and 73. St. Louis had light rain, and 65. Kansas City was cloudy, and 70. Des Moines was partly sunny, and 74. Milwaukee was partly sunny, and 72. And now a discussion of hazardous weather conditions for the following counties in Illinois: Fulton, Knox, Marshall, Mason, McLean, Peoria, Stark, Tazewell, and Woodford. This hazardous weather outlook is for central Illinois, east central Illinois, southeast Illinois, and west central Illinois. For this afternoon and tonight, no hazardous weather is expected at this time. For Friday through Wednesday, a weather system will move into the area for the last half of the weekend with scattered thunderstorms for late Saturday night through Sunday night. At this time, severe weather is not expected. However, locally heavy rainfall will be possible through the period, which could lead to possible flash flooding. Spotter information statement: spotter activation is not anticipated through tonight. The time is currently 2:20 p.m. Central Daylight Time. 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Now for the official National Weather Service forecast for Peoria and surrounding areas of central Illinois. Rest of today, mostly sunny. Near steady temperature in the lower 70s. Northwest winds around 10 miles an hour. Tonight, mostly clear. Lows in the mid-50s. Northwest winds 5 to 10 miles an hour. Juneteenth, sunny. Highs in the upper 70s. Northwest winds 5 to 10 miles an hour. Friday night, partly

cloudy. Lows around 60. West winds around 5 miles an hour. Saturday, mostly sunny. Highs in the lower 80s. West winds around 5 miles an hour. Saturday night, partly cloudy until midnight, then mostly cloudy with a chance of showers after midnight. Lows in the lower 60s. Chance of rain 40%. Sunday, showers in the morning, then showers with a chance of thunderstorms in the afternoon. Locally heavy rainfall possible in the afternoon. Highs in the mid-70s. Chance of rain 90%. Sunday night, showers likely with a chance of thunderstorms until midnight, then a chance of showers after midnight. Lows in the upper 50s. Chance of rain 70%. Monday through Wednesday, partly cloudy. Highs in the upper 70s. Lows in the upper 50s. Again, the forecast for Peoria and surrounding areas of central Illinois for the rest of today, mostly sunny. Near steady temperature in the lower 70s. Northwest winds around 10 miles an hour. At 2 p.m. in Peoria, skies were partly sunny. The temperature was 71 degrees, the dew point was 57, and the relative humidity was 61%. The wind was variable at 7 miles an hour. The pressure was 29.83 inches and rising. Around central and western Illinois, it was partly sunny, with a temperature of 73 at Bloomington, 73 at Moline, and 72 at Galesburg. Under partly sunny skies, Lakin reported 73, Quincy reported 73, and Springfield reported 73. It was cloudy, with a temperature of 73 at Macomb, and 74 at Pontiac. And once again at 2 p.m. in Peoria, under partly sunny skies, the temperature was 71. Looking elsewhere around the Midwest at 2 p.m., Chicago was partly sunny, and 71. Indianapolis was partly sunny, and 73. St. Louis had light rain, and 65. Kansas City was cloudy, and 70. Des Moines was partly sunny, and 74. Milwaukee was partly sunny, and 72. And now a discussion of hazardous weather conditions for the following counties in Illinois: Fulton, Knox, Marshall, Mason, McLean, Peoria, Stark, Tazewell, and Woodford. This hazardous weather outlook is for central Illinois, east central Illinois, southeast Illinois, and west central Illinois. For this afternoon and tonight, no hazardous weather is expected at this time. For Friday through Wednesday, a weather system will move into the area for the last half of the weekend with scattered thunderstorms for late Saturday night through Sunday night. At this time, severe weather is not expected. However, locally heavy rainfall will be possible through the period, which could lead to possible flash flooding. Spotter information statement: spotter activation is not anticipated through tonight. The time is currently 2:24 p.m. Central Daylight Time. 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Now for the official National Weather Service forecast for Peoria and surrounding areas of central Illinois. Rest of today, mostly sunny. Near steady temperature in the lower 70s. Northwest winds around 10 miles an hour. Tonight, mostly clear. Lows in the mid-50s. Northwest winds 5 to 10 miles an hour. Juneteenth, sunny. Highs in the upper 70s. Northwest winds 5 to 10 miles an hour. Friday night, partly cloudy. Lows around 60. West winds around 5 miles an hour. Saturday, mostly sunny. Highs in the lower 80s. West winds around 5 miles an hour. Saturday night, partly cloudy until midnight, then mostly cloudy with a chance of showers after midnight. Lows in the lower 60s. Chance of rain 40%. Sunday, showers in the morning, then showers with a chance of thunderstorms in the afternoon. Locally heavy rainfall possible in the afternoon. Highs in the mid-70s. Chance of rain 90%. Sunday night, showers likely with a chance of thunderstorms until midnight, then a chance of showers after midnight. Lows in the upper 50s. Chance of rain 70%. Monday through Wednesday, partly cloudy. Highs in the upper 70s. Lows in the upper 50s. Again, the forecast for Peoria and surrounding areas of central Illinois for the rest of today, mostly sunny. Near steady temperature in the

lower 70s. Northwest winds around 10 miles an hour. Here is a river flood statement. The flood warning continues for the Illinois River at Henry. From Friday afternoon to early Monday morning. At 9:45 a.m. Thursday, the stage was 22.8 feet. The river is expected to rise above flood stage early tomorrow afternoon to a crest of 23.1 feet Saturday evening. It will then fall below flood stage Sunday evening. Here is a river flood statement. The flood warning continues for the Illinois River at Peoria. Until further notice. At 9:45 a.m. Thursday, the stage was 19.3 feet. The river is expected to rise to a crest of 19.6 feet early Saturday morning. Here is a river flood statement. The flood warning continues for the Illinois River near Havana. Until further notice. At 9:45 a.m. Thursday, the stage was 17.7 feet. The river is expected to rise to a crest of 18.3 feet Saturday evening. Here is a river flood statement. The flood warning continues for the Spoon River at London Mills. Until tomorrow evening. At 10:45 a.m. Thursday, the stage was 15.6 feet. The river is expected to rise to a crest of 16.0 feet this evening. It will then fall below flood stage early tomorrow afternoon. At 2 p.m. in Peoria, skies were partly sunny. The temperature was 71 degrees, the dew point was 57, and the relative humidity was 61%. The wind was variable at 7 miles an hour. The pressure was 29.83 inches and rising. Around central and western Illinois, it was partly sunny, with a temperature of 73 at Bloomington, 73 at Moline, and 72 at Galesburg. Under partly sunny skies, Lakin reported 73, Quincy reported 73, and Springfield reported 73. It was cloudy, with a temperature of 73 at Macomb, and 74 at Pontiac. And once again at 2 p.m. in Peoria, under partly sunny skies, the temperature was 71. Looking elsewhere around the Midwest at 2 p.m., Chicago was partly sunny, and 71. Indianapolis was partly sunny, and 73. St. Louis had light rain, and 65. Kansas City was cloudy, and 70. Des Moines was partly sunny, and 74. Milwaukee was partly sunny, and 72. And now a discussion of hazardous weather conditions for the following counties in Illinois: Fulton, Knox, Marshall, Mason, McLean, Peoria, Stark, Tazewell, and Woodford. This hazardous weather outlook is for central Illinois, east central Illinois, southeast Illinois, and west central Illinois. For this afternoon and tonight, no hazardous weather is expected at this time. For Friday through Wednesday, a weather system will move into the area for the last half of the weekend with scattered thunderstorms for late Saturday night through Sunday night. At this time, severe weather is not expected. However, locally heavy rainfall will be possible through the period, which could lead to possible flash flooding. Spotter information statement: spotter activation is not anticipated through tonight. The time is currently 2:29 p.m. Central Daylight Time. 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Now for the official National Weather Service forecast for Peoria and surrounding areas of central Illinois. Rest of today, mostly sunny. Near steady temperature in the lower 70s. Northwest winds around 10 miles an hour. Tonight, mostly clear. Lows in the mid-50s. Northwest winds 5 to 10 miles an hour. Juneteenth, sunny. Highs in the upper 70s. Northwest winds 5 to 10 miles an hour. Friday night, partly cloudy. Lows around 60. West winds around 5 miles an hour. Saturday, mostly sunny. Highs in the lower 80s. West winds around 5 miles an hour. Saturday night, partly cloudy until midnight, then mostly cloudy with a chance of showers after midnight. Lows in the lower 60s. Chance of rain 40%. Sunday, showers in the morning, then showers with a chance of thunderstorms in the afternoon. Locally heavy rainfall possible in the afternoon. Highs in the mid-70s. Chance of rain 90%. Sunday night, showers likely with a chance of thunderstorms until midnight, then a chance of showers after midnight. Lows in the upper 50s.

50s. Chance of rain 70%. Monday through Wednesday, partly cloudy. Highs in the upper 70s. Lows in the upper 50s. Again, the forecast for Peoria and surrounding areas of central Illinois for the rest of today, mostly sunny. Near steady temperature in the lower 70s. Northwest winds around 10 miles an hour. At 2 p.m. in Peoria, skies were partly sunny. The temperature was 71 degrees, the dew point was 57, and the relative humidity was 61%. The wind was variable at 7 miles an hour. The pressure was 29.83 inches and rising. Around central and western Illinois, it was partly sunny, with a temperature of 73 at Bloomington, 73 at Moline, and 72 at Galesburg. Under partly sunny skies, Lakin reported 73, Quincy reported 73, and Springfield reported 73. It was cloudy, with a temperature of 73 at Macomb and 74 at Pontiac. And once again at 2 p.m. in Peoria, under partly sunny skies, the temperature was 71. Looking elsewhere around the Midwest at 2 p.m., Chicago was partly sunny and 71. Indianapolis was partly sunny and 73. St. Louis had light rain and 65. Kansas City was cloudy and 70. Des Moines was partly sunny and 74. Milwaukee was partly sunny and 72. And now a discussion of hazardous weather conditions for the following counties in Illinois: Fulton, Knox, Marshall, Mason, McLean, Peoria, Stark, Tazewell, and Woodford. This hazardous weather outlook is for central Illinois, east central Illinois, southeast Illinois, and west central Illinois. For this afternoon and tonight, no hazardous weather is expected at this time. For Friday through Wednesday, a weather system will move into the area for the last half of the weekend with scattered thunderstorms for late Saturday night through Sunday night. At this time, severe weather is not expected. However, locally heavy rainfall will be possible through the period, which could lead to possible flash flooding. Spotter information statement. However, locally heavy rainfall will be possible through the period, which could lead to possible flash flooding. Spotter information statement. Spotter activation is not anticipated through tonight. The time is currently 2:33 p.m. Central Daylight Time. 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Now for the official National Weather Service forecast for Peoria and surrounding areas of central Illinois. Rest of today, mostly sunny. Near steady temperature in the lower 70s. Northwest winds around 10 miles an hour. Tonight, mostly clear. Lows in the mid-50s. Northwest winds 5 to 10 miles an hour. Juneteenth, sunny. Highs in the upper 70s. Northwest winds 5 to 10 miles an hour. Friday night, partly cloudy. Lows around 60. West winds around 5 miles an hour. Saturday, mostly sunny. Highs in the lower 80s. West winds around 5 miles an hour. Saturday night, partly cloudy until midnight, then mostly cloudy with a chance of showers after midnight. Lows in the lower 60s. Chance of rain 40%. Sunday, showers in the morning, then showers with a chance of thunderstorms in the afternoon. Locally heavy rainfall possible in the afternoon. Highs in the mid-70s. Chance of rain 90%. Sunday night, showers likely with a chance of thunderstorms until midnight, then a chance of showers after midnight. Lows in the upper 50s. Chance of rain 70%. Monday through Wednesday, partly cloudy. Highs in the upper 70s. Lows in the upper 50s. Again, the forecast for Peoria and surrounding areas of central Illinois for the rest of today, mostly sunny. Near steady temperature in the lower 70s. Northwest winds around 10 miles an hour. Here is a river flood statement. The flood warning continues for the Illinois River at Henry. From Friday afternoon to early Monday morning. At 9:45 a.m. Thursday, the stage was 22.8 feet. The river is expected to rise above flood stage early tomorrow afternoon to a crest of 23.1 feet Saturday evening. It will then fall below flood stage Sunday evening. Here is a river flood statement. The flood warning continues for the Illinois River at Peoria. Until further notice.

meters. At 9:45 a.m. Thursday, the stage was 19.3 feet. The river is expected to rise to a crest of 19.6 feet early Saturday morning. Here is a river flood statement. The flood warning continues for the Illinois River near Havana. Until further notice. At 9:45 a.m. Thursday, the stage was 17.7 feet. The river is expected to rise to a crest of 18.3 feet Saturday evening. Here is a river flood statement. The flood warning continues for the Spoon River at London Mills. Until tomorrow evening. At 10:45 a.m. Thursday, the stage was 15.6 feet. The river is expected to rise to a crest of 16.0 feet this evening. It will then fall below flood stage early tomorrow afternoon. At 2 p.m. in Peoria, skies were partly sunny. The temperature was 71 degrees, the dew point was 57, and the relative humidity was 61%. The wind was variable at 7 miles an hour. The pressure was 29.83 inches and rising. Around central and western Illinois, it was partly sunny, with a temperature of 73 at Bloomington, 73 at Moline, and 72 at Galesburg. Under partly sunny skies, Lakin reported 73, Quincy reported 73, and Springfield reported 73. It was cloudy, with a temperature of 73 at Macomb, and 74 at Pontiac. And once again at 2 p.m. in Peoria, under partly sunny skies, the temperature was 71. Looking elsewhere around the Midwest at 2 p.m., Chicago was partly sunny, and 71. Indianapolis was partly sunny, and 73. St. Louis had light rain, and 65. Kansas City was cloudy, and 70. Des Moines was partly sunny, and 74. Milwaukee was partly sunny, and 72. And now a discussion of hazardous weather conditions for the following counties in Illinois: Fulton, Knox, Marshall, Mason, McLean, Peoria, Stark, Tazewell, and Woodford. This hazardous weather outlook is for Central Illinois, East Central Illinois, Southeast Illinois, and West Central Illinois. For this afternoon and tonight, no hazardous weather is expected at this time. For Friday through Wednesday, a weather system will move into the area for the last half of the weekend with scattered thunderstorms for late Saturday night through Sunday night. At this time, severe weather is not expected. However, locally heavy rainfall will be possible through the period, which could lead to possible flash flooding. Spotter information statement: spotter activation is not anticipated through tonight. The time is currently 2:38 p.m. Central Daylight Time. 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Now for the official National Weather Service forecast for Peoria and surrounding areas of Central Illinois. Rest of today, mostly sunny. Near steady temperature in the lower 70s. Northwest winds around 10 miles an hour. Tonight, mostly clear. Lows in the mid-50s. Northwest winds 5 to 10 miles an hour. Juneteenth, sunny. Highs in the upper 70s. Northwest winds 5 to 10 miles an hour. Friday night, partly cloudy. Lows around 60. West winds around 5 miles an hour. Saturday, mostly sunny. Highs in the lower 80s. West winds around 5 miles an hour. Saturday night, partly cloudy until midnight, then mostly cloudy with a chance of showers after midnight. Lows in the lower 60s. Chance of rain 40%. Sunday, showers in the morning, then showers with a chance of thunderstorms in the afternoon. Locally heavy rainfall possible in the afternoon. Highs in the mid-70s. Chance of rain 90%. Sunday night, showers likely with a chance of thunderstorms until midnight, then a chance of showers after midnight. Lows in the upper 50s. Chance of rain 70%. Monday through Wednesday, partly cloudy. Highs in the upper 70s. Lows in the upper 50s. Again, the forecast for Peoria and surrounding areas of Central Illinois for the rest of today, mostly sunny. Near steady temperature in the lower 70s. Northwest winds around 10 miles an hour. At 2 p.m. in Peoria, skies were partly sunny. The temperature was 71 degrees, the dew point was 57, and the relative humidity was 61%. The wind was variable at 7 miles an hour.

the pressure was 29.83 inches and rising. Around central and western Illinois, it was partly sunny, with a temperature of 73 at Bloomington, 73 at Moline, and 72 at Galesburg. Under partly sunny skies, Lakin reported 73, Quincy reported 73, and Springfield reported 73. It was cloudy, with a temperature of 73 at Macomb, and 74 at Pontiac. And once again at 2 p.m. in Peoria, under partly sunny skies, the temperature was 71. Looking elsewhere around the Midwest at 2 p.m., Chicago was partly sunny, and 71. Indianapolis was partly sunny, and 73. St. Louis had light rain, and 65. Kansas City was cloudy, and 70. Des Moines was partly sunny, and 74. Milwaukee was partly sunny, and 72. And now a discussion of hazardous weather conditions for the following counties in Illinois: Fulton, Knox, Marshall, Mason, McLean, Peoria, Stark, Tazewell, and Woodford. This hazardous weather outlook is for Central Illinois, East Central Illinois, Southeast Illinois, and West Central Illinois. For this afternoon and tonight, no hazardous weather is expected at this time. For Friday through Wednesday, a weather system will move into the area for the last half of the weekend with scattered thunderstorms for late Saturday night through Sunday night. There is around a 30 to 40% chance of at least 3 inches of rain at any given location near north of Interstate 72, which could lead to flash flooding given saturated ground. Severe weather chances have increased somewhat for Sunday, with some uncertainty in precise location. Spotter information statement: spotter activation is not anticipated through tonight. The time is currently 2:42 p.m. Central Daylight Time. 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Now for the official National Weather Service forecast for Peoria and surrounding areas of Central Illinois. Rest of today, mostly sunny. Near steady temperature in the lower 70s. Northwest winds around 10 miles an hour. Tonight, mostly clear. Lows in the mid-50s. Northwest winds 5 to 10 miles an hour. Juneteenth, sunny. Highs in the upper 70s. Northwest winds 5 to 10 miles an hour. Friday night, partly cloudy. Lows around 60. West winds around 5 miles an hour. Saturday, mostly sunny. Highs in the lower 80s. West winds around 5 miles an hour. Saturday night, partly cloudy until midnight, then mostly cloudy with a chance of showers after midnight. Lows in the lower 60s. Chance of rain 40%. Sunday, showers in the morning, then showers with a chance of thunderstorms in the afternoon. Locally heavy rainfall possible in the afternoon. Highs in the mid-70s. Chance of rain 90%. Sunday night, showers likely with a chance of thunderstorms until midnight, then a chance of showers after midnight. Lows in the upper 50s. Chance of rain 70%. Monday through Wednesday, partly cloudy. Highs in the upper 70s. Lows in the upper 50s. Again, the forecast for Peoria and surrounding areas of Central Illinois for the rest of today, mostly sunny. Near steady temperature in the lower 70s. Northwest winds around 10 miles an hour. At 2 p.m. in Peoria, skies were partly sunny. The temperature was 71 degrees. The dew point was 57, and the relative humidity was 61%. The wind was variable at 7 miles an hour. The pressure was 29.83 inches and rising. Around central and western Illinois, it was partly sunny, with a temperature of 73 at Bloomington, 73 at Moline, and 72 at Galesburg. Under partly sunny skies, Lakin reported 73, Quincy reported 73, and Springfield reported 73. It was cloudy, with a temperature of 73 at Macomb, and 74 at Pontiac. And once again at 2 p.m. in Peoria, under partly sunny skies, the temperature was 71. Here is a river flood statement. The flood warning continues for the Illinois River at Henry. From Friday afternoon to early Monday morning. At 9:45 a.m. Thursday, the stage was 22.8 feet. The river is expected to rise above flood stage early tomorrow afternoon to a crest of 23.1 feet Saturday evening. It will then fall below flood stage Sunday evening.

will then fall below flood stage early tomorrow afternoon. Looking elsewhere around the Midwest at 2 p.m., Chicago was partly sunny, and 71. Indianapolis was partly sunny, and 73. St. Louis had light rain, and 65. Kansas City was cloudy, and 70. Des Moines was partly sunny, and 74. Milwaukee was partly sunny, and 72. And now a discussion of hazardous weather conditions for the following counties in Illinois: Fulton, Knox, Marshall, Mason, McLean, Peoria, Stark, Tazewell, and Woodford. This hazardous weather outlook is for Central Illinois, East Central Illinois, Southeast Illinois, and West Central Illinois. For this afternoon and tonight, no hazardous weather is expected at this time. For Friday through Wednesday, a weather system will move into the area for the last half of the weekend with scattered thunderstorms for late Saturday night through Sunday night. There is around a 30 to 40% chance of at least 3 inches of rain at any given location near north of Interstate 72, which could lead to flash flooding given saturated ground. Severe weather chances have increased somewhat for Sunday, with some uncertainty in precise location. Spotter information statement: spotter activation is not anticipated through tonight. The time is currently 2:48 p.m. Central Daylight Time. 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Now for the official National Weather Service forecast for Peoria and surrounding areas of Central Illinois. Rest of today, mostly sunny. Near steady temperature in the lower 70s. Northwest winds around 10 miles an hour. Tonight, mostly clear. Lows in the mid-50s. Northwest winds 5 to 10 miles an hour. Juneteenth, sunny. Highs in the upper 70s. Northwest winds 5 to 10 miles an hour. Friday night, partly cloudy. Lows around 60. West winds around 5 miles an hour. Saturday, mostly sunny. Highs in the lower 80s. West winds around 5 miles an hour. Saturday night, partly cloudy until midnight, then mostly cloudy with a chance of showers after midnight. Lows in the lower 60s. Chance of rain 40%. Sunday, showers in the morning, then showers with a chance of thunderstorms in the afternoon. Locally heavy rainfall possible in the afternoon. Highs in the mid-70s. Chance of rain 90%. Sunday night, showers likely with a chance of thunderstorms until midnight, then a chance of showers after midnight. Lows in the upper 50s. Chance of rain 70%. Monday through Wednesday, partly cloudy. Highs in the upper 70s. Lows in the upper 50s. Again, the forecast for Peoria and surrounding areas of Central Illinois for the rest of today, mostly sunny. Near steady temperature in the lower 70s. Northwest winds around 10 miles an hour. At 2 p.m. in Peoria, skies were partly sunny. The temperature was 71 degrees, the dew point was 57, and the relative humidity was 61%. The wind was variable at 7 miles an hour. The pressure was 29.83 inches and rising. Around central and western Illinois, it was partly sunny, with a temperature of 73 at Bloomington, 73 at Moline, and 72 at Galesburg. Under partly sunny skies, Lakin reported 73, Quincy reported 73, and Springfield reported 73. It was cloudy, with a temperature of 73 at Macomb, and 74 at Pontiac. And once again at 2 p.m. in Peoria, under partly sunny skies, the temperature was 71. Looking elsewhere around the Midwest at 2 p.m., Chicago was partly sunny, and 71. Indianapolis was partly sunny, and 73. St. Louis had light rain, and 65. Kansas City was cloudy, and 70. Des Moines was partly sunny, and 74. Milwaukee was partly sunny, and 72. And now a discussion of hazardous weather conditions for the following counties in Illinois: Fulton, Knox, Marshall, Mason, McLean, Peoria, Stark, Tazewell, and Woodford. This hazardous weather outlook is for Central Illinois, East Central Illinois, Southeast Illinois, and West Central Illinois. For this afternoon and tonight, no hazardous weather is expected at this time. For Friday through Wednesday, a weather system will move into the area for the last half of the weekend with scattered thunderstorms.

storms for late Saturday night through Sunday night. There is around a 30 to 40% chance of at least 3 inches of rain at any given location near north of Interstate 72, which could lead to flash flooding given saturated ground. Severe weather chances have increased somewhat for Sunday, with some uncertainty in precise location. Spotter information statement. Spotter activation is not anticipated through tonight. The time is currently 2:52 p.m. Central Daylight Time. 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Now for the official National Weather Service forecast for Peoria and surrounding areas of central Illinois. Rest of today, mostly sunny. Near steady temperature in the lower 70s. Northwest winds around 10 miles an hour. Tonight, mostly clear. Lows in the mid-50s. Northwest winds 5 to 10 miles an hour. Juneteenth, sunny. Highs in the upper 70s. Northwest winds 5 to 10 miles an hour. Friday night, partly cloudy. Lows around 60. West winds around 5 miles an hour. Saturday, mostly sunny. Highs in the lower 80s. West winds around 5 miles an hour. Saturday night, partly cloudy until midnight, then mostly cloudy with a chance of showers after midnight. Lows in the lower 60s. Chance of rain 40%. Sunday, showers in the morning, then showers with a chance of thunderstorms in the afternoon. Locally heavy rainfall possible in the afternoon. Highs in the mid-70s. Chance of rain 90%. Sunday night, showers likely with a chance of thunderstorms until midnight, then a chance of showers after midnight. Lows in the upper 50s. Chance of rain 70%. Monday through Wednesday, partly cloudy. Highs in the upper 70s. Lows in the upper 50s. Again, the forecast for Peoria and surrounding areas of central Illinois for the rest of today, mostly sunny. Near steady temperature in the lower 70s. Northwest winds around 10 miles an hour. At 2 p.m. in Peoria, skies were partly sunny. The temperature was 71 degrees. The dew point was 57, and the relative humidity was 61%. The wind was variable at 7 miles an hour. The pressure was 29.83 inches and rising. Around central and western Illinois, it was partly sunny, with a temperature of 73 at Bloomington, 73 at Moline, and 72 at Galesburg. Under partly sunny skies, Lakin reported 73, Quincy reported 73, and Springfield reported 73. It was cloudy, with a temperature of 73 at Macomb, and 74 at Pontiac. And once again at 2 p.m. in Peoria, under partly sunny skies, the temperature was 71. Looking elsewhere around the Midwest at 2 p.m., Chicago was partly sunny, and 71. Indianapolis was partly sunny, and 73. St. Louis had light rain, and 65. Kansas City was cloudy, and 70. Des Moines was partly sunny, and 74. Milwaukee was partly sunny, and 72. Here is a river flood statement. The flood warning continues for the Illinois River at Henry. From Friday afternoon to early Monday morning. At 9:45 a.m. Thursday, the stage was 22.8 feet. The river is expected to rise above flood stage early tomorrow afternoon to a crest of 23.1 feet Saturday evening. It will then fall below flood stage Sunday evening. Here is a river flood statement. The flood warning continues for the Illinois River at Peoria. Until further notice. At 9:45 a.m. Thursday, the stage was 19.3 feet. The river is expected to rise to a crest of 19.6 feet early Saturday morning. Here is a river flood statement. The flood warning continues for the Illinois River near Havana. Until further notice. At 9:45 a.m. Thursday, the stage was 17.7 feet. The river is expected to rise to a crest of 18.3 feet Saturday evening. Here is a river flood statement. The flood warning continues for the Spoon River at London Mills. Until tomorrow evening. At 10:45 a.m. Thursday, the stage was 15.6 feet. The river is expected to rise to a crest of 16.0 feet this evening. It will then fall below flood stage early tomorrow afternoon. And now a discussion of hazardous weather conditions for the following county.

Cities in Illinois, Fulton, Knox, Marshall, Mason, McLean, Peoria, Stark, Tazewell, and Woodford. This hazardous weather outlook is for Central Illinois, East Central Illinois, Southeast Illinois, and West Central Illinois. For this afternoon and tonight, no hazardous weather is expected at this time. For Friday through Wednesday, a weather system will move into the area for the last half of the weekend with scattered thunderstorms for late Saturday night through Sunday night. There is around a 30 to 40% chance of at least 3 inches of rain at any given location near north of Interstate 72, which could lead to flash flooding given saturated ground. Severe weather chances have increased somewhat for Sunday, with some uncertainty in precise location. Spotter information statement. Spotter activation is not anticipated through tonight. The time is currently 2:57 p.m. Central Daylight Time. 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Now for the official National Weather Service forecast for Peoria and surrounding areas of Central Illinois. Rest of today, mostly sunny. Near steady temperature in the lower 70s. Northwest winds around 10 miles an hour. Tonight, mostly clear. Lows in the mid-50s. Northwest winds 5 to 10 miles an hour. Juneteenth, sunny. Highs in the upper 70s. Northwest winds 5 to 10 miles an hour. Friday night, partly cloudy. Lows around 60. West winds around 5 miles an hour. Saturday, mostly sunny. Highs in the lower 80s. West winds around 5 miles an hour. Saturday night, partly cloudy until midnight, then mostly cloudy with a chance of showers after midnight. Lows in the lower 60s. Chance of rain 40%. Sunday, showers in the morning, then showers with a chance of thunderstorms in the afternoon. Locally heavy rainfall possible in the afternoon. Highs in the mid-70s. Chance of rain 90%. Sunday night, showers likely with a chance of thunderstorms until midnight, then a chance of showers after midnight. Lows in the upper 50s. Chance of rain 70%. Monday through Wednesday, partly cloudy. Highs in the upper 70s. Lows in the upper 50s. Again, the forecast for Peoria and surrounding areas of Central Illinois for the rest of today, mostly sunny. Near steady temperature in the lower 70s. Northwest winds around 10 miles an hour. At 2 p.m. in Peoria, skies were partly sunny. The temperature was 71 degrees, the dew point was 57, and the relative humidity was 61%. The wind was variable at 7 miles an hour. The pressure was 29.83 inches and rising. Around central and western Illinois, it was partly sunny, with a temperature of 73 at Bloomington, 73 at Moline, and 72 at Galesburg. Under partly sunny skies, Lakin reported 73, Quincy reported 73, and Springfield reported 73. It was cloudy, with a temperature of 73 at Macomb, and 74 at Pontiac. And once again at 2 p.m. in Peoria, under partly sunny skies, the temperature was 71. And now a discussion of hazardous weather conditions for the following counties in Illinois: Fulton, Knox, Marshall, Mason, McLean, Peoria, Stark, Tazewell, and Woodford. This hazardous weather outlook is for Central Illinois, East Central Illinois, Southeast Illinois, and West Central Illinois. For this afternoon and tonight, no hazardous weather is expected at this time. For Friday through Wednesday, a weather system will move into the area for the last half of the weekend with scattered thunderstorms for late Saturday night through Sunday night. There is around a 30 to 40% chance of at least 3 inches of rain at any given location near north of Interstate 72, which could lead to flash flooding given saturated ground. Severe weather chances have increased somewhat for Sunday, with some uncertainty in precise location. Spotter information statement. Spotter activation is not anticipated through tonight. The time is currently 3:01 p.m. Central Daylight Time. 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Now for the official National Weather Service forecast for Peoria and surrounding areas of Central Illinois. Rest of today, mostly sunny. Near steady temperature in the lower 70s. Northwest winds around 10 miles an hour. Tonight, mostly clear. Lows in the

mid-50s. Northwest winds 5 to 10 miles an hour. Juneteenth, sunny. Highs in the upper 70s. Northwest winds 5 to 10 miles an hour. Friday night, partly cloudy. Lows around 60. West winds around 5 miles an hour. Saturday, mostly sunny. Highs in the lower 80s. West winds around 5 miles an hour. Saturday night, partly cloudy until midnight, then mostly cloudy with a chance of showers after midnight. Lows in the lower 60s. Chance of rain 40%. Sunday, showers in the morning, then showers with a chance of thunderstorms in the afternoon. Locally heavy rainfall possible in the afternoon. Highs in the mid-70s. Chance of rain 90%. Sunday night, showers likely with a chance of thunderstorms until midnight, then a chance of showers after midnight. Lows in the upper 50s. Chance of rain 70%. Monday through Wednesday, partly cloudy. Highs in the upper 70s. Lows in the upper 50s. Again, the forecast for Peoria and surrounding areas of central Illinois for the rest of today, mostly sunny. Near steady temperature in the lower 70s. Northwest winds around 10 miles an hour. And now a discussion of hazardous weather conditions for the following counties in Illinois: Fulton, Knox, Marshall, Mason, McLean, Peoria, Stark, Tazewell, and Woodford. This hazardous weather outlook is for central Illinois, east central Illinois, southeast Illinois, and west central Illinois. For this afternoon and tonight, no hazardous weather is expected at this time. For Friday through Wednesday, a weather system will move into the area for the last half of the weekend with scattered thunderstorms for late Saturday night through Sunday night. There is around a 30 to 40% chance of at least 3 inches of rain at any given location near north of Interstate 72, which could lead to flash flooding given saturated ground. Severe weather chances have increased somewhat for Sunday, with some uncertainty in precise location. Spotter information statement. Spotter activation is not anticipated through tonight. The time is currently 3:03 p.m. Central Daylight Time. 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Now for the official National Weather Service forecast for Peoria and surrounding areas of central Illinois. Rest of today, mostly sunny. Near steady temperature in the lower 70s. Northwest winds around 10 miles an hour. Tonight, mostly clear. Lows in the mid-50s. Northwest winds 5 to 10 miles an hour. Juneteenth, sunny. Highs in the upper 70s. Northwest winds 5 to 10 miles an hour. Friday night, partly cloudy. Lows around 60. West winds around 5 miles an hour. Saturday, mostly sunny. Highs in the lower 80s. West winds around 5 miles an hour. Saturday night, partly cloudy until midnight, then mostly cloudy with a chance of showers after midnight. Lows in the lower 60s. Chance of rain 40%. Sunday, showers in the morning, then showers with a chance of thunderstorms in the afternoon. Locally heavy rainfall possible in the afternoon. Highs in the mid-70s. Chance of rain 90%. Sunday night, showers likely with a chance of thunderstorms until midnight, then a chance of showers after midnight. Lows in the upper 50s. Chance of rain 70%. Monday through Wednesday, partly cloudy. Highs in the upper 70s. Lows in the upper 50s. Again, the forecast for Peoria and surrounding areas of central Illinois for the rest of today, mostly sunny. Near steady temperature in the lower 70s. Northwest winds around 10 miles an hour. Here is a river flood statement. The flood warning continues for the Illinois River at Henry. From Friday afternoon to early Monday morning. At 9:45 a.m. Thursday, the stage was 22.8 feet. The river is expected to rise above flood stage early tomorrow afternoon to a crest of 23.1 feet Saturday evening. It will then fall below flood stage Sunday evening. Here is a river flood statement. The flood warning continues for the Illinois River at Peoria. Until further notice. At 9:45 a.m. Thursday, the stage was 19.3 feet. The river is expected to rise to a crest of 19.6 feet early Saturday morning. Here is a river flood statement.

The flood warning continues for the Illinois River near Havana until further notice. At 9:45 a.m. Thursday, the stage was 17.7 feet. The river is expected to rise to a crest of 18.3 feet Saturday evening. Here is a river flood statement. The flood warning continues for the Spoon River at London Mills until tomorrow evening. At 10:45 a.m. Thursday, the stage was 15.6 feet. The river is expected to rise to a crest of 16.0 feet this evening. It will then fall below flood stage early tomorrow afternoon. And now a discussion of hazardous weather conditions for the following counties in Illinois: Fulton, Knox, Marshall, Mason, McLean, Peoria, Stark, Tazewell, and Woodford. This hazardous weather outlook is for Central Illinois, East Central Illinois, Southeast Illinois, and West Central Illinois. For this afternoon and tonight, no hazardous weather is expected at this time. For Friday through Wednesday, a weather system will move into the area for the last half of the weekend with scattered thunderstorms for late Saturday night through Sunday night. There is around a 30 to 40% chance of at least 3 inches of rain at any given location near north of Interstate 72, which could lead to flash flooding given saturated ground. Severe weather chances have increased somewhat for Sunday, with some uncertainty in precise location. Spotter information statement. Spotter activation is not anticipated through tonight. The time is currently 3:08 p.m. Central Daylight Time. 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Now for the official National Weather Service forecast for Peoria and surrounding areas of Central Illinois. Rest of today, mostly sunny. Near steady temperature in the lower 70s. Northwest winds around 10 miles an hour. Tonight, mostly clear. Lows in the mid-50s. Northwest winds 5 to 10 miles an hour. Juneteenth, sunny. Highs in the upper 70s. Northwest winds 5 to 10 miles an hour. Friday night, partly cloudy. Lows around 60. West winds around 5 miles an hour. Saturday, mostly sunny. Highs in the lower 80s. West winds around 5 miles an hour. Saturday night, partly cloudy until midnight, then mostly cloudy with a chance of showers after midnight. Lows in the lower 60s. Chance of rain 40%. Sunday, showers in the morning, then showers with a chance of thunderstorms in the afternoon. Locally heavy rainfall possible in the afternoon. Highs in the mid-70s. Chance of rain 90%. Sunday night, showers likely with a chance of thunderstorms until midnight, then a chance of showers after midnight. Lows in the upper 50s. Chance of rain 70%. Monday through Wednesday, partly cloudy. Highs in the upper 70s. Lows in the upper 50s. Again, the forecast for Peoria and surrounding areas of Central Illinois for the rest of today, mostly sunny. Near steady temperature in the lower 70s. Northwest winds around 10 miles an hour. At 3 p.m. in Peoria, skies were partly sunny. The temperature was 72 degrees, the dew point was 57, and the relative humidity was 59%. The wind was northwest at 8 miles an hour. The pressure was 29.83 inches and steady. Around central and western Illinois, at Moline, it was sunny, with a temperature of 75. At Quincy, it was mostly sunny, with a temperature of 74. It was partly sunny, with a temperature of 73 at Bloomington, and 73 at Springfield. And once again at 3 p.m. in Peoria, under partly sunny skies, the temperature was 72. Looking elsewhere around the Midwest at 3 p.m., Chicago was partly sunny, and 72. Indianapolis was partly sunny, and 73. St. Louis had light rain, and 67. Kansas City was partly sunny, and 72. Des Moines was partly sunny, and 73. Milwaukee was partly sunny, and 72. And now a discussion of hazardous weather conditions for the following counties in Illinois: Fulton, Knox, Marshall, Mason, McLean, Peoria, Stark, Tazewell, and Woodford. This hazardous weather outlook is for Central Illinois, East Central Illinois, Southeast Illinois, and West Central Illinois. For this afternoon and tonight, no hazardous weather is expected at this time. For Friday through

Wednesday, a weather system will move into the area for the last half of the weekend with scattered thunderstorms for late Saturday night through Sunday night. There is around a 30 to 40% chance of at least 3 inches of rain at any given location near north of Interstate 72, which could lead to flash flooding given saturated ground. Severe weather chances have increased somewhat for Sunday, with some uncertainty in precise location. Spotter information statement. Spotter activation is not anticipated through tonight. The time is currently 3:12 p.m. Central Daylight Time. 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Now for the official National Weather Service forecast for Peoria and surrounding areas of central Illinois. Rest of today, mostly sunny. Near steady temperature in the lower 70s. Northwest winds around 10 miles an hour. Tonight, mostly clear. Lows in the mid-50s. Northwest winds 5 to 10 miles an hour. Juneteenth, sunny. Highs in the upper 70s. Northwest winds 5 to 10 miles an hour. Friday night, partly cloudy. Lows around 60. West winds around 5 miles an hour. Saturday, mostly sunny. Highs in the lower 80s. West winds around 5 miles an hour. Saturday night, partly cloudy until midnight, then mostly cloudy with a chance of showers after midnight. Lows in the lower 60s. Chance of rain 40%. Sunday, showers in the morning, then showers with a chance of thunderstorms in the afternoon. Locally heavy rainfall possible in the afternoon. Highs in the mid-70s. Chance of rain 90%. Sunday night, showers likely with a chance of thunderstorms until midnight, then a chance of showers after midnight. Lows in the upper 50s. Chance of rain 70%. Monday through Wednesday, partly cloudy. Highs in the upper 70s. Lows in the upper 50s. Again, the forecast for Peoria and surrounding areas of central Illinois for the rest of today, mostly sunny. Near steady temperature in the lower 70s. Northwest winds around 10 miles an hour. 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At 3 p.m. in Peoria, skies were partly sunny. The temperature was 72 degrees, the dew point was 57, and the relative humidity was 59%. The wind was northwest at 8 miles an hour. The pressure was 29.83 inches and steady. Around central and western Illinois, at Moline, it was sunny, with a temperature of 75. At Quincy, it was mostly sunny, with a temperature of 74. It was partly sunny, with a temperature of 73 at Bloomington, and 73 at Springfield. And once again at 3 p.m. in Peoria, under partly sunny skies, the temperature was 72. Here is a river flood statement. The flood warning continues for the Illinois River at Henry. From Friday afternoon to early Monday morning. At 9:45 a.m. Thursday, the stage was 22.8 feet. The river is expected to rise above flood stage early tomorrow afternoon to a crest of 23.1 feet Saturday evening. It will then fall below flood stage Sunday evening. Here is a river flood statement. The flood warning continues for the Illinois River at Peoria. Until further notice. At 9:45 a.m. Thursday, the stage was 19.3 feet. The river is expected to rise to a crest of 19.6 feet early Saturday morning. Here is a river flood statement. The flood warning continues for the Illinois River near Havana. Until further notice. At 9:45 a.m. Thursday, the stage was 17.7 feet. The river is expected to rise to a crest of 18.3 feet Saturday evening. Here is a river flood statement. The flood warning continues for the Spoon River at London Mills. Until tomorrow evening. At 10:45 a.m. Thursday, the stage was 15.6 feet. The river is expected

to rise to a crest of 16.0 feet this evening. It will then fall below flood stage early tomorrow afternoon. Looking elsewhere around the Midwest at 3 p.m., Chicago was partly sunny, and 72. Indianapolis was partly sunny, and 73. St. Louis had light rain, and 67. Kansas City was partly sunny, and 72. Des Moines was partly sunny, and 73. Milwaukee was partly sunny, and 72. And now a discussion of hazardous weather conditions for the following counties in Illinois: Fulton, Knox, Marshall, Mason, McLean, Peoria, Stark, Tazewell, and Woodford. This hazardous weather outlook is for Central Illinois, East Central Illinois, Southeast Illinois, and West Central Illinois. For this afternoon and tonight, no hazardous weather is expected at this time. For Friday through Wednesday, a weather system will move into the area for the last half of the weekend with scattered thunderstorms for late Saturday night through Sunday night. There is around a 30 to 40% chance of at least 3 inches of rain at any given location near north of Interstate 72, which could lead to flash flooding given saturated ground. Severe weather chances have increased somewhat for Sunday, with some uncertainty in precise location. Spotter information statement: spotter activation is not anticipated through tonight. The time is currently 3:18 p.m. Central Daylight Time. 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Now for the official National Weather Service forecast for Peoria and surrounding areas of Central Illinois. Rest of today, mostly sunny. Near steady temperature in the lower 70s. Northwest winds around 10 miles an hour. Tonight, mostly clear. Lows in the mid-50s. Northwest winds 5 to 10 miles an hour. Juneteenth, sunny. Highs in the upper 70s. Northwest winds 5 to 10 miles an hour. Friday night, partly cloudy. Lows around 60. West winds around 5 miles an hour. Saturday, mostly sunny. Highs in the lower 80s. West winds around 5 miles an hour. Saturday night, partly cloudy until midnight, then mostly cloudy with a chance of showers after midnight. Lows in the lower 60s. Chance of rain 40%. Sunday, showers in the morning, then showers with a chance of thunderstorms in the afternoon. Locally heavy rainfall possible in the afternoon. Highs in the mid-70s. Chance of rain 90%. Sunday night, showers likely with a chance of thunderstorms until midnight, then a chance of showers after midnight. Lows in the upper 50s. Chance of rain 70%. Monday through Wednesday, partly cloudy. Highs in the upper 70s. Lows in the upper 50s. Again, the forecast for Peoria and surrounding areas of Central Illinois for the rest of today, mostly sunny. Near steady temperature in the lower 70s. Northwest winds around 10 miles an hour. At 3 p.m. in Peoria, skies were partly sunny. The temperature was 72 degrees, the dew point was 57, and the relative humidity was 59%. The wind was northwest at 8 miles an hour. The pressure was 29.83 inches and steady. Around central and western Illinois, at Moline, it was sunny, with a temperature of 75. At Quincy, it was mostly sunny, with a temperature of 74. It was partly sunny, with a temperature of 73 at Bloomington, and 73 at Springfield. And once again at 3 p.m. in Peoria, under partly sunny skies, the temperature was 72. Looking elsewhere around the Midwest at 3 p.m., Chicago was partly sunny, and 72. Indianapolis was partly sunny, and 73. St. Louis had light rain, and 67. Kansas City was partly sunny, and 72. Des Moines was partly sunny, and 73. Milwaukee was partly sunny, and 72. And now a discussion of hazardous weather conditions for the following counties in Illinois: Fulton, Knox, Marshall, Mason, McLean, Peoria, Stark, Tazewell, and Woodford. This hazardous weather outlook is for Central Illinois, East Central Illinois, Southeast Illinois, and West Central Illinois. For this afternoon and tonight, no hazardous weather is expected at this time. For Friday through Wednesday, a weather system will move into the area for the last half of the weekend with scattered thunderstorms for late

Saturday night through Sunday night. There is around a 30 to 40% chance of at least 3 inches of rain at any given location near north of Interstate 72, which could lead to flash flooding given saturated ground. Severe weather chances have increased somewhat for Sunday, with some uncertainty in precise location. Spotter information statement. Spotter activation is not anticipated through tonight. The time is currently 3:22 p.m. Central Daylight Time. 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Now for the official National Weather Service forecast for Peoria and surrounding areas of central Illinois. Rest of today, mostly sunny. Near steady temperature in the lower 70s. Northwest winds around 10 miles an hour. Tonight, mostly clear. Lows in the mid-50s. Northwest winds 5 to 10 miles an hour. Juneteenth, sunny. Highs in the upper 70s. Northwest winds 5 to 10 miles an hour. Friday night, partly cloudy. Lows around 60. West winds around 5 miles an hour. Saturday, mostly sunny. Highs in the lower 80s. West winds around 5 miles an hour. Saturday night, partly cloudy until midnight, then mostly cloudy with a chance of showers after midnight. Lows in the lower 60s. Chance of rain 40%. Sunday, showers in the morning, then showers with a chance of thunderstorms in the afternoon. Locally heavy rainfall possible in the afternoon. Highs in the mid-70s. Chance of rain 90%. Sunday night, showers likely with a chance of thunderstorms until midnight, then a chance of showers after midnight. Lows in the upper 50s. Chance of rain 70%. Monday through Wednesday, partly cloudy. Highs in the upper 70s. Lows in the upper 50s. Again, the forecast for Peoria and surrounding areas of central Illinois for the rest of today, mostly sunny. Near steady temperature in the lower 70s. Northwest winds around 10 miles an hour. At 3 p.m. in Peoria, skies were partly sunny. The temperature was 72 degrees, the dew point was 57, and the relative humidity was 59%. The wind was northwest at 8 miles an hour. The pressure was 29.83 inches and steady. Around central and western Illinois, at Moline, it was sunny, with a temperature of 75. At Quincy, it was mostly sunny, with a temperature of 74. It was partly sunny, with a temperature of 73 at Bloomington, 73 at Lakin, 72 at Macomb, and 73 at Springfield. At Pontiac, it was cloudy, with a temperature of 73. And once again at 3 p.m. in Peoria, under partly sunny skies, the temperature was 72. Looking elsewhere around the Midwest at 3 p.m., Chicago was partly sunny, and 72. Indianapolis was partly sunny, and 73. St. Louis had light rain, and 67. Kansas City was partly sunny, and 72. Des Moines was partly sunny, and 73. Milwaukee was partly sunny, and 72. Looking elsewhere around the Midwest at 3 p.m., Chicago was partly sunny, and 72. Indianapolis was partly sunny, and 73. St. Louis had light rain, and 67. Kansas City was partly sunny, and 72. Des Moines was partly sunny, and 73. Milwaukee was partly sunny, and 72. Here is a river flood statement. The flood warning continues for the Illinois River at Henry. From Friday afternoon to early Monday morning. At 9:45 a.m. Thursday, the stage was 22.8 feet. The river is expected to rise above flood stage early tomorrow afternoon to a crest of 23.1 feet Saturday evening. It will then fall below flood stage Sunday evening. Here is a river flood statement. The flood warning continues for the Illinois River at Peoria. Until further notice. At 9:45 a.m. Thursday, the stage was 19.3 feet. The river is expected to rise to a crest of 19.6 feet early Saturday morning. Here is a river flood statement. The flood warning continues for the Illinois River near Havana. Until further notice. At 9:45 a.m. Thursday, the stage was 17.7 feet. The river is expected to rise to a crest of 18.3 feet Saturday evening. Here is a

River flood statement. The flood warning continues for the Spoon River at London Mills until tomorrow evening. At 10:45 a.m. Thursday, the stage was 15.6 feet. The river is expected to rise to a crest of 16.0 feet this evening. It will then fall below flood stage early tomorrow afternoon. And now a discussion of hazardous weather conditions for the following counties in Illinois: Fulton, Knox, Marshall, Mason, McLean, Peoria, Stark, Tazewell, and Woodford. This hazardous weather outlook is for Central Illinois, East Central Illinois, Southeast Illinois, and West Central Illinois. For this afternoon and tonight, no hazardous weather is expected at this time. For Friday through Wednesday, a weather system will move into the area for the last half of the weekend with scattered thunderstorms for late Saturday night through Sunday night. There is around a 30 to 40% chance of at least 3 inches of rain at any given location near north of Interstate 72, which could lead to flash flooding given saturated ground. Severe weather chances have increased somewhat for Sunday, with some uncertainty in precise location. Spotter information statement. Spotter activation is not anticipated through tonight. The time is currently 3:27 p.m. Central Daylight Time. 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Now for the official National Weather Service forecast for Peoria and surrounding areas of central Illinois. Rest of today, mostly sunny. Near steady temperature in the lower 70s. Northwest winds around 10 miles an hour. Tonight, mostly clear. Lows in the mid-50s. Northwest winds 5 to 10 miles an hour. Juneteenth, sunny. Highs in the upper 70s. Northwest winds 5 to 10 miles an hour. Friday night, partly cloudy. Lows around 60. West winds around 5 miles an hour. Saturday, mostly sunny. Highs in the lower 80s. West winds around 5 miles an hour. Saturday night, partly cloudy until midnight, then mostly cloudy with a chance of showers after midnight. Lows in the lower 60s. Chance of rain 40%. Sunday, showers in the morning, then showers with a chance of thunderstorms in the afternoon. Locally heavy rainfall possible in the afternoon. Highs in the mid-70s. Chance of rain 90%. Sunday night, showers likely with a chance of thunderstorms until midnight, then a chance of showers after midnight. Lows in the upper 50s. Chance of rain 70%. Monday through Wednesday, partly cloudy. Highs in the upper 70s. Lows in the upper 50s. Again, the forecast for Peoria and surrounding areas of central Illinois for the rest of today, mostly sunny. Near steady temperature in the lower 70s. Northwest winds around 10 miles an hour. At 3 p.m. in Peoria, skies were partly sunny. The temperature was 72 degrees. The dew point was 57, and the relative humidity was 59%. The wind was northwest at 8 miles an hour. The pressure was 29.83 inches and steady. Around central and western Illinois, at Moline, it was sunny, with a temperature of 75. At Quincy, it was mostly sunny, with a temperature of 74. It was partly sunny, with a temperature of 73 at Bloomington, 73 at Lakin, 72 at Macomb, and 73 at Springfield. At Pontiac, it was cloudy, with a temperature of 73. And once again at 3 p.m. in Peoria, under partly sunny skies, the temperature was 72. Looking elsewhere around the Midwest at 3 p.m., Chicago was partly sunny, and 72. Indianapolis was partly sunny, and 73. St. Louis had light rain, and 67. Kansas City was partly sunny, and 72. Des Moines was partly sunny, and 73. Milwaukee was partly sunny, and 72. And now a discussion of hazardous weather conditions for the following counties in Illinois: Fulton, Knox, Marshall, Mason, McLean, Peoria, Stark, Tazewell, and Woodford. This hazardous weather outlook is for Central Illinois, East Central Illinois, Southeast Illinois, and West Central Illinois. For this afternoon and tonight, no hazardous weather is expected at this time. For Friday through Wednesday, a weather system will move into the area for the last half of the weekend with scattered thunderstorms for late Saturday night through Sunday night. There is around a 30 to 40

50% chance of at least 3 inches of rain at any given location near north of Interstate 72, which could lead to flash flooding given saturated ground. Severe weather chances have increased somewhat for Sunday, with some uncertainty in precise location. Spotter information statement. Spotter activation is not anticipated through tonight. The time is currently 3:31 p.m. Central Daylight Time. 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Now for the official National Weather Service forecast for Peoria and surrounding areas of central Illinois. Rest of today, mostly sunny. Near steady temperature in the lower 70s. Northwest winds around 10 miles an hour. Tonight, mostly clear. Lows in the mid-50s. Northwest winds 5 to 10 miles an hour. Juneteenth, sunny. Highs in the upper 70s. Northwest winds 5 to 10 miles an hour. Friday night, partly cloudy. Lows around 60. West winds around 5 miles an hour. Saturday, mostly sunny. Highs in the lower 80s. West winds around 5 miles an hour. Saturday night, partly cloudy until midnight, then mostly cloudy with a chance of showers after midnight. Lows in the lower 60s. Chance of rain 40%. Sunday, showers in the morning, then night, partly cloudy until midnight, then mostly cloudy with a chance of showers after midnight. Lows in the lower 60s. Chance of rain 40%. Sunday, showers in the morning, then showers with a chance of thunderstorms in the afternoon. Locally heavy rainfall possible in the afternoon. Highs in the mid-70s. Chance of rain 90%. Sunday night, showers likely with a chance of thunderstorms until midnight, then a chance of showers after midnight. Lows in the upper 50s. Chance of rain 70%. Monday through Wednesday, partly cloudy. Highs in the upper 70s. Lows in the upper 50s. Again, the forecast for Peoria and surrounding areas of central Illinois for the rest of today, mostly sunny. Near steady temperature in the lower 70s. Northwest winds around 10 miles an hour. At 3 p.m. in Peoria, skies were partly sunny. The temperature was 72 degrees, the dew point was 57, and the relative humidity was 59%. The wind was northwest at 8 miles an hour. The pressure was 29.83 inches and steady. Around central and western Illinois, at Moline, it was sunny, with a temperature of 75. At Quincy, it was mostly sunny, with a temperature of 74. It was partly sunny, with a temperature of 73 at Bloomington, 73 at Lakin, 72 at Macomb, and 73 at Springfield. At Pontiac, it was cloudy, with a temperature of 73. And once again at 3 p.m. in Peoria, under partly sunny skies, the temperature was 72. Looking elsewhere around the Midwest at 3 p.m., Chicago was partly sunny, and 72. Indianapolis was partly sunny, and 73. St. Louis had light rain, and 67. Kansas City was partly sunny, and 72. Des Moines was partly sunny, and 73. Milwaukee was partly sunny, and 72. Here is a river flood statement. The flood warning continues for the Illinois River at Henry. From Friday afternoon to early Monday morning. At 9:45 a.m. Thursday, the stage was 22.8 feet. The river is expected to rise above flood stage early tomorrow afternoon to a crest of 23.1 feet Saturday evening. It will then fall below flood stage Sunday evening. Here is a river flood statement. The flood warning continues for the Illinois River at Peoria. Until further notice. At 9:45 a.m. Thursday, the stage was 19.3 feet. The river is expected to rise to a crest of 19.6 feet early Saturday morning. Here is a river flood statement. The flood warning continues for the Illinois River near Havana. Until further notice. At 9:45 a.m. Thursday, the stage was 17.7 feet. The river is expected to rise to a crest of 18.3 feet Saturday evening. Here is a river flood statement. The flood warning continues for the Spoon River at London Mills. Until tomorrow evening. At 10:45 a.m. Thursday, the stage was 15.6 feet. The river is expected to rise to a crest of 16.0 feet.

this evening. It will then fall below flood stage early tomorrow afternoon. And now a discussion of hazardous weather conditions for the following counties in Illinois: Fulton, Knox, Marshall, Mason, McLean, Peoria, Stark, Tazewell, and Woodford. This hazardous weather outlook is for Central Illinois, East Central Illinois, Southeast Illinois, and West Central Illinois. For this afternoon and tonight, no hazardous weather is expected at this time. For Friday through Wednesday, a weather system will move into the area for the last half of the weekend with scattered thunderstorms for late Saturday night through Sunday night. There is around a 30 to 40% chance of at least 3 inches of rain at any given location near north of Interstate 72, which could lead to flash flooding given saturated ground. Severe weather chances have increased somewhat for Sunday, with some uncertainty in precise location. Spotter information statement: spotter activation is not anticipated through tonight. The time is currently 3:37 p.m. Central Daylight Time. 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Now for the official National Weather Service forecast for Peoria and surrounding areas of central Illinois. Rest of today, mostly sunny. Near steady temperature in the lower 70s. Northwest winds around 10 miles an hour. Tonight, mostly clear. Lows in the mid-50s. Northwest winds 5 to 10 miles an hour. Juneteenth, sunny. Highs in the upper 70s. Northwest winds 5 to 10 miles an hour. Friday night, partly cloudy. Lows around 60. West winds around 5 miles an hour. Saturday, mostly sunny. Highs in the lower 80s. West winds around 5 miles an hour. Saturday night, partly cloudy until midnight, then mostly cloudy with a chance of showers after midnight. Lows in the lower 60s. Chance of rain 40%. Sunday, showers in the morning, then showers with a chance of thunderstorms in the afternoon. Locally heavy rainfall possible in the afternoon. Highs in the mid-70s. Chance of rain 90%. Sunday night, showers likely with a chance of thunderstorms until midnight, then a chance of showers after midnight. Lows in the upper 50s. Chance of rain 70%. Monday through Wednesday, partly cloudy. Highs in the upper 70s. Lows in the upper 50s. Again, the forecast for Peoria and surrounding areas of central Illinois for the rest of today, mostly sunny. Near steady temperature in the lower 70s. Northwest winds around 10 miles an hour. At 3 p.m. in Peoria, skies were partly sunny. The temperature was 72 degrees. The dew point was 57, and the relative humidity was 59%. The wind was northwest at 8 miles an hour. The pressure was 29.83 inches and steady. Around central and western Illinois, at Moline, it was sunny, with a temperature of 75. At Quincy, it was mostly sunny, with a temperature of 74. It was partly sunny, with a temperature of 73 at Bloomington, 73 at Lakin, 72 at Macomb, and 73 at Springfield. At Pontiac, it was cloudy, with a temperature of 73. And once again at 3 p.m. in Peoria, under partly sunny skies, the temperature was 72. Looking elsewhere around the Midwest at 3 p.m., Chicago was partly sunny, and 72. Indianapolis was partly sunny, and 73. St. Louis had light rain, and 67. Kansas City was partly sunny, and 72. Des Moines was partly sunny, and 73. Milwaukee was partly sunny, and 72. And now a discussion of hazardous weather conditions for the following counties in Illinois: Fulton, Knox, Marshall, Mason, McLean, Peoria, Stark, Tazewell, and Woodford. This hazardous weather outlook is for Central Illinois, East Central Illinois, Southeast Illinois, and West Central Illinois. For this afternoon and tonight, no hazardous weather is expected at this time. For Friday through Wednesday, a weather system will move into the area for the last half of the weekend with scattered thunderstorms for late Saturday night through Sunday night. There is around a 30 to 40% chance of at least 3 inches of rain at any given location near north of Interstate 72, which could lead to flash flooding given saturated ground. Severe weather chances have increased somewhat for Sunday, with some uncertainty in precise location. Spotter information.

statement, spotter activation is not anticipated through tonight. The time is currently 3:41 p.m. Central Daylight Time. 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Now for the official National Weather Service forecast for Peoria and surrounding areas of central Illinois. Rest of today, mostly sunny. Near steady temperature in the lower 70s. Northwest winds around 10 miles an hour. Tonight, mostly clear. Lows in the mid-50s. Northwest winds 5 to 10 miles an hour. Juneteenth, sunny. Highs in the upper 70s. Northwest winds 5 to 10 miles an hour. Friday night, partly cloudy. Lows around 60. West winds around 5 miles an hour. Saturday, mostly sunny. Highs in the lower 80s. West winds around 5 miles an hour. Saturday night, partly cloudy until midnight, then mostly cloudy with a chance of showers after midnight. Lows in the lower 60s. Chance of rain 40%. Sunday, showers in the morning, then showers with a chance of thunderstorms in the afternoon. Locally heavy rainfall possible in the afternoon. Highs in the mid-70s. Chance of rain 90%. Sunday night, showers likely with a chance of thunderstorms until midnight, then a chance of showers after midnight. Lows in the upper 50s. Chance of rain 70%. Monday through Wednesday, partly cloudy. Highs in the upper 70s. Lows in the upper 50s. Again, the forecast for Peoria and surrounding areas of central Illinois for the rest of today, mostly sunny. Near steady temperature in the lower 70s. Northwest winds around 10 miles an hour. At 3 p.m. in Peoria, skies were partly sunny. The temperature was 72 degrees, the dew point was 57, and the relative humidity was 59%. The wind was northwest at 8 miles an hour. The pressure was 29.83 inches and steady. Around central and western Illinois, at Moline, it was sunny, with a temperature of 75. At Quincy, it was mostly sunny, with a temperature of 74. It was partly sunny, with a temperature of 73 at Bloomington, 73 at Lakin, 72 at Macomb, and 73 at Springfield. At Pontiac, it was cloudy, with a temperature of 73. And once again at 3 p.m. in Peoria, under partly sunny skies, the temperature was 72. Looking elsewhere around the Midwest at 3 p.m., Chicago was partly sunny, and 72. Indianapolis was partly sunny, and 73. St. Louis had light rain, and 67. Kansas City was partly sunny, and 72. Des Moines was partly sunny, and 73. Milwaukee was partly sunny, and 72. And now a discussion of hazardous weather conditions for the following counties in Illinois: Fulton, Knox, Marshall, Mason, McLean, Peoria, Stark, Tazewell, and Woodford. This hazardous weather outlook is for central Illinois, east central Illinois, southeast Illinois, and west central Illinois. For this afternoon and tonight, no hazardous weather is expected at this time. For Friday through Wednesday, a weather system will move into the area for the last half of the weekend with scattered thunderstorms for late Saturday night through Sunday night. There is around a 30 to 40% chance of at least 3 inches of rain at any given location near north of Interstate 72, which could lead to flash flooding given saturated ground. Severe weather chances have increased somewhat for Sunday, with some uncertainty in precise location. Spotter information statement, spotter activation is not anticipated through tonight. Here is a river flood statement. The flood warning continues for the Illinois River at Henry. From Friday afternoon to early Monday morning. At 9:45 a.m. Thursday, the stage was 22.8 feet. The river is expected to rise above flood stage early tomorrow afternoon to a crest of 23.1 feet Saturday evening. It will then fall below flood stage Sunday evening. Here is a river flood statement. The flood warning continues for the Illinois River at Peoria. Until further notice. At 9:45 a.m. Thursday, the stage was 19.3 feet. The river is expected to rise to a crest of 19.6 feet early Saturday morning. Here is a river flood statement. The flood warning continues for the Illinois River near Havana. Until further notice.

Northwest winds around 10 miles an hour. Tonight, mostly clear. Lows in the mid-50s. Northwest winds 5 to 10 miles an hour. Juneteenth, sunny. Highs in the upper 70s. Northwest winds 5 to 10 miles an hour. Friday night, partly cloudy. Lows around 60. West winds around 5 miles an hour. Saturday, mostly sunny. Highs in the lower 80s. West winds around 5 miles an hour. Saturday night, partly cloudy until midnight, then mostly cloudy with a chance of showers after midnight. Lows in the lower 60s. Chance of rain 40%. Sunday, showers in the morning, then showers with a chance of thunderstorms in the afternoon. Locally heavy rainfall possible in the afternoon. Highs in the mid-70s. Chance of rain 90%. Sunday night, showers likely with a chance of thunderstorms until midnight, then a chance of showers after midnight. Lows in the upper 50s. Chance of rain 70%. Monday through Wednesday, partly cloudy. Highs in the upper 70s. Lows in the upper 50s. Again, the forecast for Peoria and surrounding areas of central Illinois for the rest of today, mostly sunny. Near steady temperature in the lower 70s. Northwest winds around 10 miles an hour. At 3 p.m. in Peoria, skies were partly sunny. The temperature was 72 degrees, the dew point was 57, and the relative humidity was 59%. The wind was northwest at 8 miles an hour. The pressure was 29.83 inches and steady. Around central and western Illinois, at Moline, it was sunny, with a temperature of 75. At Quincy, it was mostly sunny, with a temperature of 74. It was partly sunny, with a temperature of 73 at Bloomington, 73 at Lakin, 72 at Macomb, and 73 at Springfield. At Pontiac, it was cloudy, with a temperature of 73. And once again at 3 p.m. in Peoria, under partly sunny skies, the temperature was 72. Looking elsewhere around the Midwest at 3 p.m., Chicago was partly sunny, and 72. Indianapolis was partly sunny, and 73. St. Louis had light rain, and 67. Kansas City was partly sunny, and 72. Des Moines was partly sunny, and 73. Milwaukee was partly sunny, and 72. And now a discussion of hazardous weather conditions for the following counties in Illinois: Fulton, Knox, Marshall, Mason, McLean, Peoria, Stark, Tazewell, and Woodford. This hazardous weather outlook is for central Illinois, east central Illinois, southeast Illinois, and west central Illinois. For this afternoon and tonight, no hazardous weather is expected at this time. For Friday through Wednesday, a weather system will move into the area for the last half of the weekend with scattered thunderstorms for late Saturday night through Sunday night. There is around a 30 to 40% chance of at least 3 inches of rain at any given location near north of Interstate 72, which could lead to flash flooding given saturated ground. Severe weather chances have increased somewhat for Sunday, with some uncertainty in precise location. Spotter information statement. Spotter activation is not anticipated through tonight. The time is currently 3:51 p.m. Central Daylight Time. 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Now for the official National Weather Service forecast for Peoria and surrounding areas of central Illinois. Rest of today, mostly sunny. Near steady temperature in the lower 70s. Northwest winds around 10 miles an hour. Tonight, mostly clear. Lows in the mid-50s. Northwest winds 5 to 10 miles an hour. Juneteenth, sunny. Highs in the upper 70s. Northwest winds 5 to 10 miles an hour. Friday night, partly cloudy. Lows around 60. West winds around 5 miles an hour. Saturday, mostly sunny. Highs in the lower 80s. West winds around 5 miles an hour. Saturday night, partly cloudy until midnight, then mostly cloudy with a chance of showers after midnight. Lows in the lower 60s. Chance of rain 40%. Sunday, showers in the morning, then showers with a chance of thunderstorms in the afternoon. Locally heavy rainfall possible in the afternoon. Highs in the mid-70s. Chance of rain 90%.

Sunday night, showers likely with a chance of thunderstorms until midnight, then a chance of showers after midnight. Lows in the upper 50s. Chance of rain 70%. Monday through Wednesday, partly cloudy. Highs in the upper 70s. Lows in the upper 50s. Again, the forecast for Peoria and surrounding areas of central Illinois for the rest of today, mostly sunny. Near steady temperature in the lower 70s. Northwest winds around 10 miles an hour. At 3 p.m. in Peoria, skies were partly sunny. The temperature was 72 degrees, the dew point was 57, and the relative humidity was 59%. The wind was northwest at 8 miles an hour. The pressure was 29.83 inches and steady. Around central and western Illinois, at Moline, it was sunny, with a temperature of 75. At Quincy, it was mostly sunny, with a temperature of 74. It was partly sunny, with a temperature of 73 at Bloomington, 73 at Lakin, 72 at Macomb, and 73 at Springfield. At Pontiac, it was cloudy, with a temperature of 73. And once again at 3 p.m. in Peoria, under partly sunny skies, the temperature was 72. Looking elsewhere around the Midwest at 3 p.m., Chicago was partly sunny, and 72. Indianapolis was partly sunny, and 73. St. Louis had light rain, and 67. Kansas City was partly sunny, and 72. Des Moines was partly sunny, and 73. Milwaukee was partly sunny, and 72. And now a discussion of hazardous weather conditions for the following counties in Illinois: Fulton, Knox, Marshall, Mason, McLean, Peoria, Stark, Tazewell, and Woodford. This hazardous weather outlook is for central Illinois, east central Illinois, southeast Illinois, and west central Illinois. For this afternoon and tonight, no hazardous weather is expected at this time. For Friday through Wednesday, a weather system will move into the area for the last half of the weekend with scattered thunderstorms for late Saturday night through Sunday night. There is around a 30 to 40% chance of at least 3 inches of rain at any given location near north of Interstate 72, which could lead to flash flooding given saturated ground. Severe weather chances have increased somewhat for Sunday, with some uncertainty in precise location. Spotter information statement: spotter activation is not anticipated through tonight. Here is a river flood statement. The flood warning continues for the Illinois River at Henry. From Friday afternoon to early Monday morning. At 9:45 a.m. Thursday, the stage was 22.8 feet. The river is expected to rise above flood stage early tomorrow afternoon to a crest of 23.1 feet Saturday evening. It will then fall below flood stage Sunday evening. Here is a river flood statement. The flood warning continues for the Illinois River at Peoria. Until further notice. At 9:45 a.m. Thursday, the stage was 19.3 feet. The river is expected to rise to a crest of 19.6 feet early Saturday morning. Here is a river flood statement. The flood warning continues for the Illinois River near Havana. Until further notice. At 9:45 a.m. Thursday, the stage was 17.7 feet. The river is expected to rise to a crest of 18.3 feet Saturday evening. Here is a river flood statement. The flood warning continues for the Spoon River at London Mills until tomorrow evening. At 10:45 a.m. Thursday, the stage was 15.6 feet. The river is expected to rise to a crest of 16.0 feet this evening. It will then fall below flood stage early tomorrow afternoon. The time is currently 3:56 p.m. Central Daylight Time. 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Now for the official National Weather Service forecast for Peoria and surrounding areas of central Illinois. Rest of today, mostly sunny. Near steady temperature in the lower 70s. Northwest winds around 10 miles an hour. Tonight, mostly clear. Lows in the mid-50s. Northwest winds 5 to 10 miles an hour. Juneteenth, sunny. Highs in the upper 70s. Northwest winds 5 to 10 miles an hour. Friday night, partly cloudy. Lows around 60. West winds around 5 miles an hour. Saturday, mostly sunny. Highs in

80s. West winds around 5 miles an hour. Saturday night, partly cloudy until midnight, then mostly cloudy with a chance of showers after midnight. Lows in the lower 60s. Chance of rain 40%. Sunday, showers in the morning, then showers with a chance of thunderstorms in the afternoon. Locally heavy rainfall possible in the afternoon. Highs in the mid-70s. Chance of rain 90%. Sunday night, showers likely with a chance of thunderstorms until midnight, then a chance of showers after midnight. Lows in the upper 50s. Chance of rain 70%. Monday through Wednesday, partly cloudy. Highs in the upper 70s. Lows in the upper 50s. Again, the forecast for Peoria and surrounding areas of central Illinois for the rest of today, mostly sunny. Near steady temperature in the lower 70s. Northwest winds around 10 miles an hour. At 3 p.m. in Peoria, skies were partly sunny. The temperature was 72 degrees, the dew point was 57, and the relative humidity was 59%. The wind was northwest at 8 miles an hour. The pressure was 29.83 inches and steady. Around central and western Illinois, at Moline, it was sunny, with a temperature of 75. At Quincy, it was mostly sunny, with a temperature of 74. It was partly sunny, with a temperature of 73 at Bloomington, 73 at Lakin, 72 at Macomb, and 73 at Springfield. At Pontiac, it was cloudy, with a temperature of 73. And once again at 3 p.m. in Peoria, under partly sunny skies, the temperature was 72. Looking elsewhere around the Midwest at 3 p.m., Chicago was partly sunny, and 72. Indianapolis was partly sunny, and 73. St. Louis had light rain, and 67. Kansas City was partly sunny, and 72. Des Moines was partly sunny, and 73. Milwaukee was partly sunny, and 72. And now a discussion of hazardous weather conditions for the following counties in Illinois: Fulton, Knox, Marshall, Mason, McLean, Peoria, Stark, Tazewell, and Woodford. This hazardous weather outlook is for central Illinois, east central Illinois, southeast Illinois, and west central Illinois. For this afternoon and tonight, no hazardous weather is expected at this time. For Friday through Wednesday, a weather system will move into the area for the last half of the weekend with scattered thunderstorms for late Saturday night through Sunday night. There is around a 30 to 40% chance of at least 3 inches of rain at any given location near north of Interstate 72, which could lead to flash flooding given saturated ground. Severe weather chances have increased somewhat for Sunday, with some uncertainty in precise location. Spotter information statement: spotter activation is not anticipated through tonight. The time is currently 4 p.m. Central Daylight Time. 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Now for the official National Weather Service forecast for Peoria and surrounding areas of central Illinois. Rest of today, mostly sunny. Near steady temperature in the lower 70s. Northwest winds around 10 miles an hour. Tonight, mostly clear. Lows in the mid-50s. Northwest winds 5 to 10 miles an hour. Juneteenth, sunny. Highs in the upper 70s. Northwest winds 5 to 10 miles an hour. Friday night, partly cloudy. Lows around 60. West winds around 5 miles an hour. Saturday, mostly sunny. Highs in the lower 80s. West winds around 5 miles an hour. Saturday night, partly cloudy until midnight, then mostly cloudy with a chance of showers after midnight. Lows in the lower 60s. Chance of rain 40%. Sunday, showers in the morning, then showers with a chance of thunderstorms in the afternoon. Locally heavy rainfall possible in the afternoon. Highs in the mid-70s. Chance of rain 90%. Sunday night, showers likely with a chance of thunderstorms until midnight, then a chance of showers after midnight. Lows in the upper 50s. Chance of rain 70%. Monday through Wednesday, partly cloudy. Highs in the upper 70s. Lows in the upper 50s. Again, the forecast for Peoria and surrounding areas of central Illinois for the rest of today, mostly sunny. Near steady temperature in the lower 70s.

northwest winds around 10 miles an hour. And now a discussion of hazardous weather conditions for the following counties in Illinois: Fulton, Knox, Marshall, Mason, McLean, Peoria, Stark, Tazewell, and Woodford. This hazardous weather outlook is for Central Illinois, East Central Illinois, Southeast Illinois, and West Central Illinois. For this afternoon and tonight, no hazardous weather is expected at this time. For Friday through Wednesday, a weather system will move into the area for the last half of the weekend with scattered thunderstorms for late Saturday night through Sunday night. There is around a 30 to 40% chance of at least 3 inches of rain at any given location near north of Interstate 72, which could lead to flash flooding given saturated ground. Severe weather chances have increased somewhat for Sunday, with some uncertainty in precise location. Spotter information statement. Spotter activation is not anticipated through tonight. The time is currently 4:03 p.m. Central Daylight Time. 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Now for the official National Weather Service forecast for Peoria and surrounding areas of Central Illinois. Rest of today, mostly sunny. Near steady temperature in the lower 70s. Northwest winds around 10 miles an hour. Tonight, mostly clear. Lows in the mid-50s. Northwest winds 5 to 10 miles an hour. Juneteenth, sunny. Highs in the upper 70s. Northwest winds 5 to 10 miles an hour. Friday night, partly cloudy. Lows around 60. West winds around 5 miles an hour. Saturday, mostly sunny. Highs in the lower 80s. West winds around 5 miles an hour. Saturday night, partly cloudy until midnight, then mostly cloudy with a chance of showers after midnight. Lows in the lower 60s. Chance of rain 40%. Sunday, showers in the morning, then showers with a chance of thunderstorms in the afternoon. Locally heavy rainfall possible in the afternoon. Highs in the mid-70s. Chance of rain 90%. Sunday night, showers likely with a chance of thunderstorms until midnight, then a chance of showers after midnight. Lows in the upper 50s. Chance of rain 70%. Monday through Wednesday, partly cloudy. Highs in the upper 70s. Lows in the upper 50s. Again, the forecast for Peoria and surrounding areas of Central Illinois for the rest of today, mostly sunny. Near steady temperature in the lower 70s. Northwest winds around 10 miles an hour. Here is a river flood statement. The flood warning continues for the Illinois River at Henry. From Friday afternoon to early Monday morning. At 9:45 a.m. Thursday, the stage was 22.8 feet. The river is expected to rise above flood stage early tomorrow afternoon to a crest of 23.1 feet Saturday evening. It will then fall below flood stage Sunday evening. Here is a river flood statement. The flood warning continues for the Illinois River at Peoria. Until further notice. At 9:45 a.m. Thursday, the stage was 19.3 feet. The river is expected to rise to a crest of 19.6 feet early Saturday morning. Here is a river flood statement. The flood warning continues for the Illinois River near Havana. Until further notice. At 9:45 a.m. Thursday, the stage was 17.7 feet. The river is expected to rise to a crest of 18.3 feet Saturday evening. Here is a river flood statement. The flood warning continues for the Spoon River at London Mills. Until tomorrow evening. At 10:45 a.m. Thursday, the stage was 15.6 feet. The river is expected to rise to a crest of 16.0 feet this evening. It will then fall below flood stage early tomorrow afternoon. At 4 p.m. in Peoria, skies were partly sunny. The temperature was 75 degrees, the dew point was 58, and the relative humidity was 55%. The wind was northwest at 9 miles an hour. The pressure was 29.83 inches and steady. Around central and western Illinois, it was mostly sunny, with a temperature of 75 at Moline, 73 at Galesburg, 72 at Macomb, and 75 at Springfield. It was partly sunny, with a temperature of 75 at Bloomington, 73 at Lakin, and 75 at Quincy. At Pontiac, it was cloudy, with a temperature of 73. And once again at

4 p.m. in Peoria, under partly sunny skies, the temperature was 75. And now a discussion of hazardous weather conditions for the following counties in Illinois: Fulton, Knox, Marshall, Mason, McLean, Peoria, Stark, Tazewell, and Woodford. This hazardous weather outlook is for Central Illinois, East Central Illinois, Southeast Illinois, and West Central Illinois. For this afternoon and tonight, no hazardous weather is expected at this time. For Friday through Wednesday, a weather system will move into the area for the last half of the weekend with scattered thunderstorms for late Saturday night through Sunday night. There is around a 30 to 40% chance of at least 3 inches of rain at any given location near north of Interstate 72, which could lead to flash flooding given saturated ground. Severe weather chances have increased somewhat for Sunday, with some uncertainty in precise location. Spotter information statement. Spotter activation is not anticipated through tonight. The time is currently 4:08 p.m. Central Daylight Time. 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Now for the official National Weather Service forecast for Peoria and surrounding areas of Central Illinois. Rest of today, mostly sunny. Near steady temperature in the lower 70s. Northwest winds around 10 miles an hour. Tonight, mostly clear. Lows in the mid-50s. Northwest winds 5 to 10 miles an hour. Juneteenth, sunny. Highs in the upper 70s. Northwest winds 5 to 10 miles an hour. Friday night, partly cloudy. Lows around 60. West winds around 5 miles an hour. Saturday, mostly sunny. Highs in the lower 80s. West winds around 5 miles an hour. Saturday night, partly cloudy until midnight, then mostly cloudy with a chance of showers after midnight. Lows in the lower 60s. Chance of rain 40%. Sunday, showers in the morning, then showers with a chance of thunderstorms in the afternoon. Locally heavy rainfall possible in the afternoon. Highs in the mid-70s. Chance of rain 90%. Sunday night, showers likely with a chance of thunderstorms until midnight, then a chance of showers after midnight. Lows in the upper 50s. Chance of rain 70%. Monday through Wednesday, partly cloudy. Highs in the upper 70s. Lows in the upper 50s. Again, the forecast for Peoria and surrounding areas of Central Illinois for the rest of today, mostly sunny. Near steady temperature in the lower 70s. Northwest winds around 10 miles an hour. At 4 p.m. in Peoria, skies were partly sunny. The temperature was 75 degrees, the dew point was 58, and the relative humidity was 55%. The wind was northwest at 9 miles an hour. The pressure was 29.83 inches and steady. Around central and western Illinois, it was mostly sunny, with a temperature of 75 at Moline, 73 at Galesburg, 72 at Macomb, and 75 at Springfield. It was partly sunny, with a temperature of 75 at Bloomington, 73 at Lakin, and 75 at Quincy. At Pontiac, it was cloudy, with a temperature of 73. And once again at 4 p.m. in Peoria, under partly sunny skies, the temperature was 75. Looking elsewhere around the Midwest at 4 p.m., Chicago was partly sunny, and 72. Indianapolis was partly sunny, and 73. St. Louis was partly sunny, and 70. Kansas City was partly sunny, and 73. Des Moines was partly sunny, and 74. Milwaukee was partly sunny, and 70. And now a discussion of hazardous weather conditions for the following counties in Illinois: Fulton, Knox, Marshall, Mason, McLean, Peoria, Stark, Tazewell, and Woodford. This hazardous weather outlook is for Central Illinois, East Central Illinois, Southeast Illinois, and West Central Illinois. For this afternoon and tonight, no hazardous weather is expected at this time. For Friday through Wednesday, a weather system will move into the area for the last half of the weekend with scattered thunderstorms for late Saturday night through Sunday night. There is around a 30 to 40% chance of at least 3 inches of rain at any given location near north of Interstate 72, which could lead to flash flooding given saturated ground. Severe weather chances have increased somewhat for Sunday, with some uncertainty in precise location. Spotter information statement. Spotter activation is

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The time is currently 4:12 p.m. Central Daylight Time. 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Now for the official National Weather Service forecast for Peoria and surrounding areas of central Illinois. Rest of today, mostly sunny. Near steady temperature in the lower 70s. Northwest winds around 10 miles an hour. Tonight, mostly clear. Lows in the mid-50s. Northwest winds 5 to 10 miles an hour. Juneteenth, sunny. Highs in the upper 70s. Northwest winds 5 to 10 miles an hour. Friday night, partly cloudy. Lows around 60. West winds around 5 miles an hour. Saturday, mostly sunny. Highs in the lower 80s. West winds around 5 miles an hour. Saturday night, partly cloudy until midnight, then mostly cloudy with a chance of showers after midnight. Lows in the lower 60s. Chance of rain 40%. Sunday, showers in the morning, then showers with a chance of thunderstorms in the afternoon. Locally heavy rainfall possible in the afternoon. Highs in the mid-70s. Chance of rain 90%. Sunday night, showers likely with a chance of thunderstorms until midnight, then a chance of showers after midnight. Lows in the upper 50s. Chance of rain 70%. Monday through Wednesday, partly cloudy. Highs in the upper 70s. Lows in the upper 50s. Again, the forecast for Peoria and surrounding areas of central Illinois for the rest of today, mostly sunny. Near steady temperature in the lower 70s. Northwest winds around 10 miles an hour. 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At 4 p.m. in Peoria, skies were partly sunny. The temperature was 75 degrees, the dew point was 58, and the relative humidity was 55%. The wind was northwest at 9 miles an hour. The pressure was 29.83 inches and steady. Around central and western Illinois, it was mostly sunny, with a temperature of 75 at Moline, 73 at Galesburg, 72 at Macomb, and 75 at Springfield. It was partly sunny, with a temperature of 75 at Bloomington, 73 at Lakin, and 75 at Quincy. At Pontiac, it was cloudy, with a temperature of 73. And once again at 4 p.m. in Peoria, under partly sunny skies, the temperature was 75. Here is a river flood statement. The flood warning continues for the Illinois River at Henry. From Friday afternoon to early Monday morning. At 9:45 a.m. Thursday, the stage was 22.8 feet. The river is expected to rise above flood stage early tomorrow afternoon to a crest of 23.1 feet Saturday evening. It will then fall below flood stage Sunday evening. Here is a river flood statement. The flood warning continues for the Illinois River at Peoria. Until further notice. At 9:45 a.m. Thursday, the stage was 19.3 feet. The river is expected to rise to a crest of 19.6 feet early Saturday morning. Here is a river flood statement. The flood warning continues for the Illinois River near Havana. Until further notice. At 9:45 a.m. Thursday, the stage was 17.7 feet. The river is expected to rise to a crest of 18.3 feet Saturday evening. Here is a river flood statement. The flood warning continues for the Spoon River at London Mills. Until tomorrow evening. At 10:45 a.m. Thursday, the stage was 15.6 feet. The river is expected to rise to a crest of 16.0 feet this evening. It will then fall below flood stage early tomorrow afternoon. Looking elsewhere around the Midwest at 4 p.m., Chicago was partly sunny, and 72. Indianapolis was partly sunny, and 73. St. Louis was partly sunny, and 70. Kansas City.

Cincinnati was partly sunny and 73. Des Moines was partly sunny and 74. Milwaukee was partly sunny and 70. And now a discussion of hazardous weather conditions for the following counties in Illinois: Fulton, Knox, Marshall, Mason, McLean, Peoria, Stark, Tazewell, and Woodford. This hazardous weather outlook is for Central Illinois, East Central Illinois, Southeast Illinois, and West Central Illinois. For this afternoon and tonight, no hazardous weather is expected at this time. For Friday through Wednesday, a weather system will move into the area for the last half of the weekend with scattered thunderstorms for late Saturday night through Sunday night. There is around a 30 to 40% chance of at least 3 inches of rain at any given location near north of Interstate 72, which could lead to flash flooding given saturated ground. Severe weather chances have increased somewhat for Sunday, with some uncertainty in precise location. Spotter information statement: spotter activation is not anticipated through tonight. The time is currently 4:18 p.m. Central Daylight Time. 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Now for the official National Weather Service forecast for Peoria and surrounding areas of Central Illinois. Rest of today, mostly sunny. Near steady temperature in the lower 70s. Northwest winds around 10 miles an hour. Tonight, mostly clear. Lows in the mid-50s. Northwest winds 5 to 10 miles an hour. Juneteenth, sunny. Highs in the upper 70s. Northwest winds 5 to 10 miles an hour. Friday night, partly cloudy. Lows around 60. West winds around 5 miles an hour. Saturday, mostly sunny. Highs in the lower 80s. West winds around 5 miles an hour. Saturday night, partly cloudy until midnight, then mostly cloudy with a chance of showers after midnight. Lows in the lower 60s. Chance of rain 40%. Sunday, showers in the morning, then showers with a chance of thunderstorms in the afternoon. Locally heavy rainfall possible in the afternoon. Highs in the mid-70s. Chance of rain 90%. Sunday night, showers likely with a chance of thunderstorms until midnight, then a chance of showers after midnight. Lows in the upper 50s. Chance of rain 70%. Monday through Wednesday, partly cloudy. Highs in the upper 70s. Lows in the upper 50s. Again, the forecast for Peoria and surrounding areas of Central Illinois for the rest of today, mostly sunny. Near steady temperature in the lower 70s. Northwest winds around 10 miles an hour. At 4 p.m. in Peoria, skies were partly sunny. The temperature was 75 degrees, the dew point was 58, and the relative humidity was 55%. The wind was northwest at 9 miles an hour. The pressure was 29.83 inches and steady. Around central and western Illinois, it was mostly sunny, with a temperature of 75 at Moline, 73 at Galesburg, 72 at Macomb, and 75 at Springfield. It was partly sunny, with a temperature of 75 at Bloomington, 73 at Lakin, and 75 at Quincy. At Pontiac, it was cloudy, with a temperature of 73. And once again at 4 p.m. in Peoria, under partly sunny skies, the temperature was 75. Looking elsewhere around the Midwest at 4 p.m., Chicago was partly sunny, and 72. Indianapolis was partly sunny, and 73. St. Louis was partly sunny, and 70. Kansas City was partly sunny, and 73. Des Moines was partly sunny, and 74. Milwaukee was partly sunny, and 70. And now a discussion of hazardous weather conditions for the following counties in Illinois: Fulton, Knox, Marshall, Mason, McLean, Peoria, Stark, Tazewell, and Woodford. This hazardous weather outlook is for Central Illinois, East Central Illinois, Southeast Illinois, and West Central Illinois. For this afternoon and tonight, no hazardous weather is expected at this time. For Friday through Wednesday, a weather system will move into the area for the last half of the weekend with scattered thunderstorms for late Saturday night through Sunday night. There is around a 30 to 40% chance of at least 3 inches of rain at any given location near north of Interstate 72, which could lead to flash flooding given saturated ground. Severe weather chances have increased somewhat for Sunday, with some uncertainty in precise location.

identification. Spotter information statement. Spotter activation is not anticipated through tonight. The time is currently 4:22 p.m. Central Daylight Time. 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Now for the official National Weather Service forecast for Peoria and surrounding areas of central Illinois. Rest of today, mostly sunny. Near steady temperature in the lower 70s. Northwest winds around 10 miles an hour. Tonight, mostly clear. Lows in the mid-50s. Northwest winds 5 to 10 miles an hour. Juneteenth, sunny. Highs in the upper 70s. Northwest winds 5 to 10 miles an hour. Friday night, partly cloudy. Lows around 60. West winds around 5 miles an hour. Saturday, mostly sunny. Highs in the lower 80s. West winds around 5 miles an hour. Saturday night, partly cloudy until midnight, then mostly cloudy with a chance of showers after midnight. Lows in the lower 60s. Chance of rain 40%. Sunday, showers in the morning, then showers with a chance of thunderstorms in the afternoon. Locally heavy rainfall possible in the afternoon. Highs in the mid-70s. Chance of rain 90%. Sunday night, showers likely with a chance of thunderstorms until midnight, then a chance of showers after midnight. Lows in the upper 50s. Chance of rain 70%. Monday through Wednesday, partly cloudy. Highs in the upper 70s. Lows in the upper 50s. Again, the forecast for Peoria and surrounding areas of central Illinois for the rest of today, mostly sunny. Near steady temperature in the lower 70s. Northwest winds around 10 miles an hour. At 4 p.m. in Peoria, skies were partly sunny. The temperature was 75 degrees, the dew point was 58, and the relative humidity was 55%. The wind was northwest at 9 miles an hour. The pressure was 29.83 inches and steady. Around central and western Illinois, it was mostly sunny, with a temperature of 75 at Moline, 73 at Galesburg, 72 at Macomb, and 75 at Springfield. It was partly sunny, with a temperature of 75 at Bloomington, 73 at Lakin, and 75 at Quincy. At Pontiac, it was cloudy, with a temperature of 73. And once again at 4 p.m. in Peoria, under partly sunny skies, the temperature was 75. Here is a river flood statement. The flood warning continues for the Illinois River at Henry. From Friday afternoon to early Monday morning. At 9:45 a.m. Thursday, the stage was 22.8 feet. The river is expected to rise above flood stage early tomorrow afternoon to a crest of 23.1 feet Saturday evening. It will then fall below flood stage Sunday evening. Here is a river flood statement. The flood warning continues for the Illinois River at Peoria. Until further notice. At 9:45 a.m. Thursday, the stage was 19.3 feet. The river is expected to rise to a crest of 19.6 feet early Saturday morning. Here is a river flood statement. The flood warning continues for the Illinois River near Havana. Until further notice. At 9:45 a.m. Thursday, the stage was 17.7 feet. The river is expected to rise to a crest of 18.3 feet Saturday evening. Here is a river flood statement. The flood warning continues for the Spoon River at London Mills. Until tomorrow evening. At 10:45 a.m. Thursday, the stage was 15.6 feet. The river is expected to rise to a crest of 16.0 feet this evening. It will then fall below flood stage early tomorrow afternoon. Looking elsewhere around the Midwest at 4 p.m., Chicago was partly sunny, and 72. Indianapolis was partly sunny, and 73. St. Louis was partly sunny, and 70. Kansas City was partly sunny, and 73. Des Moines was partly sunny, and 74. Milwaukee was partly sunny, and 70. And now a discussion of hazardous weather conditions for the following counties in Illinois: Fulton, Knox, Marshall, Mason, McLean, Peoria, Stark, Tazewell, and Woodford. This hazardous weather outlook is for central Illinois, east central Illinois, southeast Illinois, and west central Illinois. For this afternoon and tonight, no hazardous weather is expected.

at this time. For Friday through Wednesday, a weather system will move into the area for the last half of the weekend with scattered thunderstorms for late Saturday night through Sunday night. There is around a 30 to 40% chance of at least 3 inches of rain at any given location near north of Interstate 72, which could lead to flash flooding given saturated ground. Severe weather chances have increased somewhat for Sunday, with some uncertainty in precise location. Spotter information statement. Spotter activation is not anticipated through tonight. The time is currently 4:27 p.m. Central Daylight Time. 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Now for the official National Weather Service forecast for Peoria and surrounding areas of central Illinois. Rest of today, mostly sunny. Near steady temperature in the lower 70s. Northwest winds around 10 miles an hour. Tonight, mostly clear. Lows in the mid-50s. Northwest winds 5 to 10 miles an hour. Juneteenth, sunny. Highs in the upper 70s. Northwest winds 5 to 10 miles an hour. Friday night, partly cloudy. Lows around 60. West winds around 5 miles an hour. Saturday, mostly sunny. Highs in the lower 80s. West winds around 5 miles an hour. Saturday night, partly cloudy until midnight, then mostly cloudy with a chance of showers after midnight. Lows in the lower 60s. Chance of rain 40%. Sunday, showers in the morning, then showers with a chance of thunderstorms in the afternoon. Locally heavy rainfall possible in the afternoon. Highs in the mid-70s. Chance of rain 90%. Sunday night, showers likely with a chance of thunderstorms until midnight, then a chance of showers after midnight. Lows in the upper 50s. Chance of rain 70%. Monday through Wednesday, partly cloudy. Highs in the upper 70s. Lows in the upper 50s. Again, the forecast for Peoria and surrounding areas of central Illinois for the rest of today, mostly sunny. Near steady temperature in the lower 70s. Northwest winds around 10 miles an hour. At 4 p.m. in Peoria, skies were partly sunny. The temperature was 75 degrees, the dew point was 58, and the relative humidity was 55%. The wind was northwest at 9 miles an hour. The pressure was 29.83 inches and steady. Around central and western Illinois, it was mostly sunny, with a temperature of 75 at Moline, 73 at Galesburg, 72 at Macomb, and 75 at Springfield. It was partly sunny, with a temperature of 75 at Bloomington, 73 at Lakin, and 75 at Quincy. At Pontiac, it was cloudy, with a temperature of 73. And once again at 4 p.m. in Peoria, under partly sunny skies, the temperature was 75. Looking elsewhere around the Midwest at 4 p.m., Chicago was partly sunny, and 72. Indianapolis was partly sunny, and 73. St. Louis was partly sunny, and 70. Kansas City was partly sunny, and 73. Des Moines was partly sunny, and 74. Milwaukee was partly sunny, and 70. And now a discussion of hazardous weather conditions for the following counties in Illinois: Fulton, Knox, Marshall, Mason, McLean, Peoria, Stark, Tazewell, and Woodford. This hazardous weather outlook is for central Illinois, east central Illinois, southeast Illinois, and west central Illinois. For this afternoon and tonight, no hazardous weather is expected at this time. For Friday through Wednesday, a weather system will move into the area for the last half of the weekend with scattered thunderstorms for late Saturday night through Sunday night. There is around a 30 to 40% chance of at least 3 inches of rain at any given location near north of Interstate 72, which could lead to flash flooding given saturated ground. Severe weather chances have increased somewhat for Sunday, with some uncertainty in precise location. Spotter information statement. Spotter activation is not anticipated through tonight. The time is currently 4:31 p.m. Central Daylight Time. 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Now for the official National Weather Service forecast for Peoria and surrounding areas of central Illinois. Rest of today, mostly sunny. Near steady temperature in the lower 70s. Northwest winds

around 10 miles an hour. Tonight, mostly clear. Lows in the mid-50s. Northwest winds 5 to 10 miles an hour. Juneteenth, sunny. Highs in the upper 70s. Northwest winds 5 to 10 miles an hour. Friday night, partly cloudy. Lows around 60. West winds around 5 miles an hour. Saturday, mostly sunny. Highs in the lower 80s. West winds around 5 miles an hour. Saturday night, partly cloudy until midnight, then mostly cloudy with a chance of showers after midnight. Lows in the lower 60s. Chance of rain 40%. Sunday, showers in the morning, then showers with a chance of thunder after midnight. Lows in the lower 60s. Chance of rain 40%. Sunday, showers in the morning, then showers with a chance of thunderstorms in the afternoon. Locally heavy rainfall possible in the afternoon. Highs in the mid-70s. Chance of rain 90%. Sunday night, showers likely with a chance of thunderstorms until midnight, then a chance of showers after midnight. Lows in the upper 50s. Chance of rain 70%. Monday through Wednesday, partly cloudy. Highs in the upper 70s. Lows in the upper 50s. Again, the forecast for Peoria and surrounding areas of central Illinois for the rest of today, mostly sunny. Near steady temperature in the lower 70s. Northwest winds around 10 miles an hour. At 4 p.m. in Peoria, skies were partly sunny. The temperature was 75 degrees, the dew point was 58, and the relative humidity was 55%. The wind was northwest at 9 miles an hour. The pressure was 29.83 inches and steady. Around central and western Illinois, it was mostly sunny, with a temperature of 75 at Moline, 73 at Galesburg, 72 at Macomb, and 75 at Springfield. It was partly sunny, with a temperature of 75 at Bloomington, 73 at Lakin, and 75 at Quincy. At Pontiac, it was cloudy, with a temperature of 73. And once again at 4 p.m. in Peoria, under partly sunny skies, the temperature was 75. Looking elsewhere around the Midwest at 4 p.m., Chicago was partly sunny, and 72. Indianapolis was partly sunny, and 73. St. Louis was partly sunny, and 70. Kansas City was partly sunny, and 73. Des Moines was partly sunny, and 74. Milwaukee was partly sunny, and 70. Here is a river flood statement. The flood warning continues for the Illinois River at Henry. From Friday afternoon to early Monday morning. At 9:45 a.m. Thursday, the stage was 22.8 feet. The river is expected to rise above flood stage early tomorrow afternoon to a crest of 23.1 feet Saturday evening. It will then fall below flood stage Sunday evening. Here is a river flood statement. The flood warning continues for the Illinois River at Peoria. Until further notice. At 9:45 a.m. Thursday, the stage was 19.3 feet. The river is expected to rise to a crest of 19.6 feet early Saturday morning. Here is a river flood statement. The flood warning continues for the Illinois River near Havana. Until further notice. At 9:45 a.m. Thursday, the stage was 17.7 feet. The river is expected to rise to a crest of 18.3 feet Saturday evening. Here is a river flood statement. The flood warning continues for the Spoon River at London Mills. Until tomorrow evening. At 10:45 a.m. Thursday, the stage was 15.6 feet. The river is expected to rise to a crest of 16.0 feet this evening. It will then fall below flood stage early tomorrow afternoon. And now a discussion of hazardous weather conditions for the following counties in Illinois: Fulton, Knox, Marshall, Mason, McLean, Peoria, Stark, Tazewell, and Woodford. This hazardous weather outlook is for central Illinois, east central Illinois, southeast Illinois, and west central Illinois. For this afternoon and tonight, no hazardous weather is expected at this time. For Friday through Wednesday, a weather system will move into the area for the last half of the weekend with scattered thunderstorms for late Saturday night through Sunday night. There is around a 30 to 40% chance of at least 3 inches of rain at any given location near north of Interstate 72, which could lead to flash flooding given saturated ground. Severe weather chances have increased.

mud for Sunday, with some uncertainty in precise location. Spotter information statement. Spotter activation is not anticipated through tonight. The time is currently 4:37 p.m. Central Daylight Time. 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Now for the official National Weather Service forecast for Peoria and surrounding areas of central Illinois. Rest of today, mostly sunny. Near steady temperature in the lower 70s. Northwest winds around 10 miles an hour. Tonight, mostly clear. Lows in the mid-50s. Northwest winds 5 to 10 miles an hour. Juneteenth, sunny. Highs in the upper 70s. Northwest winds 5 to 10 miles an hour. Friday night, partly cloudy. Lows around 60. West winds around 5 miles an hour. Saturday, mostly sunny. Highs in the lower 80s. West winds around 5 miles an hour. Saturday night, partly cloudy until midnight, then mostly cloudy with a chance of showers after midnight. Lows in the lower 60s. Chance of rain 40%. Sunday, showers in the morning, then showers with a chance of thunderstorms in the afternoon. Locally heavy rainfall possible in the afternoon. Highs in the mid-70s. Chance of rain 90%. Sunday night, showers likely with a chance of thunderstorms until midnight, then a chance of showers after midnight. Lows in the upper 50s. Chance of rain 70%. Monday through Wednesday, partly cloudy. Highs in the upper 70s. Lows in the upper 50s. Again, the forecast for Peoria and surrounding areas of central Illinois for the rest of today, mostly sunny. Near steady temperature in the lower 70s. Northwest winds around 10 miles an hour. At 4 p.m. in Peoria, skies were partly sunny. The temperature was 75 degrees, the dew point was 58, and the relative humidity was 55%. The wind was northwest at 9 miles an hour. The pressure was 29.83 inches and steady. Around central and western Illinois, it was mostly sunny, with a temperature of 75 at Moline, 73 at Galesburg, 72 at Macomb, and 75 at Springfield. It was partly sunny, with a temperature of 75 at Bloomington, 73 at Lakin, and 75 at Quincy. At Pontiac, it was cloudy, with a temperature of 73. And once again at 4 p.m. in Peoria, under partly sunny skies, the temperature was 75. Looking elsewhere around the Midwest at 4 p.m., Chicago was partly sunny, and 72. Indianapolis was partly sunny, and 73. St. Louis was partly sunny, and 70. Kansas City was partly sunny, and 73. Des Moines was partly sunny, and 74. Milwaukee was partly sunny, and 70. And now a discussion of hazardous weather conditions for the following counties in Illinois: Fulton, Knox, Marshall, Mason, McLean, Peoria, Stark, Tazewell, and Woodford. This hazardous weather outlook is for central Illinois, east central Illinois, southeast Illinois, and west central Illinois. For this afternoon and tonight, no hazardous weather is expected at this time. For Friday through Wednesday, a weather system will move into the area for the last half of the weekend with scattered thunderstorms for late Saturday night through Sunday night. There is around a 30 to 40% chance of at least 3 inches of rain at any given location near north of Interstate 72, which could lead to flash flooding given saturated ground. Severe weather chances have increased somewhat for Sunday, with some uncertainty in precise location. Spotter information statement. Spotter activation is not anticipated through tonight. The time is currently 4:41 p.m. Central Daylight Time. 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Now for the official National Weather Service forecast for Peoria and surrounding areas of central Illinois. Rest of today, mostly sunny. Near steady temperature in the lower 70s. Northwest winds around 10 miles an hour. Tonight, mostly clear. Lows in the mid-50s. Northwest winds 5 to 10 miles an hour. Juneteenth, sunny. Highs in the upper 70s. Northwest winds 5 to 10 miles an hour. Friday night, partly cloudy. Lows around 60. West winds around 5.

5 miles an hour. Saturday, mostly sunny. Highs in the lower 80s. West winds around 5 miles an hour. Saturday night, partly cloudy until midnight, then mostly cloudy with a chance of showers after midnight. Lows in the lower 60s. Chance of rain 40%. Sunday, showers in the morning, then showers with a chance of thunderstorms in the afternoon. Locally heavy rainfall possible in the afternoon. Highs in the mid-70s. Chance of rain 90%. Sunday night, showers likely with a chance of thunderstorms until midnight, then a chance of showers after midnight. Lows in the upper 50s. Chance of rain 70%. Monday through Wednesday, partly cloudy. Highs in the upper 70s. Lows in the upper 50s. Again, the forecast for Peoria and surrounding areas of central Illinois for the rest of today, mostly sunny. Near steady temperature in the lower 70s. Northwest winds around 10 miles an hour. At 4 p.m. in Peoria, skies were partly sunny. The temperature was 75 degrees, the dew point was 58, and the relative humidity was 55%. The wind was northwest at 9 miles an hour. The pressure was 29.83 inches and steady. Around central and western Illinois, it was mostly sunny, with a temperature of 75 at Moline, 73 at Galesburg, 72 at Macomb, and 75 at Springfield. It was partly sunny, with a temperature of 75 at Bloomington, 73 at Lakin, and 75 at Quincy. At Pontiac, it was cloudy, with a temperature of 73. And once again at 4 p.m. in Peoria, under partly sunny skies, the temperature was 75. Looking elsewhere around the Midwest at 4 p.m., Chicago was partly sunny, and 72. Indianapolis was partly sunny, and 73. St. Louis was partly sunny, and 70. Kansas City was partly sunny, and 73. Des Moines was partly sunny, and 74. Milwaukee was partly sunny, and 70. And now a discussion of hazardous weather conditions for the following counties in Illinois: Fulton, Knox, Marshall, Mason, McLean, Peoria, Stark, Tazewell, and Woodford. This hazardous weather outlook is for central Illinois, east central Illinois, southeast Illinois, and west central Illinois. For this afternoon and tonight, no hazardous weather is expected at this time. For Friday through Wednesday, a weather system will move into the area for the last half of the weekend with scattered thunderstorms for late Saturday night through Sunday night. There is around a 30 to 40% chance of at least 3 inches of rain at any given location near north of Interstate 72, which could lead to flash flooding given saturated ground. Severe weather chances have increased somewhat for Sunday, with some uncertainty in precise location. Spotter information statement: spotter activation is not anticipated through tonight. Here is a river flood statement. The flood warning continues for the Illinois River at Henry. From Friday afternoon to early Monday morning. At 9:45 a.m. Thursday, the stage was 22.8 feet. The river is expected to rise above flood stage early tomorrow afternoon to a crest of 23.1 feet Saturday evening. It will then fall below flood stage Sunday evening. Here is a river flood statement. The flood warning continues for the Illinois River at Peoria. Until further notice. At 9:45 a.m. Thursday, the stage was 19.3 feet. The river is expected to rise to a crest of 19.6 feet early Saturday morning. Here is a river flood statement. The flood warning continues for the Illinois River near Havana. Until further notice. At 9:45 a.m. Thursday, the stage was 17.7 feet. The river is expected to rise to a crest of 18.3 feet Saturday evening. Here is a river flood statement. The flood warning continues for the Spoon River at London Mills until tomorrow evening. At 10:45 a.m. Thursday, the stage was 15.6 feet. The river is expected to rise to a crest of 16.0 feet this evening. It will then fall below flood stage early tomorrow afternoon. The time is currently 4:46 p.m. Central Daylight Time. 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Now for the official National Weather Service forecast for Peoria and surrounding areas of central Illinois. Rest of today, mostly sunny. Near steady temperature.

In 70s. Chance of rain 90%. Sunday night, showers likely with a chance of thunderstorms until midnight, then a chance of showers after midnight. Lows in the upper 50s. Chance of rain 70%. Monday through Wednesday, partly cloudy. Highs in the upper 70s. Lows in the upper 50s. Again, the forecast for Peoria and surrounding areas of central Illinois for the rest of today, mostly sunny. Near steady temperature in the lower 70s. Northwest winds around 10 miles an hour. At 4 p.m. in Peoria, skies were partly sunny. The temperature was 75 degrees, the dew point was 58, and the relative humidity was 55%. The wind was northwest at 9 miles an hour. The pressure was 29.83 inches and steady. Around central and western Illinois, it was mostly sunny, with a temperature of 75 at Moline, 73 at Galesburg, 72 at Macomb, and 75 at Springfield. It was partly sunny, with a temperature of 75 at Bloomington, 73 at Lakin, and 75 at Quincy. At Pontiac, it was cloudy, with a temperature of 73. And once again at 4 p.m. in Peoria, under partly sunny skies, the temperature was 75. Looking elsewhere around the Midwest at 4 p.m., Chicago was partly sunny, and 72. Indianapolis was partly sunny, and 73. St. Louis was partly sunny, and 70. Kansas City was partly sunny, and 73. Des Moines was partly sunny, and 74. Milwaukee was partly sunny, and 70. And now a discussion of hazardous weather conditions for the following counties in Illinois: Fulton, Knox, Marshall, Mason, McLean, Peoria, Stark, Tazewell, and Woodford. This hazardous weather outlook is for central Illinois, east central Illinois, southeast Illinois, and west central Illinois. For this afternoon and tonight, no hazardous weather is expected at this time. For Friday through Wednesday, a weather system will move into the area for the last half of the weekend with scattered thunderstorms for late Saturday night through Sunday night. There is around a 30 to 40% chance of at least 3 inches of rain at any given location near north of Interstate 72, which could lead to flash flooding given saturated ground. Severe weather chances have increased somewhat for Sunday, with some uncertainty in precise location. Spotter information statement: spotter activation is not anticipated through tonight. The time is currently 4:50 p.m. Central Daylight Time. 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Now for the official National Weather Service forecast for Peoria and surrounding areas of central Illinois. Rest of today, mostly sunny. Near steady temperature in the lower 70s. Northwest winds around 10 miles an hour. Tonight, mostly clear. Lows in the mid-50s. Northwest winds 5 to 10 miles an hour. Juneteenth, sunny. Highs in the upper 70s. Northwest winds 5 to 10 miles an hour. Friday night, partly cloudy. Lows around 60. West winds around 5 miles an hour. Saturday, mostly sunny. Highs in the lower 80s. West winds around 5 miles an hour. Saturday night, partly cloudy until midnight, then mostly cloudy with a chance of showers after midnight. Lows in the lower 60s. Chance of rain 40%. Sunday, showers in the morning, then showers with a chance of thunderstorms in the afternoon. Locally heavy rainfall possible in the afternoon. Highs in the mid-70s. Chance of rain 90%. Sunday night, showers likely with a chance of thunderstorms until midnight, then a chance of showers after midnight. Lows in the upper 50s. Chance of rain 70%. Monday through Wednesday, partly cloudy. Highs in the upper 70s. Lows in the upper 50s. Again, the forecast for Peoria and surrounding areas of central Illinois for the rest of today, mostly sunny. Near steady temperature in the lower 70s. Northwest winds around 10 miles an hour. At 4 p.m. in Peoria, skies were partly sunny. The temperature was 75 degrees, the dew point was 58, and the relative humidity was 55%. The wind was northwest at 9 miles an hour. The pressure was 29.83 inches and steady. Around central and western Illinois, it was mostly sunny, with a temperature of 75.

at Moline, 73 at Galesburg, 72 at Macomb, and 75 at Springfield. It was partly sunny, with a temperature of 75 at Bloomington, 73 at Lakin, and 75 at Quincy. At Pontiac, it was cloudy, with a temperature of 73. And once again at 4 p.m. in Peoria, under partly sunny skies, the temperature was 75. Looking elsewhere around the Midwest at 4 p.m., Chicago was partly sunny, and 72. Indianapolis was partly sunny, and 73. St. Louis was partly sunny, and 70. Kansas City was partly sunny, and 73. Des Moines was partly sunny, and 74. Milwaukee was partly sunny, and 70. And now a discussion of hazardous weather conditions for the following counties in Illinois: Fulton, Knox, Marshall, Mason, McLean, Peoria, Stark, Tazewell, and Woodford. This hazardous weather outlook is for Central Illinois, East Central Illinois, Southeast Illinois, and West Central Illinois. For this afternoon and tonight, no hazardous weather is expected at this time. For Friday through Wednesday, a weather system will move into the area for the last half of the weekend with scattered thunderstorms for late Saturday night through Sunday night. There is around a 30 to 40% chance of at least 3 inches of rain at any given location near north of Interstate 72, which could lead to flash flooding given saturated ground. Severe weather chances have increased somewhat for Sunday, with some uncertainty in precise location. Spotter information statement: spotter activation is not anticipated through tonight. The time is currently 4:54 p.m. Central Daylight Time. 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Here is a river flood statement. The flood warning continues for the Illinois River at Henry from Friday afternoon to early Monday morning. At 9:45 a.m. Thursday, the stage was 22.8 feet. The river is expected to rise above flood stage early tomorrow afternoon to a crest of 23.1 feet Saturday evening. It will then fall below flood stage Sunday evening. Here is a river flood statement. The flood warning continues for the Illinois River at Peoria until further notice. At 9:45 a.m. Thursday, the stage was 19.3 feet. The river is expected to rise to a crest of 19.6 feet early Saturday morning. Here is a river flood statement. The flood warning continues for the Illinois River near Havana until further notice. At 9:45 a.m. Thursday, the stage was 17.7 feet. The river is expected to rise to a crest of 18.3 feet Saturday evening. Here is a river flood statement. The flood warning continues for the Spoon River at London Mills until tomorrow evening. At 10:45 a.m. Thursday, the stage was 15.6 feet. The river is expected to rise to a crest of 16.0 feet this evening. It will then fall below flood stage early tomorrow afternoon. Now for the official National Weather Service forecast for Peoria and surrounding areas of Central Illinois. Rest of today, mostly sunny. Near steady temperature in the lower 70s. Northwest winds around 10 miles an hour. Tonight, mostly clear. Lows in the mid-50s. Northwest winds 5 to 10 miles an hour. Juneteenth, sunny. Highs in the upper 70s. Northwest winds 5 to 10 miles an hour. Friday night, partly cloudy. Lows around 60. West winds around 5 miles an hour. Saturday, mostly sunny. Highs in the lower 80s. West winds around 5 miles an hour. Saturday night, partly cloudy until midnight, then mostly cloudy with a chance of showers after midnight. Lows in the lower 60s. Chance of rain 40%. Sunday, showers in the morning, then showers with a chance of thunderstorms in the afternoon. Locally heavy rainfall possible in the afternoon. Highs in the mid-70s. Chance of rain 90%. Sunday night, showers likely with a chance of thunderstorms until midnight, then a chance of showers after midnight. Lows in the upper 50s. Chance of rain 70%. Monday through Wednesday, partly cloudy. Highs in the upper 70s. Lows in the upper 50s. Again, the forecast for Peoria and surrounding areas of Central Illinois for the rest of today, mostly sunny. Near steady temperature in the lower 70s.

northwest winds around 10 miles an hour. At 4 p.m. in Peoria, skies were partly sunny. The temperature was 75 degrees, the dew point was 58, and the relative humidity was 55%. The wind was northwest at 9 miles an hour. The pressure was 29.83 inches and steady. Around central and western Illinois, it was mostly sunny, with a temperature of 75 at Moline, 73 at Galesburg, 72 at Macomb, and 75 at Springfield. It was partly sunny, with a temperature of 75 at Bloomington, 73 at Lakin, and 75 at Quincy. At Pontiac, it was cloudy, with a temperature of 73. And once again at 4 p.m. in Peoria, under partly sunny skies, the temperature was 75. Looking elsewhere around the Midwest at 4 p.m., Chicago was partly sunny, and 72. Indianapolis was partly sunny, and 73. St. Louis was partly sunny, and 70. Kansas City was partly sunny, and 73. Des Moines was partly sunny, and 74. Milwaukee was partly sunny, and 70. And now a discussion of hazardous weather conditions for the following counties in Illinois: Fulton, Knox, Marshall, Mason, McLean, Peoria, Stark, Tazewell, and Woodford. This hazardous weather outlook is for Central Illinois, East Central Illinois, Southeast Illinois, and West Central Illinois. For this afternoon and tonight, no hazardous weather is expected at this time. For Friday through Wednesday, a weather system will move into the area for the last half of the weekend with scattered thunderstorms for late Saturday night through Sunday night. There is around a 30 to 40% chance of at least 3 inches of rain at any given location near north of Interstate 72, which could lead to flash flooding given saturated ground. Severe weather chances have increased somewhat for Sunday, with some uncertainty in precise location. Spotter information statement: spotter activation is not anticipated through tonight. The time is currently 5 p.m. Central Daylight Time. 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Now for the official National Weather Service forecast for Peoria and surrounding areas of central Illinois. Rest of today, mostly sunny. Near steady temperature in the lower 70s. Northwest winds around 10 miles an hour. Tonight, mostly clear. Lows in the mid-50s. Northwest winds 5 to 10 miles an hour. Juneteenth, sunny. Highs in the upper 70s. Northwest winds 5 to 10 miles an hour. Friday night, partly cloudy. Lows around 60. West winds around 5 miles an hour. Saturday, mostly sunny. Highs in the lower 80s. West winds around 5 miles an hour. Saturday night, partly cloudy until midnight, then mostly cloudy with a chance of showers after midnight. Lows in the lower 60s. Chance of rain 40%. Sunday, showers in the morning, then showers with a chance of thunderstorms in the afternoon. Locally heavy rainfall possible in the afternoon. Highs in the mid-70s. Chance of rain 90%. Sunday night, showers likely with a chance of thunderstorms until midnight, then a chance of showers after midnight. Lows in the upper 50s. Chance of rain 70%. Monday through Wednesday, partly cloudy. Highs in the upper 70s. Lows in the upper 50s. Again, the forecast for Peoria and surrounding areas of central Illinois for the rest of today, mostly sunny. Near steady temperature in the lower 70s. Northwest winds around 10 miles an hour. The Peoria, Illinois climate summary for this evening, as of 4 p.m., June 18, 2026. Today's high temperature was 75 degrees. The normal high is 84. The record high is 101 degrees, which was set in 1887. Today's low temperature was 62 degrees. The normal low is 63. The record low is 48 degrees, which was last set in 1999. No precipitation fell today, which leaves the monthly total at 6.67 inches. The total precipitation for the year still stands at 20.67 inches. Sunset tonight is at 8:33 p.m. Sunrise tomorrow is at 5:28 a.m. And now a discussion of hazardous weather conditions for the following counties in Illinois: Fulton, Knox, Marshall, Mason, McLean, Peoria, Stark,

Caswell, and Woodford. This hazardous weather outlook is for Central Illinois, East Central Illinois, Southeast Illinois, and West Central Illinois. For this afternoon and tonight, no hazardous weather is expected at this time. For Friday through Wednesday, a weather system will move into the area for the last half of the weekend with scattered thunderstorms for late Saturday night through Sunday night. There is around a 30 to 40% chance of at least 3 inches of rain at any given location near north of Interstate 72, which could lead to flash flooding given saturated ground. Severe weather chances have increased somewhat for Sunday, with some uncertainty in precise location. Spotter information statement. Spotter activation is not anticipated through tonight. The time is currently 5:03 p.m. Central Daylight Time. 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Now for the official National Weather Service forecast for Peoria and surrounding areas of Central Illinois. Rest of today, mostly sunny. Near steady temperature in the lower 70s. Northwest winds around 10 miles an hour. Tonight, mostly clear. Lows in the mid-50s. Northwest winds 5 to 10 miles an hour. Juneteenth, sunny. Highs in the upper 70s. Northwest winds 5 to 10 miles an hour. Friday night, partly cloudy. Lows around 60. West winds around 5 miles an hour. Saturday, mostly sunny. Highs in the lower 80s. West winds around 5 miles an hour. Saturday night, partly cloudy until midnight, then mostly cloudy with a chance of showers after midnight. Lows in the lower 60s. Chance of rain 40%. Sunday, showers in the morning, then showers with a chance of thunderstorms in the afternoon. Locally heavy rainfall possible in the afternoon. Highs in the mid-70s. Chance of rain 90%. Sunday night, showers likely with a chance of thunderstorms until midnight, then a chance of showers after midnight. Lows in the upper 50s. Chance of rain 70%. Monday through Wednesday, partly cloudy. Highs in the upper 70s. Lows in the upper 50s. Again, the forecast for Peoria and surrounding areas of Central Illinois for the rest of today, mostly sunny. Near steady temperature in the lower 70s. Northwest winds around 10 miles an hour. Here is a river flood statement. The flood warning continues for the Illinois River at Henry. From Friday afternoon to early Monday morning. At 9:45 a.m. Thursday, the stage was 22.8 feet. The river is expected to rise above flood stage early tomorrow afternoon to a crest of 23.1 feet Saturday evening. It will then fall below flood stage Sunday evening. Here is a river flood statement. The flood warning continues for the Illinois River at Peoria. Until further notice. At 9:45 a.m. Thursday, the stage was 19.3 feet. The river is expected to rise to a crest of 19.6 feet early Saturday morning. Here is a river flood statement. The flood warning continues for the Illinois River near Havana. Until further notice. At 9:45 a.m. Thursday, the stage was 17.7 feet. The river is expected to rise to a crest of 18.3 feet Saturday evening. Here is a river flood statement. The flood warning continues for the Spoon River at London Mills. Until tomorrow evening. At 10:45 a.m. Thursday, the stage was 15.6 feet. The river is expected to rise to a crest of 16.0 feet this evening. It will then fall below flood stage early tomorrow afternoon. And now a discussion of hazardous weather conditions for the following counties in Illinois: Fulton, Knox, Marshall, Mason, McLean, Peoria, Stark, Caswell, and Woodford. This hazardous weather outlook is for Central Illinois, East Central Illinois, Southeast Illinois, and West Central Illinois. For this afternoon and tonight, no hazardous weather is expected at this time. For Friday through Wednesday, a weather system will move into the area for the last half of the weekend with scattered thunderstorms for late Saturday night through Sunday night. There is around a 30 to 40% chance of at least 3 inches of rain at any given location near north of Interstate 72, which could lead to flash flooding given saturated ground. Severe weather chances have increased somewhat for Sunday, with some uncertainty in precise location. Spotter information statement. Spotter activation is not anticipated through tonight.

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Now for the official National Weather Service forecast for Peoria and surrounding areas of central Illinois. Rest of today, mostly sunny. Near steady temperature in the lower 70s. Northwest winds around 10 miles an hour. Tonight, mostly clear. Lows in the mid-50s. Northwest winds 5 to 10 miles an hour. Juneteenth, sunny. Highs in the upper 70s. Northwest winds 5 to 10 miles an hour. Friday night, partly cloudy. Lows around 60. West winds around 5 miles an hour. Saturday, mostly sunny. Highs in the lower 80s. West winds around 5 miles an hour. Saturday night, partly cloudy until midnight, then mostly cloudy with a chance of showers after midnight. Lows in the lower 60s. Chance of rain 40%. Sunday, showers in the morning, then showers with a chance of thunderstorms in the afternoon. Locally heavy rainfall possible in the afternoon. Highs in the mid-70s. Chance of rain 90%. Sunday night, showers likely with a chance of thunderstorms until midnight, then a chance of showers after midnight. Lows in the upper 50s. Chance of rain 70%. Monday through Wednesday, partly cloudy. Highs in the upper 70s. Lows in the upper 50s. Again, the forecast for Peoria and surrounding areas of central Illinois for the rest of today, mostly sunny. Near steady temperature in the lower 70s. Northwest winds around 10 miles an hour. At 5 p.m. in Peoria, skies were mostly sunny. The temperature was 72 degrees, the dew point was 57, and the relative humidity was 59%. The wind was northwest at 9 miles an hour. The pressure was 29.84 inches and rising. Around central and western Illinois, it was mostly sunny, with a temperature of 76 at Moline, 75 at Quincy, and 76 at Springfield. It was partly sunny, with a temperature of 75 at Bloomington, 74 at Galesburg, 76 at Macomb, and 74 at Pontiac. And once again at 5 p.m. in Peoria, under mostly sunny skies, the temperature was 72. Looking elsewhere around the Midwest at 5 p.m., Chicago was partly sunny, and 71. Indianapolis was partly sunny, and 76. St. Louis was partly sunny, and 72. Kansas City was partly sunny, and 74. Des Moines was partly sunny, and 76. Milwaukee was partly sunny, and 71. And now a discussion of hazardous weather conditions for the following counties in Illinois: Fulton, Knox, Marshall, Mason, McLean, Peoria, Stark, Tazewell, and Woodford. This hazardous weather outlook is for central Illinois, east central Illinois, southeast Illinois, and west central Illinois. For this afternoon and tonight, no hazardous weather is expected at this time. For Friday through Wednesday, a weather system will move into the area for the last half of the weekend with scattered thunderstorms for late Saturday night through Sunday night. There is around a 30 to 40% chance of at least 3 inches of rain at any given location near north of Interstate 72, which could lead to flash flooding given saturated ground. Severe weather chances have increased somewhat for Sunday, with some uncertainty in precise location. Spotter information statement: spotter activation is not anticipated through tonight. The time is currently 5:12 p.m. Central Daylight Time. 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Now for the official National Weather Service forecast for Peoria and surrounding areas of central Illinois. Rest of today, mostly sunny. Near steady temperature in the lower 70s. Northwest winds around 10 miles an hour. Tonight, mostly clear. Lows in the mid-50s. Northwest winds 5 to 10 miles an hour. Juneteenth, sunny. Highs in the upper 70s. Northwest winds 5 to 10 miles an hour. Friday night, partly cloudy. Lows around 60. West winds around 5 miles an hour. Saturday, mostly sunny. Highs in the lower 80s. West winds around 5 miles an hour. Saturday night, partly cloudy until midnight, then mostly cloudy.

with a chance of showers after midnight. Lows in the lower 60s. Chance of rain 40%. Sunday, showers in the morning, then showers with a chance of thunderstorms in the afternoon. Locally heavy rainfall possible in the afternoon. Highs in the mid-70s. Chance of rain 90%. Sunday night, showers likely with a chance of thunderstorms until midnight, then a chance of showers after midnight. Lows in the upper 50s. Chance of rain 70%. Monday through Wednesday, partly cloudy. Highs in the upper 70s. Lows in the upper 50s. Again, the forecast for Peoria and surrounding areas of central Illinois for the rest of today, mostly sunny. Near steady temperature in the lower 70s. Northwest winds around 10 miles an hour. 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At 5 p.m. in Peoria, skies were mostly sunny. The temperature was 72 degrees, the dew point was 57, and the relative humidity was 59%. The wind was northwest at 9 miles an hour. The pressure was 29.84 inches and rising. Around central and western Illinois, at Springfield, it was sunny, with a temperature of 76. It was mostly sunny, with a temperature of 76 at Moline, and 75 at Quincy. It was partly sunny, with a temperature of 75 at Bloomington, 74 at Galesburg, 73 at Lakin, 76 at Macomb, and 74 at Pontiac. And once again at 5 p.m. in Peoria, under mostly sunny skies, the temperature was 72. The Peoria, Illinois climate summary for this evening, as of 4 p.m., June 18, 2026. Today's high temperature was 75 degrees. The normal high is 84. The record high is 101 degrees, which was set in 1887. Today's low temperature was 62 degrees. The normal low is 63. The record low is 48 degrees, which was last set in 1999. No precipitation fell today, which leaves the monthly total at 6.67 inches. The total precipitation for the year still stands at 20.67 inches. Sunset tonight is at 8:33 p.m. Sunrise tomorrow is at 5:28 a.m. Here is a river flood statement. The flood warning continues for the Illinois River at Henry. From Friday afternoon to early Monday morning. At 9:45 a.m. Thursday, the stage was 22.8 feet. The river is expected to rise above flood stage early tomorrow afternoon to a crest of 23.1 feet Saturday evening. It will then fall below flood stage Sunday evening. Here is a river flood statement. The flood warning continues for the Illinois River at Peoria. Until further notice. At 9:45 a.m. Thursday, the stage was 19.3 feet. The river is expected to rise to a crest of 19.6 feet early Saturday morning. Here is a river flood statement. The flood warning continues for the Illinois River near Havana. Until further notice. At 9:45 a.m. Thursday, the stage was 17.7 feet. The river is expected to rise to a crest of 18.3 feet Saturday evening. Here is a river flood statement. The flood warning continues for the Spoon River at London Mills. Until tomorrow evening. At 10:45 a.m. Thursday, the stage was 15.6 feet. The river is expected to rise to a crest of 16.0 feet this evening. It will then fall below flood stage early tomorrow afternoon. Looking elsewhere around the Midwest at 5 p.m., Chicago was partly sunny, and 71. Indianapolis was partly sunny, and 76. St. Louis was partly sunny, and 72. Kansas City was partly sunny, and 74. Des Moines was partly sunny, and 76. Milwaukee was partly sunny, and 71. And now a discussion of hazardous weather conditions for the following counties in Illinois: Fulton, Knox, Marshall,

Mason, McLean, Peoria, Stark, Tazewell, and Woodford. This hazardous weather outlook is for Central Illinois, East Central Illinois, Southeast Illinois, and West Central Illinois. For this afternoon and tonight, no hazardous weather is expected at this time. For Friday through Wednesday, a weather system will move into the area for the last half of the weekend with scattered thunderstorms for late Saturday night through Sunday night. There is around a 30 to 40% chance of at least 3 inches of rain at any given location near north of Interstate 72, which could lead to flash flooding given saturated ground. Severe weather chances have increased somewhat for Sunday, with some uncertainty in precise location. Spotter information statement. Spotter activation is not anticipated through tonight. The time is currently 5:18 p.m. Central Daylight Time. 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Now for the official National Weather Service forecast for Peoria and surrounding areas of Central Illinois. Rest of today, mostly sunny. Near steady temperature in the lower 70s. Northwest winds around 10 miles an hour. Tonight, mostly clear. Lows in the mid-50s. Northwest winds 5 to 10 miles an hour. Juneteenth, sunny. Highs in the upper 70s. Northwest winds 5 to 10 miles an hour. Friday night, partly cloudy. Lows around 60. West winds around 5 miles an hour. Saturday, mostly sunny. Highs in the lower 80s. West winds around 5 miles an hour. Saturday night, partly cloudy until midnight, then mostly cloudy with a chance of showers after midnight. Lows in the lower 60s. Chance of rain 40%. Sunday, showers in the morning, then showers with a chance of thunderstorms in the afternoon. Locally heavy rainfall possible in the afternoon. Highs in the mid-70s. Chance of rain 90%. Sunday night, showers likely with a chance of thunderstorms until midnight, then a chance of showers after midnight. Lows in the upper 50s. Chance of rain 70%. Monday through Wednesday, partly cloudy. Highs in the upper 70s. Lows in the upper 50s. Again, the forecast for Peoria and surrounding areas of Central Illinois for the rest of today, mostly sunny. Near steady temperature in the lower 70s. Northwest winds around 10 miles an hour. At 5 p.m. in Peoria, skies were mostly sunny. The temperature was 72 degrees, the dew point was 57, and the relative humidity was 59%. The wind was northwest at 9 miles an hour. The pressure was 29.84 inches and rising. Around central and western Illinois, at Springfield, it was sunny, with a temperature of 76. It was mostly sunny, with a temperature of 76 at Moline, and 75 at Quincy. It was partly sunny, with a temperature of 75 at Bloomington, 74 at Galesburg, 73 at Lakin, 76 at Macomb, and 74 at Pontiac. And once again at 5 p.m. in Peoria, under mostly sunny skies, the temperature was 72. Looking elsewhere around the Midwest at 5 p.m., Chicago was partly sunny, and 71. Indianapolis was partly sunny, and 76. St. Louis was partly sunny, and 72. Kansas City was partly sunny, and 74. Des Moines was partly sunny, and 76. Milwaukee was partly sunny, and 71. And now a discussion of hazardous weather conditions for the following counties in Illinois: Fulton, Knox, Marshall, Mason, McLean, Peoria, Stark, Tazewell, and Woodford. This hazardous weather outlook is for Central Illinois, East Central Illinois, Southeast Illinois, and West Central Illinois. For this afternoon and tonight, no hazardous weather is expected at this time. For Friday through Wednesday, a weather system will move into the area for the last half of the weekend with scattered thunderstorms for late Saturday night through Sunday night. There is around a 30 to 40% chance of at least 3 inches of rain at any given location near north of Interstate 72, which could lead to flash flooding given saturated ground. Severe weather chances have increased somewhat for Sunday, with some uncertainty in precise location. Spotter information statement. Spotter activation is not anticipated through tonight. The time is currently 5:23 p.m. Central Daylight Time. 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

XJ71 in Peoria. Now for the official National Weather Service forecast for Peoria and surrounding areas of central Illinois. Rest of today, mostly sunny. Near steady temperature in the lower 70s. Northwest winds around 10 miles an hour. Tonight, mostly clear. Lows in the mid-50s. Northwest winds 5 to 10 miles an hour. Juneteenth, sunny. Highs in the upper 70s. Northwest winds 5 to 10 miles an hour. Friday night, partly cloudy. Lows around 60. West winds around 5 miles an hour. Saturday, mostly sunny. Highs in the lower 80s. West winds around 5 miles an hour. Saturday night, partly cloudy until midnight, then mostly cloudy with a chance of showers after midnight. Lows in the lower 60s. Chance of rain 40%. Sunday, showers in the morning, then showers with a chance of thunderstorms in the afternoon. Locally heavy rainfall possible in the afternoon. Highs in the mid-70s. Chance of rain 90%. Sunday night, showers likely with a chance of thunderstorms until midnight, then a chance of showers after midnight. Lows in the upper 50s. Chance of rain 70%. Monday through Wednesday, partly cloudy. Highs in the upper 70s. Lows in the upper 50s. Again, the forecast for Peoria and surrounding areas of central Illinois for the rest of today, mostly sunny. Near steady temperature in the lower 70s. Northwest winds around 10 miles an hour. At 5 p.m. in Peoria, skies were mostly sunny. The temperature was 72 degrees, the dew point was 57, and the relative humidity was 59%. The wind was northwest at 9 miles an hour. The pressure was 29.84 inches and rising. Around central and western Illinois, at Springfield, it was sunny, with a temperature of 76. It was mostly sunny, with a temperature of 76 at Moline, and 75 at Quincy. It was partly sunny, with a temperature of 75 at Bloomington, 74 at Galesburg, 73 at Lakin, 76 at Macomb, and 74 at Pontiac. And once again at 5 p.m. in Peoria, under mostly sunny skies, the temperature was 72. Here is a river flood statement. The flood warning continues for the Illinois River at Henry. From Friday afternoon to early Monday morning. At 9:45 a.m. Thursday, the stage was 22.8 feet. The river is expected to rise above flood stage early tomorrow afternoon to a crest of 23.1 feet Saturday evening. It will then fall below flood stage Sunday evening. Here is a river flood statement. The flood warning continues for the Illinois River at Peoria. Until further notice. At 9:45 a.m. Thursday, the stage was 19.3 feet. The river is expected to rise to a crest of 19.6 feet early Saturday morning. Here is a river flood statement. The flood warning continues for the Illinois River near Havana. Until further notice. At 9:45 a.m. Thursday, the stage was 17.7 feet. The river is expected to rise to a crest of 18.3 feet Saturday evening. Here is a river flood statement. The flood warning continues for the Spoon River at London Mills. Until tomorrow evening. At 10:45 a.m. Thursday, the stage was 15.6 feet. The river is expected to rise to a crest of 16.0 feet this evening. It will then fall below flood stage early tomorrow afternoon. Looking elsewhere around the Midwest at 5 p.m., Chicago was partly sunny, and 71. Indianapolis was partly sunny, and 76. St. Louis was partly sunny, and 72. Kansas City was partly sunny, and 74. Des Moines was partly sunny, and 76. Milwaukee was partly sunny, and 71. And now a discussion of hazardous weather conditions for the following counties in Illinois: Fulton, Knox, Marshall, Mason, McLean, Peoria, Stark, Tazewell, and Woodford. This hazardous weather outlook is for central Illinois, east central Illinois, southeast Illinois, and west central Illinois. For this afternoon and tonight, no hazardous weather is expected at this time. For Friday through Wednesday, a weather system will move into the area for the last half of the weekend with scattered thunderstorms for late Saturday night through Sunday night. There is around a 30 to 40% chance of at least 3 inches of rain at any

given location near north of Interstate 72, which could lead to flash flooding given saturated ground. Severe weather chances have increased somewhat for Sunday, with some uncertainty in precise location. Spotter information statement. Spotter activation is not anticipated through tonight. The time is currently 5:28 p.m. Central Daylight Time. 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Now for the official National Weather Service forecast for Peoria and surrounding areas of central Illinois. Rest of today, mostly sunny. Near steady temperature in the lower 70s. Northwest winds around 10 miles an hour. Tonight, mostly clear. Lows in the mid-50s. Northwest winds 5 to 10 miles an hour. Juneteenth, sunny. Highs in the upper 70s. Northwest winds 5 to 10 miles an hour. Friday night, partly cloudy. Lows around 60. West winds around 5 miles an hour. Saturday, mostly sunny. Highs in the lower 80s. West winds around 5 miles an hour. Saturday night, partly cloudy until midnight, then mostly cloudy with a chance of showers after midnight. Lows in the lower 60s. Chance of rain 40%. Sunday, showers in the morning, then showers with a chance of thunderstorms in the afternoon. Locally heavy rainfall possible in the afternoon. Highs in the mid-70s. Chance of rain 90%. Sunday night, showers likely with a chance of thunderstorms until midnight, then a chance of showers after midnight. Lows in the upper 50s. Chance of rain 70%. Monday through Wednesday, partly cloudy. Highs in the upper 70s. Lows in the upper 50s. Again, the forecast for Peoria and surrounding areas of central Illinois for the rest of today, mostly sunny. Near steady temperature in the lower 70s. Northwest winds around 10 miles an hour. The Peoria, Illinois climate summary for this evening, as of 4 p.m., June 18, 2026. Today's high temperature was 75 degrees. The normal high is 84. The record high is 101 degrees, which was set in 1887. Today's low temperature was 62 degrees. The normal low is 63. The record low is 48 degrees, which was last set in 1999. No precipitation fell today, which leaves the monthly total at 6.67 inches. The total precipitation for the year still stands at 20.67 inches. Sunset tonight is at 8:33 p.m. Sunrise tomorrow is at 5:28 a.m. At 5 p.m. in Peoria, skies were mostly sunny. The temperature was 72 degrees, the dew point was 57, and the relative humidity was 59%. The wind was northwest at 9 miles an hour. The pressure was 29.84 inches and rising. Around central and western Illinois, at Springfield, it was sunny, with a temperature of 76. It was mostly sunny, with a temperature of 76 at Moline, and 75 at Quincy. It was partly sunny, with a temperature of 75 at Bloomington, 74 at Galesburg, 73 at Lakin, 76 at Macomb, and 74 at Pontiac. And once again at 5 p.m. in Peoria, under mostly sunny skies, the temperature was 72. Looking elsewhere around the Midwest at 5 p.m., Chicago was partly sunny, and 71. Indianapolis was partly sunny, and 76. St. Louis was partly sunny, and 72. Kansas City was partly sunny, and 74. Des Moines was partly sunny, and 76. Milwaukee was partly sunny, and 71. And now a discussion of hazardous weather conditions for the following counties in Illinois: Fulton, Knox, Marshall, Mason, McLean, Peoria, Stark, Tazewell, and Woodford. This hazardous weather outlook is for central Illinois, east central Illinois, southeast Illinois, and west central Illinois. For this afternoon and tonight, no hazardous weather is expected at this time. For Friday through Wednesday, a weather system will move into the area for the last half of the weekend with scattered thunderstorms for late Saturday night through Sunday night. There is around a 30 to 40% chance of at least 3 inches of rain at any given location near north of Interstate 72, which could lead to flash flooding given saturated ground. Severe weather chances have increased somewhat for Sunday,
with some occasion near north of Interstate 72, which could lead to flash flooding given saturated ground. Severe weather chances have increased somewhat for Sunday, with some uncertainty in precise location. Spotter information statement. Spotter activation is not anticipated through tonight. The time is currently 5:33 p.m. Central Daylight Time. 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Now for the official National Weather Service forecast for Peoria and surrounding areas of central Illinois. Rest of today, mostly sunny. Near steady temperature in the lower 70s. Northwest winds around 10 miles an hour. Tonight, mostly clear. Lows in the mid-50s. Northwest winds 5 to 10 miles an hour. Juneteenth, sunny. Highs in the upper 70s. Northwest winds 5 to 10 miles an hour. Friday night, partly cloudy. Lows around 60. West winds around 5 miles an hour. Saturday, mostly sunny. Highs in the lower 80s. West winds around 5 miles an hour. Saturday night, partly cloudy until midnight, then mostly cloudy with a chance of showers after midnight. Lows in the lower 60s. Chance of rain 40%. Sunday, showers in the morning, then showers with a chance of thunderstorms in the afternoon. Locally heavy rainfall possible in the afternoon. Highs in the mid-70s. Chance of rain 90%. Sunday night, showers likely with a chance of thunderstorms until midnight, then a chance of showers after midnight. Lows in the upper 50s. Chance of rain 70%. Monday through Wednesday, partly cloudy. Highs in the upper 70s. Lows in the upper 50s. Again, the forecast for Peoria and surrounding areas of central Illinois for the rest of today, mostly sunny. Near steady temperature in the lower 70s. Northwest winds around 10 miles an hour. Here is a river flood statement. The flood warning continues for the Illinois River at Henry. From Friday afternoon to early Monday morning. At 9:45 a.m. Thursday, the stage was 22.8 feet. The river is expected to rise above flood stage early tomorrow afternoon to a crest of 23.1 feet Saturday evening. It will then fall below flood stage Sunday evening. Here is a river flood statement. The flood warning continues for the Illinois River at Peoria. Until further notice. At 9:45 a.m. Thursday, the stage was 19.3 feet. The river is expected to rise to a crest of 19.6 feet early Saturday morning. Here is a river flood statement. The flood warning continues for the Illinois River near Havana. Until further notice. At 9:45 a.m. Thursday, the stage was 17.7 feet. The river is expected to rise to a crest of 18.3 feet Saturday evening. Here is a river flood statement. The flood warning continues for the Spoon River at London Mills. Until tomorrow evening. At 10:45 a.m. Thursday, the stage was 15.6 feet. The river is expected to rise to a crest of 16.0 feet this evening. It will then fall below flood stage early tomorrow afternoon. At 5 p.m. in Peoria, skies were mostly sunny. The temperature was 72 degrees, the dew point was 57, and the relative humidity was 59%. The wind was northwest at 9 miles an hour. The pressure was 29.84 inches and rising. Around central and western Illinois, at Springfield, it was sunny, with a temperature of 76. It was mostly sunny, with a temperature of 76 at Moline, and 75 at Quincy. It was partly sunny, with a temperature of 75 at Bloomington, 74 at Galesburg, 73 at Lakin, 76 at Macomb, and 74 at Pontiac. And once again at 5 p.m. in Peoria, under mostly sunny skies, the temperature was 72. Looking elsewhere around the Midwest at 5 p.m., Chicago was partly sunny, and 71. Indianapolis was partly sunny, and 76. St. Louis was partly sunny, and 72. Kansas City was partly sunny, and 74. Des Moines was partly sunny, and 76. Milwaukee was partly sunny, and 71. And now a discussion of hazardous weather conditions for the following counties in Illinois: Fulton, Knox, Marshall, Mason, McLean, Peoria,
Stark, Tazewell, and Woodford,

Hazardous weather outlook is for Central Illinois, East Central Illinois, Southeast Illinois, and West Central Illinois. For this afternoon and tonight, no hazardous weather is expected at this time. For Friday through Wednesday, a weather system will move into the area for the last half of the weekend with scattered thunderstorms for late Saturday night through Sunday night. There is around a 30 to 40% chance of at least 3 inches of rain at any given location near north of Interstate 72, which could lead to flash flooding given saturated ground. Severe weather chances have increased somewhat for Sunday, with some uncertainty in precise location. Spotter information statement. Spotter activation is not anticipated through tonight. The time is currently 5:38 p.m. Central Daylight Time. 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Now for the official National Weather Service forecast for Peoria and surrounding areas of Central Illinois. Rest of today, mostly sunny. Near steady temperature in the lower 70s. Northwest winds around 10 miles an hour. Tonight, mostly clear. Lows in the mid-50s. Northwest winds 5 to 10 miles an hour. Juneteenth, sunny. Highs in the upper 70s. Northwest winds 5 to 10 miles an hour. Friday night, partly cloudy. Lows around 60. West winds around 5 miles an hour. Saturday, mostly sunny. Highs in the lower 80s. West winds around 5 miles an hour. Saturday night, partly cloudy until midnight, then mostly cloudy with a chance of showers after midnight. Lows in the lower 60s. Chance of rain 40%. Sunday, showers in the morning, then showers with a chance of thunderstorms in the afternoon. Locally heavy rainfall possible in the afternoon. Highs in the mid-70s. Chance of rain 90%. Sunday night, showers likely with a chance of thunderstorms until midnight, then a chance of showers after midnight. Lows in the upper 50s. Chance of rain 70%. Monday through Wednesday, partly cloudy. Highs in the upper 70s. Lows in the upper 50s. Again, the forecast for Peoria and surrounding areas of Central Illinois for the rest of today, mostly sunny. Near steady temperature in the lower 70s. Northwest winds around 10 miles an hour. At 5 p.m. in Peoria, skies were mostly sunny. The temperature was 72 degrees. The dew point was 57, and the relative humidity was 59%. The wind was northwest at 9 miles an hour. The pressure was 29.84 inches and rising. Around central and western Illinois, at Springfield, it was sunny, with a temperature of 76. It was mostly sunny, with a temperature of 76 at Moline, and 75 at Quincy. It was partly sunny, with a temperature of 75 at Bloomington, 74 at Galesburg, 73 at Lakin, 76 at Macomb, and 74 at Pontiac. And once again at 5 p.m. in Peoria, under mostly sunny skies, the temperature was 72. Looking elsewhere around the Midwest at 5 p.m., Chicago was partly sunny, and 71. Indianapolis was partly sunny, and 76. St. Louis was partly sunny, and 72. Kansas City was partly sunny, and 74. Des Moines was partly sunny, and 76. Milwaukee was partly sunny, and 71. And now a discussion of hazardous weather conditions for the following counties in Illinois: Fulton, Knox, Marshall, Mason, McLean, Peoria, Stark, Tazewell, and Woodford. This hazardous weather outlook is for Central Illinois, East Central Illinois, Southeast Illinois, and West Central Illinois. For this afternoon and tonight, no hazardous weather is expected at this time. For Friday through Wednesday, a weather system will move into the area for the last half of the weekend with scattered thunderstorms for late Saturday night through Sunday night. There is around a 30 to 40% chance of at least 3 inches of rain at any given location near north of Interstate 72, which could lead to flash flooding given saturated ground. Severe weather chances have increased somewhat for Sunday, with some uncertainty in precise location. Spotter information statement. Spotter activation is not anticipated through tonight. The time is currently 5:42 p.m. Central Daylight Time. 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Now for the official National Weather

Service forecast for Peoria and surrounding areas of central Illinois. Rest of today, mostly sunny. Near steady temperature in the lower 70s. Northwest winds around 10 miles an hour. Tonight, mostly clear. Lows in the mid-50s. Northwest winds 5 to 10 miles an hour. Juneteenth, sunny. Highs in the upper 70s. Northwest winds 5 to 10 miles an hour. Friday night, partly cloudy. Lows around 60. West winds around 5 miles an hour. Saturday, mostly sunny. Highs in the lower 80s. West winds around 5 miles an hour. Saturday night, partly cloudy until midnight, then mostly cloudy with a chance of showers after midnight. Lows in the lower 60s. Chance of rain 40%. Sunday, showers in the morning, then showers with a chance of thunderstorms in the afternoon. Locally heavy rainfall possible in the afternoon. Highs in the mid-70s. Chance of rain 90%. Sunday night, showers likely with a chance of thunderstorms until midnight, then a chance of showers after midnight. Lows in the upper 50s. Chance of rain 70%. Monday through Wednesday, partly cloudy. Highs in the upper 70s. Lows in the upper 50s. Again, the forecast for Peoria and surrounding areas of central Illinois for the rest of today, mostly sunny. Near steady temperature in the lower 70s. Northwest winds around 10 miles an hour. At 5 p.m. in Peoria, skies were mostly sunny. The temperature was 72 degrees, the dew point was 57, and the relative humidity was 59%. The wind was northwest at 9 miles an hour. The pressure was 29.84 inches and rising. Around central and western Illinois, at Springfield, it was sunny, with a temperature of 76. It was mostly sunny, with a temperature of 76 at Moline, and 75 at Quincy. It was partly sunny, with a temperature of 75 at Bloomington, 74 at Galesburg, 73 at Lakin, 76 at Macomb, and 74 at Pontiac. And once again at 5 p.m. in Peoria, under mostly sunny skies, the temperature was 72. The Peoria, Illinois climate summary for this evening, as of 4 p.m., June 18, 2026. Today's high temperature was 75 degrees. The normal high is 84. The record high is 101 degrees, which was set in 1887. Today's low temperature was 62 degrees. The normal low is 63. The record low is 48 degrees, which was last set in 1999. No precipitation fell today, which leaves the monthly total at 6.67 inches. The total precipitation for the year still stands at 20.67 inches. Sunset tonight is at 8:33 p.m. Sunrise tomorrow is at 5:28 a.m. Here is a river flood statement. The flood warning continues for the Illinois River at Henry. From Friday afternoon to early Monday morning. At 9:45 a.m. Thursday, the stage was 22.8 feet. The river is expected to rise above flood stage early tomorrow afternoon to a crest of 23.1 feet Saturday evening. It will then fall below flood stage Sunday evening. Here is a river flood statement. The flood warning continues for the Illinois River at Peoria. Until further notice. At 9:45 a.m. Thursday, the stage was 19.3 feet. The river is expected to rise to a crest of 19.6 feet early Saturday morning. Here is a river flood statement. The flood warning continues for the Illinois River near Havana. Until further notice. At 9:45 a.m. Thursday, the stage was 17.7 feet. The river is expected to rise to a crest of 18.3 feet Saturday evening. Here is a river flood statement. The flood warning continues for the Spoon River at London Mills. Until tomorrow evening. At 10:45 a.m. Thursday, the stage was 15.6 feet. The river is expected to rise to a crest of 16.0 feet this evening. It will then fall below flood stage early tomorrow afternoon. Looking elsewhere around the Midwest at 5 p.m., Chicago was partly sunny, and 71. Indianapolis was partly sunny, and 76. St. Louis was partly sunny, and 72. Kansas City was partly sunny, and 74. Des Moines was partly sunny, and 76. Milwaukee was partly

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The time is currently 5:48 p.m. Central Daylight Time. 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Now for the official National Weather Service forecast for Peoria and surrounding areas of central Illinois. Rest of today, mostly sunny. Near steady temperature in the lower 70s. Northwest winds around 10 miles an hour. Tonight, mostly clear. Lows in the mid-50s. Northwest winds 5 to 10 miles an hour. Juneteenth, sunny. Highs in the upper 70s. Northwest winds 5 to 10 miles an hour. Friday night, partly cloudy. Lows around 60. West winds around 5 miles an hour. Saturday, mostly sunny. Highs in the lower 80s. West winds around 5 miles an hour. Saturday night, partly cloudy until midnight, then mostly cloudy with a chance of showers after midnight. Lows in the lower 60s. Chance of rain 40%. Sunday, showers in the morning, then showers with a chance of thunderstorms in the afternoon. Locally heavy rainfall possible in the afternoon. Highs in the mid-70s. Chance of rain 90%. Sunday night, showers likely with a chance of thunderstorms until midnight, then a chance of showers after midnight. Lows in the upper 50s. Chance of rain 70%. Monday through Wednesday, partly cloudy. Highs in the upper 70s. Lows in the upper 50s. Again, the forecast for Peoria and surrounding areas of central Illinois for the rest of today, mostly sunny. Near steady temperature in the lower 70s. Northwest winds around 10 miles an hour. At 5 p.m. in Peoria, skies were mostly sunny. The temperature was 72 degrees, the dew point was 57, and the relative humidity was 59%. The wind was northwest at 9 miles an hour. The pressure was 29.84 inches and rising. Around central and western Illinois, at Springfield, it was sunny, with a temperature of 76. It was mostly sunny, with a temperature of 76 at Moline, and 75 at Quincy. It was partly sunny, with a temperature of 75 at Bloomington, 74 at Galesburg, 73 at Lakin, 76 at Macomb, and 74 at Pontiac. And once again at 5 p.m. in Peoria, under mostly sunny skies, the temperature was 72. Looking elsewhere around the Midwest at 5 p.m., Chicago was partly sunny, and 71. Indianapolis was partly sunny, and 76. St. Louis was partly sunny, and 72. Kansas City was partly sunny, and 74. Des Moines was partly sunny, and 76. Milwaukee was partly sunny, and 71. And now a discussion of hazardous weather conditions for the following counties in Illinois: Fulton, Knox, Marshall, Mason, McLean, Peoria, Stark, Tazewell, and Woodford. This hazardous weather outlook is for central Illinois, east central Illinois, southeast Illinois, and west central Illinois. For this afternoon and tonight, no hazardous weather is expected at this time. For Friday through Wednesday, a weather system will move into the area for the last half of the weekend with scattered thunderstorms for late Saturday night through Sunday night. There is around a 30 to 40% chance of at least 3 inches of rain at any given location near north of Interstate 72, which could lead to flash flooding given saturated ground. Severe weather chances have increased somewhat for Sunday, with some uncertainty in precise location. Spotter information statement. Spotter activation is not anticipated through tonight. The time is currently 5:53 p.m. Central Daylight Time. 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Now for the official National Weather Service forecast for Peoria and surrounding areas of central Illinois. Rest of today, mostly sunny. Near steady temperature in the lower 70s. Northwest winds around 10 miles an hour. Tonight, mostly clear. Lows in the mid-50s. Northwest winds 5 to 10 miles an hour. Juneteenth, sunny. Highs in the upper 70s. Northwest winds 5 to 10 miles an hour. Friday night, partly cloudy. Lows around 60. West winds around 5 miles an hour. Saturday, mostly sunny. Highs in the lower 80s. West wind

It's around 5 miles an hour. Saturday night, partly cloudy until midnight, then mostly cloudy with a chance of showers after midnight. Lows in the lower 60s. Chance of rain 40%. Sunday, showers in the morning, then showers with a chance of thunderstorms in the afternoon. Locally heavy rainfall possible in the afternoon. Highs in the mid-70s. Chance of rain 90%. Sunday night, showers likely with a chance of thunderstorms until midnight, then a chance of showers after midnight. Lows in the upper 50s. Chance of rain 70%. Monday through Wednesday, partly cloudy. Highs in the upper 70s. Lows in the upper 50s. Again, the forecast for Peoria and surrounding areas of central Illinois for the rest of today, mostly sunny. Near steady temperature in the lower 70s. Northwest winds around 10 miles an hour. At 5 p.m. in Peoria, skies were mostly sunny. The temperature was 72 degrees, the dew point was 57, and the relative humidity was 59%. The wind was northwest at 9 miles an hour. The pressure was 29.84 inches and rising. Around central and western Illinois, at Springfield, it was sunny, with a temperature of 76. It was mostly sunny, with a temperature of 76 at Moline, and 75 at Quincy. It was partly sunny, with a temperature of 75 at Bloomington, 74 at Galesburg, 73 at Lakin, 76 at Macomb, and 74 at Pontiac. And once again at 5 p.m. in Peoria, under mostly sunny skies, the temperature was 72. Here is a river flood statement. The flood warning continues for the Illinois River at Henry. From Friday afternoon to early Monday morning. At 9:45 a.m. Thursday, the stage was 22.8 feet. The river is expected to rise above flood stage early tomorrow afternoon to a crest of 23.1 feet Saturday evening. It will then fall below flood stage Sunday evening. Here is a river flood statement. The flood warning continues for the Illinois River at Peoria. Until further notice. At 9:45 a.m. Thursday, the stage was 19.3 feet. The river is expected to rise to a crest of 19.6 feet early Saturday morning. Here is a river flood statement. The flood warning continues for the Illinois River near Havana. Until further notice. At 9:45 a.m. Thursday, the stage was 17.7 feet. The river is expected to rise to a crest of 18.3 feet Saturday evening. Here is a river flood statement. The flood warning continues for the Spoon River at London Mills. Until tomorrow evening. At 10:45 a.m. Thursday, the stage was 15.6 feet. The river is expected to rise to a crest of 16.0 feet this evening. It will then fall below flood stage early tomorrow afternoon. Looking elsewhere around the Midwest at 5 p.m., Chicago was partly sunny, and 71. Indianapolis was partly sunny, and 76. St. Louis was partly sunny, and 72. Kansas City was partly sunny, and 74. Des Moines was partly sunny, and 76. Milwaukee was partly sunny, and 71. And now a discussion of hazardous weather conditions for the following counties in Illinois: Fulton, Knox, Marshall, Mason, McLean, Peoria, Stark, Tazewell, and Woodford. This hazardous weather outlook is for central Illinois, east central Illinois, southeast Illinois, and west central Illinois. For this afternoon and tonight, no hazardous weather is expected at this time. For Friday through Wednesday, a weather system will move into the area for the last half of the weekend with scattered thunderstorms for late Saturday night through Sunday night. There is around a 30 to 40% chance of at least 3 inches of rain at any given location near north of Interstate 72, which could lead to flash flooding given saturated ground. Severe weather chances have increased somewhat for Sunday, with some uncertainty in precise location. Spotter information statement. Spotter activation is not anticipated through tonight. The time is currently 5:58 p.m. Central Daylight Time. 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Now for the official National Weather Service forecast for Peoria and surrounding areas of central Illinois. Rest of today, mostly sunny. Near steady temperature in the lower 70s. Northwest winds around 10 miles an hour.
Tonight, mostly clear. Lows in the mid-50s. Northwest winds 5 to 10 miles an hour. Juneteenth, sunny. Highs in the upper 70s. Northwest winds 5 to 10 miles an hour. Friday night, partly cloudy. Lows around 60. West winds around 5 miles an hour. Saturday, mostly sunny. Highs in the lower 80s. West winds around 5 miles an hour. Saturday night, partly cloudy until midnight, then mostly cloudy with a chance of showers after midnight. Lows in the lower 60s. Chance of rain 40%. Sunday, showers in the morning, then showers with a chance of thunderstorms in the afternoon. Locally heavy rainfall possible in the afternoon. Highs in the mid-70s. Chance of rain 90%. Sunday night, showers likely with a chance of thunderstorms until midnight, then a chance of showers after midnight. Lows in the upper 50s. Chance of rain 70%. Monday through Wednesday, partly cloudy. Highs in the upper 70s. Lows in the upper 50s. Again, the forecast for Peoria and surrounding areas of central Illinois for the rest of today, mostly sunny. Near steady temperature in the lower 70s. Northwest winds around 10 miles an hour. The Peoria, Illinois climate summary for this evening, as of 4 p.m., June 18, 2026. Today's high temperature was 75 degrees. The normal high is 84. The record high is 101 degrees, which was set in 1887. Today's low temperature was 62 degrees. The normal low is 63. The record low is 48 degrees, which was last set in 1999. No precipitation fell today, which leaves the monthly total at 6.67 inches. The total precipitation for the year still stands at 20.67 inches. Sunset tonight is at 8:33 p.m. Sunrise tomorrow is at 5:28 a.m. And now a discussion of hazardous weather conditions for the following counties in Illinois: Fulton, Knox, Marshall, Mason, McLean, Peoria, Stark, Tazewell, and Woodford. This hazardous weather outlook is for central Illinois, east central Illinois, southeast Illinois, and west central Illinois. For this afternoon and tonight, no hazardous weather is expected at this time. For Friday through Wednesday, a weather system will move into the area for the last half of the weekend with scattered thunderstorms for late Saturday night through Sunday night. There is around a 30 to 40% chance of at least 3 inches of rain at any given location near north of Interstate 72, which could lead to flash flooding given saturated ground. Severe weather chances have increased somewhat for Sunday, with some uncertainty in precise location. Spotter information statement. Spotter activation is not anticipated through tonight. The time is currently 6:02 p.m. Central Daylight Time. 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And now a discussion of hazardous weather conditions for the following counties in Illinois: Fulton, Knox, Marshall, Mason, McLean, Peoria, Stark, Tazewell, and Woodford. This hazardous weather outlook is for central Illinois, east central Illinois, southeast Illinois, and west central Illinois. For this afternoon and tonight, no hazardous weather is expected at this time. For Friday through Wednesday, a weather system will move into the area for the last half of the weekend with scattered thunderstorms for late Saturday night through Sunday night. There is around a 30 to 40% chance of at least 3 inches of rain at any given location near north of Interstate 72, which could lead to flash flooding given saturated ground. Severe weather chances have increased somewhat for Sunday, with some uncertainty in precise location. Spotter information statement. Spotter activation is not anticipated through tonight. The time is currently 6:03 p.m. Central Daylight Time. 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And now a discussion of hazardous weather conditions for the following counties in Illinois: Fulton, Knox, Marshall, Mason, McLean, Peoria, Stark, Tazewell, and Woodford. This hazardous weather outlook is for central Illinois, east central Illinois, southeast Illinois, and west central Illinois. For this afternoon and tonight, no hazardous weather is expected at this time.
For Friday through Wednesday, a weather system will move into the area for the last half of the weekend with scattered thunderstorms for late Saturday night through Sunday.

tonight. There is around a 30 to 40% chance of at least 3 inches of rain at any given location near north of Interstate 72, which could lead to flash flooding given saturated ground. Severe weather chances have increased somewhat for Sunday, with some uncertainty in precise location. Spotter information statement. Spotter activation is not anticipated through tonight. The time is currently 6:04 p.m. Central Daylight Time. 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At 6 p.m. in Peoria, skies were mostly sunny. The temperature was 75 degrees, the dew point was 57, and the relative humidity was 53%. The wind was northwest at 7 miles an hour. The pressure was 29.83 inches and falling. Around central and western Illinois, it was mostly sunny, with a temperature of 75 at Moline, 74 at Galesburg, 74 at Macomb, 75 at Quincy, and 74 at Springfield. At Bloomington, it was partly sunny, with a temperature of 73. And once again at 6 p.m. in Peoria, under mostly sunny skies, the temperature was 75. Here is a river flood statement. The flood warning continues for the Illinois River at Henry. From Friday afternoon to early Monday morning. At 9:45 a.m. Thursday, the stage was 22.8 feet. The river is expected to rise above flood stage early tomorrow afternoon to a crest of 23.1 feet Saturday evening. It will then fall below flood stage Sunday evening. Here is a river flood statement. The flood warning continues for the Illinois River at Peoria. Until further notice. At 9:45 a.m. Thursday, the stage was 19.3 feet. The river is expected to rise to a crest of 19.6 feet early Saturday morning. Here is a river flood statement. The flood warning continues for the Illinois River near Havana. Until further notice. At 9:45 a.m. Thursday, the stage was 17.7 feet. The river is expected to rise to a crest of 18.3 feet Saturday evening. Here is a river flood statement. The flood warning continues for the Spoon River at London Mills. Until tomorrow evening. At 10:45 a.m. Thursday, the stage was 15.6 feet. The river is expected to rise to a crest of 16.0 feet this evening. It will then fall below flood stage early tomorrow afternoon. And now a discussion of hazardous weather conditions for the following counties in Illinois: Fulton, Knox, Marshall, Mason, McLean, Peoria, Stark, Tazewell, and Woodford. This hazardous weather outlook is for Central Illinois, East Central Illinois, Southeast Illinois, and West Central Illinois. For this afternoon and tonight, no hazardous weather is expected at this time. For Friday through Wednesday, a weather system will move into the area for the last half of the weekend with scattered thunderstorms for late Saturday night through Sunday night. There is around a 30 to 40% chance of at least 3 inches of rain at any given location near north of Interstate 72, which could lead to flash flooding given saturated ground. Severe weather chances have increased somewhat for Sunday, with some uncertainty in precise location. Spotter information statement. Spotter activation is not anticipated through tonight. The time is currently 6:07 p.m. Central Daylight Time. 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At 6 p.m. in Peoria, skies were mostly sunny. The temperature was 75 degrees, the dew point was 57, and the relative humidity was 53%. The wind was northwest at 7 miles an hour. The pressure was 29.83 inches and falling. Around central and western Illinois, it was mostly sunny, with a temperature of 75 at Moline, 74 at Galesburg, 74 at Macomb, 75 at Quincy, and 74 at Springfield. At Bloomington, it was partly sunny, with a temperature of 73. And once again at 6 p.m. in Peoria, under mostly sunny skies, the temperature was 75. Looking elsewhere around the Midwest at 6 p.m., Chicago was mostly sunny, and 73. Indianapolis was partly sunny, and 73. St. Louis was partly sunny, and 73. Kansas City was partly sunny, and 74. Des Moines was partly sunny, and 74. Milwaukee was partly sunny, and 73. And now a discussion of hazardous weather conditions
for the following counties in Illinois: Fulton, Knox, Marshall, Mason, McLean, Peoria, Stark, Tazewell, and Woodford. This hazardous weather outlook is for Central Illinois, East Central Illinois, Southeast Illinois, and West Central Illinois. For this afternoon and tonight, no hazardous weather is expected at this time. For Friday through Wednesday, a weather system will move into the area for the last half of the weekend with scattered thunderstorms for late Saturday night through Sunday night. There is around a 30 to 40% chance of at least 3 inches of rain at any given location near north of Interstate 72, which could lead to flash flooding given saturated ground. Severe weather chances have increased somewhat for Sunday, with some uncertainty in precise location. Spotter information statement: spotter activation is not anticipated through tonight. The time is currently 6:09 p.m. Central Daylight Time. 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At 6 p.m. in Peoria, skies were mostly sunny. The temperature was 75 degrees, the dew point was 57, and the relative humidity was 53%. The wind was northwest at 7 miles an hour. The pressure was 29.83 inches and falling. Around central and western Illinois, it was mostly sunny, with a temperature of 75 at Moline, 74 at Galesburg, 74 at Macomb, 75 at Quincy, and 74 at Springfield. At Bloomington, it was partly sunny, with a temperature of 73. And once again at 6 p.m. in Peoria, under mostly sunny skies, the temperature was 75. Looking elsewhere around the Midwest at 6 p.m., Chicago was mostly sunny, and 73. Indianapolis was partly sunny, and 73. St. Louis was partly sunny, and 73. Kansas City was partly sunny, and 74. Des Moines was partly sunny, and 74. Milwaukee was partly sunny, and 73. And now a discussion of hazardous weather conditions for the following counties in Illinois: Fulton, Knox, Marshall, Mason, McLean, Peoria, Stark, Tazewell, and Woodford. This hazardous weather outlook is for Central Illinois, East Central Illinois, Southeast Illinois, and West Central Illinois. For this afternoon and tonight, no hazardous weather is expected at this time. For Friday through Wednesday, a weather system will move into the area for the last half of the weekend with scattered thunderstorms for late Saturday night through Sunday night. There is around a 30 to 40% chance of at least 3 inches of rain at any given location near north of Interstate 72, which could lead to flash flooding given saturated ground. Severe weather chances have increased somewhat for Sunday, with some uncertainty in precise location. Spotter information statement: spotter activation is not anticipated through tonight. The time is currently 6:12 p.m. Central Daylight Time. 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At 6 p.m. in Peoria, skies were mostly sunny. The temperature was 75 degrees, the dew point was 57, and the relative humidity was 53%. The wind was northwest at 7 miles an hour. The pressure was 29.83 inches and falling. Around central and western Illinois, at Macomb, it was sunny, with a temperature of 74. It was mostly sunny, with a temperature of 75 at Moline, 74 at Galesburg, 75 at Quincy, and 74 at Springfield. At Bloomington, it was partly sunny, with a temperature of 73. And once again at 6 p.m. in Peoria, under mostly sunny skies, the temperature was 75. Looking elsewhere around the Midwest at 6 p.m., Chicago was mostly sunny, and 73. Indianapolis was partly sunny, and 73. St. Louis was partly sunny, and 73. Kansas City was partly sunny, and 74. Des Moines was partly sunny, and 74. Milwaukee was partly sunny, and 73. 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

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And now a discussion of hazardous weather conditions for the following counties in Illinois: Fulton, Knox, Marshall, Mason, McLean, Peoria, Stark, Tazewell, and Woodford. This hazardous weather outlook is for Central Illinois, East Central Illinois, Southeast Illinois, and West Central Illinois. For this afternoon and tonight, no hazardous weather is expected at this time. For Friday through Wednesday, a weather system will move into the area for the last half of the weekend with scattered thunderstorms for late Saturday night through Sunday night. There is around a 30-40% chance of at least 3 inches of rain at any given location near north of Interstate 72, which could lead to flash flooding given saturated ground. Severe weather chances have increased somewhat for Sunday, with some uncertainty in precise location. Spotter information statement: spotter activation is not anticipated through tonight. The time is currently 6:14 p.m. Central Daylight Time. The Peoria, Illinois climate summary for this evening, as of 4 p.m., June 18, 2026. Today's high temperature was 75 degrees. The normal high is 84. The record high is 101 degrees, which was set in 1887. Today's low temperature was 62 degrees. The normal low is 63. The record low is 48 degrees, which was last set in 1999. No precipitation fell today, which leaves the monthly total at 6.67 inches. The total precipitation for the year still stands at 20.67 inches. Sunset tonight is at 8:33 p.m. Sunrise tomorrow is at 5:28 a.m. Here is a river flood statement. The flood warning continues for the Illinois River at Henry. From Friday afternoon to early Monday morning. At 9:45 a.m. Thursday, the stage was 22.8 feet. The river is expected to rise above flood stage early tomorrow afternoon to a crest of 23.1 feet Saturday evening. It will then fall below flood stage Sunday evening. Here is a river flood statement. The flood warning continues for the Illinois River at Peoria until further notice. At 9:45 a.m. Thursday, the stage was 19.3 feet. The river is expected to rise to a crest of 19.6 feet early Saturday morning. Here is a river flood statement. The flood warning continues for the Illinois River near Havana until further notice. At 9:45 a.m. Thursday, the stage was 17.7 feet. The river is expected to rise to a crest of 18.3 feet Saturday evening. Here is a river flood statement. The flood warning continues for the Spoon River at London Mills until tomorrow evening. At 10:45 a.m. Thursday, the stage was 15.6 feet. The river is expected to rise to a crest of 16.0 feet this evening. It will then fall below flood stage early tomorrow afternoon. And now a discussion of hazardous weather conditions for the following counties in Illinois: Fulton, Knox, Marshall, Mason, McLean, Peoria, Stark, Tazewell, and Woodford. This hazardous weather outlook is for Central Illinois, East Central Illinois, Southeast Illinois, and West Central Illinois. For this afternoon and tonight, no hazardous weather is expected at this time. For Friday through Wednesday, a weather system will move into the area for the last half of the weekend with scattered thunderstorms for late Saturday night through Sunday night. There is around a 30-40% chance of at least 3 inches of rain at any given location near north of Interstate 72, which could lead to flash flooding given saturated ground. Severe weather chances have increased somewhat for Sunday, with some uncertainty in precise location. Spotter information statement: spotter activation is not anticipated through tonight. The time is currently 6:18 p.m. Central Daylight Time. 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At 6 p.m. in Peoria, skies were mostly sunny. The temperature was 75 degrees, the dew point was 57, and the relative humidity was 53%. The wind was northwest at 7 miles an hour. The pressure was 29.83 inches and falling. Around central and western Illinois, at Macomb, it was sunny, with a temperature of 74. It was mostly sunny, with a temperature of 75 at Moline, 74 at Galesburg, 75 at Quincy, and 74 at Springfield. At Bloomington, it was partly sunny, with a temperature

temperature of 73. And once again at 6 p.m. in Peoria, under mostly sunny skies, the temperature was 75. Looking elsewhere around the Midwest at 6 p.m., Chicago was mostly sunny, and 73. Indianapolis was partly sunny, and 73. St. Louis was partly sunny, and 73. Kansas City was partly sunny, and 74. Des Moines was partly sunny, and 74. Milwaukee was partly sunny, and 73. And now a discussion of hazardous weather conditions for the following counties in Illinois: Fulton, Knox, Marshall, Mason, McLean, Peoria, Stark, Tazewell, and Woodford. This hazardous weather outlook is for Central Illinois, East Central Illinois, Southeast Illinois, and West Central Illinois. For this afternoon and tonight, no hazardous weather is expected at this time. For Friday through Wednesday, a weather system will move into the area for the last half of the weekend with scattered thunderstorms for late Saturday night through Sunday night. There is around a 30 to 40% chance of at least 3 inches of rain at any given location near north of Interstate 72, which could lead to flash flooding given saturated ground. Severe weather chances have increased somewhat for Sunday, with some uncertainty in precise location. Spotter information statement: spotter activation is not anticipated through tonight. The time is currently 6:20 p.m. Central Daylight Time. 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At 6 p.m. in Peoria, skies were mostly sunny. The temperature was 75 degrees, the dew point was 57, and the relative humidity was 53%. The wind was northwest at 7 miles an hour. The pressure was 29.83 inches and falling. Around central and western Illinois, at Macomb, it was sunny, with a temperature of 74. It was mostly sunny, with a temperature of 75 at Moline, 74 at Galesburg, 75 at Quincy, and 74 at Springfield. At Bloomington, it was partly sunny, with a temperature of 73. And once again at 6 p.m. in Peoria, under mostly sunny skies, the temperature was 75. Looking elsewhere around the Midwest at 6 p.m., Chicago was mostly sunny, and 73. Indianapolis was partly sunny, and 73. St. Louis was partly sunny, and 73. Kansas City was partly sunny, and 74. Des Moines was partly sunny, and 74. Milwaukee was partly sunny, and 73. And now a discussion of hazardous weather conditions for the following counties in Illinois: Fulton, Knox, Marshall, Mason, McLean, Peoria, Stark, Tazewell, and Woodford. This hazardous weather outlook is for Central Illinois, East Central Illinois, Southeast Illinois, and West Central Illinois. For this afternoon and tonight, no hazardous weather is expected at this time. For Friday through Wednesday, a weather system will move into the area for the last half of the weekend with scattered thunderstorms for late Saturday night through Sunday night. There is around a 30 to 40% chance of at least 3 inches of rain at any given location near north of Interstate 72, which could lead to flash flooding given saturated ground. Severe weather chances have increased somewhat for Sunday, with some uncertainty in precise location. Spotter information statement: spotter activation is not anticipated through tonight. The time is currently 6:22 p.m. Central Daylight Time. 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At 6 p.m. in Peoria, skies were mostly sunny. The temperature was 75 degrees, the dew point was 57, and the relative humidity was 53%. The wind was northwest at 7 miles an hour. The pressure was 29.83 inches and falling. Around central and western Illinois, at Macomb, it was sunny, with a temperature of 74. It was mostly sunny, with a temperature of 75 at Moline, 74 at Galesburg, and 73 at Lakin. Under mostly sunny skies, Quincy reported 75, Springfield reported 74, and Pontiac reported 74. At Bloomington, it was partly sunny, with a temperature of 73. And once again at 6 p.m. in Peoria, under mostly sunny skies, the temperature was 75. Looking elsewhere around the Midwest at 6 p.m., Chicago was mostly sunny, and 73. Indianapolis was partly sunny, and 73.

St. Louis was partly sunny in 73. Kansas City was partly sunny in 74. Des Moines was partly sunny in 74. Milwaukee was partly sunny in 73. And now a discussion of hazardous weather conditions for the following counties in Illinois: Fulton, Knox, Marshall, Mason, McLean, Peoria, Stark, Tazewell, and Woodford. This hazardous weather outlook is for Central Illinois, East Central Illinois, Southeast Illinois, and West Central Illinois. For this afternoon and tonight, no hazardous weather is expected at this time. For Friday through Wednesday, a weather system will move into the area for the last half of the weekend with scattered thunderstorms for late Saturday night through Sunday night. There is around a 30 to 40% chance of at least 3 inches of rain at any given location near north of Interstate 72, which could lead to flash flooding given saturated ground. Severe weather chances have increased somewhat for Sunday, with some uncertainty in precise location. Spotter information statement: spotter activation is not anticipated through tonight. Here is a river flood statement. The flood warning continues for the Illinois River at Henry from Friday afternoon to early Monday morning. At 9:45 a.m. Thursday, the stage was 22.8 feet. The river is expected to rise above flood stage early tomorrow afternoon to a crest of 23.1 feet Saturday evening. It will then fall below flood stage Sunday evening. Here is a river flood statement. The flood warning continues for the Illinois River at Peoria until further notice. At 9:45 a.m. Thursday, the stage was 19.3 feet. The river is expected to rise to a crest of 19.6 feet early Saturday morning. Here is a river flood statement. The flood warning continues for the Illinois River near Havana until further notice. At 9:45 a.m. Thursday, the stage was 17.7 feet. The river is expected to rise to a crest of 18.3 feet Saturday evening. Here is a river flood statement. The flood warning continues for the Spoon River at London Mills until tomorrow evening. At 10:45 a.m. Thursday, the stage was 15.6 feet. The river is expected to rise to a crest of 16.0 feet this evening. It will then fall below flood stage early tomorrow afternoon. And now a discussion of hazardous weather conditions for the following counties in Illinois: Fulton, Knox, Marshall, Mason, McLean, Peoria, Stark, Tazewell, and Woodford. This hazardous weather outlook is for Central Illinois, East Central Illinois, Southeast Illinois, and West Central Illinois. For this afternoon and tonight, no hazardous weather is expected at this time. For Friday through Wednesday, a weather system will move into the area for the last half of the weekend with scattered thunderstorms for late Saturday night through Sunday night. There is around a 30 to 40% chance of at least 3 inches of rain at any given location near north of Interstate 72, which could lead to flash flooding given saturated ground. Severe weather chances have increased somewhat for Sunday, with some uncertainty in precise location. Spotter information statement: spotter activation is not anticipated through tonight. The time is currently 6:27 p.m. Central Daylight Time. 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At 6 p.m. in Peoria, skies were mostly sunny. The temperature was 75 degrees, the dew point was 57, and the relative humidity was 53%. The wind was northwest at 7 miles an hour. The pressure was 29.83 inches and falling. Around central and western Illinois, at Macomb, it was sunny, with a temperature of 74. It was mostly sunny, with a temperature of 75 at Moline, 74 at Galesburg, and 73 at Lakin. Under mostly sunny skies, Quincy reported 75, Springfield reported 74, and Pontiac reported 74. At Bloomington, it was partly sunny, with a temperature of 73. And once again at 6 p.m. in Peoria, under mostly sunny skies, the temperature was 75. Looking elsewhere around the Midwest at 6 p.m., Chicago was mostly sunny, and 73. Indianapolis was partly sunny, and 73. St. Louis was partly sunny, and 73. Kansas City was partly sunny, and 74. Des Moines was partly sunny, and 74. Milwaukee was partly sunny, and 73. And now

Discussion of hazardous weather conditions for the following counties in Illinois: Fulton, Knox, Marshall, Mason, McLean, Peoria, Stark, Tazewell, and Woodford. This hazardous weather outlook is for Central Illinois, East Central Illinois, Southeast Illinois, and West Central Illinois. For this afternoon and tonight, no hazardous weather is expected at this time. For Friday through Wednesday, a weather system will move into the area for the last half of the weekend with scattered thunderstorms for late Saturday night through Sunday night. There is around a 30 to 40% chance of at least 3 inches of rain at any given location near north of Interstate 72, which could lead to flash flooding given saturated ground. Severe weather chances have increased somewhat for Sunday, with some uncertainty in precise location. Spotter information statement. Spotter activation is not anticipated through tonight. The time is currently 6:29 p.m. Central Daylight Time. 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The Peoria, Illinois climate summary for this evening, as of 4 p.m., June 18, 2026. Today's high temperature was 75 degrees. The normal high is 84. The record high is 101 degrees, which was set in 1887. Today's low temperature was 62 degrees. The normal low is 63. The record low is 48 degrees, which was last set in 1999. No precipitation fell today, which leaves the monthly total at 6.67 inches. The total precipitation for the year still stands at 20.67 inches. Sunset tonight is at 8:33 p.m. Sunrise tomorrow is at 5:28 a.m. At 6 p.m. in Peoria, skies were mostly sunny. The temperature was 75 degrees, the dew point was 57, and the relative humidity was 53%. The wind was northwest at 7 miles an hour. The pressure was 29.83 inches and falling. Around central and western Illinois, at Macomb, it was sunny, with a temperature of 74. It was mostly sunny, with a temperature of 75 at Moline, 74 at Galesburg, and 73 at Lakin. Under mostly sunny skies, Quincy reported 75, Springfield reported 74, and Pontiac reported 74. At Bloomington, it was partly sunny, with a temperature of 73. And once again at 6 p.m. in Peoria, under mostly sunny skies, the temperature was 75. Looking elsewhere around the Midwest at 6 p.m., Chicago was mostly sunny, and 73. Indianapolis was partly sunny, and 73. St. Louis was partly sunny, and 73. Kansas City was partly sunny, and 74. Des Moines was partly sunny, and 74. Milwaukee was partly sunny, and 73. And now a discussion of hazardous weather conditions for the following counties in Illinois: Fulton, Knox, Marshall, Mason, McLean, Peoria, Stark, Tazewell, and Woodford. This hazardous weather outlook is for Central Illinois, East Central Illinois, Southeast Illinois, and West Central Illinois. For this afternoon and tonight, no hazardous weather is expected at this time. For Friday through Wednesday, a weather system will move into the area for the last half of the weekend with scattered thunderstorms for late Saturday night through Sunday night. There is around a 30 to 40% chance of at least 3 inches of rain at any given location near north of Interstate 72, which could lead to flash flooding given saturated ground. Severe weather chances have increased somewhat for Sunday, with some uncertainty in precise location. Spotter information statement. Spotter activation is not anticipated through tonight. The time is currently 6:33 p.m. Central Daylight Time. 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At 6 p.m. in Peoria, skies were mostly sunny. The temperature was 75 degrees, the dew point was 57, and the relative humidity was 53%. The wind was northwest at 7 miles an hour. The pressure was 29.83 inches and falling. Around central and western Illinois, at Macomb, it was sunny, with a temperature of 74. It was mostly sunny, with a temperature of 75 at Moline, 74 at Galesburg, and 73 at Lakin.

Under mostly sunny skies, Quincy reported 75, Springfield reported 74, and Pontiac reported 74. At Bloomington, it was partly sunny, with a temperature of 73. And once again at 6 p.m. in Peoria, under mostly sunny skies, the temperature was 75. Looking elsewhere around the Midwest at 6 p.m., Chicago was mostly sunny, and 73. Indianapolis was partly sunny, and 73. St. Louis was partly sunny, and 73. Kansas City was partly sunny, and 74. Des Moines was partly sunny, and 74. Milwaukee was partly sunny, and 73. And now a discussion of hazardous weather conditions for the following counties in Illinois: Fulton, Knox, Marshall, Mason, McLean, Peoria, Stark, Tazewell, and Woodford. This hazardous weather outlook is for Central Illinois, East Central Illinois, Southeast Illinois, and West Central Illinois. For this afternoon and tonight, no hazardous weather is expected at this time. For Friday through Wednesday, a weather system will move into the area for the last half of the weekend with scattered thunderstorms for late Saturday night through Sunday night. There is around a 30 to 40% chance of at least 3 inches of rain at any given location near north of Interstate 72, which could lead to flash flooding given saturated ground. Severe weather chances have increased somewhat for Sunday, with some uncertainty in precise location. Spotter information statement: spotter activation is not anticipated through tonight. Here is a river flood statement. The flood warning continues for the Illinois River at Henry from Friday afternoon to early Monday morning. At 9:45 a.m. Thursday, the stage was 22.8 feet. The river is expected to rise above flood stage early tomorrow afternoon to a crest of 23.1 feet Saturday evening. It will then fall below flood stage Sunday evening. Here is a river flood statement. The flood warning continues for the Illinois River at Peoria until further notice. At 9:45 a.m. Thursday, the stage was 19.3 feet. The river is expected to rise to a crest of 19.6 feet early Saturday morning. Here is a river flood statement. The flood warning continues for the Illinois River near Havana until further notice. At 9:45 a.m. Thursday, the stage was 17.7 feet. The river is expected to rise to a crest of 18.3 feet Saturday evening. Here is a river flood statement. The flood warning continues for the Spoon River at London Mills until tomorrow evening. At 10:45 a.m. Thursday, the stage was 15.6 feet. The river is expected to rise to a crest of 16.0 feet this evening. It will then fall below flood stage early tomorrow afternoon. The time is currently 6:36 p.m. Central Daylight Time. 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At 6 p.m. in Peoria, skies were mostly sunny. The temperature was 75 degrees, the dew point was 57, and the relative humidity was 53%. The wind was northwest at 7 miles an hour. The pressure was 29.83 inches and falling. Around central and western Illinois, at Macomb, it was sunny, with a temperature of 74. It was mostly sunny, with a temperature of 75 at Moline, 74 at Galesburg, and 73 at Lakin. Under mostly sunny skies, Quincy reported 75, Springfield reported 74, and Pontiac reported 74. At Bloomington, it was partly sunny, with a temperature of 73. And once again at 6 p.m. in Peoria, under mostly sunny skies, the temperature was 75. Looking elsewhere around the Midwest at 6 p.m., Chicago was mostly sunny, and 73. Indianapolis was partly sunny, and 73. St. Louis was partly sunny, and 73. Kansas City was partly sunny, and 74. Des Moines was partly sunny, and 74. Milwaukee was partly sunny, and 73. The time is currently 6:38 p.m. Central Daylight Time. 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At 6 p.m. in Peoria, skies were mostly sunny. The temperature was 75 degrees, the dew point was 57, and the relative humidity was 53%. The wind was northwest at 7 miles an hour.
The pressure was 29.83 inches and falling. Around central and western Illinois, at Macomb, it was sunny, with a temperature of 74. It was mostly sunny, with a temperature of 75 at Moline, 74 at Galesburg, and 73 at Lakin. Under mostly sunny skies, Quincy reported 75, Springfield reported 74, and Pontiac reported 74. At Bloomington, it was partly sunny, with a temperature of 73. And once again at 6 p.m. in Peoria, under mostly sunny skies, the temperature was 75. Looking elsewhere around the Midwest at 6 p.m., Chicago was mostly sunny, and 73. Indianapolis was partly sunny, and 73. St. Louis was partly sunny, and 73. Kansas City was partly sunny, and 74. Des Moines was partly sunny, and 74. Milwaukee was partly sunny, and 73. The time is currently 6:39 p.m. Central Daylight Time. 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At 6 p.m. in Peoria, skies were mostly sunny. The temperature was 75 degrees, the dew point was 57, and the relative humidity was 53%. The wind was northwest at 7 miles an hour. The pressure was 29.83 inches and falling. Around central and western Illinois, at Macomb, it was sunny, with a temperature of 74. It was mostly sunny, with a temperature of 75 at Moline, 74 at Galesburg, and 73 at Lakin. Under mostly sunny skies, Quincy reported 75, Springfield reported 74, and Pontiac reported 74. At Bloomington, it was partly sunny, with a temperature of 73. And once again at 6 p.m. in Peoria, under mostly sunny skies, the temperature was 75. Looking elsewhere around the Midwest at 6 p.m., Chicago was mostly sunny, and 73. Indianapolis was partly sunny, and 73. St. Louis was partly sunny, and 73. Kansas City was partly sunny, and 74. Des Moines was partly sunny, and 74. Milwaukee was partly sunny, and 73. The time is currently 6:41 p.m. Central Daylight Time. 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At 6 p.m. in Peoria, skies were mostly sunny. The temperature was 75 degrees, the dew point was 57, and the relative humidity was 53%. The wind was northwest at 7 miles an hour. The pressure was 29.83 inches and falling. Around central and western Illinois, at Macomb, it was sunny, with a temperature of 74. It was mostly sunny, with a temperature of 75 at Moline, 74 at Galesburg, and 73 at Lakin. Under mostly sunny skies, Quincy reported 75, Springfield reported 74, and Pontiac reported 74. At Bloomington, it was partly sunny, with a temperature of 73. And once again at 6 p.m. in Peoria, under mostly sunny skies, the temperature was 75. Looking elsewhere around the Midwest at 6 p.m., Chicago was mostly sunny, and 73. Indianapolis was partly sunny, and 73. St. Louis was partly sunny, and 73. Kansas City was partly sunny, and 74. Des Moines was partly sunny, and 74. Milwaukee was partly sunny, and 73. The time is currently 6:42 p.m. Central Daylight Time. 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At 6 p.m. in Peoria, skies were mostly sunny. The temperature was 75 degrees, the dew point was 57, and the relative humidity was 53%. The wind was northwest at 7 miles an hour. The pressure was 29.83 inches and falling. Around central and western Illinois, at Macomb, it was sunny, with a temperature of 74. It was mostly sunny, with a temperature of 75 at Moline, 74 at Galesburg, and 73 at Lakin. Under mostly sunny skies, Quincy reported 75, Springfield reported 74, and Pontiac reported 74. At Bloomington, it was partly sunny, with a temperature of 73. And once again at 6 p.m. in Peoria, under mostly sunny skies,
The temperature was 75.

Looking elsewhere around the Midwest at 6 p.m., Chicago was mostly sunny, and 73. Indianapolis was partly sunny, and 73. St. Louis was partly sunny, and 73. Kansas City was partly sunny, and 74. Des Moines was partly sunny, and 74. Milwaukee was partly sunny, and 73. The time is currently 6:44 p.m. Central Daylight Time. 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At 6 p.m. in Peoria, skies were mostly sunny. The temperature was 75 degrees, the dew point was 57, and the relative humidity was 53%. The wind was northwest at 7 miles an hour. The pressure was 29.83 inches and falling. Around central and western Illinois, at Macomb, it was sunny, with a temperature of 74. It was mostly sunny, with a temperature of 75 at Moline, 74 at Galesburg, and 73 at Lakin. Under mostly sunny skies, Quincy reported 75, Springfield reported 74, and Pontiac reported 74. At Bloomington, it was partly sunny, with a temperature of 73. And once again at 6 p.m. in Peoria, under mostly sunny skies, the temperature was 75. The Peoria, Illinois climate summary for this evening, as of 4 p.m., June 18, 2026. Today's high temperature was 75 degrees. The normal high is 84. The record high is 101 degrees, which was set in 1887. Today's low temperature was 62 degrees. The normal low is 63. The record low is 48 degrees, which was last set in 1999. No precipitation fell today, which leaves the monthly total at 6.67 inches. The total precipitation for the year still stands at 20.67 inches. Sunset tonight is at 8:33 p.m. Sunrise tomorrow is at 5:28 a.m. Here is a river flood statement. The flood warning continues for the Illinois River at Henry. From Friday afternoon to early Monday morning. At 9:45 a.m. Thursday, the stage was 22.8 feet. The river is expected to rise above flood stage early tomorrow afternoon to a crest of 23.1 feet Saturday evening. It will then fall below flood stage Sunday evening. Here is a river flood statement. The flood warning continues for the Illinois River at Peoria. Until further notice. At 9:45 a.m. Thursday, the stage was 19.3 feet. The river is expected to rise to a crest of 19.6 feet early Saturday morning. Here is a river flood statement. The flood warning continues for the Illinois River near Havana. Until further notice. At 9:45 a.m. Thursday, the stage was 17.7 feet. The river is expected to rise to a crest of 18.3 feet Saturday evening. Here is a river flood statement. The flood warning continues for the Spoon River at London Mills. Until tomorrow evening. At 10:45 a.m. Thursday, the stage was 15.6 feet. The river is expected to rise to a crest of 16.0 feet this evening. It will then fall below flood stage early tomorrow afternoon. Looking elsewhere around the Midwest at 6 p.m., Chicago was mostly sunny, and 73. Indianapolis was partly sunny, and 73. St. Louis was partly sunny, and 73. Kansas City was partly sunny, and 74. Des Moines was partly sunny, and 74. Milwaukee was partly sunny, and 73. The time is currently 6:47 p.m. Central Daylight Time. 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At 6 p.m. in Peoria, skies were mostly sunny. The temperature was 75 degrees, the dew point was 57, and the relative humidity was 53%. The wind was northwest at 7 miles an hour. The pressure was 29.83 inches and falling. Around central and western Illinois, at Macomb, it was sunny, with a temperature of 74. It was mostly sunny, with a temperature of 75 at Moline, 74 at Galesburg, and 73 at Lakin. Under mostly sunny skies, Quincy reported 75, Springfield reported 74, and Pontiac reported 74. At Bloomington, it was partly sunny, with a temperature of 73.

29.83 inches and falling. Around central and western Illinois, at Macomb, it was sunny, with a temperature of 74. It was mostly sunny, with a temperature of 75 at Moline, 74 at Galesburg, and 73 at Lakin. Under mostly sunny skies, Quincy reported 75, Springfield reported 74, and Pontiac reported 74. At Bloomington, it was partly sunny, with a temperature of 73. And once again at 6 p.m. in Peoria, under mostly sunny skies, the temperature was 75. Looking elsewhere around the Midwest at 6 p.m., Chicago was mostly sunny, and 73. Indianapolis was partly sunny, and 73. St. Louis was partly sunny, and 73. Kansas City was partly sunny, and 74. Des Moines was partly sunny, and 74. Milwaukee was partly sunny, and 73. The time is currently 6:50 p.m. Central Daylight Time. 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At 6 p.m. in Peoria, skies were mostly sunny. The temperature was 75 degrees, the dew point was 57, and the relative humidity was 53%. The wind was northwest at 7 miles an hour. The pressure was 29.83 inches and falling. Around central and western Illinois, at Macomb, it was sunny, with a temperature of 74. It was mostly sunny, with a temperature of 75 at Moline, 74 at Galesburg, and 73 at Lakin. Under mostly sunny skies, Quincy reported 75, Springfield reported 74, and Pontiac reported 74. At Bloomington, it was partly sunny, with a temperature of 73. And once again at 6 p.m. in Peoria, under mostly sunny skies, the temperature was 75. Looking elsewhere around the Midwest at 6 p.m., Chicago was mostly sunny, and 73. Indianapolis was partly sunny, and 73. St. Louis was partly sunny, and 73. Kansas City was partly sunny, and 74. Des Moines was partly sunny, and 74. Milwaukee was partly sunny, and 73. The time is currently 6:52 p.m. Central Daylight Time. 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At 6 p.m. in Peoria, skies were mostly sunny. The temperature was 75 degrees, the dew point was 57, and the relative humidity was 53%. The wind was northwest at 7 miles an hour. The pressure was 29.83 inches and falling. Around central and western Illinois, at Macomb, it was sunny, with a temperature of 74. It was mostly sunny, with a temperature of 75 at Moline, 74 at Galesburg, and 73 at Lakin. Under mostly sunny skies, Quincy reported 75, Springfield reported 74, and Pontiac reported 74. At Bloomington, it was partly sunny, with a temperature of 73. And once again at 6 p.m. in Peoria, under mostly sunny skies, the temperature was 75. Looking elsewhere around the Midwest at 6 p.m., Chicago was mostly sunny, and 73. Indianapolis was partly sunny, and 73. St. Louis was partly sunny, and 73. Kansas City was partly sunny, and 74. Des Moines was partly sunny, and 74. Milwaukee was partly sunny, and 73. The time is currently 6:53 p.m. Central Daylight Time. 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At 6 p.m. in Peoria, skies were mostly sunny. The temperature was 75 degrees, the dew point was 57, and the relative humidity was 53%. The wind was northwest at 7 miles an hour. The pressure was 29.83 inches and falling. Around central and western Illinois, at Macomb, it was sunny, with a temperature of 74. It was mostly sunny, with a temperature of 75 at Moline, 74 at Galesburg, and 73 at Lakin. Under mostly sunny skies, Quincy reported 75, Springfield reported 74, and Pontiac reported 74. At Bloomington, it was partly sunny, with a temperature of 73. And once again at 6 p.m. in Peoria, under mostly sunny skies, the temperature was 75.

Looking elsewhere around the Midwest at 6 p.m., Chicago was mostly sunny and 73. Indianapolis was partly sunny and 73. St. Louis was partly sunny and 73. Kansas City was partly sunny and 74. Des Moines was partly sunny and 74. Milwaukee was partly sunny and 73. Here is a river flood statement. The flood warning continues for the Illinois River at Henry. From Friday afternoon to early Monday morning. At 9:45 a.m. Thursday, the stage was 22.8 feet. The river is expected to rise above flood stage early tomorrow afternoon to a crest of 23.1 feet Saturday evening. It will then fall below flood stage Sunday evening. Here is a river flood statement. The flood warning continues for the Illinois River at Peoria. Until further notice. At 9:45 a.m. Thursday, the stage was 19.3 feet. The river is expected to rise to a crest of 19.6 feet early Saturday morning. Here is a river flood statement. The flood warning continues for the Illinois River near Havana. Until further notice. At 9:45 a.m. Thursday, the stage was 17.7 feet. The river is expected to rise to a crest of 18.3 feet Saturday evening. Here is a river flood statement. The flood warning continues for the Spoon River at London Mills. Until tomorrow evening. At 10:45 a.m. Thursday, the stage was 15.6 feet. The river is expected to rise to a crest of 16.0 feet this evening. It will then fall below flood stage early tomorrow afternoon. The time is currently 6:56 p.m. Central Daylight Time. 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At 6 p.m. in Peoria, skies were mostly sunny. The temperature was 75 degrees, the dew point was 57, and the relative humidity was 53%. The wind was northwest at 7 miles an hour. The pressure was 29.83 inches and falling. Around central and western Illinois, at Macomb, it was sunny, with a temperature of 74. It was mostly sunny, with a temperature of 75 at Moline, 74 at Galesburg, and 73 at Lakin. Under mostly sunny skies, Quincy reported 75, Springfield reported 74, and Pontiac reported 74. At Bloomington, it was partly sunny, with a temperature of 73. And once again at 6 p.m. in Peoria, under mostly sunny skies, the temperature was 75. Looking elsewhere around the Midwest at 6 p.m., Chicago was mostly sunny, and 73. Indianapolis was partly sunny, and 73. St. Louis was partly sunny, and 73. Kansas City was partly sunny, and 74. Des Moines was partly sunny, and 74. Milwaukee was partly sunny, and 73. The time is currently 6:58 p.m. Central Daylight Time. 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At 6 p.m. in Peoria, skies were mostly sunny. The temperature was 75 degrees, the dew point was 57, and the relative humidity was 53%. The wind was northwest at 7 miles an hour. The pressure was 29.83 inches and falling. Around central and western Illinois, at Macomb, it was sunny, with a temperature of 74. It was mostly sunny, with a temperature of 75 at Moline, 74 at Galesburg, and 73 at Lakin. Under mostly sunny skies, Quincy reported 75, Springfield reported 74, and Pontiac reported 74. At Bloomington, it was partly sunny, with a temperature of 73. And once again at 6 p.m. in Peoria, under mostly sunny skies, the temperature was 75. Looking elsewhere around the Midwest at 6 p.m., Chicago was mostly sunny, and 73. Indianapolis was partly sunny, and 73. St. Louis was partly sunny, and 73. Kansas City was partly sunny, and 74. Des Moines was partly sunny, and 74. Milwaukee was partly sunny, and 73. The time is currently 6:59 p.m. Central Daylight Time. 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

service forecast for Peoria and surrounding areas of central Illinois. Rest of tonight, mostly clear. Lows in the mid-50s. Northwest winds 5 to 10 miles an hour. Juneteenth, sunny. Highs in the upper 70s. Northwest winds 5 to 10 miles an hour. Friday night, partly cloudy. A slight chance of showers and thunderstorms after midnight. Lows around 60. West winds around 5 miles an hour. Chance of rain 20%. Saturday, mostly sunny. Highs in the lower 80s. West winds around 5 miles an hour. Saturday night, partly cloudy until midnight, then mostly cloudy with a chance of showers after midnight. Lows in the lower 60s. North winds around 5 miles an hour, becoming east after midnight. Chance of rain 40%. Sunday, showers in the morning, then showers with a chance of thunderstorms in the afternoon. Locally heavy rainfall possible in the afternoon. Highs in the mid-70s. Chance of rain 90%. Sunday night, showers likely with a chance of thunderstorms until midnight, then a chance of showers after midnight. Lows in the upper 50s. Chance of rain 70%. Monday through Wednesday, partly cloudy. Highs in the upper 70s. Lows in the upper 50s. Wednesday night, mostly clear. Lows in the upper 50s. Thursday, mostly sunny. Highs in the upper 70s. Again, the forecast for Peoria and surrounding areas of central Illinois for the rest of tonight, mostly clear. Lows in the mid-50s. Northwest winds 5 to 10 miles an hour. The Peoria, Illinois climate summary for this evening, as of 4 p.m., June 18, 2026. Today's high temperature was 75 degrees. The normal high is 84. The record high is 101 degrees, which was set in 1887. Today's low temperature was 62 degrees. The normal low is 63. The record low is 48 degrees, which was last set in 1999. No precipitation fell today, which leaves the monthly total at 6.67 inches. The total precipitation for the year still stands at 20.67 inches. Sunset tonight is at 8:33 p.m. Sunrise tomorrow is at 5:28 a.m. The time is currently 7:02 p.m. Central Daylight Time. 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Now for the official National Weather Service forecast for Peoria and surrounding areas of central Illinois. Rest of tonight, mostly clear. Lows in the mid-50s. Northwest winds 5 to 10 miles an hour. Juneteenth, sunny. Highs in the upper 70s. Northwest winds 5 to 10 miles an hour. Friday night, partly cloudy. A slight chance of showers and thunderstorms after midnight. Lows around 60. West winds around 5 miles an hour. Chance of rain 20%. Saturday, mostly sunny. Highs in the lower 80s. West winds around 5 miles an hour. Saturday night, partly cloudy until midnight, then mostly cloudy with a chance of showers after midnight. Lows in the lower 60s. North winds around 5 miles an hour, becoming east after midnight. Chance of rain 40%. Sunday, showers in the morning, then showers with a chance of thunderstorms in the afternoon. Locally heavy rainfall possible in the afternoon. Highs in the mid-70s. Chance of rain 90%. Sunday night, showers likely with a chance of thunderstorms until midnight, then a chance of showers after midnight. Lows in the upper 50s. Chance of rain 70%. Monday through Wednesday, partly cloudy. Highs in the upper 70s. Lows in the upper 50s. Wednesday night, mostly clear. Lows in the upper 50s. Thursday, mostly sunny. Highs in the upper 70s. Again, the forecast for Peoria and surrounding areas of central Illinois for the rest of tonight, mostly clear. Lows in the mid-50s. Northwest winds 5 to 10 miles an hour. At 7 p.m. in Peoria, skies were sunny. The temperature was 74 degrees, the dew point was 55, and the relative humidity was 51%. The wind was northwest at 7 miles an hour. The pressure was 29.84 inches and rising.